National Weather Service forecast for Peoria and surrounding areas of central Illinois. Rest of tonight, partly cloudy until midnight, then mostly cloudy with a slight chance of showers after midnight. Lows in the upper 60s. Southwest winds 5 to 10 miles an hour. Chance of rain 20%. Wednesday, mostly cloudy in the morning, then partly sunny with a chance of showers and thunderstorms in the afternoon. Highs around 80. Northeast winds around 5 miles an hour. Chance of rain 50%. Wednesday night, mostly cloudy with a chance of showers and thunderstorms until midnight, then partly cloudy after midnight. Lows in the lower 60s. Northeast winds around 5 miles an hour. Chance of rain 40%. Thursday, sunny. Highs around 80. Northeast winds around 5 miles an hour. Thursday night, mostly clear. Lows in the lower 60s. Light and variable winds. Friday through Saturday night, mostly clear. Highs in the lower 80s. Lows in the lower 60s. Sunday, mostly sunny. Highs in the upper 70s. Sunday night, mostly cloudy until midnight, then becoming partly cloudy. Lows around 60. Monday through Tuesday, partly cloudy. Highs around 80. Lows in the lower 60s. Again, the forecast for Peoria and surrounding areas of central Illinois for the rest of tonight, partly cloudy until midnight, then mostly cloudy with a slight chance of showers after midnight. Lows in the upper 60s. Southwest winds 5 to 10 miles an hour. Chance of rain 20%. The time is currently 7:02 p.m. Central Daylight Time. 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Now for the official National Weather Service forecast for Peoria and surrounding areas of central Illinois. Rest of tonight, partly cloudy until midnight, then mostly cloudy with a slight chance of showers after midnight. Lows in the upper 60s. Southwest winds 5 to 10 miles an hour. Chance of rain 20%. Wednesday, mostly cloudy in the morning, then partly sunny with a chance of showers and thunderstorms in the afternoon. Highs around 80. Northeast winds around 5 miles an hour. Chance of rain 50%. Wednesday night, mostly cloudy with a chance of showers and thunderstorms until midnight, then partly cloudy after midnight. Lows in the lower 60s. Northeast winds around 5 miles an hour. Chance of rain 40%. Thursday, sunny. Highs around 80. Northeast winds around 5 miles an hour. Thursday night, mostly clear. Lows in the lower 60s. Light and variable winds. Friday through Saturday night, mostly clear. Highs in the lower 80s. Lows in the lower 60s. Sunday, mostly sunny. Highs in the upper 70s. Sunday night, mostly cloudy until midnight, then becoming partly cloudy. Lows around 60. Monday through Tuesday, partly cloudy. Highs around 80. Lows in the lower 60s. Again, the forecast for Peoria and surrounding areas of central Illinois for the rest of tonight, partly cloudy until midnight, then mostly cloudy with a slight chance of showers after midnight. Lows in the upper 60s. Southwest winds 5 to 10 miles an hour. Chance of rain 20%. At 7 p.m. in Peoria, skies were clear. The temperature was 79 degrees, the dew point was 68, and the relative humidity was 69%. The heat index was 81. The wind was southwest at 13 miles an hour. The pressure was 29.93 inches and falling. Around central and western Illinois, temperatures were around 80 degrees. It was clear at Bloomington, Moline, and Galesburg. At Macomb, Quincy, and Pontiac, it was clear. It was partly cloudy at Springfield and Lincoln. At Lakin, it was mostly cloudy. And once again at 7 p.m. in Peoria, under clear skies, the temperature was 79 and the heat index was 81. The time is currently 7:05 p.m. Central Daylight Time. 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Now for the official National Weather Service forecast for Peoria and surrounding areas of central Illinois. Rest of tonight, partly cloudy and

till midnight, then mostly cloudy with a slight chance of showers after midnight. Lows in the upper 60s. Southwest winds 5 to 10 miles an hour. Chance of rain 20%. Wednesday, mostly cloudy in the morning, then partly sunny with a chance of showers and thunderstorms in the afternoon. Highs around 80. Northeast winds around 5 miles an hour. Chance of rain 50%. Wednesday night, mostly cloudy with a chance of showers and thunderstorms until midnight, then partly cloudy after midnight. Lows in the lower 60s. Northeast winds around 5 miles an hour. Chance of rain 40%. Thursday, sunny. Highs around 80. Northeast winds around 5 miles an hour. Thursday night, mostly clear. Lows in the lower 60s. Light and variable winds. Friday through Saturday night, mostly clear. Highs in the lower 80s. Lows in the lower 60s. Sunday, mostly sunny. Highs in the upper 70s. Sunday night, mostly cloudy until midnight, then becoming partly cloudy. Lows around 60. Monday through Tuesday, partly cloudy. Highs around 80. Lows in the lower 60s. Again, the forecast for Peoria and surrounding areas of central Illinois for the rest of tonight, partly cloudy until midnight, then mostly cloudy with a slight chance of showers after midnight. Lows in the upper 60s. Southwest winds 5 to 10 miles an hour. Chance of rain 20%. At 7 p.m. in Peoria, skies were clear. The temperature was 79 degrees, the dew point was 68, and the relative humidity was 69%. The heat index was 81. The wind was southwest at 13 miles an hour. The pressure was 29.93 inches and falling. Around central and western Illinois, temperatures were around 80 degrees. It was clear at Bloomington, Moline, and Galesburg. At Macomb, Quincy, and Pontiac, it was clear. It was partly cloudy at Springfield and Lincoln. At Lakin, it was mostly cloudy. And once again at 7 p.m. in Peoria, under clear skies, the temperature was 79 and the heat index was 81. Looking elsewhere around the Midwest at 7 p.m., Chicago was mostly cloudy and 76. Indianapolis was mostly cloudy and 78. St. Louis was mostly cloudy and 84. Kansas City was partly sunny and 81. Des Moines was partly sunny and 82. Milwaukee was cloudy and 74. The time is currently 7:08 p.m. Central Daylight Time. 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Now for the official National Weather Service forecast for Peoria and surrounding areas of central Illinois. Rest of tonight, partly cloudy until midnight, then mostly cloudy with a slight chance of showers after midnight. Lows in the upper 60s. Southwest winds 5 to 10 miles an hour. Chance of rain 20%. Wednesday, mostly cloudy in the morning, then partly sunny with a chance of showers and thunderstorms in the afternoon. Highs around 80. Northeast winds around 5 miles an hour. Chance of rain 50%. Wednesday night, mostly cloudy with a chance of showers and thunderstorms until midnight, then partly cloudy after midnight. Lows in the lower 60s. Northeast winds around 5 miles an hour. Chance of rain 40%. Thursday, sunny. Highs around 80. Northeast winds around 5 miles an hour. Thursday night, mostly clear. Lows in the lower 60s. Light and variable winds. Friday through Saturday night, mostly clear. Highs in the lower 80s. Lows in the lower 60s. Sunday, mostly sunny. Highs in the upper 70s. Sunday night, mostly cloudy until midnight, then becoming partly cloudy. Lows around 60. Monday through Tuesday, partly cloudy. Highs around 80. Lows in the lower 60s. Again, the forecast for Peoria and surrounding areas of central Illinois for the rest of tonight, partly cloudy until midnight, then mostly cloudy with a slight chance of showers after midnight. Lows in the upper 60s. Southwest winds 5 to 10 miles an hour. Chance of rain 20%. At 7 p.m. in Peoria, skies were clear.

The temperature was 79 degrees, the dew point was 68, and the relative humidity was 69%. The heat index was 81. The wind was southwest at 13 miles an hour. The pressure was 29.93 inches and falling. Around central and western Illinois, temperatures were around 80 degrees. It was clear at Bloomington, Moline, and Galesburg. At Macomb, Quincy, and Pontiac, it was clear. It was partly cloudy at Springfield and Lincoln. At Lakin, it was mostly cloudy. And once again at 7 p.m. in Peoria, under clear skies, the temperature was 79 and the heat index was 81. Looking elsewhere around the Midwest at 7 p.m., Chicago was mostly cloudy and 76. Indianapolis was mostly cloudy and 78. St. Louis was mostly cloudy and 84. Kansas City was partly sunny and 81. Des Moines was partly sunny and 82. Milwaukee was cloudy and 74. The time is currently 7:12 p.m. Central Daylight Time. 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Now for the official National Weather Service forecast for Peoria and surrounding areas of central Illinois. Rest of tonight, partly cloudy until midnight, then mostly cloudy with a slight chance of showers after midnight. Lows in the upper 60s. Southwest winds 5 to 10 miles an hour. Chance of rain 20%. Wednesday, mostly cloudy in the morning, then partly sunny with a chance of showers and thunderstorms in the afternoon. Highs around 80. Northeast winds around 5 miles an hour. Chance of rain 50%. Wednesday night, mostly cloudy with a chance of showers and thunderstorms until midnight, then partly cloudy after midnight. Lows in the lower 60s. Northeast winds around 5 miles an hour. Chance of rain 40%. Thursday, sunny. Highs around 80. Northeast winds around 5 miles an hour. Thursday night, mostly clear. Lows in the lower 60s. Light and variable winds. Friday through Saturday night, mostly clear. Highs in the lower 80s. Lows in the lower 60s. Sunday, mostly sunny. Highs in the upper 70s. Sunday night, mostly cloudy until midnight, then becoming partly cloudy. Lows around 60. Monday through Tuesday, partly cloudy. Highs around 80. Lows in the lower 60s. Again, the forecast for Peoria and surrounding areas of central Illinois for the rest of tonight, partly cloudy until midnight, then mostly cloudy with a slight chance of showers after midnight. Lows in the upper 60s. Southwest winds 5 to 10 miles an hour. Chance of rain 20%. 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At 7 p.m. in Peoria, skies were clear. The temperature was 79 degrees, the dew point was 68, and the relative humidity was 69%. The heat index was 81. The wind was southwest at 13 miles an hour. The pressure was 29.93 inches and falling. Around central and western Illinois, temperatures were around 80 degrees. It was clear at Moline, Galesburg, Macomb, Quincy, and Pontiac. It was partly cloudy at Bloomington, Springfield, and Lincoln. At Lakin, it was mostly cloudy. And once again at 7 p.m. in Peoria, under clear skies, the temperature was 79 and the heat index was 81. The Peoria, Illinois climate summary for this evening, as of 4 p.m., August 18, 2026. Today's high temperature was 80 degrees. The normal high is 85. The record high is 106 degrees, which was set in 1936. Today's low temperature was 65 degrees. The normal low is 64. The record low is 45 degrees, which was set in 1963.

No precipitation fell today, which leaves the monthly total at 6.36 inches. The total precipitation for the year still stands at 30.57 inches. Sunset tonight is at 7:52 p.m. Sunrise tomorrow is at 6:13 a.m. The time is currently 7:16 p.m. Central Daylight Time. 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Now for the official National Weather Service forecast for Peoria and surrounding areas of central Illinois. Rest of tonight, partly cloudy until midnight, then mostly cloudy with a slight chance of showers after midnight. Lows in the upper 60s. Southwest winds 5 to 10 miles an hour. Chance of rain 20%. Wednesday, mostly cloudy in the morning, then partly sunny with a chance of showers and thunderstorms in the afternoon. Highs around 80. Northeast winds around 5 miles an hour. Chance of rain 50%. Wednesday night, mostly cloudy with a chance of showers and thunderstorms until midnight, then partly cloudy after midnight. Lows in the lower 60s. Northeast winds around 5 miles an hour. Chance of rain 40%. Thursday, sunny. Highs around 80. Northeast winds around 5 miles an hour. Thursday night, mostly clear. Lows in the lower 60s. Light and variable winds. Friday through Saturday night, mostly clear. Highs in the lower 80s. Lows in the lower 60s. Sunday, mostly sunny. Highs in the upper 70s. Sunday night, mostly cloudy until midnight, then becoming partly cloudy. Lows around 60. Monday through Tuesday, partly cloudy. Highs around 80. Lows in the lower 60s. Again, the forecast for Peoria and surrounding areas of central Illinois for the rest of tonight, partly cloudy until midnight, then mostly cloudy with a slight chance of showers after midnight. Lows in the upper 60s. Southwest winds 5 to 10 miles an hour. Chance of rain 20%. At 7 p.m. in Peoria, skies were clear. The temperature was 79 degrees, the dew point was 68, and the relative humidity was 69%. The heat index was 81. The wind was southwest at 13 miles an hour. The pressure was 29.93 inches and falling. Around central and western Illinois, temperatures were around 80 degrees. It was clear at Moline, Galesburg, Macomb, Quincy, and Pontiac. It was partly cloudy at Bloomington, Springfield, and Lincoln. At Lakin, it was mostly cloudy. And once again at 7 p.m. in Peoria, under clear skies, the temperature was 79, and the heat index was 81. Looking elsewhere around the Midwest at 7 p.m., Chicago was mostly cloudy, and 76. Indianapolis was mostly cloudy, and 78. St. Louis was mostly cloudy, and 84. Kansas City was mostly sunny, and 81. Des Moines was partly sunny, and 82. Milwaukee reported thunder, and 74. The time is currently 7:19 p.m. Central Daylight Time. 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Now for the official National Weather Service forecast for Peoria and surrounding areas of central Illinois. Rest of tonight, partly cloudy until midnight, then mostly cloudy with a slight chance of showers after midnight. Lows in the upper 60s. Southwest winds 5 to 10 miles an hour. Chance of rain 20%. Wednesday, mostly cloudy in the morning, then partly sunny with a chance of showers and thunderstorms in the afternoon. Highs around 80. Northeast winds around 5 miles an hour. Chance of rain 50%. Wednesday night, mostly cloudy with a chance of showers and thunderstorms until midnight, then partly cloudy after midnight. Lows in the lower 60s. Northeast winds around 5 miles an hour. Chance of rain 40%. Thursday, sunny. Highs around 80. Northeast winds around 5 miles an hour. Thursday night, mostly clear. Lows in the lower 60s. Light and variable winds. Friday through Saturday night, mostly clear. Highs in the lower 80s. Lows in the lower 60s. Sunday, mostly sunny. Highs in the upper 70s.

Sunday night, mostly cloudy until midnight, then becoming partly cloudy. Lows around 60. Monday through Tuesday, partly cloudy. Highs around 80. Lows in the lower 60s. Again, the forecast for Peoria and surrounding areas of central Illinois for the rest of tonight, partly cloudy until midnight, then mostly cloudy with a slight chance of showers after midnight. Lows in the upper 60s. Southwest winds 5 to 10 miles an hour. Chance of rain 20%. At 7 p.m. in Peoria, skies were clear. The temperature was 79 degrees, the dew point was 68, and the relative humidity was 69%. The heat index was 81. The wind was southwest at 13 miles an hour. The pressure was 29.93 inches and falling. Around central and western Illinois, temperatures were around 80 degrees. It was clear at Moline, Galesburg, Macomb, Quincy, and Pontiac. It was partly cloudy at Bloomington, Springfield, and Lincoln. At Lakin, it was mostly cloudy. And once again at 7 p.m. in Peoria, under clear skies, the temperature was 79, and the heat index was 81. At 7 p.m. in Peoria, skies were clear. The temperature was 79 degrees, the dew point was 68, and the relative humidity was 69%. The heat index was 81. The wind was southwest at 13 miles an hour. The pressure was 29.93 inches and falling. Around central and western Illinois, temperatures were around 80 degrees. It was clear at Bloomington, Moline, Galesburg, and Macomb. At Springfield, Lincoln, and Pontiac, it was clear. At Quincy, it was partly cloudy. At Lakin, it was mostly cloudy. And once again at 7 p.m. in Peoria, under clear skies, the temperature was 79, and the heat index was 81. Looking elsewhere around the Midwest at 7 p.m., Chicago was mostly cloudy, and 76. Indianapolis was mostly cloudy, and 78. St. Louis was mostly cloudy, and 84. Kansas City was mostly sunny, and 81. Des Moines was partly sunny, and 82. Milwaukee reported thunder, and 74. The time is currently 7:23 p.m. Central Daylight Time. 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Now for the official National Weather Service forecast for Peoria and surrounding areas of central Illinois. Rest of tonight, partly cloudy until midnight, then mostly cloudy with a slight chance of showers after midnight. Lows in the upper 60s. Southwest winds 5 to 10 miles an hour. Chance of rain 20%. Wednesday, mostly cloudy in the morning, then partly sunny with a chance of showers and thunderstorms in the afternoon. Highs around 80. Northeast winds around 5 miles an hour. Chance of rain 50%. Wednesday night, mostly cloudy with a chance of showers and thunderstorms until midnight, then partly cloudy after midnight. Lows in the lower 60s. Northeast winds around 5 miles an hour. Chance of rain 40%. Thursday, sunny. Highs around 80. Northeast winds around 5 miles an hour. Thursday night, mostly clear. Lows in the lower 60s. Light and variable winds. Friday through Saturday night, mostly clear. Highs in the lower 80s. Lows in the lower 60s. Sunday, mostly sunny. Highs in the upper 70s. Sunday night, mostly cloudy until midnight, then becoming partly cloudy. Lows around 60. Monday through Tuesday, partly cloudy. Highs around 80. Lows in the lower 60s. Again, the forecast for Peoria and surrounding areas of central Illinois for the rest of tonight, partly cloudy until midnight, then mostly cloudy with a slight chance of showers after midnight. Lows in the upper 60s. Southwest winds 5 to 10 miles an hour. Chance of rain 20%. At 7 p.m. in Peoria, skies were clear. The temperature was 79 degrees, the dew point was 68, and the relative humidity was 69%. The heat index was 81. The wind was southwest at 13 miles an hour. The pressure was 29.93 inches and falling. Around central and western Illinois, temperatures were around 80 degrees. It was clear at Bloomington.

Moline, Galesburg, and Macomb. At Springfield, Lincoln, and Pontiac, it was clear. At Quincy, it was partly cloudy. At Lakin, it was mostly cloudy. And once again at 7 p.m. in Peoria, under clear skies, the temperature was 79, and the heat index was 81. Looking elsewhere around the Midwest at 7 p.m., Chicago was mostly cloudy, and 76. Indianapolis was mostly cloudy, and 78. St. Louis was mostly cloudy, and 84. Kansas City was partly sunny, and 81. Des Moines was partly sunny, and 82. Milwaukee reported a thunderstorm, and 65. The time is currently 7:26 p.m. Central Daylight Time. 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Now for the official National Weather Service forecast for Peoria and surrounding areas of central Illinois. Rest of tonight, partly cloudy until midnight, then mostly cloudy with a slight chance of showers after midnight. Lows in the upper 60s. Southwest winds 5 to 10 miles an hour. Chance of rain 20%. Wednesday, mostly cloudy in the morning, then partly sunny with a chance of showers and thunderstorms in the afternoon. Highs around 80. Northeast winds around 5 miles an hour. Chance of rain 50%. Wednesday night, mostly cloudy with a chance of showers and thunderstorms until midnight, then partly cloudy after midnight. Lows in the lower 60s. Northeast winds around 5 miles an hour. Chance of rain 40%. Thursday, sunny. Highs around 80. Northeast winds around 5 miles an hour. Thursday night, mostly clear. Lows in the lower 60s. Light and variable winds. Friday through Saturday night, mostly clear. Highs in the lower 80s. Lows in the lower 60s. Sunday, mostly sunny. Highs in the upper 70s. Sunday night, mostly cloudy until midnight, then becoming partly cloudy. Lows around 60. Monday through Tuesday, partly cloudy. Highs around 80. Lows in the lower 60s. Again, the forecast for Peoria and surrounding areas of central Illinois for the rest of tonight, partly cloudy until midnight, then mostly cloudy with a slight chance of showers after midnight. Lows in the upper 60s. Southwest winds 5 to 10 miles an hour. Chance of rain 20%. At 7 p.m. in Peoria, skies were clear. The temperature was 79 degrees, the dew point was 68, and the relative humidity was 69%. The heat index was 81. The wind was southwest at 13 miles an hour. The pressure was 29.93 inches and falling. Around central and western Illinois, temperatures were around 80 degrees. It was clear at Bloomington, Moline, Galesburg, and Macomb. At Springfield, Lincoln, and Pontiac, it was clear. At Quincy, it was partly cloudy. At Lakin, it was mostly cloudy. And once again at 7 p.m. in Peoria, under clear skies, the temperature was 79, and the heat index was 81. Looking elsewhere around the Midwest at 7 p.m., Chicago was mostly cloudy, and 76. Indianapolis was mostly cloudy, and 78. St. Louis was mostly cloudy, and 84. Kansas City was partly sunny, and 81. Des Moines was partly sunny, and 82. Milwaukee reported a thunderstorm, and 65. The time is currently 7:29 p.m. Central Daylight Time. 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The Peoria, Illinois climate summary for this evening, as of 4 p.m., August 18, 2026. Today's high temperature was 80 degrees. The normal high is 85. The record high is 106 degrees, which was set in 1936. Today's low temperature was 65 degrees. The normal low is 64. The record low is 45 degrees, which was set in 1963. No precipitation fell today, which leaves the monthly total at 6.36 inches. The total precipitation for the year still stands at 30.57 inches. Sunset tonight is at 7:52 p.m. Sunrise tomorrow is at 6:13 a.m. Now for the

Official National Weather Service forecast for Peoria and surrounding areas of central Illinois. Rest of tonight, partly cloudy until midnight, then mostly cloudy with a slight chance of showers after midnight. Lows in the upper 60s. Southwest winds 5 to 10 miles an hour. Chance of rain 20%. Wednesday, mostly cloudy in the morning, then partly sunny with a chance of showers and thunderstorms in the afternoon. Highs around 80. Northeast winds around 5 miles an hour. Chance of rain 50%. Wednesday night, mostly cloudy with a chance of showers and thunderstorms until midnight, then partly cloudy after midnight. Lows in the lower 60s. Northeast winds around 5 miles an hour. Chance of rain 40%. Thursday, sunny. Highs around 80. Northeast winds around 5 miles an hour. Thursday night, mostly clear. Lows in the lower 60s. Light and variable winds. Friday through Saturday night, mostly clear. Highs in the lower 80s. Lows in the lower 60s. Sunday, mostly sunny. Highs in the upper 70s. Sunday night, mostly cloudy until midnight, then becoming partly cloudy. Lows around 60. Monday through Tuesday, partly cloudy. Highs around 80. Lows in the lower 60s. Again, the forecast for Peoria and surrounding areas of central Illinois for the rest of tonight, partly cloudy until midnight, then mostly cloudy with a slight chance of showers after midnight. Lows in the upper 60s. Southwest winds 5 to 10 miles an hour. Chance of rain 20%. At 7 p.m. in Peoria, skies were clear. The temperature was 79 degrees, the dew point was 68, and the relative humidity was 69%. The heat index was 81. The wind was southwest at 13 miles an hour. The pressure was 29.93 inches and falling. Around central and western Illinois, temperatures were around 80 degrees. It was clear at Bloomington, Moline, Galesburg, and Macomb. At Springfield, Lincoln, and Pontiac, it was clear. At Quincy, it was partly clear. It was clear at Bloomington, Moline, Galesburg, and Macomb. At Springfield, Lincoln, and Pontiac, it was clear. At Quincy, it was partly cloudy. At Lincoln, it was mostly cloudy. And once again at 7 p.m. in Peoria, under clear skies, the temperature was 79, and the heat index was 81. Looking elsewhere around the Midwest at 7 p.m., Chicago was mostly cloudy, and 76. Indianapolis was mostly cloudy, and 78. St. Louis was mostly cloudy, and 84. Kansas City was partly sunny, and 81. Des Moines was partly sunny, and 82. Milwaukee reported a thunderstorm, and 65. The time is currently 7:33 p.m. Central Daylight Time. 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Now for the official National Weather Service forecast for Peoria and surrounding areas of central Illinois. Rest of tonight, partly cloudy until midnight, then mostly cloudy with a slight chance of showers after midnight. Lows in the upper 60s. Southwest winds 5 to 10 miles an hour. Chance of rain 20%. Wednesday, mostly cloudy in the morning, then partly sunny with a chance of showers and thunderstorms in the afternoon. Highs around 80. Northeast winds around 5 miles an hour. Chance of rain 50%. Wednesday night, mostly cloudy with a chance of showers and thunderstorms until midnight, then partly cloudy after midnight. Lows in the lower 60s. Northeast winds around 5 miles an hour. Chance of rain 40%. Thursday, sunny. Highs around 80. Northeast winds around 5 miles an hour. Thursday night, mostly clear. Lows in the lower 60s. Light and variable winds. Friday through Saturday night, mostly clear. Highs in the lower 80s. Lows in the lower 60s. Sunday, mostly sunny. Highs in the upper 70s. Sunday night, mostly cloudy until midnight, then becoming partly cloudy. Lows around 60. Monday through Tuesday, partly cloudy. Highs around 80. Lows in the lower 60s. Again, the forecast for Peoria and surrounding areas of central

Illinois for the rest of tonight, partly cloudy until midnight, then mostly cloudy with a slight chance of showers after midnight. Lows in the upper 60s. Southwest winds 5 to 10 miles an hour. Chance of rain 20%. At 7 p.m. in Peoria, skies were clear. The temperature was 79 degrees, the dew point was 68, and the relative humidity was 69%. The heat index was 81. The wind was southwest at 13 miles an hour. The pressure was 29.93 inches and falling. Around central and western Illinois, temperatures were around 80 degrees. It was clear at Bloomington, Moline, Galesburg, and Macomb. At Springfield, Lincoln, and Pontiac, it was clear. At Quincy, it was partly cloudy. At Lakin, it was mostly cloudy. And once again at 7 p.m. in Peoria, under clear skies, the temperature was 79, and the heat index was 81. Looking elsewhere around the Midwest at 7 p.m., Chicago was mostly cloudy, and 76. Indianapolis was mostly cloudy, and 78. St. Louis was mostly cloudy, and 84. Kansas City was partly sunny, and 81. Des Moines was partly sunny, and 82. Milwaukee reported a thunderstorm, and 65. The time is currently 7:37 p.m. Central Daylight Time. 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Now for the official National Weather Service forecast for Peoria and surrounding areas of central Illinois. Rest of tonight, partly cloudy until midnight, then mostly cloudy with a slight chance of showers after midnight. Lows in the upper 60s. Southwest winds 5 to 10 miles an hour. Chance of rain 20%. Wednesday, mostly cloudy in the morning, then partly sunny with a chance of showers and thunderstorms in the afternoon. Highs around 80. Northeast winds around 5 miles an hour. Chance of rain 50%. Wednesday night, mostly cloudy with a chance of showers and thunderstorms until midnight, then partly cloudy after midnight. Lows in the lower 60s. Northeast winds around 5 miles an hour. Chance of rain 40%. Thursday, sunny. Highs around 80. Northeast winds around 5 miles an hour. Thursday night, mostly clear. Lows in the lower 60s. Light and variable winds. Friday through Saturday night, mostly clear. Highs in the lower 80s. Lows in the lower 60s. Sunday, mostly sunny. Highs in the upper 70s. Sunday night, mostly cloudy until midnight, then becoming partly cloudy. Lows around 60. Monday through Tuesday, partly cloudy. Highs around 80. Lows in the lower 60s. Again, the forecast for Peoria and surrounding areas of central Illinois for the rest of tonight, partly cloudy until midnight, then mostly cloudy with a slight chance of showers after midnight. Lows in the upper 60s. Southwest winds 5 to 10 miles an hour. Chance of rain 20%. At 7 p.m. in Peoria, skies were clear. The temperature was 79 degrees, the dew point was 68, and the relative humidity was 69%. The heat index was 81. The wind was southwest at 13 miles an hour. The pressure was 29.93 inches and falling. Around central and western Illinois, temperatures were around 80 degrees. It was clear at Bloomington, Moline, Galesburg, and Macomb. At Springfield, Lincoln, and Pontiac, it was clear. At Quincy, it was partly cloudy. At Lakin, it was mostly cloudy. And once again at 7 p.m. in Peoria, under clear skies, the temperature was 79, and the heat index was 81. Looking elsewhere around the Midwest at 7 p.m., Chicago was mostly cloudy, and 76. Indianapolis was mostly cloudy, and 78. St. Louis was mostly cloudy, and 84. Kansas City was partly sunny, and 81. Des Moines was partly sunny, and 82. Milwaukee reported a thunderstorm, and 65. The time is currently 7:40 p.m. Central Daylight Time. 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

central Illinois. Rest of tonight, partly cloudy until midnight, then becoming mostly cloudy. A slight chance of showers after midnight. Lows in the upper 60s. Southwest winds around 5 miles an hour. Chance of rain 20%. Wednesday, mostly cloudy in the morning, then partly sunny with a chance of showers and thunderstorms in the afternoon. Highs around 80. Northeast winds around 5 miles an hour. Chance of rain 50%. Wednesday night, mostly cloudy with a chance of showers and thunderstorms until midnight, then partly cloudy after midnight. Lows in the lower 60s. Northeast winds around 5 miles an hour. Chance of rain 40%. Thursday, sunny. Highs around 80. Northeast winds around 5 miles an hour. Thursday night, mostly clear. Lows in the lower 60s. Light and variable winds. Friday through Saturday night, mostly clear. Highs in the lower 80s. Lows in the lower 60s. Sunday, mostly sunny. Highs in the upper 70s. Sunday night, mostly cloudy until midnight, then becoming partly cloudy. Lows around 60. Monday through Tuesday, partly cloudy. Highs around 80. Lows in the lower 60s. Again, the forecast for Peoria and surrounding areas of central Illinois for the rest of tonight, partly cloudy until midnight, then becoming mostly cloudy. A slight chance of showers after midnight. Lows in the upper 60s. Southwest winds around 5 miles an hour. Chance of rain 20%. At 7 p.m. in Peoria, skies were clear. The temperature was 79 degrees, the dew point was 68, and the relative humidity was 69%. The heat index was 81. The wind was southwest at 13 miles an hour. The pressure was 29.93 inches and falling. Around central and western Illinois, temperatures were around 80 degrees. It was clear at Bloomington, Moline, Galesburg, and Macomb. At Springfield, Lincoln, and Pontiac, it was clear. At Quincy, it was partly cloudy. At Lakin, it was mostly cloudy. And once again at 7 p.m. in Peoria, under clear skies, the temperature was 79, and the heat index was 81. Looking elsewhere around the Midwest at 7 p.m., Chicago was mostly cloudy, and 76. Indianapolis was mostly cloudy, and 78. St. Louis was mostly cloudy, and 84. Kansas City was partly sunny, and 81. Des Moines was partly sunny, and 82. Milwaukee reported a thunderstorm, and 65. The time is currently 7:43 p.m. Central Daylight Time. 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Now for the official National Weather Service forecast for Peoria and surrounding areas of central Illinois. Rest of tonight, partly cloudy until midnight, then becoming mostly cloudy. A slight chance of showers after midnight. Lows in the upper 60s. Southwest winds around 5 miles an hour. Chance of rain 20%. Wednesday, mostly cloudy in the morning, then partly sunny with a chance of showers and thunderstorms in the afternoon. Highs around 80. Northeast winds around 5 miles an hour. Chance of rain 50%. Wednesday night, mostly cloudy with a chance of showers and thunderstorms until midnight, then partly cloudy after midnight. Lows in the lower 60s. Northeast winds around 5 miles an hour. Chance of rain 40%. Thursday, sunny. Highs around 80. Northeast winds around 5 miles an hour. Thursday night, mostly clear. Lows in the lower 60s. Light and variable winds. Friday through Saturday night, mostly clear. Highs in the lower 80s. Lows in the lower 60s. Sunday, mostly sunny. Highs in the upper 70s. Sunday night, mostly cloudy until midnight, then becoming partly cloudy. Lows around 60. Monday through Tuesday, partly cloudy. Highs around 80. Lows in the lower 60s. Again, the forecast for Peoria and surrounding areas of central Illinois for the rest of tonight, partly cloudy until midnight, then becoming mostly cloudy. A slight chance of showers after midnight. Lows in the upper 60s.

9 degrees, the dew point was 68, and the relative humidity was 69%. The heat index was 81. The wind was southwest at 13 miles an hour. The pressure was 29.93 inches and falling. Around central and western Illinois, temperatures were around 80 degrees. It was clear at Bloomington, Moline, Galesburg, and Macomb. At Springfield, Lincoln, and Pontiac, it was clear. At Quincy, it was partly cloudy. At Lakin, it was mostly cloudy. And once again at 7 p.m. in Peoria, under clear skies, the temperature was 79, and the heat index was 81. Looking elsewhere around the Midwest at 7 p.m., Chicago was mostly cloudy, and 76. Indianapolis was mostly cloudy, and 78. St. Louis was mostly cloudy, and 84. Kansas City was partly sunny, and 81. Des Moines was partly sunny, and 82. Milwaukee reported a thunderstorm, and 65. The time is currently 7:47 p.m. Central Daylight Time. 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Now for the official National Weather Service forecast for Peoria and surrounding areas of central Illinois. Rest of tonight, partly cloudy until midnight, then becoming mostly cloudy. A slight chance of showers after midnight. Lows in the upper 60s. Southwest winds around 5 miles an hour. Chance of rain 20%. Wednesday, mostly cloudy in the morning, then partly sunny with a chance of showers and thunderstorms in the afternoon. Highs around 80. Northeast winds around 5 miles an hour. Chance of rain 50%. Wednesday night, mostly cloudy with a chance of showers and thunderstorms until midnight, then partly cloudy after midnight. Lows in the lower 60s. Northeast winds around 5 miles an hour. Chance of rain 40%. Thursday, sunny. Highs around 80. Northeast winds around 5 miles an hour. Thursday night, mostly clear. Lows in the lower 60s. Light and variable winds. Friday through Saturday night, mostly clear. Highs in the lower 80s. Lows in the lower 60s. Sunday, mostly sunny. Highs in the upper 70s. Sunday night, mostly cloudy until midnight, then becoming partly cloudy. Lows around 60. Monday through Tuesday, partly cloudy. Highs around 80. Lows in the lower 60s. Again, the forecast for Peoria and surrounding areas of central Illinois for the rest of tonight, partly cloudy until midnight, then becoming mostly cloudy. A slight chance of showers after midnight. Lows in the upper 60s. Southwest winds around 5 miles an hour. Chance of rain 20%. At 7 p.m. in Peoria, skies were clear. The temperature was 79 degrees, the dew point was 68, and the relative humidity was 69%. The heat index was 81. The wind was southwest at 13 miles an hour. The pressure was 29.93 inches and falling. Around central and western Illinois, temperatures were around 80 degrees. It was clear at Bloomington, Moline, Galesburg, and Macomb. At Springfield, Lincoln, and Pontiac, it was clear. At Quincy, it was partly cloudy. At Lakin, it was mostly cloudy. And once again at 7 p.m. in Peoria, under clear skies, the temperature was 79, and the heat index was 81. Looking elsewhere around the Midwest at 7 p.m., Chicago was mostly cloudy, and 76. Indianapolis was mostly cloudy, and 78. St. Louis was mostly cloudy, and 84. Kansas City was partly sunny, and 81. Des Moines was partly sunny, and 82. Milwaukee reported a thunderstorm, and 65. The time is currently 7:51 p.m. Central Daylight Time. 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Now for the official National Weather Service forecast for Peoria and surrounding areas of central Illinois. Rest of tonight, partly cloudy until midnight, then becoming mostly cloudy. A slight chance of showers after midnight. Lows in the upper 60s. Southwest winds around 5 miles an hour. Chance of rain 20%.

Wednesday, mostly cloudy in the morning, then partly sunny with a chance of showers and thunderstorms in the afternoon. Highs around 80. Northeast winds around 5 miles an hour. Chance of rain 50%. Wednesday night, mostly cloudy with a chance of showers and thunderstorms until midnight, then partly cloudy after midnight. Lows in the lower 60s. Northeast winds around 5 miles an hour. Chance of rain 40%. Thursday, sunny. Highs around 80. Northeast winds around 5 miles an hour. Thursday night, mostly clear. Lows in the lower 60s. Light and variable winds. Friday through Saturday night, mostly clear. Highs in the lower 80s. Lows in the lower 60s. Sunday, mostly sunny. Highs in the upper 70s. Sunday night, mostly cloudy until midnight, then becoming partly cloudy. Lows around 60. Monday through Tuesday, partly cloudy. Highs around 80. Lows in the lower 60s. Again, the forecast for Peoria and surrounding areas of central Illinois for the rest of tonight, partly cloudy until midnight, then becoming mostly cloudy. A slight chance of showers after midnight. Lows in the upper 60s. Southwest winds around 5 miles an hour. Chance of rain 20%. At 7 p.m. in Peoria, skies were clear. The temperature was 79 degrees, the dew point was 68, and the relative humidity was 69%. The heat index was 81. The wind was southwest at 13 miles an hour. The pressure was 29.93 inches and falling. Around central and western Illinois, temperatures were around 80 degrees. It was clear at Bloomington, Moline, Galesburg, and Macomb. At Springfield, Lincoln, and Pontiac, it was clear. At Quincy, it was partly cloudy. At Lakin, it was mostly cloudy. And once again at 7 p.m. in Peoria, under clear skies, the temperature was 79, and the heat index was 81. Looking elsewhere around the Midwest at 7 p.m., Chicago was mostly cloudy, and 76. Indianapolis was mostly cloudy, and 78. St. Louis was mostly cloudy, and 84. Kansas City was partly sunny, and 81. Des Moines was partly sunny, and 82. Milwaukee reported a thunderstorm, and 65. The time is currently 7:54 p.m. Central Daylight Time. 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Now for the official National Weather Service forecast for Peoria and surrounding areas of central Illinois. Rest of tonight, partly cloudy until midnight, then becoming mostly cloudy. A slight chance of showers after midnight. Lows in the upper 60s. Southwest winds around 5 miles an hour. Chance of rain 20%. Wednesday, mostly cloudy in the morning, then partly sunny with a chance of showers and thunderstorms in the afternoon. Highs around 80. Northeast winds around 5 miles an hour. Chance of rain 50%. Wednesday night, mostly cloudy with a chance of showers and thunderstorms until midnight, then partly cloudy after midnight. Lows in the lower 60s. Northeast winds around 5 miles an hour. Chance of rain 40%. Thursday, sunny. Highs around 80. Northeast winds around 5 miles an hour. Thursday night, mostly clear. Lows in the lower 60s. Light and variable winds. Friday through Saturday night, mostly clear. Highs in the lower 80s. Lows in the lower 60s. Sunday, mostly sunny. Highs in the upper 70s. Sunday night, mostly cloudy until midnight, then becoming partly cloudy. Lows around 60. Monday through Tuesday, partly cloudy. Highs around 80. Lows in the lower 60s. Again, the forecast for Peoria and surrounding areas of central Illinois for the rest of tonight, partly cloudy until midnight, then becoming mostly cloudy. A slight chance of showers after midnight. Lows in the upper 60s. Southwest winds around 5 miles an hour. Chance of rain 20%. At 7 p.m. in Peoria, skies were clear. The temperature was 79 degrees, the dew point was 68, and the relative humidity was 69%. The heat index was 81.

was southwest at 13 miles an hour. The pressure was 29.93 inches and falling. Around central and western Illinois, temperatures were around 80 degrees. It was clear at Bloomington, Moline, Galesburg, and Macomb. At Springfield, Lincoln, and Pontiac, it was clear. At Quincy, it was partly cloudy. At Lakin, it was mostly cloudy. And once again at 7 p.m. in Peoria, under clear skies, the temperature was 79 and the heat index was 81. Looking elsewhere around the Midwest at 7 p.m., Chicago was mostly cloudy and 76. Indianapolis was mostly cloudy and 78. St. Louis was mostly cloudy and 84. Kansas City was partly sunny and 81. Des Moines was partly sunny and 82. Milwaukee reported a thunderstorm and 65. The time is currently 7:57 p.m. Central Daylight Time. 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Now for the official National Weather Service forecast for Peoria and surrounding areas of central Illinois. Rest of tonight, partly cloudy until midnight, then becoming mostly cloudy. A slight chance of showers after midnight. Lows in the upper 60s. Southwest winds around 5 miles an hour. Chance of rain 20%. Wednesday, mostly cloudy in the morning, then partly sunny with a chance of showers and thunderstorms in the afternoon. Highs around 80. Northeast winds around 5 miles an hour. Chance of rain 50%. Wednesday night, mostly cloudy with a chance of showers and thunderstorms until midnight, then partly cloudy after midnight. Lows in the lower 60s. Northeast winds around 5 miles an hour. Chance of rain 40%. Thursday, sunny. Highs around 80. Northeast winds around 5 miles an hour. Thursday night, mostly clear. Lows in the lower 60s. Light and variable winds. Friday through Saturday night, mostly clear. Highs in the lower 80s. Lows in the lower 60s. Sunday, mostly sunny. Highs in the upper 70s. Sunday night, mostly cloudy until midnight, then becoming partly cloudy. Lows around 60. Monday through Tuesday, partly cloudy. Highs around 80. Lows in the lower 60s. Again, the forecast for Peoria and surrounding areas of central Illinois for the rest of tonight, partly cloudy until midnight, then becoming mostly cloudy. A slight chance of showers after midnight. Lows in the upper 60s. Southwest winds around 5 miles an hour. Chance of rain 20%. At 7 p.m. in Peoria, skies were clear. The temperature was 79 degrees, the dew point was 68, and the relative humidity was 69%. The heat index was 81. The wind was southwest at 13 miles an hour. The pressure was 29.93 inches and falling. Around central and western Illinois, temperatures were around 80 degrees. It was clear at Bloomington, Moline, Galesburg, and Macomb. At Springfield, Lincoln, and Pontiac, it was clear. At Quincy, it was partly cloudy. At Lakin, it was mostly cloudy. And once again at 7 p.m. in Peoria, under clear skies, the temperature was 79 and the heat index was 81. The time is currently 8 p.m. Central Daylight Time. 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Now for the official National Weather Service forecast for Peoria and surrounding areas of central Illinois. Rest of tonight, partly cloudy until midnight, then becoming mostly cloudy. A slight chance of showers after midnight. Lows in the upper 60s. Southwest winds around 5 miles an hour. Chance of rain 20%. Wednesday, mostly cloudy in the morning, then partly sunny with a chance of showers and thunderstorms in the afternoon. Highs around 80. Northeast winds around 5 miles an hour. Chance of rain 50%. Wednesday night, mostly cloudy with a chance of showers and thunderstorms until midnight, then partly cloudy after midnight. Lows in the lower 60s. Northeast winds around 5 miles an hour. Chance of rain 40%. Thursday, sunny. Highs around 80.

northeast winds around 5 miles an hour. Thursday night, mostly clear. Lows in the lower 60s. Light and variable winds. Friday through Saturday night, mostly clear. Highs in the lower 80s. Lows in the lower 60s. Sunday, mostly sunny. Highs in the upper 70s. Sunday night, mostly cloudy until midnight, then becoming partly cloudy. Lows around 60. Monday through Tuesday, partly cloudy. Highs around 80. Lows in the lower 60s. Again, the forecast for Peoria and surrounding areas of central Illinois for the rest of tonight, partly cloudy until midnight, then becoming mostly cloudy. A slight chance of showers after midnight. Lows in the upper 60s. Southwest winds around 5 miles an hour. Chance of rain 20%. The time is currently 8:02 p.m. Central Daylight Time. 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Now for the official National Weather Service forecast for Peoria and surrounding areas of central Illinois. Rest of tonight, partly cloudy until midnight, then becoming mostly cloudy. A slight chance of showers after midnight. Lows in the upper 60s. Southwest winds around 5 miles an hour. Chance of rain 20%. Wednesday, mostly cloudy in the morning, then partly sunny with a chance of showers and thunderstorms in the afternoon. Highs around 80. Northeast winds around 5 miles an hour. Chance of rain 50%. Wednesday night, mostly cloudy with a chance of showers and thunderstorms until midnight, then partly cloudy after midnight. Lows in the lower 60s. Northeast winds around 5 miles an hour. Chance of rain 40%. Thursday, sunny. Highs around 80. Northeast winds around 5 miles an hour. Thursday night, mostly clear. Lows in the lower 60s. Light and variable winds. Friday through Saturday night, mostly clear. Highs in the lower 80s. Lows in the lower 60s. Sunday, mostly sunny. Highs in the upper 70s. Sunday night, mostly cloudy until midnight, then becoming partly cloudy. Lows around 60. Monday through Tuesday, partly cloudy. Highs around 80. Lows in the lower 60s. Again, the forecast for Peoria and surrounding areas of central Illinois for the rest of tonight, partly cloudy until midnight, then becoming mostly cloudy. A slight chance of showers after midnight. Lows in the upper 60s. Southwest winds around 5 miles an hour. Chance of rain 20%. At 8 p.m. in Peoria, skies were clear. The temperature was 77 degrees, the dew point was 68, and the relative humidity was 73%. The wind was southwest at 6 miles an hour. The pressure was 29.93 inches and steady. Around central and western Illinois, skies ranged from clear to partly cloudy, and temperatures were in the lower to upper 70s. And once again at 8 p.m. in Peoria, under clear skies, the temperature was 77. The time is currently 8:05 p.m. Central Daylight Time. 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Now for the official National Weather Service forecast for Peoria and surrounding areas of central Illinois. Rest of tonight, partly cloudy until midnight, then becoming mostly cloudy. A slight chance of showers after midnight. Lows in the upper 60s. Southwest winds around 5 miles an hour. Chance of rain 20%. Wednesday, mostly cloudy in the morning, then partly sunny with a chance of showers and thunderstorms in the afternoon. Highs around 80. Northeast winds around 5 miles an hour. Chance of rain 50%. Wednesday night, mostly cloudy with a chance of showers and thunderstorms until midnight, then partly cloudy after midnight. Lows in the lower 60s. Northeast winds around 5 miles an hour. Chance of rain 40%. Thursday, sunny. Highs around 80. Northeast winds around 5 miles an hour. Thursday night, mostly clear. Lows in the lower 60s. Light and variable winds. Friday through Saturday night, mostly clear. Highs in the lower 80s. Lows in the lower 60s.

Sunday, mostly sunny. Highs in the upper 70s. Sunday night, mostly cloudy until midnight, then becoming partly cloudy. Lows around 60. Monday through Tuesday, partly cloudy. Highs around 80. Lows in the lower 60s. Again, the forecast for Peoria and surrounding areas of central Illinois for the rest of tonight, partly cloudy until midnight, then becoming mostly cloudy. A slight chance of showers after midnight. Lows in the upper 60s. Southwest winds around 5 miles an hour. Chance of rain 20%. At 8 p.m. in Peoria, skies were clear. The temperature was 77 degrees, the dew point was 68, and the relative humidity was 73%. The wind was southwest at 6 miles an hour. The pressure was 29.93 inches and steady. Around central and western Illinois, skies ranged from clear to partly cloudy, and temperatures were in the lower to upper 70s. And once again at 8 p.m. in Peoria, under clear skies, the temperature was 77. Looking elsewhere around the Midwest at 8 p.m., Chicago was mostly cloudy, and 76. Indianapolis was mostly cloudy, and 75. St. Louis was mostly cloudy, and 83. Kansas City was mostly cloudy, and 76. Des Moines was mostly cloudy, and 80. Milwaukee reported a thunderstorm, and 64. The time is currently 8:08 p.m. Central Daylight Time. 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Now for the official National Weather Service forecast for Peoria and surrounding areas of central Illinois. Rest of tonight, partly cloudy until midnight, then becoming mostly cloudy. A slight chance of showers after midnight. Lows in the upper 60s. Southwest winds around 5 miles an hour. Chance of rain 20%. Wednesday, mostly cloudy in the morning, then partly sunny with a chance of showers and thunderstorms in the afternoon. Highs around 80. Northeast winds around 5 miles an hour. Chance of rain 50%. Wednesday night, mostly cloudy with a chance of showers and thunderstorms until midnight, then partly cloudy after midnight. Lows in the lower 60s. Northeast winds around 5 miles an hour. Chance of rain 40%. Thursday, sunny. Highs around 80. Northeast winds around 5 miles an hour. Thursday night, mostly clear. Lows in the lower 60s. Light and variable winds. Friday through Saturday night, mostly clear. Highs in the lower 80s. Lows in the lower 60s. Sunday, mostly sunny. Highs in the upper 70s. Sunday night, mostly cloudy until midnight, then becoming partly cloudy. Lows around 60. Monday through Tuesday, partly cloudy. Highs around 80. Lows in the lower 60s. Again, the forecast for Peoria and surrounding areas of central Illinois for the rest of tonight, partly cloudy until midnight, then becoming mostly cloudy. A slight chance of showers after midnight. Lows in the upper 60s. Southwest winds around 5 miles an hour. Chance of rain 20%. At 8 p.m. in Peoria, skies were clear. The temperature was 77 degrees, the dew point was 68, and the relative humidity was 73%. The wind was southwest at 6 miles an hour. The pressure was 29.93 inches and steady. Around central and western Illinois, skies ranged from clear to partly cloudy, and temperatures were in the lower to upper 70s. And once again at 8 p.m. in Peoria, under clear skies, the temperature was 77. Looking elsewhere around the Midwest at 8 p.m., Chicago was mostly cloudy, and 76. Indianapolis was mostly cloudy, and 75. St. Louis was mostly cloudy, and 83. Kansas City was mostly cloudy, and 76. Des Moines was mostly cloudy, and 80. Milwaukee reported a thunderstorm, and 64. The time is currently 8:11 p.m. Central Daylight Time. 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Now for the official National Weather Service forecast for Peoria and surrounding areas of central Illinois. Rest of tonight, partly cloudy until midnight, then becoming mostly

cloudy. A slight chance of showers after midnight. Lows in the upper 60s. Southwest winds around 5 miles an hour. Chance of rain 20%. Wednesday, mostly cloudy in the morning, then partly sunny with a chance of showers and thunderstorms in the afternoon. Highs around 80. Northeast winds around 5 miles an hour. Chance of rain 50%. Wednesday night, mostly cloudy with a chance of showers and thunderstorms until midnight, then partly cloudy after midnight. Lows in the lower 60s. Northeast winds around 5 miles an hour. Chance of rain 40%. Thursday, sunny. Highs around 80. Northeast winds around 5 miles an hour. Thursday night, mostly clear. Lows in the lower 60s. Light and variable winds. Friday through Saturday night, mostly clear. Highs in the lower 80s. Lows in the lower 60s. Sunday, mostly sunny. Highs in the upper 70s. Sunday night, mostly cloudy until midnight, then becoming partly cloudy. Lows around 60. Monday through Tuesday, partly cloudy. Highs around 80. Lows in the lower 60s. Again, the forecast for Peoria and surrounding areas of central Illinois for the rest of tonight, partly cloudy until midnight, then becoming mostly cloudy. A slight chance of showers after midnight. Lows in the upper 60s. Southwest winds around 5 miles an hour. Chance of rain 20%. 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At 8 p.m. in Peoria, skies were clear. The temperature was 77 degrees, the dew point was 68, and the relative humidity was 73%. The wind was southwest at 6 miles an hour. The pressure was 29.93 inches and steady. Around central and western Illinois, skies ranged from clear to partly cloudy, and temperatures were in the lower to upper 70s. And once again at 8 p.m. in Peoria, under clear skies, the temperature was 77. Looking elsewhere around the Midwest at 8 p.m., Chicago was mostly cloudy, and 76. Indianapolis was mostly cloudy, and 75. St. Louis was mostly cloudy, and 83. Kansas City was mostly cloudy, and 76. Des Moines was mostly cloudy, and 80. Milwaukee reported a thunderstorm, and 64. The time is currently 8:14 p.m. Central Daylight Time. 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Now for the official National Weather Service forecast for Peoria and surrounding areas of central Illinois. Rest of tonight, partly cloudy until midnight, then becoming mostly cloudy. A slight chance of showers after midnight. Lows in the upper 60s. Southwest winds around 5 miles an hour. Chance of rain 20%. Wednesday, mostly cloudy in the morning, then partly sunny with a chance of showers and thunderstorms in the afternoon. Highs around 80. Northeast winds around 5 miles an hour. Chance of rain 50%. Wednesday night, mostly cloudy with a chance of showers and thunderstorms until midnight, then partly cloudy after midnight. Lows in the lower 60s. Northeast winds around 5 miles an hour. Chance of rain 40%. Thursday, sunny. Highs around 80. Northeast winds around 5 miles an hour. Thursday night, mostly clear. Lows in the lower 60s. Light and variable winds. Friday through Saturday night, mostly clear. Highs in the lower 80s. Lows in the lower 60s. Sunday, mostly sunny. Highs in the upper 70s. Sunday night, mostly cloudy until midnight, then becoming partly cloudy. Lows around 60. Monday through Tuesday, partly cloudy. Highs around 80. Lows in the lower 60s.

Again, the forecast for Peoria and surrounding areas of central Illinois for the rest of tonight, partly cloudy until midnight, then becoming mostly cloudy. A slight chance of showers after midnight. Lows in the upper 60s. Southwest winds around 5 miles an hour. Chance of rain 20%. At 8 p.m. in Peoria, skies were clear. The temperature was 77 degrees, the dew point was 68, and the relative humidity was 73%. The wind was southwest at 6 miles an hour. The pressure was 29.93 inches and steady. Around central and western Illinois, skies ranged from clear to partly cloudy, and temperatures were in the lower to upper 70s. And once again at 8 p.m. in Peoria, under clear skies, the temperature was 77. Looking elsewhere around the Midwest at 8 p.m., Chicago was mostly cloudy, and 76. Indianapolis was mostly cloudy, and 75. St. Louis was mostly cloudy, and 83. Kansas City was mostly cloudy, and 76. Des Moines was mostly cloudy, and 80. Milwaukee reported a thunderstorm, and 64. The time is currently 8:17 p.m. Central Daylight Time. 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Now for the official National Weather Service forecast for Peoria and surrounding areas of central Illinois. Rest of tonight, partly cloudy until midnight, then becoming mostly cloudy. A slight chance of showers after midnight. Lows in the upper 60s. Southwest winds around 5 miles an hour. Chance of rain 20%. Wednesday, mostly cloudy in the morning, then partly sunny with a chance of showers and thunderstorms in the afternoon. Highs around 80. Northeast winds around 5 miles an hour. Chance of rain 50%. Wednesday night, mostly cloudy with a chance of showers and thunderstorms until midnight, then partly cloudy after midnight. Lows in the lower 60s. Northeast winds around 5 miles an hour. Chance of rain 40%. Thursday, sunny. Highs around 80. Northeast winds around 5 miles an hour. Thursday night, mostly clear. Lows in the lower 60s. Light and variable winds. Friday through Saturday night, mostly clear. Highs in the lower 80s. Lows in the lower 60s. Sunday, mostly sunny. Highs in the upper 70s. Sunday night, mostly cloudy until midnight, then becoming partly cloudy. Lows around 60. Monday through Tuesday, partly cloudy. Highs around 80. Lows in the lower 60s. Again, the forecast for Peoria and surrounding areas of central Illinois for the rest of tonight, partly cloudy until midnight, then becoming mostly cloudy. A slight chance of showers after midnight. Lows in the upper 60s. Southwest winds around 5 miles an hour. Chance of rain 20%. At 8 p.m. in Peoria, skies were clear. The temperature was 77 degrees, the dew point was 68, and the relative humidity was 73%. The wind was southwest at 6 miles an hour. The pressure was 29.93 inches and steady. Around central and western Illinois, skies ranged from clear to partly cloudy, and temperatures were in the lower to upper 70s. And once again at 8 p.m. in Peoria, under clear skies, the temperature was 77. Looking elsewhere around the Midwest at 8 p.m., Chicago was mostly cloudy, and 76. Indianapolis was mostly cloudy, and 75. St. Louis was mostly cloudy, and 83. Kansas City was mostly cloudy, and 76. Des Moines was mostly cloudy, and 80. Milwaukee reported a thunderstorm, and 64. The time is currently 8:20 p.m. Central Daylight Time. 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Now for the official National Weather Service forecast for Peoria and surrounding areas of central Illinois. Rest of tonight, partly cloudy until midnight, then becoming mostly cloudy. A slight chance of showers after midnight. Lows in the upper 60s. Southwest winds around 5 miles an hour. Chance of rain 20%. Wednesday, mostly cloudy in the morning, then partly sunny with a chance of showers and thunderstorms in

the afternoon. Highs around 80. Northeast winds around 5 miles an hour. Chance of rain 50%. Wednesday night, mostly cloudy with a chance of showers and thunderstorms until midnight, then partly cloudy after midnight. Lows in the lower 60s. Northeast winds around 5 miles an hour. Chance of rain 40%. Thursday, sunny. Highs around 80. Northeast winds around 5 miles an hour. Thursday night, mostly clear. Lows in the lower 60s. Light and variable winds. Friday through Saturday night, mostly clear. Highs in the lower 80s. Lows in the lower 60s. Sunday, mostly sunny. Highs in the upper 70s. Sunday night, mostly cloudy until midnight, then becoming partly cloudy. Lows around 60. Monday through Tuesday, partly cloudy. Highs around 80. Lows in the lower 60s. Again, the forecast for Peoria and surrounding areas of central Illinois for the rest of tonight, partly cloudy until midnight, then becoming mostly cloudy. A slight chance of showers after midnight. Lows in the upper 60s. Southwest winds around 5 miles an hour. Chance of rain 20%. At 8 p.m. in Peoria, skies were clear. The temperature was 77 degrees, the dew point was 68, and the relative humidity was 73%. The wind was southwest at 6 miles an hour. The pressure was 29.93 inches and steady. Around central and western Illinois, skies ranged from clear to partly cloudy, and temperatures were in the lower to upper 70s. And once again at 8 p.m. in Peoria, under clear skies, the temperature was 77. Looking elsewhere around the Midwest at 8 p.m., Chicago was mostly cloudy, and 76. Indianapolis was mostly cloudy, and 75. St. Louis was mostly cloudy, and 83. Kansas City was mostly cloudy, and 76. Des Moines was mostly cloudy, and 80. Milwaukee reported a thunderstorm, and 64. Here is a river flood statement. The flood warning continues for the Spoon River at Seaville until early tomorrow afternoon. At 7:45 p.m. Tuesday, the stage was 23.8 feet. The river is expected to fall below flood stage tomorrow morning and continue falling to 10.1 feet Tuesday, August 25th. The time is currently 8:24 p.m. Central Daylight Time. 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Now for the official National Weather Service forecast for Peoria and surrounding areas of central Illinois. Rest of tonight, partly cloudy until midnight, then becoming mostly cloudy. A slight chance of showers after midnight. Lows in the upper 60s. Southwest winds around 5 miles an hour. Chance of rain 20%. Wednesday, mostly cloudy in the morning, then partly sunny with a chance of showers and thunderstorms in the afternoon. Highs around 80. Northeast winds around 5 miles an hour. Chance of rain 50%. Wednesday night, mostly cloudy with a chance of showers and thunderstorms until midnight, then partly cloudy after midnight. Lows in the lower 60s. Northeast winds around 5 miles an hour. Chance of rain 40%. Thursday, sunny. Highs around 80. Northeast winds around 5 miles an hour. Thursday night, mostly clear. Lows in the lower 60s. Light and variable winds. Friday through Saturday night, mostly clear. Highs in the lower 80s. Lows in the lower 60s. Sunday, mostly sunny. Highs in the upper 70s. Sunday night, mostly cloudy until midnight, then becoming partly cloudy. Lows around 60. Monday through Tuesday, partly cloudy. Highs around 80. Lows in the lower 60s. Again, the forecast for Peoria and surrounding areas of central Illinois for the rest of tonight, partly cloudy until midnight, then becoming mostly cloudy. A slight chance of showers after midnight. Lows in the upper 60s. Southwest winds around 5 miles an hour. Chance of rain 20%. Here is a river flood statement. The flood warning continues for the Spoon River at Seaville until early tomorrow afternoon. At 7:45 p.m. Tuesday, the stage was 23.

6.8 feet. The river is expected to fall below flood stage tomorrow morning and continue falling to 10.1 feet Tuesday, August 25th. At 8 p.m. in Peoria, skies were clear. The temperature was 77 degrees, the dew point was 68, and the relative humidity was 73%. The wind was southwest at 6 miles an hour. The pressure was 29.93 inches and steady. Around central and western Illinois, skies ranged from clear to partly cloudy, and temperatures were in the lower to upper 70s. And once again at 8 p.m. in Peoria, under clear skies, the temperature was 77. Looking elsewhere around the Midwest at 8 p.m., Chicago was mostly cloudy, and 76. Indianapolis was mostly cloudy, and 75. St. Louis was mostly cloudy, and 83. Kansas City was mostly cloudy, and 76. Des Moines was mostly cloudy, and 80. Milwaukee reported a thunderstorm, and 64. Here is a river flood statement. The flood warning continues for the Illinois River near Havana. Until further notice. At 7:45 p.m. Tuesday, the stage was 16.3 feet. The river is expected to rise to a crest of 16.5 feet early Thursday morning. The time is currently 8:28 p.m. Central Daylight Time. 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Now for the official National Weather Service forecast for Peoria and surrounding areas of central Illinois. Rest of tonight, partly cloudy until midnight, then becoming mostly cloudy. A slight chance of showers after midnight. Lows in the upper 60s. Southwest winds around 5 miles an hour. Chance of rain 20%. Wednesday, mostly cloudy in the morning, then partly sunny with a chance of showers and thunderstorms in the afternoon. Highs around 80. Northeast winds around 5 miles an hour. Chance of rain 50%. Wednesday night, mostly cloudy with a chance of showers and thunderstorms until midnight, then partly cloudy after midnight. Lows in the lower 60s. Northeast winds around 5 miles an hour. Chance of rain 40%. Thursday, sunny. Highs around 80. Northeast winds around 5 miles an hour. Thursday night, mostly clear. Lows in the lower 60s. Light and variable winds. Friday through Saturday night, mostly clear. Highs in the lower 80s. Lows in the lower 60s. Sunday, mostly sunny. Highs in the upper 70s. Sunday night, mostly cloudy until midnight, then becoming partly cloudy. Lows around 60. Monday through Tuesday, partly cloudy. Highs around 80. Lows in the lower 60s. Again, the forecast for Peoria and surrounding areas of central Illinois for the rest of tonight, partly cloudy until midnight, then becoming mostly cloudy. A slight chance of showers after midnight. Lows in the upper 60s. Southwest winds around 5 miles an hour. Chance of rain 20%. At 8 p.m. in Peoria, skies were clear. The temperature was 77 degrees, the dew point was 68, and the relative humidity was 73%. The wind was southwest at 6 miles an hour. The pressure was 29.93 inches and steady. Around central and western Illinois, skies ranged from clear to partly cloudy, and temperatures were in the lower to upper 70s. And once again at 8 p.m. in Peoria, under clear skies, the temperature was 77. Looking elsewhere around the Midwest at 8 p.m., Chicago was mostly cloudy, and 76. Indianapolis was mostly cloudy, and 75. St. Louis was mostly cloudy, and 83. Kansas City was mostly cloudy, and 76. Des Moines was mostly cloudy, and 80. Milwaukee reported a thunderstorm, and 64. The time is currently 8:31 p.m. Central Daylight Time. 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Now for the official National Weather Service forecast for Peoria and surrounding areas of central Illinois. Rest of tonight, partly cloudy until midnight, then becoming mostly cloudy. A slight chance of showers after midnight. Lows in the upper 60s. Southwest winds around 5 miles an hour. Chance of rain 20%.

set. Wednesday, mostly cloudy in the morning, then partly sunny with a chance of showers and thunderstorms in the afternoon. Highs around 80. Northeast winds around 5 miles an hour. Chance of rain 50%. Wednesday night, mostly cloudy with a chance of showers and thunderstorms until midnight, then partly cloudy after midnight. Lows in the lower 60s. Northeast winds around 5 miles an hour. Chance of rain 40%. Thursday, sunny. Highs around 80. Northeast winds around 5 miles an hour. Thursday night, mostly clear. Lows in the lower 60s. Light and variable winds. Friday through Saturday night, mostly clear. Highs in the lower 80s. Lows in the lower 60s. Sunday, mostly sunny. Highs in the upper 70s. Sunday night, mostly cloudy until midnight, then becoming partly cloudy. Lows around 60. Monday through Tuesday, partly cloudy. Highs around 80. Lows in the lower 60s. Again, the forecast for Peoria and surrounding areas of central Illinois for the rest of tonight, partly cloudy until midnight, then becoming mostly cloudy. A slight chance of showers after midnight. Lows in the upper 60s. Southwest winds around 5 miles an hour. Chance of rain 20%. At 8 p.m. in Peoria, skies were clear. The temperature was 77 degrees, the dew point was 68, and the relative chance of rain 20%. At 8 p.m. in Peoria, skies were clear. The temperature was 77 degrees, the dew point was 68, and the relative humidity was 73%. The wind was southwest at 6 miles an hour. The pressure was 29.93 inches and steady. Around central and western Illinois, skies ranged from clear to partly cloudy, and temperatures were in the lower to upper 70s. And once again at 8 p.m. in Peoria, under clear skies, the temperature was 77. Looking elsewhere around the Midwest at 8 p.m., Chicago was mostly cloudy, and 76. Indianapolis was mostly cloudy, and 75. St. Louis was mostly cloudy, and 83. Kansas City was mostly cloudy, and 76. Des Moines was mostly cloudy, and 80. Milwaukee reported a thunderstorm, and 64. The time is currently 8:34 p.m. Central Daylight Time. 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Now for the official National Weather Service forecast for Peoria and surrounding areas of central Illinois. Rest of tonight, partly cloudy until midnight, then becoming mostly cloudy. A slight chance of showers after midnight. Lows in the upper 60s. Southwest winds around 5 miles an hour. Chance of rain 20%. Wednesday, mostly cloudy in the morning, then partly sunny with a chance of showers and thunderstorms in the afternoon. Highs around 80. Northeast winds around 5 miles an hour. Chance of rain 50%. Wednesday night, mostly cloudy with a chance of showers and thunderstorms until midnight, then partly cloudy after midnight. Lows in the lower 60s. Northeast winds around 5 miles an hour. Chance of rain 40%. Thursday, sunny. Highs around 80. Northeast winds around 5 miles an hour. Thursday night, mostly clear. Lows in the lower 60s. Light and variable winds. Friday through Saturday night, mostly clear. Highs in the lower 80s. Lows in the lower 60s. Sunday, mostly sunny. Highs in the upper 70s. Sunday night, mostly cloudy until midnight, then becoming partly cloudy. Lows around 60. Monday through Tuesday, partly cloudy. Highs around 80. Lows in the lower 60s. Again, the forecast for Peoria and surrounding areas of central Illinois for the rest of tonight, partly cloudy until midnight, then becoming mostly cloudy. A slight chance of showers after midnight. Lows in the upper 60s. Southwest winds around 5 miles an hour. Chance of rain 20%. Here is a river flood statement. The flood warning continues for the Spoon River at Seaville until early tomorrow afternoon. At 7:45 p.m. Tuesday, the stage was 23.8 feet. The river is expected to fall below floods.

gauge tomorrow morning and continue falling to 10.1 feet Tuesday, August 25th. Here is a river flood statement. The flood warning continues for the Illinois River near Havana. Until further notice. At 7:45 p.m. Tuesday, the stage was 16.3 feet. The river is expected to rise to a crest of 16.5 feet early Thursday morning. At 8 p.m. in Peoria, skies were clear. The temperature was 77 degrees, the dew point was 68, and the relative humidity was 73%. The wind was southwest at 6 miles an hour. The pressure was 29.93 inches and steady. Around central and western Illinois, skies ranged from clear to partly cloudy, and temperatures were in the lower to upper 70s. And once again at 8 p.m. in Peoria, under clear skies, the temperature was 77. Looking elsewhere around the Midwest at 8 p.m., Chicago was mostly cloudy, and 76. Indianapolis was mostly cloudy, and 75. St. Louis was mostly cloudy, and 83. Kansas City was mostly cloudy, and 76. Des Moines was mostly cloudy, and 80. Milwaukee reported a thunderstorm, and 64. The time is currently 8:37 p.m. Central Daylight Time. 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Now for the official National Weather Service forecast for Peoria and surrounding areas of central Illinois. Rest of tonight, partly cloudy until midnight, then becoming mostly cloudy. A slight chance of showers after midnight. Lows in the upper 60s. Southwest winds around 5 miles an hour. Chance of rain 20%. Wednesday, mostly cloudy in the morning, then partly sunny with a chance of showers and thunderstorms in the afternoon. Highs around 80. Northeast winds around 5 miles an hour. Chance of rain 50%. Wednesday night, mostly cloudy with a chance of showers and thunderstorms until midnight, then partly cloudy after midnight. Lows in the lower 60s. Northeast winds around 5 miles an hour. Chance of rain 40%. Thursday, sunny. Highs around 80. Northeast winds around 5 miles an hour. Thursday night, mostly clear. Lows in the lower 60s. Light and variable winds. Friday through Saturday night, mostly clear. Highs in the lower 80s. Lows in the lower 60s. Sunday, mostly sunny. Highs in the upper 70s. Sunday night, mostly cloudy until midnight, then becoming partly cloudy. Lows around 60. Monday through Tuesday, partly cloudy. Highs around 80. Lows in the lower 60s. Again, the forecast for Peoria and surrounding areas of central Illinois for the rest of tonight, partly cloudy until midnight, then becoming mostly cloudy. A slight chance of showers after midnight. Lows in the upper 60s. Southwest winds around 5 miles an hour. Chance of rain 20%. At 8 p.m. in Peoria, skies were clear. The temperature was 77 degrees, the dew point was 68, and the relative humidity was 73%. The wind was southwest at 6 miles an hour. The pressure was 29.93 inches and steady. Around central and western Illinois, skies ranged from clear to partly cloudy, and temperatures were in the lower to upper 70s. And once again at 8 p.m. in Peoria, under clear skies, the temperature was 77. Looking elsewhere around the Midwest at 8 p.m., Chicago was mostly cloudy, and 76. Indianapolis was mostly cloudy, and 75. St. Louis was mostly cloudy, and 83. Kansas City was mostly cloudy, and 76. Des Moines was mostly cloudy, and 80. Milwaukee reported a thunderstorm, and 64. The time is currently 8:40 p.m. Central Daylight Time. 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Now for the official National Weather Service forecast for Peoria and surrounding areas of central Illinois. Rest of tonight, partly cloudy until midnight, then becoming mostly cloudy. A slight chance of showers after midnight. Lows in the upper 60s. Southwest winds around 5 miles an hour. Chance of rain 20%. Wednesday, mostly cloudy in the morning, then partly

sunny with a chance of showers and thunderstorms in the afternoon. Highs around 80. Northeast winds around 5 miles an hour. Chance of rain 50%. Wednesday night, mostly cloudy with a chance of showers and thunderstorms until midnight, then partly cloudy after midnight. Lows in the lower 60s. Northeast winds around 5 miles an hour. Chance of rain 40%. Thursday, sunny. Highs around 80. Northeast winds around 5 miles an hour. Thursday night, mostly clear. Lows in the lower 60s. Light and variable winds. Friday through Saturday night, mostly clear. Highs in the lower 80s. Lows in the lower 60s. Sunday, mostly sunny. Highs in the upper 70s. Sunday night, mostly cloudy until midnight, then becoming partly cloudy. Lows around 60. Monday through Tuesday, partly cloudy. Highs around 80. Lows in the lower 60s. Again, the forecast for Peoria and surrounding areas of central Illinois for the rest of tonight, partly cloudy until midnight, then becoming mostly cloudy. A slight chance of showers after midnight. Lows in the upper 60s. Southwest winds around 5 miles an hour. Chance of rain 20%. At 8 p.m. in Peoria, skies were clear. The temperature was 77 degrees, the dew point was 68, and the relative humidity was 73%. The wind was southwest at 6 miles an hour. The pressure was 29.93 inches and steady. Around central and western Illinois, skies ranged from clear to partly cloudy, and temperatures were in the lower to upper 70s. And once again at 8 p.m. in Peoria, under clear skies, the temperature was 77. Looking elsewhere around the Midwest at 8 p.m., Chicago was mostly cloudy, and 76. Indianapolis was mostly cloudy, and 75. St. Louis was mostly cloudy, and 83. Kansas City was mostly cloudy, and 76. Des Moines was mostly cloudy, and 80. Milwaukee reported a thunderstorm, and 64. The time is currently 8:43 p.m. Central Daylight Time. 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Now for the official National Weather Service forecast for Peoria and surrounding areas of central Illinois. Rest of tonight, partly cloudy until midnight, then becoming mostly cloudy. A slight chance of showers after midnight. Lows in the upper 60s. Southwest winds around 5 miles an hour. Chance of rain 20%. Wednesday, mostly cloudy in the morning, then partly sunny with a chance of showers and thunderstorms in the afternoon. Highs around 80. Northeast winds around 5 miles an hour. Chance of rain 50%. Wednesday night, mostly cloudy with a chance of showers and thunderstorms until midnight, then partly cloudy after midnight. Lows in the lower 60s. Northeast winds around 5 miles an hour. Chance of rain 40%. Thursday, sunny. Highs around 80. Northeast winds around 5 miles an hour. Thursday night, mostly clear. Lows in the lower 60s. Light and variable winds. Friday through Saturday night, mostly clear. Highs in the lower 80s. Lows in the lower 60s. Sunday, mostly sunny. Highs in the upper 70s. Sunday night, mostly cloudy until midnight, then becoming partly cloudy. Lows around 60. Monday through Tuesday, partly cloudy. Highs around 80. Lows in the lower 60s. Again, the forecast for Peoria and surrounding areas of central Illinois for the rest of tonight, partly cloudy until midnight, then becoming mostly cloudy. A slight chance of showers after midnight. Lows in the upper 60s. Southwest winds around 5 miles an hour. Chance of rain 20%. Here is a river flood statement. The flood warning continues for the Spoon River at Seaville until early tomorrow afternoon. At 7:45 p.m. Tuesday, the stage was 23.8 feet. The river is expected to fall below flood stage tomorrow morning and continue falling to 10.1 feet Tuesday, August 25th. Here is a river flood statement. The flood warning continues for the Illinois River near Havana until further notice. At 7:45

mostly cloudy, and 76. Des Moines was mostly cloudy, and 80. Milwaukee reported a thunderstorm, and 64. The time is currently 8:47 p.m. Central Daylight Time. 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Now for the official National Weather Service forecast for Peoria and surrounding areas of central Illinois. Rest of tonight, partly cloudy until midnight, then becoming mostly cloudy. A slight chance of showers after midnight. Lows in the upper 60s. Southwest winds around 5 miles an hour. Chance of rain 20%. Wednesday, mostly cloudy in the morning, then partly sunny with a chance of showers and thunderstorms in the afternoon. Highs around 80. Northeast winds around 5 miles an hour. Chance of rain 50%. Wednesday night, mostly cloudy with a chance of showers and thunderstorms until midnight, then partly cloudy after midnight. Lows in the lower 60s. Northeast winds around 5 miles an hour. Chance of rain 40%. Thursday, sunny. Highs around 80. Northeast winds around 5 miles an hour. Thursday night, mostly clear. Lows in the lower 60s. Light and variable winds. Friday through Saturday night, mostly clear. Highs in the lower 80s. Lows in the lower 60s. Sunday, mostly sunny. Highs in the upper 70s. Sunday night, mostly cloudy until midnight, then becoming partly cloudy. Lows around 60. Monday through Tuesday, partly cloudy. Highs around 80. Lows in the lower 60s. Again, the forecast for Peoria and surrounding areas of central Illinois for the rest of tonight, partly cloudy until midnight, then becoming mostly cloudy. A slight chance of showers after midnight. Lows in the upper 60s. Southwest winds around 5 miles an hour. Chance of rain 20%. At 8 p.m. in Peoria, skies were clear. The temperature was 77 degrees, the dew point was 68, and the relative humidity was 73%. The wind was southwest at 6 miles an hour. The pressure was 29.93 inches and steady. Around central and western Illinois, skies ranged from clear to partly cloudy, and temperatures were in the lower to upper 70s. And once again at 8 p.m. in Peoria, under clear skies, the temperature was 77. Looking elsewhere around the Midwest at 8 p.m., Chicago was mostly cloudy, and 76. Indianapolis was mostly cloudy, and 75. St. Louis was mostly cloudy, and 83. Kansas City was mostly cloudy, and 76. Des Moines was mostly cloudy, and 80. Milwaukee reported a thunderstorm, and 64. The time is currently 8:50 p.m. Central Daylight Time. 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Now for the official National Weather Service forecast for Peoria and surrounding areas of central Illinois. Rest of tonight, partly cloudy until midnight, then becoming mostly cloudy. A slight chance of showers after midnight. Lows in the upper 60s. Southwest winds around 5 miles an hour. Chance of rain 20%. Wednesday, mostly cloudy in the morning, then partly sunny with a chance of showers and thunderstorms in the afternoon. Highs around 80. Northeast winds around 5 miles an hour. Chance of rain 50%. Wednesday night, mostly cloudy with a chance of showers and thunderstorms until midnight, then partly cloudy after midnight. Lows in the lower 60s. Northeast winds around 5 miles an hour. Chance of rain 40%. Thursday, sunny. Highs around 80. Northeast winds around 5 miles an hour. Thursday night, mostly clear. Lows in the lower 60s. Light and variable winds. Friday through Saturday night, mostly clear. Highs in the lower 80s. Lows in the lower 60s. Sunday, mostly sunny. Highs in the upper 70s. Sunday night, mostly cloudy until midnight, then becoming partly cloudy. Lows around 60. Monday through Tuesday, partly cloudy. Highs around 80. Lows in the lower 60s. Again, the forecast for Peoria and surrounding areas of central

for the rest of tonight, partly cloudy until midnight, then becoming mostly cloudy. A slight chance of showers after midnight. Lows in the upper 60s. Southwest winds around 5 miles an hour. Chance of rain 20%. At 8 p.m. in Peoria, skies were clear. The temperature was 77 degrees, the dew point was 68, and the relative humidity was 73%. The wind was southwest at 6 miles an hour. The pressure was 29.93 inches and steady. Around central and western Illinois, skies ranged from clear to partly cloudy, and temperatures were in the lower to upper 70s. And once again at 8 p.m. in Peoria, under clear skies, the temperature was 77. Looking elsewhere around the Midwest at 8 p.m., Chicago was mostly cloudy, and 76. Indianapolis was mostly cloudy, and 75. St. Louis was mostly cloudy, and 83. Kansas City was mostly cloudy, and 76. Des Moines was mostly cloudy, and 80. Milwaukee reported a thunderstorm, and 64. The time is currently 8:53 p.m. Central Daylight Time. 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Now for the official National Weather Service forecast for Peoria and surrounding areas of central Illinois. Rest of tonight, partly cloudy until midnight, then becoming mostly cloudy. A slight chance of showers after midnight. Lows in the upper 60s. Southwest winds around 5 miles an hour. Chance of rain 20%. Wednesday, mostly cloudy in the morning, then partly sunny with a chance of showers and thunderstorms in the afternoon. Highs around 80. Northeast winds around 5 miles an hour. Chance of rain 50%. Wednesday night, mostly cloudy with a chance of showers and thunderstorms until midnight, then partly cloudy after midnight. Lows in the lower 60s. Northeast winds around 5 miles an hour. Chance of rain 40%. Thursday, sunny. Highs around 80. Northeast winds around 5 miles an hour. Thursday night, mostly clear. Lows in the lower 60s. Light and variable winds. Friday through Saturday night, mostly clear. Highs in the lower 80s. Lows in the lower 60s. Sunday, mostly sunny. Highs in the upper 70s. Sunday night, mostly cloudy until midnight, then becoming partly cloudy. Lows around 60. Monday through Tuesday, partly cloudy. Highs around 80. Lows in the lower 60s. Again, the forecast for Peoria and surrounding areas of central Illinois for the rest of tonight, partly cloudy until midnight, then becoming mostly cloudy. A slight chance of showers after midnight. Lows in the upper 60s. Southwest winds around 5 miles an hour. Chance of rain 20%. Here is a river flood statement. The flood warning continues for the Spoon River at Seaville until early tomorrow afternoon. At 7:45 p.m. Tuesday, the stage was 23.8 feet. The river is expected to fall below flood stage tomorrow morning and continue falling to 10.1 feet Tuesday, August 25th. Here is a river flood statement. The flood warning continues for the Illinois River near Havana until further notice. At 7:45 p.m. Tuesday, the stage was 16.3 feet. The river is expected to rise to a crest of 16.5 feet early Thursday morning. At 8 p.m. in Peoria, skies were clear. The temperature was 77 degrees, the dew point was 68, and the relative humidity was 73%. The wind was southwest at 6 miles an hour. The pressure was 29.93 inches and steady. Around central and western Illinois, skies ranged from clear to partly cloudy, and temperatures were in the lower to upper 70s. And once again at 8 p.m. in Peoria, under clear skies, the temperature was 77. Looking elsewhere around the Midwest at 8 p.m., Chicago was mostly cloudy, and 76. Indianapolis was mostly cloudy, and 75. St. Louis was mostly cloudy, and 83. Kansas City was mostly cloudy, and 76. Des Moines was mostly cloudy, and 80. Milwaukee reported a thunderstorm, and 64. The time is currently 8:57 p.m. Central Daylight Time.

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Now for the official National Weather Service forecast for Peoria and surrounding areas of central Illinois. Rest of tonight, partly cloudy until midnight, then becoming mostly cloudy. A slight chance of showers after midnight. Lows in the upper 60s. Southwest winds around 5 miles an hour. Chance of rain 20%. Wednesday, mostly cloudy in the morning, then partly sunny with a chance of showers and thunderstorms in the afternoon. Highs around 80. Northeast winds around 5 miles an hour. Chance of rain 50%. Wednesday night, mostly cloudy with a chance of showers and thunderstorms until midnight, then partly cloudy after midnight. Lows in the lower 60s. Northeast winds around 5 miles an hour. Chance of rain 40%. Thursday, sunny. Highs around 80. Northeast winds around 5 miles an hour. Thursday night, mostly clear. Lows in the lower 60s. Light and variable winds. Friday through Saturday night, mostly clear. Highs in the lower 80s. Lows in the lower 60s. Sunday, mostly sunny. Highs in the upper 70s. Sunday night, mostly cloudy until midnight, then becoming partly cloudy. Lows around 60. Monday through Tuesday, partly cloudy. Highs around 80. Lows in the lower 60s. Again, the forecast for Peoria and surrounding areas of central Illinois for the rest of tonight, partly cloudy until midnight, then becoming mostly cloudy. A slight chance of showers after midnight. Lows in the upper 60s. Southwest winds around 5 miles an hour. Chance of rain 20%. At 8 p.m. in Peoria, skies were clear. The temperature was 77 degrees, the dew point was 68, and the relative humidity was 73%. The wind was southwest at 6 miles an hour. The pressure was 29.93 inches and steady. Around central and western Illinois, skies ranged from clear to partly cloudy, and temperatures were in the lower to upper 70s. And once again at 8 p.m. in Peoria, under clear skies, the temperature was 77. Looking elsewhere around the Midwest at 8 p.m., Chicago was mostly cloudy, and 76. Indianapolis was mostly cloudy, and 75. St. Louis was mostly cloudy, and 83. Kansas City was mostly cloudy, and 76. Des Moines was mostly cloudy, and 80. Milwaukee reported a thunderstorm, and 64. The time is currently 9 p.m. Central Daylight Time. 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Now for the official National Weather Service forecast for Peoria and surrounding areas of central Illinois. Rest of tonight, partly cloudy until midnight, then becoming mostly cloudy. A slight chance of showers after midnight. Lows in the upper 60s. Southwest winds around 5 miles an hour. Chance of rain 20%. Wednesday, mostly cloudy in the morning, then partly sunny with a chance of showers and thunderstorms in the afternoon. Highs around 80. Northeast winds around 5 miles an hour. Chance of rain 50%. Wednesday night, mostly cloudy with a chance of showers and thunderstorms until midnight, then partly cloudy after midnight. Lows in the lower 60s. Northeast winds around 5 miles an hour. Chance of rain 40%. Thursday, sunny. Highs around 80. Northeast winds around 5 miles an hour. Thursday night, mostly clear. Lows in the lower 60s. Light and variable winds. Friday through Saturday night, mostly clear. Highs in the lower 80s. Lows in the lower 60s. Sunday, mostly sunny. Highs in the upper 70s. Sunday night, mostly cloudy until midnight, then becoming partly cloudy. Lows around 60. Monday through Tuesday, partly cloudy. Highs around 80. Lows in the lower 60s. Again, the forecast for Peoria and surrounding areas of central Illinois for the rest of tonight, partly cloudy until midnight, then becoming mostly cloudy. A slight chance of showers after midnight. Lows in the upper 60s. Southwest winds around 5 miles an hour. Chance of rain 20%.

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Now for the official National Weather Service forecast for Peoria and surrounding areas of central Illinois. Rest of tonight, partly cloudy until midnight, then becoming mostly cloudy. A slight chance of showers after midnight. Lows in the upper 60s. Southwest winds around 5 miles an hour. Chance of rain 20%. Wednesday, mostly cloudy in the morning, then partly sunny with a chance of showers and thunderstorms in the afternoon. Highs around 80. Northeast winds around 5 miles an hour. Chance of rain 50%. Wednesday night, mostly cloudy with a chance of showers and thunderstorms until midnight, then partly cloudy after midnight. Lows in the lower 60s. Northeast winds around 5 miles an hour. Chance of rain 40%. Thursday, sunny. Highs around 80. Northeast winds around 5 miles an hour. Thursday night, mostly clear. Lows in the lower 60s. Light and variable winds. Friday through Saturday night, mostly clear. Highs in the lower 80s. Lows in the lower 60s. Sunday, mostly sunny. Highs in the upper 70s. Sunday night, mostly cloudy until midnight, then becoming partly cloudy. Lows around 60. Monday through Tuesday, partly cloudy. Highs around 80. Lows in the lower 60s. Again, the forecast for Peoria and surrounding areas of central Illinois for the rest of tonight, partly cloudy until midnight, then becoming mostly cloudy. A slight chance of showers after midnight. Lows in the upper 60s. Southwest winds around 5 miles an hour. Chance of rain 20%. At 9 p.m. in Peoria, skies were clear. The temperature was 75 degrees, the dew point was 69, and the relative humidity was 81%. The wind was southwest at 7 miles an hour. The pressure was 29.95 inches and rising. Around central and western Illinois, temperatures were in the lower to mid-70s. It was clear at Bloomington, Moline, Galesburg, and Lakin. At Macomb, Quincy, Springfield, and Lincoln, it was clear. At Pontiac, it was mostly cloudy. And once again at 9 p.m. in Peoria, under clear skies, the temperature was 75. Here is a river flood statement. The flood warning continues for the Spoon River at Seaville until early tomorrow afternoon. At 7:45 p.m. Tuesday, the stage was 23.8 feet. The river is expected to fall below flood stage tomorrow morning and continue falling to 10.1 feet Tuesday, August 25th. Here is a river flood statement. The flood warning continues for the Illinois River near Havana until further notice. At 7:45 p.m. Tuesday, the stage was 16.3 feet. The river is expected to rise to a crest of 16.5 feet early Thursday morning. The time is currently 9:05 p.m. Central Daylight Time. 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Now for the official National Weather Service forecast for Peoria and surrounding areas of central Illinois. Rest of tonight, partly cloudy until midnight, then becoming mostly cloudy. A slight chance of showers after midnight. Lows in the upper 60s. Southwest winds around 5 miles an hour. Chance of rain 20%. Wednesday, mostly cloudy in the morning, then partly sunny with a chance of showers and thunderstorms in the afternoon. Highs around 80. Northeast winds around 5 miles an hour. Chance of rain 50%. Wednesday night, mostly cloudy with a chance of showers and thunderstorms until midnight, then partly cloudy after midnight. Lows in the lower 60s. Northeast winds around 5 miles an hour. Chance of rain 40%. Thursday, sunny. Highs around 80. Northeast winds around 5 miles an hour. Thursday night, mostly clear. Lows in the lower 60s. Light and variable winds. Friday through Saturday night, mostly clear. Highs in the lower 80s. Lows in the lower 60s. Sunday, mostly sunny. Highs in the upper 70s. Sunday night, mostly cloudy.

till midnight, then becoming partly cloudy. Lows around 60. Monday through Tuesday, partly cloudy. Highs around 80. Lows in the lower 60s. Again, the forecast for Peoria and surrounding areas of central Illinois for the rest of tonight, partly cloudy until midnight, then becoming mostly cloudy. A slight chance of showers after midnight. Lows in the upper 60s. Southwest winds around 5 miles an hour. Chance of rain 20%. The time is currently 9:07 p.m. Central Daylight Time. 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Now for the official National Weather Service forecast for Peoria and surrounding areas of central Illinois. Rest of tonight, partly cloudy until midnight, then becoming mostly cloudy. A slight chance of showers after midnight. Lows in the upper 60s. Southwest winds around 5 miles an hour. Chance of rain 20%. Wednesday, mostly cloudy in the morning, then partly sunny with a chance of showers and thunderstorms in the afternoon. Highs around 80. Northeast winds around 5 miles an hour. Chance of rain 50%. Wednesday night, mostly cloudy with a chance of showers and thunderstorms until midnight, then partly cloudy after midnight. Lows in the lower 60s. Northeast winds around 5 miles an hour. Chance of rain 40%. Thursday, sunny. Highs around 80. Northeast winds around 5 miles an hour. Thursday night, mostly clear. Lows in the lower 60s. Light and variable winds. Friday through Saturday night, mostly clear. Highs in the lower 80s. Lows in the lower 60s. Sunday, mostly sunny. Highs in the upper 70s. Sunday night, mostly cloudy until midnight, then becoming partly cloudy. Lows around 60. Monday through Tuesday, partly cloudy. Highs around 80. Lows in the lower 60s. Again, the forecast for Peoria and surrounding areas of central Illinois for the rest of tonight, partly cloudy until midnight, then becoming mostly cloudy. A slight chance of showers after midnight. Lows in the upper 60s. Southwest winds around 5 miles an hour. Chance of rain 20%. At 9 p.m. in Peoria, skies were clear. The temperature was 75 degrees, the dew point was 69, and the relative humidity was 81%. The wind was southwest at 7 miles an hour. The pressure was 29.95 inches and rising. Around central and western Illinois, temperatures were in the lower to mid-70s. It was clear at Bloomington, Moline, Galesburg, and Lakin. At Macomb, Quincy, Springfield, and Lincoln, it was clear. At Pontiac, it was mostly cloudy. And once again at 9 p.m. in Peoria, under clear skies, the temperature was 75. Looking elsewhere around the Midwest at 9 p.m., Chicago was mostly cloudy, and 76. Indianapolis was partly cloudy, and 74. St. Louis was mostly cloudy, and 82. Kansas City was mostly cloudy, and 75. Des Moines was mostly cloudy, and 79. Milwaukee was mostly cloudy, and 65. The time is currently 9:11 p.m. Central Daylight Time. 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Now for the official National Weather Service forecast for Peoria and surrounding areas of central Illinois. Rest of tonight, partly cloudy until midnight, then becoming mostly cloudy. A slight chance of showers after midnight. Lows in the upper 60s. Southwest winds around 5 miles an hour. Chance of rain 20%. Wednesday, mostly cloudy in the morning, then partly sunny with a chance of showers and thunderstorms in the afternoon. Highs around 80. Northeast winds around 5 miles an hour. Chance of rain 50%. Wednesday night, mostly cloudy with a chance of showers and thunderstorms until midnight, then partly cloudy after midnight. Lows in the lower 60s. Northeast winds around 5 miles an hour. Chance of rain 40%. Thursday, sunny. Highs around 80. Northeast winds around 5 miles an hour. Thursday night, mostly clear. Lows in the lower 60s.

light and variable winds. Friday through Saturday night, mostly clear. Highs in the lower 80s. Lows in the lower 60s. Sunday, mostly sunny. Highs in the upper 70s. Sunday night, mostly cloudy until midnight, then becoming partly cloudy. Lows around 60. Monday through Tuesday, partly cloudy. Highs around 80. Lows in the lower 60s. Again, the forecast for Peoria and surrounding areas of central Illinois for the rest of tonight, partly cloudy until midnight, then becoming mostly cloudy. A slight chance of showers after midnight. Lows in the upper 60s. Southwest winds around 5 miles an hour. Chance of rain 20%. 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At 9 p.m. in Peoria, skies were clear. The temperature was 75 degrees, the dew point was 69, and the relative humidity was 81%. The wind was southwest at 7 miles an hour. The pressure was 29.95 inches and rising. Around central and western Illinois, temperatures were in the lower to mid-70s. It was clear at Bloomington, Moline, Galesburg, and Lakin. At Macomb, Springfield, and Lincoln, it was clear. At Quincy, it was partly cloudy. At Pontiac, it was mostly cloudy. And once again at 9 p.m. in Peoria, under clear skies, the temperature was 75. Looking elsewhere around the Midwest at 9 p.m., Chicago was mostly cloudy, and 76. Indianapolis was partly cloudy, and 74. St. Louis was mostly cloudy, and 82. Kansas City was mostly cloudy, and 75. Des Moines was mostly cloudy, and 79. Milwaukee was mostly cloudy, and 65. The time is currently 9:14 p.m. Central Daylight Time. Here is a river flood statement. The flood warning continues for the Spoon River at Seaville until early tomorrow afternoon. At 7:45 p.m. Tuesday, the stage was 23.8 feet. The river is expected to fall below flood stage tomorrow morning and continue falling to 10.1 feet Tuesday, August 25th. Here is a river flood statement. The flood warning continues for the Illinois River near Havana until further notice. At 7:45 p.m. Tuesday, the stage was 16.3 feet. The river is expected to rise to a crest of 16.5 feet early Thursday morning. The time is currently 9:15 p.m. Central Daylight Time. 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Now for the official National Weather Service forecast for Peoria and surrounding areas of central Illinois. Rest of tonight, partly cloudy until midnight, then becoming mostly cloudy. A slight chance of showers after midnight. Lows in the upper 60s. Southwest winds around 5 miles an hour. Chance of rain 20%. Wednesday, mostly cloudy in the morning, then partly sunny with a chance of showers and thunderstorms in the afternoon. Highs around 80. Northeast winds around 5 miles an hour. Chance of rain 50%. Wednesday night, mostly cloudy with a chance of showers and thunderstorms until midnight, then partly cloudy after midnight. Lows in the lower 60s. Northeast winds around 5 miles an hour. Chance of rain 40%. Thursday, sunny. Highs around 80. Northeast winds around 5 miles an hour. Thursday night, mostly clear. Lows in the lower 60s. Light and variable winds. Friday through Saturday night, mostly clear. Highs in the lower 80s. Lows in the lower 60s. Sunday, mostly sunny. Highs in the upper 70s. Sunday night, mostly cloudy until midnight, then becoming partly cloudy. Lows around 60. Monday through Tuesday, partly cloudy.

highs around 80. Lows in the lower 60s. Again, the forecast for Peoria and surrounding areas of central Illinois for the rest of tonight, partly cloudy until midnight, then becoming mostly cloudy. A slight chance of showers after midnight. Lows in the upper 60s. Southwest winds around 5 miles an hour. Chance of rain 20%. At 9 p.m. in Peoria, skies were clear. The temperature was 75 degrees, the dew point was 69, and the relative humidity was 81%. The wind was southwest at 7 miles an hour. The pressure was 29.95 inches and rising. Around central and western Illinois, temperatures were in the lower to mid-70s. It was clear at Bloomington, Moline, Galesburg, and Lakin. At Macomb, Springfield, and Lincoln, it was clear. At Quincy, it was partly cloudy. At Pontiac, it was mostly cloudy. And once again at 9 p.m. in Peoria, under clear skies, the temperature was 75. Looking elsewhere around the Midwest at 9 p.m., Chicago was mostly cloudy, and 76. Indianapolis was partly cloudy, and 74. St. Louis was mostly cloudy, and 82. Kansas City was mostly cloudy, and 75. Des Moines was mostly cloudy, and 79. Milwaukee was mostly cloudy, and 65. The time is currently 9:18 p.m. Central Daylight Time. 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Now for the official National Weather Service forecast for Peoria and surrounding areas of central Illinois. Rest of tonight, partly cloudy until midnight, then becoming mostly cloudy. A slight chance of showers after midnight. Lows in the upper 60s. Southwest winds around 5 miles an hour. Chance of rain 20%. Wednesday, mostly cloudy in the morning, then partly sunny with a chance of showers and thunderstorms in the afternoon. Highs around 80. Northeast winds around 5 miles an hour. Chance of rain 50%. Wednesday night, mostly cloudy with a chance of showers and thunderstorms until midnight, then partly cloudy after midnight. Lows in the lower 60s. Northeast winds around 5 miles an hour. Chance of rain 40%. Thursday, sunny. Highs around 80. Northeast winds around 5 miles an hour. Thursday night, mostly clear. Lows in the lower 60s. Light and variable winds. Friday through Saturday night, mostly clear. Highs in the lower 80s. Lows in the lower 60s. Sunday, mostly sunny. Highs in the upper 70s. Sunday night, mostly cloudy until midnight, then becoming partly cloudy. Lows around 60. Monday through Tuesday, partly cloudy. Highs around 80. Lows in the lower 60s. Again, the forecast for Peoria and surrounding areas of central Illinois for the rest of tonight, partly cloudy until midnight, then becoming mostly cloudy. A slight chance of showers after midnight. Lows in the upper 60s. Southwest winds around 5 miles an hour. Chance of rain 20%. At 9 p.m. in Peoria, skies were clear. The temperature was 75 degrees, the dew point was 69, and the relative humidity was 81%. The wind was southwest at 7 miles an hour. The pressure was 29.95 inches and rising. Around central and western Illinois, temperatures were in the lower to mid-70s. It was clear at Bloomington, Moline, Galesburg, and Lakin. At Macomb, Springfield, and Lincoln, it was clear. At Quincy, it was partly cloudy. At Pontiac, it was mostly cloudy. And once again at 9 p.m. in Peoria, under clear skies, the temperature was 75. Looking elsewhere around the Midwest at 9 p.m., Chicago was mostly cloudy, and 76. Indianapolis was partly cloudy, and 74. St. Louis was mostly cloudy, and 82. Kansas City was mostly cloudy, and 75. Des Moines was mostly cloudy, and 79. Milwaukee was mostly cloudy, and 65. The time is currently 9:22 p.m. Central Daylight Time. 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

now for the official National Weather Service forecast for Peoria and surrounding areas of central Illinois. Rest of tonight, partly cloudy until midnight, then becoming mostly cloudy. A slight chance of showers after midnight. Lows in the upper 60s. Southwest winds around 5 miles an hour. Chance of rain 20%. Wednesday, mostly cloudy in the morning, then partly sunny with a chance of showers and thunderstorms in the afternoon. Highs around 80. Northeast winds around 5 miles an hour. Chance of rain 50%. Wednesday night, mostly cloudy with a chance of showers and thunderstorms until midnight, then partly cloudy after midnight. Lows in the lower 60s. Northeast winds around 5 miles an hour. Chance of rain 40%. Thursday, sunny. Highs around 80. Northeast winds around 5 miles an hour. Thursday night, mostly clear. Lows in the lower 60s. Light and variable winds. Friday through Saturday night, mostly clear. Highs in the lower 80s. Lows in the lower 60s. Sunday, mostly sunny. Highs in the upper 70s. Sunday night, mostly cloudy until midnight, then becoming partly cloudy. Lows around 60. Monday through Tuesday, partly cloudy. Highs around 80. Lows in the lower 60s. Again, the forecast for Peoria and surrounding areas of central Illinois for the rest of tonight, partly cloudy until midnight, then becoming mostly cloudy. A slight chance of showers after midnight. Lows in the upper 60s. Southwest winds around 5 miles an hour. Chance of rain 20%. At 9 p.m. in Peoria, skies were clear. The temperature was 75 degrees, the dew point was 69, and the relative humidity was 81%. The wind was southwest at 7 miles an hour. The pressure was 29.95 inches and rising. Around central and western Illinois, temperatures were in the lower to mid-70s. It was clear at Bloomington, Moline, Galesburg, and Lakin. At Macomb, Quincy, Springfield, and Lincoln, it was clear. At Pontiac, it was mostly cloudy. And once again at 9 p.m. in Peoria, under clear skies, the temperature was 75. Looking elsewhere around the Midwest at 9 p.m., Chicago was mostly cloudy, and 76. Indianapolis was partly cloudy, and 74. St. Louis was mostly cloudy, and 82. Kansas City was mostly cloudy, and 75. Des Moines was mostly cloudy, and 79. Milwaukee was mostly cloudy, and 65. Here is a river flood statement. The flood warning continues for the Spoon River at Seaville until early tomorrow afternoon. At 7:45 p.m. Tuesday, the stage was 23.8 feet. The river is expected to fall below flood stage tomorrow morning and continue falling to 10.1 feet Tuesday, August 25th. Here is a river flood statement. The flood warning continues for the Illinois River near Havana until further notice. At 7:45 p.m. Tuesday, the stage was 16.3 feet. The river is expected to rise to a crest of 16.5 feet early Thursday morning. The time is currently 9:26 p.m. Central Daylight Time. 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Now for the official National Weather Service forecast for Peoria and surrounding areas of central Illinois. Rest of tonight, partly cloudy until midnight, then becoming mostly cloudy. A slight chance of showers after midnight. Lows in the upper 60s. Southwest winds around 5 miles an hour. Chance of rain 20%. Wednesday, mostly cloudy in the morning, then partly sunny with a chance of showers and thunderstorms in the afternoon. Highs around 80. Northeast winds around 5 miles an hour. Chance of rain 50%. Wednesday night, mostly cloudy with a chance of showers and thunderstorms until midnight, then partly cloudy after midnight. Lows in the lower 60s. Northeast winds around 5 miles an hour. Chance of rain 40%. Thursday, sunny. Highs around 80. Northeast winds around 5 miles an hour. Thursday night, mostly clear. Lows in the lower 60s. Light and variable winds. Friday through Saturday night, mostly clear.

Highs in the lower 80s. Lows in the lower 60s. Sunday, mostly sunny. Highs in the upper 70s. Sunday night, mostly cloudy until midnight, then becoming partly cloudy. Lows around 60. Monday through Tuesday, partly cloudy. Highs around 80. Lows in the lower 60s. Again, the forecast for Peoria and surrounding areas of central Illinois for the rest of tonight, partly cloudy until midnight, then becoming mostly cloudy. A slight chance of showers after midnight. Lows in the upper 60s. Southwest winds around 5 miles an hour. Chance of rain 20%. At 9 p.m. in Peoria, skies were clear. The temperature was 75 degrees, the dew point was 69, and the relative humidity was 81%. The wind was southwest at 7 miles an hour. The pressure was 29.95 inches and rising. Around central and western Illinois, temperatures were in the lower to mid-70s. It was clear at Bloomington, Moline, Galesburg, and Lakin. At Macomb, Quincy, Springfield, and Lincoln, it was clear. At Pontiac, it was mostly cloudy. And once again at 9 p.m. in Peoria, under clear skies, the temperature was 75. Looking elsewhere around the Midwest at 9 p.m., Chicago was mostly cloudy, and 76. Indianapolis was partly cloudy, and 74. St. Louis was mostly cloudy, and 82. Kansas City was mostly cloudy, and 75. Des Moines was mostly cloudy, and 79. Milwaukee was mostly cloudy, and 65. The time is currently 9:29 p.m. Central Daylight Time. 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Now for the official National Weather Service forecast for Peoria and surrounding areas of central Illinois. Rest of tonight, partly cloudy until midnight, then becoming mostly cloudy. A slight chance of showers after midnight. Lows in the upper 60s. Southwest winds around 5 miles an hour. Chance of rain 20%. Wednesday, mostly cloudy in the morning, then partly sunny with a chance of showers and thunderstorms in the afternoon. Highs around 80. Northeast winds around 5 miles an hour. Chance of rain 50%. Wednesday night, mostly cloudy with a chance of showers and thunderstorms until midnight, then partly cloudy after midnight. Lows in the lower 60s. Northeast winds around 5 miles an hour. Chance of rain 40%. Thursday, sunny. Highs around 80. Northeast winds around 5 miles an hour. Thursday night, mostly clear. Lows in the lower 60s. Light and variable winds. Friday through Saturday night, mostly clear. Highs in the lower 80s. Lows in the lower 60s. Sunday, mostly sunny. Highs in the upper 70s. Sunday night, mostly cloudy until midnight, then becoming partly cloudy. Lows around 60. Monday through Tuesday, partly cloudy. Highs around 80. Lows in the lower 60s. Again, the forecast for Peoria and surrounding areas of central Illinois for the rest of tonight, partly cloudy until midnight, then becoming mostly cloudy. A slight chance of showers after midnight. Lows in the upper 60s. Southwest winds around 5 miles an hour. Chance of rain 20%. At 9 p.m. in Peoria, skies were clear. The temperature was 75 degrees, the dew point was 69, and the relative humidity was 81%. The wind was southwest at 7 miles an hour. The pressure was 29.95 inches and rising. Around central and western Illinois, temperatures were in the lower to mid-70s. It was clear at Bloomington, Moline, Galesburg, and Lakin. At Macomb, Quincy, Springfield, and Lincoln, it was clear. At Pontiac, it was mostly cloudy. And once again at 9 p.m. in Peoria, under clear skies, the temperature was 75. Looking elsewhere around the Midwest at 9 p.m., Chicago was mostly cloudy, and 76. Indianapolis was partly cloudy, and 74. St. Louis was mostly cloudy, and 82. Kansas City was mostly cloudy, and 75. Des Moines was mostly cloudy, and 79. Milwaukee was mostly

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The time is currently 9:32 p.m. Central Daylight Time. 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Now for the official National Weather Service forecast for Peoria and surrounding areas of central Illinois. Rest of tonight, partly cloudy until midnight, then becoming mostly cloudy. A slight chance of showers after midnight. Lows in the upper 60s. Southwest winds around 5 miles an hour. Chance of rain 20%. Wednesday, mostly cloudy in the morning, then partly sunny with a chance of showers and thunderstorms in the afternoon. Highs around 80. Northeast winds around 5 miles an hour. Chance of rain 50%. Wednesday night, mostly cloudy with a chance of showers and thunderstorms around 5 miles an hour. Chance of rain 50%. Wednesday night, mostly cloudy with a chance of showers and thunderstorms until midnight, then partly cloudy after midnight. Lows in the lower 60s. Northeast winds around 5 miles an hour. Chance of rain 40%. Thursday, sunny. Highs around 80. Northeast winds around 5 miles an hour. Thursday night, mostly clear. Lows in the lower 60s. Light and variable winds. Friday through Saturday night, mostly clear. Highs in the lower 80s. Lows in the lower 60s. Sunday, mostly sunny. Highs in the upper 70s. Sunday night, mostly cloudy until midnight, then becoming partly cloudy. Lows around 60. Monday through Tuesday, partly cloudy. Highs around 80. Lows in the lower 60s. Again, the forecast for Peoria and surrounding areas of central Illinois for the rest of tonight, partly cloudy until midnight, then becoming mostly cloudy. A slight chance of showers after midnight. Lows in the upper 60s. Southwest winds around 5 miles an hour. Chance of rain 20%. At 9 p.m. in Peoria, skies were clear. The temperature was 75 degrees, the dew point was 69, and the relative humidity was 81%. The wind was southwest at 7 miles an hour. The pressure was 29.95 inches and rising. Around central and western Illinois, temperatures were in the lower to mid-70s. It was clear at Bloomington, Moline, Galesburg, and Lakin. At Macomb, Quincy, Springfield, and Lincoln, it was clear. At Pontiac, it was mostly cloudy. And once again at 9 p.m. in Peoria, under clear skies, the temperature was 75. Here is a river flood statement. The flood warning continues for the Spoon River at Seaville until early tomorrow afternoon. At 7:45 p.m. Tuesday, the stage was 23.8 feet. The river is expected to fall below flood stage tomorrow morning and continue falling to 10.1 feet Tuesday, August 25th. Here is a river flood statement. The flood warning continues for the Illinois River near Havana until further notice. At 7:45 p.m. Tuesday, the stage was 16.3 feet. The river is expected to rise to a crest of 16.5 feet early Thursday morning. Looking elsewhere around the Midwest at 9 p.m., Chicago was mostly cloudy, and 76. Indianapolis was partly cloudy, and 74. St. Louis was mostly cloudy, and 82. Kansas City was mostly cloudy, and 75. Des Moines was mostly cloudy, and 79. Milwaukee was mostly cloudy, and 65. The time is currently 9:36 p.m. Central Daylight Time. 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Now for the official National Weather Service forecast for Peoria and surrounding areas of central Illinois. Rest of tonight, partly cloudy until midnight, then becoming mostly cloudy. A slight chance of showers after midnight. Lows in the upper 60s. Southwest winds around 5 miles an hour. Chance of rain 20%. Wednesday, mostly cloudy in the morning, then partly sunny with a chance of showers and thunderstorms in the afternoon. Highs around 80. Northeast winds around 5 miles an hour. Chance of rain 50%. Wednesday night, mostly cloudy with a chance of showers and thunderstorms until midnight, then partly cloudy after midnight. Lows in the lower 60s.

Northeast winds around 5 miles an hour. Chance of rain 40%. Thursday, sunny. Highs around 80. Northeast winds around 5 miles an hour. Thursday night, mostly clear. Lows in the lower 60s. Light and variable winds. Friday through Saturday night, mostly clear. Highs in the lower 80s. Lows in the lower 60s. Sunday, mostly sunny. Highs in the upper 70s. Sunday night, mostly cloudy until midnight, then becoming partly cloudy. Lows around 60. Monday through Tuesday, partly cloudy. Highs around 80. Lows in the lower 60s. Again, the forecast for Peoria and surrounding areas of central Illinois for the rest of tonight, partly cloudy until midnight, then becoming mostly cloudy. A slight chance of showers after midnight. Lows in the upper 60s. Southwest winds around 5 miles an hour. Chance of rain 20%. At 9 p.m. in Peoria, skies were clear. The temperature was 75 degrees, the dew point was 69, and the relative humidity was 81%. The wind was southwest at 7 miles an hour. The pressure was 29.95 inches and rising. Around central and western Illinois, temperatures were in the lower to mid-70s. It was clear at Bloomington, Moline, Galesburg, and Lakin. At Macomb, Quincy, Springfield, and Lincoln, it was clear. At Pontiac, it was mostly cloudy. And once again at 9 p.m. in Peoria, under clear skies, the temperature was 75. Looking elsewhere around the Midwest at 9 p.m., Chicago was mostly cloudy, and 76. Indianapolis was partly cloudy, and 74. St. Louis was mostly cloudy, and 82. Kansas City was mostly cloudy, and 75. Des Moines was mostly cloudy, and 79. Milwaukee was mostly cloudy, and 65. The time is currently 9:39 p.m. Central Daylight Time. 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Now for the official National Weather Service forecast for Peoria and surrounding areas of central Illinois. Rest of tonight, partly cloudy until midnight, then becoming mostly cloudy. A slight chance of showers after midnight. Lows in the upper 60s. Southwest winds around 5 miles an hour. Chance of rain 20%. Wednesday, mostly cloudy in the morning, then partly sunny with a chance of showers and thunderstorms in the afternoon. Highs around 80. Northeast winds around 5 miles an hour. Chance of rain 50%. Wednesday night, mostly cloudy with a chance of showers and thunderstorms until midnight, then partly cloudy after midnight. Lows in the lower 60s. Northeast winds around 5 miles an hour. Chance of rain 40%. Thursday, sunny. Highs around 80. Northeast winds around 5 miles an hour. Thursday night, mostly clear. Lows in the lower 60s. Light and variable winds. Friday through Saturday night, mostly clear. Highs in the lower 80s. Lows in the lower 60s. Sunday, mostly sunny. Highs in the upper 70s. Sunday night, mostly cloudy until midnight, then becoming partly cloudy. Lows around 60. Monday through Tuesday, partly cloudy. Highs around 80. Lows in the lower 60s. Again, the forecast for Peoria and surrounding areas of central Illinois for the rest of tonight, partly cloudy until midnight, then becoming mostly cloudy. A slight chance of showers after midnight. Lows in the upper 60s. Southwest winds around 5 miles an hour. Chance of rain 20%. Now for the official National Weather Service forecast for Peoria and surrounding areas of central Illinois. Rest of tonight, a slight chance of thunderstorms until midnight. Mostly cloudy with a slight chance of showers. Lows in the upper 60s. Southwest winds around 5 miles an hour. Chance of rain 20%. Wednesday, mostly cloudy in the morning, then partly sunny with a chance of showers and thunderstorms in the afternoon. Highs around 80. Northeast winds around 5 miles an hour. Chance of rain 50%. Wednesday night, mostly cloudy with a chance of showers and thunderstorms until midnight, then partly

Partly cloudy after midnight. Lows in the lower 60s. Northeast winds around 5 miles an hour. Chance of rain 40%. Thursday, sunny. Highs around 80. Northeast winds around 5 miles an hour. Thursday night, mostly clear. Lows in the lower 60s. Light and variable winds. Friday through Saturday night, mostly clear. Highs in the lower 80s. Lows in the lower 60s. Sunday, mostly sunny. Highs in the upper 70s. Sunday night, mostly cloudy until midnight, then becoming partly cloudy. Lows around 60. Monday through Tuesday, partly cloudy. Highs around 80. Lows in the lower 60s. Again, the forecast for Peoria and surrounding areas of central Illinois for the rest of tonight, a slight chance of thunderstorms until midnight. Mostly cloudy with a slight chance of showers. Lows in the upper 60s. Southwest winds around 5 miles an hour. Chance of rain 20%. At 9 p.m. in Peoria, skies were clear. The temperature was 75 degrees, the dew point was 69, and the relative humidity was 81%. The wind was southwest at 7 miles an hour. The pressure was 29.95 inches and rising. Around central and western Illinois, temperatures were in the lower to mid-70s. It was clear at Bloomington, Moline, Galesburg, and Lakin. At Macomb, Quincy, Springfield, and Lincoln, it was clear. At Pontiac, it was mostly cloudy. And once again at 9 p.m. in Peoria, under clear skies, the temperature was 75. Looking elsewhere around the Midwest at 9 p.m., Chicago was mostly cloudy, and 76. Indianapolis was partly cloudy, and 74. St. Louis was mostly cloudy, and 82. Kansas City was mostly cloudy, and 75. Des Moines was mostly cloudy, and 79. Milwaukee was mostly cloudy, and 65. The time is currently 9:44 p.m. Central Daylight Time. 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Now for the official National Weather Service forecast for Peoria and surrounding areas of central Illinois. Rest of tonight, a slight chance of thunderstorms until midnight. Mostly cloudy with a slight chance of showers. Lows in the upper 60s. Southwest winds around 5 miles an hour. Chance of rain 20%. Wednesday, mostly cloudy in the morning, then partly sunny with a chance of showers and thunderstorms in the afternoon. Highs around 80. Northeast winds around 5 miles an hour. Chance of rain 50%. Wednesday night, mostly cloudy with a chance of showers and thunderstorms until midnight, then partly cloudy after midnight. Lows in the lower 60s. Northeast winds around 5 miles an hour. Chance of rain 40%. Thursday, sunny. Highs around 80. Northeast winds around 5 miles an hour. Thursday night, mostly clear. Lows in the lower 60s. Light and variable winds. Friday through Saturday night, mostly clear. Highs in the lower 80s. Lows in the lower 60s. Sunday, mostly sunny. Highs in the upper 70s. Sunday night, mostly cloudy until midnight, then becoming partly cloudy. Lows around 60. Monday through Tuesday, partly cloudy. Highs around 80. Lows in the lower 60s. Again, the forecast for Peoria and surrounding areas of central Illinois for the rest of tonight, a slight chance of thunderstorms until midnight. Mostly cloudy with a slight chance of showers. Lows in the upper 60s. Southwest winds around 5 miles an hour. Chance of rain 20%. Here is a river flood statement. The flood warning continues for the Spoon River at Seaville until early tomorrow afternoon. At 7:45 p.m. Tuesday, the stage was 23.8 feet. The river is expected to fall below flood stage tomorrow morning and continue falling to 10.1 feet Tuesday, August 25. Here is a river flood statement. The flood warning continues for the Illinois River near Havana until further notice. At 7:45 p.m. Tuesday, the stage was 16.3 feet. The river is expected to rise to a crest of 16.5 feet early Thursday morning.

and 82. Kansas City was mostly cloudy and 75. Des Moines was mostly cloudy and 79. Milwaukee was mostly cloudy and 65. The time is currently 9:48 p.m. Central Daylight Time. 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Now for the official National Weather Service forecast for Peoria and surrounding areas of central Illinois. Rest of tonight, a slight chance of thunderstorms until midnight. Mostly cloudy with a slight chance of showers. Lows in the upper 60s. Southwest winds around 5 miles an hour. Chance of rain 20%. Wednesday, mostly cloudy in the morning, then partly sunny with a chance of showers and thunderstorms in the afternoon. Highs around 80. Northeast winds around 5 miles an hour. Chance of rain 50%. Wednesday night, mostly cloudy with a chance of showers and thunderstorms until midnight, then partly cloudy after midnight. Lows in the lower 60s. Northeast winds around 5 miles an hour. Chance of rain 40%. Thursday, sunny. Highs around 80. Northeast winds around 5 miles an hour. Thursday night, mostly clear. Lows in the lower 60s. Light and variable winds. Friday through Saturday night, mostly clear. Highs in the lower 80s. Lows in the lower 60s. Sunday, mostly sunny. Highs in the upper 70s. Sunday night, mostly cloudy until midnight, then becoming partly cloudy. Lows around 60. Monday through Tuesday, partly cloudy. Highs around 80. Lows in the lower 60s. Again, the forecast for Peoria and surrounding areas of central Illinois for the rest of tonight, a slight chance of thunderstorms until midnight. Mostly cloudy with a slight chance of showers. Lows in the upper 60s. Southwest winds around 5 miles an hour. Chance of rain 20%. At 9 p.m. in Peoria, skies were clear. The temperature was 75 degrees, the dew point was 69, and the relative humidity was 81%. The wind was southwest at 7 miles an hour. The pressure was 29.95 inches and rising. Around central and western Illinois, temperatures were in the lower to mid-70s. It was clear at Bloomington, Moline, Galesburg, and Lakin. At Macomb, Quincy, Springfield, and Lincoln, it was clear. At Pontiac, it was mostly cloudy. And once again at 9 p.m. in Peoria, under clear skies, the temperature was 75. Looking elsewhere around the Midwest at 9 p.m., Chicago was mostly cloudy, and 76. Indianapolis was partly cloudy, and 74. St. Louis was mostly cloudy, and 82. Kansas City was mostly cloudy, and 75. Des Moines was mostly cloudy, and 79. Milwaukee was mostly cloudy, and 65. The time is currently 9:51 p.m. Central Daylight Time. 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Now for the official National Weather Service forecast for Peoria and surrounding areas of central Illinois. Rest of tonight, a slight chance of thunderstorms until midnight. Mostly cloudy with a slight chance of showers. Lows in the upper 60s. Southwest winds around 5 miles an hour. Chance of rain 20%. Wednesday, mostly cloudy in the morning, then partly sunny with a chance of showers and thunderstorms in the afternoon. Highs around 80. Northeast winds around 5 miles an hour. Chance of rain 50%. Wednesday night, mostly cloudy with a chance of showers and thunderstorms until midnight, then partly cloudy after midnight. Lows in the lower 60s. Northeast winds around 5 miles an hour. Chance of rain 40%. Thursday, sunny. Highs around 80. Northeast winds around 5 miles an hour. Thursday night, mostly clear. Lows in the lower 60s. Light and variable winds. Friday through Saturday night, mostly clear. Highs in the lower 80s. Lows in the lower 60s. Sunday, mostly sunny. Highs in the upper 70s. Sunday night, mostly cloudy until midnight, then becoming partly cloudy. Lows around 60.

Monday through Tuesday, partly cloudy. Highs around 80. Lows in the lower 60s. Again, the forecast for Peoria and surrounding areas of central Illinois for the rest of tonight, a slight chance of thunderstorms until midnight. Mostly cloudy with a slight chance of showers. Lows in the upper 60s. Southwest winds around 5 miles an hour. Chance of rain 20%. At 9 p.m. in Peoria, skies were clear. The temperature was 75 degrees, the dew point was 69, and the relative humidity was 81%. The wind was southwest at 7 miles an hour. The pressure was 29.95 inches and rising. Around central and western Illinois, temperatures were in the lower to mid-70s. It was clear at Bloomington, Moline, Galesburg, and Lakin. At Macomb, Quincy, Springfield, and Lincoln, it was clear. At Pontiac, it was mostly cloudy. And once again at 9 p.m. in Peoria, under clear skies, the temperature was 75. Looking elsewhere around the Midwest at 9 p.m., Chicago was mostly cloudy, and 76. Indianapolis was partly cloudy, and 74. St. Louis was mostly cloudy, and 82. Kansas City was mostly cloudy, and 75. Des Moines was mostly cloudy, and 79. Milwaukee was mostly cloudy, and 65. The time is currently 9:54 p.m. Central Daylight Time. 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Now for the official National Weather Service forecast for Peoria and surrounding areas of central Illinois. Rest of tonight, a slight chance of thunderstorms until midnight. Mostly cloudy with a slight chance of showers. Lows in the upper 60s. Southwest winds around 5 miles an hour. Chance of rain 20%. Wednesday, mostly cloudy in the morning, then partly sunny with a chance of showers and thunderstorms in the afternoon. Highs around 80. Northeast winds around 5 miles an hour. Chance of rain 50%. Wednesday night, mostly cloudy with a chance of showers and thunderstorms until midnight, then partly cloudy after midnight. Lows in the lower 60s. Northeast winds around 5 miles an hour. Chance of rain 40%. Thursday, sunny. Highs around 80. Northeast winds around 5 miles an hour. Thursday night, mostly clear. Lows in the lower 60s. Light and variable winds. Friday through Saturday night, mostly clear. Highs in the lower 80s. Lows in the lower 60s. Sunday, mostly sunny. Highs in the upper 70s. Sunday night, mostly cloudy until midnight, then becoming partly cloudy. Lows around 60. Monday through Tuesday, partly cloudy. Highs around 80. Lows in the lower 60s. Again, the forecast for Peoria and surrounding areas of central Illinois for the rest of tonight, a slight chance of thunderstorms until midnight. Mostly cloudy with a slight chance of showers. Lows in the upper 60s. Southwest winds around 5 miles an hour. Chance of rain 20%. Here is a river flood statement. The flood warning continues for the Spoon River at Seaville until early tomorrow afternoon. At 7:45 p.m. Tuesday, the stage was 23.8 feet. The river is expected to fall below flood stage tomorrow morning and continue falling to 10.1 feet Tuesday, August 25th. Here is a river flood statement. The flood warning continues for the Illinois River near Havana until further notice. At 7:45 p.m. Tuesday, the stage was 16.3 feet. The river is expected to rise to a crest of 16.5 feet early Thursday morning. At 9 p.m. in Peoria, skies were clear. The temperature was 75 degrees, the dew point was 69, and the relative humidity was 81%. The wind was southwest at 7 miles an hour. The pressure was 29.95 inches and rising. Around central and western Illinois, temperatures were in the lower to mid-70s. It was clear at Bloomington, Moline, Galesburg, and Lakin. At Macomb, Quincy, Springfield, and Lincoln, it was clear. At Pontiac, it was mostly cloudy. And once again at 9 p.m. in Peoria, under clear skies, the temperature was 75. Looking elsewhere around the Midwest,

9 p.m., Chicago was mostly cloudy and 76. Indianapolis was partly cloudy and 74. St. Louis was mostly cloudy and 82. Kansas City was mostly cloudy and 75. Des Moines was mostly cloudy and 79. Milwaukee was mostly cloudy and 65. The time is currently 9:58 p.m. Central Daylight Time. 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Now for the official National Weather Service forecast for Peoria and surrounding areas of central Illinois. Rest of tonight, a slight chance of thunderstorms until midnight. Mostly cloudy with a slight chance of showers. Lows in the upper 60s. Southwest winds around 5 miles an hour. Chance of rain 20%. Wednesday, mostly cloudy in the morning, then partly sunny with a chance of showers and thunderstorms in the afternoon. Highs around 80. Northeast winds around 5 miles an hour. Chance of rain 50%. Wednesday night, mostly cloudy with a chance of showers and thunderstorms until midnight, then partly cloudy after midnight. Lows in the lower 60s. Northeast winds around 5 miles an hour. Chance of rain 40%. Thursday, sunny. Highs around 80. Northeast winds around 5 miles an hour. Thursday night, mostly clear. Lows in the lower 60s. Light and variable winds. Friday through Saturday night, mostly clear. Highs in the lower 80s. Lows in the lower 60s. Sunday, mostly sunny. Highs in the upper 70s. Sunday night, mostly cloudy until midnight, then becoming partly cloudy. Lows around 60. Monday through Tuesday, partly cloudy. Highs around 80. Lows in the lower 60s. Again, the forecast for Peoria and surrounding areas of central Illinois for the rest of tonight, a slight chance of thunderstorms until midnight. Mostly cloudy with a slight chance of showers. Lows in the upper 60s. Southwest winds around 5 miles an hour. Chance of rain 20%. The time is currently 10 p.m. Central Daylight Time. 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Now for the official National Weather Service forecast for Peoria and surrounding areas of central Illinois. Rest of tonight, a slight chance of thunderstorms until midnight. Mostly cloudy with a slight chance of showers. Lows in the upper 60s. Southwest winds around 5 miles an hour. Chance of rain 20%. Wednesday, mostly cloudy in the morning, then partly sunny with a chance of showers and thunderstorms in the afternoon. Highs around 80. Northeast winds around 5 miles an hour. Chance of rain 50%. Wednesday night, mostly cloudy with a chance of showers and thunderstorms until midnight, then partly cloudy after midnight. Lows in the lower 60s. Northeast winds around 5 miles an hour. Chance of rain 40%. Thursday, sunny. Highs around 80. Northeast winds around 5 miles an hour. Thursday night, mostly clear. Lows in the lower 60s. Light and variable winds. Friday through Saturday night, mostly clear. Highs in the lower 80s. Lows in the lower 60s. Sunday, mostly sunny. Highs in the upper 70s. Sunday night, mostly cloudy until midnight, then becoming partly cloudy. Lows around 60. Monday through Tuesday, partly cloudy. Highs around 80. Lows in the lower 60s. Again, the forecast for Peoria and surrounding areas of central Illinois for the rest of tonight, a slight chance of thunderstorms until midnight. Mostly cloudy with a slight chance of showers. Lows in the upper 60s. Southwest winds around 5 miles an hour. Chance of rain 20%. The time is currently 10:02 p.m. Central Daylight Time. 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Now for the official National Weather Service forecast for Peoria and surrounding areas of central Illinois. Rest of tonight, a slight chance of thunderstorms until midnight. Mostly cloudy with a slight chance of showers. Lows in the upper 60s. Southwest winds around 5 miles an hour.

chance of rain 20%. Wednesday, mostly cloudy in the morning, then partly sunny with a chance of showers and thunderstorms in the afternoon. Highs around 80. Northeast winds around 5 miles an hour. Chance of rain 50%. Wednesday night, mostly cloudy with a chance of showers and thunderstorms until midnight, then partly cloudy after midnight. Lows in the lower 60s. Northeast winds around 5 miles an hour. Chance of rain 40%. Thursday, sunny. Highs around 80. Northeast winds around 5 miles an hour. Thursday night, mostly clear. Lows in the lower 60s. Light and variable winds. Friday through Saturday night, mostly clear. Highs in the lower 80s. Lows in the lower 60s. Sunday, mostly sunny. Highs in the upper 70s. Sunday night, mostly cloudy until midnight, then becoming partly cloudy. Lows around 60. Monday through Tuesday, partly cloudy. Highs around 80. Lows in the lower 60s. Again, the forecast for Peoria and surrounding areas of central Illinois for the rest of tonight, a slight chance of thunderstorms until midnight. Mostly cloudy with a slight chance of showers. Lows in the upper 60s. Southwest winds around 5 miles an hour. Chance of rain 20%. At 10 p.m. in Peoria, skies were clear. The temperature was 74 degrees, the dew point was 69, and the relative humidity was 85%. The wind was west at 5 miles an hour. The pressure was 29.95 inches and steady. Around central and western Illinois, skies ranged from clear to partly cloudy, and the temperatures were in the lower 70s. And once again at 10 p.m. in Peoria, under clear skies, the temperature was 74. Here is a river flood statement. The flood warning continues for the Spoon River at Seaville until early tomorrow afternoon. At 7:45 p.m. Tuesday, the stage was 23.8 feet. The river is expected to fall below flood stage tomorrow morning and continue falling to 10.1 feet Tuesday, August 25th. Here is a river flood statement. The flood warning continues for the Illinois River near Havana until further notice. At 7:45 p.m. Tuesday, the stage was 16.3 feet. The river is expected to rise to a crest of 16.5 feet early Thursday morning. The time is currently 10:05 p.m. Central Daylight Time. 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Now for the official National Weather Service forecast for Peoria and surrounding areas of central Illinois. Rest of tonight, a slight chance of thunderstorms until midnight. Mostly cloudy with a slight chance of showers. Lows in the upper 60s. Southwest winds around 5 miles an hour. Chance of rain 20%. Wednesday, mostly cloudy in the morning, then partly sunny with a chance of showers and thunderstorms in the afternoon. Highs around 80. Northeast winds around 5 miles an hour. Chance of rain 50%. Wednesday night, mostly cloudy with a chance of showers and thunderstorms until midnight, then partly cloudy after midnight. Lows in the lower 60s. Northeast winds around 5 miles an hour. Chance of rain 40%. Thursday, sunny. Highs around 80. Northeast winds around 5 miles an hour. Thursday night, mostly clear. Lows in the lower 60s. Light and variable winds. Friday through Saturday night, mostly clear. Highs in the lower 80s. Lows in the lower 60s. Sunday, mostly sunny. Highs in the upper 70s. Sunday night, mostly cloudy until midnight, then becoming partly cloudy. Lows around 60. Monday through Tuesday, partly cloudy. Highs around 80. Lows in the lower 60s. Again, the forecast for Peoria and surrounding areas of central Illinois for the rest of tonight, a slight chance of thunderstorms until midnight. Mostly cloudy with a slight chance of showers. Lows in the upper 60s. Southwest winds around 5 miles an hour. Chance of rain 20%. The time is currently 10:07 p.m. Central Daylight Time. 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Now for the

Official National Weather Service forecast for Peoria and surrounding areas of central Illinois. Rest of tonight, a slight chance of thunderstorms until midnight. Mostly cloudy with a slight chance of showers. Lows in the upper 60s. Southwest winds around 5 miles an hour. Chance of rain 20%. Wednesday, mostly cloudy in the morning, then partly sunny with a chance of showers and thunderstorms in the afternoon. Highs around 80. Northeast winds around 5 miles an hour. Chance of rain 50%. Wednesday night, mostly cloudy with a chance of showers and thunderstorms until midnight, then partly cloudy after midnight. Lows in the lower 60s. Northeast winds around 5 miles an hour. Chance of rain 40%. Thursday, sunny. Highs around 80. Northeast winds around 5 miles an hour. Thursday night, mostly clear. Lows in the lower 60s. Light and variable winds. Friday through Saturday night, mostly clear. Highs in the lower 80s. Lows in the lower 60s. Sunday, mostly sunny. Highs in the upper 70s. Sunday night, mostly cloudy until midnight, then becoming partly cloudy. Lows around 60. Monday through Tuesday, partly cloudy. Highs around 80. Lows in the lower 60s. Again, the forecast for Peoria and surrounding areas of central Illinois for the rest of tonight, a slight chance of thunderstorms until midnight. Mostly cloudy with a slight chance of showers. Lows in the upper 60s. Southwest winds around 5 miles an hour. Chance of rain 20%. At 10 p.m. in Peoria, skies were clear. The temperature was 74 degrees, the dew point was 69, and the relative humidity was 85%. The wind was west at 5 miles an hour. The pressure was 29.95 inches and steady. Around central and western Illinois, skies ranged from clear to partly cloudy, and the temperatures were in the lower 70s. And once again at 10 p.m. in Peoria, under clear skies, the temperature was 74. Looking elsewhere around the Midwest at 10 p.m., Chicago reported a thunderstorm, and 73. Indianapolis was partly cloudy, and 73. St. Louis was partly cloudy, and 80. Kansas City reported thunder, and 74. Des Moines had light rain, and 79. Milwaukee was mostly cloudy, and 65. The time is currently 10:10 p.m. Central Daylight Time. 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Now for the official National Weather Service forecast.

Southwest winds around 5 miles an hour. Chance of rain 20%. Wednesday, mostly cloudy in the morning, then partly sunny with a chance of showers and thunderstorms in the afternoon. Highs around 80. Northeast winds around 5 miles an hour. Chance of rain 50%. Wednesday night, mostly cloudy with a chance of showers and thunderstorms until midnight, then partly cloudy after midnight. Lows in the lower 60s. Northeast winds around 5 miles an hour. Chance of rain 40%. Thursday, sunny. Highs around 80. Northeast winds around 5 miles an hour. Thursday night, mostly clear. Lows in the lower 60s. Light and variable winds. Friday through Saturday night, mostly clear. Highs in the lower 80s. Lows in the lower 60s. Sunday, mostly sunny. Highs in the upper 70s. Sunday night, mostly cloudy until midnight, then becoming partly cloudy. Lows around 60. Monday through Tuesday, partly cloudy. Highs around 80. Lows in the lower 60s. Again, the forecast for Peoria and surrounding areas of central Illinois for the rest of tonight, a slight chance of thunderstorms until midnight. Mostly cloudy with a slight chance of showers. Lows in the upper 60s. Southwest winds around 5 miles an hour. Chance of rain 20%. At 10 p.m. in Peoria, skies were clear. The temperature was 74 degrees, the dew point was 69, and the relative humidity was 85%. The wind was west at 5 miles an hour. The pressure was 29.95 inches and steady. Around central and western Illinois, skies ranged from clear to partly cloudy, and the temperatures were in the lower 70s. And once again at 10 p.m. in Peoria, under clear skies, the temperature was 74. 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Looking elsewhere around the Midwest at 10 p.m., Chicago reported a thunderstorm, and 73. Indianapolis was partly cloudy, and 73. St. Louis was partly cloudy, and 80. Kansas City reported thunder, and 74. Des Moines had light rain, and 79. Milwaukee was mostly cloudy, and 65. The time is currently 10:14 p.m. Central Daylight Time. 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Now for the official National Weather Service forecast for Peoria and surrounding areas of central Illinois. Rest of tonight, a slight chance of thunderstorms until midnight. Mostly cloudy with a slight chance of showers. Lows in the upper 60s. Southwest winds around 5 miles an hour. Chance of rain 20%. Wednesday, mostly cloudy in the morning, then partly sunny with a chance of showers and thunderstorms in the afternoon. Highs around 80. Northeast winds around 5 miles an hour. Chance of rain 50%. Wednesday night, mostly cloudy with a chance of showers and thunderstorms until midnight, then partly cloudy after midnight. Lows in the lower 60s. Northeast winds around 5 miles an hour. Chance of rain 40%. Thursday, sunny. Highs around 80. Northeast winds around 5 miles an hour. Thursday night, mostly clear. Lows in the lower 60s. Light and variable winds. Friday through Saturday night, mostly clear. Highs in the lower 80s. Lows in the lower 60s. Sunday, mostly sunny. Highs in the upper 70s. Sunday night, mostly cloudy until midnight, then becoming partly cloudy. Lows around 60. Monday through Tuesday, partly cloudy. Highs around 80. Lows in the lower 60s. Again, the forecast for Peoria and surrounding areas of central Illinois for the rest of tonight, a slight chance of thunderstorms until midnight.

Night. Mostly cloudy with a slight chance of showers. Lows in the upper 60s. Southwest winds around 5 miles an hour. Chance of rain 20%. Here is a river flood statement. The flood warning continues for the Spoon River at Seaville until early tomorrow afternoon. At 7:45 p.m. Tuesday, the stage was 23.8 feet. The river is expected to fall below flood stage tomorrow morning and continue falling to 10.1 feet Tuesday, August 25th. Here is a river flood statement. The flood warning continues for the Illinois River near Havana until further notice. At 7:45 p.m. Tuesday, the stage was 16.3 feet. The river is expected to rise to a crest of 16.5 feet early Thursday morning. At 10 p.m. in Peoria, skies were clear. The temperature was 74 degrees, the dew point was 69, and the relative humidity was 85%. The wind was west at 5 miles an hour. The pressure was 29.95 inches and steady. Around central and western Illinois, skies ranged from clear to partly cloudy, and the temperatures were in the lower 70s. And once again at 10 p.m. in Peoria, under clear skies, the temperature was 74. Looking elsewhere around the Midwest at 10 p.m., Chicago reported a thunderstorm, and 73. Indianapolis was partly cloudy, and 73. St. Louis was partly cloudy, and 80. Kansas City reported thunder, and 74. Des Moines had light rain, and 79. Milwaukee was cloudy, and 65. The time is currently 10:18 p.m. Central Daylight Time. 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Now for the official National Weather Service forecast for Peoria and surrounding areas of central Illinois. Rest of tonight, a slight chance of thunderstorms until midnight. Mostly cloudy with a slight chance of showers. Lows in the upper 60s. Southwest winds around 5 miles an hour. Chance of rain 20%. Wednesday, mostly cloudy in the morning, then partly sunny with a chance of showers and thunderstorms in the afternoon. Highs around 80. Northeast winds around 5 miles an hour. Chance of rain 50%. Wednesday night, mostly cloudy with a chance of showers and thunderstorms until midnight, then partly cloudy after midnight. Lows in the lower 60s. Northeast winds around 5 miles an hour. Chance of rain 40%. Thursday, sunny. Highs around 80. Northeast winds around 5 miles an hour. Thursday night, mostly clear. Lows in the lower 60s. Light and variable winds. Friday through Saturday night, mostly clear. Highs in the lower 80s. Lows in the lower 60s. Sunday, mostly sunny. Highs in the upper 70s. Sunday night, mostly cloudy until midnight, then becoming partly cloudy. Lows around 60. Monday through Tuesday, partly cloudy. Highs around 80. Lows in the lower 60s. Again, the forecast for Peoria and surrounding areas of central Illinois for the rest of tonight, a slight chance of thunderstorms until midnight. Mostly cloudy with a slight chance of showers. Lows in the upper 60s. Southwest winds around 5 miles an hour. Chance of rain 20%. At 10 p.m. in Peoria, skies were clear. The temperature was 74 degrees, the dew point was 69, and the relative humidity was 85%. The wind was west at 5 miles an hour. The pressure was 29.95 inches and steady. Around central and western Illinois, skies ranged from clear to partly cloudy, and the temperatures were in the lower 70s. And once again at 10 p.m. in Peoria, under clear skies, the temperature was 74. Looking elsewhere around the Midwest at 10 p.m., Chicago reported a thunderstorm, and 73. Indianapolis was partly cloudy, and 73. St. Louis was partly cloudy, and 80. Kansas City reported thunder, and 74. Des Moines had light rain, and 79. Milwaukee was cloudy, and 65. The time is currently 10:21 p.m. Central Daylight Time. 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Now for the official national

National Weather Service forecast for Peoria and surrounding areas of central Illinois. Rest of tonight, a slight chance of thunderstorms until midnight. Mostly cloudy with a slight chance of showers. Lows in the upper 60s. Southwest winds around 5 miles an hour. Chance of rain 20%. Wednesday, mostly cloudy in the morning, then partly sunny with a chance of showers and thunderstorms in the afternoon. Highs around 80. Northeast winds around 5 miles an hour. Chance of rain 50%. Wednesday night, mostly cloudy with a chance of showers and thunderstorms until midnight, then partly cloudy after midnight. Lows in the lower 60s. Northeast winds around 5 miles an hour. Chance of rain 40%. Thursday, sunny. Highs around 80. Northeast winds around 5 miles an hour. Thursday night, mostly clear. Lows in the lower 60s. Light and variable winds. Friday through Saturday night, mostly clear. Highs in the lower 80s. Lows in the lower 60s. Sunday, mostly sunny. Highs in the upper 70s. Sunday night, mostly cloudy until midnight, then becoming partly cloudy. Lows around 60. Monday through Tuesday, partly cloudy. Highs around 80. Lows in the lower 60s. Again, the forecast for Peoria and surrounding areas of central Illinois for the rest of tonight, a slight chance of thunderstorms until midnight. Mostly cloudy with a slight chance of showers. Lows in the upper 60s. Southwest winds around 5 miles an hour. Chance of rain 20%. At 10 p.m. in Peoria, skies were clear. The temperature was 74 degrees, the dew point was 69, and the relative humidity was 85%. The wind was west at 5 miles an hour. The pressure was 29.95 inches and steady. Around central and western Illinois, skies ranged from clear to partly cloudy, and the temperatures were in the lower 70s. And once again at 10 p.m. in Peoria, under clear skies, the temperature was 74. Looking elsewhere around the Midwest at 10 p.m., Chicago reported a thunderstorm, and 73. Indianapolis was partly cloudy, and 73. St. Louis was partly cloudy, and 80. Kansas City reported thunder, and 74. Des Moines had light rain, and 79. Milwaukee was cloudy, and 65. The time is currently 10:24 p.m. Central Daylight Time. 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Now for the official National Weather Service forecast for Peoria and surrounding areas of central Illinois. Rest of tonight, a slight chance of thunderstorms until midnight. Mostly cloudy with a slight chance of showers. Lows in the upper 60s. Southwest winds around 5 miles an hour. Chance of rain 20%. Wednesday, mostly cloudy in the morning, then partly sunny with a chance of showers and thunderstorms in the afternoon. Highs around 80. Northeast winds around 5 miles an hour. Chance of rain 50%. Wednesday night, mostly cloudy with a chance of showers and thunderstorms until midnight, then partly cloudy after midnight. Lows in the lower 60s. Northeast winds around 5 miles an hour. Chance of rain 40%. Thursday, sunny. Highs around 80. Northeast winds around 5 miles an hour. Thursday night, mostly clear. Lows in the lower 60s. Light and variable winds. Friday through Saturday night, mostly clear. Highs in the lower 80s. Lows in the lower 60s. Sunday, mostly sunny. Highs in the upper 70s. Sunday night, mostly cloudy until midnight, then becoming partly cloudy. Lows around 60. Monday through Tuesday, partly cloudy. Highs around 80. Lows in the lower 60s. Again, the forecast for Peoria and surrounding areas of central Illinois for the rest of tonight, a slight chance of thunderstorms until midnight. Mostly cloudy with a slight chance of showers. Lows in the upper 60s. Southwest winds around 5 miles an hour. Chance of rain 20%. Here is a river flood statement. The flood warning continues for the Spoon River at Seaville until early tomorrow afternoon. At 7:45 p.m. Tuesday, the state

was 23.8 feet. The river is expected to fall below flood stage tomorrow morning and continue falling to 10.1 feet Tuesday, August 25th. Here is a river flood statement. The flood warning continues for the Illinois River near Havana. Until further notice. At 7:45 p.m. Tuesday, the stage was 16.3 feet. The river is expected to rise to a crest of 16.5 feet early Thursday morning. At 10 p.m. in Peoria, skies were clear. The temperature was 74 degrees, the dew point was 69, and the relative humidity was 85%. The wind was west at 5 miles an hour. The pressure was 29.95 inches and steady. Around central and western Illinois, skies ranged from clear to partly cloudy, and the temperatures were in the lower 70s. And once again at 10 p.m. in Peoria, under clear skies, the temperature was 74. Looking elsewhere around the Midwest at 10 p.m., Chicago reported a thunderstorm, and 73. Indianapolis was partly cloudy, and 73. St. Louis was partly cloudy, and 80. Kansas City reported thunder, and 74. Des Moines had light rain, and 79. Milwaukee was mostly cloudy, and 65. The time is currently 10:27 p.m. Central Daylight Time. 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Now for the official National Weather Service forecast for Peoria and surrounding areas of central Illinois. Rest of tonight, a slight chance of thunderstorms until midnight. Mostly cloudy with a slight chance of showers. Lows in the upper 60s. Southwest winds around 5 miles an hour. Chance of rain 20%. Wednesday, mostly cloudy in the morning, then partly sunny with a chance of showers and thunderstorms in the afternoon. Highs around 80. Northeast winds around 5 miles an hour. Chance of rain 50%. Wednesday night, mostly cloudy with a chance of showers and thunderstorms until midnight, then partly cloudy after midnight. Lows in the lower 60s. Northeast winds around 5 miles an hour. Chance of rain 40%. Thursday, sunny. Highs around 80. Northeast winds around 5 miles an hour. Thursday night, mostly clear. Lows in the lower 60s. Light and variable winds. Friday through Saturday night, mostly clear. Highs in the lower 80s. Lows in the lower 60s. Sunday, mostly sunny. Highs in the upper 70s. Sunday night, mostly cloudy until midnight, then becoming partly cloudy. Lows around 60. Monday through Tuesday, partly cloudy. Highs around 80. Lows in the lower 60s. Again, the forecast for Peoria and surrounding areas of central Illinois for the rest of tonight, a slight chance of thunderstorms until midnight. Mostly cloudy with a slight chance of showers. Lows in the upper 60s. Southwest winds around 5 miles an hour. Chance of rain 20%. At 10 p.m. in Peoria, skies were clear. The temperature was 74 degrees, the dew point was 69, and the relative humidity was 85%. The wind was west at 5 miles an hour. The pressure was 29.95 inches and steady. Around central and western Illinois, skies ranged from clear to partly cloudy, and the temperatures were in the lower 70s. And once again at 10 p.m. in Peoria, under clear skies, the temperature was 74. Looking elsewhere around the Midwest at 10 p.m., Chicago reported a thunderstorm, and 73. Indianapolis was partly cloudy, and 73. St. Louis was partly cloudy, and 80. Kansas City reported thunder, and 74. Des Moines had light rain, and 79. Milwaukee was mostly cloudy, and 65. The time is currently 10:30 p.m. Central Daylight Time. 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Now for the official National Weather Service forecast for Peoria and surrounding areas of central Illinois. Rest of tonight, a slight chance of thunderstorms until midnight. Mostly cloudy with a slight chance of showers. Lows in the upper 60s. Southwest winds around 5 miles an hour. Chance of rain 20%. Wednesday, mostly cloudy in the morning,

then partly sunny with a chance of showers and thunderstorms in the afternoon. Highs around 80. Northeast winds around 5 miles an hour. Chance of rain 50%. Wednesday night, mostly cloudy with a chance of showers and thunderstorms until midnight, then partly cloudy after midnight. Lows in the lower 60s. Northeast winds around 5 miles an hour. Chance of rain 40%. Thursday, sunny. Highs around 80. Northeast winds around 5 miles an hour. Thursday night, mostly clear. Lows in the lower 60s. Light and variable winds. Friday through Saturday night, mostly clear. Highs in the lower 80s. Lows in the lower 60s. Sunday, mostly sunny. Highs in the upper 70s. Sunday night, mostly cloudy until midnight, then becoming partly cloudy. Lows around 60. Monday through Tuesday, partly cloudy. Highs around 80. Lows in the lower 60s. Again, the forecast for Peoria and surrounding areas of central Illinois for the rest of tonight, a slight chance of thunderstorms until midnight. Mostly cloudy with a slight chance of showers. Lows in the upper 60s. Southwest winds around 5 miles an hour. Chance of rain 20%. At 10 p.m. in Peoria, skies were clear. The temperature was 74 degrees, the dew point was 69, and the relative humidity was 85%. The wind was west at 5 miles an hour. The pressure was 29.95 inches and steady. Around central and western Illinois, skies ranged from clear to partly cloudy, and the temperatures were in the lower 70s. And once again at 10 p.m. in Peoria, under clear skies, and steady. Around central and western Illinois, skies ranged from clear to partly cloudy, and the temperatures were in the lower 70s. And once again at 10 p.m. in Peoria, under clear skies, the temperature was 74. Looking elsewhere around the Midwest at 10 p.m., Chicago reported a thunderstorm, and 73. Indianapolis was partly cloudy, and 73. St. Louis was partly cloudy, and 80. Kansas City reported thunder, and 74. Des Moines had light rain, and 79. Milwaukee was mostly cloudy, and 65. The time is currently 10:33 p.m. Central Daylight Time. 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Now for the official National Weather Service forecast for Peoria and surrounding areas of central Illinois. Rest of tonight, a slight chance of thunderstorms until midnight. Mostly cloudy with a slight chance of showers. Lows in the upper 60s. Southwest winds around 5 miles an hour. Chance of rain 20%. Wednesday, mostly cloudy in the morning, then partly sunny with a chance of showers and thunderstorms in the afternoon. Highs around 80. Northeast winds around 5 miles an hour. Chance of rain 50%. Wednesday night, mostly cloudy with a chance of showers and thunderstorms until midnight, then partly cloudy after midnight. Lows in the lower 60s. Northeast winds around 5 miles an hour. Chance of rain 40%. Thursday, sunny. Highs around 80. Northeast winds around 5 miles an hour. Thursday night, mostly clear. Lows in the lower 60s. Light and variable winds. Friday through Saturday night, mostly clear. Highs in the lower 80s. Lows in the lower 60s. Sunday, mostly sunny. Highs in the upper 70s. Sunday night, mostly cloudy until midnight, then becoming partly cloudy. Lows around 60. Monday through Tuesday, partly cloudy. Highs around 80. Lows in the lower 60s. Again, the forecast for Peoria and surrounding areas of central Illinois for the rest of tonight, a slight chance of thunderstorms until midnight. Mostly cloudy with a slight chance of showers. Lows in the upper 60s. Southwest winds around 5 miles an hour. Chance of rain 20%. Here is a river flood statement. The flood warning continues for the Spoon River at Seaville until early tomorrow afternoon. At 7:45 p.m. Tuesday, the stage was 23.8 feet. The river is expected to fall below flood stage tomorrow morning and continue falling to 10.1 feet Tuesday, August 25th.

Here is a river flood statement. The flood warning continues for the Illinois River near Havana until further notice. At 7:45 p.m. Tuesday, the stage was 16.3 feet. The river is expected to rise to a crest of 16.5 feet early Thursday morning. At 10 p.m. in Peoria, skies were clear. The temperature was 74 degrees, the dew point was 69, and the relative humidity was 85%. The wind was west at 5 miles an hour. The pressure was 29.95 inches and steady. Around central and western Illinois, skies ranged from clear to partly cloudy, and the temperatures were in the lower 70s. And once again at 10 p.m. in Peoria, under clear skies, the temperature was 74. Looking elsewhere around the Midwest at 10 p.m., Chicago reported a thunderstorm, and 73. Indianapolis was partly cloudy, and 73. St. Louis was partly cloudy, and 80. Kansas City reported thunder, and 74. Des Moines had light rain, and 79. Milwaukee was mostly cloudy, and 65. The time is currently 10:37 p.m. Central Daylight Time. 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Now for the official National Weather Service forecast for Peoria and surrounding areas of central Illinois. Rest of tonight, a slight chance of thunderstorms until midnight. Mostly cloudy with a slight chance of showers. Lows in the upper 60s. Southwest winds around 5 miles an hour. Chance of rain 20%. Wednesday, mostly cloudy in the morning, then partly sunny with a chance of showers and thunderstorms in the afternoon. Highs around 80. Northeast winds around 5 miles an hour. Chance of rain 50%. Wednesday night, mostly cloudy with a chance of showers and thunderstorms until midnight, then partly cloudy after midnight. Lows in the lower 60s. Northeast winds around 5 miles an hour. Chance of rain 40%. Thursday, sunny. Highs around 80. Northeast winds around 5 miles an hour. Thursday night, mostly clear. Lows in the lower 60s. Light and variable winds. Friday through Saturday night, mostly clear. Highs in the lower 80s. Lows in the lower 60s. Sunday, mostly sunny. Highs in the upper 70s. Sunday night, mostly cloudy until midnight, then becoming partly cloudy. Lows around 60. Monday through Tuesday, partly cloudy. Highs around 80. Lows in the lower 60s. Again, the forecast for Peoria and surrounding areas of central Illinois for the rest of tonight, a slight chance of thunderstorms until midnight. Mostly cloudy with a slight chance of showers. Lows in the upper 60s. Southwest winds around 5 miles an hour. Chance of rain 20%. At 10 p.m. in Peoria, skies were clear. The temperature was 74 degrees, the dew point was 69, and the relative humidity was 85%. The wind was west at 5 miles an hour. The pressure was 29.95 inches and steady. Around central and western Illinois, skies ranged from clear to partly cloudy, and the temperatures were in the lower 70s. And once again at 10 p.m. in Peoria, under clear skies, the temperature was 74. Looking elsewhere around the Midwest at 10 p.m., Chicago reported a thunderstorm, and 73. Indianapolis was partly cloudy, and 73. St. Louis was partly cloudy, and 80. Kansas City reported thunder, and 74. Des Moines had light rain, and 79. Milwaukee was mostly cloudy, and 65. The time is currently 10:40 p.m. Central Daylight Time. 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Now for the official National Weather Service forecast for Peoria and surrounding areas of central Illinois. Rest of tonight, a slight chance of thunderstorms until midnight. Mostly cloudy with a slight chance of showers. Near steady temperature in the upper 60s. Southwest winds around 5 miles an hour. Chance of rain 20%. Wednesday, mostly cloudy in the morning, then partly sunny with a chance of showers and thunderstorms in the afternoon. Highs around 80. Northeast winds around 5 miles an hour.
chance of rain 50%. Wednesday night, mostly cloudy with a chance of showers and thunderstorms until midnight, then partly cloudy after midnight. Lows in the lower 60s. Northeast winds around 5 miles an hour. Chance of rain 40%. Thursday, sunny. Highs around 80. Northeast winds around 5 miles an hour. Thursday night, mostly clear. Lows in the lower 60s. Light and variable winds. Friday through Saturday night, mostly clear. Highs in the lower 80s. Lows in the lower 60s. Sunday, mostly sunny. Highs in the upper 70s. Sunday night, mostly cloudy until midnight, then becoming partly cloudy. Lows around 60. Monday through Tuesday, partly cloudy. Highs around 80. Lows in the lower 60s. Again, the forecast for Peoria and surrounding areas of central Illinois for the rest of tonight, a slight chance of thunderstorms until midnight. Mostly cloudy with a slight chance of showers. Near steady temperature in the upper 60s. Southwest winds around 5 miles an hour. Chance of rain 20%. At 10 p.m. in Peoria, skies were clear. The temperature was 74 degrees, the dew point was 69, and the relative humidity was 85%. The wind was west at 5 miles an hour. The pressure was 29.95 inches and steady. Around central and western Illinois, skies ranged from clear to partly cloudy, and the temperatures were in the lower 70s. And once again at 10 p.m. in Peoria, under clear skies, the temperature was 74. Looking elsewhere around the Midwest at 10 p.m., Chicago reported a thunderstorm, and 73. Indianapolis was partly cloudy, and 73. St. Louis was partly cloudy, and 80. Kansas City reported thunder, and 74. Des Moines had light rain, and 79. Milwaukee was mostly cloudy, and 65. The time is currently 10:43 p.m. Central Daylight Time. 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Now for the official National Weather Service forecast for Peoria and surrounding areas of central Illinois. Rest of tonight, a slight chance of thunderstorms until midnight. Mostly cloudy with a slight chance of showers. Near steady temperature in the upper 60s. Southwest winds around 5 miles an hour. Chance of rain 20%. Wednesday, mostly cloudy in the morning, then partly sunny with a chance of showers and thunderstorms in the afternoon. Highs around 80. Northeast winds around 5 miles an hour. Chance of rain 50%. Wednesday night, mostly cloudy with a chance of showers and thunderstorms until midnight, then partly cloudy after midnight. Lows in the lower 60s. Northeast winds around 5 miles an hour. Chance of rain 40%. Thursday, sunny. Highs around 80. Northeast winds around 5 miles an hour. Thursday night, mostly clear. Lows in the lower 60s. Light and variable winds. Friday through Saturday night, mostly clear. Highs in the lower 80s. Lows in the lower 60s. Sunday, mostly sunny. Highs in the upper 70s. Sunday night, mostly cloudy until midnight, then becoming partly cloudy. Lows around 60. Monday through Tuesday, partly cloudy. Highs around 80. Lows in the lower 60s. Again, the forecast for Peoria and surrounding areas of central Illinois for the rest of tonight, a slight chance of thunderstorms until midnight. Mostly cloudy with a slight chance of showers. Near steady temperature in the upper 60s. Southwest winds around 5 miles an hour. Chance of rain 20%. Here is a river flood statement. The flood warning continues for the Spoon River at Seaville until early tomorrow afternoon. At 7:45 p.m. Tuesday, the stage was 23.8 feet. The river is expected to fall below flood stage tomorrow morning and continue falling to 10.1 feet Tuesday, August 25th. Here is a river flood statement. The flood warning continues for the Illinois River near Havana until further notice. At 7:45 p.m. Tuesday, the stage was 16.3 feet. The river is expected to rise to a crest of 16.5 feet early Thursday morning.

10 p.m. in Peoria, skies were clear. The temperature was 74 degrees, the dew point was 69, and the relative humidity was 85%. The wind was west at 5 miles an hour. The pressure was 29.95 inches and steady. Around central and western Illinois, skies ranged from clear to partly cloudy, and the temperatures were in the lower 70s. And once again at 10 p.m. in Peoria, under clear skies, the temperature was 74. Looking elsewhere around the Midwest at 10 p.m., Chicago reported a thunderstorm, and 73. Indianapolis was partly cloudy, and 73. St. Louis was partly cloudy, and 80. Kansas City reported thunder, and 74. Des Moines had light rain, and 79. Milwaukee was mostly cloudy, and 65. The time is currently 10:47 p.m. Central Daylight Time. 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Now for the official National Weather Service forecast for Peoria and surrounding areas of central Illinois. Rest of tonight, a slight chance of thunderstorms until midnight. Mostly cloudy with a slight chance of showers. Near steady temperature in the upper 60s. Southwest winds around 5 miles an hour. Chance of rain 20%. Wednesday, mostly cloudy in the morning, then partly sunny with a chance of showers and thunderstorms in the afternoon. Highs around 80. Northeast winds around 5 miles an hour. Chance of rain 50%. Wednesday night, mostly cloudy with a chance of showers and thunderstorms until midnight, then partly cloudy after midnight. Lows in the lower 60s. Northeast winds around 5 miles an hour. Chance of rain 40%. Thursday, sunny. Highs around 80. Northeast winds around 5 miles an hour. Thursday night, mostly clear. Lows in the lower 60s.

areas of central Illinois for the rest of tonight, a slight chance of thunderstorms until midnight. Mostly cloudy with a slight chance of showers. Near steady temperature in the upper 60s. Southwest winds around 5 miles an hour. Chance of rain 20%. At 10 p.m. in Peoria, skies were clear. The temperature was 74 degrees, the dew point was 69, and the relative humidity was 85%. The wind was west at 5 miles an hour. The pressure was 29.95 inches and steady. Around central and western Illinois, skies ranged from clear to partly cloudy, and the temperatures were in the lower 70s. And once again at 10 p.m. in Peoria, under clear skies, the temperature was 74. Looking elsewhere around the Midwest at 10 p.m., Chicago reported a thunderstorm, and 73. Indianapolis was partly cloudy, and 73. St. Louis was partly cloudy, and 80. Kansas City reported thunder, and 74. Des Moines had light rain, and 79. Milwaukee was mostly cloudy, and 65. The time is currently 10:50 p.m. Central Daylight Time. 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Now for the official National Weather Service forecast for Peoria and surrounding areas of central Illinois. Rest of tonight, a slight chance of thunderstorms until midnight. Mostly cloudy with a slight chance of showers. Near steady temperature in the upper 60s. Southwest winds around 5 miles an hour. Chance of rain 20%. Wednesday, mostly cloudy in the morning, then partly sunny with a chance of showers and thunderstorms in the afternoon. Highs around 80. Northeast winds around 5 miles an hour. Chance of rain 50%. Wednesday night, mostly cloudy with a chance of showers and thunderstorms until midnight, then partly cloudy after midnight. Lows in the lower 60s. Northeast winds around 5 miles an hour. Chance of rain 40%. Thursday, sunny. Highs around 80. Northeast winds around 5 miles an hour. Thursday night, mostly clear. Lows in the lower 60s. Light and variable winds. Friday through Saturday night, mostly clear. Highs in the lower 80s. Lows in the lower 60s. Sunday, mostly sunny. Highs in the upper 70s. Sunday night, mostly cloudy until midnight, then becoming partly cloudy. Lows around 60. Monday through Tuesday, partly cloudy. Highs around 80. Lows in the lower 60s. Again, the forecast for Peoria and surrounding areas of central Illinois for the rest of tonight, a slight chance of thunderstorms until midnight. Mostly cloudy with a slight chance of showers. Near steady temperature in the upper 60s. Southwest winds around 5 miles an hour. Chance of rain 20%. At 10 p.m. in Peoria, skies were clear. The temperature was 74 degrees, the dew point was 69, and the relative humidity was 85%. The wind was west at 5 miles an hour. The pressure was 29.95 inches and steady. Around central and western Illinois, skies ranged from clear to partly cloudy, and the temperatures were in the lower 70s. And once again at 10 p.m. in Peoria, under clear skies, the temperature was 74. Looking elsewhere around the Midwest at 10 p.m., Chicago reported a thunderstorm, and 73. Indianapolis was partly cloudy, and 73. St. Louis was partly cloudy, and 80. Kansas City reported thunder, and 74. Des Moines had light rain, and 79. Milwaukee was mostly cloudy, and 65. The time is currently 10:53 p.m. Central Daylight Time. 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Now for the official National Weather Service forecast for Peoria and surrounding areas of central Illinois. Rest of tonight, a slight chance of thunderstorms until midnight. Mostly cloudy with a slight chance of showers. Near steady temperature in the upper 60s. Southwest winds around 5 miles an hour. Chance of rain 20%. Wednesday, mostly cloudy in the morning, then partly sunny with a chance of showers and thunderstorms in the afternoon. Highs around 80. Northeast winds around 5 miles an hour.

chance of rain 50%. Wednesday night, mostly cloudy with a chance of showers and thunderstorms until midnight, then partly cloudy after midnight. Lows in the lower 60s. Northeast winds around 5 miles an hour. Chance of rain 40%. Thursday, sunny. Highs around 80. Northeast winds around 5 miles an hour. Thursday night, mostly clear. Lows in the lower 60s. Light and variable winds. Friday through Saturday night, mostly clear. Highs in the lower 80s. Lows in the lower 60s. Sunday, mostly sunny. Highs in the upper 70s. Sunday night, mostly cloudy until midnight, then becoming partly cloudy. Lows around 60. Monday through Tuesday, partly cloudy. Highs around 80. Lows in the lower 60s. Again, the forecast for Peoria and surrounding areas of central Illinois for the rest of tonight, a slight chance of thunderstorms until midnight. Mostly cloudy with a slight chance of showers. Near steady temperature in the upper 60s. Southwest winds around 5 miles an hour. Chance of rain 20%. Here is a river flood statement. The flood warning continues for the Spoon River at Seaville until early tomorrow afternoon. At 7:45 p.m. Tuesday, the stage was 23.8 feet. The river is expected to fall below flood stage tomorrow morning and continue falling to 10.1 feet Tuesday, August 25th. Here is a river flood statement. The flood warning continues for the Illinois River near Havana until further notice. At 7:45 p.m. Tuesday, the stage was 16.3 feet. The river is expected to rise to a crest of 16.5 feet early Thursday morning. At 10 p.m. in Peoria, skies were clear. The temperature was 74 degrees, the dew point was 69, and the relative humidity was 85%. The wind was west at 5 miles an hour. The pressure was 29.95 inches and steady. Around central and western Illinois, skies ranged from clear to partly cloudy, and the temperatures were in the lower 70s. And once again at 10 p.m. in Peoria, under clear skies, the temperature was 74. Looking elsewhere around the Midwest at 10 p.m., Chicago reported a thunderstorm, and 73. Indianapolis was partly cloudy, and 73. St. Louis was partly cloudy, and 80. Kansas City reported thunder, and 74. Des Moines had light rain, and 79. Milwaukee was mostly cloudy, and 65. The time is currently 10:56 p.m. Central Daylight Time. 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Now for the official National Weather Service forecast for Peoria and surrounding areas of central Illinois. Rest of tonight, a slight chance of thunderstorms until midnight. Mostly cloudy with a slight chance of showers. Near steady temperature in the upper 60s. Southwest winds around 5 miles an hour. Chance of rain 20%. Wednesday, mostly cloudy in the morning, then partly sunny with a chance of showers and thunderstorms in the afternoon. Highs around 80. Northeast winds around 5 miles an hour. Chance of rain 50%. Wednesday night, mostly cloudy with a chance of showers and thunderstorms until midnight, then partly cloudy after midnight. Lows in the lower 60s. Northeast winds around 5 miles an hour. Chance of rain 40%. Thursday, sunny. Highs around 80. Northeast winds around 5 miles an hour. Thursday night, mostly clear. Lows in the lower 60s. Light and variable winds. Friday through Saturday night, mostly clear. Highs in the lower 80s. Lows in the lower 60s. Sunday, mostly sunny. Highs in the upper 70s. Sunday night, mostly cloudy until midnight, then becoming partly cloudy. Lows around 60. Monday through Tuesday, partly cloudy. Highs around 80. Lows in the lower 60s. Again, the forecast for Peoria and surrounding areas of central Illinois for the rest of tonight, a slight chance of thunderstorms until midnight. Mostly cloudy with a slight chance of showers. Near steady temperature in the upper 60s. Southwest winds around 5 miles an hour. Chance of rain 20%.
At 10 p.m. in Peoria, skies were clear. The temperature was 74 degrees, the dew point was 69, and the relative humidity was 85%. The wind was west at 5 miles an hour. The pressure was 29.95 inches and steady. Around central and western Illinois, skies ranged from clear to partly cloudy, and the temperatures were in the lower 70s. And once again at 10 p.m. in Peoria, under clear skies, the temperature was 74. Looking elsewhere around the Midwest at 10 p.m., Chicago reported a thunderstorm, and 73. Indianapolis was partly cloudy, and 73. St. Louis was partly cloudy, and 80. Kansas City reported thunder, and 74. Des Moines had light rain, and 79. Milwaukee was mostly cloudy, and 65. The time is currently 10:59 p.m. Central Daylight Time. 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Now for the official National Weather Service forecast for Peoria and surrounding areas of central Illinois. Rest of tonight, a slight chance of thunderstorms until midnight. Mostly cloudy with a slight chance of showers. Near steady temperature in the upper 60s. Southwest winds around 5 miles an hour. Chance of rain 20%. Wednesday, mostly cloudy in the morning, then partly sunny with a chance of showers and thunderstorms in the afternoon. Highs around 80. Northeast winds around 5 miles an hour. Chance of rain 50%. Wednesday night, mostly cloudy with a chance of showers and thunderstorms until midnight, then partly cloudy after midnight. Lows in the lower 60s. Northeast winds around 5 miles an hour. Chance of rain 40%. Thursday, sunny. Highs around 80. Northeast winds around 5 miles an hour. Thursday night, mostly clear. Lows in the lower 60s. Light and variable winds. Friday through Saturday night, mostly clear. Highs in the lower 80s. Lows in the lower 60s. Sunday, mostly sunny. Highs in the upper 70s. Sunday night, mostly cloudy until midnight, then becoming partly cloudy. Lows around 60. Monday through Tuesday, partly cloudy. Highs around 80. Lows in the lower 60s. Again, the forecast for Peoria and surrounding areas of central Illinois for the rest of tonight, a slight chance of thunderstorms until midnight. Mostly cloudy with a slight chance of showers. Near steady temperature in the upper 60s. Southwest winds around 5 miles an hour. Chance of rain 20%. The time is currently 11:01 p.m. Central Daylight Time. 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Now for the official National Weather Service forecast for Peoria and surrounding areas of central Illinois. Rest of tonight, a slight chance of thunderstorms until midnight. Mostly cloudy with a slight chance of showers. Near steady temperature in the upper 60s. Southwest winds around 5 miles an hour. Chance of rain 20%. Wednesday, mostly cloudy in the morning, then partly sunny with a chance of showers and thunderstorms in the afternoon. Highs around 80. Northeast winds around 5 miles an hour. Chance of rain 50%. Wednesday night, mostly cloudy with a chance of showers and thunderstorms until midnight, then partly cloudy after midnight. Lows in the lower 60s. Northeast winds around 5 miles an hour. Chance of rain 40%. Thursday, sunny. Highs around 80. Northeast winds around 5 miles an hour. Thursday night, mostly clear. Lows in the lower 60s. Light and variable winds. Friday through Saturday night, mostly clear. Highs in the lower 80s. Lows in the lower 60s. Sunday, mostly sunny. Highs in the upper 70s. Sunday night, mostly cloudy until midnight, then becoming partly cloudy. Lows around 60. Monday through Tuesday, partly cloudy. Highs around 80. Lows in the lower 60s. Again, the forecast for Peoria and surrounding areas of central Illinois for the rest of tonight, a slight chance of thunderstorms until midnight. Mostly cloudy with a slight chance of showers. Near steady temperature in the upper 60s.
Southwest.

Best winds around 5 miles an hour. Chance of rain 20%. At 11 p.m. in Peoria, skies were partly cloudy. The temperature was 72 degrees, the dew point was 69, and the relative humidity was 90%. The wind was calm. The pressure was 29.95 inches and steady. Around central and western Illinois, temperatures were around 70 degrees. It was clear at Bloomington, Moline, and Lakin. At Macomb, Springfield, and Lincoln, it was clear. It was partly cloudy at Galesburg and Pontiac. At Quincy, it was mostly cloudy. And once again at 11 p.m. in Peoria, under partly cloudy skies, the temperature was 72. The time is currently 11:04 p.m. Central Daylight Time. 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Now for the official National Weather Service forecast for Peoria and surrounding areas of central Illinois. Rest of tonight, a slight chance of thunderstorms until midnight. Mostly cloudy with a slight chance of showers. Near steady temperature in the upper 60s. Southwest winds around 5 miles an hour. Chance of rain 20%. Wednesday, mostly cloudy in the morning, then partly sunny with a chance of showers and thunderstorms in the afternoon. Highs around 80. Northeast winds around 5 miles an hour. Chance of rain 50%. Wednesday night, mostly cloudy with a chance of showers and thunderstorms until midnight, then partly cloudy after midnight. Lows in the lower 60s. Northeast winds around 5 miles an hour. Chance of rain 40%. Thursday, sunny. Highs around 80. Northeast winds around 5 miles an hour. Thursday night, mostly clear. Lows in the lower 60s. Light and variable winds. Friday through Saturday night, mostly clear. Highs in the lower 80s. Lows in the lower 60s. Sunday, mostly sunny. Highs in the upper 70s. Sunday night, mostly cloudy until midnight, then becoming partly cloudy. Lows around 60. Monday through Tuesday, partly cloudy. Highs around 80. Lows in the lower 60s. Again, the forecast for Peoria and surrounding areas of central Illinois for the rest of tonight, a slight chance of thunderstorms until midnight. Mostly cloudy with a slight chance of showers. Near steady temperature in the upper 60s. Southwest winds around 5 miles an hour. Chance of rain 20%. Here is a river flood statement. The flood warning continues for the Spoon River at Seaville until early tomorrow afternoon. At 7:45 p.m. Tuesday, the stage was 23.8 feet. The river is expected to fall below flood stage tomorrow morning and continue falling to 10.1 feet Tuesday, August 25th. Here is a river flood statement. The flood warning continues for the Illinois River near Havana until further notice. At 7:45 p.m. Tuesday, the stage was 16.3 feet. The river is expected to rise to a crest of 16.5 feet early Thursday morning. The time is currently 11:07 p.m. Central Daylight Time. 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Now for the official National Weather Service forecast for Peoria and surrounding areas of central Illinois. Rest of tonight, a slight chance of thunderstorms until midnight. Mostly cloudy with a slight chance of showers. Near steady temperature in the upper 60s. Southwest winds around 5 miles an hour. Chance of rain 20%. Wednesday, mostly cloudy in the morning, then partly sunny with a chance of showers and thunderstorms in the afternoon. Highs around 80. Northeast winds around 5 miles an hour. Chance of rain 50%. Wednesday night, mostly cloudy with a chance of showers and thunderstorms until midnight, then partly cloudy after midnight. Lows in the lower 60s. Northeast winds around 5 miles an hour. Chance of rain 40%. Thursday, sunny. Highs around 80. Northeast winds around 5 miles an hour. Thursday night, mostly clear. Lows in the lower 60s. Light and variable winds. Friday through Saturday night, mostly clear. Highs in the lower 80s. Lows in the lower 60s.
Sunday, mostly sunny. Highs in the upper 70s. Sunday night, mostly cloudy until midnight, then becoming partly cloudy. Lows around 60. Monday through Tuesday, partly cloudy. Highs around 80. Lows in the lower 60s. Again, the forecast for Peoria and surrounding areas of central Illinois for the rest of tonight, a slight chance of thunderstorms until midnight. Mostly cloudy with a slight chance of showers. Near steady temperature in the upper 60s. Southwest winds around 5 miles an hour. Chance of rain 20%. At 11 p.m. in Peoria, skies were partly cloudy. The temperature was 72 degrees, the dew point was 69, and the relative humidity was 90%. The wind was calm. The pressure was 29.95 inches and steady. Around central and western Illinois, temperatures were around 70 degrees. It was clear at Bloomington, Moline, and Lakin. At Macomb, Springfield, and Lincoln, it was clear. It was partly cloudy at Galesburg and Pontiac. At Quincy, it was mostly cloudy. And once again at 11 p.m. in Peoria, under partly cloudy skies, the temperature was 72. Looking elsewhere around the Midwest at 11 p.m., Chicago was mostly cloudy and 67. Indianapolis was partly cloudy and 73. St. Louis was partly cloudy and 77. Kansas City reported a thunderstorm and 71. Des Moines was mostly cloudy and 77. Milwaukee was partly cloudy and 64. The time is currently 11:10 p.m. Central Daylight Time. 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Now for the official National Weather Service forecast for Peoria and surrounding areas of central Illinois. Rest of tonight, a slight chance of thunderstorms until midnight. Mostly cloudy with a slight chance of showers. Near steady temperature in the upper 60s. Southwest winds around 5 miles an hour. Chance of rain 20%. Wednesday, mostly cloudy in the morning, then partly sunny with a chance of showers and thunderstorms in the afternoon. Highs around 80. Northeast winds around 5 miles an hour. Chance of rain 50%. Wednesday night, mostly cloudy with a chance of showers and thunderstorms until midnight, then partly cloudy after midnight. Lows in the lower 60s. Northeast winds around 5 miles an hour. Chance of rain 40%. Thursday, sunny. Highs around 80. Northeast winds around 5 miles an hour. Thursday night, mostly clear. Lows in the lower 60s. Light and variable winds. Friday through Saturday night, mostly clear. Highs in the lower 80s. Lows in the lower 60s. Sunday, mostly sunny. Highs in the upper 70s. Sunday night, mostly cloudy until midnight, then becoming partly cloudy. Lows around 60. Monday through Tuesday, partly cloudy. Highs around 80. Lows in the lower 60s. Again, the forecast for Peoria and surrounding areas of central Illinois for the rest of tonight, a slight chance of thunderstorms until midnight. Mostly cloudy with a slight chance of showers. Near steady temperature in the upper 60s. Southwest winds around 5 miles an hour. Chance of rain 20%. At 11 p.m. in Peoria, skies were partly cloudy. The temperature was 72 degrees, the dew point was 69, and the relative humidity was 90%. The wind was calm. The pressure was 29.95 inches and steady. Around central and western Illinois, temperatures were around 70 degrees. It was clear at Bloomington, Moline, and Lakin. At Macomb, Springfield, and Lincoln, it was clear. It was partly cloudy at Galesburg and Pontiac. At Quincy, it was mostly cloudy. And once again at 11 p.m. in Peoria, under partly cloudy skies, the temperature was 72. 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

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Looking elsewhere around the Midwest at 11 p.m., Chicago was mostly cloudy and 67. Indianapolis was partly cloudy and 73. St. Louis was partly cloudy and 77. Kansas City reported a thunderstorm and 71. Des Moines was mostly cloudy and 77. Milwaukee was partly cloudy and 64. The time is currently 11:14 p.m. Central Daylight Time. 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Now for the official National Weather Service forecast for Peoria and surrounding areas of central Illinois. Rest of tonight, a slight chance of thunderstorms until midnight. Mostly cloudy with a slight chance of showers. Near steady temperature in the upper 60s. Southwest winds around 5 miles an hour. Chance of rain 20%. Wednesday, mostly cloudy in the morning, then partly sunny with a chance of showers and thunderstorms in the afternoon. Highs around 80. Northeast winds around 5 miles an hour. Chance of rain 50%. Wednesday night, mostly cloudy with a chance of showers and thunderstorms until midnight, then partly cloudy after midnight. Lows in the lower 60s. Northeast winds around 5 miles an hour. Chance of rain 40%. Thursday, sunny. Highs around 80. Northeast winds around 5 miles an hour. Thursday night, mostly clear. Lows in the lower 60s. Light and variable winds. Friday through Saturday night, mostly clear. Highs in the lower 80s. Lows in the lower 60s. Sunday, mostly sunny. Highs in the upper 70s. Sunday night, mostly cloudy until midnight, then becoming partly cloudy. Lows around 60. Monday through Tuesday, partly cloudy. Highs around 80. Lows in the lower 60s. Again, the forecast for Peoria and surrounding areas of central Illinois for the rest of tonight, a slight chance of thunderstorms until midnight. Mostly cloudy with a slight chance of showers. Near steady temperature in the upper 60s. Southwest winds around 5 miles an hour. Chance of rain 20%. Here is a river flood statement. The flood warning continues for the Spoon River at Seaville until early tomorrow afternoon. At 7:45 p.m. Tuesday, the stage was 23.8 feet. The river is expected to fall below flood stage tomorrow morning and continue falling to 10.1 feet Tuesday, August 25th. Here is a river flood statement. The flood warning continues for the Illinois River near Havana until further notice. At 7:45 p.m. Tuesday, the stage was 16.3 feet. The river is expected to rise to a crest of 16.5 feet early Thursday morning. At 11 p.m. in Peoria, skies were partly cloudy. The temperature was 72 degrees, the dew point was 69, and the relative humidity was 90%. The wind was calm. The pressure was 29.95 inches and steady. Around central and western Illinois, temperatures were around 70 degrees. It was clear at Bloomington, Moline, and Lakin. At Macomb, Springfield, and Lincoln, it was clear. It was partly cloudy at Galesburg and Pontiac. At Quincy, it was mostly cloudy. And once again at 11 p.m. in Peoria, under partly cloudy skies, the temperature was 72. Looking elsewhere around the Midwest at 11 p.m., Chicago was mostly cloudy and 67. Indianapolis was partly cloudy and 73. St. Louis was partly cloudy and 77. Kansas City reported a thunderstorm and 71. Des Moines was mostly cloudy and 77. Milwaukee was partly cloudy and 64. The time is currently 11:18 p.m. Central Daylight Time. 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Now for the official National Weather Service forecast for Peoria and surrounding areas of central Illinois. Rest of tonight, a slight chance of thunderstorms until midnight. Mostly cloudy with a slight chance of showers. Near steady temperature in the upper 60s.

Southwest winds around 5 miles an hour. Chance of rain 20%. Wednesday, mostly cloudy in the morning, then partly sunny with a chance of showers and thunderstorms in the afternoon. Highs around 80. Northeast winds around 5 miles an hour. Chance of rain 50%. Wednesday night, mostly cloudy with a chance of showers and thunderstorms until midnight, then partly cloudy after midnight. Lows in the lower 60s. Northeast winds around 5 miles an hour. Chance of rain 40%. Thursday, sunny. Highs around 80. Northeast winds around 5 miles an hour. Thursday night, mostly clear. Lows in the lower 60s. Light and variable winds. Friday through Saturday night, mostly clear. Highs in the lower 80s. Lows in the lower 60s. Sunday, mostly sunny. Highs in the upper 70s. Sunday night, mostly cloudy until midnight, then becoming partly cloudy. Lows around 60. Monday through Tuesday, partly cloudy. Highs around 80. Lows in the lower 60s. Again, the forecast for Peoria and surrounding areas of central Illinois for the rest of tonight, a slight chance of thunderstorms until midnight. Mostly cloudy with a slight chance of showers. Near steady temperature in the upper 60s. Southwest winds around 5 miles an hour. Chance of rain 20%. At 11 p.m. in Peoria, skies were partly cloudy. The temperature was 72 degrees, the dew point was 69, and the relative humidity was 90%. The wind was calm. The pressure was 29.95 inches and steady. Around central and western Illinois, temperatures were around 70 degrees. It was clear at Bloomington, Moline, and Lakin. At Macomb, Springfield, and Lincoln, it was clear. It was partly cloudy at Galesburg and Pontiac. At Quincy, it was mostly cloudy. And once again at 11 p.m. in Peoria, under partly cloudy skies, the temperature was 72. Looking elsewhere around the Midwest at 11 p.m., Chicago was mostly cloudy and 67. Indianapolis was partly cloudy and 73. St. Louis was partly cloudy and 77. Kansas City reported a thunderstorm and 71. Des Moines was mostly cloudy and 77. Milwaukee was partly cloudy and 64. The time is currently 11:21 p.m. Central Daylight Time. 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Now for the official National Weather Service forecast for Peoria and surrounding areas of central Illinois. Rest of tonight, a slight chance of thunderstorms until midnight. Mostly cloudy with a slight chance of showers. Near steady temperature in the upper 60s. Southwest winds around 5 miles an hour. Chance of rain 20%. Wednesday, mostly cloudy in the morning, then partly sunny with a chance of showers and thunderstorms in the afternoon. Highs around 80. Northeast winds around 5 miles an hour. Chance of rain 50%. Wednesday night, mostly cloudy with a chance of showers and thunderstorms until midnight, then partly cloudy after midnight. Lows in the lower 60s. Northeast winds around 5 miles an hour. Chance of rain 40%. Thursday, sunny. Highs around 80. Northeast winds around 5 miles an hour. Thursday night, mostly clear. Lows in the lower 60s. Light and variable winds. Friday through Saturday night, mostly clear. Highs in the lower 80s. Lows in the lower 60s. Sunday, mostly sunny. Highs in the upper 70s. Sunday night, mostly cloudy until midnight, then becoming partly cloudy. Lows around 60. Monday through Tuesday, partly cloudy. Highs around 80. Lows in the lower 60s. Again, the forecast for Peoria and surrounding areas of central Illinois for the rest of tonight, a slight chance of thunderstorms until midnight. Mostly cloudy with a slight chance of showers. Near steady temperature in the upper 60s. Southwest winds around 5 miles an hour. Chance of rain 20%. At 11 p.m. in Peoria, skies were partly cloudy. The temperature was 72 degrees, the dew point was 69, and the relative humidity

was 90%. The wind was calm. The pressure was 29.95 inches and steady. Around central and western Illinois, temperatures were around 70 degrees. It was clear at Bloomington, Lakin, Macomb, Springfield, and Lincoln. It was partly cloudy at Moline, Galesburg, and Pontiac. At Quincy, it was mostly cloudy. And once again at 11 p.m. in Peoria, under partly cloudy skies, the temperature was 72. Looking elsewhere around the Midwest at 11 p.m., Chicago was mostly cloudy, and 67. Indianapolis was partly cloudy, and 73. St. Louis was partly cloudy, and 77. Kansas City reported a thunderstorm, and 71. Des Moines was mostly cloudy, and 77. Milwaukee was partly cloudy, and 64. The time is currently 11:24 p.m. Central Daylight Time. 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Here is a river flood statement. The flood warning continues for the Spoon River at Seaville until early tomorrow afternoon. At 7:45 p.m. Tuesday, the stage was 23.8 feet. The river is expected to fall below flood stage tomorrow morning and continue falling to 10.1 feet Tuesday, August 25th. Here is a river flood statement. The flood warning continues for the Illinois River near Havana until further notice. At 7:45 p.m. Tuesday, the stage was 16.3 feet. The river is expected to rise to a crest of 16.5 feet early Thursday morning. Now for the official National Weather Service forecast for Peoria and surrounding areas of central Illinois. Rest of tonight, a slight chance of thunderstorms until midnight. Mostly cloudy with a slight chance of showers. Near steady temperature in the upper 60s. Southwest winds around 5 miles an hour. Chance of rain 20%. Wednesday, mostly cloudy in the morning, then partly sunny with a chance of showers and thunderstorms in the afternoon. Highs around 80. Northeast winds around 5 miles an hour. Chance of rain 50%. Wednesday night, mostly cloudy with a chance of showers and thunderstorms until midnight, then partly cloudy after midnight. Lows in the lower 60s. Northeast winds around 5 miles an hour. Chance of rain 40%. Thursday, sunny. Highs around 80. Northeast winds around 5 miles an hour. Thursday night, mostly clear. Lows in the lower 60s. Light and variable winds. Friday through Saturday night, mostly clear. Highs in the lower 80s. Lows in the lower 60s. Sunday, mostly sunny. Highs in the upper 70s. Sunday night, mostly cloudy until midnight, then becoming partly cloudy. Lows around 60. Monday through Tuesday, partly cloudy. Highs around 80. Lows in the lower 60s. Again, the forecast for Peoria and surrounding areas of central Illinois for the rest of tonight, a slight chance of thunderstorms until midnight. Mostly cloudy with a slight chance of showers. Near steady temperature in the upper 60s. Southwest winds around 5 miles an hour. Chance of rain 20%. At 11 p.m. in Peoria, skies were partly cloudy. The temperature was 72 degrees, the dew point was 69, and the relative humidity was 90%. The wind was calm. The pressure was 29.95 inches and steady. Around central and western Illinois, temperatures were around 70 degrees. It was clear at Bloomington, Lakin, Macomb, Springfield, and Lincoln. It was partly cloudy at Moline, Galesburg, and Pontiac. At Quincy, it was mostly cloudy. And once again at 11 p.m. in Peoria, under partly cloudy skies, the temperature was 72. Looking elsewhere around the Midwest at 11 p.m., Chicago was partly cloudy, and 67. Indianapolis was partly cloudy, and 73. St. Louis was partly cloudy, and 77. Kansas City reported a thunderstorm, and 71. Des Moines was partly cloudy, and 77. Milwaukee was partly cloudy, and 64. 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

for the official National Weather Service forecast for Peoria and surrounding areas of central Illinois. Rest of tonight, a slight chance of thunderstorms until midnight. Mostly cloudy with a slight chance of showers. Near steady temperature in the upper 60s. Southwest winds around 5 miles an hour. Chance of rain 20%. Wednesday, mostly cloudy in the morning, then partly sunny with a chance of showers and thunderstorms in the afternoon. Highs around 80. Northeast winds around 5 miles an hour. Chance of rain 50%. Wednesday night, mostly cloudy with a chance of showers and thunderstorms until midnight, then partly cloudy after midnight. Lows in the lower 60s. Northeast winds around 5 miles an hour. Chance of rain 40%. Thursday, sunny. Highs around 80. Northeast winds around 5 miles an hour. Thursday night, mostly clear. Lows in the lower 60s. Light and variable winds. Friday through Saturday night, mostly clear. Highs in the lower 80s. Lows in the lower 60s. Sunday, mostly sunny. Highs in the upper 70s. Sunday night, mostly cloudy until midnight, then becoming partly cloudy. Lows around 60. Monday through Tuesday, partly cloudy. Highs around 80. Lows in the lower 60s. Again, the forecast for Peoria and surrounding areas of central Illinois for the rest of tonight, a slight chance of thunderstorms until midnight. Mostly cloudy with a slight chance of showers. Near steady temperature in the upper 60s. Southwest winds around 5 miles an hour. Chance of rain 20%. At 11 p.m. in Peoria, skies were partly cloudy. The temperature was 72 degrees, the dew point was 69, and the relative humidity was 90%. The wind was calm. The pressure was 29.95 inches and steady. Around central and western Illinois, temperatures were around 70 degrees. It was clear at Bloomington, Lakin, Macomb, Springfield, and Lincoln. It was partly cloudy at Moline, Galesburg, and Pontiac. At Quincy, it was mostly cloudy. And once again at 11 p.m. in Peoria, under partly cloudy skies, the temperature was 72. Looking elsewhere around the Midwest at 11 p.m., Chicago was partly cloudy, and 67. Indianapolis was partly cloudy, and 73. St. Louis was partly cloudy, and 77. Kansas City reported a thunderstorm, and 71. Des Moines was partly cloudy, and 77. Milwaukee was partly cloudy, and 64. The time is currently 11:31 p.m. Central Daylight Time. 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Now for the official National Weather Service forecast for Peoria and surrounding areas of central Illinois. Rest of tonight, a slight chance of thunderstorms until midnight. Mostly cloudy with a slight chance of showers. Near steady temperature in the upper 60s. Southwest winds around 5 miles an hour. Chance of rain 20%. Wednesday, mostly cloudy in the morning, then partly sunny with a chance of showers and thunderstorms in the afternoon. Highs around 80. Northeast winds around 5 miles an hour. Chance of rain 50%. Wednesday night, mostly cloudy with a chance of showers and thunderstorms until midnight, then partly cloudy after midnight. Lows in the lower 60s. Northeast winds around 5 miles an hour. Chance of rain 40%. Thursday, sunny. Highs around 80. Northeast winds around 5 miles an hour. Thursday night, mostly clear. Lows in the lower 60s. Light and variable winds. Friday through Saturday night, mostly clear. Highs in the lower 80s. Clear. Lows in the lower 60s. Light and variable winds. Friday through Saturday night, mostly clear. Highs in the lower 80s. Lows in the lower 60s. Sunday, mostly sunny. Highs in the upper 70s. Sunday night, mostly cloudy until midnight, then becoming partly cloudy. Lows around 60. Monday through Tuesday, partly cloudy. Highs around 80. Lows in the lower 60s. Again, the forecast for Peoria and surrounding areas.

areas of central Illinois for the rest of tonight, a slight chance of thunderstorms until midnight. Mostly cloudy with a slight chance of showers. Near steady temperature in the upper 60s. Southwest winds around 5 miles an hour. Chance of rain 20%. At 11 p.m. in Peoria, skies were partly cloudy. The temperature was 72 degrees, the dew point was 69, and the relative humidity was 90%. The wind was calm. The pressure was 29.95 inches and steady. Around central and western Illinois, temperatures were around 70 degrees. It was clear at Bloomington, Lakin, Macomb, Springfield, and Lincoln. It was partly cloudy at Moline, Galesburg, and Pontiac. At Quincy, it was mostly cloudy. And once again at 11 p.m. in Peoria, under partly cloudy skies, the temperature was 72. Looking elsewhere around the Midwest at 11 p.m., Chicago was partly cloudy, and 67. Indianapolis was partly cloudy, and 73. St. Louis was partly cloudy, and 77. Kansas City reported a thunderstorm, and 71. Des Moines was partly cloudy, and 77. Milwaukee was partly cloudy, and 64. Here is a river flood statement. The flood warning continues for the Spoon River at Seaville until early tomorrow afternoon. At 7:45 p.m. Tuesday, the stage was 23.8 feet. The river is expected to fall below flood stage tomorrow morning and continue falling to 10.1 feet Tuesday, August 25th. Here is a river flood statement. The flood warning continues for the Illinois River near Havana until further notice. At 7:45 p.m. Tuesday, the stage was 16.3 feet. The river is expected to rise to a crest of 16.5 feet early Thursday morning. The time is currently 11:35 p.m. Central Daylight Time. 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Now for the official National Weather Service forecast for Peoria and surrounding areas of central Illinois. Rest of tonight, a slight chance of thunderstorms until midnight. Mostly cloudy with a slight chance of showers. Near steady temperature in the upper 60s. Southwest winds around 5 miles an hour. Chance of rain 20%. Wednesday, mostly cloudy in the morning, then partly sunny with a chance of showers and thunderstorms in the afternoon. Highs around 80. Northeast winds around 5 miles an hour. Chance of rain 50%. Wednesday night, mostly cloudy with a chance of showers and thunderstorms until midnight, then partly cloudy after midnight. Lows in the lower 60s. Northeast winds around 5 miles an hour. Chance of rain 40%. Thursday, sunny. Highs around 80. Northeast winds around 5 miles an hour. Thursday night, mostly clear. Lows in the lower 60s. Light and variable winds. Friday through Saturday night, mostly clear. Highs in the lower 80s. Lows in the lower 60s. Sunday, mostly sunny. Highs in the upper 70s. Sunday night, mostly cloudy until midnight, then becoming partly cloudy. Lows around 60. Monday through Tuesday, partly cloudy. Highs around 80. Lows in the lower 60s. Again, the forecast for Peoria and surrounding areas of central Illinois for the rest of tonight, a slight chance of thunderstorms until midnight. Mostly cloudy with a slight chance of showers. Near steady temperature in the upper 60s. Southwest winds around 5 miles an hour. Chance of rain 20%. At 11 p.m. in Peoria, skies were partly cloudy. The temperature was 72 degrees, the dew point was 69, and the relative humidity was 90%. The wind was calm. The pressure was 29.95 inches and steady. Around central and western Illinois, temperatures were around 70 degrees. It was clear at Bloomington, Lakin, Macomb, Springfield, and Lincoln. It was partly cloudy at Moline, Galesburg, and Pontiac. At Quincy, it was mostly cloudy. And once again at 11 p.m. in Peoria, under partly cloudy skies, the temperature was 72. Looking elsewhere around the Midwest at 11 p.m., Chicago was partly cloudy, and 67.
Indianapolis was partly cloudy and 73. St. Louis was partly cloudy and 77. Kansas City reported a thunderstorm and 71. Des Moines was partly cloudy and 77. Milwaukee was partly cloudy and 64. The time is currently 11:38 p.m. Central Daylight Time. 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Now for the official National Weather Service forecast for Peoria and surrounding areas of central Illinois. Rest of tonight, a slight chance of thunderstorms until midnight. Mostly cloudy with a slight chance of showers. Near steady temperature in the upper 60s. Southwest winds around 5 miles an hour. Chance of rain 20%. Wednesday, mostly cloudy in the morning, then partly sunny with a chance of showers and thunderstorms in the afternoon. Highs around 80. Northeast winds around 5 miles an hour. Chance of rain 50%. Wednesday night, mostly cloudy with a chance of showers and thunderstorms until midnight, then partly cloudy after midnight. Lows in the lower 60s. Northeast winds around 5 miles an hour. Chance of rain 40%. Thursday, sunny. Highs around 80. Northeast winds around 5 miles an hour. Thursday night, mostly clear. Lows in the lower 60s. Light and variable winds. Friday through Saturday night, mostly clear. Highs in the lower 80s. Lows in the lower 60s. Sunday, mostly sunny. Highs in the upper 70s. Sunday night, mostly cloudy until midnight, then becoming partly cloudy. Lows around 60. Monday through Tuesday, partly cloudy. Highs around 80. Lows in the lower 60s. Again, the forecast for Peoria and surrounding areas of central Illinois for the rest of tonight, a slight chance of thunderstorms until midnight. Mostly cloudy with a slight chance of showers. Near steady temperature in the upper 60s. Southwest winds around 5 miles an hour. Chance of rain 20%. At 11 p.m. in Peoria, skies were partly cloudy. The temperature was 72 degrees, the dew point was 69, and the relative humidity was 90%. The wind was calm. The pressure was 29.95 inches and steady. Around central and western Illinois, temperatures were around 70 degrees. It was clear at Bloomington, Lakin, Macomb, Springfield, and Lincoln. It was partly cloudy at Moline, Galesburg, and Pontiac. At Quincy, it was mostly cloudy. And once again at 11 p.m. in Peoria, under partly cloudy skies, the temperature was 72. Looking elsewhere around the Midwest at 11 p.m., Chicago was partly cloudy, and 67. Indianapolis was partly cloudy, and 73. St. Louis was partly cloudy, and 77. Kansas City reported a thunderstorm, and 71. Des Moines was partly cloudy, and 77. Milwaukee was partly cloudy, and 64. The time is currently 11:42 p.m. Central Daylight Time. 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Now for the official National Weather Service forecast for Peoria and surrounding areas of central Illinois. Rest of tonight, a slight chance of thunderstorms until midnight. Mostly cloudy with a slight chance of showers. Near steady temperature in the upper 60s. Southwest winds around 5 miles an hour. Chance of rain 20%. Wednesday, mostly cloudy in the morning, then partly sunny with a chance of showers and thunderstorms in the afternoon. Highs around 80. Northeast winds around 5 miles an hour. Chance of rain 50%. Wednesday night, mostly cloudy with a chance of showers and thunderstorms until midnight, then partly cloudy after midnight. Lows in the lower 60s. Northeast winds around 5 miles an hour. Chance of rain 40%. Thursday, sunny. Highs around 80. Northeast winds around 5 miles an hour. Thursday night, mostly clear. Lows in the lower 60s. Light and variable winds. Friday through Saturday night, mostly clear. Highs in the lower 80s. Lows in the lower 60s. Sunday, mostly sunny.
highs in the upper 70s. Sunday night, mostly

cloudy until midnight, then becoming partly cloudy. Lows around 60. Monday through Tuesday, partly cloudy. Highs around 80. Lows in the lower 60s. Again, the forecast for Peoria and surrounding areas of central Illinois for the rest of tonight, a slight chance of thunderstorms until midnight. Mostly cloudy with a slight chance of showers. Near steady temperature in the upper 60s. Southwest winds around 5 miles an hour. Chance of rain 20%. At 11 p.m. in Peoria, skies were partly cloudy. The temperature was 72 degrees, the dew point was 69, and the relative humidity was 90%. The wind was calm. The pressure was 29.95 inches and steady. Around central and western Illinois, temperatures were around 70 degrees. It was clear at Bloomington, Lakin, Macomb, Springfield, and Lincoln. It was partly cloudy at Moline, Galesburg, and Pontiac. At Quincy, it was mostly cloudy. And once again at 11 p.m. in Peoria, under partly cloudy skies, the temperature was 72. Looking elsewhere around the Midwest at 11 p.m., Chicago was partly cloudy, and 67. Indianapolis was partly cloudy, and 73. St. Louis was partly cloudy, and 77. Kansas City reported a thunderstorm, and 71. Des Moines was partly cloudy, and 77. Milwaukee was partly cloudy, and 64. Here is a river flood statement. The flood warning continues for the Spoon River at Seaville until early tomorrow afternoon. At 7:45 p.m. Tuesday, the stage was 23.8 feet. The river is expected to fall below flood stage tomorrow morning and continue falling to 10.1 feet Tuesday, August 25th. Here is a river flood statement. The flood warning continues for the Illinois River near Havana until further notice. At 7:45 p.m. Tuesday, the stage was 16.3 feet. The river is expected to rise to a crest of 16.5 feet early Thursday morning. The time is currently 11:46 p.m. Central Daylight Time. 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Now for the official National Weather Service forecast for Peoria and surrounding areas of central Illinois. Rest of tonight, mostly clear after midnight, then becoming mostly cloudy. A slight chance of thunderstorms after midnight. A chance of showers. Near steady temperature in the upper 60s. Southwest winds around 5 miles an hour. Chance of rain 40%. Wednesday, mostly cloudy with a slight chance of showers in the morning, then partly sunny with a chance of showers and thunderstorms in the afternoon. Highs around 80. Northwest winds around 5 miles an hour, becoming northeast in the afternoon. Chance of rain 50%. Wednesday night, mostly cloudy with a chance of showers with a slight chance of thunderstorms until midnight, then partly cloudy after midnight. Lows in the lower 60s. Northeast winds around 5 miles an hour. Chance of rain 50%. Thursday, sunny. Highs around 80. Northeast winds around 5 miles an hour. Thursday night, mostly clear. Lows in the lower 60s. Light and variable winds. Friday through Saturday night, mostly clear. Highs in the lower 80s. Lows in the lower 60s. Sunday, mostly sunny. Highs in the upper 70s. Sunday night, mostly cloudy until midnight, then becoming partly cloudy. Lows around 60. Monday through Tuesday, partly cloudy. Highs around 80. Lows in the lower 60s. Again, the forecast for Peoria and surrounding areas of central Illinois for the rest of tonight, mostly clear after midnight, then becoming mostly cloudy. A slight chance of thunderstorms after midnight. A chance of showers. Near steady temperature in the upper 60s. Southwest winds around 5 miles an hour. Chance of rain 40%. At 11 p.m. in Peoria, skies were partly cloudy. The temperature was 72 degrees, the dew point was 69, and the relative humidity was 90%. The wind was calm. The pressure was 29.95 inches and steady. Around central and western Illinois, temperatures were around 70 degrees. It was clear at Bloomington, Lakin, Macomb,

weather service forecast for Peoria and surrounding areas of central Illinois. Rest of tonight, mostly clear after midnight, then becoming mostly cloudy. A slight chance of thunderstorms after midnight. A chance of showers. Near steady temperature in the upper 60s. Southwest winds around 5 miles an hour. Chance of rain 40%. Wednesday, mostly cloudy with a slight chance of showers in the morning, then partly sunny with a chance of showers and thunderstorms in the afternoon. Highs around 80. Northwest winds around 5 miles an hour, becoming northeast in the afternoon. Chance of rain 50%. Wednesday night, mostly cloudy with a chance of showers with a slight chance of thunderstorms until midnight, then partly cloudy after midnight. Lows in the lower 60s. Northeast winds around 5 miles an hour. Chance of rain 50%. Thursday, sunny. Highs around 80. Northeast winds around 5 miles an hour. Thursday night, mostly clear. Lows in the lower 60s. Light and variable winds. Friday through Saturday night, mostly clear. Highs in the lower 80s. Lows in the lower 60s. Sunday, mostly sunny. Highs in the upper 70s. Sunday night, mostly cloudy until midnight, then becoming partly cloudy. Lows around 60. Monday through Tuesday, partly cloudy. Highs around 80. Lows in the lower 60s. Again, the forecast for Peoria and surrounding areas of central Illinois for the rest of tonight, mostly clear after midnight, then becoming mostly cloudy. A slight chance of thunderstorms after midnight. A chance of showers. Near steady temperature in the upper 60s. Southwest winds around 5 miles an hour. Chance of rain 40%. At 11 p.m. in Peoria, skies were partly cloudy. The temperature was 72 degrees, the dew point was 69, and the relative humidity was 90%. The wind was calm. The pressure was 29.95 inches and steady. Around central and western Illinois, temperatures were around 70 degrees. It was clear at Bloomington, Lakin, Macomb, Springfield, and Lincoln. It was partly cloudy at Moline, Galesburg, and Pontiac. At Quincy, it was mostly cloudy. And once again at 11 p.m. in Peoria, under partly cloudy skies, the temperature was 72. Looking elsewhere around the Midwest at 11 p.m., Chicago was partly cloudy, and 67. Indianapolis was partly cloudy, and 73. St. Louis was partly cloudy, and 77. Kansas City reported a thunderstorm, and 71. Des Moines was partly cloudy, and 77. Milwaukee was partly cloudy, and 64. The time is currently 11:52 p.m. Central Daylight Time. 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Now for the official National Weather Service forecast for Peoria and surrounding areas of central Illinois. Rest of tonight, mostly clear after midnight, then becoming mostly cloudy. A slight chance of thunderstorms after midnight. A chance of showers. Near steady temperature in the upper 60s. Southwest winds around 5 miles an hour. Chance of rain 40%. Wednesday, mostly cloudy with a slight chance of showers in the morning, then partly sunny with a chance of showers and thunderstorms in the afternoon. Highs around 80. Northwest winds around 5 miles an hour, becoming northeast in the afternoon. Chance of rain 50%. Wednesday night, mostly cloudy with a chance of showers with a slight chance of thunderstorms until midnight, then partly cloudy after midnight. Lows in the lower 60s. Northeast winds around 5 miles an hour. Chance of rain 50%. Thursday, sunny. Highs around 80. Northeast winds around 5 miles an hour. Thursday night, mostly clear. Lows in the lower 60s. Light and variable winds. Friday through Saturday night, mostly clear. Highs in the lower 80s. Lows in the lower 60s. Sunday, mostly sunny. Highs in the upper 70s. Sunday night, mostly cloudy until midnight, then becoming partly cloudy. Lows around 60. Monday through Tuesday, partly cloudy. Highs around 80. Lows in the lower 60s.

Again, the forecast for Peoria and surrounding areas of central Illinois for the rest of tonight, mostly clear after midnight, then becoming mostly cloudy. A slight chance of thunderstorms after midnight. A chance of showers. Near steady temperature in the upper 60s. Southwest winds around 5 miles an hour. Chance of rain 40%. Here is a river flood statement. The flood warning continues for the Spoon River at Seaville until early tomorrow afternoon. At 7:45 p.m. Tuesday, the stage was 23.8 feet. The river is expected to fall below flood stage tomorrow morning and continue falling to 10.1 feet Tuesday, August 25th. Here is a river flood statement. The flood warning continues for the Illinois River near Havana until further notice. At 7:45 p.m. Tuesday, the stage was 16.3 feet. The river is expected to rise to a crest of 16.5 feet early Thursday morning. At 11 p.m. in Peoria, skies were partly cloudy. The temperature was 72 degrees, the dew point was 69, and the relative humidity was 90%. The wind was calm. The pressure was 29.95 inches and steady. Around central and western Illinois, temperatures were around 70 degrees. It was clear at Bloomington, Lakin, Macomb, Springfield, and Lincoln. It was partly cloudy at Moline, Galesburg, and Pontiac. At Quincy, it was mostly cloudy. And once again at 11 p.m. in Peoria, under partly cloudy skies, the temperature was 72. Looking elsewhere around the Midwest at 11 p.m., Chicago was partly cloudy, and 67. Indianapolis was partly cloudy, and 73. St. Louis was partly cloudy, and 77. Kansas City reported a thunderstorm, and 71. Des Moines was partly cloudy, and 77. Milwaukee was partly cloudy, and 64. The time is currently 11:56 p.m. Central Daylight Time. 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Now for the official National Weather Service forecast for Peoria and surrounding areas of central Illinois. Rest of tonight, mostly clear after midnight, then becoming mostly cloudy. A slight chance of thunderstorms after midnight. A chance of showers. Near steady temperature in the upper 60s. Southwest winds around 5 miles an hour. Chance of rain 40%. Wednesday, mostly cloudy with a slight chance of showers in the morning, then partly sunny with a chance of showers and thunderstorms in the afternoon. Highs around 80. Northwest winds around 5 miles an hour, becoming northeast in the afternoon. Chance of rain 50%. Wednesday night, mostly cloudy with a chance of showers with a slight chance of thunderstorms until midnight, then partly cloudy after midnight. Lows in the lower 60s. Northeast winds around 5 miles an hour. Chance of rain 50%. Thursday, sunny. Highs around 80. Northeast winds around 5 miles an hour. Thursday night, mostly clear. Lows in the lower 60s. Light and variable winds. Friday through Saturday night, mostly clear. Highs in the lower 80s. Lows in the lower 60s. Sunday, mostly sunny. Highs in the upper 70s. Sunday night, mostly cloudy until midnight, then becoming partly cloudy. Lows around 60. Monday through Tuesday, partly cloudy. Highs around 80. Lows in the lower 60s. Again, the forecast for Peoria and surrounding areas of central Illinois for the rest of tonight, mostly clear after midnight, then becoming mostly cloudy. A slight chance of thunderstorms after midnight. A chance of showers. Near steady temperature in the upper 60s. Southwest winds around 5 miles an hour. Chance of rain 40%. At 11 p.m. in Peoria, skies were partly cloudy. The temperature was 72 degrees, the dew point was 69, and the relative humidity was 90%. The wind was calm. The pressure was 29.95 inches and steady. Around central and western Illinois, temperatures were around 70 degrees. It was clear at Bloomington, Lakin, Macomb, Springfield, and Lincoln. It was partly cloudy at Moline, Galesburg, and Pontiac. At Quincy, it was mostly cloudy.

Once again at 11 p.m. in Peoria, under partly cloudy skies, the temperature was 72. Looking elsewhere around the Midwest at 11 p.m., Chicago was partly cloudy, and 67. Indianapolis was partly cloudy, and 73. St. Louis was partly cloudy, and 77. Kansas City reported a thunderstorm, and 71. Des Moines was partly cloudy, and 77. Milwaukee was partly cloudy, and 64. The time is currently 12 a.m. Central Daylight Time. 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Now for the official National Weather Service forecast for Peoria and surrounding areas of central Illinois. Rest of tonight, mostly clear after midnight, then becoming mostly cloudy. A slight chance of thunderstorms after midnight. A chance of showers. Near steady temperature in the upper 60s. Southwest winds around 5 miles an hour. Chance of rain 40%. Wednesday, mostly cloudy with a slight chance of showers in the morning, then partly sunny with a chance of showers and thunderstorms in the afternoon. Highs around 80. Northwest winds around 5 miles an hour, becoming northeast in the afternoon. Chance of rain 50%. Wednesday night, mostly cloudy with a chance of showers with a slight chance of thunderstorms until midnight, then partly cloudy after midnight. Lows in the lower 60s. Northeast winds around 5 miles an hour. Chance of rain 50%. Thursday, sunny. Highs around 80. Northeast winds around 5 miles an hour. Thursday night, mostly clear. Lows in the lower 60s. Light and variable winds. Friday through Saturday night, mostly clear. Highs in the lower 80s. Lows in the lower 60s. Sunday, mostly sunny. Highs in the upper 70s. Sunday night, mostly cloudy until midnight, then becoming partly cloudy. Lows around 60. Monday through Tuesday, partly cloudy. Highs around 80. Lows in the lower 60s. Again, the forecast for Peoria and surrounding areas of central Illinois for the rest of tonight, mostly clear after midnight, then becoming mostly cloudy. A slight chance of thunderstorms after midnight. A chance of showers. Near steady temperature in the upper 60s. Southwest winds around 5 miles an hour. Chance of rain 40%. The time is currently 12:02 a.m. Central Daylight Time. 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Now for the official National Weather Service forecast for Peoria and surrounding areas of central Illinois. Rest of tonight, mostly clear after midnight, then becoming mostly cloudy. A slight chance of thunderstorms after midnight. A chance of showers. Near steady temperature in the upper 60s. Southwest winds around 5 miles an hour. Chance of rain 40%. Wednesday, mostly cloudy with a slight chance of showers in the morning, then partly sunny with a chance of showers and thunderstorms in the afternoon. Highs around 80. Northwest winds around 5 miles an hour, becoming northeast in the afternoon. Chance of rain 50%. Wednesday night, mostly cloudy with a chance of showers with a slight chance of thunderstorms until midnight, then partly cloudy after midnight. Lows in the lower 60s. Northeast winds around 5 miles an hour. Chance of rain 50%. Thursday, sunny. Highs around 80. Northeast winds around 5 miles an hour. Thursday night, mostly clear. Lows in the lower 60s. Light and variable winds. Friday through Saturday night, mostly clear. Highs in the lower 80s. Lows in the lower 60s. Sunday, mostly sunny. Highs in the upper 70s. Sunday night, mostly cloudy until midnight, then becoming partly cloudy. Lows around 60. Monday through Tuesday, partly cloudy. Highs around 80. Lows in the lower 60s. Again, the forecast for Peoria and surrounding areas of central Illinois for the rest of tonight, mostly clear after midnight, then becoming mostly cloudy. A slight chance of thunderstorms after midnight. A chance of showers. Near steady temperature in the upper 60s. Southwest winds around 5 miles an hour. Chance of rain

At midnight in Peoria, skies were clear. The temperature was 72 degrees, the dew point was 69, and the relative humidity was 90%. The wind was south at 3 miles an hour. The pressure was 29.94 inches and falling. Around central and western Illinois, it was clear, with a temperature of 70 at Lakin, 67 at Macomb, 69 at Springfield, and 69 at Lincoln. It was partly cloudy, with a temperature of 72 at Bloomington, 70 at Moline, and 71 at Quincy. And once again at midnight in Peoria, under clear skies, the temperature was 72. Here is a river flood statement. The flood warning continues for the Spoon River at Seaville until early tomorrow afternoon. At 7:45 p.m. Tuesday, the stage was 23.8 feet. The river is expected to fall below flood stage tomorrow morning and continue falling to 10.1 feet Tuesday, August 25th. Here is a river flood statement. The flood warning continues for the Illinois River near Havana until further notice. At 7:45 p.m. Tuesday, the stage was 16.3 feet. The river is expected to rise to a crest of 16.5 feet early Thursday morning. The time is currently 12:06 a.m. Central Daylight Time. 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Now for the official National Weather Service forecast for Peoria and surrounding areas of central Illinois. Rest of tonight, mostly clear after midnight, then becoming mostly cloudy. A slight chance of thunderstorms after midnight. A chance of showers. Near steady temperature in the upper 60s. Southwest winds around 5 miles an hour. Chance of rain 40%. Wednesday, mostly cloudy with a slight chance of showers in the morning, then partly sunny with a chance of showers and thunderstorms in the afternoon. Highs around 80. Northwest winds around 5 miles an hour, becoming northeast in the afternoon. Chance of rain 50%. Wednesday night, mostly cloudy with a chance of showers with a slight chance of thunderstorms until midnight, then partly cloudy after midnight. Lows in the lower 60s. Northeast winds around 5 miles an hour. Chance of rain 50%. Thursday, sunny. Highs around 80. Northeast winds around 5 miles an hour. Thursday night, mostly clear. Lows in the lower 60s. Light and variable winds. Friday through Saturday night, mostly clear. Highs in the lower 80s. Lows in the lower 60s. Sunday, mostly sunny. Highs in the upper 70s. Sunday night, mostly cloudy until midnight, then becoming partly cloudy. Lows around 60. Monday through Tuesday, partly cloudy. Highs around 80. Lows in the lower 60s. Again, the forecast for Peoria and surrounding areas of central Illinois for the rest of tonight, mostly clear after midnight, then becoming mostly cloudy. A slight chance of thunderstorms after midnight. A chance of showers. Near steady temperature in the upper 60s. Southwest winds around 5 miles an hour. Chance of rain 40%. The time is currently 12:08 a.m. Central Daylight Time. 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Now for the official National Weather Service forecast for Peoria and surrounding areas of central Illinois. Rest of tonight, mostly clear after midnight, then becoming mostly cloudy. A slight chance of thunderstorms after midnight. A chance of showers. Near steady temperature in the upper 60s. Southwest winds around 5 miles an hour. Chance of rain 40%. Wednesday, mostly cloudy with a slight chance of showers in the morning, then partly sunny with a chance of showers and thunderstorms in the afternoon. Highs around 80. Northwest winds around 5 miles an hour, becoming northeast in the afternoon. Chance of rain 50%. Wednesday night, mostly cloudy with a chance of showers with a slight chance of thunderstorms until midnight, then partly cloudy after midnight. Lows in the lower 60s. Northeast winds around 5 miles an hour. Chance of rain 50%. Thursday, sunny. Highs around 80. Northeast winds around 5 miles an hour. Thursday night, mostly clear. Lows in the lower 60s.

light and variable winds. Friday through Saturday night, mostly clear. Highs in the lower 80s. Lows in the lower 60s. Sunday, mostly sunny. Highs in the upper 70s. Sunday night, mostly cloudy until midnight, then becoming partly cloudy. Lows around 60. Monday through Tuesday, partly cloudy. Highs around 80. Lows in the lower 60s. Again, the forecast for Peoria and surrounding areas of central Illinois for the rest of tonight, mostly clear after midnight, then becoming mostly cloudy. A slight chance of thunderstorms after midnight. A chance of showers. Near steady temperature in the upper 60s. Southwest winds around 5 miles an hour. Chance of rain 40%. At midnight in Peoria, skies were clear. The temperature was 72 degrees, the dew point was 69, and the relative humidity was 90%. The wind was south at 3 miles an hour. The pressure was 29.94 inches and falling. Around central and western Illinois, it was clear, with a temperature of 70 at Lakin, 67 at Macomb, 69 at Springfield, and 69 at Lincoln. It was partly cloudy, with a temperature of 72 at Bloomington, 70 at Moline, and 71 at Quincy. And once again at midnight in Peoria, under clear skies, the temperature was 72. Looking elsewhere around the Midwest at midnight, Chicago was partly cloudy, and 67. Indianapolis was mostly cloudy, and 72. St. Louis was partly cloudy, and 76. Kansas City reported a thunderstorm, and 70. Des Moines was mostly cloudy, and 75. Milwaukee was partly cloudy, and 64. The time is currently 12:11 a.m. Central Daylight Time. 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Now for the official National Weather Service forecast for Peoria and surrounding areas of central Illinois. Rest of tonight, mostly clear after midnight, then becoming mostly cloudy. A slight chance of thunderstorms after midnight. A chance of showers. Near steady temperature in the upper 60s. Southwest winds around 5 miles an hour. Chance of rain 40%. Wednesday, mostly cloudy with a slight chance of showers in the morning, then partly sunny with a chance of showers and thunderstorms in the afternoon. Highs around 80. Northwest winds around 5 miles an hour, becoming northeast in the afternoon. Chance of rain 50%. Wednesday night, mostly cloudy with a chance of showers with a slight chance of thunderstorms until midnight, then partly cloudy after midnight. Lows in the lower 60s. Northeast winds around 5 miles an hour. Chance of rain 50%. Thursday, sunny. Highs around 80. Northeast winds around 5 miles an hour. Thursday night, mostly clear. Lows in the lower 60s. Light and variable winds. Friday through Saturday night, mostly clear. Highs in the lower 80s. Lows in the lower 60s. Sunday, mostly sunny. Highs in the upper 70s. Sunday night, mostly cloudy until midnight, then becoming partly cloudy. Lows around 60. Monday through Tuesday, partly cloudy. Highs around 80. Lows in the lower 60s. Again, the forecast for Peoria and surrounding areas of central Illinois for the rest of tonight, mostly clear after midnight, then becoming mostly cloudy. A slight chance of thunderstorms after midnight. A chance of showers. Near steady temperature in the upper 60s. Southwest winds around 5 miles an hour. Chance of rain 40%. 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At midnight in Peoria, skies were clear. The temperature was 72 degrees, the dew point was 69, and the relative humidity was 90%.

The wind was south at 3 miles an hour. The pressure was 29.94 inches and falling. Around central and western Illinois, skies ranged from clear to partly cloudy, and temperatures were around 70 degrees. And once again at midnight in Peoria, under clear skies, the temperature was 72. Here is a river flood statement. The flood warning continues for the Spoon River at Seaville until early tomorrow afternoon. At 7:45 p.m. Tuesday, the stage was 23.8 feet. The river is expected to fall below flood stage tomorrow morning and continue falling to 10.1 feet Tuesday, August 25th. Here is a river flood statement. The flood warning continues for the Illinois River near Havana until further notice. At 7:45 p.m. Tuesday, the stage was 16.3 feet. The river is expected to rise to a crest of 16.5 feet early Thursday morning. Looking elsewhere around the Midwest at midnight, Chicago was partly cloudy, and 67. Indianapolis was mostly cloudy, and 72. St. Louis was partly cloudy, and 76. Kansas City reported a thunderstorm, and 70. Des Moines was mostly cloudy, and 75. Milwaukee was partly cloudy, and 64. The time is currently 12:16 a.m. Central Daylight Time. 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Now for the official National Weather Service forecast for Peoria and surrounding areas of central Illinois. Rest of tonight, mostly clear after midnight, then becoming mostly cloudy. A slight chance of thunderstorms after midnight. A chance of showers. Near steady temperature in the upper 60s. Southwest winds around 5 miles an hour. Chance of rain 40%. Wednesday, mostly cloudy with a slight chance of showers in the morning, then partly sunny with a chance of showers and thunderstorms in the afternoon. Highs around 80. Northwest winds around 5 miles an hour, becoming northeast in the afternoon. Chance of rain 50%. Wednesday night, mostly cloudy with a chance of showers with a slight chance of thunderstorms until midnight, then partly cloudy after midnight. Lows in the lower 60s. Northeast winds around 5 miles an hour. Chance of rain 50%. Thursday, sunny. Highs around 80. Northeast winds around 5 miles an hour. Thursday night, mostly clear. Lows in the lower 60s. Light and variable winds. Friday through Saturday night, mostly clear. Highs in the lower 80s. Lows in the lower 60s. Sunday, mostly sunny. Highs in the upper 70s. Sunday night, mostly cloudy until midnight, then becoming partly cloudy. Lows around 60. Monday through Tuesday, partly cloudy. Highs around 80. Lows in the lower 60s. Again, the forecast for Peoria and surrounding areas of central Illinois for the rest of tonight, mostly clear after midnight, then becoming mostly cloudy. A slight chance of thunderstorms after midnight. A chance of showers. Near steady temperature in the upper 60s. Southwest winds around 5 miles an hour. Chance of rain 40%. At midnight in Peoria, skies were clear. The temperature was 72 degrees, the dew point was 69, and the relative humidity was 90%. The wind was south at 3 miles an hour. The pressure was 29.94 inches and falling. Around central and western Illinois, skies ranged from clear to partly cloudy, and temperatures were around 70 degrees. And once again at midnight in Peoria, under clear skies, the temperature was 72. Looking elsewhere around the Midwest at midnight, Chicago was partly cloudy, and 67. Indianapolis was mostly cloudy, and 72. St. Louis was partly cloudy, and 76. Kansas City reported a thunderstorm, and 70. Des Moines was mostly cloudy, and 75. Milwaukee was partly cloudy, and 64. The time is currently 12:19 a.m. Central Daylight Time. 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Now for the official National Weather Service forecast for Peoria and surrounding areas of central Illinois. Rest of tonight, mostly clear after midnight, then becoming mostly cloudy.

A slight chance of thunderstorms after midnight. A chance of showers. Near steady temperature in the upper 60s. Southwest winds around 5 miles an hour. Chance of rain 40%. Wednesday, mostly cloudy with a slight chance of showers in the morning, then partly sunny with a chance of showers and thunderstorms in the afternoon. Highs around 80. Northwest winds around 5 miles an hour, becoming northeast in the afternoon. Chance of rain 50%. Wednesday night, mostly cloudy with a chance of showers with a slight chance of thunderstorms until midnight, then partly cloudy after midnight. Lows in the lower 60s. Northeast winds around 5 miles an hour. Chance of rain 50%. Thursday, sunny. Highs around 80. Northeast winds around 5 miles an hour. Thursday night, mostly clear. Lows in the lower 60s. Light and variable winds. Friday through Saturday night, mostly clear. Highs in the lower 80s. Lows in the lower 60s. Sunday, mostly sunny. Highs in the upper 70s. Sunday night, mostly cloudy until midnight, then becoming partly cloudy. Lows around 60. Monday through Tuesday, partly cloudy. Highs around 80. Lows in the lower 60s. Again, the forecast for Peoria and surrounding areas of central Illinois for the rest of tonight, mostly clear after midnight, then becoming mostly cloudy. A slight chance of thunderstorms after midnight. A chance of showers. Near steady temperature in the upper 60s. Southwest winds around 5 miles an hour. Chance of rain 40%. At midnight in Peoria, skies were clear. The temperature was 72 degrees, the dew point was 69, and the relative humidity was 90%. The wind was south at 3 miles an hour. The pressure was 29.94 inches and falling. Around central and western Illinois, temperatures were around 70 degrees. It was clear at Lakin, Springfield, Lincoln, and Pontiac. It was partly cloudy at Bloomington and Moline. It was mostly cloudy at Galesburg, Macomb, and Quincy. And once again at midnight in Peoria, under clear skies, the temperature was 72. Looking elsewhere around the Midwest at midnight, Chicago was partly cloudy and 67. Indianapolis was mostly cloudy and 72. St. Louis was partly cloudy and 76. Kansas City reported a thunderstorm and 70. Des Moines was mostly cloudy and 75. Milwaukee was partly cloudy and 64. The time is currently 12:22 a.m. Central Daylight Time. 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Now for the official National Weather Service forecast for Peoria and surrounding areas of central Illinois. Rest of tonight, mostly clear after midnight, then becoming mostly cloudy. A slight chance of thunderstorms after midnight. A chance of showers. Near steady temperature in the upper 60s. Southwest winds around 5 miles an hour. Chance of rain 40%. Wednesday, mostly cloudy with a slight chance of showers in the morning, then partly sunny with a chance of showers and thunderstorms in the afternoon. Highs around 80. Northwest winds around 5 miles an hour, becoming northeast in the afternoon. Chance of rain 50%. Wednesday night, mostly cloudy with a chance of showers with a slight chance of thunderstorms until midnight, then partly cloudy after midnight. Lows in the lower 60s. Northeast winds around 5 miles an hour. Chance of rain 50%. Thursday, sunny. Highs around 80. Northeast winds around 5 miles an hour. Thursday night, mostly clear. Lows in the lower 60s. Light and variable winds. Friday through Saturday night, mostly clear. Highs in the lower 80s. Lows in the lower 60s. Sunday, mostly sunny. Highs in the upper 70s. Sunday night, mostly cloudy until midnight, then becoming partly cloudy. Lows around 60. Monday through Tuesday, partly cloudy. Highs around 80. Lows in the lower 60s. Again, the forecast for Peoria and surrounding areas of central Illinois for the rest of tonight, mostly clear after midnight, then becoming mostly cloudy. A slight chance of thunder.

Storms after midnight. A chance of showers. Near steady temperature in the upper 60s. Southwest winds around 5 miles an hour. Chance of rain 40%. At midnight in Peoria, skies were clear. The temperature was 72 degrees, the dew point was 69, and the relative humidity was 90%. The wind was south at 3 miles an hour. The pressure was 29.94 inches and falling. Around central and western Illinois, temperatures were around 70 degrees. It was clear at Lakin, Springfield, Lincoln, and Pontiac. It was partly cloudy at Bloomington and Moline. It was mostly cloudy at Galesburg, Macomb, and Quincy. And once again at midnight in Peoria, under clear skies, the temperature was 72. Here is a river flood statement. The flood warning continues for the Spoon River at Seaville until early tomorrow afternoon. At 7:45 p.m. Tuesday, the stage was 23.8 feet. The river is expected to fall below flood stage tomorrow morning and continue falling to 10.1 feet Tuesday, August 25th. Here is a river flood statement. The flood warning continues for the Illinois River near Havana until further notice. At 7:45 p.m. Tuesday, the stage was 16.3 feet. The river is expected to rise to a crest of 16.5 feet early Thursday morning. Looking elsewhere around the Midwest at midnight, Chicago was partly cloudy, and 67. Indianapolis was mostly cloudy, and 72. St. Louis was partly cloudy, and 76. Kansas City reported a thunderstorm, and 70. Des Moines was mostly cloudy, and 75. Milwaukee was partly cloudy, and 64. The time is currently 12:26 a.m. Central Daylight Time. 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Now for the official National Weather Service forecast for Peoria and surrounding areas of central Illinois. Rest of tonight, mostly clear after midnight, then becoming mostly cloudy. A slight chance of thunderstorms after midnight. A chance of showers. Near steady temperature in the upper 60s. Southwest winds around 5 miles an hour. Chance of rain 40%. Wednesday, mostly cloudy with a slight chance of showers in the morning, then partly sunny with a chance of showers and thunderstorms in the afternoon. Highs around 80. Northwest winds around 5 miles an hour, becoming northeast in the afternoon. Chance of rain 50%. Wednesday night, mostly cloudy with a chance of showers with a slight chance of thunderstorms until midnight, then partly cloudy after midnight. Lows in the lower 60s. Northeast winds around 5 miles an hour. Chance of rain 50%. Thursday, sunny. Highs around 80. Northeast winds around 5 miles an hour. Thursday night, mostly clear. Lows in the lower 60s. Light and variable winds. Friday through Saturday night, mostly clear. Highs in the lower 80s. Lows in the lower 60s. Sunday, mostly sunny. Highs in the upper 70s. Sunday night, mostly cloudy until midnight, then becoming partly cloudy. Lows around 60. Monday through Tuesday, partly cloudy. Highs around 80. Lows in the lower 60s. Again, the forecast for Peoria and surrounding areas of central Illinois for the rest of tonight, mostly clear after midnight, then becoming mostly cloudy. A slight chance of thunderstorms after midnight. A chance of showers. Near steady temperature in the upper 60s. Southwest winds around 5 miles an hour. Chance of rain 40%. At midnight in Peoria, skies were clear. The temperature was 72 degrees, the dew point was 69, and the relative humidity was 90%. The wind was south at 3 miles an hour. The pressure was 29.94 inches and falling. Around central and western Illinois, temperatures were around 70 degrees. It was clear at Lakin, Springfield, Lincoln, and Pontiac. It was partly cloudy at Bloomington and Moline. It was mostly cloudy at Galesburg, Macomb, and Quincy. And once again at midnight in Peoria, under clear skies, the temperature was 72. Looking elsewhere around the Midwest at midnight, Chicago was partly cloudy, and 67.

Indianapolis was mostly cloudy and 72. St. Louis was partly cloudy and 76. Kansas City reported a thunderstorm and 70. Des Moines was mostly cloudy and 75. Milwaukee was partly cloudy and 64. The time is currently 12:29 a.m. Central Daylight Time. 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Now for the official National Weather Service forecast for Peoria and surrounding areas of central Illinois. Rest of tonight, mostly clear after midnight, then becoming mostly cloudy. A slight chance of thunderstorms after midnight. A chance of showers. Near steady temperature in the upper 60s. Southwest winds around 5 miles an hour. Chance of rain 40%. Wednesday, mostly cloudy with a slight chance of showers in the morning, then partly sunny with a chance of showers and thunderstorms in the afternoon. Highs around 80. Northwest winds around 5 miles an hour, becoming northeast in the afternoon. Chance of rain 50%. Wednesday night, mostly cloudy with a chance of showers with a slight chance of thunderstorms until midnight, then partly cloudy after midnight. Lows in the lower 60s. Northeast winds around 5 miles an hour. Chance of rain 50%. Thursday, sunny. Highs around 80. Northeast winds around 5 miles an hour. Thursday night, mostly clear. Lows in the lower 60s. Light and variable winds. Friday through Saturday night, mostly clear. Highs in the lower 80s. Lows in the lower 60s. Sunday, mostly sunny. Highs in the upper 70s. Sunday night, mostly cloudy until midnight, then becoming partly cloudy. Lows around 60. Monday through Tuesday, partly cloudy. Highs around 80. Lows in the lower 60s. Again, the forecast for Peoria and surrounding areas of central Illinois for the rest of tonight, mostly clear after midnight, then becoming mostly cloudy. A slight chance of thunderstorms after midnight. A chance of showers. Near steady temperature in the upper 60s. Southwest winds around 5 miles an hour. Chance of rain 40%. At midnight in Peoria, skies were clear. The temperature was 72 degrees, the dew point was 69, and the relative humidity was 90%. The wind was south at 3 miles an hour. The pressure was 29.94 inches and falling. Around central and western Illinois, temperatures were around 70 degrees. It was clear at Lakin, Springfield, Lincoln, and Pontiac. It was partly cloudy at Bloomington and Moline. It was mostly cloudy at Galesburg, Macomb, and Quincy. And once again at midnight in Peoria, under clear skies, the temperature was 72. Looking elsewhere around the Midwest at midnight, Chicago was partly cloudy and 67. Indianapolis was mostly cloudy and 72. St. Louis was partly cloudy and 76. Kansas City reported a thunderstorm and 70. Des Moines was mostly cloudy and 75. Milwaukee was partly cloudy and 64. The time is currently 12:33 a.m. Central Daylight Time. Milwaukee was partly cloudy and 64. The time is currently 12:33 a.m. Central Daylight Time. 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Now for the official National Weather Service forecast for Peoria and surrounding areas of central Illinois. Rest of tonight, mostly clear after midnight, then becoming mostly cloudy. A slight chance of thunderstorms after midnight. A chance of showers. Near steady temperature in the upper 60s. Southwest winds around 5 miles an hour. Chance of rain 40%. Wednesday, mostly cloudy with a slight chance of showers in the morning, then partly sunny with a chance of showers and thunderstorms in the afternoon. Highs around 80. Northwest winds around 5 miles an hour, becoming northeast in the afternoon. Chance of rain 50%. Wednesday night, mostly cloudy with a chance of showers with a slight chance of thunderstorms until midnight, then partly cloudy after midnight. Lows in the lower 60s. Northeast winds around 5 miles an hour. Chance of rain 50%.

Wednesday, sunny. Highs around 80. Northeast winds around 5 miles an hour. Thursday night, mostly clear. Lows in the lower 60s. Light and variable winds. Friday through Saturday night, mostly clear. Highs in the lower 80s. Lows in the lower 60s. Sunday, mostly sunny. Highs in the upper 70s. Sunday night, mostly cloudy until midnight, then becoming partly cloudy. Lows around 60. Monday through Tuesday, partly cloudy. Highs around 80. Lows in the lower 60s. Again, the forecast for Peoria and surrounding areas of central Illinois for the rest of tonight, mostly clear after midnight, then becoming mostly cloudy. A slight chance of thunderstorms after midnight. A chance of showers. Near steady temperature in the upper 60s. Southwest winds around 5 miles an hour. Chance of rain 40%. Here is a river flood statement. The flood warning continues for the Spoon River at Seaville until early tomorrow afternoon. At 7:45 p.m. Tuesday, the stage was 23.8 feet. The river is expected to fall below flood stage tomorrow morning and continue falling to 10.1 feet Tuesday, August 25th. Here is a river flood statement. The flood warning continues for the Illinois River near Havana until further notice. At 7:45 p.m. Tuesday, the stage was 16.3 feet. The river is expected to rise to a crest of 16.5 feet early Thursday morning. At midnight in Peoria, skies were clear. The temperature was 72 degrees, the dew point was 69, and the relative humidity was 90%. The wind was south at 3 miles an hour. The pressure was 29.94 inches and falling. Around central and western Illinois, temperatures were around 70 degrees. It was clear at Lakin, Springfield, Lincoln, and Pontiac. It was partly cloudy at Bloomington and Moline. It was mostly cloudy at Galesburg, Macomb, and Quincy. And once again at midnight in Peoria, under clear skies, the temperature was 72. Looking elsewhere around the Midwest at midnight, Chicago was partly cloudy and 67. Indianapolis was mostly cloudy and 72. St. Louis was partly cloudy and 76. Kansas City reported a thunderstorm and 70. Des Moines was mostly cloudy and 75. Milwaukee was partly cloudy and 64. The time is currently 12:37 a.m. Central Daylight Time. 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Now for the official National Weather Service forecast for Peoria and surrounding areas of central Illinois. Rest of tonight, mostly clear after midnight, then becoming mostly cloudy. A slight chance of thunderstorms after midnight. A chance of showers. Near steady temperature in the upper 60s. Southwest winds around 5 miles an hour. Chance of rain 40%. Wednesday, mostly cloudy with a slight chance of showers in the morning, then partly sunny with a chance of showers and thunderstorms in the afternoon. Highs around 80. Northwest winds around 5 miles an hour, becoming northeast in the afternoon. Chance of rain 50%. Wednesday night, mostly cloudy with a chance of showers with a slight chance of thunderstorms until midnight, then partly cloudy after midnight. Lows in the lower 60s. Northeast winds around 5 miles an hour. Chance of rain 50%. Thursday, sunny. Highs around 80. Northeast winds around 5 miles an hour. Thursday night, mostly clear. Lows in the lower 60s. Light and variable winds. Friday through Saturday night, mostly clear. Highs in the lower 80s. Lows in the lower 60s. Sunday, mostly sunny. Highs in the upper 70s. Sunday night, mostly cloudy until midnight, then becoming partly cloudy. Lows around 60. Monday through Tuesday, partly cloudy. Highs around 80. Lows in the lower 60s. Again, the forecast for Peoria and surrounding areas of central Illinois for the rest of tonight, mostly clear after midnight, then becoming mostly cloudy. A slight chance of thunderstorms after midnight. A chance of showers. Near steady temperature in the upper 60s.
Southwest winds around 5 miles an hour. Chance of rain 40%. At midnight in Peoria, skies were clear. The temperature was 72 degrees, the dew point was 69, and the relative humidity was 90%. The wind was south at 3 miles an hour. The pressure was 29.94 inches and falling. Around central and western Illinois, temperatures were around 70 degrees. It was clear at Lakin, Springfield, Lincoln, and Pontiac. It was partly cloudy at Bloomington and Moline. It was mostly cloudy at Galesburg, Macomb, and Quincy. And once again at midnight in Peoria, under clear skies, the temperature was 72. Looking elsewhere around the Midwest at midnight, Chicago was partly cloudy and 67. Indianapolis was mostly cloudy and 72. St. Louis was partly cloudy and 76. Kansas City reported a thunderstorm and 70. Des Moines was mostly cloudy and 75. Milwaukee was partly cloudy and 64. The time is currently 12:40 a.m. Central Daylight Time. 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Now for the official National Weather Service forecast for Peoria and surrounding areas of central Illinois. Rest of tonight, mostly cloudy with a 40% chance of showers. Near steady temperature in the upper 60s. Southwest winds around 5 miles an hour. Wednesday, mostly cloudy with a slight chance of showers in the morning, then partly sunny with a chance of showers and thunderstorms in the afternoon. Highs around 80. Northwest winds around 5 miles an hour, becoming northeast in the afternoon. Chance of rain 50%. Wednesday night, mostly cloudy with a chance of showers with a slight chance of thunderstorms until midnight, then partly cloudy after midnight. Lows in the lower 60s. Northeast winds around 5 miles an hour. Chance of rain 50%. Thursday, sunny. Highs around 80. Northeast winds around 5 miles an hour. Thursday night, mostly clear. Lows in the lower 60s. Light and variable winds. Friday through Saturday night, mostly clear. Highs in the lower 80s. Lows in the lower 60s. Sunday, mostly sunny. Highs in the upper 70s. Sunday night, mostly cloudy until midnight, then becoming partly cloudy. Lows around 60. Monday through Tuesday, partly cloudy. Highs around 80. Lows in the lower 60s. Again, the forecast for Peoria and surrounding areas of central Illinois for the rest of tonight, mostly cloudy with a 40% chance of showers. Near steady temperature in the upper 60s. Southwest winds around 5 miles an hour. At midnight in Peoria, skies were clear. The temperature was 72 degrees, the dew point was 69, and the relative humidity was 90%. The wind was south at 3 miles an hour. The pressure was 29.94 inches and falling. Around central and western Illinois, temperatures were around 70 degrees. It was clear at Lakin, Springfield, Lincoln, and Pontiac. It was partly cloudy at Bloomington and Moline. It was mostly cloudy at Galesburg, Macomb, and Quincy. And once again at midnight in Peoria, under clear skies, the temperature was 72. Looking elsewhere around the Midwest at midnight, Chicago was partly cloudy and 67. Indianapolis was mostly cloudy and 72. St. Louis was partly cloudy and 76. Kansas City reported a thunderstorm and 70. Des Moines was mostly cloudy and 75. Milwaukee was partly cloudy and 64. The time is currently 12:43 a.m. Central Daylight Time. 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Now for the official National Weather Service forecast for Peoria and surrounding areas of central Illinois. Rest of tonight, mostly cloudy with a 40% chance of showers. Near steady temperature in the upper 60s. Southwest winds around 5 miles an hour. Wednesday, mostly cloudy with a slight chance of showers in the morning, then partly sunny with a chance of showers and thunderstorms in the afternoon. Highs around 80. Northwest winds around 5 miles an hour, becoming northeast in the afternoon.
chance of rain 50%.

Wednesday night, mostly cloudy with a chance of showers with a slight chance of thunderstorms until midnight, then partly cloudy after midnight. Lows in the lower 60s. Northeast winds around 5 miles an hour. Chance of rain 50%. Thursday, sunny. Highs around 80. Northeast winds around 5 miles an hour. Thursday night, mostly clear. Lows in the lower 60s. Light and variable winds. Friday through Saturday night, mostly clear. Highs in the lower 80s. Lows in the lower 60s. Sunday, mostly sunny. Highs in the upper 70s. Sunday night, mostly cloudy until midnight, then becoming partly cloudy. Lows around 60. Monday through Tuesday, partly cloudy. Highs around 80. Lows in the lower 60s. Again, the forecast for Peoria and surrounding areas of central Illinois for the rest of tonight, mostly cloudy with a 40% chance of showers. Near steady temperature in the upper 60s. Southwest winds around 5 miles an hour. Here is a river flood statement. The flood warning continues for the Spoon River at Seaville until early tomorrow afternoon. At 7:45 p.m. Tuesday, the stage was 23.8 feet. The river is expected to fall below flood stage tomorrow morning and continue falling to 10.1 feet Tuesday, August 25th. Here is a river flood statement. The flood warning continues for the Illinois River near Havana until further notice. At 7:45 p.m. Tuesday, the stage was 16.3 feet. The river is expected to rise to a crest of 16.5 feet early Thursday morning. At midnight in Peoria, skies were clear. The temperature was 72 degrees, the dew point was 69, and the relative humidity was 90%. The wind was south at 3 miles an hour. The pressure was 29.94 inches and falling. Around central and western Illinois, temperatures were around 70 degrees. It was clear at Lakin, Springfield, Lincoln, and Pontiac. It was partly cloudy at Bloomington and Moline. It was mostly cloudy at Galesburg, Macomb, and Quincy. And once again at midnight in Peoria, under clear skies, the temperature was 72. Looking elsewhere around the Midwest at midnight, Chicago was partly cloudy and 67. Indianapolis was mostly cloudy and 72. St. Louis was partly cloudy and 76. Kansas City reported a thunderstorm and 70. Des Moines was mostly cloudy and 75. Milwaukee was partly cloudy and 64. The time is currently 12:47 a.m. Central Daylight Time. 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Now for the official National Weather Service forecast for Peoria and surrounding areas of central Illinois. Rest of tonight, mostly cloudy with a 40% chance of showers. Near steady temperature in the upper 60s. Southwest winds around 5 miles an hour. Wednesday, mostly cloudy with a slight chance of showers in the morning, then partly sunny with a chance of showers and thunderstorms in the afternoon. Highs around 80. Northwest winds around 5 miles an hour, becoming northeast in the afternoon. Chance of rain 50%. Wednesday night, mostly cloudy with a chance of showers with a slight chance of thunderstorms until midnight, then partly cloudy after midnight. Lows in the lower 60s. Northeast winds around 5 miles an hour. Chance of rain 50%. Thursday, sunny. Highs around 80. Northeast winds around 5 miles an hour. Thursday night, mostly clear. Lows in the lower 60s. Light and variable winds. Friday through Saturday night, mostly clear. Highs in the lower 80s. Lows in the lower 60s. Sunday, mostly sunny. Highs in the upper 70s. Sunday night, mostly cloudy until midnight, then becoming partly cloudy. Lows around 60. Monday through Tuesday, partly cloudy. Highs around 80. Lows in the lower 60s. Again, the forecast for Peoria and surrounding areas of central Illinois for the rest of tonight, mostly cloudy with a 40% chance of showers. Near steady temperature in the upper 60s. Southwest winds around 5 miles an hour. At midnight in Peoria, skies were clear.

partly cloudy, and 75. Milwaukee was partly cloudy, and 64. The time is currently 12:50 a.m. Central Daylight Time. 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Now for the official National Weather Service forecast for Peoria and surrounding areas of central Illinois. Rest of tonight, mostly cloudy with a 40% chance of showers. Near steady temperature in the upper 60s. Southwest winds around 5 miles an hour. Wednesday, mostly cloudy with a slight chance of showers in the morning, then partly sunny with a chance of showers and thunderstorms in the afternoon. Highs around 80. Northwest winds around 5 miles an hour, becoming northeast in the afternoon. Chance of rain 50%. Wednesday night, mostly cloudy with a chance of showers with a slight chance of thunderstorms until midnight, then partly cloudy after midnight. Lows in the lower 60s. Northeast winds around 5 miles an hour. Chance of rain 50%. Thursday, sunny. Highs around 80. Northeast winds around 5 miles an hour. Thursday night, mostly clear. Lows in the lower 60s. Light and variable winds. Friday through Saturday night, mostly clear. Highs in the lower 80s. Lows in the lower 60s. Sunday, mostly sunny. Highs in the upper 70s. Sunday night, mostly cloudy until midnight, then becoming partly cloudy. Lows around 60. Monday through Tuesday, partly cloudy. Highs around 80. Lows in the lower 60s. Again, the forecast for Peoria and surrounding areas of central Illinois for the rest of tonight, mostly cloudy with a 40% chance of showers. Near steady temperature in the upper 60s. Southwest winds around 5 miles an hour. At midnight in Peoria, skies were clear. The temperature was 72 degrees, the dew point was 69, and the relative humidity was 90%. The wind was south at 3 miles an hour. The pressure was 29.94 inches and falling. Around central and western Illinois, temperatures were around 70 degrees. It was clear at Lakin, Springfield, Lincoln, and Pontiac. It was partly cloudy at Bloomington and Moline. It was mostly cloudy at Galesburg, Macomb, and Quincy. And once again at midnight in Peoria, under clear skies, the temperature was 72. Looking elsewhere around the Midwest at midnight, Chicago was partly cloudy, and 67. Indianapolis was mostly cloudy, and 72. St. Louis was partly cloudy, and 76. Kansas City reported a thunderstorm, and 70. Des Moines was mostly cloudy, and 75. Milwaukee was partly cloudy, and 64. The time is currently 12:53 a.m. Central Daylight Time. 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Now for the official National Weather Service forecast for Peoria and surrounding areas of central Illinois. Rest of tonight, mostly cloudy with a 40% chance of showers. Near steady temperature in the upper 60s. Southwest winds around 5 miles an hour. Wednesday, mostly cloudy with a slight chance of showers in the morning, then partly sunny with a chance of showers and thunderstorms in the afternoon. Highs around 80. Northwest winds around 5 miles an hour, becoming northeast in the afternoon. Chance of rain 50%. Wednesday night, mostly cloudy with a chance of showers with a slight chance of thunderstorms until midnight, then partly cloudy after midnight. Lows in the lower 60s. Northeast winds around 5 miles an hour. Chance of rain 50%. Thursday, sunny. Highs around 80. Northeast winds around 5 miles an hour. Thursday night, mostly clear. Lows in the lower 60s. Light and variable winds. Friday through Saturday night, mostly clear. Highs in the lower 80s. Lows in the lower 60s. Sunday, mostly sunny. Highs in the upper 70s. Sunday night, mostly cloudy until midnight, then becoming partly cloudy. Lows around 60. Monday through Tuesday, partly cloudy. Highs around 80. Lows in the lower 60s. Again, the forecast for Peoria and surrounding areas of central Illinois for the rest of tonight, mostly cloudy.

with a 40% chance of showers. Near steady temperature in the upper 60s. Southwest winds around 5 miles an hour. Here is a river flood statement. The flood warning continues for the Spoon River at Seaville until early tomorrow afternoon. At 7:45 p.m. Tuesday, the stage was 23.8 feet. The river is expected to fall below flood stage tomorrow morning and continue falling to 10.1 feet Tuesday, August 25th. Here is a river flood statement. The flood warning continues for the Illinois River near Havana until further notice. At 7:45 p.m. Tuesday, the stage was 16.3 feet. The river is expected to rise to a crest of 16.5 feet early Thursday morning. At midnight in Peoria, skies were clear. The temperature was 72 degrees, the dew point was 69, and the relative humidity was 90%. The wind was south at 3 miles an hour. The pressure was 29.94 inches and falling. Around central and western Illinois, temperatures were around 70 degrees. It was clear at Lakin, Springfield, Lincoln, and Pontiac. It was partly cloudy at Bloomington and Moline. It was mostly cloudy at Galesburg, Macomb, and Quincy. And once again at midnight in Peoria, under clear skies, the temperature was 72. Looking elsewhere around the Midwest at midnight, Chicago was partly cloudy and 67. Indianapolis was mostly cloudy and 72. St. Louis was partly cloudy and 76. Kansas City reported a thunderstorm and 70. Des Moines was mostly cloudy and 75. Milwaukee was partly cloudy and 64. The time is currently 12:57 a.m. Central Daylight Time. 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Now for the official National Weather Service forecast for Peoria and surrounding areas of central Illinois. Rest of tonight, mostly cloudy with a 40% chance of showers. Near steady temperature in the upper 60s. Southwest winds around 5 miles an hour. Wednesday, mostly cloudy with a slight chance of showers in the morning, then partly sunny with a chance of showers and thunderstorms in the afternoon. Highs around 80. Northwest winds around 5 miles an hour, becoming northeast in the afternoon. Chance of rain 50%. Wednesday night, mostly cloudy with a chance of showers with a slight chance of thunderstorms until midnight, then partly cloudy after midnight. Lows in the lower 60s. Northeast winds around 5 miles an hour. Chance of rain 50%. Thursday, sunny. Highs around 80. Northeast winds around 5 miles an hour. Thursday night, mostly clear. Lows in the lower 60s. Light and variable winds. Friday through Saturday night, mostly clear. Highs in the lower 80s. Lows in the lower 60s. Sunday, mostly sunny. Highs in the upper 70s. Sunday night, mostly cloudy until midnight, then becoming partly cloudy. Lows around 60. Monday through Tuesday, partly cloudy. Highs around 80. Lows in the lower 60s. Again, the forecast for Peoria and surrounding areas of central Illinois for the rest of tonight, mostly cloudy with a 40% chance of showers. Near steady temperature in the upper 60s. Southwest winds around 5 miles an hour. At midnight in Peoria, skies were clear. The temperature was 72 degrees, the dew point was 69, and the relative humidity was 90%. The wind was south at 3 miles an hour. The pressure was 29.94 inches and falling. Around central and western Illinois, temperatures were around 70 degrees. It was clear at Lakin, Springfield, Lincoln, and Pontiac. It was partly cloudy at Bloomington and Moline. It was mostly cloudy at Galesburg, Macomb, and Quincy. And once again at midnight in Peoria, under clear skies, the temperature was 72. Looking elsewhere around the Midwest at midnight, Chicago was partly cloudy and 67. Indianapolis was mostly cloudy and 72. St. Louis was partly cloudy and 76. Kansas City reported a thunderstorm and 70. Des Moines was mostly cloudy and 75. Milwaukee was partly cloudy and 64. The time is currently

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Now for the official National Weather Service forecast for Peoria and surrounding areas of central Illinois. Rest of tonight, mostly cloudy with a 40% chance of showers. Near steady temperature in the upper 60s. Southwest winds around 5 miles an hour. Wednesday, mostly cloudy with a slight chance of showers in the morning, then partly sunny with a chance of showers and thunderstorms in the afternoon. Highs around 80. Northwest winds around 5 miles an hour, becoming northeast in the afternoon. Chance of rain 50%. Wednesday night, mostly cloudy with a chance of showers with a slight chance of thunderstorms until midnight, then partly cloudy after midnight. Lows in the lower 60s. Northeast winds around 5 miles an hour. Chance of rain 50%. Thursday, sunny. Highs around 80. Northeast winds around 5 miles an hour. Thursday night, mostly clear. Lows in the lower 60s. Light and variable winds. Friday through Saturday night, mostly clear. Highs in the lower 80s. Lows in the lower 60s. Sunday, mostly sunny. Highs in the upper 70s. Sunday night, mostly cloudy until midnight, then becoming partly cloudy. Lows around 60. Monday through Tuesday, partly cloudy. Highs around 80. Lows in the lower 60s. Again, the forecast for Peoria and surrounding areas of central Illinois for the rest of tonight, mostly cloudy with a 40% chance of showers. Near steady temperature in the upper 60s. Southwest winds around 5 miles an hour. The time is currently 1:02 a.m. Central Daylight Time. 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Now for the official National Weather Service forecast for Peoria and surrounding areas of central Illinois. Rest of tonight, mostly cloudy with a 40% chance of showers. Near steady temperature in the upper 60s. Southwest winds around 5 miles an hour. Wednesday, mostly cloudy with a slight chance of showers in the morning, then partly sunny with a chance of showers and thunderstorms in the afternoon. Highs around 80. Northwest winds around 5 miles an hour, becoming northeast in the afternoon. Chance of rain 50%. Wednesday night, mostly cloudy with a chance of showers with a slight chance of thunderstorms until midnight, then partly cloudy after midnight. Lows in the lower 60s. Northeast winds around 5 miles an hour. Chance of rain 50%. Thursday, sunny. Highs around 80. Northeast winds around 5 miles an hour. Thursday night, mostly clear. Lows in the lower 60s. Light and variable winds. Friday through Saturday night, mostly clear. Highs in the lower 80s. Lows in the lower 60s. Sunday, mostly sunny. Highs in the upper 70s. Sunday night, mostly cloudy until midnight, then becoming partly cloudy. Lows around 60. Monday through Tuesday, partly cloudy. Highs around 80. Lows in the lower 60s. Again, the forecast for Peoria and surrounding areas of central Illinois for the rest of tonight, mostly cloudy with a 40% chance of showers. Near steady temperature in the upper 60s. Southwest winds around 5 miles an hour. At 1 a.m. in Peoria, skies were clear. The temperature was 71 degrees, the dew point was 69, and the relative humidity was 93%. The wind was calm. The pressure was 29.96 inches and rising. Around central and western Illinois, temperatures were around 70 degrees. It was clear at Bloomington and Pontiac. It was partly cloudy at Moline, Lakin, and Springfield. It was mostly cloudy at Galesburg, Macomb, and Quincy. At Lincoln, it was cloudy. And once again at 1 a.m. in Peoria, under clear skies, the temperature was 71. Here is a river flood statement. The flood warning continues for the Spoon River at Seaville until early tomorrow afternoon. At 7:45 p.m. Tuesday, the stage was 23.8 feet. The river is expected to fall below flood stage tomorrow morning and continue falling to 10.1 feet Tuesday, August 25th. Here is a river flood

statement. The flood warning continues for the Illinois River near Havana until further notice. At 7:45 p.m. Tuesday, the stage was 16.3 feet. The river is expected to rise to a crest of 16.5 feet early Thursday morning. The time is currently 1:05 a.m. Central Daylight Time. 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Now for the official National Weather Service forecast for Peoria and surrounding areas of central Illinois. Rest of tonight, mostly cloudy with a 40% chance of showers. Near steady temperature in the upper 60s. Southwest winds around 5 miles an hour. Wednesday, mostly cloudy with a slight chance of showers in the morning, then partly sunny with a chance of showers and thunderstorms in the afternoon. Highs around 80. Northwest winds around 5 miles an hour, becoming northeast in the afternoon. Chance of rain 50%. Wednesday night, mostly cloudy with a chance of showers with a slight chance of thunderstorms until midnight, then partly cloudy after midnight. Lows in the lower 60s. Northeast winds around 5 miles an hour. Chance of rain 50%. Thursday, sunny. Highs around 80. Northeast winds around 5 miles an hour. Thursday night, mostly clear. Lows in the lower 60s. Light and variable winds. Friday through Saturday night, mostly clear. Highs in the lower 80s. Lows in the lower 60s. Sunday, mostly sunny. Highs in the upper 70s. Sunday night, mostly cloudy until midnight, then becoming partly cloudy. Lows around 60. Monday through Tuesday, partly cloudy. Highs around 80. Lows in the lower 60s. Again, the forecast for Peoria and surrounding areas of central Illinois for the rest of tonight, mostly cloudy with a 40% chance of showers. Near steady temperature in the upper 60s. Southwest winds around 5 miles an hour. The time is currently 1:07 a.m. Central Daylight Time. 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Now for the official National Weather Service forecast for Peoria and surrounding areas of central Illinois. Rest of tonight, mostly cloudy with a 40% chance of showers. Near steady temperature in the upper 60s. Southwest winds around 5 miles an hour. Wednesday, mostly cloudy with a slight chance of showers in the morning, then partly sunny with a chance of showers and thunderstorms in the afternoon. Highs around 80. Northwest winds around 5 miles an hour, becoming northeast in the afternoon. Chance of rain 50%. Wednesday night, mostly cloudy with a chance of showers with a slight chance of thunderstorms until midnight, then partly cloudy after midnight. Lows in the lower 60s. Northeast winds around 5 miles an hour. Chance of rain 50%. Thursday, sunny. Highs around 80. Northeast winds around 5 miles an hour. Thursday night, mostly clear. Lows in the lower 60s. Light and variable winds. Friday through Saturday night, mostly clear. Highs in the lower 80s. Lows in the lower 60s. Sunday, mostly sunny. Highs in the upper 70s. Sunday night, mostly cloudy until midnight, then becoming partly cloudy. Lows around 60. Monday through Tuesday, partly cloudy. Highs around 80. Lows in the lower 60s. Again, the forecast for Peoria and surrounding areas of central Illinois for the rest of tonight, mostly cloudy with a 40% chance of showers. Near steady temperature in the upper 60s. Southwest winds around 5 miles an hour. At 1 a.m. in Peoria, skies were clear. The temperature was 71 degrees, the dew point was 69, and the relative humidity was 93%. The wind was calm. The pressure was 29.96 inches and rising. Around central and western Illinois, temperatures were around 70 degrees. It was clear at Bloomington and Pontiac. It was partly cloudy at Moline, Lakin, and Springfield. It was mostly cloudy at Galesburg, Macomb, and Quincy. At Lincoln, it was cloudy. And once again at 1 a.m. in Peoria, under clear skies, the temperature was 71. Looking elsewhere around the Midwest at 1 a.m., Chicago was partly cloudy.

cloudy, and 67. Indianapolis was cloudy, and 71. St. Louis was partly cloudy, and 78. Kansas City reported a thunderstorm, and 69. Des Moines was cloudy, and 76. Milwaukee was partly cloudy, and 62. The time is currently 1:10 a.m. Central Daylight Time. 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Now for the official National Weather Service forecast for Peoria and surrounding areas of central Illinois. Rest of tonight, mostly cloudy with a 40% chance of showers. Near steady temperature in the upper 60s. Southwest winds around 5 miles an hour. Wednesday, mostly cloudy with a slight chance of showers in the morning, then partly sunny with a chance of showers and thunderstorms in the afternoon. Highs around 80. Northwest winds around 5 miles an hour, becoming northeast in the afternoon. Chance of rain 50%. Wednesday night, mostly cloudy with a chance of showers with a slight chance of thunderstorms until midnight, then partly cloudy after midnight. Lows in the lower 60s. Northeast winds around 5 miles an hour. Chance of rain 50%. Thursday, sunny. Highs around 80. Northeast winds around 5 miles an hour. Thursday night, mostly clear. Lows in the lower 60s. Light and variable winds. Friday through Saturday night, mostly clear. Highs in the lower 80s. Lows in the lower 60s. Sunday, mostly sunny. Highs in the upper 70s. Sunday night, mostly cloudy until midnight, then becoming partly cloudy. Lows around 60. Monday through Tuesday, partly cloudy. Highs around 80. Lows in the lower 60s. Again, the forecast for Peoria and surrounding areas of central Illinois for the rest of tonight, mostly cloudy with a 40% chance of showers. Near steady temperature in the upper 60s. Southwest winds around 5 miles an hour. At 1 a.m. in Peoria, skies were clear. The temperature was 71 degrees, the dew point was 69, and the relative humidity was 93%. The wind was calm. The pressure was 29.96 inches and rising. Around central and western Illinois, temperatures were around 70 degrees. It was clear at Bloomington and Pontiac. It was partly cloudy at Moline, Lakin, Macomb, and Springfield. It was mostly cloudy at Galesburg and Quincy. At Lincoln, it was cloudy. And once again at 1 a.m. in Peoria, under clear skies, the temperature was 71. 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Looking elsewhere around the Midwest at 1 a.m., Chicago was partly cloudy, and 67. Indianapolis was cloudy, and 71. St. Louis was partly cloudy, and 78. Kansas City reported a thunderstorm, and 69. Des Moines was cloudy, and 76. Milwaukee was partly cloudy, and 62. The time is currently 1:14 a.m. Central Daylight Time. 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Now for the official National Weather Service forecast for Peoria and surrounding areas of central Illinois. Rest of tonight, mostly cloudy with a 40% chance of showers. Near steady temperature in the upper 60s. Southwest winds around 5 miles an hour. Wednesday, mostly cloudy with a slight chance of showers in the morning, then partly sunny with a chance of showers and thunderstorms in the afternoon. Highs around 80. Northwest winds around 5 miles an hour, becoming northeast in the afternoon. Chance of rain 50%. Wednesday night, mostly cloudy with a chance of showers with a slight chance of thunderstorms until midnight, then partly cloudy after midnight. Lows in the lower 60s. Northeast winds

around 5 miles an hour. Chance of rain 50%. Thursday, sunny. Highs around 80. Northeast winds around 5 miles an hour. Thursday night, mostly clear. Lows in the lower 60s. Light and variable winds. Friday through Saturday night, mostly clear. Highs in the lower 80s. Lows in the lower 60s. Sunday, mostly sunny. Highs in the upper 70s. Sunday night, mostly cloudy until midnight, then becoming partly cloudy. Lows around 60. Monday through Tuesday, partly cloudy. Highs around 80. Lows in the lower 60s. Again, the forecast for Peoria and surrounding areas of central Illinois for the rest of tonight, mostly cloudy with a 40% chance of showers. Near steady temperature in the upper 60s. Southwest winds around 5 miles an hour. Here is a river flood statement. The flood warning continues for the Spoon River at Seaville until early tomorrow afternoon. At 7:45 p.m. Tuesday, the stage was 23.8 feet. The river is expected to fall below flood stage tomorrow morning and continue falling to 10.1 feet Tuesday, August 25th. Here is a river flood statement. The flood warning continues for the Illinois River near Havana until further notice. At 7:45 p.m. Tuesday, the stage was 16.3 feet. The river is expected to rise to a crest of 16.5 feet early Thursday morning. At 1 a.m. in Peoria, skies were clear. The temperature was 71 degrees, the dew point was 69, and the relative humidity was 93%. The wind was calm. The pressure was 29.96 inches and rising. Around central and western Illinois, temperatures were around 70 degrees. It was clear at Bloomington and Pontiac. It was partly cloudy at Moline, Lakin, Macomb, and Springfield. It was mostly cloudy at Galesburg and Quincy. At Lincoln, it was cloudy. And once again at 1 a.m. in Peoria, under clear skies, the temperature was 71. Looking elsewhere around the Midwest at 1 a.m., Chicago was partly cloudy and 67. Indianapolis was cloudy and 71. St. Louis was partly cloudy and 78. Kansas City reported a thunderstorm and 69. Des Moines was cloudy and 76. Milwaukee was partly cloudy and 62. The time is currently 1:18 a.m. Central Daylight Time. 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Now for the official National Weather Service forecast for Peoria and surrounding areas of central Illinois. Rest of tonight, mostly cloudy with a 40% chance of showers. Near steady temperature in the upper 60s. Southwest winds around 5 miles an hour. Wednesday, mostly cloudy with a slight chance of showers in the morning, then partly sunny with a chance of showers and thunderstorms in the afternoon. Highs around 80. Northwest winds around 5 miles an hour, becoming northeast in the afternoon. Chance of rain 50%. Wednesday night, mostly cloudy with a chance of showers with a slight chance of thunderstorms until midnight, then partly cloudy after midnight. Lows in the lower 60s. Northeast winds around 5 miles an hour. Chance of rain 50%. Thursday, sunny. Highs around 80. Northeast winds around 5 miles an hour. Thursday night, mostly clear. Lows in the lower 60s. Light and variable winds. Friday through Saturday night, mostly clear. Highs in the lower 80s. Lows in the lower 60s. Sunday, mostly sunny. Highs in the upper 70s. Sunday night, mostly cloudy until midnight, then becoming partly cloudy. Lows around 60. Monday through Tuesday, partly cloudy. Highs around 80. Lows in the lower 60s. Again, the forecast for Peoria and surrounding areas of central Illinois for the rest of tonight, mostly cloudy with a 40% chance of showers. Near steady temperature in the upper 60s. Southwest winds around 5 miles an hour. At 1 a.m. in Peoria, skies were clear. The temperature was 71 degrees, the dew point was 69, and the relative humidity was 93%. The wind was calm. The pressure was 29.96 inches.

rising. Around central and western Illinois, temperatures were around 70 degrees. It was clear at Bloomington and Pontiac. It was partly cloudy at Moline, Lakin, Macomb, and Springfield. It was mostly cloudy at Galesburg and Quincy. At Lincoln, it was cloudy. And once again at 1 a.m. in Peoria, under clear skies, the temperature was 71. Looking elsewhere around the Midwest at 1 a.m., Chicago was partly cloudy and 67. Indianapolis was cloudy and 71. St. Louis was partly cloudy and 78. Kansas City reported a thunderstorm and 69. Des Moines was cloudy and 76. Milwaukee was partly cloudy and 62. The time is currently 1:21 a.m. Central Daylight Time. 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Now for the official National Weather Service forecast for Peoria and surrounding areas of central Illinois. Rest of tonight, mostly cloudy with a 40% chance of showers. Near steady temperature in the upper 60s. Southwest winds around 5 miles an hour. Wednesday, mostly cloudy with a slight chance of showers in the morning, then partly sunny with a chance of showers and thunderstorms in the afternoon. Highs around 80. Northwest winds around 5 miles an hour, becoming northeast in the afternoon. Chance of rain 50%. Wednesday night, mostly cloudy with a chance of showers with a slight chance of thunderstorms until midnight, then partly cloudy after midnight. Lows in the lower 60s. Northeast winds around 5 miles an hour. Chance of rain 50%. Thursday, sunny. Highs around 80. Northeast winds around 5 miles an hour. Thursday night, mostly clear. Lows in the lower 60s. Light and variable winds. Friday through Saturday night, mostly clear. Highs in the lower 80s. Lows in the lower 60s. Sunday, mostly sunny. Highs in the upper 70s. Sunday night, mostly cloudy until midnight, then becoming partly cloudy. Lows around 60. Monday through Tuesday, partly cloudy. Highs around 80. Lows in the lower 60s. Again, the forecast for Peoria and surrounding areas of central Illinois for the rest of tonight, mostly cloudy with a 40% chance of showers. Near steady temperature in the upper 60s. Southwest winds around 5 miles an hour. At 1 a.m. in Peoria, skies were cloudy. The temperature was 71 degrees, the dew point was 69, and the relative humidity was 93%. The wind was calm. The pressure was 29.96 inches and rising. Around central and western Illinois, temperatures were around 70 degrees. It was partly cloudy at Bloomington and Pontiac. It was mostly cloudy at Moline, Lakin, Macomb, Quincy, and Springfield. It was cloudy at Galesburg and Lincoln. And once again at 1 a.m. in Peoria, under cloudy skies, the temperature was 71. Looking elsewhere around the Midwest at 1 a.m., Chicago was partly cloudy and 67. Indianapolis was cloudy and 71. St. Louis was partly cloudy and 78. Kansas City reported a thunderstorm and 69. Des Moines was cloudy and 76. Milwaukee was partly cloudy and 62. The time is currently 1:24 a.m. Central Daylight Time. 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Now for the official National Weather Service forecast for Peoria and surrounding areas of central Illinois. Rest of tonight, mostly cloudy with a 40% chance of showers. Near steady temperature in the upper 60s. Southwest winds around 5 miles an hour. Wednesday, mostly cloudy with a slight chance of showers in the morning, then partly sunny with a chance of showers and thunderstorms in the afternoon. Highs around 80. Northwest winds around 5 miles an hour, becoming northeast in the afternoon. Chance of rain 50%. Wednesday night, mostly cloudy with a chance of showers with a slight chance of thunderstorms until midnight, then partly cloudy after midnight. Lows in the lower 60s. Northeast winds around 5 miles an hour. Chance of rain 50%. Thursday, sunny. Highs around 80.

northeast winds around 5 miles an hour. Thursday night, mostly clear. Lows in the lower 60s. Light and variable winds. Friday through Saturday night, mostly clear. Highs in the lower 80s. Lows in the lower 60s. Sunday, mostly sunny. Highs in the upper 70s. Sunday night, mostly cloudy until midnight, then becoming partly cloudy. Lows around 60. Monday through Tuesday, partly cloudy. Highs around 80. Lows in the lower 60s. Again, the forecast for Peoria and surrounding areas of central Illinois for the rest of tonight, mostly cloudy with a 40% chance of showers. Near steady temperature in the upper 60s. Southwest winds around 5 miles an hour. Here is a river flood statement. The flood warning continues for the Spoon River at Seaville until early tomorrow afternoon. At 7:45 p.m. Tuesday, the stage was 23.8 feet. The river is expected to fall below flood stage tomorrow morning and continue falling to 10.1 feet Tuesday, August 25th. Here is a river flood statement. The flood warning continues for the Illinois River near Havana until further notice. At 7:45 p.m. Tuesday, the stage was 16.3 feet. The river is expected to rise to a crest of 16.5 feet early Thursday morning. At 1 a.m. in Peoria, skies were cloudy. The temperature was 71 degrees, the dew point was 69, and the relative humidity was 93%. The wind was calm. The pressure was 29.96 inches and rising. Around central and western Illinois, temperatures were around 70 degrees. It was partly cloudy at Bloomington and Pontiac. It was mostly cloudy at Moline, Lakin, Macomb, Quincy, and Springfield. It was cloudy at Galesburg and Lincoln. And once again at 1 a.m. in Peoria, under cloudy skies, the temperature was 71. Looking elsewhere around the Midwest at 1 a.m., Chicago was partly cloudy and 67. Indianapolis was cloudy and 71. St. Louis was partly cloudy and 78. Kansas City reported a thunderstorm and 69. Des Moines was cloudy and 76. Milwaukee was partly cloudy and 62. The time is currently 1:28 a.m. Central Daylight Time. 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Now for the official National Weather Service forecast for Peoria and surrounding areas of central Illinois. Rest of tonight, mostly cloudy with a 40% chance of showers. Near steady temperature in the upper 60s. Southwest winds around 5 miles an hour. Wednesday, mostly cloudy with a slight chance of showers in the morning, then partly sunny with a chance of showers and thunderstorms in the afternoon. Highs around 80. Northwest winds around 5 miles an hour, becoming northeast in the afternoon. Chance of rain 50%. Wednesday night, mostly cloudy with a chance of showers with a slight chance of thunderstorms until midnight, then partly cloudy after midnight. Lows in the lower 60s. Northeast winds around 5 miles an hour. Chance of rain 50%. Thursday, sunny. Highs around 80. Northeast winds around 5 miles an hour. Thursday night, mostly clear. Lows in the lower 60s. Light and variable winds. Friday through Saturday night, mostly clear. Highs in the lower 80s. Lows in the lower 60s. Sunday, mostly sunny. Highs in the upper 70s. Sunday night, mostly cloudy until midnight, then becoming partly cloudy. Lows around 60. Monday through Tuesday, partly cloudy. Highs around 80. Lows in the lower 60s. Again, the forecast for Peoria and surrounding areas of central Illinois for the rest of tonight, mostly cloudy with a 40% chance of showers. Near steady temperature in the upper 60s. Southwest winds around 5 miles an hour. Now for the official National Weather Service forecast for Peoria and surrounding areas of central Illinois. Rest of tonight, mostly cloudy with a 20% chance of showers. Near steady temperature in the upper 60s. Southwest winds around 5 miles an hour. Wednesday, mostly cloudy with a slight chance of showers in the morning, then partly sunny with a chance of showers and thunderstorms in the

afternoon. Highs around 80. West winds around 5 miles an hour, becoming north in the afternoon. Chance of rain 50%. Wednesday night, mostly cloudy with a chance of showers and thunderstorms until midnight, then partly cloudy after midnight. Lows in the lower 60s. Northeast winds around 5 miles an hour until midnight, becoming light and variable. Chance of rain 50%. Thursday, sunny. Highs around 80. Northeast winds around 5 miles an hour. Thursday night, mostly clear. Lows in the lower 60s. Light and variable winds. Friday through Saturday night, mostly clear. Highs in the lower 80s. Lows in the lower 60s. Sunday through Tuesday, partly cloudy. Highs around 80. Lows in the lower 60s. Again, the forecast for Peoria and surrounding areas of central Illinois for the rest of tonight, mostly cloudy with a 20% chance of showers. Near steady temperature in the upper 60s. Southwest winds around 5 miles an hour. At 1 a.m. in Peoria, skies were cloudy. The temperature was 71 degrees, the dew point was 69, and the relative humidity was 93%. The wind was calm. The pressure was 29.96 inches and rising. Around central and western Illinois, temperatures were around 70 degrees. It was partly cloudy at Bloomington and Pontiac. It was mostly cloudy at Moline, Lakin, Macomb, Quincy, and Springfield. It was cloudy at Galesburg and Lincoln. And once again at 1 a.m. in Peoria, under cloudy skies, the temperature was 71. Looking elsewhere around the Midwest at 1 a.m., Chicago was partly cloudy and 67. Indianapolis was cloudy and 71. St. Louis was partly cloudy and 78. Kansas City reported a thunderstorm and 69. Des Moines was cloudy and 76. Milwaukee was partly cloudy and 62. The time is currently 1:32 a.m. Central Daylight Time. 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Now for the official National Weather Service forecast for Peoria and surrounding areas of central Illinois. Rest of tonight, mostly cloudy with a 20% chance of showers. Near steady temperature in the upper 60s. Southwest winds around 5 miles an hour. Wednesday, mostly cloudy with a slight chance of showers in the morning, then partly sunny with a chance of showers and thunderstorms in the afternoon. Highs around 8 chance of showers in the morning, then partly sunny with a chance of showers and thunderstorms in the afternoon. Highs around 80. West winds around 5 miles an hour, becoming north in the afternoon. Chance of rain 50%. Wednesday night, mostly cloudy with a chance of showers and thunderstorms until midnight, then partly cloudy after midnight. Lows in the lower 60s. Northeast winds around 5 miles an hour until midnight, becoming light and variable. Chance of rain 50%. Thursday, sunny. Highs around 80. Northeast winds around 5 miles an hour. Thursday night, mostly clear. Lows in the lower 60s. Light and variable winds. Friday through Saturday night, mostly clear. Highs in the lower 80s. Lows in the lower 60s. Sunday through Tuesday, partly cloudy. Highs around 80. Lows in the lower 60s. Again, the forecast for Peoria and surrounding areas of central Illinois for the rest of tonight, mostly cloudy with a 20% chance of showers. Near steady temperature in the upper 60s. Southwest winds around 5 miles an hour. At 1 a.m. in Peoria, skies were cloudy. The temperature was 71 degrees, the dew point was 69, and the relative humidity was 93%. The wind was calm. The pressure was 29.96 inches and rising. Around central and western Illinois, temperatures were around 70 degrees. It was partly cloudy at Bloomington and Pontiac. It was mostly cloudy at Moline, Lakin, Macomb, Quincy, and Springfield. It was cloudy at Galesburg and Lincoln. And once again at 1 a.m. in Peoria, under cloudy skies, the temperature was 71. Here is a river flood statement. The flood warning continues for the Spoon River at Seaville until early tomorrow afternoon.

River is expected to fall below flood stage tomorrow morning and continue falling to 10.1 feet Tuesday, August 25th. Here is a river flood statement. The flood warning continues for the Illinois River near Havana until further notice. At 7:45 p.m. Tuesday, the stage was 16.3 feet. The river is expected to rise to a crest of 16.5 feet early Thursday morning. Now for the official National Weather Service forecast for Peoria and surrounding areas of central Illinois. Rest of tonight, mostly cloudy with a 20% chance of showers. Near steady temperature in the upper 60s. Southwest winds around 5 miles an hour. Wednesday, mostly cloudy with a slight chance of showers in the morning, then partly sunny with a chance of showers and thunderstorms in the afternoon. Highs around 80. West winds around 5 miles an hour, becoming north in the afternoon. Chance of rain 50%. Wednesday night, mostly cloudy with a chance of showers and thunderstorms until midnight, then partly cloudy after midnight. Lows in the lower 60s. Northeast winds around 5 miles an hour until midnight, becoming light and variable. Chance of rain 50%. Thursday, sunny. Highs around 80. Northeast winds around 5 miles an hour. Thursday night, mostly clear. Lows in the lower 60s. Light and variable winds. Friday through Saturday night, mostly clear. Highs in the lower 80s. Lows in the lower 60s. Sunday through Tuesday, partly cloudy. Highs around 80. Lows in the lower 60s. Again, the forecast for Peoria and surrounding areas of central Illinois for the rest of tonight, mostly cloudy with a 20% chance of showers. Near steady temperature in the upper 60s. Southwest winds around 5 miles an hour. At 1 a.m. in Peoria, skies were cloudy. The temperature was 71 degrees, the dew point was 69, and the relative humidity was 93%. The wind was calm. The pressure was 29.96 inches and rising. Around central and western Illinois, temperatures were around 70 degrees. It was partly cloudy at Bloomington and Pontiac. It was mostly cloudy at Moline, Lakin, Macomb, Quincy, and Springfield. It was cloudy at Galesburg and Lincoln. And once again at 1 a.m. in Peoria, under cloudy skies, the temperature was 71. Looking elsewhere around the Midwest at 1 a.m., Chicago was partly cloudy, and 67. Indianapolis was cloudy, and 71. St. Louis was partly cloudy, and 78. Kansas City reported a thunderstorm, and 69. Des Moines was cloudy, and 76. Milwaukee was partly cloudy, and 62. The time is currently 1:48 a.m. Central Daylight Time. 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Now for the official National Weather Service forecast for Peoria and surrounding areas of central Illinois. Rest of tonight, mostly cloudy with a 20% chance of showers. Near steady temperature in the upper 60s. Southwest winds around 5 miles an hour. Wednesday, mostly cloudy with a slight chance of showers in the morning, then partly sunny with a chance of showers and thunderstorms in the afternoon. Highs around 80. West winds around 5 miles an hour, becoming north in the afternoon. Chance of rain 50%. Wednesday night, mostly cloudy with a chance of showers and thunderstorms until midnight, then partly cloudy after midnight. Lows in the lower 60s. Northeast winds around 5 miles an hour until midnight, becoming light and variable. Chance of rain 50%. Thursday, sunny. Highs around 80. Northeast winds around 5 miles an hour. Thursday night, mostly clear. Lows in the lower 60s. Light and variable winds. Friday through Saturday night, mostly clear. Highs in the lower 80s. Lows in the lower 60s. Sunday through Tuesday, partly cloudy. Highs around 80. Lows in the lower 60s. Again, the forecast for Peoria and surrounding areas of central Illinois for the rest of tonight, mostly cloudy with a 20% chance of showers. Near steady temperature in the upper 60s. Southwest winds around 5 miles an hour. At 1 a.m. in Peoria, skies were cloudy. The temperature

Des Moines was cloudy and 76. Milwaukee was partly cloudy and 62. The time is currently 1:51 a.m. Central Daylight Time. 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Now for the official National Weather Service forecast for Peoria and surrounding areas of central Illinois. Rest of tonight, mostly cloudy with a 20% chance of showers. Near steady temperature in the upper 60s. Southwest winds around 5 miles an hour. Wednesday, mostly cloudy with a slight chance of showers in the morning, then partly sunny with a chance of showers and thunderstorms in the afternoon. Highs around 80. West winds around 5 miles an hour, becoming north in the afternoon. Chance of rain 50%. Wednesday night, mostly cloudy with a chance of showers and thunderstorms until midnight, then partly cloudy after midnight. Lows in the lower 60s. Northeast winds around 5 miles an hour until midnight, becoming light and variable. Chance of rain 50%. Thursday, sunny. Highs around 80. Northeast winds around 5 miles an hour. Thursday night, mostly clear. Lows in the lower 60s. Light and variable winds. Friday through Saturday night, mostly clear. Highs in the lower 80s. Lows in the lower 60s. Sunday through Tuesday, partly cloudy. Highs around 80. Lows in the lower 60s. Again, the forecast for Peoria and surrounding areas of central Illinois for the rest of tonight, mostly cloudy with a 20% chance of showers. Near steady temperature in the upper 60s. Southwest winds around 5 miles an hour. At 1 a.m. in Peoria, skies were cloudy. The temperature was 71 degrees, the dew point was 69, and the relative humidity was 93%. The wind was calm. The pressure was 29.96 inches and rising. Around central and western Illinois, temperatures were around 70 degrees. It was partly cloudy at Bloomington and Pontiac. It was mostly cloudy at Moline, Lakin, Macomb, Quincy, and Springfield. It was cloudy at Galesburg and Lincoln. And once again at 1 a.m. in Peoria, under cloudy skies, the temperature was 71. Looking elsewhere around the Midwest at 1 a.m., Chicago was partly cloudy and 67. Indianapolis was cloudy and 71. St. Louis was partly cloudy and 78. Kansas City reported a thunderstorm and 69. Des Moines was cloudy and 76. Milwaukee was partly cloudy and 62. The time is currently 1:54 a.m. Central Daylight Time. 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Now for the official National Weather Service forecast for Peoria and surrounding areas of central Illinois. Rest of tonight, mostly cloudy with a 20% chance of showers. Near steady temperature in the upper 60s. Southwest winds around 5 miles an hour. Wednesday, mostly cloudy with a slight chance of showers in the morning, then partly sunny with a chance of showers and thunderstorms in the afternoon. Highs around 80. West winds around 5 miles an hour, becoming north in the afternoon. Chance of rain 50%. Wednesday night, mostly cloudy with a chance of showers and thunderstorms until midnight, then partly cloudy after midnight. Lows in the lower 60s. Northeast winds around 5 miles an hour until midnight, becoming light and variable. Chance of rain 50%. Thursday, sunny. Highs around 80. Northeast winds around 5 miles an hour. Thursday night, mostly clear. Lows in the lower 60s. Light and variable winds. Friday through Saturday night, mostly clear. Highs in the lower 80s. Lows in the lower 60s. Sunday through Tuesday, partly cloudy. Highs around 80. Lows in the lower 60s. Again, the forecast for Peoria and surrounding areas of central Illinois for the rest of tonight, mostly cloudy with a 20% chance of showers. Near steady temperature in the upper 60s. Southwest winds around 5 miles an hour. Here is a river flood statement. The flood warning continues for the Spoon River at Seaville until early tomorrow afternoon. At 7:45 p.m. Tuesday, the stage was

23.8 feet. The river is expected to fall below flood stage tomorrow morning and continue falling to 10.1 feet Tuesday, August 25th. Here is a river flood statement. The flood warning continues for the Illinois River near Havana. Until further notice. At 7:45 p.m. Tuesday, the stage was 16.3 feet. The river is expected to rise to a crest of 16.5 feet early Thursday morning. At 1 a.m. in Peoria, skies were cloudy. The temperature was 71 degrees, the dew point was 69, and the relative humidity was 93%. The wind was calm. The pressure was 29.96 inches and rising. Around central and western Illinois, temperatures were around 70 degrees. It was partly cloudy at Bloomington and Pontiac. It was mostly cloudy at Moline, Lakin, Macomb, Quincy, and Springfield. It was cloudy at Galesburg and Lincoln. And once again at 1 a.m. in Peoria, under cloudy skies, the temperature was 71. Looking elsewhere around the Midwest at 1 a.m., Chicago was partly cloudy and 67. Indianapolis was cloudy and 71. St. Louis was partly cloudy and 78. Kansas City reported a thunderstorm and 69. Des Moines was cloudy and 76. Milwaukee was partly cloudy and 62. The time is currently 1:57 a.m. Central Daylight Time. 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Now for the official National Weather Service forecast for Peoria and surrounding areas of central Illinois. Rest of tonight, mostly cloudy with a 20% chance of showers. Near steady temperature in the upper 60s. Southwest winds around 5 miles an hour. Wednesday, mostly cloudy with a slight chance of showers in the morning, then partly sunny with a chance of showers and thunderstorms in the afternoon. Highs around 80. West winds around 5 miles an hour, becoming north in the afternoon. Chance of rain 50%. Wednesday night, mostly cloudy with a chance of showers and thunderstorms until midnight, then partly cloudy after midnight. Lows in the lower 60s. Northeast winds around 5 miles an hour until midnight, becoming light and variable. Chance of rain 50%. Thursday, sunny. Highs around 80. Northeast winds around 5 miles an hour. Thursday night, mostly clear. Lows in the lower 60s. Light and variable winds. Friday through Saturday night, mostly clear. Highs in the lower 80s. Lows in the lower 60s. Sunday through Tuesday, partly cloudy. Highs around 80. Lows in the lower 60s. Again, the forecast for Peoria and surrounding areas of central Illinois for the rest of tonight, mostly cloudy with a 20% chance of showers. Near steady temperature in the upper 60s. Southwest winds around 5 miles an hour. At 1 a.m. in Peoria, skies were cloudy. The temperature was 71 degrees, the dew point was 69, and the relative humidity was 93%. The wind was calm. The pressure was 29.96 inches and rising. Around central and western Illinois, temperatures were around 70 degrees. It was partly cloudy at Bloomington and Pontiac. It was mostly cloudy at Moline, Lakin, Macomb, Quincy, and Springfield. It was cloudy at Galesburg and Lincoln. And once again at 1 a.m. in Peoria, under cloudy skies, the temperature was 71. The time is currently 2 a.m. Central Daylight Time. 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Now for the official National Weather Service forecast for Peoria and surrounding areas of central Illinois. Rest of tonight, mostly cloudy with a 20% chance of showers. Near steady temperature in the upper 60s. Southwest winds around 5 miles an hour. Wednesday, mostly cloudy with a slight chance of showers in the morning, then partly sunny with a chance of showers and thunderstorms in the afternoon. Highs around 80. West winds around 5 miles an hour, becoming north in the afternoon. Chance of rain 50%. Wednesday night, mostly cloudy with a chance of showers and thunderstorms until midnight, then partly cloudy after midnight. Lows in the lower 60s. Northeast winds around 5 miles an hour until midnight,

becoming light and variable. Chance of rain 50%. Thursday, sunny. Highs around 80. Northeast winds around 5 miles an hour. Thursday night, mostly clear. Lows in the lower 60s. Light and variable winds. Friday through Saturday night, mostly clear. Highs in the lower 80s. Lows in the lower 60s. Sunday through Tuesday, partly cloudy. Highs around 80. Lows in the lower 60s. Again, the forecast for Peoria and surrounding areas of central Illinois for the rest of tonight, mostly cloudy with a 20% chance of showers. Near steady temperature in the upper 60s. Southwest winds around 5 miles an hour. The time is currently 2:01 a.m. Central Daylight Time. 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Now for the official National Weather Service forecast for Peoria and surrounding areas of central Illinois. Rest of tonight, mostly cloudy with a 20% chance of showers. Near steady temperature in the upper 60s. Southwest winds around 5 miles an hour. Wednesday, mostly cloudy with a slight chance of showers in the morning, then partly sunny with a chance of showers and thunderstorms in the afternoon. Highs around 80. West winds around 5 miles an hour, becoming north in the afternoon. Chance of rain 50%. Wednesday night, mostly cloudy with a chance of showers and thunderstorms until midnight, then partly cloudy after midnight. Lows in the lower 60s. Northeast winds around 5 miles an hour until midnight, becoming light and variable. Chance of rain 50%. Thursday, sunny. Highs around 80. Northeast winds around 5 miles an hour. Thursday night, mostly clear. Lows in the lower 60s. Light and variable winds. Friday through Saturday night, mostly clear. Highs in the lower 80s. Lows in the lower 60s. Sunday through Tuesday, partly cloudy. Highs around 80. Lows in the lower 60s. Again, the forecast for Peoria and surrounding areas of central Illinois for the rest of tonight, mostly cloudy with a 20% chance of showers. Near steady temperature in the upper 60s. Southwest winds around 5 miles an hour. At 2 a.m. in Peoria, skies were cloudy. The temperature was 72 degrees, the dew point was 69, and the relative humidity was 90%. The wind was calm. The pressure was 29.95 inches and falling. Around central and western Illinois, at Quincy, a thunderstorm was reported, with a temperature of 72. It was partly cloudy, with a temperature of 69 at Bloomington, and 70 at Pontiac. It was mostly cloudy, with a temperature of 71 at Moline, 70 at Springfield, and 69 at Lincoln. It was cloudy, with a temperature of 70 at Galesburg, and 73 at Lakin. And once again at 2 a.m. in Peoria, under cloudy skies, the temperature was 72. The time is currently 2:04 a.m. Central Daylight Time. 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Now for the official National Weather Service forecast for Peoria and surrounding areas of central Illinois. Rest of tonight, mostly cloudy with a 20% chance of showers. Near steady temperature in the upper 60s. Southwest winds around 5 miles an hour. Wednesday, mostly cloudy with a slight chance of showers in the morning, then partly sunny with a chance of showers and thunderstorms in the afternoon. Highs around 80. West winds around 5 miles an hour, becoming north in the afternoon. Chance of rain 50%. Wednesday night, mostly cloudy with a chance of showers and thunderstorms until midnight, then partly cloudy after midnight. Lows in the lower 60s. Northeast winds around 5 miles an hour until midnight, becoming light and variable. Chance of rain 50%. Thursday, sunny. Highs around 80. Northeast winds around 5 miles an hour. Thursday night, mostly clear. Lows in the lower 60s. Light and variable winds. Friday through Saturday night, mostly clear. Highs in the lower 80s. Lows in the lower 60s. Sunday through Tuesday, partly cloudy. Highs around 80. Lows in the lower 60s. Again, the forecast for

Peoria and surrounding areas of central Illinois for the rest of tonight, mostly cloudy with a 20% chance of showers. Near steady temperature in the upper 60s. Southwest winds around 5 miles an hour. Here is a river flood statement. The flood warning continues for the Spoon River at Seaville until early tomorrow afternoon. At 7:45 p.m. Tuesday, the stage was 23.8 feet. The river is expected to fall below flood stage tomorrow morning and continue falling to 10.1 feet Tuesday, August 25th. Here is a river flood statement. The flood warning continues for the Illinois River near Havana until further notice. At 7:45 p.m. Tuesday, the stage was 16.3 feet. The river is expected to rise to a crest of 16.5 feet early Thursday morning. The time is currently 2:07 a.m. Central Daylight Time. 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Now for the official National Weather Service forecast for Peoria and surrounding areas of central Illinois. Rest of tonight, mostly cloudy with a 20% chance of showers. Near steady temperature in the upper 60s. Southwest winds around 5 miles an hour. Wednesday, mostly cloudy with a slight chance of showers in the morning, then partly sunny with a chance of showers and thunderstorms in the afternoon. Highs around 80. West winds around 5 miles an hour, becoming north in the afternoon. Chance of rain 50%. Wednesday night, mostly cloudy with a chance of showers and thunderstorms until midnight, then partly cloudy after midnight. Lows in the lower 60s. Northeast winds around 5 miles an hour until midnight, becoming light and variable. Chance of rain 50%. Thursday, sunny. Highs around 80. Northeast winds around 5 miles an hour. Thursday night, mostly clear. Lows in the lower 60s. Light and variable winds. Friday through Saturday night, mostly clear. Highs in the lower 80s. Lows in the lower 60s. Sunday through Tuesday, partly cloudy. Highs around 80. Lows in the lower 60s. Again, the forecast for Peoria and surrounding areas of central Illinois for the rest of tonight, mostly cloudy with a 20% chance of showers. Near steady temperature in the upper 60s. Southwest winds around 5 miles an hour. At 2 a.m. in Peoria, skies were cloudy. The temperature was 72 degrees, the dew point was 69, and the relative humidity was 90%. The wind was calm. The pressure was 29.95 inches and falling. Around central and western Illinois, at Quincy, a thunderstorm was reported, with a temperature of 72. It was partly cloudy, with a temperature of 69 at Bloomington, and 70 at Pontiac. It was mostly cloudy, with a temperature of 71 at Moline, 70 at Springfield, and 69 at Lincoln. It was cloudy, with a temperature of 70 at Galesburg, and 73 at Lakin. And once again at 2 a.m. in Peoria, under cloudy skies, the temperature was 72. Looking elsewhere around the Midwest at 2 a.m., Chicago was clear, and 67. Indianapolis was mostly cloudy, and 69. St. Louis reported thunder, and 78. Kansas City reported a thunderstorm, and 71. Des Moines was cloudy, and 75. Milwaukee was partly cloudy, and 62. The time is currently 2:10 a.m. Central Daylight Time. 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Now for the official National Weather Service forecast for Peoria and surrounding areas of central Illinois. Rest of tonight, mostly cloudy with a 20% chance of showers. Near steady temperature in the upper 60s. Southwest winds around 5 miles an hour. Wednesday, mostly cloudy with a slight chance of showers in the morning, then partly sunny with a chance of showers and thunderstorms in the afternoon. Highs around 80. West winds around 5 miles an hour, becoming north in the afternoon. Chance of rain 50%. Wednesday night, mostly cloudy with a chance of showers and thunderstorms until midnight, then partly cloudy after midnight. Lows in the lower 60s. Northeast winds around 5 miles an hour until midnight, becoming light and variable. Chance of rain 50%. Thursday, sunny.

highs around 80. Northeast winds around 5 miles an hour. Thursday night, mostly clear. Lows in the lower 60s. Light and variable winds. Friday through Saturday night, mostly clear. Highs in the lower 80s. Lows in the lower 60s. Sunday through Tuesday, partly cloudy. Highs around 80. Lows in the lower 60s. Again, the forecast for Peoria and surrounding areas of central Illinois for the rest of tonight, mostly cloudy with a 20% chance of showers. Near steady temperature in the upper 60s. Southwest winds around 5 miles an hour. At 2 a.m. in Peoria, skies were cloudy. The temperature was 72 degrees, the dew point was 69, and the relative humidity was 90%. The wind was calm. The pressure was 29.95 inches and falling. Around central and western Illinois, at Quincy, a thunderstorm was reported, with a temperature of 72. It was partly cloudy, with a temperature of 69 at Bloomington, 69 at Lincoln, and 70 at Pontiac. At Springfield, it was mostly cloudy, with a temperature of 70. It was cloudy, with a temperature of 71 at Moline, 70 at Galesburg, and 73 at Lakin. And once again at 2 a.m. in Peoria, under cloudy skies, the temperature was 72. Looking elsewhere around the Midwest at 2 a.m., Chicago was clear, and 67. Indianapolis was mostly cloudy, and 69. St. Louis reported thunder, and 78. Kansas City reported a thunderstorm, and 71. Des Moines was cloudy, and 75. Milwaukee was partly cloudy, and 62. 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Now for the official National Weather Service forecast for Peoria and surrounding areas of central Illinois. Rest of tonight, mostly cloudy with a 20% chance of showers. Near steady temperature in the upper 60s. Southwest winds around 5 miles an hour. Wednesday, mostly cloudy with a slight chance of showers in the morning, then partly sunny with a chance of showers and thunderstorms in the afternoon. Highs around 80. West winds around 5 miles an hour, becoming north in the afternoon. Chance of rain 50%. Wednesday night, mostly cloudy with a chance of showers and thunderstorms until midnight, then partly cloudy after midnight. Lows in the lower 60s. Northeast winds around 5 miles an hour until midnight, becoming light and variable. Chance of rain 50%. Thursday, sunny. Highs around 80. Northeast winds around 5 miles an hour. Thursday night, mostly clear. Lows in the lower 60s. Light and variable winds. Friday through Saturday night, mostly clear. Highs in the lower 80s. Lows in the lower 60s. Sunday through Tuesday, partly cloudy. Highs around 80. Lows in the lower 60s. Again, the forecast for Peoria and surrounding areas of central Illinois for the rest of tonight, mostly cloudy with a 20% chance of showers. Near steady temperature in the upper 60s. Southwest winds around 5 miles an hour. Here is a river flood statement. The flood warning continues for the Spoon River at Seaville until early tomorrow afternoon. At 7:45 p.m. Tuesday, the stage was 23.8 feet. The river is expected to fall below flood stage tomorrow morning and continue falling to 10.1 feet Tuesday, August 25th. Here is a river flood statement. The flood warning continues for the Illinois River near Havana until further notice. At 7:45 p.m. Tuesday, the stage was 16.3 feet. The river is expected to rise to a crest of 16.5 feet early Thursday morning.

2 a.m. in Peoria, skies were cloudy. The temperature was 72 degrees, the dew point was 69, and the relative humidity was 90%. The wind was calm. The pressure was 29.95 inches and falling. Around central and western Illinois, at Quincy, a thunderstorm was reported, with a temperature of 72. It was partly cloudy, with a temperature of 69 at Bloomington, 69 at Lincoln, and 70 at Pontiac. At Springfield, it was mostly cloudy, with a temperature of 70. It was cloudy, with a temperature of 71 at Moline, 70 at Galesburg, and 73 at Lincoln. And once again at 2 a.m. in Peoria, under cloudy skies, the temperature was 72. Looking elsewhere around the Midwest at 2 a.m., Chicago was clear, and 67. Indianapolis was mostly cloudy, and 69. St. Louis reported thunder, and 78. Kansas City reported a thunderstorm, and 71. Des Moines was cloudy, and 75. Milwaukee was clear, and 62. The time is currently 2:17 a.m. Central Daylight Time. 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Now for the official National Weather Service forecast for Peoria and surrounding areas of central Illinois. Rest of tonight, mostly cloudy with a 20% chance of showers. Near steady temperature in the upper 60s. Southwest winds around 5 miles an hour. Wednesday, mostly cloudy with a slight chance of showers in the morning, then partly sunny with a chance of showers and thunderstorms in the afternoon. Highs around 80. West winds around 5 miles an hour, becoming north in the afternoon. Chance of rain 50%. Wednesday night, mostly cloudy with a chance of showers and thunderstorms until midnight, then partly cloudy after midnight. Lows in the lower 60s. Northeast winds around 5 miles an hour until midnight, becoming light and variable. Chance of rain 50%. Thursday, sunny. Highs around 80. Northeast winds around 5 miles an hour. Thursday night, mostly clear. Lows in the lower 60s. Light and variable winds. Friday through Saturday night, mostly clear. Highs in the lower 80s. Lows in the lower 60s. Sunday through Tuesday, partly cloudy. Highs around 80. Lows in the lower 60s. Again, the forecast for Peoria and surrounding areas of central Illinois for the rest of tonight, mostly cloudy with a 20% chance of showers. Near steady temperature in the upper 60s. Southwest winds around 5 miles an hour. At 2 a.m. in Peoria, skies were cloudy. The temperature was 72 degrees, the dew point was 69, and the relative humidity was 90%. The wind was calm. The pressure was 29.95 inches and falling. Around central and western Illinois, at Quincy, a thunderstorm was reported, with a temperature of 72. It was partly cloudy, with a temperature of 69 at Bloomington, 69 at Lincoln, and 70 at Pontiac. At Springfield, it was mostly cloudy, with a temperature of 70. It was cloudy, with a temperature of 71 at Moline, 70 at Galesburg, and 73 at Lincoln. And once again at 2 a.m. in Peoria, under cloudy skies, the temperature was 72. Looking elsewhere around the Midwest at 2 a.m., Chicago was clear, and 67. Indianapolis was mostly cloudy, and 69. St. Louis reported thunder, and 78. Kansas City reported a thunderstorm, and 71. Des Moines was cloudy, and 75. Milwaukee was clear, and 62. The time is currently 2:20 a.m. Central Daylight Time. 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Now for the official National Weather Service forecast for Peoria and surrounding areas of central Illinois. Rest of tonight, mostly cloudy with a 20% chance of showers. Near steady temperature in the upper 60s. Southwest winds around 5 miles an hour. Wednesday, mostly cloudy with a slight chance of showers in the morning, then partly sunny with a chance of showers and thunderstorms in the afternoon. Highs around 80. West winds around 5 miles an hour, becoming north in the afternoon. Chance of rain 50%. Wednesday night.

mostly cloudy with a chance of showers and thunderstorms until midnight, then partly cloudy after midnight. Lows in the lower 60s. Northeast winds around 5 miles an hour until midnight, becoming light and variable. Chance of rain 50%. Thursday, sunny. Highs around 80. Northeast winds around 5 miles an hour. Thursday night, mostly clear. Lows in the lower 60s. Light and variable winds. Friday through Saturday night, mostly clear. Highs in the lower 80s. Lows in the lower 60s. Sunday through Tuesday, partly cloudy. Highs around 80. Lows in the lower 60s. Again, the forecast for Peoria and surrounding areas of central Illinois for the rest of tonight, mostly cloudy with a 20% chance of showers. Near steady temperature in the upper 60s. Southwest winds around 5 miles an hour. At 2 a.m. in Peoria, skies were mostly cloudy. The temperature was 72 degrees, the dew point was 69, and the relative humidity was 90%. The wind was calm. The pressure was 29.95 inches and falling. Around central and western Illinois, at Quincy, a thunderstorm was reported, with a temperature of 72. At Galesburg, it was partly cloudy, with a temperature of 70. It was mostly cloudy, with a temperature of 70 at Springfield, 69 at Lincoln, and 70 at Pontiac. It was cloudy, with a temperature of 69 at Bloomington, 71 at Moline, and 73 at Lakin. And once again at 2 a.m. in Peoria, under mostly cloudy skies, the temperature was 72. Looking elsewhere around the Midwest at 2 a.m., Chicago was clear, and 67. Indianapolis was mostly cloudy, and 69. St. Louis reported thunder, and 78. Kansas City reported a thunderstorm, and 71. Des Moines was cloudy, and 75. Milwaukee was clear, and 62. The time is currently 2:23 a.m. Central Daylight Time. 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Now for the official National Weather Service forecast for Peoria and surrounding areas of central Illinois. Rest of tonight, mostly cloudy with a 20% chance of showers. Near steady temperature in the upper 60s. Southwest winds around 5 miles an hour. Wednesday, mostly cloudy with a slight chance of showers in the morning, then partly sunny with a chance of showers and thunderstorms in the afternoon. Highs around 80. West winds around 5 miles an hour, becoming north in the afternoon. Chance of rain 50%. Wednesday night, mostly cloudy with a chance of showers and thunderstorms until midnight, then partly cloudy after midnight. Lows in the lower 60s. Northeast winds around 5 miles an hour until midnight, becoming light and variable. Chance of rain 50%. Thursday, sunny. Highs around 80. Northeast winds around 5 miles an hour. Thursday night, mostly clear. Lows in the lower 60s. Light and variable winds. Friday through Saturday night, mostly clear. Highs in the lower 80s. Lows in the lower 60s. Sunday through Tuesday, partly cloudy. Highs around 80. Lows in the lower 60s. Again, the forecast for Peoria and surrounding areas of central Illinois for the rest of tonight, mostly cloudy with a 20% chance of showers. Near steady temperature in the upper 60s. Southwest winds around 5 miles an hour. Here is a river flood statement. The flood warning continues for the Spoon River at Seaville until early tomorrow afternoon. At 7:45 p.m. Tuesday, the stage was 23.8 feet. The river is expected to fall below flood stage tomorrow morning and continue falling to 10.1 feet Tuesday, August 25th. Here is a river flood statement. The flood warning continues for the Illinois River near Havana until further notice. At 7:45 p.m. Tuesday, the stage was 16.3 feet. The river is expected to rise to a crest of 16.5 feet early Thursday morning. At 2 a.m. in Peoria, skies were mostly cloudy. The temperature was 72 degrees, the dew point was 69, and the relative humidity was 90%. The wind was calm. The pressure was 29.95 inches and falling. Around central

and western Illinois, at Quincy, a thunderstorm was reported, with a temperature of 72. At Galesburg, it was partly cloudy, with a temperature of 70. It was mostly cloudy, with a temperature of 70 at Springfield, 69 at Lincoln, and 70 at Pontiac. It was cloudy, with a temperature of 69 at Bloomington, 71 at Moline, and 73 at Lakin. And once again at 2 a.m. in Peoria, under mostly cloudy skies, the temperature was 72. Looking elsewhere around the Midwest at 2 a.m., Chicago was partly cloudy, and 67. Indianapolis was mostly cloudy, and 69. St. Louis reported thunder, and 78. Kansas City reported a thunderstorm, and 71. Des Moines was cloudy, and 75. Milwaukee was partly cloudy, and 62. The time is currently 2:27 a.m. Central Daylight Time. 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Now for the official National Weather Service forecast for Peoria and surrounding areas of central Illinois. Rest of tonight, mostly cloudy with a 20% chance of showers. Near steady temperature in the upper 60s. Southwest winds around 5 miles an hour. Wednesday, mostly cloudy with a slight chance of showers in the morning, then partly sunny with a chance of showers and thunderstorms in the afternoon. Highs around 80. West winds around 5 miles an hour, becoming north in the afternoon. Chance of rain 50%. Wednesday night, mostly cloudy with a chance of showers and thunderstorms until midnight, then partly cloudy after midnight. Lows in the lower 60s. Northeast winds around 5 miles an hour until midnight, becoming light and variable. Chance of rain 50%. Thursday, sunny. Highs around 80. Northeast winds around 5 miles an hour. Thursday night, mostly clear. Lows in the lower 60s. Light and variable winds. Friday through Saturday night, mostly clear. Highs in the lower 80s. Lows in the lower 60s. Sunday through Tuesday, partly cloudy. Highs around 80. Lows in the lower 60s. Again, the forecast for Peoria and surrounding areas of central Illinois for the rest of tonight, mostly cloudy with a 20% chance of showers. Near steady temperature in the upper 60s. Southwest winds around 5 miles an hour. At 2 a.m. in Peoria, skies were mostly cloudy. The temperature was 72 degrees, the dew point was 69, and the relative humidity was 90%. The wind was calm. The pressure was 29.95 inches and falling. Around central and western Illinois, at Quincy, a thunderstorm was reported, with a temperature of 72. At Galesburg, it was partly cloudy, with a temperature of 70. It was mostly cloudy, with a temperature of 70 at Springfield, 69 at Lincoln, and 70 at Pontiac. It was cloudy, with a temperature of 69 at Bloomington, 71 at Moline, and 73 at Lakin. And once again at 2 a.m. in Peoria, under mostly cloudy skies, the temperature was 72. Looking elsewhere around the Midwest at 2 a.m., Chicago was partly cloudy, and 67. Indianapolis was mostly cloudy, and 69. St. Louis reported thunder, and 78. Kansas City reported a thunderstorm, and 71. Des Moines was cloudy, and 75. Milwaukee was partly cloudy, and 62. The time is currently 2:30 a.m. Central Daylight Time. 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Now for the official National Weather Service forecast for Peoria and surrounding areas of central Illinois. Rest of tonight, mostly cloudy with a 20% chance of showers. Near steady temperature in the upper 60s. Southwest winds around 5 miles an hour. Wednesday, mostly cloudy with a slight chance of showers in the morning, then partly sunny with a chance of showers and thunderstorms in the afternoon. Highs around 80. West winds around 5 miles an hour, becoming north in the afternoon. Chance of rain 50%. Wednesday night, mostly cloudy with a chance of showers and thunderstorms until midnight, then partly cloudy after midnight. Lows in the lower 60s. Northeast winds around 5 miles an hour until midnight, becoming light and variable.

chance of rain 50%. Thursday, sunny. Highs around 80. Northeast winds around 5 miles an hour. Thursday night, mostly clear. Lows in the lower 60s. Light and variable winds. Friday through Saturday night, mostly clear. Highs in the lower 80s. Lows in the lower 60s. Sunday through Tuesday, partly cloudy. Highs around 80. Lows in the lower 60s. Again, the forecast for Peoria and surrounding areas of central Illinois for the rest of tonight, mostly cloudy with a 20% chance of showers. Near steady temperature in the upper 60s. Southwest winds around 5 miles an hour. At 2 a.m. in Peoria, skies were mostly cloudy. The temperature was 72 degrees, the dew point was 69, and the relative humidity was 90%. The wind was calm. The pressure was 29.95 inches and falling. Around central and western Illinois, at Quincy, a thunderstorm was reported, with a temperature of 72. At Galesburg, it was partly cloudy, with a temperature of 70. It was mostly cloudy, with a temperature of 70 at Springfield, 69 at Lincoln, and 70 at Pontiac. It was cloudy, with a temperature of 69 at Bloomington, 71 at Moline, and 73 at Lakin. And once again at 2 a.m. in Peoria, under mostly cloudy skies, the temperature was 72. Looking elsewhere around the Midwest at 2 a.m., Chicago was partly cloudy, and 67. Indianapolis was mostly cloudy, and 69. St. Louis reported thunder, and 78. Kansas City reported a thunderstorm, and 71. Des Moines was cloudy, and 75. Milwaukee was partly cloudy, and 62. The time is currently 2:33 a.m. Central Daylight Time. 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Now for the official National Weather Service forecast for Peoria and surrounding areas of central Illinois. Rest of tonight, mostly cloudy with a 20% chance of showers. Near steady temperature in the upper 60s. Southwest winds around 5 miles an hour. Wednesday, mostly cloudy with a slight chance of showers in the morning, then partly sunny with a chance of showers and thunderstorms in the afternoon. Highs around 80. West winds around 5 miles an hour, becoming north in the afternoon. Chance of rain 50%. Wednesday night, mostly cloudy with a chance of showers and thunderstorms until midnight, then partly cloudy after midnight. Lows in the lower 60s. Northeast winds around 5 miles an hour until midnight, becoming light and variable. Chance of rain 50%. Thursday, sunny. Highs around 80. Northeast winds around 5 miles an hour. Thursday night, mostly clear. Lows in the lower 60s. Light and variable winds. Friday through Saturday night, mostly clear. Highs in the lower 80s. Lows in the lower 60s. Sunday through Tuesday, partly cloudy. Highs around 80. Lows in the lower 60s. Again, the forecast for Peoria and surrounding areas of central Illinois for the rest of tonight, mostly cloudy with a 20% chance of showers. Near steady temperature in the upper 60s. Southwest winds around 5 miles an hour. At 2 a.m. in Peoria, skies were mostly cloudy. The temperature was 72 degrees, the dew point was 69, and the relative humidity was 90%. The wind was calm. The pressure was 29.95 inches and falling. Around central and western Illinois, at Quincy, a thunderstorm was reported, with a temperature of 72. At Galesburg, it was partly cloudy, with a temperature of 70. It was mostly cloudy, with a temperature of 70 at Springfield, 69 at Lincoln, and 70 at Pontiac. It was cloudy, with a temperature of 69 at Bloomington, 71 at Moline, and 73 at Lakin. And once again at 2 a.m. in Peoria, under mostly cloudy skies, the temperature was 72. Here is a river flood statement. The flood warning continues for the Spoon River at Seaville until early tomorrow afternoon. At 7:45 p.m. Tuesday, the stage was 23.

6.8 feet. The river is expected to fall below flood stage tomorrow morning and continue falling to 10.1 feet Tuesday, August 25th. Here is a river flood statement. The flood warning continues for the Illinois River near Havana until further notice. At 7:45 p.m. Tuesday, the stage was 16.3 feet. The river is expected to rise to a crest of 16.5 feet early Thursday morning. Looking elsewhere around the Midwest at 2 a.m., Chicago was partly cloudy, and 67. Indianapolis was mostly cloudy, and 69. St. Louis reported thunder, and 78. Kansas City reported a thunderstorm, and 71. Des Moines was cloudy, and 75. Milwaukee was partly cloudy, and 62. Here is a flood statement. What? Flooding caused by excessive rainfall is possible. Where? Portions of central, east central, and west central Illinois, including the following counties, in central Illinois, DeWitt, Logan, Macon, Marshall, Mason, McLean, Menard, Peoria, Piatt, Stark, Tazewell, and Woodford. In east central Illinois, Champaign and Vermilion. In west central Illinois, Fulton and Knox. When? From 1 p.m. this afternoon through late tonight. The following impacts are expected. Excessive runoff may result in flooding of rivers, creeks, streams, and other low-lying and flood-prone locations. Creeks and streams may rise out of their banks. Flooding may occur in poor drainage and urban areas. Additional details, a narrow band of showers and slash or thunderstorms are forecast to set up in a west-east orientation across central Illinois, where the flooding and very heavy rain occurred late last week, this afternoon into the late evening. Pockets of 2 to 5 inches are possible locally. http://, for safety information, visit www.weather.gov/safety/flood. You should monitor later forecasts and be alert for possible flood warnings. Those living in areas prone to flooding should be prepared to take action should flooding develop. The following is a summary of watches, warnings, and advisories in effect. For the WXJ71 listening area, a flood watch has been issued from 1 p.m. until 1 a.m. Thursday for the following counties: Fulton, Knox, Marshall, Mason, McLean, Peoria, Stark, Tazewell, and Woodford. The time is currently 2:38 a.m. Central Daylight Time. 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Now for the official National Weather Service forecast for Peoria and surrounding areas of central Illinois. Rest of tonight, mostly cloudy with a 20% chance of showers. Near steady temperature in the upper 60s. Southwest winds around 5 miles an hour. Wednesday, mostly cloudy with a slight chance of showers in the morning, then partly sunny with a chance of showers and thunderstorms in the afternoon. Highs around 80. West winds around 5 miles an hour, becoming north in the afternoon. Chance of rain 50%. Wednesday night, mostly cloudy with a chance of showers and thunderstorms until midnight, then partly cloudy after midnight. Lows in the lower 60s. Northeast winds around 5 miles an hour until midnight, becoming light and variable. Chance of rain 50%. Thursday, sunny. Highs around 80. Northeast winds around 5 miles an hour. Thursday night, mostly clear. Lows in the lower 60s. Light and variable winds. Friday through Saturday night, mostly clear. Highs in the lower 80s. Lows in the lower 60s. Sunday through Tuesday, partly cloudy. Highs around 80. Lows in the lower 60s. Again, the forecast for Peoria and surrounding areas of central Illinois for the rest of tonight, mostly cloudy with a 20% chance of showers. Near steady temperature in the upper 60s. Southwest winds around 5 miles an hour. At 2 a.m. in Peoria, skies were mostly cloudy. The temperature was 72 degrees, the dew point was 69, and the relative humidity was 90%. The wind was calm. The pressure was 29.95 inches and falling. Around central and western Illinois, at Quincy, a thunderstorm was reported, with a temperature of 72. At Galesburg, it was partly cloudy, with a temperature of 70. It was mostly cloudy, with a temperature of 70 at Springfield, 69 at Lincoln,

70 at Pontiac. It was cloudy, with a temperature of 69 at Bloomington, 71 at Moline, and 73 at Lakin. And once again at 2 a.m. in Peoria, under mostly cloudy skies, the temperature was 72. Looking elsewhere around the Midwest at 2 a.m., Chicago was partly cloudy, and 67. Indianapolis was mostly cloudy, and 69. St. Louis reported thunder, and 78. Kansas City reported a thunderstorm, and 71. Des Moines was cloudy, and 75. Milwaukee was partly cloudy, and 62. Here is a flood statement. What flooding caused by excessive rainfall is possible? Where portions of central, east central, and west central Illinois, including the following counties in central Illinois, DeWitt, Logan, Macon, Marshall, Mason, McLean, Menard, Peoria, Piatt, Stark, Tazewell, and Woodford. In east central Illinois, Champaign and Vermilion. In west central Illinois, Fulton and Knox. When, from 1 p.m. this afternoon through late tonight. The following impacts are expected. Excessive runoff may result in flooding of rivers, creeks, streams, and other low-lying and flood-prone locations. Creeks and streams may rise out of their banks. Flooding may occur in poor drainage and urban areas. Additional details, a narrow band of showers and slash or thunderstorms are forecast to set up in a west-east orientation across central Illinois, where the flooding and very heavy rain occurred late last week, this afternoon into the late evening. Pockets of 2 to 5 inches are possible locally. http://for safety information, visit www.weather.gov/safety/flood. You should monitor later forecasts and be alert for possible flood warnings. Those living in areas prone to flooding should be prepared to take action should flooding develop. The following is a summary of watches, warnings, and advisories in effect. For the WXJ71 listening area, a flood watch has been issued from 1 p.m. until 1 a.m. Thursday for the following counties: Fulton, Knox, Marshall, Mason, McLean, Peoria, Stark, Tazewell, and Woodford. The time is currently 2:43 a.m. Central Daylight Time. 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Now for the official National Weather Service forecast for Peoria and surrounding areas of central Illinois. Rest of tonight, mostly cloudy with a 20% chance of showers. Near steady temperature in the upper 60s. Southwest winds around 5 miles an hour. Wednesday, mostly cloudy with a slight chance of showers in the morning, then partly sunny with a chance of showers and thunderstorms in the afternoon. Highs around 80. West winds around 5 miles an hour, becoming north in the afternoon. Chance of rain 50%. Wednesday night, mostly cloudy with a chance of showers and thunderstorms until midnight, then partly cloudy after midnight. Lows in the lower 60s. Northeast winds around 5 miles an hour until midnight, becoming light and variable. Chance of rain 50%. Thursday, sunny. Highs around 80. Northeast winds around 5 miles an hour. Thursday night, mostly clear. Lows in the lower 60s. Light and variable winds. Friday through Saturday night, mostly clear. Highs in the lower 80s. Lows in the lower 60s. Sunday through Tuesday, partly cloudy. Highs around 80. Lows in the lower 60s. Again, the forecast for Peoria and surrounding areas of central Illinois for the rest of tonight, mostly cloudy with a 20% chance of showers. Near steady temperature in the upper 60s. Southwest winds around 5 miles an hour. Here is a river flood statement. The flood warning continues for the Spoon River at Seaville until early tomorrow afternoon. At 7:45 p.m. Tuesday, the stage was 23.8 feet. The river is expected to fall below flood stage tomorrow morning and continue falling to 10.1 feet Tuesday, August 25th. Here is a river flood statement. The flood warning continues for the Illinois River near Havana until further notice. At 7:45 p.m. Tuesday, the stage was 16.3 feet. The river is expected to rise to a crest of 16.5 feet early Thursday morning. At 2 a.m. in Peoria, skies were mostly cloudy. The temperature was 72 degrees.

The dew point was 69, and the relative humidity was 90%. The wind was calm. The pressure was 29.95 inches and falling. Around central and western Illinois, at Quincy, a thunderstorm was reported, with a temperature of 72. At Galesburg, it was partly cloudy, with a temperature of 70. It was mostly cloudy, with a temperature of 70 at Springfield, 69 at Lincoln, and 70 at Pontiac. It was cloudy, with a temperature of 69 at Bloomington, 71 at Moline, and 73 at Lakin. And once again at 2 a.m. in Peoria, under mostly cloudy skies, the temperature was 72. The following is a summary of watches, warnings, and advisories in effect. For the WXJ71 listening area, a flood watch has been issued from 1 p.m. until 1 a.m. Thursday for the following counties: Fulton, Knox, Marshall, Mason, McLean, Peoria, Stark, Tazewell, and Woodford. The time is currently 2:47 a.m. Central Daylight Time. 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Now for the official National Weather Service forecast for Peoria and surrounding areas of central Illinois. Rest of tonight, mostly cloudy with a 20% chance of showers. Near steady temperature in the upper 60s. Southwest winds around 5 miles an hour. Wednesday, mostly cloudy with a slight chance of showers in the morning, then partly sunny with a chance of showers and thunderstorms in the afternoon. Highs around 80. West winds around 5 miles an hour, becoming north in the afternoon. Chance of rain 50%. Wednesday night, mostly cloudy with a chance of showers and thunderstorms until midnight, then partly cloudy after midnight. Lows in the lower 60s. Northeast winds around 5 miles an hour until midnight, becoming light and variable. Chance of rain 50%. Thursday, sunny. Highs around 80. Northeast winds around 5 miles an hour. Thursday night, mostly clear. Lows in the lower 60s. Light and variable winds. Friday through Saturday night, mostly clear. Highs in the lower 80s. Lows in the lower 60s. Sunday through Tuesday, partly cloudy. Highs around 80. Lows in the lower 60s. Again, the forecast for Peoria and surrounding areas of central Illinois for the rest of tonight, mostly cloudy with a 20% chance of showers. Near steady temperature in the upper 60s. Southwest winds around 5 miles an hour. At 2 a.m. in Peoria, skies were mostly cloudy. The temperature was 72 degrees, the dew point was 69, and the relative humidity was 90%. The wind was calm. The pressure was 29.95 inches and falling. Around central and western Illinois, at Quincy, a thunderstorm was reported, with a temperature of 72. At Galesburg, it was partly cloudy, with a temperature of 70. It was mostly cloudy, with a temperature of 70 at Springfield, 69 at Lincoln, and 70 at Pontiac. It was cloudy, with a temperature of 69 at Bloomington, 71 at Moline, and 73 at Lakin. And once again at 2 a.m. in Peoria, under mostly cloudy skies, the temperature was 72. Looking elsewhere around the Midwest at 2 a.m., Chicago was partly cloudy, and 67. Indianapolis was mostly cloudy, and 69. St. Louis reported thunder, and 78. Kansas City reported a thunderstorm, and 71. Des Moines was cloudy, and 75. Milwaukee was partly cloudy, and 62. Here is a flood statement. What? Flooding caused by excessive rainfall is possible. Where? Portions of central, east central, and west central Illinois, including the following counties, in central Illinois, DeWitt, Logan, Macon, Marshall, Mason, McLean, Menard, Peoria, Piatt, Stark, Tazewell, and Woodford. In east central Illinois, Champaign and Vermilion. In west central Illinois, Fulton and Knox. When? From 1 p.m. this afternoon through late tonight. The following impacts are expected. Excessive runoff may result in flooding of rivers, creeks, streams, and other low-lying and flood-prone locations. Creeks and streams may rise out of their banks. Flooding may occur in poor drainage and urban areas. Additional details, a narrow band of showers and / or thunderstorms are forecast to set up in a west

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Now for the official National Weather Service forecast for Peoria and surrounding areas of central Illinois. Rest of tonight, mostly cloudy with a 20% chance of showers. Near steady temperature in the upper 60s. Southwest winds around 5 miles an hour. Wednesday, mostly cloudy with a slight chance of showers in the morning, then partly sunny with a chance of showers and thunderstorms in the afternoon. Highs around 80. West winds around 5 miles an hour, becoming north in the afternoon. Chance of rain 50%. Wednesday night, mostly cloudy with a chance of showers and thunderstorms until midnight, then partly cloudy after midnight. Lows in the lower 60s. Northeast winds around 5 miles an hour until midnight, becoming light and variable. Chance of rain 50%. Thursday, sunny. Highs around 80. Northeast winds around 5 miles an hour. Thursday night, mostly clear. Lows in the lower 60s. Light and variable winds. Friday through Saturday night, mostly clear. Highs in the lower 80s. Lows in the lower 60s. Sunday through Tuesday, partly cloudy. Highs around 80. Lows in the lower 60s. Again, the forecast for Peoria and surrounding areas of central Illinois for the rest of tonight, mostly cloudy with a 20% chance of showers. Near steady temperature in the upper 60s. Southwest winds around 5 miles an hour. At 2 a.m. in Peoria, skies were mostly cloudy. The temperature was 72 degrees, the dew point was 69, and the relative humidity was 90%. The wind was calm. The pressure was 29.95 inches and falling. Around central and western Illinois, at Quincy, a thunderstorm was reported, with a temperature of 72. At Galesburg, it was partly cloudy, with a temperature of 70. It was mostly cloudy, with a temperature of 70 at Springfield, 69 at Lincoln, and 70 at Pontiac. It was cloudy, with a temperature of 69 at Bloomington, 71 at Moline, and 73 at Lakin. And once again at 2 a.m. in Peoria, under mostly cloudy skies, the temperature was 72. Looking elsewhere around the Midwest at 2 a.m., Chicago was partly cloudy, and 67. Indianapolis was mostly cloudy, and 69. St. Louis reported thunder, and 78. Kansas City reported a thunderstorm, and 71. Des Moines was cloudy, and 75. Milwaukee was partly cloudy, and 62. Here is a flood statement. What? Flooding caused by excessive rainfall is possible. Where? Portions of central, east central, and west central Illinois, including the following counties, in central Illinois, DeWitt, Logan, Macon, Marshall, Mason, McLean, Menard, Peoria, Piatt, Stark, Tazewell, and Woodford. In east central Illinois, Champaign and Vermilion. In west central Illinois, Fulton and Knox. When? From 1 p.m. this afternoon through late tonight. The following impacts are expected. Excessive runoff may result in flooding of rivers, creeks, streams, and other low-lying and flood-prone locations. Creeks and streams may rise out of their banks. Flooding may occur in poor drainage and urban areas. Additional details, a narrow band of showers and slash or thunderstorms are forecast to set up in a west-east orientation across central Illinois, where the flooding and very heavy rain occurred late last week, this afternoon into the late evening. Pockets of 2 to 5 inches are possible locally. http://for safety information, visit www.weather.gov/safety/flood. You should monitor later forecasts and be alert for possible flood warnings. Those living in areas prone to flooding should be prepared to take action should flooding develop. Here is a river flood statement. The flood warning continues for the Spoon River at Seaville until early tomorrow afternoon. At 7:45 p.m. Tuesday, the stage was 23.8 feet. The river is expected to fall below flood stage tomorrow morning and continue falling to 10.1 feet Tuesday, August 25th. Here is a river flood statement. The flood warning continues for the Illinois River near Havana until further notice. At 7:45 p.m. Tuesday, the stage was 16.3 feet. The river is expected to rise to a crest of

16.5 feet early Thursday morning. The following is a summary of watches, warnings, and advisories in effect. For the WXJ71 listening area, a flood watch has been issued from 1 p.m. until 1 a.m. Thursday for the following counties: Fulton, Knox, Marshall, Mason, McLean, Peoria, Stark, Tazewell, and Woodford. The time is currently 2:57 a.m. Central Daylight Time. 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Now for the official National Weather Service forecast for Peoria and surrounding areas of central Illinois. Rest of tonight, mostly cloudy with a 20% chance of showers. Near steady temperature in the upper 60s. Southwest winds around 5 miles an hour. Wednesday, mostly cloudy with a slight chance of showers in the morning, then partly sunny with a chance of showers and thunderstorms in the afternoon. Highs around 80. West winds around 5 miles an hour, becoming north in the afternoon. Chance of rain 50%. Wednesday night, mostly cloudy with a chance of showers and thunderstorms until midnight, then partly cloudy after midnight. Lows in the lower 60s. Northeast winds around 5 miles an hour until midnight, becoming light and variable. Chance of rain 50%. Thursday, sunny. Highs around 80. Northeast winds around 5 miles an hour. Thursday night, mostly clear. Lows in the lower 60s. Light and variable winds. Friday through Saturday night, mostly clear. Highs in the lower 80s. Lows in the lower 60s. Sunday through Tuesday, partly cloudy. Highs around 80. Lows in the lower 60s. Again, the forecast for Peoria and surrounding areas of central Illinois for the rest of tonight, mostly cloudy with a 20% chance of showers. Near steady temperature in the upper 60s. Southwest winds around 5 miles an hour. At 2 a.m. in Peoria, skies were mostly cloudy. The temperature was 72 degrees, the dew point was 69, and the relative humidity was 90%. The wind was calm. The pressure was 29.95 inches and falling. Around central and western Illinois, at Quincy, a thunderstorm was reported, with a temperature of 72. At Galesburg, it was partly cloudy, with a temperature of 70. It was mostly cloudy, with a temperature of 70 at Springfield, 69 at Lincoln, and 70 at Pontiac. It was cloudy, with a temperature of 69 at Bloomington, 71 at Moline, and 73 at Lakin. And once again at 2 a.m. in Peoria, under mostly cloudy skies, the temperature was 72. Looking elsewhere around the Midwest at 2 a.m., Chicago was partly cloudy, and 67. Indianapolis was mostly cloudy, and 69. St. Louis reported thunder, and 78. Kansas City reported a thunderstorm, and 71. Des Moines was cloudy, and 75. Milwaukee was partly cloudy, and 62. Here is a flood statement. What? Flooding caused by excessive rainfall is possible. Where? Portions of central, east central, and west central Illinois, including the following counties, in central Illinois, DeWitt, Logan, Macon, Marshall, Mason, McLean, Menard, Peoria, Piatt, Stark, Tazewell, and Woodford. In east central Illinois, Champaign and Vermilion. In west central Illinois, Fulton and Knox. When? From 1 p.m. this afternoon through late tonight. The following impacts are expected. Excessive runoff may result in flooding of rivers, creeks, streams, and other low-lying and flood-prone locations. Creeks and streams may rise out of their banks. Flooding may occur in poor drainage and urban areas. Additional details, a narrow band of showers and slash or thunderstorms are forecast to set up in a west-east orientation across central Illinois, where the flooding and very heavy rain occurred late last week, this afternoon into the late evening. Pockets of 2 to 5 inches are possible locally. http://, for safety information, visit www.weather.gov/safety/flood. You should monitor later forecasts and be alert for possible flood warnings. Those living in areas prone to flooding should be prepared to take action should flooding develop. The following is a summary of watches, warnings, and advisories in effect. For the WXJ71 listening area,
A flood watch has been issued from 1 p.m. until 1 a.m. Thursday for the following counties: Fulton, Knox, Marshall, Mason, McLean, Peoria, Stark, Tazewell, and Woodford. The time is currently 3:02 a.m. Central Daylight Time. 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Now for the official National Weather Service forecast for Peoria and surrounding areas of central Illinois. Rest of tonight, mostly cloudy with a 20% chance of showers. Near steady temperature in the upper 60s. Southwest winds around 5 miles an hour. Wednesday, mostly cloudy with a slight chance of showers in the morning, then partly sunny with a chance of showers and thunderstorms in the afternoon. Highs around 80. West winds around 5 miles an hour, becoming north in the afternoon. Chance of rain 50%. Wednesday night, mostly cloudy with a chance of showers and thunderstorms until midnight, then partly cloudy after midnight. Lows in the lower 60s. Northeast winds around 5 miles an hour until midnight, becoming light and variable. Chance of rain 50%. Thursday, sunny. Highs around 80. Northeast winds around 5 miles an hour. Thursday night, mostly clear. Lows in the lower 60s. Light and variable winds. Friday through Saturday night, mostly clear. Highs in the lower 80s. Lows in the lower 60s. Sunday through Tuesday, partly cloudy. Highs around 80. Lows in the lower 60s. Again, the forecast for Peoria and surrounding areas of central Illinois for the rest of tonight, mostly cloudy with a 20% chance of showers. Near steady temperature in the upper 60s. Southwest winds around 5 miles an hour. At 3 a.m. in Peoria, skies were mostly cloudy. The temperature was 71 degrees, the dew point was 69, and the relative humidity was 93%. The wind was south at 5 miles an hour. The pressure was 29.94 inches and falling. Around central and western Illinois, it was partly cloudy, with a temperature of 69 at Galesburg and 68 at Macomb. It was mostly cloudy, with a temperature of 73 at Lakin, 71 at Springfield, 70 at Lincoln, and 70 at Pontiac. It was cloudy, with a temperature of 70 at Moline, and 72 at Quincy. At Bloomington, the weather conditions were not available. And once again at 3 a.m. in Peoria, under mostly cloudy skies, the temperature was 71. Here is a flood statement. What? Flooding caused by excessive rainfall is possible. Where? Portions of central, east central, and west central Illinois, including the following counties, in central Illinois, DeWitt, Logan, Macon, Marshall, Mason, McLean, Menard, Peoria, Piatt, Stark, Tazewell, and Woodford. In east central Illinois, Champaign and Vermilion. In west central Illinois, Fulton and Knox. When? From 1 p.m. this afternoon through late tonight. The following impacts are expected. Excessive runoff may result in flooding of rivers, creeks, streams, and other low-lying and flood-prone locations. Creeks and streams may rise out of their banks. Flooding may occur in poor drainage and urban areas. Additional details, a narrow band of showers and slash or thunderstorms are forecast to set up in a west-east orientation across central Illinois, where the flooding and very heavy rain occurred late last week, this afternoon into the late evening. Pockets of 2 to 5 inches are possible locally. 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You should monitor later forecasts and be alert for possible flood warnings. Those living in areas prone to flooding should be prepared to take action should flooding develop. Here is a river flood statement. The flood warning continues for the Spoon River at Seaville until early tomorrow afternoon. At 7:45 p.m. Tuesday, the stage was 23.8 feet. The river is expected to fall below flood stage tomorrow morning and continue falling to 10.1 feet Tuesday, August 25th. Here is a river flood statement. The flood warning continues for the Illinois River near Havana until further notice. At 7:45 p.m. Tuesday, the stage was 16.3 feet. The river is expected to rise to a crest of 16.5 feet early Thursday morning. The following is a summary of watches, warnings, and advisories in effect.

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A flood watch has been issued from 1 p.m. until 1 a.m. Thursday for the following counties: Fulton, Knox, Marshall, Mason, McLean, Peoria, Stark, Tazewell, and Woodford. The time is currently 3:07 a.m. Central Daylight Time. 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Now for the official National Weather Service forecast for Peoria and surrounding areas of central Illinois. Rest of tonight, mostly cloudy with a 20% chance of showers. Near steady temperature in the upper 60s. Southwest winds around 5 miles an hour. Wednesday, mostly cloudy with a slight chance of showers in the morning, then partly sunny with a chance of showers and thunderstorms in the afternoon. Highs around 80. West winds around 5 miles an hour, becoming north in the afternoon. Chance of rain 50%. Wednesday night, mostly cloudy with a chance of showers and thunderstorms until midnight, then partly cloudy after midnight. Lows in the lower 60s. Northeast winds around 5 miles an hour until midnight, becoming light and variable. Chance of rain 50%. Thursday, sunny. Highs around 80. Northeast winds around 5 miles an hour. Thursday night, mostly clear. Lows in the lower 60s. Light and variable winds. Friday through Saturday night, mostly clear. Highs in the lower 80s. Lows in the lower 60s. Sunday through Tuesday, partly cloudy. Highs around 80. Lows in the lower 60s. Again, the forecast for Peoria and surrounding areas of central Illinois for the rest of tonight, mostly cloudy with a 20% chance of showers. Near steady temperature in the upper 60s. Southwest winds around 5 miles an hour. At 3 a.m. in Peoria, skies were mostly cloudy. The temperature was 71 degrees, the dew point was 69, and the relative humidity was 93%. The wind was south at 5 miles an hour. The pressure was 29.94 inches and falling. Around central and western Illinois, it was partly cloudy, with a temperature of 69 at Galesburg and 68 at Macomb. It was mostly cloudy, with a temperature of 73 at Lakin, 71 at Springfield, 70 at Lincoln, and 70 at Pontiac. It was cloudy, with a temperature of 70 at Moline, and 72 at Quincy. At Bloomington, the weather conditions were not available. And once again at 3 a.m. in Peoria, under mostly cloudy skies, the temperature was 71. Looking elsewhere around the Midwest at 3 a.m., Chicago was partly cloudy, and 66. Indianapolis was partly cloudy, and 69. St. Louis had light rain, and 77. Kansas City reported a thunderstorm, and 70. Des Moines was cloudy, and 75. Milwaukee was partly cloudy, and 63. Here is a flood statement. What flooding caused by excessive rainfall is possible? Where portions of central, east central, and west central Illinois, including the following counties in central Illinois, DeWitt, Logan, Macon, Marshall, Mason, McLean, Menard, Peoria, Piatt, Stark, Tazewell, and Woodford. In east central Illinois, Champaign and Vermilion. In west central Illinois, Fulton and Knox. When, from 1 p.m. this afternoon through late tonight. The following impacts are expected. Excessive runoff may result in flooding of rivers, creeks, streams, and other low-lying and flood-prone locations. Creeks and streams may rise out of their banks. Flooding may occur in poor drainage and urban areas. Additional details, a narrow band of showers and slash or thunderstorms are forecast to set up in a west-east orientation across central Illinois, where the flooding and very heavy rain occurred late last week, this afternoon into the late evening. Pockets of 2 to 5 inches are possible locally. http://for safety information, visit www.weather.gov/safety/flood. You should monitor later forecasts and be alert for possible flood warnings. Those living in areas prone to flooding should be prepared to take action should flooding develop. The following is a summary of watches, warnings, and advisories in effect. For the WXJ71 listening area, a flood watch has been issued from 1 p.m. until 1 a.m. Thursday for the following counties: Fulton, Knox, Marshall, Mason,
McLean, Peoria, Stark, Tazewell, and Woodford. The time is currently 3:11 a.m. Central Daylight Time. 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Now for the official National Weather Service forecast for Peoria and surrounding areas of Central Illinois. Rest of tonight, mostly cloudy with a 20% chance of showers. Near steady temperature in the upper 60s. Southwest winds around 5 miles an hour. Wednesday, mostly cloudy with a slight chance of showers in the morning, then partly sunny with a chance of showers and thunderstorms in the afternoon. Highs around 80. West winds around 5 miles an hour, becoming north in the afternoon. Chance of rain 50%. Wednesday night, mostly cloudy with a chance of showers and thunderstorms until midnight, then partly cloudy after midnight. Lows in the lower 60s. Northeast winds around 5 miles an hour until midnight, becoming light and variable. Chance of rain 50%. Thursday, sunny. Highs around 80. Northeast winds around 5 miles an hour. Thursday night, mostly clear. Lows in the lower 60s. Light and variable winds. Friday through Saturday night, mostly clear. Highs in the lower 80s. Lows in the lower 60s. Sunday through Tuesday, partly cloudy. Highs around 80. Lows in the lower 60s. Again, the forecast for Peoria and surrounding areas of Central Illinois for the rest of tonight, mostly cloudy with a 20% chance of showers. Near steady temperature in the upper 60s. Southwest winds around 5 miles an hour. 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WXJ71 is part of the All Hazards Network of NOAA Weather Radio. At 3 a.m. in Peoria, skies were cloudy. The temperature was 71 degrees, the dew point was 69, and the relative humidity was 93%. The wind was south at 5 miles an hour. The pressure was 29.94 inches and falling. Around central and western Illinois, it was mostly cloudy, with a temperature of 68 at Macomb and 70 at Pontiac. It was cloudy, with a temperature of 70 at Moline, 69 at Galesburg, and 73 at Lakin. Under cloudy skies, Quincy reported 72, Springfield reported 71, and Lincoln reported 70. At Bloomington, the weather conditions were not available. And once again at 3 a.m. in Peoria, under cloudy skies, the temperature was 71. Here is a river flood statement. The flood warning continues for the Spoon River at Seaville until early tomorrow afternoon. At 7:45 p.m. Tuesday, the stage was 23.8 feet. The river is expected to fall below flood stage tomorrow morning and continue falling to 10.1 feet Tuesday, August 25th. Here is a river flood statement. The flood warning continues for the Illinois River near Havana until further notice. At 7:45 p.m. Tuesday, the stage was 16.3 feet. The river is expected to rise to a crest of 16.5 feet early Thursday morning. Looking elsewhere around the Midwest at 3 a.m., Chicago was partly cloudy and 66. Indianapolis was partly cloudy and 69. St. Louis had light rain and 77. Kansas City reported a thunderstorm and 70. Des Moines was cloudy and 75. Milwaukee was partly cloudy and 63. Here is a flood statement. What flooding caused by excessive rainfall is possible? Where portions of central, east central, and west central Illinois, including the following counties in central Illinois, DeWitt, Logan, Macon, Marshall, Mason, McLean, Menard, Peoria, Piatt, Stark, Tazewell, and Woodford. In east central Illinois, Champaign and Vermilion. In west central Illinois, Fulton and Knox. When, from 1 p.m. this afternoon through late tonight.
The following impacts are expected. Excessive runoff may result in flooding of rivers.

creeks, streams, and other low-lying and flood-prone locations. Creeks and streams may rise out of their banks. Flooding may occur in poor drainage and urban areas. Additional details, a narrow band of showers and slash or thunderstorms are forecast to set up in a west-east orientation across central Illinois, where the flooding and very heavy rain occurred late last week, this afternoon into the late evening. Pockets of 2 to 5 inches are possible locally. http://for safety information, visit www.weather.gov/safety/flood. You should monitor later forecasts and be alert for possible flood warnings. Those living in areas prone to flooding should be prepared to take action should flooding develop. The following is a summary of watches, warnings, and advisories in effect. For the WXJ71 listening area, a flood watch has been issued from 1 p.m. until 1 a.m. Thursday for the following counties: Fulton, Knox, Marshall, Mason, McLean, Peoria, Stark, Tazewell, and Woodford. The time is currently 3:18 a.m. Central Daylight Time. 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Now for the official National Weather Service forecast for Peoria and surrounding areas of central Illinois. Rest of tonight, mostly cloudy with a 20% chance of showers. Near steady temperature in the upper 60s. Southwest winds around 5 miles an hour. Wednesday, mostly cloudy with a slight chance of showers in the morning, then partly sunny with a chance of showers and thunderstorms in the afternoon. Highs around 80. West winds around 5 miles an hour, becoming north in the afternoon. Chance of rain 50%. Wednesday night, mostly cloudy with a chance of showers and thunderstorms until midnight, then partly cloudy after midnight. Lows in the lower 60s. Northeast winds around 5 miles an hour until midnight, becoming light and variable. Chance of rain 50%. Thursday, sunny. Highs around 80. Northeast winds around 5 miles an hour. Thursday night, mostly clear. Lows in the lower 60s. Light and variable winds. Friday through Saturday night, mostly clear. Highs in the lower 80s. Lows in the lower 60s. Sunday through Tuesday, partly cloudy. Highs around 80. Lows in the lower 60s. Again, the forecast for Peoria and surrounding areas of central Illinois for the rest of tonight, mostly cloudy with a 20% chance of showers. Near steady temperature in the upper 60s. Southwest winds around 5 miles an hour. At 3 a.m. in Peoria, skies were cloudy. The temperature was 71 degrees, the dew point was 69, and the relative humidity was 93%. The wind was south at 5 miles an hour. The pressure was 29.94 inches and falling. Around central and western Illinois, it was mostly cloudy, with a temperature of 68 at Macomb and 70 at Pontiac. It was cloudy, with a temperature of 70 at Moline, 69 at Galesburg, and 73 at Lakin. Under cloudy skies, Quincy reported 72, Springfield reported 71, and Lincoln reported 70. At Bloomington, the weather conditions were not available. And once again at 3 a.m. in Peoria, under cloudy skies, the temperature was 71. Looking elsewhere around the Midwest at 3 a.m., Chicago was partly cloudy, and 66. Indianapolis was partly cloudy, and 69. St. Louis had light rain, and 77. Kansas City reported a thunderstorm, and 70. Des Moines was cloudy, and 75. Milwaukee was partly cloudy, and 63. Here is a flood statement. What? Flooding caused by excessive rainfall is possible. Where? Portions of central, east central, and west central Illinois, including the following counties, in central Illinois, DeWitt, Logan, Macon, Marshall, Mason, McLean, Menard, Peoria, Piatt, Stark, Tazewell, and Woodford. In east central Illinois, Champaign and Vermilion. In west central Illinois, Fulton and Knox. When? From 1 p.m. this afternoon through late tonight. The following impacts are expected. Excessive runoff may result in flooding of rivers, creeks, streams, and other low-lying and flood-prone locations. Creeks and streams may rise out of their banks. Flooding may occur in poor drainage and urban areas.

additional details, a narrow band of showers and / or thunderstorms are forecast to set up in a west-east orientation across central Illinois, where the flooding and very heavy rain occurred late last week, this afternoon into the late evening. Pockets of 2 to 5 inches are possible locally. http://for safety information, visit www.weather.gov/safety/flood. You should monitor later forecasts and be alert for possible flood warnings. Those living in areas prone to flooding should be prepared to take action should flooding develop. The following is a summary of watches, warnings, and advisories in effect. For the WXJ71 listening area, a flood watch has been issued from 1 p.m. until 1 a.m. Thursday for the following counties: Fulton, Knox, Marshall, Mason, McLean, Peoria, Stark, Tazewell, and Woodford. The time is currently 3:22 a.m. Central Daylight Time. 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Now for the official National Weather Service forecast for Peoria and surrounding areas of central Illinois. Rest of tonight, mostly cloudy with a 20% chance of showers. Near steady temperature in the upper 60s. Southwest winds around 5 miles an hour. Wednesday, mostly cloudy with a slight chance of showers in the morning, then partly sunny with a chance of showers and thunderstorms in the afternoon. Highs around 80. West winds around 5 miles an hour, becoming north in the afternoon. Chance of rain 50%. Wednesday night, mostly cloudy with a chance of showers and thunderstorms until midnight, then partly cloudy after midnight. Lows in the lower 60s. Northeast winds around 5 miles an hour until midnight, becoming light and variable. Chance of rain 50%. Thursday, sunny. Highs around 80. Northeast winds around 5 miles an hour. Thursday night, mostly clear. Lows in the lower 60s. Light and variable winds. Friday through Saturday night, mostly clear. Highs in the lower 80s. Lows in the lower 60s. Sunday through Tuesday, partly cloudy. Highs around 80. Lows in the lower 60s. Again, the forecast for Peoria and surrounding areas of central Illinois for the rest of tonight, mostly cloudy with a 20% chance of showers. Near steady temperature in the upper 60s. Southwest winds around 5 miles an hour. At 3 a.m. in Peoria, skies were mostly cloudy. The temperature was 71 degrees, the dew point was 69, and the relative humidity was 93%. The wind was south at 5 miles an hour. The pressure was 29.94 inches and falling. Around central and western Illinois, it was mostly cloudy, with a temperature of 68 at Macomb, 71 at Springfield, and 70 at Lincoln. It was cloudy, with a temperature of 70 at Moline, 69 at Galesburg, 73 at Lakin, 72 at Quincy, and 70 at Pontiac. At Bloomington, the weather conditions were not available. And once again at 3 a.m. in Peoria, under mostly cloudy skies, the temperature was 71. Here is a river flood statement. The flood warning continues for the Spoon River at Seaville until early tomorrow afternoon. At 7:45 p.m. Tuesday, the stage was 23.8 feet. The river is expected to fall below flood stage tomorrow morning and continue falling to 10.1 feet Tuesday, August 25th. Here is a river flood statement. The flood warning continues for the Illinois River near Havana until further notice. At 7:45 p.m. Tuesday, the stage was 16.3 feet. The river is expected to rise to a crest of 16.5 feet early Thursday morning. Looking elsewhere around the Midwest at 3 a.m., Chicago was mostly cloudy, and 66. Indianapolis was partly cloudy, and 69. St. Louis had light rain, and 77. Kansas City reported a thunderstorm, and 70. Des Moines was cloudy, and 75. Milwaukee was partly cloudy, and 63. Here is a flood statement. What? Flooding caused by excessive rainfall is possible. Where? Portions of central, east central, and west central Illinois, including the following counties, in central Illinois, DeWitt, Logan, Macon, Marshall, Mason, McLean, Menard, Peoria, Piatt, Stark, Tazewell, and Woodford. In east central Illinois,

Champaign and Vermilion. In West Central Illinois, Fulton and Knox. When, from 1 p.m. this afternoon through late tonight. The following impacts are expected. Excessive runoff may result in flooding of rivers, creeks, streams, and other low-lying and flood-prone locations. Creeks and streams may rise out of their banks. Flooding may occur in poor drainage and urban areas. Additional details, a narrow band of showers and / or thunderstorms are forecast to set up in a west-east orientation across central Illinois, where the flooding and very heavy rain occurred late last week, this afternoon into the late evening. Pockets of 2 to 5 inches are possible locally. http://, for safety information, visit www.weather.gov/safety/flood. You should monitor later forecasts and be alert for possible flood warnings. Those living in areas prone to flooding should be prepared to take action should flooding develop. The following is a summary of watches, warnings, and advisories in effect. For the WXJ71 listening area, a flood watch has been issued from 1 p.m. until 1 a.m. Thursday for the following counties: Fulton, Knox, Marshall, Mason, McLean, Peoria, Stark, Tazewell, and Woodford. The time is currently 3:28 a.m. Central Daylight Time. 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Now for the official National Weather Service forecast for Peoria and surrounding areas of central Illinois. Today, mostly cloudy with a slight chance of showers this morning, then partly sunny with a chance of showers and thunderstorms this afternoon. Highs around 80. West winds around 5 miles an hour, becoming north this afternoon. Chance of rain 50%. Tonight, mostly cloudy with a chance of showers and thunderstorms until midnight, then partly cloudy after midnight. Lows in the lower 60s. Northeast winds around 5 miles an hour until midnight, becoming light and variable. Chance of rain 50%. Thursday, sunny. Highs around 80. Northeast winds around 5 miles an hour. Thursday night, mostly clear. Lows in the lower 60s. Light and variable winds. Friday, sunny. Highs in the lower 80s. Southwest winds 5 to 10 miles an hour. Friday night through Saturday night, mostly clear. Lows in the lower 60s. Highs in the lower 80s. Sunday through Tuesday, partly cloudy. Highs around 80. Lows in the lower 60s. Again, the forecast for Peoria and surrounding areas of central Illinois for today, mostly cloudy with a slight chance of showers this morning, then partly sunny with a chance of showers and thunderstorms this afternoon. Highs around 80. West winds around 5 miles an hour, becoming north this afternoon. Chance of rain 50%. At 3 a.m. in Peoria, skies were mostly cloudy. The temperature was 71 degrees, the dew point was 69, and the relative humidity was 93%. The wind was south at 5 miles an hour. The pressure was 29.94 inches and falling. Around central and western Illinois, it was mostly cloudy, with a temperature of 68 at Macomb, 71 at Springfield, and 70 at Lincoln. It was cloudy, with a temperature of 70 at Moline, 69 at Galesburg, 73 at Lakin, 72 at Quincy, and 70 at Pontiac. At Bloomington, the weather conditions were not available. And once again at 3 a.m. in Peoria, under mostly cloudy skies, the temperature was 71. Looking elsewhere around the Midwest at 3 a.m., Chicago was mostly cloudy, and 66. Indianapolis was partly cloudy, and 69. St. Louis had light rain, and 77. Kansas City reported a thunderstorm, and 70. Des Moines was cloudy, and 75. Milwaukee was partly cloudy, and 63. Here is a flood statement. What flooding caused by excessive rainfall is possible? Where portions of central, east central, and west central Illinois, including the following counties in central Illinois, DeWitt, Logan, Macon, Marshall, Mason, McLean, Menard, Peoria, Piatt, Stark, Tazewell, and Woodford. In east central Illinois, Champaign and Vermilion. In west central Illinois, Fulton and Knox. When, from 1 p.m. this afternoon through late tonight. The following impacts are expected. Excessive runoff may result.

in flooding of rivers, creeks, streams, and other low-lying and flood-prone locations. Creeks and streams may rise out of their banks. Flooding may occur in poor drainage and urban areas. Additional details, a narrow band of showers and slash or thunderstorms are forecast to set up in a west-east orientation across central Illinois, where the flooding and very heavy rain occurred late last week, this afternoon into the late evening. Pockets of 2 to 5 inches are possible locally. http://, for safety information, visit www.weather.gov/safety/flood. You should monitor later forecasts and be alert for possible flood warnings. Those living in areas prone to flooding should be prepared to take action should flooding develop. The following is a summary of watches, warnings, and advisories in effect. For the WXJ71 listening area, a flood watch has been issued from 1 p.m. until 1 a.m. Thursday for the following counties: Fulton, Knox, Marshall, Mason, McLean, Peoria, Stark, Tazewell, and Woodford. The time is currently 3:33 a.m. Central Daylight Time. 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Today, Hazards, station WXJ71 in Peoria. Now for the official National Weather Service forecast for Peoria and surrounding areas of central Illinois. Today, mostly cloudy with a slight chance of showers this morning, then partly sunny with a chance of showers and thunderstorms this afternoon. Highs around 80. West winds around 5 miles an hour, becoming north this afternoon. Chance of rain 50%. Tonight, mostly cloudy with a chance of showers and thunderstorms until midnight, then partly cloudy after midnight. Lows in the lower 60s. Northeast winds around 5 miles an hour until midnight, becoming light and variable. Chance of rain 50%. Thursday, sunny. Highs around 80. Northeast winds around 5 miles an hour. Thursday night, mostly clear. Lows in the lower 60s. Light and variable winds. Friday, sunny. Highs in the lower 80s. Southwest winds 5 to 10 miles an hour. Friday night through Saturday night, mostly clear. Lows in the lower 60s. Highs in the lower 80s. Sunday through Tuesday, partly cloudy. Highs around 80. Lows in the lower 60s. Again, the forecast for Peoria and surrounding areas of central Illinois for today, mostly cloudy with a slight chance of showers this morning, then partly sunny with a chance of showers and thunderstorms this afternoon. Highs around 80. West winds around 5 miles an hour, becoming north this afternoon. Chance of rain 50%. At 3 a.m. in Peoria, skies were mostly cloudy. The temperature was 71 degrees, the dew point was 69, and the relative humidity was 93%. The wind was south at 5 miles an hour. The pressure was 29.94 inches and falling. Around central and western Illinois, it was mostly cloudy, with a temperature of 68 at Macomb, 71 at Springfield, and 70 at Lincoln. It was cloudy, with a temperature of 70 at Moline, 69 at Galesburg, 73 at Lakin, 72 at Quincy, and 70 at Pontiac. At Bloomington, the weather conditions were not available. And once again at 3 a.m. in Peoria, under mostly cloudy skies, the temperature was 71. Here is a river flood statement. The flood warning continues for the Spoon River at Seaville until early tomorrow afternoon. At 7:45 p.m. Tuesday, the stage was 23.8 feet. The river is expected to fall below flood stage tomorrow morning and continue falling to 10.1 feet Tuesday, August 25th. Here is a river flood statement. The flood warning continues for the Illinois River near Havana until further notice. At 7:45 p.m. Tuesday, the stage was 16.3 feet. The river is expected to rise to a crest of 16.5 feet early Thursday morning. Looking elsewhere around the Midwest at 3 a.m., Chicago was mostly cloudy, and 66. Indianapolis was partly cloudy, and 69. St. Louis had light rain, and 77. Kansas City reported a thunderstorm, and 70. Des Moines was cloudy, and 75.

Key was partly cloudy, N63. Here is a flood statement. What? Flooding caused by excessive rainfall is possible. Where? Portions of central, east central, and west central Illinois, including the following counties in central Illinois: DeWitt, Logan, Macon, Marshall, Mason, McLean, Menard, Peoria, Piatt, Stark, Tazewell, and Woodford. In east central Illinois, Champaign and Vermilion. In west central Illinois, Fulton and Knox. When? From 1 p.m. this afternoon through late tonight. The following impacts are expected. Excessive runoff may result in flooding of rivers, creeks, streams, and other low-lying and flood-prone locations. Creeks and streams may rise out of their banks. Flooding may occur in poor drainage and urban areas. Additional details: a narrow band of showers and slash or thunderstorms are forecast to set up in a west-east orientation across central Illinois, where the flooding and very heavy rain occurred late last week, this afternoon into the late evening. Pockets of 2 to 5 inches are possible locally. http://, for safety information, visit www.weather.gov/safety/flood. You should monitor later forecasts and be alert for possible flood warnings. Those living in areas prone to flooding should be prepared to take action should flooding develop. The following is a summary of watches, warnings, and advisories in effect. For the WXJ71 listening area, a flood watch has been issued from 1 p.m. until 1 a.m. Thursday for the following counties: Fulton, Knox, Marshall, Mason, McLean, Peoria, Stark, Tazewell, and Woodford. The time is currently 3:38 a.m. Central Daylight Time. 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Now for the official National Weather Service forecast for Peoria and surrounding areas of central Illinois. Today, mostly cloudy with a slight chance of showers this morning, then partly sunny with a chance of showers and thunderstorms this afternoon. Highs around 80. West winds around 5 miles an hour, becoming north this afternoon. Chance of rain 50%. Tonight, mostly cloudy with a chance of showers and thunderstorms until midnight, then partly cloudy after midnight. Lows in the lower 60s. Northeast winds around 5 miles an hour until midnight, becoming light and variable. Chance of rain 50%. Thursday, sunny. Highs around 80. Northeast winds around 5 miles an hour. Thursday night, mostly clear. Lows in the lower 60s. Light and variable winds. Friday, sunny. Highs in the lower 80s. Southwest winds 5 to 10 miles an hour. Friday night through Saturday night, mostly clear. Lows in the lower 60s. Highs in the lower 80s. Sunday through Tuesday, partly cloudy. Highs around 80. Lows in the lower 60s. Again, the forecast for Peoria and surrounding areas of central Illinois for today: mostly cloudy with a slight chance of showers this morning, then partly sunny with a chance of showers and thunderstorms this afternoon. Highs around 80. West winds around 5 miles an hour, becoming north this afternoon. Chance of rain 50%. At 3 a.m. in Peoria, skies were mostly cloudy. The temperature was 71 degrees. The dew point was 69, and the relative humidity was 93%. The wind was south at 5 miles an hour. The pressure was 29.94 inches and falling. Around central and western Illinois, it was mostly cloudy, with a temperature of 68 at Macomb, 71 at Springfield, and 70 at Lincoln. It was cloudy, with a temperature of 70 at Moline, 69 at Galesburg, 73 at Lakin, 72 at Quincy, and 70 at Pontiac. At Bloomington, the weather conditions were not available. And once again at 3 a.m. in Peoria, under mostly cloudy skies, the temperature was 71. Looking elsewhere around the Midwest at 3 a.m., Chicago was mostly cloudy, N66. Indianapolis was partly cloudy, N69. St. Louis had light rain, N77. Kansas City reported a thunderstorm, N70. Des Moines was cloudy, N75. Milwaukee was partly cloudy, N63. Here is a flood statement. What? Flooding caused by excessive rainfall is possible. Where? Portions of central, east central,

and West Central Illinois, including the following counties in Central Illinois: DeWitt, Logan, Macon, Marshall, Mason, McLean, Menard, Peoria, Piatt, Stark, Tazewell, and Woodford. In East Central Illinois, Champaign and Vermilion. In West Central Illinois, Fulton and Knox. When, from 1 p.m. this afternoon through late tonight. The following impacts are expected: excessive runoff may result in flooding of rivers, creeks, streams, and other low-lying and flood-prone locations. Creeks and streams may rise out of their banks. Flooding may occur in poor drainage and urban areas. Additional details: a narrow band of showers and slash or thunderstorms are forecast to set up in a west-east orientation across central Illinois, where the flooding and very heavy rain occurred late last week, this afternoon into the late evening. Pockets of 2 to 5 inches are possible locally. http://for safety information, visit www.weather.gov/safety/flood. You should monitor later forecasts and be alert for possible flood warnings. Those living in areas prone to flooding should be prepared to take action should flooding develop. The following is a summary of watches, warnings, and advisories in effect. For the WXJ71 listening area, a flood watch has been issued from 1 p.m. until 1 a.m. Thursday for the following counties: Fulton, Knox, Marshall, Mason, McLean, Peoria, Stark, Tazewell, and Woodford. The time is currently 3:43 a.m. Central Daylight Time. 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Now for the official National Weather Service forecast for Peoria and surrounding areas of central Illinois. Today, mostly cloudy with a slight chance of showers this morning, then partly sunny with a chance of showers and thunderstorms this afternoon. Highs around 80. West winds around 5 miles an hour, becoming north this afternoon. Chance of rain 50%. Tonight, mostly cloudy with a chance of showers and thunderstorms until midnight, then partly cloudy after midnight. Lows in the lower 60s. Northeast winds around 5 miles an hour until midnight, becoming light and variable. Chance of rain 50%. Thursday, sunny. Highs around 80. Northeast winds around 5 miles an hour. Thursday night, mostly clear. Lows in the lower 60s. Light and variable winds. Friday, sunny. Highs in the lower 80s. Southwest winds 5 to 10 miles an hour. Friday night through Saturday night, mostly clear. Lows in the lower 60s. Highs in the lower 80s. Sunday through Tuesday, partly cloudy. Highs around 80. Lows in the lower 60s. Again, the forecast for Peoria and surrounding areas of central Illinois for today: mostly cloudy with a slight chance of showers this morning, then partly sunny with a chance of showers and thunderstorms this afternoon. Highs around 80. West winds around 5 miles an hour, becoming north this afternoon. Chance of rain 50%. Here is a river flood statement. The flood warning continues for the Spoon River at Seaville until early tomorrow afternoon. At 7:45 p.m. Tuesday, the stage was 23.8 feet. The river is expected to fall below flood stage tomorrow morning and continue falling to 10.1 feet Tuesday, August 25th. Here is a river flood statement. The flood warning continues for the Illinois River near Havana until further notice. At 7:45 p.m. Tuesday, the stage was 16.3 feet. The river is expected to rise to a crest of 16.5 feet early Thursday morning. At 3 a.m. in Peoria, skies were mostly cloudy. The temperature was 71 degrees, the dew point was 69, and the relative humidity was 93%. The wind was south at 5 miles an hour. The pressure was 29.94 inches and falling. Around central and western Illinois, it was mostly cloudy, with a temperature of 68 at Macomb, 71 at Springfield, and 70 at Lincoln. It was cloudy, with a temperature of 70 at Moline, 69 at Galesburg, 73 at Lakin, 72 at Quincy, and 70 at Pontiac. At Bloomington, the weather conditions were not available. And once again at 3 a.m. in Peoria, under mostly cloudy skies, the temperature was 71. Looking elsewhere around the Midwest at 3 a.m., Chicago was mostly cloudy, and 66.

Indianapolis was partly cloudy, and 69. St. Louis had light rain, and 77. Kansas City reported a thunderstorm, and 70. Des Moines was cloudy, and 75. Milwaukee was partly cloudy, and 63. Here is a flood statement. What flooding caused by excessive rainfall is possible? Where portions of central, east central, and west central Illinois, including the following counties in central Illinois, DeWitt, Logan, Macon, Marshall, Mason, McLean, Menard, Peoria, Piatt, Stark, Tazewell, and Woodford. In east central Illinois, Champaign and Vermilion. In west central Illinois, Fulton and Knox. When, from 1 p.m. this afternoon through late tonight. The following impacts are expected. Excessive runoff may result in flooding of rivers, creeks, streams, and other low-lying and flood-prone locations. Creeks and streams may rise out of their banks. Flooding may occur in poor drainage and urban areas. Additional details, a narrow band of showers and slash or thunderstorms are forecast to set up in a west-east orientation across central Illinois, where the flooding and very heavy rain occurred late last week, this afternoon into the late evening. Pockets of 2 to 5 inches are possible locally. http://, for safety information, visit www.weather.gov/safety/flood. You should monitor later forecasts and be alert for possible flood warnings. Those living in areas prone to flooding should be prepared to take action should flooding develop. The following is a summary of watches, warnings, and advisories in effect. For the WXJ71 listening area, a flood watch has been issued from 1 p.m. until 1 a.m. Thursday for the following counties: Fulton, Knox, Marshall, Mason, McLean, Peoria, Stark, Tazewell, and Woodford. The time is currently 3:48 a.m. Central Daylight Time. 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Now for the official National Weather Service forecast for Peoria and surrounding areas of central Illinois. Today, mostly cloudy with a slight chance of showers this morning, then partly sunny with a chance of showers and thunderstorms this afternoon. Highs around 80. West winds around 5 miles an hour, becoming north this afternoon. Chance of rain 50%. Tonight, mostly cloudy with a chance of showers and thunderstorms until midnight, then partly cloudy after midnight. Lows in the lower 60s. Northeast winds around 5 miles an hour until midnight, becoming light and variable. Chance of rain 50%. Thursday, sunny. Highs around 80. Northeast winds around 5 miles an hour. Thursday night, mostly clear. Lows in the lower 60s. Light and variable winds. Friday, sunny. Highs in the lower 80s. Southwest winds 5 to 10 miles an hour. Friday night through Saturday night, mostly clear. Lows in the lower 60s. Highs in the lower 80s. Sunday through Tuesday, partly cloudy. Highs around 80. Lows in the lower 60s. Again, the forecast for Peoria and surrounding areas of central Illinois for today, mostly cloudy with a slight chance of showers this morning, then partly sunny with a chance of showers and thunderstorms this afternoon. Highs around 80. West winds around 5 miles an hour, becoming north this afternoon. Chance of rain 50%. At 3 a.m. in Peoria, skies were mostly cloudy. The temperature was 71 degrees. The dew point was 69, and the relative humidity was 93%. The wind was south at 5 miles an hour. The pressure was 29.94 inches and falling. Around central and western Illinois, it was mostly cloudy, with a temperature of 68 at Macomb, 71 at Springfield, and 70 at Lincoln. It was cloudy, with a temperature of 70 at Moline, 69 at Galesburg, 73 at Lakin, 72 at Quincy, and 70 at Pontiac. At Bloomington, the weather conditions were not available. And once again at 3 a.m. in Peoria, under mostly cloudy skies, the temperature was 71. Looking elsewhere around the Midwest at 3 a.m., Chicago was mostly cloudy, and 66. Indianapolis was partly cloudy, and 69. St. Louis had light rain, and 77. Kansas City reported a thunderstorm, and 70.

showers and slash or thunderstorms are forecast to set up in a west-east orientation across central Illinois, where the flooding and very heavy rain occurred late last week, this afternoon into the late evening. Pockets of 2 to 5 inches are possible locally. http://for safety information, visit www.weather.gov/safety/flood. You should monitor later forecasts and be alert for possible flood warnings. Those living in areas prone to flooding should be prepared to take action should flooding develop. The following is a summary of watches, warnings, and advisories in effect. For the WXJ71 listening area, a flood watch has been issued from 1 p.m. until 1 a.m. Thursday for the following counties: Fulton, Knox, Marshall, Mason, McLean, Peoria, Stark, Tazewell, and Woodford. The time is currently 3:53 a.m. Central Daylight Time. 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Now for the official National Weather Service forecast for Peoria and surrounding areas of central Illinois. Today, mostly cloudy with a slight chance of showers this morning, then partly sunny with a chance of showers and thunderstorms this afternoon. Highs around 80. West winds around 5 miles an hour, becoming north this afternoon. Chance of rain 50%. Tonight, mostly cloudy with a chance of showers and thunderstorms until midnight, then partly cloudy after midnight. Lows in the lower 60s. Northeast winds around 5 miles an hour until midnight, becoming light and variable. Chance of rain 50%. Thursday, sunny. Highs around 80. Northeast winds around 5 miles an hour. Thursday night, mostly clear. Lows in the lower 60s. Light and variable winds. Friday, sunny. Highs in the lower 80s. Southwest winds 5 to 10 miles an hour. Friday night through Saturday night, mostly clear. Lows in the lower 60s. Highs in the lower 80s. Sunday through Tuesday, partly cloudy. Highs around 80. Lows in the lower 60s. Again, the forecast for Peoria and surrounding areas of central Illinois for today, mostly cloudy with a slight chance of showers this morning, then partly sunny with a chance of showers and thunderstorms this afternoon. Highs around 80. West winds around 5 miles an hour, becoming north this afternoon. Chance of rain 50%. Here is a river flood statement. The flood warning continues for the Spoon River at Seaville until early tomorrow afternoon. At 7:45 p.m. Tuesday, the stage was 23.8 feet. The river is expected to fall below flood stage tomorrow morning and continue falling to 10.1 feet Tuesday, August 25th. Here is a river flood statement. The flood warning continues for the Illinois River near Havana until further notice. At 7:45 p.m. Tuesday, the stage was 16.3 feet. The river is expected to rise to a crest of 16.5 feet early Thursday morning. At 3 a.m. in Peoria, skies were mostly cloudy. The temperature was 71 degrees, the dew point was 69, and the relative humidity was 93%. The wind was south at 5 miles an hour. The pressure was 29.94 inches and falling. Around central and western Illinois, it was mostly cloudy, with a temperature of 68 at Macomb, 71 at Springfield, and 70 at Lincoln. It was cloudy, with a temperature of 70 at Moline, 69 at Galesburg, 73 at Lakin, 72 at Quincy, and 70 at Pontiac. At Bloomington, the weather conditions were not available. And once again at 3 a.m. in Peoria, under mostly cloudy skies, the temperature was 71. Looking elsewhere around the Midwest at 3 a.m., Chicago was mostly cloudy, and 66. Indianapolis was partly cloudy, and 69. St. Louis had light rain, and 77. Kansas City reported a thunderstorm, and 70. Des Moines was cloudy, and 75. Milwaukee was partly cloudy, and 63. Here is a flood statement. What flooding caused by excessive rainfall is possible? Where portions of central, east central, and west central Illinois, including the following counties in central Illinois, DeWitt, Logan, Macon, Marshall, Mason, McLean, Menard, Peoria, Piatt, Stark, Tazewell, and Woodford. In east central Illinois,

Champaign and Vermilion. In West Central Illinois, Fulton and Knox. When, from 1 p.m. this afternoon through late tonight. The following impacts are expected. Excessive runoff may result in flooding of rivers, creeks, streams, and other low-lying and flood-prone locations. Creeks and streams may rise out of their banks. Flooding may occur in poor drainage and urban areas. Additional details, a narrow band of showers and slash or thunderstorms are forecast to set up in a west-east orientation across central Illinois, where the flooding and very heavy rain occurred late last week, this afternoon into the late evening. Pockets of 2 to 5 inches are possible locally. http://for safety information, visit www.weather.gov/safety/flood. You should monitor later forecasts and be alert for possible flood warnings. Those living in areas prone to flooding should be prepared to take action should flooding develop. The following is a summary of watches, warnings, and advisories in effect. For the WXJ71 listening area, a flood watch has been issued from 1 p.m. until 1 a.m. Thursday for the following counties: Fulton, Knox, Marshall, Mason, McLean, Peoria, Stark, Tazewell, and Woodford. The time is currently 3:59 a.m. Central Daylight Time. 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Now for the official National Weather Service forecast for Peoria and surrounding areas of central Illinois. Today, mostly cloudy with a slight chance of showers this morning, then partly sunny with a chance of showers and thunderstorms this afternoon. Highs around 80. West winds around 5 miles an hour, becoming north this afternoon. Chance of rain 50%. Tonight, mostly cloudy with a chance of showers and thunderstorms until midnight, then partly cloudy after midnight. Lows in the lower 60s. Northeast winds around 5 miles an hour until midnight, becoming light and variable. Chance of rain 50%. Thursday, sunny. Highs around 80. Northeast winds around 5 miles an hour. Thursday night, mostly clear. Lows in the lower 60s. Light and variable winds. Friday, sunny. Highs in the lower 80s. Southwest winds 5 to 10 miles an hour. Friday night through Saturday night, mostly clear. Lows in the lower 60s. Highs in the lower 80s. Sunday through Tuesday, partly cloudy. Highs around 80. Lows in the lower 60s. Again, the forecast for Peoria and surrounding areas of central Illinois for today, mostly cloudy with a slight chance of showers this morning, then partly sunny with a chance of showers and thunderstorms this afternoon. Highs around 80. West winds around 5 miles an hour, becoming north this afternoon. Chance of rain 50%. Here is a flood statement. What? Flooding caused by excessive rainfall is possible. Where? Portions of central, east central, and west central Illinois, including the following counties, in central Illinois, DeWitt, Logan, Macon, Marshall, Mason, McLean, Menard, Peoria, Piatt, Stark, Tazewell, and Woodford. In east central Illinois, Champaign and Vermilion. In west central Illinois, Fulton and Knox. When, from 1 p.m. this afternoon through late tonight. The following impacts are expected. Excessive runoff may result in flooding of rivers, creeks, streams, and other low-lying and flood-prone locations. Creeks and streams may rise out of their banks. Flooding may occur in poor drainage and urban areas. Additional details, a narrow band of showers and slash or thunderstorms are forecast to set up in a west-east orientation across central Illinois, where the flooding and very heavy rain occurred late last week, this afternoon into the late evening. Pockets of 2 to 5 inches are possible locally. http://for safety information, visit www.weather.gov/safety/flood. You should monitor later forecasts and be alert for possible flood warnings. Those living in areas prone to flooding should be prepared to take action should flooding develop. The following is a summary of watches, warnings, and advisories in effect. For the WXJ71 listening area, a flood watch has been issued from 1 p.m. until 1 a.m. Thursday for the following counties: Fulton, Knox, Marshall, Mason, McLean, Peoria, Stark, Tazewell, and Woodford. The time is currently

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Now for the official National Weather Service forecast for Peoria and surrounding areas of central Illinois. Today, mostly cloudy with a slight chance of showers this morning, then partly sunny with a chance of showers and thunderstorms this afternoon. Highs around 80. West winds around 5 miles an hour, becoming north this afternoon. Chance of rain 50%. Tonight, mostly cloudy with a chance of showers and thunderstorms until midnight, then partly cloudy after midnight. Lows in the lower 60s. Northeast winds around 5 miles an hour until midnight, becoming light and variable. Chance of rain 50%. Thursday, sunny. Highs around 80. Northeast winds around 5 miles an hour. Thursday night, mostly clear. Lows in the lower 60s. Light and variable winds. Friday, sunny. Highs in the lower 80s. Southwest winds 5 to 10 miles an hour. Friday night through Saturday night, mostly clear. Lows in the lower 60s. Highs in the lower 80s. Sunday through Tuesday, partly cloudy. Highs around 80. Lows in the lower 60s. Again, the forecast for Peoria and surrounding areas of central Illinois for today, mostly cloudy with a slight chance of showers this morning, then partly sunny with a chance of showers and thunderstorms this afternoon. Highs around 80. West winds around 5 miles an hour, becoming north this afternoon. Chance of rain 50%. At 4 a.m. in Peoria, skies were mostly cloudy. The temperature was 70 degrees, the dew point was 69, and the relative humidity was 97%. The wind was calm. The pressure was 29.94 inches and steady. Around central and western Illinois, it was mostly cloudy, with a temperature of 70 at Macomb, 70 at Springfield, and 70 at Lincoln. It was cloudy, with a temperature of 68 at Moline, 69 at Galesburg, 70 at Lakin, 72 at Quincy, and 69 at Pontiac. At Bloomington, the weather conditions were not available. And once again at 4 a.m. in Peoria, under mostly cloudy skies, the temperature was 70. Here is a river flood statement. The flood warning continues for the Spoon River at Seaville until early tomorrow afternoon. At 7:45 p.m. Tuesday, the stage was 23.8 feet. The river is expected to fall below flood stage tomorrow morning and continue falling to 10.1 feet Tuesday, August 25th. Here is a river flood statement. The flood warning continues for the Illinois River near Havana until further notice. At 7:45 p.m. Tuesday, the stage was 16.3 feet. The river is expected to rise to a crest of 16.5 feet early Thursday morning. Here is a flood statement. What? Flooding caused by excessive rainfall is possible. Where? Portions of central, east central, and west central Illinois, including the following counties, in central Illinois, DeWitt, Logan, Macon, Marshall, Mason, McLean, Menard, Peoria, Piatt, Stark, Tazewell, and Woodford. In east central Illinois, Champaign and Vermilion. In west central Illinois, Fulton and Knox. When? From 1 p.m. this afternoon through late tonight. The following impacts are expected. Excessive runoff may result in flooding of rivers, creeks, streams, and other low-lying and flood-prone locations. Creeks and streams may rise out of their banks. Flooding may occur in poor drainage and urban areas. Additional details, a narrow band of showers and slash or thunderstorms are forecast to set up in a west-east orientation across central Illinois, where the flooding and very heavy rain occurred late last week, this afternoon into the late evening. Pockets of 2 to 5 inches are possible locally. http://for safety information, visit www.weather.gov/safety/flood. You should monitor later forecasts and be alert for possible flood warnings. Those living in areas prone to flooding should be prepared to take action should flooding develop. The following is a summary of watches, warnings, and advisories in effect. For the WXJ71 listening area, a flood watch has been issued from 1 p.m. until 1 a.m. Thursday for the following counties: Fulton, Knox, Marshall, Mason, McLean, Peoria, Stark, Tazewell, and Woodford.

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Now for the official National Weather Service forecast for Peoria and surrounding areas of central Illinois. Today, mostly cloudy with a slight chance of showers this morning, then partly sunny with a chance of showers and thunderstorms this afternoon. Highs around 80. West winds around 5 miles an hour, becoming north this afternoon. Chance of rain 50%. Tonight, mostly cloudy with a chance of showers and thunderstorms until midnight, then partly cloudy after midnight. Lows in the lower 60s. Northeast winds around 5 miles an hour until midnight, becoming light and variable. Chance of rain 50%. Thursday, sunny. Highs around 80. Northeast winds around 5 miles an hour. Thursday night, mostly clear. Lows in the lower 60s. Light and variable winds. Friday, sunny. Highs in the lower 80s. Southwest winds 5 to 10 miles an hour. Friday night through Saturday night, mostly clear. Lows in the lower 60s. Highs in the lower 80s. Sunday through Tuesday, partly cloudy. Highs around 80. Lows in the lower 60s. Again, the forecast for Peoria and surrounding areas of central Illinois for today, mostly cloudy with a slight chance of showers this morning, then partly sunny with a chance of showers and thunderstorms this afternoon. Highs around 80. West winds around 5 miles an hour, becoming north this afternoon. Chance of rain 50%. At 4 a.m. in Peoria, skies were mostly cloudy. The temperature was 70 degrees. The dew point was 69, and the relative humidity was 97%. The wind was calm. The pressure was 29.94 inches and steady. Around central and western Illinois, it was mostly cloudy, with a temperature of 70 at Macomb, 70 at Springfield, and 70 at Lincoln. It was cloudy, with a temperature of 68 at Moline, 69 at Galesburg, 70 at Lakin, 72 at Quincy, and 69 at Pontiac. At Bloomington, the weather conditions were not available. And once again at 4 a.m. in Peoria, under mostly cloudy skies, the temperature was 70. Looking elsewhere around the Midwest at 4 a.m., Chicago was mostly cloudy, and 66. Indianapolis was mostly cloudy, and 69. St. Louis had light rain, and 76. Kansas City reported a thunderstorm, and 70. Des Moines was cloudy, and 74. Milwaukee was partly cloudy, and 63. Here is a flood statement. What? Flooding caused by excessive rainfall is possible. Where? Portions of central, east central, and west central Illinois, including the following counties, in central Illinois, DeWitt, Logan, Macon, Marshall, Mason, McLean, Menard, Peoria, Piatt, Stark, Tazewell, and Woodford. In east central Illinois, Champaign and Vermilion. In west central Illinois, Fulton and Knox. When? From 1 p.m. this afternoon through late tonight. The following impacts are expected. Excessive runoff may result in flooding of rivers, creeks, streams, and other low-lying and flood-prone locations. Creeks and streams may rise out of their banks. Flooding may occur in poor drainage and urban areas. Additional details, a narrow band of showers and slash or thunderstorms are forecast to set up in a west-east orientation across central Illinois, where the flooding and very heavy rain occurred late last week, this afternoon into the late evening. Pockets of 2 to 5 inches are possible locally. http://for safety information, visit www.weather.gov/safety/flood. You should monitor later forecasts and be alert for possible flood warnings. Those living in areas prone to flooding should be prepared to take action should flooding develop. The following is a summary of watches, warnings, and advisories in effect. For the WXJ71 listening area, a flood watch has been issued from 1 p.m. until 1 a.m. Thursday for the following counties: Fulton, Knox, Marshall, Mason, McLean, Peoria, Stark, Tazewell, and Woodford. The time is currently 4:12 a.m. Central Daylight Time. 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

forecast for Peoria and surrounding areas of central Illinois. Today, mostly cloudy with a slight chance of showers this morning, then partly sunny with a chance of showers and thunderstorms this afternoon. Highs around 80. West winds around 5 miles an hour, becoming north this afternoon. Chance of rain 50%. Tonight, mostly cloudy with a chance of showers and thunderstorms until midnight, then partly cloudy after midnight. Lows in the lower 60s. Northeast winds around 5 miles an hour until midnight, becoming light and variable. Chance of rain 50%. Thursday, sunny. Highs around 80. Northeast winds around 5 miles an hour. Thursday night, mostly clear. Lows in the lower 60s. Light and variable winds. Friday, sunny. Highs in the lower 80s. Southwest winds 5 to 10 miles an hour. Friday night through Saturday night, mostly clear. Lows in the lower 60s. Highs in the lower 80s. Sunday through Tuesday, partly cloudy. Highs around 80. Lows in the lower 60s. Again, the forecast for Peoria and surrounding areas of central Illinois for today, mostly cloudy with a slight chance of showers this morning, then partly sunny with a chance of showers and thunderstorms this afternoon. Highs around 80. West winds around 5 miles an hour, becoming north this afternoon. Chance of rain 50%. 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At 4 a.m. in Peoria, skies were cloudy. The temperature was 70 degrees, the dew point was 69, and the relative humidity was 97%. The wind was calm. The pressure was 29.94 inches and steady. Around central and western Illinois, it was cloudy, with a temperature of 68 at Moline, 69 at Galesburg, 70 at Lakin, and 70 at Macomb. Under cloudy skies, Quincy reported 72, Springfield reported 70, Lincoln reported 70, and Pontiac reported 69. At Bloomington, the weather conditions were not available. And once again at 4 a.m. in Peoria, under cloudy skies, the temperature was 70. Here is a river flood statement. The flood warning continues for the Spoon River at Seaville until early tomorrow afternoon. At 7:45 p.m. Tuesday, the stage was 23.8 feet. The river is expected to fall below flood stage tomorrow morning and continue falling to 10.1 feet Tuesday, August 25th. Here is a river flood statement. The flood warning continues for the Illinois River near Havana until further notice. At 7:45 p.m. Tuesday, the stage was 16.3 feet. The river is expected to rise to a crest of 16.5 feet early Thursday morning. Looking elsewhere around the Midwest at 4 a.m., Chicago was mostly cloudy, and 66. Indianapolis was mostly cloudy, and 69. St. Louis had light rain, and 76. Kansas City reported a thunderstorm, and 70. Des Moines was cloudy, and 74. Milwaukee was mostly cloudy, and 63. Here is a flood statement. What flooding caused by excessive rainfall is possible? Where portions of central, east central, and west central Illinois, including the following counties in central Illinois, DeWitt, Logan, Macon, Marshall, Mason, McLean, Menard, Peoria, Piatt, Stark, Tazewell, and Woodford. In east central Illinois, Champaign and Vermilion. In west central Illinois, Fulton and Knox. When, from 1 p.m. this afternoon through late tonight. The following impacts are expected. Excessive runoff may result in flooding of rivers, creeks, streams, and other low-lying and flood-prone locations. Creeks and streams may rise out of their banks. Flooding may occur in poor drainage and urban areas. Additional details, a narrow band of showers and slash or thunderstorms are forecast to set up in a west-east orientation across central Illinois, where the flood

and very heavy rain occurred late last week, this afternoon into the late evening. 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You should monitor later forecasts and be alert for possible flood warnings. Those living in areas prone to flooding should be prepared to take action should flooding develop. The following is a summary of watches, warnings, and advisories in effect. For the WXJ71 listening area, a flood watch has been issued from 1 p.m. until 1 a.m. Thursday for the following counties: Fulton, Knox, Marshall, Mason, McLean, Peoria, Stark, Tazewell, and Woodford. The time is currently 4:18 a.m. Central Daylight Time. 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Now for the official National Weather Service forecast for Peoria and surrounding areas of central Illinois. Today, mostly cloudy with a slight chance of showers this morning, then partly sunny with a chance of showers and thunderstorms this afternoon. Highs around 80. West winds around 5 miles an hour, becoming north this afternoon. Chance of rain 50%. Tonight, mostly cloudy with a chance of showers and thunderstorms until midnight, then partly cloudy after midnight. Lows in the lower 60s. Northeast winds around 5 miles an hour until midnight, becoming light and variable. Chance of rain 50%. Thursday, sunny. Highs around 80. Northeast winds around 5 miles an hour. Thursday night, mostly clear. Lows in the lower 60s. Light and variable winds. Friday, sunny. Highs in the lower 80s. Southwest winds 5 to 10 miles an hour. Friday night through Saturday night, mostly clear. Lows in the lower 60s. Highs in the lower 80s. Sunday through Tuesday, partly cloudy. Highs around 80. Lows in the lower 60s. Again, the forecast for Peoria and surrounding areas of central Illinois for today, mostly cloudy with a slight chance of showers this morning, then partly sunny with a chance of showers and thunderstorms this afternoon. Highs around 80. West winds around 5 miles an hour, becoming north this afternoon. Chance of rain 50%. At 4 a.m. in Peoria, skies were cloudy. The temperature was 70 degrees. The dew point was 69, and the relative humidity was 97%. The wind was calm. The pressure was 29.94 inches and steady. Around central and western Illinois, it was cloudy, with a temperature of 68 at Moline, 69 at Galesburg, 70 at Lakin, and 70 at Macomb. Under cloudy skies, Quincy reported 72, Springfield reported 70, Lincoln reported 70, and Pontiac reported 69. At Bloomington, the weather conditions were not available. And once again at 4 a.m. in Peoria, under cloudy skies, the temperature was 70. Looking elsewhere around the Midwest at 4 a.m., Chicago was mostly cloudy, and 66. Indianapolis was mostly cloudy, and 69. St. Louis had light rain, and 76. Kansas City reported a thunderstorm, and 70. Des Moines was cloudy, and 74. Milwaukee was mostly cloudy, and 63. Here is a flood statement. What? Flooding caused by excessive rainfall is possible. Where? Portions of central, east central, and west central Illinois, including the following counties, in central Illinois, DeWitt, Logan, Macon, Marshall, Mason, McLean, Menard, Peoria, Piatt, Stark, Tazewell, and Woodford. In east central Illinois, Champaign and Vermilion. In west central Illinois, Fulton and Knox. When? From 1 p.m. this afternoon through late tonight. The following impacts are expected. Excessive runoff may result in flooding of rivers, creeks, streams, and other low-lying and flood-prone locations. Creeks and streams may rise out of their banks. Flooding may occur in poor drainage and urban areas. Additional details, a narrow band of showers and slash or thunderstorms are forecast to set up in a west-east orientation across central Illinois, where the flooding and very heavy rain occurred late last week, this afternoon into the late evening. Pockets of 2 to 5 inches are possible locally. http://for safety information, visit www.

www.weather.gov/safety/flood. You should monitor later forecasts and be alert for possible flood warnings. Those living in areas prone to flooding should be prepared to take action should flooding develop. The following is a summary of watches, warnings, and advisories in effect. For the WXJ71 listening area, a flood watch has been issued from 1 p.m. until 1 a.m. Thursday for the following counties: Fulton, Knox, Marshall, Mason, McLean, Peoria, Stark, Tazewell, and Woodford. The time is currently 4:23 a.m. Central Daylight Time. 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Now for the official National Weather Service forecast for Peoria and surrounding areas of central Illinois. Today, mostly cloudy with a slight chance of showers this morning, then partly sunny with a chance of showers and thunderstorms this afternoon. Highs around 80. West winds around 5 miles an hour, becoming north this afternoon. Chance of rain 50%. Tonight, mostly cloudy with a chance of showers and thunderstorms until midnight, then partly cloudy after midnight. Lows in the lower 60s. Northeast winds around 5 miles an hour until midnight, becoming light and variable. Chance of rain 50%. Thursday, sunny. Highs around 80. Northeast winds around 5 miles an hour. Thursday night, mostly clear. Lows in the lower 60s. Light and variable winds. Friday, sunny. Highs in the lower 80s. Southwest winds 5 to 10 miles an hour. Friday night through Saturday night, mostly clear. Lows in the lower 60s. Highs in the lower 80s. Sunday through Tuesday, partly cloudy. Highs around 80. Lows in the lower 60s. Again, the forecast for Peoria and surrounding areas of central Illinois for today, mostly cloudy with a slight chance of showers this morning, then partly sunny with a chance of showers and thunderstorms this afternoon. Highs around 80. West winds around 5 miles an hour, becoming north this afternoon. Chance of rain 50%. At 4 a.m. in Peoria, skies were cloudy. The temperature was 70 degrees, the dew point was 69, and the relative humidity was 97%. The wind was calm. The pressure was 29.94 inches and steady. Around central and western Illinois, it was mostly cloudy, with a temperature of 68 at Moline, 70 at Macomb, 71 at Springfield, 70 at Lincoln, and 69 at Pontiac. It was cloudy, with a temperature of 69 at Galesburg, 70 at Lakin, and 72 at Quincy. At Bloomington, the weather conditions were not available. And once again at 4 a.m. in Peoria, under cloudy skies, the temperature was 70. Looking elsewhere around the Midwest at 4 a.m., Chicago was mostly cloudy, and 66. Indianapolis was mostly cloudy, and 69. St. Louis reported a thunderstorm, and 75. Kansas City was cloudy, and 69. Des Moines was cloudy, and 74. Milwaukee was partly cloudy, and 63. Here is a flood statement. What flooding caused by excessive rainfall is possible? Where portions of central, east central, and west central Illinois, including the following counties in central Illinois, DeWitt, Logan, Macon, Marshall, Mason, McLean, Menard, Peoria, Piatt, Stark, Tazewell, and Woodford. In east central Illinois, Champaign and Vermilion. In west central Illinois, Fulton and Knox. When, from 1 p.m. this afternoon through late tonight. The following impacts are expected. Excessive runoff may result in flooding of rivers, creeks, streams, and other low-lying and flood-prone locations. Creeks and streams may rise out of their banks. Flooding may occur in poor drainage and urban areas. Additional details, a narrow band of showers and slash or thunderstorms are forecast to set up in a west-east orientation across central Illinois, where the flooding and very heavy rain occurred late last week, this afternoon into the late evening. Pockets of 2 to 5 inches are possible locally. http://for safety information, visit www.weather.gov/safety/flood. You should monitor later forecasts and be alert for possible flood warnings. Those living in areas prone to flooding should be prepared to take action should flooding develop.

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A flood watch has been issued from 1 p.m. until 1 a.m. Thursday for the following counties: Fulton, Knox, Marshall, Mason, McLean, Peoria, Stark, Tazewell, and Woodford. The time is currently 4:28 a.m. Central Daylight Time. 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Now for the official National Weather Service forecast for Peoria and surrounding areas of central Illinois. Today, mostly cloudy with a slight chance of showers this morning, then partly sunny with a chance of showers and thunderstorms this afternoon. Highs around 80. West winds around 5 miles an hour, becoming north this afternoon. Chance of rain 50%. Tonight, mostly cloudy with a chance of showers and thunderstorms until midnight, then partly cloudy after midnight. Lows in the lower 60s. Northeast winds around 5 miles an hour until midnight, becoming light and variable. Chance of rain 50%. Thursday, sunny. Highs around 80. Northeast winds around 5 miles an hour. Thursday night, mostly clear. Lows in the lower 60s. Light and variable winds. Friday, sunny. Highs in the lower 80s. Southwest winds 5 to 10 miles an hour. Friday night through Saturday night, mostly clear. Lows in the lower 60s. Highs in the lower 80s. Sunday through Tuesday, partly cloudy. Highs around 80. Lows in the lower 60s. Again, the forecast for Peoria and surrounding areas of central Illinois for today: mostly cloudy with a slight chance of showers this morning, then partly sunny with a chance of showers and thunderstorms this afternoon. Highs around 80. West winds around 5 miles an hour, becoming north this afternoon. Chance of rain 50%. At 4 a.m. in Peoria, skies were cloudy. The temperature was 70 degrees, the dew point was 69, and the relative humidity was 97%. The wind was calm. The pressure was 29.94 inches and steady. Around central and western Illinois, it was mostly cloudy, with a temperature of 68 at Moline, 70 at Macomb, 71 at Springfield, 70 at Lincoln, and 69 at Pontiac. It was cloudy, with a temperature of 69 at Galesburg, 70 at Lakin, and 72 at Quincy. At Bloomington, the weather conditions were not available. And once again at 4 a.m. in Peoria, under cloudy skies, the temperature was 70. Looking elsewhere around the Midwest at 4 a.m., Chicago was mostly cloudy, and 66. Indianapolis was mostly cloudy, and 69. St. Louis reported a thunderstorm, and 75. Kansas City was cloudy, and 69. Des Moines was cloudy, and 74. Milwaukee was partly cloudy, and 63. Here is a flood statement. What? Flooding caused by excessive rainfall is possible. Where? Portions of central, east central, and west central Illinois, including the following counties in central Illinois: DeWitt, Logan, Macon, Marshall, Mason, McLean, Menard, Peoria, Piatt, Stark, Tazewell, and Woodford. In east central Illinois, Champaign and Vermilion. In west central Illinois, Fulton and Knox. When? From 1 p.m. this afternoon through late tonight. The following impacts are expected: excessive runoff may result in flooding of rivers, creeks, streams, and other low-lying and flood-prone locations. Creeks and streams may rise out of their banks. Flooding may occur in poor drainage and urban areas. Additional details: a narrow band of showers and slash or thunderstorms are forecast to set up in a west-east orientation across central Illinois, where the flooding and very heavy rain occurred late last week, this afternoon into the late evening. Pockets of 2 to 5 inches are possible locally. http://for safety information, visit www.weather.gov/safety/flood. You should monitor later forecasts and be alert for possible flood warnings. Those living in areas prone to flooding should be prepared to take action should flooding develop. The following is a summary of watches, warnings, and advisories in effect for the WXJ71 listening area. A flood watch has been issued from 1 p.m. until 1 a.m. Thursday for the following counties: Fulton, Knox.

Marshall, Mason, McLean, Peoria, Stark, Tazewell, and Woodford. The time is currently 4:32 a.m. Central Daylight Time. 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Now for the official National Weather Service forecast for Peoria and surrounding areas of Central Illinois. Today, mostly cloudy with a slight chance of showers this morning, then partly sunny with a chance of showers and thunderstorms this afternoon. Highs around 80. West winds around 5 miles an hour, becoming north this afternoon. Chance of rain, chance of showers and thunderstorms this afternoon. Highs around 80. West winds around 5 miles an hour, becoming north this afternoon. Chance of rain 50%. Tonight, mostly cloudy with a chance of showers and thunderstorms until midnight, then partly cloudy after midnight. Lows in the lower 60s. Northeast winds around 5 miles an hour until midnight, becoming light and variable. Chance of rain 50%. Thursday, sunny. Highs around 80. Northeast winds around 5 miles an hour. Thursday night, mostly clear. Lows in the lower 60s. Light and variable winds. Friday, sunny. Highs in the lower 80s. Southwest winds 5 to 10 miles an hour. Friday night through Saturday night, mostly clear. Lows in the lower 60s. Highs in the lower 80s. Sunday through Tuesday, partly cloudy. Highs around 80. Lows in the lower 60s. Again, the forecast for Peoria and surrounding areas of Central Illinois for today, mostly cloudy with a slight chance of showers this morning, then partly sunny with a chance of showers and thunderstorms this afternoon. Highs around 80. West winds around 5 miles an hour, becoming north this afternoon. Chance of rain 50%. At 4 a.m. in Peoria, skies were cloudy. The temperature was 70 degrees, the dew point was 69, and the relative humidity was 97%. The wind was calm. The pressure was 29.94 inches and steady. Around central and western Illinois, it was mostly cloudy, with a temperature of 68 at Moline, 70 at Macomb, 71 at Springfield, 70 at Lincoln, and 69 at Pontiac. It was cloudy, with a temperature of 69 at Galesburg, 70 at Lakin, and 72 at Quincy. At Bloomington, the weather conditions were not available. And once again at 4 a.m. in Peoria, under cloudy skies, the temperature was 70. Looking elsewhere around the Midwest at 4 a.m., Chicago was mostly cloudy, and 66. Indianapolis was mostly cloudy, and 69. St. Louis reported a thunderstorm, and 75. Kansas City was cloudy, and 69. Des Moines was cloudy, and 74. Milwaukee was partly cloudy, and 63. Here is a flood statement. What? Flooding caused by excessive rainfall is possible. Where? Portions of central, east central, and west central Illinois, including the following counties, in central Illinois, DeWitt, Logan, Macon, Marshall, Mason, McLean, Menard, Peoria, Piatt, Stark, Tazewell, and Woodford. In east central Illinois, Champaign and Vermilion. In west central Illinois, Fulton and Knox. When? From 1 p.m. this afternoon through late tonight. The following impacts are expected. Excessive runoff may result in flooding of rivers, creeks, streams, and other low-lying and flood-prone locations. Creeks and streams may rise out of their banks. Flooding may occur in poor drainage and urban areas. Additional details, a narrow band of showers and slash or thunderstorms are forecast to set up in a west-east orientation across central Illinois, where the flooding and very heavy rain occurred late last week, this afternoon into the late evening. Pockets of 2 to 5 inches are possible locally. http://for safety information, visit www.weather.gov/safety/flood. You should monitor later forecasts and be alert for possible flood warnings. Those living in areas prone to flooding should be prepared to take action should flooding develop. The following is a summary of watches, warnings, and advisories in effect. For the WXJ71 listening area, a flood watch has been issued from 1 p.m. until 1 a.m. Thursday for the following counties: Fulton, Knox, Marshall, Mason, McLean, Peoria, Stark,

Caswell, and Woodford. The time is currently 4:37 a.m. Central Daylight Time. 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Now for the official National Weather Service forecast for Peoria and surrounding areas of central Illinois. Today, mostly cloudy with a slight chance of showers this morning, then partly sunny with a chance of showers and thunderstorms this afternoon. Highs around 80. West winds around 5 miles an hour, becoming north this afternoon. Chance of rain 50%. Tonight, mostly cloudy with a chance of showers and thunderstorms until midnight, then partly cloudy after midnight. Lows in the lower 60s. Northeast winds around 5 miles an hour until midnight, becoming light and variable. Chance of rain 50%. Thursday, sunny. Highs around 80. Northeast winds around 5 miles an hour. Thursday night, mostly clear. Lows in the lower 60s. Light and variable winds. Friday, sunny. Highs in the lower 80s. Southwest winds 5 to 10 miles an hour. Friday night through Saturday night, mostly clear. Lows in the lower 60s. Highs in the lower 80s. Sunday through Tuesday, partly cloudy. Highs around 80. Lows in the lower 60s. Again, the forecast for Peoria and surrounding areas of central Illinois for today, mostly cloudy with a slight chance of showers this morning, then partly sunny with a chance of showers and thunderstorms this afternoon. Highs around 80. West winds around 5 miles an hour, becoming north this afternoon. Chance of rain 50%. At 4 a.m. in Peoria, skies were cloudy. The temperature was 70 degrees, the dew point was 69, and the relative humidity was 97%. The wind was calm. The pressure was 29.94 inches and steady. Around central and western Illinois, it was mostly cloudy, with a temperature of 68 at Moline, 70 at Macomb, 71 at Springfield, 70 at Lincoln, and 69 at Pontiac. It was cloudy, with a temperature of 69 at Galesburg, 70 at Lakin, and 72 at Quincy. At Bloomington, the weather conditions were not available. And once again at 4 a.m. in Peoria, under cloudy skies, the temperature was 70. Looking elsewhere around the Midwest at 4 a.m., Chicago was mostly cloudy, and 66. Indianapolis was mostly cloudy, and 69. St. Louis reported a thunderstorm, and 75. Kansas City was cloudy, and 69. Des Moines was cloudy, and 74. Milwaukee was partly cloudy, and 63. Here is a flood statement. What flooding caused by excessive rainfall is possible? Where portions of central, east central, and west central Illinois, including the following counties in central Illinois, DeWitt, Logan, Macon, Marshall, Mason, McLean, Menard, Peoria, Piatt, Stark, Tazewell, and Woodford. In east central Illinois, Champaign and Vermilion. In west central Illinois, Fulton and Knox. When, from 1 p.m. this afternoon through late tonight. The following impacts are expected. Excessive runoff may result in flooding of rivers, creeks, streams, and other low-lying and flood-prone locations. Creeks and streams may rise out of their banks. Flooding may occur in poor drainage and urban areas. Additional details, a narrow band of showers and slash or thunderstorms are forecast to set up in a west-east orientation across central Illinois, where the flooding and very heavy rain occurred late last week, this afternoon into the late evening. Pockets of 2 to 5 inches are possible locally. http://for safety information, visit www.weather.gov/safety/flood. You should monitor later forecasts and be alert for possible flood warnings. Those living in areas prone to flooding should be prepared to take action should flooding develop. The following is a summary of watches, warnings, and advisories in effect. For the WXJ71 listening area, a flood watch has been issued from 1 p.m. until 1 a.m. Thursday for the following counties: Fulton, Knox, Marshall, Mason, McLean, Peoria, Stark, Tazewell, and Woodford. The time is currently 4:42 a.m. Central Daylight Time. 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

Now for the official National Weather Service forecast for Peoria and surrounding areas of central Illinois. Today, mostly cloudy with a slight chance of showers this morning, then partly sunny with a chance of showers and thunderstorms this afternoon. Highs around 80. West winds around 5 miles an hour, becoming north this afternoon. Chance of rain 50%. Tonight, mostly cloudy with a chance of showers and thunderstorms until midnight, then partly cloudy after midnight. Lows in the lower 60s. Northeast winds around 5 miles an hour until midnight, becoming light and variable. Chance of rain 50%. Thursday, sunny. Highs around 80. Northeast winds around 5 miles an hour. Thursday night, mostly clear. Lows in the lower 60s. Light and variable winds. Friday, sunny. Highs in the lower 80s. Southwest winds 5 to 10 miles an hour. Friday night through Saturday night, mostly clear. Lows in the lower 60s. Highs in the lower 80s. Sunday through Tuesday, partly cloudy. Highs around 80. Lows in the lower 60s. Again, the forecast for Peoria and surrounding areas of central Illinois for today, mostly cloudy with a slight chance of showers this morning, then partly sunny with a chance of showers and thunderstorms this afternoon. Highs around 80. West winds around 5 miles an hour, becoming north this afternoon. Chance of rain 50%. At 4 a.m. in Peoria, skies were cloudy. The temperature was 70 degrees, the dew point was 69, and the relative humidity was 97%. The wind was calm. The pressure was 29.94 inches and steady. Around central and western Illinois, it was mostly cloudy, with a temperature of 68 at Moline, 70 at Macomb, 71 at Springfield, 70 at Lincoln, and 69 at Pontiac. It was cloudy, with a temperature of 69 at Galesburg, 70 at Lakin, and 72 at Quincy. At Bloomington, the weather conditions were not available. And once again at 4 a.m. in Peoria, under cloudy skies, the temperature was 70. Looking elsewhere around the Midwest at 4 a.m., Chicago was mostly cloudy, and 66. Indianapolis was mostly cloudy, and 69. St. Louis reported a thunderstorm, and 75. Kansas City was cloudy, and 69. Des Moines was cloudy, and 74. Milwaukee was partly cloudy, and 63. Here is a flood statement. What flooding caused by excessive rainfall is possible? Where portions of central, east central, and west central Illinois, including the following counties in central Illinois, DeWitt, Logan, Macon, Marshall, Mason, McLean, Menard, Peoria, Piatt, Stark, Tazewell, and Woodford. In east central Illinois, Champaign and Vermilion. In west central Illinois, Fulton and Knox. When, from 1 p.m. this afternoon through late tonight. The following impacts are expected. Excessive runoff may result in flooding of rivers, creeks, streams, and other low-lying and flood-prone locations. Creeks and streams may rise out of their banks. Flooding may occur in poor drainage and urban areas. Additional details, a narrow band of showers and slash or thunderstorms are forecast to set up in a west-east orientation across central Illinois, where the flooding and very heavy rain occurred late last week, this afternoon into the late evening. Pockets of 2 to 5 inches are possible locally. http://, for safety information, visit www.weather.gov/safety/flood. You should monitor later forecasts and be alert for possible flood warnings. Those living in areas prone to flooding should be prepared to take action should flooding develop. The following is a summary of watches, warnings, and advisories in effect. For the WXJ71 listening area, a flood watch has been issued from 1 p.m. until 1 a.m. Thursday for the following counties: Fulton, Knox, Marshall, Mason, McLean, Peoria, Stark, Tazewell, and Woodford. The time is currently 4:47 a.m. Central Daylight Time. 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Now for the official National Weather Service forecast for Peoria and surrounding areas of central Illinois. Today, mostly cloudy with a slight chance of showers this morning, then partly sunny with a chance of showers and thunderstorms this afternoon.

highs around 80. West winds around 5 miles an hour, becoming north this afternoon. Chance of rain 50%. Tonight, mostly cloudy with a chance of showers and thunderstorms until midnight, then partly cloudy after midnight. Lows in the lower 60s. Northeast winds around 5 miles an hour until midnight, becoming light and variable. Chance of rain 50%. Thursday, sunny. Highs around 80. Northeast winds around 5 miles an hour. Thursday night, mostly clear. Lows in the lower 60s. Light and variable winds. Friday, sunny. Highs in the lower 80s. Southwest winds 5 to 10 miles an hour. Friday night through Saturday night, mostly clear. Lows in the lower 60s. Highs in the lower 80s. Sunday through Tuesday, partly cloudy. Highs around 80. Lows in the lower 60s. Again, the forecast for Peoria and surrounding areas of central Illinois for today, mostly cloudy with a slight chance of showers this morning, then partly sunny with a chance of showers and thunderstorms this afternoon. Highs around 80. West winds around 5 miles an hour, becoming north this afternoon. Chance of rain 50%. At 4 a.m. in Peoria, skies were cloudy. The temperature was 70 degrees, the dew point was 69, and the relative humidity was 97%. The wind was calm. The pressure was 29.94 inches and steady. Around central and western Illinois, it was mostly cloudy, with a temperature of 68 at Moline, 70 at Macomb, 71 at Springfield, 70 at Lincoln, and 69 at Pontiac. It was cloudy, with a temperature of 69 at Galesburg, 70 at Lakin, and 72 at Quincy. At Bloomington, the weather conditions were not available. And once again at 4 a.m. in Peoria, under cloudy skies, the temperature was 70. Looking elsewhere around the Midwest at 4 a.m., Chicago was mostly cloudy, and 66. Indianapolis was mostly cloudy, and 69. St. Louis reported a thunderstorm, and 75. Kansas City was cloudy, and 69. Des Moines was cloudy, and 74. Milwaukee was partly cloudy, and 63. Here is a flood statement. What flooding caused by excessive rainfall is possible? Where portions of central, east central, and west central Illinois, including the following counties in central Illinois, DeWitt, Logan, Macon, Marshall, Mason, McLean, Menard, Peoria, Piatt, Stark, Tazewell, and Woodford. In east central Illinois, Champaign and Vermilion. In west central Illinois, Fulton and Knox. When, from 1 p.m. this afternoon through late tonight. The following impacts are expected. Excessive runoff may result in flooding of rivers, creeks, streams, and other low-lying and flood-prone locations. Creeks and streams may rise out of their banks. Flooding may occur in poor drainage and urban areas. Additional details, a narrow band of showers and slash or thunderstorms are forecast to set up in a west-east orientation across central Illinois, where the flooding and very heavy rain occurred late last week, this afternoon into the late evening. Pockets of 2 to 5 inches are possible locally. http://for safety information, visit www.weather.gov/safety/flood. You should monitor later forecasts and be alert for possible flood warnings. Those living in areas prone to flooding should be prepared to take action should flooding develop. The following is a summary of watches, warnings, and advisories in effect. For the WXJ71 listening area, a flood watch has been issued from 1 p.m. until 1 a.m. Thursday for the following counties: Fulton, Knox, Marshall, Mason, McLean, Peoria, Stark, Tazewell, and Woodford. The time is currently 4:51 a.m. Central Daylight Time. 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Now for the official National Weather Service forecast for Peoria and surrounding areas of central Illinois. Today, mostly cloudy with a slight chance of showers this morning, then partly sunny with a chance of showers and thunderstorms this afternoon. Highs around 80. West winds around 5 miles an hour, becoming north this afternoon. Chance of rain 50%. Tonight, mostly cloudy with a chance of showers and thunderstorms until midnight, then partly cloudy.

partly sunny with a chance of showers and thunderstorms this afternoon. Highs around 80. West winds around 5 miles an hour, becoming north this afternoon. Chance of rain 50%. At 4 a.m. in Peoria, skies were cloudy. The temperature was 70 degrees, the dew point was 69, and the relative humidity was 97%. The wind was calm. The pressure was 29.94 inches and steady. Around central and western Illinois, it was mostly cloudy, with a temperature of 68 at Moline, 70 at Macomb, 71 at Springfield, 70 at Lincoln, and 69 at Pontiac. It was cloudy, with a temperature of 69 at Galesburg, 70 at Lakin, and 72 at Quincy. At Bloomington, the weather conditions were not available. And once again at 4 a.m. in Peoria, under cloudy skies, the temperature was 70. Looking elsewhere around the Midwest at 4 a.m., Chicago was mostly cloudy, and 66. Indianapolis was mostly cloudy, and 69. St. Louis reported a thunderstorm, and 75. Kansas City was cloudy, and 69. Des Moines was cloudy, and 74. Milwaukee was partly cloudy, and 63. Here is a flood statement. What flooding caused by excessive rainfall is possible? Where portions of central, east central, and west central Illinois, including the following counties in central Illinois, DeWitt, Logan, Macon, Marshall, Mason, McLean, Menard, Peoria, Piatt, Stark, Tazewell, and Woodford. In east central Illinois, Champaign and Vermilion. In west central Illinois, Fulton and Knox. When, from 1 p.m. this afternoon through late tonight. The following impacts are expected. Excessive runoff may result in flooding of rivers, creeks, streams, and other low-lying and flood-prone locations. Creeks and streams may rise out of their banks. Flooding may occur in poor drainage and urban areas. Additional details, a narrow band of showers and slash or thunderstorms are forecast to set up in a west-east orientation across central Illinois, where the flooding and very heavy rain occurred late last week, this afternoon into the late evening. Pockets of 2 to 5 inches are possible locally. http://for safety information, visit www.weather.gov/safety/flood. You should monitor later forecasts and be alert for possible flood warnings. Those living in areas prone to flooding should be prepared to take action should flooding develop. The following is a summary of watches, warnings, and advisories in effect. For the WXJ71 listening area, a flood watch has been issued from 1 p.m. until 1 a.m. Thursday for the following counties: Fulton, Knox, Marshall, Mason, McLean, Peoria, Stark, Tazewell, and Woodford. The time is currently 4:56 a.m. Central Daylight Time. 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Now for the official National Weather Service forecast for Peoria and surrounding areas of central Illinois. Today, mostly cloudy with a slight chance of showers this morning, then partly sunny with a chance of showers and thunderstorms this afternoon. Highs around 80. West winds around 5 miles an hour, becoming north this afternoon. Chance of rain 50%. Tonight, mostly cloudy with a chance of showers and thunderstorms until midnight, then partly cloudy after midnight. Lows in the lower 60s. Northeast winds around 5 miles an hour until midnight, becoming light and variable. Chance of rain 50%. Thursday, sunny. Highs around 80. Northeast winds around 5 miles an hour. Thursday night, mostly clear. Lows in the lower 60s. Light and variable winds. Friday, sunny. Highs in the lower 80s. Southwest winds 5 to 10 miles an hour. Friday night through Saturday night, mostly clear. Lows in the lower 60s. Highs in the lower 80s. Sunday through Tuesday, partly cloudy. Highs around 80. Lows in the lower 60s. Again, the forecast for Peoria and surrounding areas of central Illinois for today, mostly cloudy with a slight chance of showers this morning, then partly sunny with a chance of showers and thunderstorms this afternoon. Highs around 80. West winds around 5 miles an hour, becoming north this afternoon. Chance of rain 50%. At 4 a.m. in

Peoria, skies were cloudy. The temperature was 70 degrees, the dew point was 69, and the relative humidity was 97%. The wind was calm. The pressure was 29.94 inches and steady. Around central and western Illinois, it was mostly cloudy, with a temperature of 68 at Moline, 70 at Macomb, 71 at Springfield, 70 at Lincoln, and 69 at Pontiac. It was cloudy, with a temperature of 69 at Galesburg, 70 at Lakin, and 72 at Quincy. At Bloomington, the weather conditions were not available. And once again at 4 a.m. in Peoria, under cloudy skies, the temperature was 70. Looking elsewhere around the Midwest at 4 a.m., Chicago was mostly cloudy, and 66. Indianapolis was mostly cloudy, and 69. St. Louis reported a thunderstorm, and 75. Kansas City was cloudy, and 69. Des Moines was cloudy, and 74. Milwaukee was partly cloudy, and 63. Here is a flood statement. What flooding caused by excessive rainfall is possible? Where portions of central, east central, and west central Illinois, including the following counties in central Illinois, DeWitt, Logan, Macon, Marshall, Mason, McLean, Menard, Peoria, Piatt, Stark, Tazewell, and Woodford. In east central Illinois, Champaign and Vermilion. In west central Illinois, Fulton and Knox. When, from 1 p.m. this afternoon through late tonight. The following impacts are expected. Excessive runoff may result in flooding of rivers, creeks, streams, and other low-lying and flood-prone locations. Creeks and streams may rise out of their banks. Flooding may occur in poor drainage and urban areas. Additional details, a narrow band of showers and slash or thunderstorms are forecast to set up in a west-east orientation across central Illinois, where the flooding and very heavy rain occurred late last week, this afternoon into the late evening. Pockets of 2 to 5 inches are possible locally. http://for safety information, visit www.weather.gov/safety/flood. You should monitor later forecasts and be alert for possible flood warnings. Those living in areas prone to flooding should be prepared to take action should flooding develop. The following is a summary of watches, warnings, and advisories in effect. For the WXJ71 listening area, a flood watch has been issued from 1 p.m. until 1 a.m. Thursday for the following counties: Fulton, Knox, Marshall, Mason, McLean, Peoria, Stark, Tazewell, and Woodford. The time is currently 5:01 a.m. Central Daylight Time. 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Now for the official National Weather Service forecast for Peoria and surrounding areas of central Illinois. Today, mostly cloudy with a slight chance of showers this morning, then partly sunny with a chance of showers and thunderstorms this afternoon. Highs around 80. West winds around 5 miles an hour, becoming north this afternoon. Chance of rain 50%. Tonight, mostly cloudy with a chance of showers and thunderstorms until midnight, then partly cloudy after midnight. Lows in the lower 60s. Northeast winds around 5 miles an hour until midnight, becoming light and variable. Chance of rain 50%. Thursday, sunny. Highs around 80. Northeast winds around 5 miles an hour. Thursday night, mostly clear. Lows in the lower 60s. Light and variable winds. Friday, sunny. Highs in the lower 80s. Southwest winds 5 to 10 miles an hour. Friday night through Saturday night, mostly clear. Lows in the lower 60s. Highs in the lower 80s. Sunday through Tuesday, partly cloudy. Highs around 80. Lows in the lower 60s. Again, the forecast for Peoria and surrounding areas of central Illinois for today, mostly cloudy with a slight chance of showers this morning, then partly sunny with a chance of showers and thunderstorms this afternoon. Highs around 80. West winds around 5 miles an hour, becoming north this afternoon. Chance of rain 50%. The Peoria, Illinois climate summary for yesterday, August 18, 2026. Yesterday's high temperature of 81 degrees occurred at 4:57 p.m. The normal high is 85. Yesterday's low temperature of 65 degrees occurred

at 5:59 a.m. The normal low is 64. No precipitation fell yesterday, which leaves the monthly total at 6.36 inches. This is 4.58 inches above the normal amount of 1.78 inches for August. The total precipitation for the year still stands at 30.57 inches, which is 6.11 inches above normal. There were 8 cooling degree days yesterday, which is 2 below normal. This brings the monthly total to 195, which is 9 above normal. The yearly total since January 1st is 904, which is 18 above normal. Yesterday the maximum wind observed was 18 miles an hour from the southwest. The highest wind gust observed was 26 miles per hour from the southwest, which occurred at 2:16 p.m. Yesterday the average wind speed was 6 miles per hour. The normal high temperature for today is 85 degrees, and the normal low is 64. The record high for today is 100, which occurred in 1983, and the record low is 51, which occurred in 1950. Sunrise today is at 6:13 a.m. and sunset is at 7:51 p.m. Here is a flood statement. What flooding caused by excessive rainfall is possible? Where portions of central, east central, and west central Illinois, including the following counties in central Illinois: DeWitt, Logan, Macon, Marshall, Mason, McLean,

1 p.m. this afternoon through late tonight. The following impacts are expected. Excessive runoff may result in flooding of rivers, creeks, streams, and other low-lying and flood-prone locations. Creeks and streams may rise out of their banks. Flooding may occur in poor drainage and urban areas. Additional details, a narrow band of showers and / or thunderstorms are forecast to set up in a west-east orientation across central Illinois, where the flooding and very heavy rain occurred late last week, this afternoon into the late evening. Pockets of 2 to 5 inches are possible locally. http://, for safety information, visit www.weather.gov/safety/flood. You should monitor later forecasts and be alert for possible flood warnings. Those living in areas prone to flooding should be prepared to take action should flooding develop. The following is a summary of watches, warnings, and advisories in effect. For the WXJ71 listening area, a flood watch has been issued from 1 p.m. until 1 a.m. Thursday for the following counties: Fulton, Knox, Marshall, Mason, McLean, Peoria, Stark, Tazewell, and Woodford. And now a discussion of hazardous weather conditions for the following counties in Illinois: Fulton, Knox, Marshall, Mason, McLean, Peoria, Stark, Tazewell, and Woodford. This hazardous weather outlook is for central Illinois, east central Illinois, southeast Illinois, and west central Illinois. For today and tonight, scattered thunderstorms will affect the area today and tonight. Isolated damaging wind gusts and locally heavy rain which could lead to flash flooding are the primary hazards. Due to previous heavy rain, several area rivers are in flood. For Thursday through Tuesday, several rivers will remain in flood into this weekend. Spotter information statement: spotter activation is not anticipated through tonight. The time is currently 5:07 a.m. Central Daylight Time. 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Now for the official National Weather Service forecast for Peoria and surrounding areas of central Illinois. Today, mostly cloudy with a slight chance of showers this morning, then partly sunny with a chance of showers and thunderstorms this afternoon. Highs around 80. West winds around 5 miles an hour, becoming north this afternoon. Chance of rain 50%. Tonight, mostly cloudy with a chance of showers and thunderstorms until midnight, then partly cloudy after midnight. Lows in the lower 60s. Northeast winds around 5 miles an hour until midnight, becoming light and variable. Chance of rain 50%. Thursday, sunny. Highs around 80. Northeast winds around 5 miles an hour. Thursday night, mostly clear. Lows in the lower 60s. Light and variable winds. Friday, sunny. Highs in the lower 80s. Southwest winds 5 to 10 miles an

hour. Friday night through Saturday night, mostly clear. Lows in the lower 60s. Highs in the lower 80s. Sunday through Tuesday, partly cloudy. Highs around 80. Lows in the lower 60s. Again, the forecast for Peoria and surrounding areas of central Illinois for today, mostly cloudy with a slight chance of showers this morning, then partly sunny with a chance of showers and thunderstorms this afternoon. Highs around 80. West winds around 5 miles an hour, becoming north this afternoon. Chance of rain 50%. At 5 a.m. in Peoria, skies were cloudy. The temperature was 70 degrees, the dew point was 69, and the relative humidity was 97%. The wind was south at 3 miles an hour. The pressure was 29.94 inches and steady. Around central and western Illinois, at Macomb, rain was falling, with a temperature of 69. It was mostly cloudy, with a temperature of 69 at Moline, 70 at Quincy, and 70 at Springfield. At Bloomington, it was cloudy, with a temperature of 70. And once again at 5 a.m. in Peoria, under cloudy skies, the temperature was 70. Looking elsewhere around the Midwest at 5 a.m., Chicago was mostly cloudy, and 66. Indianapolis was mostly cloudy, and 68. St. Louis had light rain, and 75. Kansas City was cloudy, and 69. Des Moines was cloudy, and 73. Milwaukee was partly cloudy, and 63. Here is a flood statement. What flooding caused by excessive rainfall is possible? Where portions of central, east central, and west central Illinois, including the following counties, in central Illinois, DeWitt, Logan, Macon, Marshall, Mason, McLean, Menard, Peoria, Piatt, Stark, Tazewell, and Woodford. In east central Illinois, Champaign and Vermilion. In west central Illinois, Fulton and Knox. When, from 1 p.m. this afternoon through late tonight. The following impacts are expected. Excessive runoff may result in flooding of rivers, creeks, streams, and other low-lying and flood-prone locations. Creeks and streams may rise out of their banks. Flooding may occur in poor drainage and urban areas. Additional details, a narrow band of showers and slash or thunderstorms are forecast to set up in a west-east orientation across central Illinois, where the flooding and very heavy rain occurred late last week, this afternoon into the late evening. Pockets of 2 to 5 inches are possible locally. http://for safety information, visit www.weather.gov/safety/flood. You should monitor later forecasts and be alert for possible flood warnings. Those living in areas prone to flooding should be prepared to take action should flooding develop. The following is a summary of watches, warnings, and advisories in effect. For the WXJ71 listening area, a flood watch has been issued from 1 p.m. until 1 a.m. Thursday for the following counties, Fulton, Knox, Marshall, Mason, McLean, Peoria, Stark, Tazewell, and Woodford. And now a discussion of hazardous weather conditions for the following counties in Illinois, Fulton, Knox, Marshall, Mason, McLean, Peoria, Stark, Tazewell, and Woodford. This hazardous weather outlook is for central Illinois, east central Illinois, southeast Illinois, and west central Illinois. For today and tonight, scattered thunderstorms will affect the area today and tonight. Isolated damaging wind gusts and locally heavy rain which could lead to flash flooding are the primary hazards. Due to previous heavy rain, several area rivers are in flood. For Thursday through Tuesday, several rivers will remain in flood into this weekend. Spotter information statement, spotter activation is not anticipated through tonight. The time is currently 5:12 a.m. Central Daylight Time. 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Now for the official National Weather Service forecast for Peoria and surrounding areas of central Illinois. Today, mostly cloudy with a slight chance of showers this morning, then partly sunny with a chance of showers and thunderstorms this afternoon. Highs around 80. West winds around 5 miles an hour, becoming north this afternoon. Chance of rain 50%. Tonight, mostly cloudy with a chance of showers and thunderstorms until midnight, then partly cloudy after midnight. Lows in the lower 60s. Northeast winds around 5.

miles an hour until midnight, becoming light and variable. Chance of rain 50%. Thursday, sunny. Highs around 80. Northeast winds around 5 miles an hour. Thursday night, mostly clear. Lows in the lower 60s. Light and variable winds. Friday, sunny. Highs in the lower 80s. Southwest winds 5 to 10 miles an hour. Friday night through Saturday night, mostly clear. Lows in the lower 60s. Highs in the lower 80s. Sunday through Tuesday, partly cloudy. Highs around 80. Lows in the lower 60s. Again, the forecast for Peoria and surrounding areas of central Illinois for today, mostly cloudy with a slight chance of showers this morning, then partly sunny with a chance of showers and thunderstorms this afternoon. Highs around 80. West winds around 5 miles an hour, becoming north this afternoon. Chance of rain 50%. 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The Peoria, Illinois climate summary for yesterday, August 18, 2026. Yesterday's high temperature of 81 degrees occurred at 4:57 p.m. The normal high is 85. Yesterday's low temperature of 65 degrees occurred at 5:59 a.m. The normal low is 64. No precipitation fell yesterday, which leaves the monthly total at 6.36 inches. This is 4.58 inches above the normal amount of 1.78 inches for August. The total precipitation for the year still stands at 30.57 inches, which is 6.11 inches above normal. There were 8 cooling degree days yesterday, which is 2 below normal. This brings the monthly total to 195, which is 9 above normal. The yearly total since January 1st is 904, which is 18 above normal. Yesterday the maximum wind observed was 18 miles an hour from the southwest. The highest wind gust observed was 26 miles per hour from the southwest, which occurred at 2:16 p.m. Yesterday the average wind speed was 6 miles per hour. The normal high temperature for today is 85 degrees, and the normal low is 64. The record high for today is 100, which occurred in 1983, and the record low is 51, which occurred in 1950. Sunrise today is at 6:13 a.m. and sunset is at 7:51 p.m. At 5 a.m. in Peoria, skies were cloudy. The temperature was 70 degrees, the dew point was 69, and the relative humidity was 97%. The wind was south at 3 miles an hour. The pressure was 29.94 inches and steady. Around central and western Illinois, at Macomb, rain was falling, with a temperature of 69. It was mostly cloudy, with a temperature of 69 at Moline, 70 at Quincy, and 69 at Pontiac. It was cloudy, with a temperature of 70 at Bloomington, 69 at Galesburg, and 70 at Springfield. And once again at 5 a.m. in Peoria, under cloudy skies, the temperature was 70. Looking elsewhere around the Midwest at 5 a.m., Chicago was mostly cloudy, and 66. Indianapolis was mostly cloudy, and 68. St. Louis reported a thunderstorm, and 75. Kansas City was cloudy, and 69. Des Moines was cloudy, and 73. Milwaukee was partly cloudy, and 63. Here is a flood statement. What flooding caused by excessive rainfall is possible? Where portions of central, east central, and west central Illinois, including the following counties in central Illinois: DeWitt, Logan, Macon, Marshall, Mason, McLean, Menard, Peoria, Piatt, Stark, Tazewell, and Woodford. In east central Illinois, Champaign and Vermilion. In west central Illinois, Fulton and Knox. When, from 1 p.m. this afternoon through late tonight. The following impacts are expected. Excessive runoff may result in flooding of rivers, creeks, streams, and other low-lying and

flood-prone locations. Creeks and streams may rise out of their banks. Flooding may occur in poor drainage and urban areas. Additional details, a narrow band of showers and / or thunderstorms are forecast to set up in a west-east orientation across central Illinois, where the flooding and very heavy rain occurred late last week, this afternoon into the late evening. Pockets of 2 to 5 inches are possible locally. http://, for safety information, visit www.weather.gov/safety/flood. You should monitor later forecasts and be alert for possible flood warnings. Those living in areas prone to flooding should be prepared to take action should flooding develop. The following is a summary of watches, warnings, and advisories in effect. For the WXJ71 listening area, a flood watch has been issued from 1 p.m. until 1 a.m. Thursday for the following counties: Fulton, Knox, Marshall, Mason, McLean, Peoria, Stark, Tazewell, and Woodford. And now a discussion of hazardous weather conditions for the following counties in Illinois: Fulton, Knox, Marshall, Mason, McLean, Peoria, Stark, Tazewell, and Woodford. This hazardous weather outlook is for central Illinois, east central Illinois, southeast Illinois, and west central Illinois. For today and tonight, scattered thunderstorms will affect the area today and tonight. Isolated damaging wind gusts and locally heavy rain which could lead to flash flooding are the primary hazards. Due to previous heavy rain, several area rivers are in flood. For Thursday through Tuesday, several rivers will remain in flood into this weekend. Spotter information statement: spotter activation is not anticipated through tonight. The time is currently 5:20 a.m. Central Daylight Time. 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Now for the official National Weather Service forecast for Peoria and surrounding areas of central Illinois. Today, mostly cloudy with a slight chance of showers this morning, then partly sunny with a chance of showers and thunderstorms this afternoon. Highs around 80. West winds around 5 miles an hour, becoming north this afternoon. Chance of rain 50%. Tonight, mostly cloudy with a chance of showers and thunderstorms until midnight, then partly cloudy after midnight. Lows in the lower 60s. Northeast winds around 5 miles an hour until midnight, becoming light and variable. Chance of rain 50%. Thursday, sunny. Highs around 80. Northeast winds around 5 miles an hour. Thursday night, mostly clear. Lows in the lower 60s. Light and variable winds. Friday, sunny. Highs in the lower 80s. Southwest winds 5 to 10 miles an hour. Friday night through Saturday night, mostly clear. Lows in the lower 60s. Highs in the lower 80s. Sunday through Tuesday, partly cloudy. Highs around 80. Lows in the lower 60s. Again, the forecast for Peoria and surrounding areas of central Illinois for today: mostly cloudy with a slight chance of showers this morning, then partly sunny with a chance of showers and thunderstorms this afternoon. Highs around 80. West winds around 5 miles an hour, becoming north this afternoon. Chance of rain 50%. At 5 a.m. in Peoria, skies were cloudy. The temperature was 70 degrees, the dew point was 69, and the relative humidity was 97%. The wind was south at 3 miles an hour. The pressure was 29.94 inches and steady. Around central and western Illinois, at Macomb, rain was falling, with a temperature of 69. It was mostly cloudy, with a temperature of 69 at Moline, 69 at Galesburg, 70 at Quincy, 70 at Springfield, and 69 at Pontiac. At Bloomington, it was cloudy, with a temperature of 70. And once again at 5 a.m. in Peoria, under cloudy skies, the temperature was 70. Looking elsewhere around the Midwest at 5 a.m., Chicago was mostly cloudy, and 66. Indianapolis was mostly cloudy, and 68. St. Louis reported a thunderstorm, and 75. Kansas City was cloudy, and 69. Des Moines was cloudy, and 73. Milwaukee was partly cloudy, and 63. Here is a flood statement. What? Flooding caused by excessive rainfall is possible. Where? Portions of central, east central,

West Central Illinois, including the following counties in Central Illinois: DeWitt, Logan, Macon, Marshall, Mason, McLean, Menard, Peoria, Piatt, Stark, Tazewell, and Woodford. In East Central Illinois, Champaign and Vermilion. In West Central Illinois, Fulton and Knox. When, from 1 p.m. this afternoon through late tonight. The following impacts are expected: excessive runoff may result in flooding of rivers, creeks, streams, and other low-lying and flood-prone locations. Creeks and streams may rise out of their banks. Flooding may occur in poor drainage and urban areas. Additional details: a narrow band of showers and slash or thunderstorms are forecast to set up in a west-east orientation across central Illinois, where the flooding and very heavy rain occurred late last week, this afternoon into the late evening. Pockets of 2 to 5 inches are possible locally. http://for safety information, visit www.weather.gov/safety/flood. You should monitor later forecasts and be alert for possible flood warnings. Those living in areas prone to flooding should be prepared to take action should flooding develop. The following is a summary of watches, warnings, and advisories in effect. For the WXJ71 listening area, a flood watch has been issued from 1 p.m. until 1 a.m. Thursday for the following counties: Fulton, Knox, Marshall, Mason, McLean, Peoria, Stark, Tazewell, and Woodford. And now a discussion of hazardous weather conditions for the following counties in Illinois: Fulton, Knox, Marshall, Mason, McLean, Peoria, Stark, Tazewell, and Woodford. This hazardous weather outlook is for Central Illinois, East Central Illinois, Southeast Illinois, and West Central Illinois. For today and tonight, scattered thunderstorms will affect the area today and tonight. Isolated damaging wind gusts and locally heavy rain which could lead to flash flooding are the primary hazards. Due to previous heavy rain, several area rivers are in flood. For Thursday through Tuesday, several rivers will remain in flood into this weekend. Spotter information statement: spotter activation is not anticipated through tonight. The time is currently 5:25 a.m. Central Daylight Time. 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Now for the official National Weather Service forecast for Peoria and surrounding areas of Central Illinois. Today, mostly cloudy with a slight chance of showers this morning, then partly sunny with a chance of showers and thunderstorms this afternoon. Highs around 80. West winds around 5 miles an hour, becoming north this afternoon. Chance of rain 50%. Tonight, mostly cloudy with a chance of showers and thunderstorms until midnight, then partly cloudy after midnight. Lows in the lower 60s. Northeast winds around 5 miles an hour until midnight, becoming light and variable. Chance of rain 50%. Thursday, sunny. Highs around 80. Northeast winds around 5 miles an hour. Thursday night, mostly clear. Lows in the lower 60s. Light and variable winds. Friday, sunny. Highs in the lower 80s. Southwest winds 5 to 10 miles an hour. Friday night through Saturday night, mostly clear. Lows in the lower 60s. Highs in the lower 80s. Sunday through Tuesday, partly cloudy. Highs around 80. Lows in the lower 60s. Again, the forecast for Peoria and surrounding areas of Central Illinois for today: mostly cloudy with a slight chance of showers this morning, then partly sunny with a chance of showers and thunderstorms this afternoon. Highs around 80. West winds around 5 miles an hour, becoming north this afternoon. Chance of rain 50%. At 5 a.m. in Peoria, skies were cloudy. The temperature was 70 degrees, the dew point was 69, and the relative humidity was 97%. The wind was south at 3 miles an hour. The pressure was 29.94 inches and steady. Around central and western Illinois, at Macomb, rain was falling, with a temperature of 69. It was mostly cloudy, with a temperature of 69 at Moline, 69 at Galesburg, 70 at Quincy, 70 at Springfield, and 69 at Pontiac. At Bloomington, it was cloudy, with a temperature of 70. And once again at 5 a.m. in Peoria, under cloudy skies, the temperature was 70. Looking elsewhere around the Midwest

5 a.m., Chicago was partly cloudy, and 66. Indianapolis was mostly cloudy, and 68. St. Louis reported a thunderstorm, and 75. Kansas City was cloudy, and 69. Des Moines was cloudy, and 73. Milwaukee was clear, and 63. Here is a flood statement. What flooding caused by excessive rainfall is possible? Where portions of central, east central, and west central Illinois, including the following counties in central Illinois: DeWitt, Logan, Macon, Marshall, Mason, McLean, Menard, Peoria, Piatt, Stark, Tazewell, and Woodford. In east central Illinois, Champaign and Vermilion. In west central Illinois, Fulton and Knox. When, from 1 p.m. this afternoon through late tonight. The following impacts are expected. Excessive runoff may result in flooding of rivers, creeks, streams, and other low-lying and flood-prone locations. Creeks and streams may rise out of their banks. Flooding may occur in poor drainage and urban areas. Additional details: a narrow band of showers and slash or thunderstorms are forecast to set up in a west-east orientation across central Illinois, where the flooding and very heavy rain occurred late last week, this afternoon into the late evening. Pockets of 2 to 5 inches are possible locally. http://, for safety information, visit www.weather.gov/safety/flood. You should monitor later forecasts and be alert for possible flood warnings. Those living in areas prone to flooding should be prepared to take action should flooding develop. The Peoria, Illinois climate summary for yesterday, August 18, 2026. Yesterday's high temperature of 81 degrees occurred at 4:57 p.m. The normal high is 85. Yesterday's low temperature of 65 degrees occurred at 5:59 a.m. The normal low is 64. No precipitation fell yesterday, which leaves the monthly total at 6.36 inches. This is 4.58 inches above the normal amount of 1.78 inches for August. The total precipitation for the year still stands at 30.57 inches, which is 6.11 inches above normal. There were 8 cooling degree days yesterday, which is 2 below normal. This brings the monthly total to 195, which is 9 above normal. The yearly total since January 1st is 904, which is 18 above normal. Yesterday the maximum wind observed was 18 miles an hour from the southwest. The highest wind gust observed was 26 miles per hour from the southwest, which occurred at 2:16 p.m. Yesterday the average wind speed was 6 miles per hour. The normal high temperature for today is 85 degrees, and the normal low is 64. The record high for today is 100, which occurred in 1983, and the record low is 51, which occurred in 1950. Sunrise today is at 6:13 a.m. and sunset is at 7:51 p.m. The following is a summary of watches, warnings, and advisories in effect. For the WXJ71 listening area, a flood watch has been issued from 1 p.m. until 1 a.m. Thursday for the following counties: Fulton, Knox, Marshall, Mason, McLean, Peoria, Stark, Tazewell, and Woodford. And now a discussion of hazardous weather conditions for the following counties in Illinois: Fulton, Knox, Marshall, Mason, McLean, Peoria, Stark, Tazewell, and Woodford. This hazardous weather outlook is for central Illinois, east central Illinois, southeast Illinois, and west central Illinois. For today and tonight, scattered thunderstorms will affect the area today and tonight. Isolated damaging wind gusts and locally heavy rain, which could lead to flash flooding, are the primary hazards. Due to previous heavy rain, several area rivers are in flood. For Thursday through Tuesday, several rivers will remain in flood into this weekend. Spotter information statement: spotter activation is not anticipated through tonight. The time is currently 5:32 a.m. Central Daylight Time. 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Now for the official National Weather Service forecast for Peoria and surrounding areas of central Illinois. Today, mostly cloudy with a slight chance of showers this morning, then partly sunny with a chance of showers and thunderstorms this afternoon. Highs around 80. West winds around 5 miles an hour, becomes light chance of showers this morning,
then partly sunny with a chance of showers and thunderstorms this afternoon. Highs around 80. West winds around 5 miles an hour, becoming north this afternoon. Chance of rain 50%. Tonight, mostly cloudy with a chance of showers and thunderstorms until midnight, then partly cloudy after midnight. Lows in the lower 60s. Northeast winds around 5 miles an hour until midnight, becoming light and variable. Chance of rain 50%. Thursday, sunny. Highs around 80. Northeast winds around 5 miles an hour. Thursday night, mostly clear. Lows in the lower 60s. Light and variable winds. Friday, sunny. Highs in the lower 80s. Southwest winds 5 to 10 miles an hour. Friday night through Saturday night, mostly clear. Lows in the lower 60s. Highs in the lower 80s. Sunday through Tuesday, partly cloudy. Highs around 80. Lows in the lower 60s. Again, the forecast for Peoria and surrounding areas of central Illinois for today, mostly cloudy with a slight chance of showers this morning, then partly sunny with a chance of showers and thunderstorms this afternoon. Highs around 80. West winds around 5 miles an hour, becoming north this afternoon. Chance of rain 50%. At 5 a.m. in Peoria, skies were cloudy. The temperature was 70 degrees, the dew point was 69, and the relative humidity was 97%. The wind was south at 3 miles an hour. The pressure was 29.94 inches and steady. Around central and western Illinois, at Macomb, rain was falling, with a temperature of 69. It was mostly cloudy, with a temperature of 69 at Moline, 69 at Galesburg, 70 at Quincy, 70 at Springfield, and 69 at Pontiac. At Bloomington, it was cloudy, with a temperature of 70. And once again at 5 a.m. in Peoria, under cloudy skies, the temperature was 70. Looking elsewhere around the Midwest at 5 a.m., Chicago was partly cloudy, and 66. Indianapolis was mostly cloudy, and 68. St. Louis reported a thunderstorm, and 75. Kansas City was cloudy, and 69. Des Moines was cloudy, and 73. Milwaukee was clear, and 63. Here is a flood statement. What flooding caused by excessive rainfall is possible? Where portions of central, east central, and west central Illinois, including the following counties in central Illinois, DeWitt, Logan, Macon, Marshall, Mason, McLean, Menard, Peoria, Piatt, Stark, Tazewell, and Woodford. In east central Illinois, Champaign and Vermilion. In west central Illinois, Fulton and Knox. When, from 1 p.m. this afternoon through late tonight. The following impacts are expected. Excessive runoff may result in flooding of rivers, creeks, streams, and other low-lying and flood-prone locations. Creeks and streams may rise out of their banks. Flooding may occur in poor drainage and urban areas. Additional details, a narrow band of showers and slash or thunderstorms are forecast to set up in a west-east orientation across central Illinois, where the flooding and very heavy rain occurred late last week, this afternoon into the late evening. Pockets of 2 to 5 inches are possible locally. http://, for safety information, visit www.weather.gov/safety/flood. You should monitor later forecasts and be alert for possible flood warnings. Those living in areas prone to flooding should be prepared to take action should flooding develop. The following is a summary of watches, warnings, and advisories in effect. For the WXJ71 listening area, a flood watch has been issued from 1 p.m. until 1 a.m. Thursday for the following counties: Fulton, Knox, Marshall, Mason, McLean, Peoria, Stark, Tazewell, and Woodford. And now a discussion of hazardous weather conditions for the following counties in Illinois: Fulton, Knox, Marshall, Mason, McLean, Peoria, Stark, Tazewell, and Woodford. This hazardous weather outlook is for central Illinois, east central Illinois, southeast Illinois, and west central Illinois. For today and tonight, scattered thunderstorms will affect the area today and tonight. Isolated damaging wind gusts and locally heavy rain which could lead to flash flooding are the primary hazards. Due to previous heavy rain, several area rivers are in flood.
For Thursday through Tuesday, several rivers will remain in flood into this weekend. Spotter

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The time is currently 5:38 a.m. Central Daylight Time. 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Now for the official National Weather Service forecast for Peoria and surrounding areas of Central Illinois. Today, mostly cloudy with a slight chance of showers this morning, then partly sunny with a chance of showers and thunderstorms this afternoon. Highs around 80. West winds around 5 miles an hour, becoming north this afternoon. Chance of rain 50%. Tonight, mostly cloudy with a chance of showers and thunderstorms until midnight, then partly cloudy after midnight. Lows in the lower 60s. Northeast winds around 5 miles an hour until midnight, becoming light and variable. Chance of rain 50%. Thursday, sunny. Highs around 80. Northeast winds around 5 miles an hour. Thursday night, mostly clear. Lows in the lower 60s. Light and variable winds. Friday, sunny. Highs in the lower 80s. Southwest winds 5 to 10 miles an hour. Friday night through Saturday night, mostly clear. Lows in the lower 60s. Highs in the lower 80s. Sunday through Tuesday, partly cloudy. Highs around 80. Lows in the lower 60s. Again, the forecast for Peoria and surrounding areas of Central Illinois for today, mostly cloudy with a slight chance of showers this morning, then partly sunny with a chance of showers and thunderstorms this afternoon. Highs around 80. West winds around 5 miles an hour, becoming north this afternoon. Chance of rain 50%. At 5 a.m. in Peoria, skies were cloudy. The temperature was 70 degrees, the dew point was 69, and the relative humidity was 97%. The wind was south at 3 miles an hour. The pressure was 29.94 inches and steady. Around central and western Illinois, at Macomb, rain was falling, with a temperature of 69. It was mostly cloudy, with a temperature of 69 at Moline, 69 at Galesburg, 70 at Quincy, 70 at Springfield, and 69 at Pontiac. At Bloomington, it was cloudy, with a temperature of 70. And once again at 5 a.m. in Peoria, under cloudy skies, the temperature was 70. Looking elsewhere around the Midwest at 5 a.m., Chicago was partly cloudy, and 66. Indianapolis was mostly cloudy, and 68. St. Louis reported a thunderstorm, and 75. Kansas City was cloudy, and 69. Des Moines was cloudy, and 73. Milwaukee was clear, and 63. Here is a flood statement. What flooding caused by excessive rainfall is possible? Where portions of central, east central, and west central Illinois, including the following counties, in central Illinois, DeWitt, Logan, Macon, Marshall, Mason, McLean, Menard, Peoria, Piatt, Stark, Tazewell, and Woodford. In east central Illinois, Champaign and Vermilion. In west central Illinois, Fulton and Knox. When, from 1 p.m. this afternoon through late tonight. The following impacts are expected. Excessive runoff may result in flooding of rivers, creeks, streams, and other low-lying and flood-prone locations. Creeks and streams may rise out of their banks. Flooding may occur in poor drainage and urban areas. Additional details, a narrow band of showers and slash or thunderstorms are forecast to set up in a west-east orientation across central Illinois, where the flooding and very heavy rain occurred late last week, this afternoon into the late evening. Pockets of 2 to 5 inches are possible locally. http://, for safety information, visit www.weather.gov/safety/flood. You should monitor later forecasts and be alert for possible flood warnings. Those living in areas prone to flooding should be prepared to take action should flooding develop. The following is a summary of watches, warnings, and advisories in effect. For the WXJ71 listening area, a flood watch has been issued from 1 p.m. until 1 a.m. Thursday for the following counties: Fulton, Knox, Marshall, Mason, McLean, Peoria, Stark, Tazewell, and Woodford. And now a discussion of hazardous weather conditions for the following counties in Illinois: Fulton, Knox, Marshall, Mason, McLean, Peoria, Stark,

Haswell, and Woodford. This hazardous weather outlook is for Central Illinois, East Central Illinois, Southeast Illinois, and West Central Illinois. For today and tonight, scattered thunderstorms will affect the area today and tonight. Isolated damaging wind gusts and locally heavy rain which could lead to flash flooding are the primary hazards. Due to previous heavy rain, several area rivers are in flood. For Thursday through Tuesday, several rivers will remain in flood into this weekend. Spotter information statement, spotter activation is not anticipated through tonight. The time is currently 5:43 a.m. Central Daylight Time. 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Now for the official National Weather Service forecast for Peoria and surrounding areas of Central Illinois. Today, mostly cloudy with a slight chance of showers this morning, then partly sunny with a chance of showers and thunderstorms this afternoon. Highs around 80. West winds around 5 miles an hour, becoming north this afternoon. Chance of rain 50%. Tonight, mostly cloudy with a chance of showers and thunderstorms until midnight, then partly cloudy after midnight. Lows in the lower 60s. Northeast winds around 5 miles an hour until midnight, becoming light and variable. Chance of rain 50%. Thursday, sunny. Highs around 80. Northeast winds around 5 miles an hour. Thursday night, mostly clear. Lows in the lower 60s. Light and variable winds. Friday, sunny. Highs in the lower 80s. Southwest winds 5 to 10 miles an hour. Friday night through Saturday night, mostly clear. Lows in the lower 60s. Highs in the lower 80s. Sunday through Tuesday, partly cloudy. Highs around 80. Lows in the lower 60s. Again, the forecast for Peoria and surrounding areas of Central Illinois for today, mostly cloudy with a slight chance of showers this morning, then partly sunny with a chance of showers and thunderstorms this afternoon. Highs around 80. West winds around 5 miles an hour, becoming north this afternoon. Chance of rain 50%. The Peoria, Illinois climate summary for yesterday, August 18, 2026. Yesterday's high temperature of 81 degrees occurred at 4:57 p.m. The normal high is 85. Yesterday's low temperature of 65 degrees occurred at 5:59 a.m. The normal low is 64. No precipitation fell yesterday, which leaves the monthly total at 6.36 inches. This is 4.58 inches above the normal amount of 1.78 inches for August. The total precipitation for the year still stands at 30.57 inches, which is 6.11 inches above normal. There were 8 cooling degree days yesterday, which is 2 below normal. This brings the monthly total to 195, which is 9 above normal. The yearly total since January 1st is 904, which is 18 above normal. Yesterday the maximum wind observed was 18 miles an hour from the southwest. The highest wind gust observed was 26 miles per hour from the southwest, which occurred at 2:16 p.m. Yesterday the average wind speed was 6 miles per hour. The normal high temperature for today is 85 degrees, and the normal low is 64. The record high for today is 100, which occurred in 1983, and the record low is 51, which occurred in 1950. Sunrise today is at 6:13 a.m. and sunset is at 7:51 p.m. At 5 a.m. in Peoria, skies were cloudy. The temperature was 70 degrees, the dew point was 69, and the relative humidity was 97%. The wind was south at 3 miles an hour. The pressure was 29.94 inches and steady. Around central and western Illinois, at Macomb, rain was falling, with a temperature of 69. It was mostly cloudy, with a temperature of 69 at Moline, 69 at Galesburg, 70 at Quincy, 70 at Springfield, and 69 at Pontiac. At Bloomington, it was cloudy, with a temperature of 70. And once again at 5 a.m. in Peoria, under cloudy skies, the temperature was 70. Looking elsewhere around the Midwest at 5 a.m., Chicago was partly cloudy, and 66. Indianapolis was mostly cloudy, and 68. St. Louis reported a thunderstorm, and 75. Kansas City was cloudy, and 69. Des Moines was cloudy, and

73. Milwaukee was clear, N63. Here is a flood statement. What flooding caused by excessive rainfall is possible? Where portions of central, east central, and west central Illinois, including the following counties in central Illinois, DeWitt, Logan, Macon, Marshall, Mason, McLean, Menard, Peoria, Piatt, Stark, Tazewell, and Woodford. In east central Illinois, Champaign and Vermilion. In west central Illinois, Fulton and Knox. When, from 1 p.m. this afternoon through late tonight. The following impacts are expected. Excessive runoff may result in flooding of rivers, creeks, streams, and other low-lying and flood-prone locations. Creeks and streams may rise out of their banks. Flooding may occur in poor drainage and urban areas. Additional details, a narrow band of showers and slash or thunderstorms are forecast to set up in a west-east orientation across central Illinois, where the flooding and very heavy rain occurred late last week, this afternoon into the late evening. Pockets of 2 to 5 inches are possible locally. http://for safety information, visit www.weather.gov/safety/flood. You should monitor later forecasts and be alert for possible flood warnings. Those living in areas prone to flooding should be prepared to take action should flooding develop. The following is a summary of watches, warnings, and advisories in effect. For the WXJ71 listening area, a flood watch has been issued from 1 p.m. until 1 a.m. Thursday for the following counties: Fulton, Knox, Marshall, Mason, McLean, Peoria, Stark, Tazewell, and Woodford. And now a discussion of hazardous weather conditions for the following counties in Illinois: Fulton, Knox, Marshall, Mason, McLean, Peoria, Stark, Tazewell, and Woodford. This hazardous weather outlook is for central Illinois, east central Illinois, southeast Illinois, and west central Illinois. For today and tonight, scattered thunderstorms will affect the area today and tonight. Isolated damaging wind gusts and locally heavy rain which could lead to flash flooding are the primary hazards. Due to previous heavy rain, several area rivers are in flood. For Thursday through Tuesday, several rivers will remain in flood into this weekend. Spotter information statement. Spotter activation is not anticipated through tonight. The time is currently 5:50 a.m. Central Daylight Time. 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Now for the official National Weather Service forecast for Peoria and surrounding areas of central Illinois. Today, mostly cloudy with a slight chance of showers this morning, then partly sunny with a chance of showers and thunderstorms this afternoon. Highs around 80. West winds around 5 miles an hour, becoming north this afternoon. Chance of rain 50%. Tonight, mostly cloudy with a chance of showers and thunderstorms until midnight, then partly cloudy after midnight. Lows in the lower 60s. Northeast winds around 5 miles an hour until midnight, becoming light and variable. Chance of rain 50%. Thursday, sunny. Highs around 80. Northeast winds around 5 miles an hour. Thursday night, mostly clear. Lows in the lower 60s. Light and variable winds. Friday, sunny. Highs in the lower 80s. Southwest winds 5 to 10 miles an hour. Friday night through Saturday night, mostly clear. Lows in the lower 60s. Highs in the lower 80s. Sunday through Tuesday, partly cloudy. Highs around 80. Lows in the lower 60s. Again, the forecast for Peoria and surrounding areas of central Illinois for today, mostly cloudy with a slight chance of showers this morning, then partly sunny with a chance of showers and thunderstorms this afternoon. Highs around 80. West winds around 5 miles an hour, becoming north this afternoon. Chance of rain 50%. At 5 a.m. in Peoria, skies were cloudy. The temperature was 70 degrees, the dew point was 69, and the relative humidity was 97%. The wind was south at 3 miles an hour. The pressure was 29.94 inches and steady. Around central and western Illinois, at Macomb, rain was falling, with a temperature of 69. It was mostly cloudy, with a temperature of 69 at Moline, 69 at Galesburg, 70 at Quincy, 70 at Springfield, and 69 at Pond.

East Central Illinois, Champaign and Vermilion. In West Central Illinois, Fulton and Knox. When, from 1 p.m. this afternoon through late tonight. The following impacts are expected. Excessive runoff may result in flooding of rivers, creeks, streams, and other low-lying and flood-prone locations. Creeks and streams may rise out of their banks. Flooding may occur in poor drainage and urban areas. Additional details, a narrow band of showers and slash or thunderstorms are forecast to set up in a west-east orientation across central Illinois, where the flooding and very heavy rain occurred late last week, this afternoon into the late evening. Pockets of 2 to 5 inches are possible locally. http://for safety information, visit www.weather.gov/safety/flood. You should monitor later forecasts and be alert for possible flood warnings. Those living in areas prone to flooding should be prepared to take action should flooding develop. The following is a summary of watches, warnings, and advisories in effect. For the WXJ71 listening area, a flood watch has been issued from 1 p.m. until 1 a.m. Thursday for the following counties: Fulton, Knox, Marshall, Mason, McLean, Peoria, Stark, Tazewell, and Woodford. And now a discussion of hazardous weather conditions for the following counties in Illinois: Fulton, Knox, Marshall, Mason, McLean, Peoria, Stark, Tazewell, and Woodford. This hazardous weather outlook is for central Illinois, east central Illinois, southeast Illinois, and west central Illinois. For today and tonight, scattered thunderstorms will affect the area today and tonight. Isolated damaging wind gusts and locally heavy rain which could lead to flash flooding are the primary hazards. Due to previous heavy rain, several area rivers are in flood. For Thursday through Tuesday, several rivers will remain in flood into this weekend. Spotter information statement, spotter activation is not anticipated through tonight. The time is currently 5:56 a.m. Central Daylight Time. 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Now for the official National Weather Service forecast for Peoria and surrounding areas of central Illinois. Today, mostly cloudy with a slight chance of showers this morning, then partly sunny with a chance of showers and thunderstorms this afternoon. Highs around 80. West winds around 5 miles an hour, becoming north this afternoon. Chance of rain 50%. Tonight, mostly cloudy with a chance of showers and thunderstorms until midnight, then partly cloudy after midnight. Lows in the lower 60s. Northeast winds around 5 miles an hour until midnight, becoming light and variable. Chance of rain 50%. Thursday, sunny. Highs around 80. Northeast winds around 5 miles an hour. Thursday night, mostly clear. Lows in the lower 60s. Light and variable winds. Friday, sunny. Highs in the lower 80s. Southwest winds 5 to 10 miles an hour. Friday night through Saturday night, mostly clear. Lows in the lower 60s. Highs in the lower 80s. Sunday through Tuesday, partly cloudy. Highs around 80. Lows in the lower 60s. Again, the forecast for Peoria and surrounding areas of central Illinois for today, mostly cloudy with a slight chance of showers this morning, then partly sunny with a chance of showers and thunderstorms this afternoon. Highs around 80. West winds around 5 miles an hour, becoming north this afternoon. Chance of rain 50%. At 5 a.m. in Peoria, skies were cloudy. The temperature was 70 degrees, the dew point was 69, and the relative humidity was 97%. The wind was south at 3 miles an hour. The pressure was 29.94 inches and steady. Around central and western Illinois, at Macomb, rain was falling, with a temperature of 69. It was mostly cloudy, with a temperature of 69 at Moline, 69 at Galesburg, 70 at Quincy, 70 at Springfield, and 69 at Pontiac. At Bloomington, it was cloudy, with a temperature of 70. And once again at 5 a.m. in Peoria, under cloudy skies, the temperature was 70. Looking elsewhere around the Midwest at 5 a.m., Chicago was partly cloudy, and 66. Indianapolis was mostly cloudy, and 68. St. Louis reported a thunderstorm, and 75.

Kansas City was cloudy and 69. Des Moines was cloudy and 73. Milwaukee was clear and 63. Here is a flood statement. What flooding caused by excessive rainfall is possible? Where portions of central, east central, and west central Illinois, including the following counties in central Illinois, DeWitt, Logan, Macon, Marshall, Mason, McLean, Menard, Peoria, Piatt, Stark, Tazewell, and Woodford. In east central Illinois, Champaign and Vermilion. In west central Illinois, Fulton and Knox. When, from 1 p.m. this afternoon through late tonight. The following impacts are expected. Excessive runoff may result in flooding of rivers, creeks, streams, and other low-lying and flood-prone locations. Creeks and streams may rise out of their banks. Flooding may occur in poor drainage and urban areas. Additional details, a narrow band of showers and slash or thunderstorms are forecast to set up in a west-east orientation across central Illinois, where the flooding and very heavy rain occurred late last week, this afternoon into the late evening. Pockets of 2 to 5 inches are possible locally. http://for safety information, visit www.weather.gov/safety/flood. You should monitor later forecasts and be alert for possible flood warnings. Those living in areas prone to flooding should be prepared to take action should flooding develop. The Peoria, Illinois climate summary for yesterday, August 18, 2026. Yesterday's high temperature of 81 degrees occurred at 4:57 p.m. The normal high is 85. Yesterday's low temperature of 65 degrees occurred at 5:59 a.m. The normal low is 64. No precipitation fell yesterday, which leaves the monthly total at 6.36 inches. This is 4.58 inches above the normal amount of 1.78 inches for August. The total precipitation for the year still stands at 30.57 inches, which is 6.11 inches above normal. There were 8 cooling degree days yesterday, which is 2 below normal. This brings the monthly total to 195, which is 9 above normal. The yearly total since January 1st is 904, which is 18 above normal. Yesterday the maximum wind observed was 18 miles an hour from the southwest. The highest wind gust observed was 26 miles per hour from the southwest, which occurred at 2:16 p.m. Yesterday the average wind speed was 6 miles per hour. The normal high temperature for today is 85 degrees, and the normal low is 64. The record high for today is 100, which occurred in 1983, and the record low is 51, which occurred in 1950. Sunrise today is at 6:13 a.m. and sunset is at 7:51 p.m. The following is a summary of watches, warnings and advisories in effect. For the WXJ71 listening area, a flood watch has been issued from 1 p.m. until 1 a.m. Thursday for the following counties: Fulton, Knox, Marshall, Mason, McLean, Peoria, Stark, Tazewell, and Woodford. And now a discussion of hazardous weather conditions for the following counties in Illinois: Fulton, Knox, Marshall, Mason, McLean, Peoria, Stark, Tazewell, and Woodford. This hazardous weather outlook is for central Illinois, east central Illinois, southeast Illinois, and west central Illinois. For today and tonight, scattered thunderstorms will affect the area today and tonight. Isolated damaging wind gusts and locally heavy rain which could lead to flash flooding are the primary hazards. Due to previous heavy rain, several area rivers are in flood. For Thursday through Tuesday, several rivers will remain in flood into this weekend. Spotter information statement, spotter activation is not anticipated through tonight. The time is currently 6:03 a.m. Central Daylight Time. 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Now for the official National Weather Service forecast for Peoria and surrounding areas of central Illinois. Today, mostly cloudy with a slight chance of showers this morning, then partly sunny with a chance of showers and thunderstorms this afternoon. Highs around 80. West winds around 5 miles an hour, becoming north this afternoon. Chance of rain 50%. Tonight, mostly cloudy with a chance of showers and thunderstorms until midnight, then partly cloudy after midnight. Lows in the lower 60s. Northeast winds around 5 miles an hour until midnight.
becoming light and variable. Chance of rain 50%. Thursday, sunny. Highs around 80. Northeast winds around 5 miles an hour. Thursday night, mostly clear. Lows in the lower 60s. Light and variable winds. Friday, sunny. Highs in the lower 80s. Southwest winds 5 to 10 miles an hour. Friday night through Saturday night, mostly clear. Lows in the lower 60s. Highs in the lower 80s. Sunday through Tuesday, partly cloudy. Highs around 80. Lows in the lower 60s. Again, the forecast for Peoria and surrounding areas of central Illinois for today, mostly cloudy with a slight chance of showers this morning, then partly sunny with a chance of showers and thunderstorms this afternoon. Highs around 80. West winds around 5 miles an hour, becoming north this afternoon. Chance of rain 50%. At 6 a.m. in Peoria, skies were cloudy. The temperature was 70 degrees, the dew point was 69, and the relative humidity was 97%. The wind was calm. The pressure was 29.93 inches and falling. Around central and western Illinois, temperatures were around 70 degrees. At Springfield, it was partly cloudy. It was mostly cloudy at Moline, Galesburg, and Lakin. At Macomb, Lincoln, and Pontiac, it was mostly cloudy. It was cloudy at Bloomington and Quincy. And once again at 6 a.m. in Peoria, under cloudy skies, the temperature was 70. Here is a flood statement. What flooding caused by excessive rainfall is possible? Where portions of central, east central, and west central Illinois, including the following counties in central Illinois, DeWitt, Logan, Macon, Marshall, Mason, McLean, Menard, Peoria, Piatt, Stark, Tazewell, and Woodford. In east central Illinois, Champaign and Vermilion. In west central Illinois, Fulton and Knox. When, from 1 p.m. this afternoon through late tonight. The following impacts are expected. Excessive runoff may result in flooding of rivers, creeks, streams, and other low-lying and flood-prone locations. Creeks and streams may rise out of their banks. Flooding may occur in poor drainage and urban areas. Additional details, a narrow band of showers and slash or thunderstorms are forecast to set up in a west-east orientation across central Illinois, where the flooding and very heavy rain occurred late last week, this afternoon into the late evening. Pockets of 2 to 5 inches are possible locally. http://, for safety information, visit www.weather.gov/safety/flood. You should monitor later forecasts and be alert for possible flood warnings. Those living in areas prone to flooding should be prepared to take action should flooding develop. The following is a summary of watches, warnings, and advisories in effect. For the WXJ71 listening area, a flood watch has been issued from 1 p.m. until 1 a.m. Thursday for the following counties: Fulton, Knox, Marshall, Mason, McLean, Peoria, Stark, Tazewell, and Woodford. And now a discussion of hazardous weather conditions for the following counties in Illinois: Fulton, Knox, Marshall, Mason, McLean, Peoria, Stark, Tazewell, and Woodford. This hazardous weather outlook is for central Illinois, east central Illinois, southeast Illinois, and west central Illinois. For today and tonight, scattered thunderstorms will affect the area today and tonight. Isolated damaging wind gusts and locally heavy rain which could lead to flash flooding are the primary hazards. Due to previous heavy rain, several area rivers are in flood. For Thursday through Tuesday, several rivers will remain in flood into this weekend. Spotter information statement, spotter activation is not anticipated through tonight. The time is currently 6:08 a.m. Central Daylight Time. 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Now for the official National Weather Service forecast for Peoria and surrounding areas of central Illinois. Today, mostly cloudy with a slight chance of showers this morning, then partly sunny with a chance of showers and thunderstorms this afternoon. Highs around 80. West winds around 5 miles an hour, becoming north this afternoon. Chance of rain 50%. Tonight, mostly cloudy with a chance of showers and thunderstorms until midnight, then partly cloudy after midnight. Lows in the lower 60s.

northeast winds around 5 miles an hour until midnight, becoming light and variable. Chance of rain 50%. Thursday, sunny. Highs around 80. Northeast winds around 5 miles an hour. Thursday night, mostly clear. Lows in the lower 60s. Light and variable winds. Friday, sunny. Highs in the lower 80s. Southwest winds 5 to 10 miles an hour. Friday night through Saturday night, mostly clear. Lows in the lower 60s. Highs in the lower 80s. Sunday through Tuesday, partly cloudy. Highs around 80. Lows in the lower 60s. Again, the forecast for Peoria and surrounding areas of central Illinois for today, mostly cloudy with a slight chance of showers this morning, then partly sunny with a chance of showers and thunderstorms this afternoon. Highs around 80. West winds around 5 miles an hour, becoming north this afternoon. Chance of rain 50%. At 6 a.m. in Peoria, skies were cloudy. The temperature was 70 degrees, the dew point was 69, and the relative humidity was 97%. The wind was calm. The pressure was 29.93 inches and falling. Around central and western Illinois, temperatures were around 70 degrees. At Springfield, it was partly cloudy. It was mostly cloudy at Moline, Galesburg, and Lakin. At Macomb, Lincoln, and Pontiac, it was mostly cloudy. It was cloudy at Bloomington and Quincy. And once again at 6 a.m. in Peoria, under cloudy skies, the temperature was 70. Looking elsewhere around the Midwest at 6 a.m., Chicago was partly cloudy and 66. Indianapolis was mostly cloudy and 68. St. Louis had light rain and 74. Kansas City was mostly cloudy and 69. Des Moines was cloudy and 72. Milwaukee was mostly cloudy and 63. Here is a flood statement. What? Flooding caused by excessive rainfall is possible. Where? Portions of central, east central, and west central Illinois, including the following counties in central Illinois: DeWitt, Logan, Macon, Marshall, Mason, McLean, Menard, Peoria, Piatt, Stark, Tazewell, and Woodford. In east central Illinois, Champaign and Vermilion. In west central Illinois, Fulton and Knox. When? From 1 p.m. this afternoon through late tonight. The following impacts are expected. Excessive runoff may result in flooding of rivers, creeks, streams, and other low-lying and flood-prone locations. Creeks and streams may rise out of their banks. Flooding may occur in poor drainage and urban areas. Additional details: a narrow band of showers and slash or thunderstorms are forecast to set up in a west-east orientation across central Illinois, where the flooding and very heavy rain occurred late last week, this afternoon into the late evening. Pockets of 2 to 5 inches are possible locally. http://for safety information, visit www.weather.gov/safety/flood. You should monitor later forecasts and be alert for possible flood warnings. Those living in areas prone to flooding should be prepared to take action should flooding develop. The following is a summary of watches, warnings, and advisories in effect. For the WXJ71 listening area, a flood watch has been issued from 1 p.m. until 1 a.m. Thursday for the following counties: Fulton, Knox, Marshall, Mason, McLean, Peoria, Stark, Tazewell, and Woodford. 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And now a discussion of hazardous weather conditions for the following counties in Illinois: Fulton, Knox, Marshall, Mason, McLean, Peoria, Stark, Tazewell, and Woodford. This hazardous weather outlook is for central Illinois, east central Illinois, southeast Illinois, and west central Illinois. For today and tonight, scattered thunderstorms will affect the area today and tonight.
isolated damaging wind gusts and locally heavy rain which could lead to flash flooding are the primary hazards. Due to previous heavy rain, several area rivers are in flood. For Thursday through Tuesday, several rivers will remain in flood into this weekend. Spotter information statement, spotter activation is not anticipated through tonight. The time is currently 6:14 a.m. Central Daylight Time. 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Now for the official National Weather Service forecast for Peoria and surrounding areas of central Illinois. Today, mostly cloudy with a slight chance of showers this morning, then partly sunny with a chance of showers and thunderstorms this afternoon. Highs around 80. West winds around 5 miles an hour, becoming north this afternoon. Chance of rain 50%. Tonight, mostly cloudy with a chance of showers and thunderstorms until midnight, then partly cloudy after midnight. Lows in the lower 60s. Northeast winds around 5 miles an hour until midnight, becoming light and variable. Chance of rain 50%. Thursday, sunny. Highs around 80. Northeast winds around 5 miles an hour. Thursday night, mostly clear. Lows in the lower 60s. Light and variable winds. Friday, sunny. Highs in the lower 80s. Southwest winds 5 to 10 miles an hour. Friday night through Saturday night, mostly clear. Lows in the lower 60s. Highs in the lower 80s. Sunday through Tuesday, partly cloudy. Highs around 80. Lows in the lower 60s. Again, the forecast for Peoria and surrounding areas of central Illinois for today, mostly cloudy with a slight chance of showers this morning, then partly sunny with a chance of showers and thunderstorms this afternoon. Highs around 80. West winds around 5 miles an hour, becoming north this afternoon. Chance of rain 50%. The Peoria, Illinois climate summary for yesterday, August 18, 2026. Yesterday's high temperature of 81 degrees occurred at 4:57 p.m. The normal high is 85. Yesterday's low temperature of 65 degrees occurred at 5:59 a.m. The normal low is 64. No precipitation fell yesterday, which leaves the monthly total at 6.36 inches. This is 4.58 inches above the normal amount of 1.78 inches for August. The total precipitation for the year still stands at 30.57 inches, which is 6.11 inches above normal. There were 8 cooling degree days yesterday, which is 2 below normal. This brings the monthly total to 195, which is 9 above normal. The yearly total since January 1st is 904, which is 18 above normal. Yesterday the maximum wind observed was 18 miles an hour from the southwest. The highest wind gust observed was 26 miles per hour from the southwest, which occurred at 2:16 p.m. Yesterday the average wind speed was 6 miles per hour. The normal high temperature for today is 85 degrees, and the normal low is 64. The record high for today is 100, which occurred in 1983, and the record low is 51, which occurred in 1950. Sunrise today is at 6:13 a.m. and sunset is at 7:51 p.m. At 6 a.m. in Peoria, skies were cloudy. The temperature was 70 degrees, the dew point was 69, and the relative humidity was 97%. The wind was calm. The pressure was 29.93 inches and falling. Around central and western Illinois, skies ranged from mostly cloudy to cloudy, and temperatures were around 70 degrees. And once again at 6 a.m. in Peoria, under cloudy skies, the temperature was 70. Looking elsewhere around the Midwest at 6 a.m., Chicago was mostly cloudy, and 66. Indianapolis was mostly cloudy, and 68. St. Louis had light rain, and 74. Kansas City was mostly cloudy, and 69. Des Moines was cloudy, and 72. Milwaukee was mostly cloudy, and 63. Here is a flood statement. What? Flooding caused by excessive rainfall is possible. Where? Portions of central, east central, and west central Illinois, including the following counties, in central Illinois, DeWitt, Logan, Macon, Marshall, Mason, McLean, Menard, Peoria, Piatt, Stark, Tazewell, and Woodford. In east central Illinois,

Hurricane and Vermilion. In West Central Illinois, Fulton and Knox. When, from 1 p.m. this afternoon through late tonight. The following impacts are expected. Excessive runoff may result in flooding of rivers, creeks, streams, and other low-lying and flood-prone locations. Creeks and streams may rise out of their banks. Flooding may occur in poor drainage and urban areas. Additional details, a narrow band of showers and slash or thunderstorms are forecast to set up in a west-east orientation across central Illinois, where the flooding and very heavy rain occurred late last week, this afternoon into the late evening. Pockets of 2 to 5 inches are possible locally. http://for safety information, visit www.weather.gov/safety/flood. You should monitor later forecasts and be alert for possible flood warnings. Those living in areas prone to flooding should be prepared to take action should flooding develop. The following is a summary of watches, warnings, and advisories in effect. For the WXJ71 listening area, a flood watch has been issued from 1 p.m. until 1 a.m. Thursday for the following counties: Fulton, Knox, Marshall, Mason, McLean, Peoria, Stark, Tazewell, and Woodford. And now a discussion of hazardous weather conditions for the following counties in Illinois: Fulton, Knox, Marshall, Mason, McLean, Peoria, Stark, Tazewell, and Woodford. This hazardous weather outlook is for central Illinois, east central Illinois, southeast Illinois, and west central Illinois. For today and tonight, scattered thunderstorms will affect the area today and tonight. Isolated damaging wind gusts and locally heavy rain which could lead to flash flooding are the primary hazards. Due to previous heavy rain, several area rivers are in flood. For Thursday through Tuesday, several rivers will remain in flood into this weekend. Spotter information statement, spotter activation is not anticipated through tonight. The time is currently 6:21 a.m. Central Daylight Time. 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Now for the official National Weather Service forecast for Peoria and surrounding areas of central Illinois. Today, mostly cloudy with a slight chance of showers this morning, then partly sunny with a chance of showers and thunderstorms this afternoon. Highs around 80. West winds around 5 miles an hour, becoming north this afternoon. Chance of rain 50%. Tonight, mostly cloudy with a chance of showers and thunderstorms until midnight, then partly cloudy after midnight. Lows in the lower 60s. Northeast winds around 5 miles an hour until midnight, becoming light and variable. Chance of rain 50%. Thursday, sunny. Highs around 80. Northeast winds around 5 miles an hour. Thursday night, mostly clear. Lows in the lower 60s. Light and variable winds. Friday, sunny. Highs in the lower 80s. Southwest winds 5 to 10 miles an hour. Friday night through Saturday night, mostly clear. Lows in the lower 60s. Highs in the lower 80s. Sunday through Tuesday, partly cloudy. Highs around 80. Lows in the lower 60s. Again, the forecast for Peoria and surrounding areas of central Illinois for today, mostly cloudy with a slight chance of showers this morning, then partly sunny with a chance of showers and thunderstorms this afternoon. Highs around 80. West winds around 5 miles an hour, becoming north this afternoon. Chance of rain 50%. At 6 a.m. in Peoria, skies were cloudy. The temperature was 70 degrees, the dew point was 69, and the relative humidity was 97%. The wind was calm. The pressure was 29.93 inches and falling. Around central and western Illinois, at Moline, fog was reported, with a temperature of 66. It was mostly cloudy, with a temperature of 69 at Lakin, and 70 at Pontiac. It was cloudy, with a temperature of 70 at Bloomington, 68 at Galesburg, and 69 at Macomb. Under cloudy skies, Quincy reported 70, Springfield reported 70, and Lincoln reported 72. And once again at 6 a.m. in Peoria, under cloudy skies, the temperature was 70. Looking elsewhere around the Midwest at 6 a.m., Chicago was mostly cloudy, and 66. Indianapolis was mostly cloudy, and 68. St. Louis had light rain,

and 74. Kansas City was mostly cloudy and 69. Des Moines was cloudy and 72. Milwaukee was mostly cloudy and 63. Here is a flood statement. What flooding caused by excessive rainfall is possible? Where portions of central, east central, and west central Illinois, including the following counties in central Illinois, DeWitt, Logan, Macon, Marshall, Mason, McLean, Menard, Peoria, Piatt, Stark, Tazewell, and Woodford. In east central Illinois, Champaign and Vermilion. In west central Illinois, Fulton and Knox. When, from 1 p.m. this afternoon through late tonight. The following impacts are expected. Excessive runoff may result in flooding of rivers, creeks, streams, and other low-lying and flood-prone locations. Creeks and streams may rise out of their banks. Flooding may occur in poor drainage and urban areas. Additional details, a narrow band of showers and slash or thunderstorms are forecast to set up in a west-east orientation across central Illinois, where the flooding and very heavy rain occurred late last week, this afternoon into the late evening. Pockets of 2 to 5 inches are possible locally. http://for safety information, visit www.weather.gov/safety/flood. You should monitor later forecasts and be alert for possible flood warnings. Those living in areas prone to flooding should be prepared to take action should flooding develop. The following is a summary of watches, warnings, and advisories in effect. For the WXJ71 listening area, a flood watch has been issued from 1 p.m. until 1 a.m. Thursday for the following counties: Fulton, Knox, Marshall, Mason, McLean, Peoria, Stark, Tazewell, and Woodford. And now a discussion of hazardous weather conditions for the following counties in Illinois: Fulton, Knox, Marshall, Mason, McLean, Peoria, Stark, Tazewell, and Woodford. This hazardous weather outlook is for central Illinois, east central Illinois, southeast Illinois, and west central Illinois. For today and tonight, scattered thunderstorms will affect the area today and tonight. Isolated damaging wind gusts and locally heavy rain which could lead to flash flooding are the primary hazards. Due to previous heavy rain, several area rivers are in flood. For Thursday through Tuesday, several rivers will remain in flood into this weekend. Spotter information statement. Spotter activation is not anticipated through tonight. The time is currently 6:26 a.m. Central Daylight Time. 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Now for the official National Weather Service forecast for Peoria and surrounding areas of central Illinois. Today, mostly cloudy with a slight chance of showers this morning, then partly sunny with a chance of showers and thunderstorms this afternoon. Highs around 80. West winds around 5 miles an hour, becoming north this afternoon. Chance of rain 50%. Tonight, mostly cloudy with a chance of showers and thunderstorms until midnight, then partly cloudy after midnight. Lows in the lower 60s. Northeast winds around 5 miles an hour until midnight, becoming light and variable. Chance of rain 50%. Thursday, sunny. Highs around 80. Northeast winds around 5 miles an hour. Thursday night, mostly clear. Lows in the lower 60s. Light and variable winds. Friday, sunny. Highs in the lower 80s. Southwest winds 5 to 10 miles an hour. Friday night through Saturday night, mostly clear. Lows in the lower 60s. Highs in the lower 80s. Sunday through Tuesday, partly cloudy. Highs around 80. Lows in the lower 60s. Again, the forecast for Peoria and surrounding areas of central Illinois for today, mostly cloudy with a slight chance of showers this morning, then partly sunny with a chance of showers and thunderstorms this afternoon. Highs around 80. West winds around 5 miles an hour, becoming north this afternoon. Chance of rain 50%. At 6 a.m. in Peoria, skies were cloudy. The temperature was 70 degrees, the dew point was 69, and the relative humidity was 97%. The wind was calm. The pressure was 29.93 inches and falling. Around central and western Illinois, at Moline, fog was reported, with a temperature of 66. It was mostly cloudy, with a temperature of 69.

69 at Lakin and 70 at Pontiac. It was cloudy, with a temperature of 70 at Bloomington, 68 at Galesburg, and 69 at Macomb. Under cloudy skies, Quincy reported 70, Springfield reported 70, and Lincoln reported 72. And once again at 6 a.m. in Peoria, under cloudy skies, the temperature was 70. Looking elsewhere around the Midwest at 6 a.m., Chicago was partly cloudy, and 66. Indianapolis was mostly cloudy, and 68. St. Louis had light rain, and 74. Kansas City was mostly cloudy, and 69. Des Moines was cloudy, and 72. Milwaukee was mostly cloudy, and 63. Here is a flood statement. What? Flooding caused by excessive rainfall is possible. Where? Portions of central, east central, and west central Illinois, including the following counties, in central Illinois, DeWitt, Logan, Macon, Marshall, Mason, McLean, Menard, Peoria, Piatt, Stark, Tazewell, and Woodford. In east central Illinois, Champaign and Vermilion. In west central Illinois, Fulton and Knox. When? From 1 p.m. this afternoon through late tonight. The following impacts are expected. Excessive runoff may result in flooding of rivers, creeks, streams, and other low-lying and flood-prone locations. Creeks and streams may rise out of their banks. Flooding may occur in poor drainage and urban areas. Additional details, a narrow band of showers and slash or thunderstorms are forecast to set up in a west-east orientation across central Illinois, where the flooding and very heavy rain occurred late last week, this afternoon into the late evening. Pockets of 2 to 5 inches are possible locally. http://for safety information, visit www.weather.gov/safety/flood. You should monitor later forecasts and be alert for possible flood warnings. Those living in areas prone to flooding should be prepared to take action should flooding develop. The Peoria, Illinois climate summary for yesterday, August 18, 2026. Yesterday's high temperature of 81 degrees occurred at 4:57 p.m. The normal high is 85. Yesterday's low temperature of 65 degrees occurred at 5:59 a.m. The normal low is 64. No precipitation fell yesterday, which leaves the monthly total at 6.36 inches. This is 4.58 inches above the normal amount of 1.78 inches for August. The total precipitation for the year still stands at 30.57 inches, which is 6.11 inches above normal. There were 8 cooling degree days yesterday, which is 2 below normal. This brings the monthly total to 195, which is 9 above normal. The yearly total since January 1st is 904, which is 18 above normal. Yesterday the maximum wind observed was 18 miles an hour from the southwest. The highest wind gust observed was 26 miles per hour from the southwest, which occurred at 2:16 p.m. Yesterday the average wind speed was 6 miles per hour. The normal high temperature for today is 85 degrees, and the normal low is 64. The record high for today is 100, which occurred in 1983, and the record low is 51, which occurred in 1950. Sunrise today is at 6:13 a.m. and sunset is at 7:51 p.m. The following is a summary of watches, warnings and advisories in effect. For the WXJ71 listening area, a flood watch has been issued from 1 p.m. until 1 a.m. Thursday for the following counties: Fulton, Knox, Marshall, Mason, McLean, Peoria, Stark, Tazewell, and Woodford. And now a discussion of hazardous weather for the following counties: Fulton, Knox, Marshall, Mason, McLean, Peoria, Stark, Tazewell, and Woodford. And now a discussion of hazardous weather conditions for the following counties in Illinois: Fulton, Knox, Marshall, Mason, McLean, Peoria, Stark, Tazewell, and Woodford. This hazardous weather outlook is for central Illinois, east central Illinois, southeast Illinois, and west central Illinois. For today and tonight, scattered thunderstorms will affect the area today and tonight. Isolated damaging wind gusts and locally heavy rain, which could lead to flash flooding, are the primary hazards. Due to previous heavy rain, several area rivers are in flood. For Thursday through Tuesday, several rivers will remain in flood into this weekend. Spotter information statement. Spotter activation is not anticipated through tonight.

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Now for the official National Weather Service forecast for Peoria and surrounding areas of Central Illinois. Today, mostly cloudy with a slight chance of showers this morning, then partly sunny with a chance of showers and thunderstorms this afternoon. Highs around 80. West winds around 5 miles an hour, becoming north this afternoon. Chance of rain 50%. Tonight, mostly cloudy with a chance of showers and thunderstorms until midnight, then partly cloudy after midnight. Lows in the lower 60s. Northeast winds around 5 miles an hour until midnight, becoming light and variable. Chance of rain 50%. Thursday, sunny. Highs around 80. Northeast winds around 5 miles an hour. Thursday night, mostly clear. Lows in the lower 60s. Light and variable winds. Friday, sunny. Highs in the lower 80s. Southwest winds 5 to 10 miles an hour. Friday night through Saturday night, mostly clear. Lows in the lower 60s. Highs in the lower 80s. Sunday through Tuesday, partly cloudy. Highs around 80. Lows in the lower 60s. Again, the forecast for Peoria and surrounding areas of Central Illinois for today, mostly cloudy with a slight chance of showers this morning, then partly sunny with a chance of showers and thunderstorms this afternoon. Highs around 80. West winds around 5 miles an hour, becoming north this afternoon. Chance of rain 50%. At 6 a.m. in Peoria, skies were cloudy. The temperature was 70 degrees, the dew point was 69, and the relative humidity was 97%. The wind was calm. The pressure was 29.93 inches and falling. Around central and western Illinois, at Moline, fog was reported, with a temperature of 66. It was mostly cloudy, with a temperature of 69 at Lakin, and 70 at Pontiac. It was cloudy, with a temperature of 70 at Bloomington, 68 at Galesburg, and 69 at Macomb. Under cloudy skies, Quincy reported 70, Springfield reported 70, and Lincoln reported 72. And once again at 6 a.m. in Peoria, under cloudy skies, the temperature was 70. Looking elsewhere around the Midwest at 6 a.m., Chicago was partly cloudy, and 66. Indianapolis was mostly cloudy, and 68. St. Louis had light rain, and 74. Kansas City was mostly cloudy, and 69. Des Moines was cloudy, and 72. Milwaukee was mostly cloudy, and 63. Here is a flood statement. What flooding caused by excessive rainfall is possible? Where portions of central, east central, and west central Illinois, including the following counties in central Illinois, DeWitt, Logan, Macon, Marshall, Mason, McLean, Menard, Peoria, Piatt, Stark, Tazewell, and Woodford. In east central Illinois, Champaign and Vermilion. In west central Illinois, Fulton and Knox. When, from 1 p.m. this afternoon through late tonight. The following impacts are expected. Excessive runoff may result in flooding of rivers, creeks, streams, and other low-lying and flood-prone locations. Creeks and streams may rise out of their banks. Flooding may occur in poor drainage and urban areas. Additional details, a narrow band of showers and slash or thunderstorms are forecast to set up in a west-east orientation across central Illinois, where the flooding and very heavy rain occurred late last week, this afternoon into the late evening. Pockets of 2 to 5 inches are possible locally. http://, for safety information, visit www.weather.gov/safety/flood. You should monitor later forecasts and be alert for possible flood warnings. Those living in areas prone to flooding should be prepared to take action should flooding develop. The following is a summary of watches, warnings, and advisories in effect. For the WXJ71 listening area, a flood watch has been issued from 1 p.m. until 1 a.m. Thursday for the following counties: Fulton, Knox, Marshall, Mason, McLean, Peoria, Stark, Tazewell, and Woodford. And now a discussion of hazardous weather conditions for the following counties in Illinois: Fulton, Knox, Marshall, Mason, McLean, Peoria, Stark,
Tazewell, and Woodford. This hazardous weather outlook is for Central Illinois, East Central Illinois, Southeast Illinois, and West Central Illinois. For today and tonight, scattered thunderstorms will affect the area today and tonight. Isolated damaging wind gusts and locally heavy rain which could lead to flash flooding are the primary hazards. Due to previous heavy rain, several area rivers are in flood. For Thursday through Tuesday, several rivers will remain in flood into this weekend. Spotter information statement, spotter activation is not anticipated through tonight. The time is currently 6:39 a.m. Central Daylight Time. 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Now for the official National Weather Service forecast for Peoria and surrounding areas of Central Illinois. Today, mostly cloudy with a slight chance of showers this morning, then partly sunny with a chance of showers and thunderstorms this afternoon. Highs around 80. West winds around 5 miles an hour, becoming north this afternoon. Chance of rain 50%. Tonight, mostly cloudy with a chance of showers and thunderstorms until midnight, then partly cloudy after midnight. Lows in the lower 60s. Northeast winds around 5 miles an hour until midnight, becoming light and variable. Chance of rain 50%. Thursday, sunny. Highs around 80. Northeast winds around 5 miles an hour. Thursday night, mostly clear. Lows in the lower 60s. Light and variable winds. Friday, sunny. Highs in the lower 80s. Southwest winds 5 to 10 miles an hour. Friday night through Saturday night, mostly clear. Lows in the lower 60s. Highs in the lower 80s. Sunday through Tuesday, partly cloudy. Highs around 80. Lows in the lower 60s. Again, the forecast for Peoria and surrounding areas of Central Illinois for today, mostly cloudy with a slight chance of showers this morning, then partly sunny with a chance of showers and thunderstorms this afternoon. Highs around 80. West winds around 5 miles an hour, becoming north this afternoon. Chance of rain 50%. At 6 a.m. in Peoria, skies were cloudy. The temperature was 70 degrees, the dew point was 69, and the relative humidity was 97%. The wind was calm. The pressure was 29.93 inches and falling. Around central and western Illinois, at Moline, fog was reported, with a temperature of 66. It was mostly cloudy, with a temperature of 69 at Lakin, and 70 at Pontiac. It was cloudy, with a temperature of 70 at Bloomington, 68 at Galesburg, and 69 at Macomb. Under cloudy skies, Quincy reported 70, Springfield reported 70, and Lincoln reported 72. And once again at 6 a.m. in Peoria, under cloudy skies, the temperature was 70. Looking elsewhere around the Midwest at 6 a.m., Chicago was partly cloudy, and 66. Indianapolis was mostly cloudy, and 68. St. Louis had light rain, and 74. Kansas City was mostly cloudy, and 69. Des Moines was cloudy, and 72. Milwaukee was mostly cloudy, and 63. Here is a flood statement. What? Flooding caused by excessive rainfall is possible. Where? Portions of central, east central, and west central Illinois, including the following counties, in central Illinois, DeWitt, Logan, Macon, Marshall, Mason, McLean, Menard, Peoria, Piatt, Stark, Tazewell, and Woodford. In east central Illinois, Champaign and Vermilion. In west central Illinois, Fulton and Knox. When? From 1 p.m. this afternoon through late tonight. The following impacts are expected. Excessive runoff may result in flooding of rivers, creeks, streams, and other low-lying and flood-prone locations. Creeks and streams may rise out of their banks. Flooding may occur in poor drainage and urban areas. Additional details, a narrow band of showers and slash or thunderstorms are forecast to set up in a west-east orientation across central Illinois, where the flooding and very heavy rain occurred late last week, this afternoon into the late evening. Pockets of 2 to 5 inches are possible locally. http://, for safety information, visit www.weather.gov/safety/flood. You should monitor later forecasts and be alert for possible flood warnings.

those living in areas prone to flooding should be prepared to take action should flooding develop. The following is a summary of watches, warnings, and advisories in effect for the WXJ71 listening area. A flood watch has been issued from 1 p.m. until 1 a.m. Thursday for the following counties: Fulton, Knox, Marshall, Mason, McLean, Peoria, Stark, Tazewell, and Woodford. And now a discussion of hazardous weather conditions for the following counties in Illinois: Fulton, Knox, Marshall, Mason, McLean, Peoria, Stark, Tazewell, and Woodford. This hazardous weather outlook is for Central Illinois, East Central Illinois, Southeast Illinois, and West Central Illinois. For today and tonight, scattered thunderstorms will affect the area today and tonight. Isolated damaging wind gusts and locally heavy rain which could lead to flash flooding are the primary hazards. Due to previous heavy rain, several area rivers are in flood. For Thursday through Tuesday, several rivers will remain in flood into this weekend. Spotter information statement: spotter activation is not anticipated through tonight. The Peoria, Illinois climate summary for yesterday, August 18, 2026. Yesterday's high temperature of 81 degrees occurred at 4:57 p.m. The normal high is 85. Yesterday's low temperature of 65 degrees occurred at 5:59 a.m. The normal low is 64. No precipitation fell yesterday, which leaves the monthly total at 6.36 inches. This is 4.58 inches above the normal amount of 1.78 inches for August. The total precipitation for the year still stands at 30.57 inches, which is 6.11 inches above normal. There were 8 cooling degree days yesterday, which is 2 below normal. This brings the monthly total to 195, which is 9 above normal. The yearly total since January 1st is 904, which is 18 above normal. Yesterday the maximum wind observed was 18 miles an hour from the southwest. The highest wind gust observed was 26 miles per hour from the southwest, which occurred at 2:16 p.m. Yesterday the average wind speed was 6 miles per hour. The normal high temperature for today is 85 degrees, and the normal low is 64. The record high for today is 100, which occurred in 1983, and the record low is 51, which occurred in 1950. Sunrise today is at 6:13 a.m. and sunset is at 7:51 p.m. The time is currently 6:46 a.m. Central Daylight Time. 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Now for the official National Weather Service forecast for Peoria and surrounding areas of Central Illinois. Today, mostly cloudy with a slight chance of showers this morning, then partly sunny with a chance of showers and thunderstorms this afternoon. Highs around 80. West winds around 5 miles an hour, becoming north this afternoon. Chance of rain 50%. Tonight, mostly cloudy with a chance of showers and thunderstorms until midnight, then partly cloudy after midnight. Lows in the lower 60s. Northeast winds around 5 miles an hour until midnight, becoming light and variable. Chance of rain 50%. Thursday, sunny. Highs around 80. Northeast winds around 5 miles an hour. Thursday night, mostly clear. Lows in the lower 60s. Light and variable winds. Friday, sunny. Highs in the lower 80s. Southwest winds 5 to 10 miles an hour. Friday night through Saturday night, mostly clear. Lows in the lower 60s. Highs in the lower 80s. Sunday through Tuesday, partly cloudy. Highs around 80. Lows in the lower 60s. Again, the forecast for Peoria and surrounding areas of Central Illinois for today: mostly cloudy with a slight chance of showers this morning, then partly sunny with a chance of showers and thunderstorms this afternoon. Highs around 80. West winds around 5 miles an hour, becoming north this afternoon. Chance of rain 50%. At 6 a.m. in Peoria, skies were cloudy. The temperature was 70 degrees, the dew point was 69, and the relative humidity was 97%. The wind was calm. The pressure was 29.93 inches and falling. Around central and western Illinois, at Moline, fog was reported, with a temperature of 66. It was mostly cloudy, with a temperature of 69 at Lakin.

70 at Pontiac. It was cloudy, with a temperature of 70 at Bloomington, 68 at Galesburg, and 69 at Macomb. Under cloudy skies, Quincy reported 70, Springfield reported 70, and Lincoln reported 72. And once again at 6 a.m. in Peoria, under cloudy skies, the temperature was 70. Looking elsewhere around the Midwest at 6 a.m., Chicago was partly cloudy, and 66. Indianapolis was mostly cloudy, and 68. St. Louis had light rain, and 74. Kansas City was mostly cloudy, and 69. Des Moines was cloudy, and 72. Milwaukee was mostly cloudy, and 63. Here is a flood statement. What? Flooding caused by excessive rainfall is possible. Where? Portions of central, east central, and west central Illinois, including the following counties, in central Illinois, DeWitt, Logan, Macon, Marshall, Mason, McLean, Menard, Peoria, Piatt, Stark, Tazewell, and Woodford. In east central Illinois, Champaign and Vermilion. In west central Illinois, Fulton and Knox. When? From 1 p.m. this afternoon through late tonight. The following impacts are expected. Excessive runoff may result in flooding of rivers, creeks, streams, and other low-lying and flood-prone locations. Creeks and streams may rise out of their banks. Flooding may occur in poor drainage and urban areas. Additional details, a narrow band of showers and slash or thunderstorms are forecast to set up in a west-east orientation across central Illinois, where the flooding and very heavy rain occurred late last week, this afternoon into the late evening. Pockets of 2 to 5 inches are possible locally. http://, for safety information, visit www.weather.gov/safety/flood. You should monitor later forecasts and be alert for possible flood warnings. Those living in areas prone to flooding should be prepared to take action should flooding develop. The following is a summary of watches, warnings, and advisories in effect. For the WXJ71 listening area, a flood watch has been issued from 1 p.m. until 1 a.m. Thursday for the following counties, Fulton, Knox, Marshall, Mason, McLean, Peoria, Stark, Tazewell, and Woodford. And now a discussion of hazardous weather conditions for the following counties in Illinois, Fulton, Knox, Marshall, Mason, McLean, Peoria, Stark, Tazewell, and Woodford. This hazardous weather outlook is for central Illinois, east central Illinois, southeast Illinois, and west central Illinois. For today and tonight, scattered thunderstorms will affect the area today and tonight. Isolated damaging wind gusts and locally heavy rain which could lead to flash flooding are the primary hazards. Due to previous heavy rain, several area rivers are in flood. For Thursday through Tuesday, several rivers will remain in flood into this weekend. Spotter information statement. Spotter activation is not anticipated through tonight. The time is currently 6:52 a.m. Central Daylight Time. 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Now for the official National Weather Service forecast for Peoria and surrounding areas of central Illinois. Today, mostly cloudy with a slight chance of showers this morning. Then partly sunny with a chance of showers and thunderstorms this afternoon. Highs around 80. West winds around 5 miles an hour, becoming north this afternoon. Chance of rain 50%. Tonight, mostly cloudy with a chance of showers and thunderstorms until midnight, then partly cloudy after midnight. Lows in the lower 60s. Northeast winds around 5 miles an hour until midnight, becoming light and variable. Chance of rain 50%. Thursday, sunny. Highs around 80. Northeast winds around 5 miles an hour. Thursday night, mostly clear. Lows in the lower 60s. Light and variable winds. Friday, sunny. Highs in the lower 80s. Southwest winds 5 to 10 miles an hour. Friday night through Saturday night, mostly clear. Lows in the lower 60s. Highs in the lower 80s. Sunday through Tuesday, partly cloudy. Highs around 80. Lows in the lower 60s. Again, the forecast for Peoria and surrounding areas of central Illinois for today, mostly cloudy with a slight chance of showers this morning, then partly sunny with a chance of showers and thunderstorms this afternoon.

Looking elsewhere around the Midwest at 6 a.m., Chicago was partly cloudy and 66. Indianapolis was mostly cloudy and 68. St. Louis had light rain and 74. Kansas City was mostly cloudy and 69. Des Moines was cloudy and 72. Milwaukee was mostly cloudy and 63. Here is a flood statement. What flooding caused by excessive rainfall is possible? Where portions of central, east central, and west central Illinois, including the following counties in central Illinois, DeWitt, Logan, Macon, Marshall, Mason, McLean, Menard, Peoria, Piatt, Stark, Tazewell, and Woodford. In east central Illinois, Champaign and Vermilion. In west central Illinois, Fulton and Knox. When, from 1 p.m. this afternoon through late tonight. The following impacts are expected. Excessive runoff may result in flooding of rivers, creeks, streams, and other low-lying and flood-prone locations. Creeks and streams may rise out of their banks. Flooding may occur in poor drainage and urban areas. Additional details, a narrow band of showers and slash or thunderstorms are forecast to set up in a west-east orientation across central Illinois, where the flooding and very heavy rain occurred late last week, this afternoon into the late evening. Pockets of 2 to 5 inches are possible locally. http://for safety information, visit www.weather.gov/safety/flood. You should monitor later forecasts and be alert for possible flood warnings. Those living in areas prone to flooding should be prepared to take action should flooding develop. The following is a summary of watches, warnings, and advisories in effect. For the WXJ71 listening area, a flood watch has been issued from 1 p.m. until 1 a.m. Thursday for the following counties: Fulton, Knox, Marshall, Mason, McLean, Peoria, Stark, Tazewell, and Woodford. And now a discussion of hazardous weather conditions for the following counties in Illinois: Fulton, Knox, Marshall, Mason, McLean, Peoria, Stark, Tazewell, and Woodford. This hazardous weather outlook is for central Illinois, east central Illinois, southeast Illinois, and west central Illinois. For today and tonight, scattered thunderstorms will affect the area today and tonight. Isolated damaging wind gusts and locally heavy rain which could lead to flash flooding are the primary hazards. Due to previous heavy rain, several area rivers are in flood. For Thursday through Tuesday, several rivers will remain in flood into this weekend. Spotter information statement. Spotter activation is not anticipated through tonight. The time is currently 6:57 a.m. Central Daylight Time. 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Now for the official National Weather Service forecast for Peoria and surrounding areas of central Illinois. Today, mostly cloudy with a slight chance of showers this morning, then partly sunny with a chance of showers and thunderstorms this afternoon. Highs around 80. West winds around 5 miles an hour, becoming north this afternoon. Chance of rain 50%. Tonight, mostly cloudy with a chance of showers and thunderstorms until midnight, then partly cloudy after midnight. Lows in the lower 60s. Northeast winds around 5 miles an hour until midnight, becoming light and variable. Chance of rain 50%. Thursday, sunny. Highs around 80. Northeast winds around 5 miles an hour. Thursday night, mostly clear. Lows in the lower 60s. Light and variable winds. Friday, sunny. Highs in the lower 80s. Southwest winds 5 to 10 miles an hour. Friday night through Saturday night, mostly clear. Lows in the lower 60s. Highs in the lower 80s. Sunday through Tuesday, partly cloudy. Highs around 80. Lows in the lower 60s. Again, the forecast for Peoria and surrounding areas of central Illinois for today, mostly cloudy with a slight chance of showers this morning, then partly sunny with a chance of showers and thunderstorms this afternoon. Highs around 80. West winds around 5 miles an hour, becoming north this afternoon. Chance of rain 50%. At 6 a.m. in Peoria, skies were cloudy. The temperature was 70 degrees, the dew point was 69, and the relative humidity was 97%. The wind was calm,

temperature was 29.93 inches and falling. Around central and western Illinois, at Moline, fog was reported, with a temperature of 66. It was mostly cloudy, with a temperature of 69 at Lakin, and 70 at Pontiac. It was cloudy, with a temperature of 70 at Bloomington, 68 at Galesburg, and 69 at Macomb. Under cloudy skies, Quincy reported 70, Springfield reported 70, and Lincoln reported 72. And once again at 6 a.m. in Peoria, under cloudy skies, the temperature was 70. The Peoria, Illinois climate summary for yesterday, August 18, 2026. Yesterday's high temperature of 81 degrees occurred at 4:57 p.m. The normal high is 85. Yesterday's low temperature of 65 degrees occurred at 5:59 a.m. The normal low is 64. No precipitation fell yesterday, which leaves the monthly total at 6.36 inches. This is 4.58 inches above the normal amount of 1.78 inches for August. The total precipitation for the year still stands at 30.57 inches, which is 6.11 inches above normal. There were 8 cooling degree days yesterday, which is 2 below normal. This brings the monthly total to 195, which is 9 above normal. The yearly total since January 1st is 904, which is 18 above normal. Yesterday the maximum wind observed was 18 miles an hour from the southwest. The highest wind gust observed was 26 miles per hour from the southwest, which occurred at 2:16 p.m. Yesterday the average wind speed was 6 miles per hour. The normal high temperature for today is 85 degrees, and the normal low is 64. The record high for today is 100, which occurred in 1983, and the record low is 51, which occurred in 1950. Sunrise today is at 6:13 a.m. and sunset is at 7:51 p.m. Here is a flood statement. What flooding caused by excessive rainfall is possible? Where portions of central, east central, and west central Illinois, including the following counties in central Illinois, DeWitt, Logan, Macon, Marshall, Mason, McLean, Menard, Peoria, Piatt, Stark, Tazewell, and Woodford. In east central Illinois, Champaign and Vermilion. In west central Illinois, Fulton and Knox. When, from 1 p.m. this afternoon through late tonight. The following impacts are expected. Excessive runoff may result in flooding of rivers, creeks, streams, and other low-lying and flood-prone locations. Creeks and streams may rise out of their banks. Flooding may occur in poor drainage and urban areas. Additional details, a narrow band of showers and slash or thunderstorms are forecast to set up in a west-east orientation across central Illinois, where the flooding and very heavy rain occurred late last week, this afternoon into the late evening. Pockets of 2 to 5 inches are possible locally. http://for safety information, visit www.weather.gov/safety/flood. You should monitor later forecasts and be alert for possible flood warnings. Those living in areas prone to flooding should be prepared to take action should flooding develop. The following is a summary of watches, warnings, and advisories in effect. For the WXJ71 listening area, a flood watch has been issued from 1 p.m. until 1 a.m. Thursday for the following counties: Fulton, Knox, Marshall, Mason, McLean, Peoria, Stark, Tazewell, and Woodford. And now a discussion of hazardous weather conditions for the following counties in Illinois: Fulton, Knox, Marshall, Mason, McLean, Peoria, Stark, Tazewell, and Woodford. This hazardous weather outlook is for central Illinois, east central Illinois, southeast Illinois, and west central Illinois. For today and tonight, scattered thunderstorms will affect the area today and tonight. Isolated damaging wind gusts and locally heavy rain which could lead to flash flooding are the primary hazards. Due to previous heavy rain, several area rivers are in flood. For Thursday through Tuesday, several rivers will remain in flood into this weekend. Spotter information statement, spotter activation is not anticipated through tonight. The time is currently 7:04 a.m. Central Daylight Time. 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Now for the official National Weather Service forecast for Peoria and surrounding areas of central Illinois.
Today, mostly cloudy with a slight chance of showers this morning, then partly sunny with a chance of showers and thunderstorms this afternoon. Highs around 80. West winds around 5 miles an hour, becoming north this afternoon. Chance of rain 50%. Tonight, mostly cloudy with a chance of showers and thunderstorms until midnight, then partly cloudy after midnight. Lows in the lower 60s. Northeast winds around 5 miles an hour until midnight, becoming light and variable. Chance of rain 50%. Thursday, sunny. Highs around 80. Northeast winds around 5 miles an hour. Thursday night, mostly clear. Lows in the lower 60s. Light and variable winds. Friday, sunny. Highs in the lower 80s. Southwest winds 5 to 10 miles an hour. Friday night through Saturday night, mostly clear. Lows in the lower 60s. Highs in the lower 80s. Sunday through Tuesday, partly cloudy. Highs around 80. Lows in the lower 60s. Again, the forecast for Peoria and surrounding areas of central Illinois for today, mostly cloudy with a slight chance of showers this morning, then partly sunny with a chance of showers and thunderstorms this afternoon. Highs around 80. West winds around 5 miles an hour, becoming north this afternoon. Chance of rain 50%. At 7 a.m. in Peoria, skies were cloudy. The temperature was 70 degrees, the dew point was 69, and the relative humidity was 97%. The wind was calm. The pressure was 29.94 inches and rising. Around central and western Illinois, temperatures were around 70 degrees. At Macomb, fog was reported. At Moline, it was partly cloudy. It was mostly cloudy at Lakin, and Pontiac. It was cloudy at Bloomington, Galesburg, Quincy, Springfield, and Lincoln. And once again at 7 a.m. in Peoria, under cloudy skies, the temperature was 70. Looking elsewhere around the Midwest at 7 a.m., Chicago was mostly cloudy, and 67. Indianapolis was cloudy, and 69. St. Louis had light rain, and 73. Kansas City was mostly cloudy, and 67. Des Moines was mostly cloudy, and 71. Milwaukee was cloudy, and 64. Here is a flood statement. What flooding caused by excessive rainfall is possible? Where portions of central, east central, and west central Illinois, including the following counties in central Illinois, DeWitt, Logan, Macon, Marshall, Mason, McLean, Menard, Peoria, Piatt, Stark, Tazewell, and Woodford. In east central Illinois, Champaign and Vermilion. In west central Illinois, Fulton and Knox. When, from 1 p.m. this afternoon through late tonight. The following impacts are expected. Excessive runoff may result in flooding of rivers, creeks, streams, and other low-lying and flood-prone locations. Creeks and streams may rise out of their banks. Flooding may occur in poor drainage and urban areas. Additional details, a narrow band of showers and slash or thunderstorms are forecast to set up in a west-east orientation across central Illinois, where the flooding and very heavy rain occurred late last week, this afternoon into the late evening. Pockets of 2 to 5 inches are possible locally. http://for safety information, visit www.weather.gov/safety/flood. You should monitor later forecasts and be alert for possible flood warnings. Those living in areas prone to flooding should be prepared to take action should flooding develop. The following is a summary of watches, warnings, and advisories in effect. For the WXJ71 listening area, a flood watch has been issued from 1 p.m. until 1 a.m. Thursday for the following counties: Fulton, Knox, Marshall, Mason, McLean, Peoria, Stark, Tazewell, and Woodford. And now a discussion of hazardous weather conditions for the following counties in Illinois: Fulton, Knox, Marshall, Mason, McLean, Peoria, Stark, Tazewell, and Woodford. This hazardous weather outlook is for central Illinois, east central Illinois, southeast Illinois, and west central Illinois. For today and tonight, scattered thunderstorms will affect the area today and tonight. Isolated damaging wind gusts and locally heavy rain which could lead to flash flooding are the primary hazards. Due to previous heavy rain, several area rivers are in flood.
For Thursday through Tuesday, several rivers will remain in flood into this weekend.

Spotter information statement. 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The time is currently 7:10 a.m. Central Daylight Time. 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Now for the official National Weather Service forecast for Peoria and surrounding areas of central Illinois. Today, mostly cloudy with a slight chance of showers this morning, then partly sunny with a chance of showers and thunderstorms this afternoon. Highs around 80. West winds around 5 miles an hour, becoming north this afternoon. Chance of rain 50%. Tonight, mostly cloudy with a chance of showers and thunderstorms until midnight, then partly cloudy after midnight. Lows in the lower 60s. Northeast winds around 5 miles an hour until midnight, becoming light and variable. Chance of rain 50%. Thursday, sunny. Highs around 80. Northeast winds around 5 miles an hour. Thursday night, mostly clear. Lows in the lower 60s. Light and variable winds. Friday, sunny. Highs in the lower 80s. Southwest winds 5 to 10 miles an hour. Friday night through Saturday night, mostly clear. Lows in the lower 60s. Highs in the lower 80s. Sunday through Tuesday, partly cloudy. Highs around 80. Lows in the lower 60s. Again, the forecast for Peoria and surrounding areas of central Illinois for today, mostly cloudy with a slight chance of showers this morning, then partly sunny with a chance of showers and thunderstorms this afternoon. Highs around 80. West winds around 5 miles an hour, becoming north this afternoon. Chance of rain 50%. At 7 a.m. in Peoria, skies were cloudy. The temperature was 70 degrees, the dew point was 69, and the relative humidity was 97%. The wind was calm. The pressure was 29.94 inches and rising. Around central and western Illinois, temperatures were around 70 degrees. At Macomb, fog was reported. At Moline, it was partly cloudy. It was mostly cloudy at Lakin and Pontiac. It was cloudy at Bloomington, Galesburg, Quincy, Springfield, and Lincoln. And once again at 7 a.m. in Peoria, under cloudy skies, the temperature was 70. Looking elsewhere around the Midwest at 7 a.m., Chicago was mostly cloudy and 67. Indianapolis was cloudy and 69. St. Louis had light rain and 73. Kansas City was mostly cloudy and 67. Des Moines was mostly cloudy and 71. Milwaukee was cloudy and 64. Here is a flood statement. What? Flooding caused by excessive rainfall is possible. Where? Portions of central, east central, and west central Illinois, including the following counties in central Illinois: DeWitt, Logan, Macon, Marshall, Mason, McLean, Menard, Peoria, Piatt, Stark, Tazewell, and Woodford. In east central Illinois, Champaign and Vermilion. In west central Illinois, Fulton and Knox. When? From 1 p.m. this afternoon through late tonight. The following impacts are expected. Excessive runoff may result in flooding of rivers, creeks, streams, and other low-lying and flood-prone locations. Creeks and streams may rise out of their banks. Flooding may occur in poor drainage and urban areas. Additional details, a narrow band of showers and slash or thunderstorms are forecast to set up in a west-east orientation across central Illinois, where the flooding and very heavy rain occurred late last week, this afternoon into the late evening. Pockets of 2 to 5 inches are possible locally. http://for safety information, visit www.weather.gov/safety/flood. You should monitor later forecasts and be alert for possible flood warnings. Those living in areas prone to flooding should be prepared to take action should flooding develop. 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
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The Peoria, Illinois climate summary for yesterday, August 18, 2026. Yesterday's high temperature of 81 degrees occurred at 4:57 p.m. The normal high is 85. Yesterday's low temperature of 65 degrees occurred at 5:59 a.m. The normal low is 64. No precipitation fell yesterday, which leaves the monthly total at 6.36 inches. This is 4.58 inches above the normal amount of 1.78 inches for August. The total precipitation for the year still stands at 30.57 inches, which is 6.11 inches above normal. There were 8 cooling degree days yesterday, which is 2 below normal. This brings the monthly total to 195, which is 9 above normal. The yearly total since January 1st is 904, which is 18 above normal. Yesterday the maximum wind observed was 18 miles an hour from the southwest. The highest wind gust observed was 26 miles per hour from the southwest, which occurred at 2:16 p.m. Yesterday the average wind speed was 6 miles per hour. The normal high temperature for today is 85 degrees, and the normal low is 64. The record high for today is 100, which occurred in 1983, and the record low is 51, which occurred in 1950. Sunrise today is at 6:13 a.m. and sunset is at 7:51 p.m. The following is a summary of watches, warnings and advisories in effect. For the WXJ71 listening area, a flood watch has been issued from 1 p.m. until 1 a.m. Thursday for the following counties: Fulton, Knox, Marshall, Mason, McLean, Peoria, Stark, Tazewell and Woodford. And now a discussion of hazardous weather conditions for the following counties in Illinois: Fulton, Knox, Marshall, Mason, McLean, Peoria, Stark, Tazewell and Woodford. This hazardous weather outlook is for Central Illinois, East Central Illinois, Southeast Illinois and West Central Illinois. For today and tonight, scattered thunderstorms will affect the area today and tonight. Isolated damaging wind gusts and locally heavy rain which could lead to flash flooding are the primary hazards. Due to previous heavy rain, several area rivers are in flood. For Thursday through Tuesday, several rivers will remain in flood into this weekend. Spotter information statement: spotter activation is not anticipated through tonight. The time is currently 7:17 a.m. Central Daylight Time. 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Now for the official National Weather Service forecast for Peoria and surrounding areas of Central Illinois. Today, mostly cloudy with a slight chance of showers this morning, then partly sunny with a chance of showers and thunderstorms this afternoon. Highs around 80. West winds around 5 miles an hour, becoming north this afternoon. Chance of rain 50%. Tonight, mostly cloudy with a chance of showers and thunderstorms until midnight, then partly cloudy after midnight. Lows in the lower 60s. Northeast winds around 5 miles an hour until midnight, becoming light and variable. Chance of rain 50%. Thursday, sunny. Highs around 80. Northeast winds around 5 miles an hour. Thursday night, mostly clear. Lows in the lower 60s. Light and variable winds. Friday, sunny. Highs in the lower 80s. Southwest winds 5 to 10 miles an hour. Friday night through Saturday night, mostly clear. Lows in the lower 60s. Highs in the lower 80s. Sunday through Tuesday, partly cloudy. Highs around 80. Lows in the lower 60s. Again, the forecast for Peoria and surrounding areas of Central Illinois for today: mostly cloudy with a slight chance of showers this morning, then partly sunny with a chance of showers and thunderstorms this afternoon. Highs around 80. West winds around 5 miles an hour, becoming north this afternoon. Chance of rain 50%. At 7 a.m. in Peoria, skies were cloudy. The temperature was 70 degrees, the dew point was 69, and the relative humidity was 97%. The wind was calm. The pressure was 29.94 inches and rising. Around central and western Illinois, temperatures were around 70 degrees. At Macomb, fog was reported. At Moline, it was partly cloudy.

It was mostly cloudy at Lakin, and Pontiac. It was cloudy at Bloomington, Galesburg, Quincy, Springfield, and Lincoln. And once again at 7 a.m. in Peoria, under cloudy skies, the temperature was 70. Looking elsewhere around the Midwest at 7 a.m., Chicago was mostly cloudy, and 67. Indianapolis was cloudy, and 69. St. Louis had light rain, and 73. Kansas City was mostly cloudy, and 67. Des Moines was mostly cloudy, and 71. Milwaukee was cloudy, and 64. Here is a flood statement. What flooding caused by excessive rainfall is possible? Where portions of central, east central, and west central Illinois, including the following counties in central Illinois, DeWitt, Logan, Macon, Marshall, Mason, McLean, Menard, Peoria, Piatt, Stark, Tazewell, and Woodford. In east central Illinois, Champaign and Vermilion. In west central Illinois, Fulton and Knox. When, from 1 p.m. this afternoon through late tonight. The following impacts are expected. Excessive runoff may result in flooding of rivers, creeks, streams, and other low-lying and flood-prone locations. Creeks and streams may rise out of their banks. Flooding may occur in poor drainage and urban areas. Additional details, a narrow band of showers and slash or thunderstorms are forecast to set up in a west-east orientation across central Illinois, where the flooding and very heavy rain occurred late last week, this afternoon into the late evening. Pockets of 2 to 5 inches are possible locally. http://for safety information, visit www.weather.gov/safety/flood. You should monitor later forecasts and be alert for possible flood warnings. Those living in areas prone to flooding should be prepared to take action should flooding develop. The following is a summary of watches, warnings, and advisories in effect. For the WXJ71 listening area, a flood watch has been issued from 1 p.m. until 1 a.m. Thursday for the following counties: Fulton, Knox, Marshall, Mason, McLean, Peoria, Stark, Tazewell, and Woodford. And now a discussion of hazardous weather conditions for the following counties in Illinois: Fulton, Knox, Marshall, Mason, McLean, Peoria, Stark, Tazewell, and Woodford. This hazardous weather outlook is for central Illinois, east central Illinois, southeast Illinois, and west central Illinois. For today and tonight, scattered thunderstorms will affect the area today and tonight. Isolated damaging wind gusts and locally heavy rain which could lead to flash flooding are the primary hazards. Due to previous heavy rain, several area rivers are in flood. For Thursday through Tuesday, several rivers will remain in flood into this weekend. Spotter information statement. Spotter activation is not anticipated through tonight. The time is currently 7:23 a.m. Central Daylight Time. 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Now for the official National Weather Service forecast for Peoria and surrounding areas of central Illinois. Today, mostly cloudy with a slight chance of showers this morning, then partly sunny with a chance of showers and thunderstorms this afternoon. Highs around 80. West winds around 5 miles an hour, becoming north this afternoon. Chance of rain 50%. Tonight, mostly cloudy with a chance of showers and thunderstorms until midnight, then partly cloudy after midnight. Lows in the lower 60s. Northeast winds around 5 miles an hour until midnight, becoming light and variable. Chance of rain 50%. Thursday, sunny. Highs around 80. Northeast winds around 5 miles an hour. Thursday night, mostly clear. Lows in the lower 60s. Light and variable winds. Friday, sunny. Highs in the lower 80s. Southwest winds 5 to 10 miles an hour. Friday night through Saturday night, mostly clear. Lows in the lower 60s. Highs in the lower 80s. Sunday through Tuesday, partly cloudy. Highs around 80. Lows in the lower 60s. Again, the forecast for Peoria and surrounding areas of central Illinois for today, mostly cloudy with a slight chance of showers this morning, then partly sunny with a chance of showers and thunderstorms this afternoon. Highs around 80. West winds around 5 miles an hour, becoming north this afternoon. Chance of

At 7 a.m. in Peoria, skies were mostly cloudy. The temperature was 70 degrees, the dew point was 69, and the relative humidity was 97%. The wind was calm. The pressure was 29.94 inches and rising. Around central and western Illinois, temperatures were around 70 degrees. At Moline, it was partly cloudy. It was mostly cloudy at Galesburg, Lakin, Macomb, and Pontiac. It was cloudy at Bloomington, Quincy, Springfield, and Lincoln. And once again at 7 a.m. in Peoria, under mostly cloudy skies, the temperature was 70. Looking elsewhere around the Midwest at 7 a.m., Chicago was mostly cloudy, and 67. Indianapolis was cloudy, and 69. St. Louis had light rain, and 72. Kansas City was mostly cloudy, and 67. Des Moines was mostly cloudy, and 71. Milwaukee was cloudy, and 64. Here is a flood statement. What? Flooding caused by excessive rainfall is possible. Where? Portions of central, east central, and west central Illinois, including the following counties, in central Illinois, DeWitt, Logan, Macon, Marshall, Mason, McLean, Menard, Peoria, Piatt, Stark, Tazewell, and Woodford. In east central Illinois, Champaign and Vermilion. In west central Illinois, Fulton and Knox. When? From 1 p.m. this afternoon through late tonight. The following impacts are expected. Excessive runoff may result in flooding of rivers, creeks, streams, and other low-lying and flood-prone locations. Creeks and streams may rise out of their banks. Flooding may occur in poor drainage and urban areas. Additional details, a narrow band of showers and slash or thunderstorms are forecast to set up in a west-east orientation across central Illinois, where the flooding and very heavy rain occurred late last week, this afternoon into the late evening. Pockets of 2 to 5 inches are possible locally. http://for safety information, visit www.weather.gov/safety/flood. You should monitor later forecasts and be alert for possible flood warnings. Those living in areas prone to flooding should be prepared to take action should flooding develop. The following is a summary of watches, warnings, and advisories in effect. For the WXJ71 listening area, a flood watch has been issued from 1 p.m. until 1 a.m. Thursday for the following counties: Fulton, Knox, Marshall, Mason, McLean, Peoria, Stark, Tazewell, and Woodford. And now a discussion of hazardous weather conditions for the following counties in Illinois: Fulton, Knox, Marshall, Mason, McLean, Peoria, Stark, Tazewell, and Woodford. This hazardous weather outlook is for central Illinois, east central Illinois, southeast Illinois, and west central Illinois. For today and tonight, scattered thunderstorms will affect the area today and tonight. Isolated damaging wind gusts and locally heavy rain which could lead to flash flooding are the primary hazards. Due to previous heavy rain, several area rivers are in flood. For Thursday through Tuesday, several rivers will remain in flood into this weekend. Spotter information statement. Spotter activation is not anticipated through tonight. The time is currently 7:28 a.m. Central Daylight Time. 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Now for the official National Weather Service forecast for Peoria and surrounding areas of central Illinois. Today, mostly cloudy with a slight chance of showers this morning, then partly sunny with a chance of showers and thunderstorms this afternoon. Highs around 80. West winds around 5 miles an hour, becoming north this afternoon. Chance of rain 50%. Tonight, mostly cloudy with a chance of showers and thunderstorms until midnight, then partly cloudy after midnight. Lows in the lower 60s. Northeast winds around 5 miles an hour until midnight, becoming light and variable. Chance of rain 50%. Thursday, sunny. Highs around 80. Northeast winds around 5 miles an hour. Thursday night, mostly clear. Lows in the lower 60s. Light and variable winds. Friday, sunny. Highs in the lower 80s. Southwest winds 5 to 10 miles an hour. Friday night through Saturday night, mostly clear. Lows in the lower 60s. Highs in the lower 80s.

Sunday through Tuesday, partly cloudy. Highs around 80. Lows in the lower 60s. Again, the forecast for Peoria and surrounding areas of central Illinois for today, mostly cloudy with a slight chance of showers this morning, then partly sunny with a chance of showers and thunderstorms this afternoon. Highs around 80. West winds around 5 miles an hour, becoming north this afternoon. Chance of rain 50%. The Peoria, Illinois climate summary for yesterday, August 18, 2026. Yesterday's high temperature of 81 degrees occurred at 4:57 p.m. The normal high is 85. Yesterday's low temperature of 65 degrees occurred at 5:59 a.m. The normal low is 64. No precipitation fell yesterday, which leaves the monthly total at 6.36 inches. This is 4.58 inches above the normal amount of 1.78 inches for August. The total precipitation for the year still stands at 30.57 inches, which is 6.11 inches above normal. There were 8 cooling degree days yesterday, which is 2 below normal. This brings the monthly total to 195, which is 9 above normal. The yearly total since January 1st is 904, which is 18 above normal. Yesterday the maximum wind observed was 18 miles an hour from the southwest. The highest wind gust observed was 26 miles per hour from the southwest, which occurred at 2:16 p.m. Yesterday the average wind speed was 6 miles per hour. The normal high temperature for today is 85 degrees, and the normal low is 64. The record high for today is 100, which occurred in 1983, and the record low is 51, which occurred in 1950. Sunrise today is at 6:13 a.m. and sunset is at 7:51 p.m. At 7 a.m. in Peoria, skies were mostly cloudy. The temperature was 70 degrees, the dew point was 69, and the relative humidity was 97%. The wind was calm. The pressure was 29.94 inches and rising. Around central and western Illinois, temperatures were around 70 degrees. At Moline, it was partly cloudy. It was mostly cloudy at Galesburg, Lakin, Macomb, and Pontiac. It was cloudy at Bloomington, Quincy, Springfield, and Lincoln. And once again at 7 a.m. in Peoria, under mostly cloudy skies, the temperature was 70. Looking elsewhere around the Midwest at 7 a.m., Chicago was mostly cloudy, and 67. Indianapolis was cloudy, and 69. St. Louis had light rain, and 72. Kansas City was mostly cloudy, and 67. Des Moines was mostly cloudy, and 71. Milwaukee was cloudy, and 64. Here is a flood statement. What? Flooding caused by excessive rainfall is possible. Where? Portions of central, east central, and west central Illinois, including the following counties, in central Illinois, DeWitt, Logan, Macon, Marshall, Mason, McCentral, and west central Illinois, including the following counties, in central Illinois, DeWitt, Logan, Macon, Marshall, Mason, McLean, Menard, Peoria, Piatt, Stark, Tazewell, and Woodford. In east central Illinois, Champaign and Vermilion. In west central Illinois, Fulton and Knox. When? From 1 p.m. this afternoon through late tonight. The following impacts are expected. Excessive runoff may result in flooding of rivers, creeks, streams, and other low-lying and flood-prone locations. Creeks and streams may rise out of their banks. Flooding may occur in poor drainage and urban areas. Additional details, a narrow band of showers and slash or thunderstorms are forecast to set up in a west-east orientation across central Illinois, where the flooding and very heavy rain occurred late last week, this afternoon into the late evening. Pockets of 2 to 5 inches are possible locally. http://, for safety information, visit www.weather.gov/safety/flood. You should monitor later forecasts and be alert for possible flood warnings. Those living in areas prone to flooding should be prepared to take action should flooding develop. The following is a summary of watches, warnings, and advisories in effect. For the WXJ71 listening area, a flood watch has been issued from 1 p.m. until 1 a.m. Thursday for the following counties: Fulton, Knox, Marshall, Mason, McLean, Peoria, Stark, Tazewell, and Woodford. And now a discussion

of hazardous weather conditions for the following counties in Illinois: Fulton, Knox, Marshall, Mason, McLean, Peoria, Stark, Tazewell, and Woodford. This hazardous weather outlook is for Central Illinois, East Central Illinois, Southeast Illinois, and West Central Illinois. For today and tonight, scattered thunderstorms will affect the area today and tonight. Isolated damaging wind gusts and locally heavy rain which could lead to flash flooding are the primary hazards. Due to previous heavy rain, several area rivers are in flood. For Thursday through Tuesday, several rivers will remain in flood into this weekend. Spotter information statement. Spotter activation is not anticipated through tonight. The time is currently 7:35 a.m. Central Daylight Time. 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Now for the official National Weather Service forecast for Peoria and surrounding areas of Central Illinois. Today, mostly cloudy with a slight chance of showers this morning, then partly sunny with a chance of showers and thunderstorms this afternoon. Highs around 80. West winds around 5 miles an hour, becoming north this afternoon. Chance of rain 50%. Tonight, mostly cloudy with a chance of showers and thunderstorms until midnight, then partly cloudy after midnight. Lows in the lower 60s. Northeast winds around 5 miles an hour until midnight, becoming light and variable. Chance of rain 50%. Thursday, sunny. Highs around 80. Northeast winds around 5 miles an hour. Thursday night, mostly clear. Lows in the lower 60s. Light and variable winds. Friday, sunny. Highs in the lower 80s. Southwest winds 5 to 10 miles an hour. Friday night through Saturday night, mostly clear. Lows in the lower 60s. Highs in the lower 80s. Sunday through Tuesday, partly cloudy. Highs around 80. Lows in the lower 60s. Again, the forecast for Peoria and surrounding areas of Central Illinois for today, mostly cloudy with a slight chance of showers this morning, then partly sunny with a chance of showers and thunderstorms this afternoon. Highs around 80. West winds around 5 miles an hour, becoming north this afternoon. Chance of rain 50%. At 7 a.m. in Peoria, skies were mostly cloudy. The temperature was 70 degrees, the dew point was 69, and the relative humidity was 97%. The wind was calm. The pressure was 29.94 inches and rising. Around central and western Illinois, temperatures were around 70 degrees. At Moline, it was partly cloudy. It was mostly cloudy at Galesburg, Lakin, Macomb, and Pontiac. It was cloudy at Bloomington, Quincy, Springfield, and Lincoln. And once again at 7 a.m. in Peoria, under mostly cloudy skies, the temperature was 70. Looking elsewhere around the Midwest at 7 a.m., Chicago was mostly cloudy, and 67. Indianapolis was cloudy, and 69. St. Louis had light rain, and 72. Kansas City was mostly cloudy, and 67. Des Moines was mostly cloudy, and 71. Milwaukee was cloudy, and 64. Here is a flood statement. What? Flooding caused by excessive rainfall is possible. Where? Portions of central, east central, and west central Illinois, including the following counties, in central Illinois: DeWitt, Logan, Macon, Marshall, Mason, McLean, Menard, Peoria, Piatt, Stark, Tazewell, and Woodford. In east central Illinois, Champaign and Vermilion. In west central Illinois, Fulton and Knox. When? From 1 p.m. this afternoon through late tonight. The following impacts are expected. Excessive runoff may result in flooding of rivers, creeks, streams, and other low-lying and flood-prone locations. Creeks and streams may rise out of their banks. Flooding may occur in poor drainage and urban areas. Additional details, a narrow band of showers and slash or thunderstorms are forecast to set up in a west-east orientation across central Illinois, where the flooding and very heavy rain occurred late last week, this afternoon into the late evening. Pockets of 2 to 5 inches are possible locally. http://for safety information, visit www.weather.gov/safety/flood. You should monitor later forecasts and be alert for possible flood warnings.
Those living in areas prone to flooding should be prepared to take action should flooding develop. The following is a summary of watches, warnings, and advisories in effect. For the WXJ71 listening area, a flood watch has been issued from 1 p.m. until 1 a.m. Thursday for the following counties: Fulton, Knox, Marshall, Mason, McLean, Peoria, Stark, Tazewell, and Woodford. And now a discussion of hazardous weather conditions for the following counties in Illinois: Fulton, Knox, Marshall, Mason, McLean, Peoria, Stark, Tazewell, and Woodford. This hazardous weather outlook is for Central Illinois, East Central Illinois, Southeast Illinois, and West Central Illinois. For today and tonight, scattered thunderstorms will affect the area today and tonight. Isolated damaging wind gusts and locally heavy rain which could lead to flash flooding are the primary hazards. Due to previous heavy rain, several area rivers are in flood. For Thursday through Tuesday, several rivers will remain in flood into this weekend. Spotter information statement: spotter activation is not anticipated through tonight. The time is currently 7:41 a.m. Central Daylight Time. 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Now for the official National Weather Service forecast for Peoria and surrounding areas of Central Illinois. Rest of today, mostly cloudy this morning, then becoming partly sunny. A chance of showers and thunderstorms this afternoon. Highs around 80. West winds around 5 miles an hour, becoming north this afternoon. Chance of rain 50%. Tonight, mostly cloudy with a chance of showers and thunderstorms until midnight, then partly cloudy after midnight. Lows in the lower 60s. Northeast winds around 5 miles an hour until midnight, becoming light and variable. Chance of rain 50%. Thursday, sunny. Highs around 80. Northeast winds around 5 miles an hour. Thursday night, mostly clear. Lows in the lower 60s. Light and variable winds. Friday, sunny. Highs in the lower 80s. Southwest winds 5 to 10 miles an hour. Friday night through Saturday night, mostly clear. Lows in the lower 60s. Highs in the lower 80s. Sunday through Tuesday, partly cloudy. Highs around 80. Lows in the lower 60s. Again, the forecast for Peoria and surrounding areas of Central Illinois for the rest of today: mostly cloudy this morning, then becoming partly sunny. A chance of showers and thunderstorms this afternoon. Highs around 80. West winds around 5 miles an hour, becoming north this afternoon. Chance of rain 50%. At 7 a.m. in Peoria, skies were mostly cloudy. The temperature was 70 degrees, the dew point was 69, and the relative humidity was 97%. The wind was calm. The pressure was 29.94 inches and rising. Around central and western Illinois, temperatures were around 70 degrees. At Moline, it was partly cloudy. It was mostly cloudy at Galesburg, Lakin, Macomb, and Pontiac. It was cloudy at Bloomington, Quincy, Springfield, and Lincoln. And once again at 7 a.m. in Peoria, under mostly cloudy skies, the temperature was 70. Looking elsewhere around the Midwest at 7 a.m., Chicago was mostly cloudy, and 67. Indianapolis was cloudy, and 69. St. Louis had light rain, and 72. Kansas City was mostly cloudy, and 67. Des Moines was mostly cloudy, and 71. Milwaukee was cloudy, and 64. Here is a flood statement. What? Flooding caused by excessive rainfall is possible. Where? Portions of central, east central, and west central Illinois, including the following counties in central Illinois: DeWitt, Logan, Macon, Marshall, Mason, McLean, Menard, Peoria, Piatt, Stark, Tazewell, and Woodford. In east central Illinois, Champaign and Vermilion. In west central Illinois, Fulton and Knox. When? From 1 p.m. this afternoon through late tonight. The following impacts are expected: excessive runoff may result in flooding of rivers, creeks, streams, and other low-lying and flood-prone locations. Creeks and streams may rise out of their banks. Flooding may occur in poor drainage and urban areas.
Additional details, a narrow band of showers and / or thunder.

storms are forecast to set up in a west-east orientation across central Illinois, where the flooding and very heavy rain occurred late last week, this afternoon into the late evening. Pockets of 2 to 5 inches are possible locally. http://forsafetyinformation, visit www.weather.gov/safety/flood. You should monitor later forecasts and be alert for possible flood warnings. Those living in areas prone to flooding should be prepared to take action should flooding develop. The Peoria, Illinois climate summary for yesterday, August 18, 2026. Yesterday's high temperature of 81 degrees occurred at 4:57 p.m. The normal high is 85. Yesterday's low temperature of 65 degrees occurred at 5:59 a.m. The normal low is 64. No precipitation fell yesterday, which leaves the monthly total at 6.36 inches. This is 4.58 inches above the normal amount of 1.78 inches for August. The total precipitation for the year still stands at 30.57 inches, which is 6.11 inches above normal. There were 8 cooling degree days yesterday, which is 2 below normal. This brings the monthly total to 195, which is 9 above normal. The yearly total since January 1st is 904, which is 18 above normal. Yesterday the maximum wind observed was 18 miles an hour from the southwest. The highest wind gust observed was 26 miles per hour from the southwest, which occurred at 2:16 p.m. Yesterday the average wind speed was 6 miles per hour. The normal high temperature for today is 85 degrees, and the normal low is 64. The record high for today is 100, which occurred in 1983, and the record low is 51, which occurred in 1950. Sunrise today is at 6:13 a.m. and sunset is at 7:51 p.m. The following is a summary of watches, warnings and advisories in effect. For the WXJ71 listening area, a flood watch has been issued from 1 p.m. until 1 a.m. Thursday for the following counties: Fulton, Knox, Marshall, Mason, McLean, Peoria, Stark, Tazewell, and Woodford. And now a discussion of hazardous weather conditions for the following counties in Illinois: Fulton, Knox, Marshall, Mason, McLean, Peoria, Stark, Tazewell, and Woodford. This hazardous weather outlook is for Central Illinois, East Central Illinois, Southeast Illinois, and West Central Illinois. For today and tonight, scattered thunderstorms will affect the area today and tonight. Isolated damaging wind gusts and locally heavy rain which could lead to flash flooding are the primary hazards. Due to previous heavy rain, several area rivers are in flood. For Thursday through Tuesday, several rivers will remain in flood into this weekend. Spotter information statement. Spotter activation is not anticipated through tonight. The time is currently 7:47 a.m. Central Daylight Time. 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Now for the official National Weather Service forecast for Peoria and surrounding areas of Central Illinois. Rest of today, mostly cloudy this morning, then becoming partly sunny. A chance of showers and thunderstorms this afternoon. Highs around 80. West winds around 5 miles an hour, becoming north this afternoon. Chance of rain 50%. Tonight, mostly cloudy with a chance of showers and thunderstorms until midnight, then partly cloudy after midnight. Lows in the lower 60s. Northeast winds around 5 miles an hour until midnight, becoming light and variable. Chance of rain 50%. Thursday, sunny. Highs around 80. Northeast winds around 5 miles an hour. Thursday night, mostly clear. Lows in the lower 60s. Light and variable winds. Friday, sunny. Highs in the lower 80s. Southwest winds 5 to 10 miles an hour. Friday night through Saturday night, mostly clear. Lows in the lower 60s. Highs in the lower 80s. Sunday through Tuesday, partly cloudy. Highs around 80. Lows in the lower 60s. Again, the forecast for Peoria and surrounding areas of Central Illinois for the rest of today, mostly cloudy this morning, then becoming partly sunny. A chance of showers and thunderstorms this afternoon. Highs around 80. West winds around 5 miles an hour, becoming north this afternoon.
chance of rain 50%. At 7 a.m. in Peoria, skies were mostly cloudy. The temperature was 70 degrees, the dew point was 69, and the relative humidity was 97%. The wind was calm. The pressure was 29.94 inches and rising. Around central and western Illinois, temperatures were around 70 degrees. At Moline, it was partly cloudy. It was mostly cloudy at Galesburg, Lakin, Macomb, and Pontiac. It was cloudy at Bloomington, Quincy, Springfield, and Lincoln. And once again at 7 a.m. in Peoria, under mostly cloudy skies, the temperature was 70. Looking elsewhere around the Midwest at 7 a.m., Chicago was mostly cloudy, and 67. Indianapolis was cloudy, and 69. St. Louis had light rain, and 72. Kansas City was mostly cloudy, and 67. Des Moines was mostly cloudy, and 71. Milwaukee was cloudy, and 64. Here is a flood statement. What? Flooding caused by excessive rainfall is possible. Where? Portions of central, east central, and west central Illinois, including the following counties, in central Illinois, DeWitt, Logan, Macon, Marshall, Mason, McLean, Menard, Peoria, Piatt, Stark, Tazewell, and Woodford. In east central Illinois, Champaign and Vermilion. In west central Illinois, Fulton and Knox. When? From 1 p.m. this afternoon through late tonight. The following impacts are expected. Excessive runoff may result in flooding of rivers, creeks, streams, and other low-lying and flood-prone locations. Creeks and streams may rise out of their banks. Flooding may occur in poor drainage and urban areas. Additional details, a narrow band of showers and slash or thunderstorms are forecast to set up in a west-east orientation across central Illinois, where the flooding and very heavy rain occurred late last week, this afternoon into the late evening. Pockets of 2 to 5 inches are possible locally. http://for safety information, visit www.weather.gov/safety/flood. You should monitor later forecasts and be alert for possible flood warnings. Those living in areas prone to flooding should be prepared to take action should flooding develop. Here is a look at this morning's river stages and 24-hour changes. On the Illinois River, Morris is 10.3 feet, down 1.6 feet. La Salle is 20.1 feet, down 0.5 feet. Henry is 20.8 feet, up 0.3 feet. Peoria is 16.9 feet, up 0.5 feet. Havana is 16.5 feet, up 0.4 feet. Beardstown is 15.2 feet, up 0.9 feet. Maradosa is 13.1 feet, up 0.8 feet. On the Lamoine River, Colmar is 13.3 feet, down 7.7 feet. On the Mackinac River, Conderville is 6.6 feet, down 6.6 feet. On the Spoon River, London Mills is 9.0 feet, down 6.4 feet. The following is a summary of watches, warnings, and advisories in effect. For the WXJ71 listening area, a flood watch has been issued from 1 p.m. until 1 a.m. Thursday for the following counties, Fulton, Knox, Marshall, Mason, McLean, Peoria, Stark, Tazewell, and Woodford. And now a discussion of hazardous weather conditions. For the following counties, in Illinois, Fulton, Knox, Marshall, Mason, McLean, Peoria, Stark, Tazewell, and Woodford. This hazardous weather outlook is for central Illinois, east central Illinois, southeast Illinois, and west central Illinois. For today and tonight, scattered thunderstorms will affect the area today and tonight. Isolated damaging wind gusts and locally heavy rain which could lead to flash flooding are the primary hazards. Due to previous heavy rain, several area rivers are in flood. For Thursday through Tuesday, several rivers will remain in flood into this weekend. Spotter information statement, spotter activation is not anticipated through tonight. The time is currently 7:54 a.m. Central Daylight Time. 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Now for the official National Weather Service forecast for Peoria and surrounding areas of central Illinois. Rest of today, mostly cloudy this morning, then becoming partly sunny. A chance of showers and thunderstorms this afternoon.
Highs around 80.

Sunday through Tuesday, partly cloudy. Highs around 80. Lows in the lower 60s. Again, the forecast for Peoria and surrounding areas of central Illinois for the rest of today, mostly cloudy this morning, then becoming partly sunny. A chance of showers and thunderstorms this afternoon. Highs around 80. West winds around 5 miles an hour, becoming north this afternoon. Chance of rain 50%. Here is a look at this morning's river stages and 24-hour changes. On the Illinois River, Morris is 10.3 feet, down 1.6 feet. La Salle is 20.1 feet, down 0.5 feet. Henry is 20.8 feet, up 0.3 feet. Peoria is 16.9 feet, up 0.5 feet. Havana is 16.5 feet, up 0.4 feet. Beardstown is 15.2 feet, up 0.9 feet. Maradosa is 13.1 feet, up 0.8 feet. On the Lamoine River, Colmar is 13.3 feet, down 7.7 feet. On the Mackinac River, Conderville is 6.6 feet, down 6.6 feet. On the Spoon River, London Mills is 9.0 feet, down 6.4 feet. At 7 a.m. in Peoria, skies were mostly cloudy. The temperature was 70 degrees, the dew point was 69, and the relative humidity was 97%. The wind was calm. The pressure was 29.94 inches and rising. Around central and western Illinois, temperatures were around 70 degrees. At Moline, it was partly cloudy. It was mostly cloudy at Galesburg, Lakin, Macomb, and Pontiac. It was cloudy at Bloomington, Quincy, Springfield, and Lincoln. And once again at 7 a.m. in Peoria, under mostly cloudy skies, the temperature was 70. Looking elsewhere around the Midwest at 7 a.m., Chicago was mostly cloudy, and 67. Indianapolis was cloudy, and 69. St. Louis had light rain, and 72. Kansas City was mostly cloudy, and 67. Des Moines was mostly cloudy, and 71. Milwaukee was cloudy, and 64. Here is a flood statement. What? Flooding caused by excessive rainfall is possible. Where? Portions of central, east central, and west central Illinois, including the following counties, in central Illinois, DeWitt, Logan, Macon, Marshall, Mason, McLean, Menard, Peoria, Piatt, Stark, Tazewell, and Woodford. In east central Illinois, Champaign and Vermilion. In west central Illinois, Fulton and Knox. When? From 1 p.m. this afternoon through late tonight. The following impacts are expected. Excessive runoff may result in flooding of rivers, creeks, streams, and other low-lying and flood-prone locations. Creeks and streams may rise out of their banks. Flooding may occur in poor drainage and urban areas. Additional details, a narrow band of showers and slash or thunderstorms are forecast to set up in a west-east orientation across central Illinois, where the flooding and very heavy rain occurred late last week, this afternoon into the late evening. Pockets of 2 to 5 inches are possible locally. http://for safety information, visit www.weather.gov/safety/flood. You should monitor later forecasts and be alert for possible flood warnings. Those living in areas prone to flooding should be prepared to take action should flooding develop. The following is a summary of watches, warnings, and advisories in effect. For the WXJ71 listening area, a flood watch has been issued from 1 p.m. until 1 a.m. Thursday for the following counties, Fulton, Knox, Marshall, Mason, McLean, Peoria, Stark, Tazewell, and Woodford. And now a discussion of hazardous weather conditions for the following counties in Illinois, Fulton, Knox, Marshall, Mason, McLean, Peoria, Stark, Tazewell, and Woodford. This hazardous weather outlook is for central Illinois, east central Illinois, southeast Illinois, and west central Illinois. For today and tonight, scattered thunderstorms will affect the area today and tonight. Isolated damaging wind gusts and locally heavy rain which could lead to flash flooding are the primary hazards. Due to previous heavy rain, several area rivers are in flood. For Thursday through Tuesday, several rivers will remain in flood into this weekend. Spotter information statement, spotter activation is not anticipated through tonight. The Peoria, Illinois

climate summary for yesterday, August 18, 2026. Yesterday's high temperature of 81 degrees occurred at 4:57 p.m. The normal high is 85. Yesterday's low temperature of 65 degrees occurred at 5:59 a.m. The normal low is 64. No precipitation fell yesterday, which leaves the monthly total at 6.36 inches. This is 4.58 inches above the normal amount of 1.78 inches for August. The total precipitation for the year still stands at 30.57 inches, which is 6.11 inches above normal. There were 8 cooling degree days yesterday, which is 2 below normal. This brings the monthly total to 195, which is 9 above normal. The yearly total since January 1st is 904, which is 18 above normal. Yesterday the maximum wind observed was 18 miles an hour from the southwest. The highest wind gust observed was 26 miles per hour from the southwest, which occurred at 2:16 p.m. Yesterday the average wind speed was 6 miles per hour. The normal high temperature for today is 85 degrees, and the normal low is 64. The record high for today is 100, which occurred in 1983, and the record low is 51, which occurred in 1950. Sunrise today is at 6:13 a.m. and sunset is at 7:51 p.m. The time is currently 8:02 a.m. Central Daylight Time. 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Now for the official National Weather Service forecast for Peoria and surrounding areas of central Illinois. Rest of today, mostly cloudy this morning, then becoming partly sunny. A chance of showers and thunderstorms this afternoon. Highs around 80. West winds around 5 miles an hour, becoming north this afternoon. Chance of rain 50%. Tonight, mostly cloudy with a chance of showers and thunderstorms until midnight, then partly cloudy after midnight. Lows in the lower 60s. Northeast winds around 5 miles an hour until midnight, becoming light and variable. Chance of rain 50%. Thursday, sunny. Highs around 80. Northeast winds around 5 miles an hour. Thursday night, mostly clear. Lows in the lower 60s. Light and variable winds. Friday, sunny. Highs in the lower 80s. Southwest winds 5 to 10 miles an hour. Friday night through Saturday night, mostly clear. Lows in the lower 60s. Highs in the lower 80s. Sunday through Tuesday, partly cloudy. Highs around 80. Lows in the lower 60s. Again, the forecast for Peoria and surrounding areas of central Illinois for the rest of today, mostly cloudy this morning, then becoming partly sunny. A chance of showers and thunderstorms this afternoon. Highs around 80. West winds around 5 miles an hour, becoming north this afternoon. Chance of rain 50%. Here is a flood statement. What? Flooding caused by excessive rainfall is possible. Where? Portions of central, east central, and west central Illinois, including the following counties, in central Illinois, DeWitt, Logan, Macon, Marshall, Mason, McLean, Menard, Peoria, Piatt, Stark, Tazewell, and Woodford. In east central Illinois, Champaign and Vermilion. In west central Illinois, Fulton and Knox. When? From 1 p.m. this afternoon through late tonight. The following impacts are expected. Excessive runoff may result in flooding of rivers, creeks, streams, and other low-lying and flood-prone locations. Creeks and streams may rise out of their banks. Flooding may occur in poor drainage and urban areas. Additional details, a narrow band of showers and slash or thunderstorms are forecast to set up in a west-east orientation across central Illinois, where the flooding and very heavy rain occurred late last week, this afternoon into the late evening. Pockets of 2 to 5 inches are possible locally. http://for safety information, visit www.weather.gov/safety/flood. You should monitor later forecasts and be alert for possible flood warnings. Those living in areas prone to flooding should be prepared to take action should flooding develop. Here is a look at this morning's river stages and 24-hour changes. On the Illinois River, Morris is 10.3 feet, down 1.6 feet. LaSalle is 20.1 feet, down 0.5 feet. Henry is

20.8 feet, up 0.3 feet. Peoria is 16.9 feet, up 0.5 feet. Havana is 16.5 feet, up 0.4 feet. Beardstown is 15.2 feet, up 0.9 feet. Maridosha is 13.1 feet, up 0.8 feet. On the Lamoine River, Comar is 13.3 feet, down 7.7 feet. On the Mackinac River, Condorville is 6.6 feet, down 6.6 feet. On the Spoon River, London Mills is 9.0 feet, down 6.4 feet. The following is a summary of watches, warnings and advisories in effect. For the WXJ71 listening area, a flood watch has been issued from 1 p.m. until 1 a.m. Thursday for the following counties: Fulton, Knox, Marshall, Mason, McLean, Peoria, Stark, Tazewell and Woodford. And now a discussion of hazardous weather conditions for the following counties in Illinois: Fulton, Knox, Marshall, Mason, McLean, Peoria, Stark, Tazewell and Woodford. This hazardous weather outlook is for Central Illinois, East Central Illinois, Southeast Illinois and West Central Illinois. For today and tonight, scattered thunderstorms will affect the area today and tonight. Isolated damaging wind gusts and locally heavy rain which could lead to flash flooding are the primary hazards. Due to previous heavy rain, several area rivers are in flood. For Thursday through Tuesday, several rivers will remain in flood into this weekend. Spotter information statement: spotter activation is not anticipated through tonight. The time is currently 8:07 a.m. Central Daylight Time. 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Now for the official National Weather Service forecast for Peoria and surrounding areas of Central Illinois. Rest of today, mostly cloudy this morning, then becoming partly sunny. A chance of showers and thunderstorms this afternoon. Highs around 80. West winds around 5 miles an hour, becoming north this afternoon. Chance of rain 50%. Tonight, mostly cloudy with a chance of showers and thunderstorms until midnight, then partly cloudy after midnight. Lows in the lower 60s. Northeast winds around 5 miles an hour until midnight, becoming light and variable. Chance of rain 50%. Thursday, sunny. Highs around 80. Northeast winds around 5 miles an hour. Thursday night, mostly clear. Lows in the lower 60s. Light and variable winds. Friday, sunny. Highs in the lower 80s. Southwest winds 5 to 10 miles an hour. Friday night through Saturday night, mostly clear. Lows in the lower 60s. Highs in the lower 80s. Sunday through Tuesday, partly cloudy. Highs around 80. Lows in the lower 60s. Again, the forecast for Peoria and surrounding areas of Central Illinois for the rest of today: mostly cloudy this morning, then becoming partly sunny. A chance of showers and thunderstorms this afternoon. Highs around 80. West winds around 5 miles an hour, becoming north this afternoon. Chance of rain 50%. At 8 a.m. in Peoria, skies were partly sunny. The temperature was 72 degrees, the dew point was 70, and the relative humidity was 93%. The wind was west at 3 miles an hour. The pressure was 29.95 inches and rising. Around central and western Illinois, it was mostly sunny, with a temperature of 71 at Moline and 71 at Galesburg. It was partly sunny, with a temperature of 72 at Lakin and 71 at Macomb. It was cloudy, with a temperature of 72 at Bloomington, 72 at Quincy, 71 at Springfield, and 72 at Lincoln. And once again at 8 a.m. in Peoria, under partly sunny skies, the temperature was 72. Looking elsewhere around the Midwest at 8 a.m., Chicago was partly sunny, and 69. Indianapolis was cloudy, and 70. St. Louis had light rain, and 71. Kansas City was partly sunny, and 70. Des Moines was mostly sunny, and 73. Milwaukee was partly sunny, and 66. Here is a flood statement. What? Flooding caused by excessive rainfall is possible. Where? Portions of central, east central, and west central Illinois, including the following counties in central Illinois, to wit,

Macon, Marshall, Mason, McLean, Menard, Peoria, Piatt, Stark, Tazewell, and Woodford. In East Central Illinois, Champaign and Vermilion. In West Central Illinois, Fulton and Knox. When, from 1 p.m. this afternoon through late tonight. The following impacts are expected. Excessive runoff may result in flooding of rivers, creeks, streams, and other low-lying and flood-prone locations. Creeks and streams may rise out of their banks. Flooding may occur in poor drainage and urban areas. Additional details, a narrow band of showers and slash or thunderstorms are forecast to set up in a west-east orientation across central Illinois, where the flooding and very heavy rain occurred late last week, this afternoon into the late evening. Pockets of 2 to 5 inches are possible locally. http://, for safety information, visit www.weather.gov/safety/flood. You should monitor later forecasts and be alert for possible flood warnings. Those living in areas prone to flooding should be prepared to take action should flooding develop. The following is a summary of watches, warnings, and advisories in effect. For the WXJ71 listening area, a flood watch has been issued from 1 p.m. until 1 a.m. Thursday for the following counties: Fulton, Knox, Marshall, Mason, McLean, Peoria, Stark, Tazewell, and Woodford. And now a discussion of hazardous weather conditions for the following counties in Illinois: Fulton, Knox, Marshall, Mason, McLean, Peoria, Stark, Tazewell, and Woodford. This hazardous weather outlook is for central Illinois, east central Illinois, southeast Illinois, and west central Illinois. For today and tonight, scattered thunderstorms will affect the area today and tonight. Isolated damaging wind gusts and locally heavy rain which could lead to flash flooding are the primary hazards. Due to previous heavy rain, several area rivers are in flood. For Thursday through Tuesday, several rivers will remain in flood into this weekend. Spotter information statement. Spotter activation is not anticipated through tonight. 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Now for the official National Weather Service forecast for Peoria and surrounding areas of central Illinois. Rest of today, mostly cloudy this morning, then becoming partly sunny. A chance of showers and thunderstorms this afternoon. Highs around 80. West winds around 5 miles an hour, becoming north this afternoon. Chance of rain 50%. Tonight, mostly cloudy with a chance of showers and thunderstorms until midnight, then partly cloudy after midnight. Lows in the lower 60s. Northeast winds around 5 miles an hour until midnight, becoming light and variable. Chance of rain 50%. Thursday, sunny. Highs around 80. Northeast winds around 5 miles an hour. Thursday night, mostly clear. Lows in the lower 60s. Light and variable winds. Friday, sunny. Highs in the lower 80s. Southwest winds 5 to 10 miles an hour. Friday night through Saturday night, mostly clear. Lows in the lower 60s. Highs in the lower 80s. Sunday through Tuesday, partly cloudy. Highs around 80. Lows in the lower 60s. Again, the forecast for Peoria and surrounding areas of central Illinois for the rest of today, mostly cloudy this morning, then becoming partly sunny. A chance of showers and thunderstorms this afternoon. Highs around 80. West winds around 5 miles an hour, becoming north this afternoon. Chance of rain 50%. The Peoria, Illinois climate summary for yesterday, August 18, 2026. Yesterday's high temperature of 81 degrees occurred at 4:57 p.m. The normal high is 85. Yesterday's low temperature

of 65 degrees occurred at 5:59 a.m. The normal low is 64. No precipitation fell yesterday, which leaves the monthly total at 6.36 inches. This is 4.58 inches above the normal amount of 1.78 inches for August. The total precipitation for the year still stands at 30.57 inches, which is 6.11 inches above normal. There were 8 cooling degree days yesterday, which is 2 below normal. This brings the monthly total to 195, which is 9 above normal. The yearly total since January 1st is 904, which is 18 above normal. Yesterday the maximum wind observed was 18 miles an hour from the southwest. The highest wind gust observed was 26 miles per hour from the southwest, which occurred at 2:16 p.m. Yesterday the average wind speed was 6 miles per hour. The normal high temperature for today is 85 degrees, and the normal low is 64. The record high for today is 100, which occurred in 1983, and the record low is 51, which occurred in 1950. Sunrise today is at 6:13 a.m. and sunset is at 7:51 p.m. Here is a look at this morning's river stages and 24-hour changes. On the Illinois River, Morris is 10.3 feet, down 1.6 feet. La Salle is 20.1 feet, down 0.5 feet. Henry is 20.8 feet, up 0.3 feet. Peoria is 16.9 feet, up 0.5 feet. Havana is 16.5 feet, up 0.4 feet. Beardstown is 15.2 feet, up 0.9 feet. Maradosha is 13.1 feet, up 0.8 feet. On the Lamoille River, Colmar is 13.3 feet, down 7.7 feet. On the Mackinac River, Conderville is 6.6 feet, down 6.6 feet. On the Spoon River, London Mills is 9.0 feet, down 6.4 feet. At 8 a.m. in Peoria, skies were partly sunny. The temperature was 72 degrees, the dew point was 70, and the relative humidity was 93%. The wind was west at 3 miles an hour. The pressure was 29.95 inches and rising. Around central and western Illinois, the temperatures were in the lower 70s. At Moline, it was mostly sunny. It was partly sunny at Galesburg, Lakin, Macomb, Springfield, and Pontiac. It was cloudy at Bloomington, Quincy, and Lincoln. And once again at 8 a.m. in Peoria, under partly sunny skies, the temperature was 72. Looking elsewhere around the Midwest at 8 a.m., Chicago was partly sunny, and 69. Indianapolis was cloudy, and 70. St. Louis had light rain, and 71. Kansas City was partly sunny, and 70. Des Moines was mostly sunny, and 73. Milwaukee was partly sunny, and 66. Here is a flood statement. What? Flooding caused by excessive rainfall is possible. Where? Portions of central, east central, and west central Illinois, including the following counties, in central Illinois, DeWitt, Logan, Macon, Marshall, Mason, McLean, Menard, Peoria, Piatt, Stark, Tazewell, and Woodford. In east central Illinois, Champaign and Vermilion. In west central Illinois, Fulton and Knox. When? From 1 p.m. this afternoon through late tonight. The following impacts are expected. Excessive runoff may result in flooding of rivers, creeks, streams, and other low-lying and flood-prone locations. Creeks and streams may rise out of their banks. Flooding may occur in poor drainage and urban areas. Additional details, a narrow band of showers and slash or thunderstorms are forecast to set up in a west-east orientation across central Illinois, where the flooding and very heavy rain occurred late last week, this afternoon into the late evening. Pockets of 2 to 5 inches are possible locally. http://for safety information, visit www.weather.gov/safety/flood. You should monitor later forecasts and be alert for possible flood warnings. Those living in areas prone to flooding should be prepared to take action should flooding develop. The following is a summary of watches, warnings, and advisories in effect. For the WXJ71 listening area, a flood watch has been issued from 1 p.m. until 1 a.m. Thursday for the following counties: Fulton, Knox, Marshall, Mason, McLean, Peoria, Stark, Tazewell, and Woodford.

for discussion of hazardous weather conditions for the following counties in Illinois: Fulton, Knox, Marshall, Mason, McLean, Peoria, Stark, Tazewell, and Woodford. This hazardous weather outlook is for Central Illinois, East Central Illinois, Southeast Illinois, and West Central Illinois. For today and tonight, scattered thunderstorms will affect the area today and tonight. Isolated damaging wind gusts and locally heavy rain which could lead to flash flooding are the primary hazards. Due to previous heavy rain, several area rivers are in flood. For Thursday through Tuesday, several rivers will remain in flood into this weekend. Spotter information statement. Spotter activation is not anticipated through tonight. The time is currently 8:21 a.m. Central Daylight Time. 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Now for the official National Weather Service forecast for Peoria and surrounding areas of Central Illinois. Rest of today, mostly cloudy this morning, then becoming partly sunny. A chance of showers and thunderstorms this afternoon. Highs around 80. West winds around 5 miles an hour, becoming north this afternoon. Chance of rain 50%. Tonight, mostly cloudy with a chance of showers and thunderstorms until midnight, then partly cloudy after midnight. Lows in the lower 60s. Northeast winds around 5 miles an hour until midnight, becoming light and variable. Chance of rain 50%. Thursday, sunny. Highs around 80. Northeast winds around 5 miles an hour. Thursday night, mostly clear. Lows in the lower 60s. Light and variable winds. Friday, sunny. Highs in the lower 80s. Southwest winds 5 to 10 miles an hour. Friday night through Saturday night, mostly clear. Lows in the lower 60s. Highs in the lower 80s. Sunday through Tuesday, partly cloudy. Highs around 80. Lows in the lower 60s. Again, the forecast for Peoria and surrounding areas of Central Illinois for the rest of today, mostly cloudy this morning, then becoming partly sunny. A chance of showers and thunderstorms this afternoon. Highs around 80. West winds around 5 miles an hour, becoming north this afternoon. Chance of rain 50%. At 8 a.m. in Peoria, skies were partly sunny. The temperature was 72 degrees, the dew point was 70, and the relative humidity was 93%. The wind was west at 3 miles an hour. The pressure was 29.95 inches and rising. Around central and western Illinois, the temperatures were in the lower 70s. It was mostly sunny at Moline, Galesburg, and Lakin. It was partly sunny at Bloomington, Macomb, Quincy, and Pontiac. It was cloudy at Springfield and Lincoln. And once again at 8 a.m. in Peoria, under partly sunny skies, the temperature was 72. Looking elsewhere around the Midwest at 8 a.m., Chicago was partly sunny and 69. Indianapolis was cloudy and 70. St. Louis had light rain and 71. Kansas City was partly sunny and 70. Des Moines was mostly sunny and 73. Milwaukee was partly sunny and 66. Here is a flood statement. What flooding caused by excessive rainfall is possible? Where portions of central, east central, and west central Illinois, including the following counties in central Illinois, DeWitt, Logan, Macon, Marshall, Mason, McLean, Menard, Peoria, Piatt, Stark, Tazewell, and Woodford. In east central Illinois, Champaign and Vermilion. In west central Illinois, Fulton and Knox. When, from 1 p.m. this afternoon through late tonight. The following impacts are expected. Excessive runoff may result in flooding of rivers, creeks, streams, and other low-lying and flood-prone locations. Creeks and streams may rise out of their banks. Flooding may occur in poor drainage and urban areas. Additional details, a narrow band of showers and slash or thunderstorms are forecast to set up in a west-east orientation across central Illinois, where the flooding and very heavy rain occurred late last week, this afternoon into the late evening. Pockets of 2 to 5 inches are possible locally. http://, for safety information, visit www.weather.gov/safety/flood. You should monitor later forecasts and be alert for possible flood warnings.

those living in areas prone to flooding should be prepared to take action should flooding develop. Here is a look at this morning's river stages and 24-hour changes. On the Illinois River, Morris is 10.3 feet, down 1.6 feet. La Salle is 20.1 feet, down 0.5 feet. Henry is 20.8 feet, up 0.3 feet. Peoria is 16.9 feet, up 0.5 feet. Havana is 16.5 feet, up 0.4 feet. Beardstown is 15.2 feet, up 0.9 feet. Maradosa is 13.1 feet, up 0.8 feet. On the Lamoine River, Colmar is 13.3 feet, down 7.7 feet. On the Mackinac River, Conderville is 6.6 feet, down 6.6 feet. On the Spoon River, London Mills is 9.0 feet, down 6.4 feet. The following is a summary of watches, warnings, and advisories in effect. For the WXJ71 listening area, a flood watch has been issued from 1 p.m. until 1 a.m. Thursday for the following counties: Fulton, Knox, Marshall, Mason, McLean, Peoria, Stark, Tazewell, and Woodford. And now a discussion of hazardous weather conditions for the following counties in Illinois: Fulton, Knox, Marshall, Mason, McLean, Peoria, Stark, Tazewell, and Woodford. This hazardous weather outlook is for Central Illinois, East Central Illinois, Southeast Illinois, and West Central Illinois. For today and tonight, scattered thunderstorms will affect the area today and tonight. Isolated damaging wind gusts and locally heavy rain which could lead to flash flooding are the primary hazards. Due to previous heavy rain, several area rivers are in flood. For Thursday through Tuesday, several rivers will remain in flood into this weekend. Spotter information statement: spotter activation is not anticipated through tonight. The time is currently 8:27 a.m. Central Daylight Time. 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Now for the official National Weather Service forecast for Peoria and surrounding areas of Central Illinois. Rest of today, mostly cloudy this morning, then becoming partly sunny. A chance of showers and thunderstorms this afternoon. Highs around 80. West winds around 5 miles an hour, becoming north this afternoon. Chance of rain 50%. Tonight, mostly cloudy with a chance of showers and thunderstorms until midnight, then partly cloudy after midnight. Lows in the lower 60s. Northeast winds around 5 miles an hour until midnight, becoming light and variable. Chance of rain 50%. Thursday, sunny. Highs around 80. Northeast winds around 5 miles an hour. Thursday night, mostly clear. Lows in the lower 60s. Light and variable winds. Friday, sunny. Highs in the lower 80s. Southwest winds 5 to 10 miles an hour. Friday night through Saturday night, mostly clear. Lows in the lower 60s. Highs in the lower 80s. Sunday through Tuesday, partly cloudy. Highs around 80. Lows in the lower 60s. Again, the forecast for Peoria and surrounding areas of Central Illinois for the rest of today: mostly cloudy this morning, then becoming partly sunny. A chance of showers and thunderstorms this afternoon. Highs around 80. West winds around 5 miles an hour, becoming north this afternoon. Chance of rain 50%. At 8 a.m. in Peoria, skies were partly sunny. The temperature was 72 degrees, the dew point was 70, and the relative humidity was 93%. The wind was west at 3 miles an hour. The pressure was 29.95 inches and rising. Around central and western Illinois, the temperatures were in the lower 70s. It was mostly sunny at Moline, Galesburg, and Lakin. It was partly sunny at Bloomington, Macomb, Quincy, and Pontiac. It was cloudy at Springfield and Lincoln. And once again at 8 a.m. in Peoria, under partly sunny skies, the temperature was 72. The Peoria, Illinois climate summary for yesterday, August 18, 2026. Yesterday's high temperature of 81 degrees occurred at 4:57 p.m. The normal high is 85. Yesterday's low temperature of 65 degrees occurred at 5:59 a.m. The normal low is 64. No precipitation fell yet.

yesterday, which leaves the monthly total at 6.36 inches. This is 4.58 inches above the normal amount of 1.78 inches for August. The total precipitation for the year still stands at 30.57 inches, which is 6.11 inches above normal. There were 8 cooling degree days yesterday, which is 2 below normal. This brings the monthly total to 195, which is 9 above normal. The yearly total since January 1st is 904, which is 18 above normal. Yesterday the maximum wind observed was 18 miles an hour from the southwest. The highest wind gust observed was 26 miles per hour from the southwest, which occurred at 2:16 p.m. Yesterday the average wind speed was 6 miles per hour. The normal high temperature for today is 85 degrees, and the normal low is 64. The record high for today is 100, which occurred in 1983, and the record low is 51, which occurred in 1950. Sunrise today is at 6:13 a.m. and sunset is at 7:51 p.m. Looking elsewhere around the Midwest at 8 a.m., Chicago was partly sunny, and 69. Indianapolis was cloudy, and 70. St. Louis had light rain, and 71. Kansas City was partly sunny, and 70. Des Moines was mostly sunny, and 73. Milwaukee was partly sunny, and 66. Here is a flood statement. What? Flooding caused by excessive rainfall is possible. Where? Portions of central, east central, and west central Illinois, including the following counties, in central Illinois, DeWitt, Logan, Macon, Marshall, Mason, McLean, Menard, Peoria, Piatt, Stark, Tazewell, and Woodford. In east central Illinois, Champaign and Vermilion. In west central Illinois, Fulton and Knox. When? From 1 p.m. this afternoon through late tonight. The following impacts are expected. Excessive runoff may result in flooding of rivers, creeks, streams, and other low-lying and flood-prone locations. Creeks and streams may rise out of their banks. Flooding may occur in poor drainage and urban areas. Additional details, a narrow band of showers and slash or thunderstorms are forecast to set up in a west-east orientation across central Illinois, where the flooding and very heavy rain occurred late last week, this afternoon into the late evening. Pockets of 2 to 5 inches are possible and are forecast to set up in a west-east orientation across central Illinois, where the flooding and very heavy rain occurred late last week, this afternoon into the late evening. Pockets of 2 to 5 inches are possible locally. http://, for safety information, visit www.weather.gov/safety/flood. You should monitor later forecasts and be alert for possible flood warnings. Those living in areas prone to flooding should be prepared to take action should flooding develop. The following is a summary of watches, warnings, and advisories in effect. For the WXJ71 listening area, a flood watch has been issued from 1 p.m. until 1 a.m. Thursday for the following counties: Fulton, Knox, Marshall, Mason, McLean, Peoria, Stark, Tazewell, and Woodford. And now a discussion of hazardous weather conditions. For the following counties, in Illinois, Fulton, Knox, Marshall, Mason, McLean, Peoria, Stark, Tazewell, and Woodford. This hazardous weather outlook is for central Illinois, east central Illinois, southeast Illinois, and west central Illinois. For today and tonight, scattered thunderstorms will affect the area today and tonight. Isolated damaging wind gusts and locally heavy rain which could lead to flash flooding are the primary hazards. Due to previous heavy rain, several area rivers are in flood. For Thursday through Tuesday, several rivers will remain in flood into this weekend. Spotter information statement, spotter activation is not anticipated through tonight. The time is currently 8:34 a.m. Central Daylight Time. 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Now for the official National Weather Service forecast for Peoria and surrounding areas of central Illinois. Rest of today, mostly cloudy this morning, then becoming partly sunny. A chance of showers and thunderstorms this afternoon. Highs around 80. West winds around 5 miles an hour, becoming north this afternoon. Chance of rain 50%. Tonight, mostly cloudy with a chance of showers and thunderstorms until midnight, then partly cloudy after midnight. Lows in the lower 60s.

southeast winds around 5 miles an hour until midnight, becoming light and variable. Chance of rain 50%. Thursday, sunny. Highs around 80. Northeast winds around 5 miles an hour. Thursday night, mostly clear. Lows in the lower 60s. Light and variable winds. Friday, sunny. Highs in the lower 80s. Southwest winds 5 to 10 miles an hour. Friday night through Saturday night, mostly clear. Lows in the lower 60s. Highs in the lower 80s. Sunday through Tuesday, partly cloudy. Highs around 80. Lows in the lower 60s. Again, the forecast for Peoria and surrounding areas of central Illinois for the rest of today, mostly cloudy this morning, then becoming partly sunny. A chance of showers and thunderstorms this afternoon. Highs around 80. West winds around 5 miles an hour, becoming north this afternoon. Chance of rain 50%. Here is a look at this morning's river stages and 24-hour changes. On the Illinois River, Morris is 10.3 feet, down 1.6 feet. La Salle is 20.1 feet, down 0.5 feet. Henry is 20.8 feet, up 0.3 feet. Peoria is 16.9 feet, up 0.5 feet. Havana is 16.5 feet, up 0.4 feet. Beardstown is 15.2 feet, up 0.9 feet. Maradosa is 13.1 feet, up 0.8 feet. On the Lamoine River, Colmar is 13.3 feet, down 7.7 feet. On the Mackinac River, Conderville is 6.6 feet, down 6.6 feet. On the Spoon River, London Mills is 9.0 feet, down 6.4 feet. At 8 a.m. in Peoria, skies were partly sunny. The temperature was 72 degrees, the dew point was 70, and the relative humidity was 93%. The wind was west at 3 miles an hour. The pressure was 29.95 inches and rising. Around central and western Illinois, the temperatures were in the lower 70s. It was mostly sunny at Moline, Galesburg, and Lakin. It was partly sunny at Bloomington, Macomb, Quincy, and Pontiac. It was cloudy at Springfield and Lincoln. And once again at 8 a.m. in Peoria, under partly sunny skies, the temperature was 72. Looking elsewhere around the Midwest at 8 a.m., Chicago was partly sunny and 69. Indianapolis was cloudy and 70. St. Louis had light rain and 71. Kansas City was partly sunny and 70. Des Moines was mostly sunny and 73. Milwaukee was partly sunny and 66. Here is a flood statement. What flooding caused by excessive rainfall is possible? Where portions of central, east central, and west central Illinois, including the following counties in central Illinois, DeWitt, Logan, Macon, Marshall, Mason, McLean, Menard, Peoria, Piatt, Stark, Tazewell, and Woodford. In east central Illinois, Champaign and Vermilion. In west central Illinois, Fulton and Knox. When, from 1 p.m. this afternoon through late tonight. The following impacts are expected. Excessive runoff may result in flooding of rivers, creeks, streams, and other low-lying and flood-prone locations. Creeks and streams may rise out of their banks. Flooding may occur in poor drainage and urban areas. Additional details, a narrow band of showers and slash or thunderstorms are forecast to set up in a west-east orientation across central Illinois, where the flooding and very heavy rain occurred late last week, this afternoon into the late evening. Pockets of 2 to 5 inches are possible locally. http://for safety information, visit www.weather.gov/safety/flood. You should monitor later forecasts and be alert for possible flood warnings. Those living in areas prone to flooding should be prepared to take action should flooding develop. The following is a summary of watches, warnings, and advisories in effect. For the WXJ71 listening area, a flood watch has been issued from 1 p.m. until 1 a.m. Thursday for the following counties: Fulton, Knox, Marshall, Mason, McLean, Peoria, Stark, Tazewell, and Woodford. And now a discussion of hazardous weather conditions for the following counties in Illinois: Fulton, Knox, Marshall, Mason, McLean, Peoria, Stark,
Tazewell, and Woodford. This hazardous weather outlook is for Central Illinois, East Central Illinois, Southeast Illinois, and West Central Illinois. For today and tonight, scattered thunderstorms will affect the area today and tonight. Isolated damaging wind gusts and locally heavy rain which could lead to flash flooding are the primary hazards. Due to previous heavy rain, several area rivers are in flood. For Thursday through Tuesday, several rivers will remain in flood into this weekend. Spotter information statement, spotter activation is not anticipated through tonight. The time is currently 8:41 a.m. Central Daylight Time. 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Now for the official National Weather Service forecast for Peoria and surrounding areas of Central Illinois. Rest of today, mostly cloudy this morning, then becoming partly sunny. A chance of showers and thunderstorms this afternoon. Highs around 80. West winds around 5 miles an hour, becoming north this afternoon. Chance of rain 50%. Tonight, mostly cloudy with a chance of showers and thunderstorms until midnight, then partly cloudy after midnight. Lows in the lower 60s. Northeast winds around 5 miles an hour until midnight, becoming light and variable. Chance of rain 50%. Thursday, sunny. Highs around 80. Northeast winds around 5 miles an hour. Thursday night, mostly clear. Lows in the lower 60s. Light and variable winds. Friday, sunny. Highs in the lower 80s. Southwest winds 5 to 10 miles an hour. Friday night through Saturday night, mostly clear. Lows in the lower 60s. Highs in the lower 80s. Sunday through Tuesday, partly cloudy. Highs around 80. Lows in the lower 60s. Again, the forecast for Peoria and surrounding areas of Central Illinois for the rest of today, mostly cloudy this morning, then becoming partly sunny. A chance of showers and thunderstorms this afternoon. Highs around 80. West winds around 5 miles an hour, becoming north this afternoon. Chance of rain 50%. At 8 a.m. in Peoria, skies were partly sunny. The temperature was 72 degrees, the dew point was 70, and the relative humidity was 93%. The wind was west at 3 miles an hour. The pressure was 29.95 inches and rising. Around central and western Illinois, the temperatures were in the lower 70s. It was mostly sunny at Moline, Galesburg, and Lakin. It was partly sunny at Bloomington, Macomb, Quincy, and Pontiac. It was cloudy at Springfield and Lincoln. And once again at 8 a.m. in Peoria, under partly sunny skies, the temperature was 72. Looking elsewhere around the Midwest at 8 a.m., Chicago was partly sunny and 69. Indianapolis was cloudy and 70. St. Louis had light rain and 71. Kansas City was partly sunny and 70. Des Moines was mostly sunny and 73. Milwaukee was partly sunny and 66. Here is a flood statement. What? Flooding caused by excessive rainfall is possible. Where? Portions of central, east central, and west central Illinois, including the following counties in central Illinois: DeWitt, Logan, Macon, Marshall, Mason, McLean, Menard, Peoria, Piatt, Stark, Tazewell, and Woodford. In east central Illinois, Champaign and Vermilion. In west central Illinois, Fulton and Knox. When? From 1 p.m. this afternoon through late tonight. The following impacts are expected. Excessive runoff may result in flooding of rivers, creeks, streams, and other low-lying and flood-prone locations. Creeks and streams may rise out of their banks. Flooding may occur in poor drainage and urban areas. Additional details, a narrow band of showers and slash or thunderstorms are forecast to set up in a west-east orientation across central Illinois, where the flooding and very heavy rain occurred late last week, this afternoon into the late evening. Pockets of 2 to 5 inches are possible locally. http://for safety information, visit www.weather.gov/safety/flood. You should monitor later forecasts and be alert for possible flood warnings. Those living in areas prone to flooding should be prepared to take action should flooding develop. The Peoria, Illinois Climate Summary for yesterday.

August 18, 2026. Yesterday's high temperature of 81 degrees occurred at 4:57 p.m. The normal high is 85. Yesterday's low temperature of 65 degrees occurred at 5:59 a.m. The normal low is 64. No precipitation fell yesterday, which leaves the monthly total at 6.36 inches. This is 4.58 inches above the normal amount of 1.78 inches for August. The total precipitation for the year still stands at 30.57 inches, which is 6.11 inches above normal. There were 8 cooling degree days yesterday, which is 2 below normal. This brings the monthly total to 195, which is 9 above normal. The yearly total since January 1st is 904, which is 18 above normal. Yesterday the maximum wind observed was 18 miles an hour from the southwest. The highest wind gust observed was 26 miles per hour from the southwest, which occurred at 2:16 p.m. Yesterday the average wind speed was 6 miles per hour. The normal high temperature for today is 85 degrees, and the normal low is 64. The record high for today is 100, which occurred in 1983, and the record low is 51, which occurred in 1950. Sunrise today is at 6:13 a.m. and sunset is at 7:51 p.m. Here is a look at this morning's river stages and 24-hour changes. On the Illinois River, Morris is 10.3 feet, down 1.6 feet. La Salle is 20.1 feet, down 0.5 feet. Henry is 20.8 feet, up 0.3 feet. Peoria is 16.9 feet, up 0.5 feet. Havana is 16.5 feet, up 0.4 feet. Beardstown is 15.2 feet, up 0.9 feet. Maradosha is 13.1 feet, up 0.8 feet. On the Lamoille River, Colmar is 13.3 feet, down 7.7 feet. On the Mackinac River, Conderville is 6.6 feet, down 6.6 feet. On the Spoon River, London Mills is 9.0 feet, down 6.4 feet. The following is a summary of watches, warnings and advisories in effect. For the WXJ71 listening area, a flood watch has been issued from 1 p.m. until 1 a.m. Thursday for the following counties: Fulton, Knox, Marshall, Mason, McLean, Peoria, Stark, Tazewell and Woodford. And now a discussion of hazardous weather conditions for the following counties in Illinois: Fulton, Knox, Marshall, Mason, McLean, Peoria, Stark, Tazewell and Woodford. This hazardous weather outlook is for Central Illinois, East Central Illinois, Southeast Illinois and West Central Illinois. For today and tonight, scattered thunderstorms will affect the area today and tonight. Isolated damaging wind gusts and locally heavy rain which could lead to flash flooding are the primary hazards. Due to previous heavy rain, several area rivers are in flood. For Thursday through Tuesday, several rivers will remain in flood into this weekend. Spotter information statement, spotter activation is not anticipated through tonight. The time is currently 8:48 a.m. Central Daylight Time. 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Now for the official National Weather Service forecast for Peoria and surrounding areas of Central Illinois. Rest of today, mostly cloudy this morning, then becoming partly sunny. A chance of showers and thunderstorms this afternoon. Highs around 80. West winds around 5 miles an hour, becoming north this afternoon. Chance of rain 50%. Tonight, mostly cloudy with a chance of showers and thunderstorms until midnight, then partly cloudy after midnight. Lows in the lower 60s. Northeast winds around 5 miles an hour until midnight, becoming light and variable. Chance of rain 50%. Thursday, sunny. Highs around 80. Northeast winds around 5 miles an hour. Thursday night, mostly clear. Lows in the lower 60s. Light and variable winds. Friday, sunny. Highs in the lower 80s. Southwest winds 5 to 10 miles an hour. Friday night through Saturday night, mostly clear. Lows in the lower 60s. Highs in the lower 80s. Sunday through Tuesday, partly cloudy. Highs around 80. Lows in the lower 60s. Again, the forecast for Peoria and surrounding areas

of central Illinois for the rest of today, mostly cloudy this morning, then becoming partly sunny. A chance of showers and thunderstorms this afternoon. Highs around 80. West winds around 5 miles an hour, becoming north this afternoon. Chance of rain 50%. At 8 a.m. in Peoria, skies were partly sunny. The temperature was 72 degrees, the dew point was 70, and the relative humidity was 93%. The wind was west at 3 miles an hour. The pressure was 29.95 inches and rising. Around central and western Illinois, the temperatures were in the lower 70s. It was mostly sunny at Moline, Galesburg, and Lakin. It was partly sunny at Bloomington, Macomb, Quincy, and Pontiac. It was cloudy at Springfield and Lincoln. And once again at 8 a.m. in Peoria, under partly sunny skies, the temperature was 72. Looking elsewhere around the Midwest at 8 a.m., Chicago was partly sunny and 69. Indianapolis was cloudy and 70. St. Louis had light rain and 71. Kansas City was partly sunny and 70. Des Moines was mostly sunny and 73. Milwaukee was partly sunny and 66. Here is a flood statement. What flooding caused by excessive rainfall is possible? Where portions of central, east central, and west central Illinois, including the following counties in central Illinois, DeWitt, Logan, Macon, Marshall, Mason, McLean, Menard, Peoria, Piatt, Stark, Tazewell, and Woodford. In east central Illinois, Champaign and Vermilion. In west central Illinois, Fulton and Knox. When, from 1 p.m. this afternoon through late tonight. The following impacts are expected. Excessive runoff may result in flooding of rivers, creeks, streams, and other low-lying and flood-prone locations. Creeks and streams may rise out of their banks. Flooding may occur in poor drainage and urban areas. Additional details, a narrow band of showers and slash or thunderstorms are forecast to set up in a west-east orientation across central Illinois, where the flooding and very heavy rain occurred late last week, this afternoon into the late evening. Pockets of 2 to 5 inches are possible locally. http://for safety information, visit www.weather.gov/safety/flood. You should monitor later forecasts and be alert for possible flood warnings. Those living in areas prone to flooding should be prepared to take action should flooding develop. The following is a summary of watches, warnings, and advisories in effect. For the WXJ71 listening area, a flood watch has been issued from 1 p.m. until 1 a.m. Thursday for the following counties: Fulton, Knox, Marshall, Mason, McLean, Peoria, Stark, Tazewell, and Woodford. And now a discussion of hazardous weather conditions for the following counties in Illinois: Fulton, Knox, Marshall, Mason, McLean, Peoria, Stark, Tazewell, and Woodford. This hazardous weather outlook is for central Illinois, east central Illinois, southeast Illinois, and west central Illinois. For today and tonight, scattered thunderstorms will affect the area today and tonight. Isolated damaging wind gusts and locally heavy rain which could lead to flash flooding are the primary hazards. Due to previous heavy rain, several area rivers are in flood. For Thursday through Tuesday, several rivers will remain in flood into this weekend. Spotter information statement. Spotter activation is not anticipated through tonight. The time is currently 8:54 a.m. Central Daylight Time. 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Now for the official National Weather Service forecast for Peoria and surrounding areas of central Illinois. Rest of today, mostly cloudy this morning, then becoming partly sunny. A chance of showers and thunderstorms this afternoon. Highs around 80. West winds around 5 miles an hour, becoming north this afternoon. Chance of rain 50%. Tonight, mostly cloudy with a chance of showers and thunderstorms until midnight, then partly cloudy after midnight. Lows in the lower 60s. Northeast winds around 5 miles an hour until midnight, becoming light and variable. Chance of rain 50%. Thursday, sunny. Highs around 80. Northeast winds around 5 miles an hour. Thursday night, mostly clear. Lows in the lower 60s.

down 0.5 feet. Henry is 20.8 feet, up 0.3 feet. Peoria is 16.9 feet, up 0.5 feet. Havana is 16.5 feet, up 0.4 feet. Beardstown is 15.2 feet, up 0.9 feet. Maradosa is 13.1 feet, up 0.8 feet. On the Lamoine River, Colmar is 13.3 feet, down 7.7 feet. On the Mackinac River, Condorville is 6.6 feet, down 6.6 feet. On the Spoon River, London Mills is 9.0 feet, down 6.4 feet. The following is a summary of watches, warnings, and advisories in effect. For the WXJ71 listening area, a flood watch has been issued from 1 p.m. until 1 a.m. Thursday for the following counties: Fulton, Knox, Marshall, Mason, McLean, Peoria, Stark, Tazewell, and Woodford. And now a discussion of hazardous weather conditions for the following counties in Illinois: Fulton, Knox, Marshall, Mason, McLean, Peoria, Stark, Tazewell, and Woodford. This hazardous weather outlook is for Central Illinois, East Central Illinois, Southeast Illinois, and West Central Illinois. For today and tonight, scattered thunderstorms will affect the area today and tonight. Isolated damaging wind gusts and locally heavy rain which could lead to flash flooding are the primary hazards. Due to previous heavy rain, several area rivers are in flood. For Thursday through Tuesday, several rivers will remain in flood into this weekend. Spotter information statement: spotter activation is not anticipated through tonight. The time is currently 8:58 a.m. Central Daylight Time. 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Now for the official National Weather Service forecast for Peoria and surrounding areas of Central Illinois. Rest of today, mostly cloudy late this morning, then becoming partly sunny. A slight chance of showers and thunderstorms late this morning, then a chance of showers and thunderstorms this afternoon. Some thunderstorms may produce heavy rainfall this afternoon. Highs around 80. West winds around 5 miles an hour, becoming north this afternoon. Chance of rain 50%. Tonight, mostly cloudy with a chance of showers and thunderstorms until midnight, then partly cloudy after midnight. Some thunderstorms may produce heavy rainfall until midnight. Lows in the lower 60s. Northeast winds around 5 miles an hour until midnight, becoming light and variable. Chance of rain 50%. Thursday, sunny. Highs around 80. Northeast winds around 5 miles an hour. Thursday night, mostly clear. Lows in the lower 60s. Light and variable winds. Friday, sunny. Highs in the lower 80s. Southwest winds 5 to 10 miles an hour. Friday night through Saturday night, mostly clear. Lows in the lower 60s. Highs in the lower 80s. Sunday through Tuesday, partly cloudy. Highs around 80. Lows in the lower 60s. Again, the forecast for Peoria and surrounding areas of Central Illinois for the rest of today: mostly cloudy late this morning, then becoming partly sunny. A slight chance of showers and thunderstorms late this morning, then a chance of showers and thunderstorms this afternoon. Some thunderstorms may produce heavy rainfall this afternoon. Highs around 80. West winds around 5 miles an hour, becoming north this afternoon. Chance of rain 50%. Here is a flood statement. What? Flooding caused by excessive rainfall is possible. Where? Portions of central, east central, and west central Illinois, including the following counties in central Illinois: DeWitt, Logan, Macon, Marshall, Mason, McLean, Menard, Peoria, Piatt, Stark, Tazewell, and Woodford. In east central Illinois, Champaign and Vermilion. In west central Illinois, Fulton and Knox. When? From 1 p.m. this afternoon through late tonight. The following impacts are expected: excessive runoff may result in flooding of rivers, creeks, streams, and other low-lying and flood-prone locations. Creeks and streams may rise out of their banks. Flooding may occur in poor drainage and urban areas. Additional details: a narrow band of showers and slash or thunderstorms are forecast to set up in a west-east orientation across central Illinois, where the flooding and very heavy rain occurred late last week, this afternoon into the late evening.

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You should monitor later forecasts and be alert for possible flood warnings. Those living in areas prone to flooding should be prepared to take action should flooding develop. The following is a summary of watches, warnings, and advisories in effect. For the WXJ71 listening area, a flood watch has been issued from 1 p.m. until 1 a.m. Thursday for the following counties: Fulton, Knox, Marshall, Mason, McLean, Peoria, Stark, Tazewell, and Woodford. The time is currently 9:02 a.m. Central Daylight Time. 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Now for the official National Weather Service forecast for Peoria and surrounding areas of central Illinois. Rest of today, mostly cloudy late this morning, then becoming partly sunny. A slight chance of showers and thunderstorms late this morning, then a chance of showers and thunderstorms this afternoon. Some thunderstorms may produce heavy rainfall this afternoon. Highs around 80. West winds around 5 miles an hour, becoming north this afternoon. Chance of rain 50%. Tonight, mostly cloudy with a chance of showers and thunderstorms until midnight, then partly cloudy after midnight. Some thunderstorms may produce heavy rainfall until midnight. Lows in the lower 60s. Northeast winds around 5 miles an hour until midnight, becoming light and variable. Chance of rain 50%. Thursday, sunny. Highs around 80. Northeast winds around 5 miles an hour. Thursday night, mostly clear. Lows in the lower 60s. Light and variable winds. Friday, sunny. Highs in the lower 80s. Southwest winds 5 to 10 miles an hour. Friday night through Saturday night, mostly clear. Lows in the lower 60s. Highs in the lower 80s. Sunday through Tuesday, partly cloudy. Highs around 80. Lows in the lower 60s. Again, the forecast for Peoria and surrounding areas of central Illinois for the rest of today, mostly cloudy late this morning, then becoming partly sunny. A slight chance of showers and thunderstorms late this morning, then a chance of showers and thunderstorms this afternoon. Some thunderstorms may produce heavy rainfall this afternoon. Highs around 80. West winds around 5 miles an hour, becoming north this afternoon. Chance of rain 50%. At 9 a.m. in Peoria, skies were partly sunny. The temperature was 75 degrees, the dew point was 70, and the relative humidity was 84%. The wind was west at 5 miles an hour. The pressure was 29.94 inches and falling. Around central and western Illinois, it was mostly sunny, with a temperature of 75 at Moline, 75 at Galesburg, 76 at Lakin, and 76 at Macomb. At Bloomington, it was partly sunny, with a temperature of 76. It was cloudy, with a temperature of 73 at Quincy, 75 at Springfield, and 74 at Lincoln. At Pontiac, it was cloudy. And once again at 9 a.m. in Peoria, under partly sunny skies, the temperature was 75. Here is a look at this morning's river stages and 24-hour changes. On the Illinois River, Morris is 10.3 feet, down 1.6 feet. La Salle is 20.1 feet, down 0.5 feet. Henry is 20.8 feet, up 0.3 feet. Peoria is 16.9 feet, up 0.5 feet. Havana is 16.5 feet, up 0.4 feet. Beardstown is 15.2 feet, up 0.9 feet. Maradosa is 13.1 feet, up 0.8 feet. On the Lamoine River, Colmar is 13.3 feet, down 7.7 feet. On the Mackinac River, Conderville is 6.6 feet, down 6.6 feet. On the Spoon River, London Mills is 9.0 feet, down 6.4 feet. Here is a flood statement. What? Flooding caused by excessive rainfall is possible. Where? Portions of central, east central, and west central Illinois, including the following counties, in central Illinois: DeWitt, Logan, Macon, Marshall, Mason, McLean, Menard, Peoria, Piatt, Stark, Tazewell, and Woodford.
In East Central Illinois, Champaign and Vermilion. In West Central Illinois, Fulton and Knox. When, from 1 p.m. this afternoon through late tonight. The following impacts are expected. Excessive runoff may result in flooding of rivers, creeks, streams, and other low-lying and flood-prone locations. Creeks and streams may rise out of their banks. Flooding may occur in poor drainage and urban areas. Additional details, a narrow band of showers and slash or thunderstorms are forecast to set up in a west-east orientation across central Illinois, where the flooding and very heavy rain occurred late last week, this afternoon into the late evening. Pockets of 2 to 5 inches are possible locally. http://, for safety information, visit www.weather.gov/safety/flood. You should monitor later forecasts and be alert for possible flood warnings. Those living in areas prone to flooding should be prepared to take action should flooding develop. The following is a summary of watches, warnings, and advisories in effect. For the WXJ71 listening area, a flood watch has been issued from 1 p.m. until 1 a.m. Thursday for the following counties: Fulton, Knox, Marshall, Mason, McLean, Peoria, Stark, Tazewell, and Woodford. The time is currently 9:07 a.m. Central Daylight Time. 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Now for the official National Weather Service forecast for Peoria and surrounding areas of central Illinois. Rest of today, mostly cloudy late this morning, then becoming partly sunny. A slight chance of showers and thunderstorms late this morning, then a chance of showers and thunderstorms this afternoon. Some thunderstorms may produce heavy rainfall this afternoon. Highs around 80. West winds around 5 miles an hour, becoming north this afternoon. Chance of rain 50%. Tonight, mostly cloudy with a chance of showers and thunderstorms until midnight, then partly cloudy after midnight. Some thunderstorms may produce heavy rainfall until midnight. Lows in the lower 60s. Northeast winds around 5 miles an hour until midnight, becoming light and variable. Chance of rain 50%. Thursday, sunny. Highs around 80. Northeast winds around 5 miles an hour. Thursday night, mostly clear. Lows in the lower 60s. Light and variable winds. Friday, sunny. Highs in the lower 80s. Southwest winds 5 to 10 miles an hour. Friday night through Saturday night, mostly clear. Lows in the lower 60s. Highs in the lower 80s. Sunday through Tuesday, partly cloudy. Highs around 80. Lows in the lower 60s. Again, the forecast for Peoria and surrounding areas of central Illinois for the rest of today, mostly cloudy late this morning, then becoming partly sunny. A slight chance of showers and thunderstorms late this morning, then a chance of showers and thunderstorms this afternoon. Some thunderstorms may produce heavy rainfall this afternoon. Highs around 80. West winds around 5 miles an hour, becoming north this afternoon. Chance of rain 50%. At 9 a.m. in Peoria, skies were partly sunny. The temperature was 75 degrees, the dew point was 70, and the relative humidity was 84%. The wind was west at 5 miles an hour. The pressure was 29.94 inches and falling. Around central and western Illinois, it was mostly sunny, with a temperature of 75 at Moline, 75 at Galesburg, 76 at Lakin, and 76 at Macomb. At Bloomington, it was partly sunny, with a temperature of 76. It was cloudy, with a temperature of 73 at Quincy, 75 at Springfield, and 74 at Lincoln. At Pontiac, it was cloudy. And once again at 9 a.m. in Peoria, under partly sunny skies, the temperature was 75. Looking elsewhere around the Midwest at 9 a.m., Chicago was partly sunny, and 70. Indianapolis was cloudy, and 72. St. Louis was cloudy, and 73. Kansas City was cloudy, and 71. Des Moines was mostly sunny, and 74. Milwaukee was mostly sunny, and 69. Here is a flood statement. What, flooding caused by excessive rainfall is possible. Where, portions of central, east central, and west central Illinois, including the following

counties in central Illinois: DeWitt, Logan, Macon, Marshall, Mason, McLean, Menard, Peoria, Piatt, Stark, Tazewell, and Woodford. In east central Illinois: Champaign and Vermilion. In west central Illinois: Fulton and Knox. When, from 1 p.m. this afternoon through late tonight. The following impacts are expected: excessive runoff may result in flooding of rivers, creeks, streams, and other low-lying and flood-prone locations. Creeks and streams may rise out of their banks. Flooding may occur in poor drainage and urban areas. Additional details: a narrow band of showers and / or thunderstorms are forecast to set up in a west-east orientation across central Illinois, where the flooding and very heavy rain occurred late last week, this afternoon into the late evening. Pockets of 2 to 5 inches are possible locally. http://, for safety information, visit www.weather.gov/safety/flood. You should monitor later forecasts and be alert for possible flood warnings. Those living in areas prone to flooding should be prepared to take action should flooding develop. Here is a river flood statement. The flood warning is canceled for the Spoon River at Seville. At 8:45 a.m. Wednesday, the stage was 20.8 feet. The river is expected to fall to 10.1 feet Wednesday, August 26th. The following is a summary of watches, warnings, and advisories in effect. For the WXJ71 listening area, a flood watch has been issued from 1 p.m. until 1 a.m. Thursday for the following counties: Fulton, Knox, Marshall, Mason, McLean, Peoria, Stark, Tazewell, and Woodford. 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Rest of today, mostly cloudy late this morning, then becoming partly sunny. A slight chance of showers and thunderstorms late this morning, then a chance of showers and thunderstorms this afternoon. Some thunderstorms may produce heavy rainfall this afternoon. Highs around 80. West winds around 5 miles an hour, becoming north this afternoon. Chance of rain 50%. Tonight, mostly cloudy with a chance of showers and thunderstorms until midnight, then partly cloudy after midnight. Some thunderstorms may produce heavy rainfall until midnight. Lows in the lower 60s. Northeast winds around 5 miles an hour until midnight, becoming light and variable. Chance of rain 50%. Thursday, sunny. Highs around 80. Northeast winds around 5 miles an hour. Thursday night, mostly clear. Lows in the lower 60s. Light and variable winds. Friday, sunny. Highs in the lower 80s. Southwest winds 5 to 10 miles an hour. Friday night through Saturday night, mostly clear. Lows in the lower 60s. Highs in the lower 80s. Sunday through Tuesday, partly cloudy. Highs around 80. Lows in the lower 60s. Again, the forecast for Peoria and surrounding areas of central Illinois for the rest of today: mostly cloudy late this morning, then becoming partly sunny. A slight chance of showers and thunderstorms late this morning, then a chance of showers and thunderstorms this afternoon. Some thunderstorms may produce heavy rainfall this afternoon. Highs around 80. West winds around 5 miles an hour, becoming north this afternoon. Chance of rain 50%. Here is a river flood statement. The flood warning is canceled for the Spoon River at Seville. At 8:45 a.m. Wednesday, the stage was 20.8 feet. The river is expected to fall to 10.1 feet Wednesday, August 26th. Here is a look at this morning's river stages and 24-hour changes.

Illinois River, Morris is 10.3 feet, down 1.6 feet. La Salle is 20.1 feet, down 0.5 feet. Henry is 20.8 feet, up 0.3 feet. Peoria is 16.9 feet, up 0.5 feet. Havana is 16.5 feet, up 0.4 feet. Beardstown is 15.2 feet, up 0.9 feet. Maradosa is 13.1 feet, up 0.8 feet. On the Lamoine River, Colmar is 13.3 feet, down 7.7 feet. On the Mackinac River, Condorville is 6.6 feet, down 6.6 feet. On the Spoon River, London Mills is 9.0 feet, down 6.4 feet. At 9 a.m. in Peoria, skies were partly sunny. The temperature was 75 degrees, the dew point was 70, and the relative humidity was 84%. The wind was west at 5 miles an hour. The pressure was 29.94 inches and falling. Around central and western Illinois, it was mostly sunny, with a temperature of 75 at Galesburg, 76 at Lakin, and 76 at Macomb. It was partly sunny, with a temperature of 76 at Bloomington, and 75 at Moline. It was cloudy, with a temperature of 73 at Quincy, 75 at Springfield, and 74 at Lincoln. At Pontiac, it was cloudy. And once again at 9 a.m. in Peoria, under partly sunny skies, the temperature was 75. Looking elsewhere around the Midwest at 9 a.m., Chicago was partly sunny, and 70. Indianapolis was cloudy, and 72. St. Louis was cloudy, and 73. Kansas City was cloudy, and 71. Des Moines was mostly sunny, and 74. Milwaukee was mostly sunny, and 69. Here is a flood statement. What flooding caused by excessive rainfall is possible? Where portions of central, east central, and west central Illinois, including the following counties in central Illinois, DeWitt, Logan, Macon, Marshall, Mason, McLean, Menard, Peoria, Piatt, Stark, Tazewell, and Woodford. In east central Illinois, Champaign and Vermilion. In west central Illinois, Fulton and Knox. When, from 1 p.m. this afternoon through late tonight. The following impacts are expected. Excessive runoff may result in flooding of rivers, creeks, streams, and other low-lying and flood-prone locations. Creeks and streams may rise out of their banks. Flooding may occur in poor drainage and urban areas. Additional details, a narrow band of showers and slash or thunderstorms are forecast to set up in a west-east orientation across central Illinois, where the flooding and very heavy rain occurred late last week, this afternoon into the late evening. Pockets of 2 to 5 inches are possible locally. http://for safety information, visit www.weather.gov/safety/flood. You should monitor later forecasts and be alert for possible flood warnings. Those living in areas prone to flooding should be prepared to take action should flooding develop. The following is a summary of watches, warnings, and advisories in effect. For the WXJ71 listening area, a flood watch has been issued from 1 p.m. until 1 a.m. Thursday for the following counties: Fulton, Knox, Marshall, Mason, McLean, Peoria, Stark, Tazewell, and Woodford. The time is currently 9:20 a.m. Central Daylight Time. 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Now for the official National Weather Service forecast for Peoria and surrounding areas of central Illinois. Rest of today, mostly cloudy late this morning, then becoming partly sunny. A slight chance of showers and thunderstorms late this morning, then a chance of showers and thunderstorms this afternoon. Some thunderstorms may produce heavy rainfall this afternoon. Highs around 80. West winds around 5 miles an hour, becoming north this afternoon. Chance of rain 50%. Tonight, mostly cloudy with a chance of showers and thunderstorms until midnight, then partly cloudy after midnight. Some thunderstorms may produce heavy rainfall until midnight. Lows in the lower 60s. Northeast winds around 5 miles an hour until midnight, becoming light and variable. Chance of rain 50%. Thursday, sunny. Highs around 80. Northeast winds around 5 miles an hour. Thursday night,

mostly clear. Lows in the lower 60s. Light and variable winds. Friday, sunny. Highs in the lower 80s. Southwest winds 5 to 10 miles an hour. Friday night through Saturday night, mostly clear. Lows in the lower 60s. Highs in the lower 80s. Sunday through Tuesday, partly cloudy. Highs around 80. Lows in the lower 60s. Again, the forecast for Peoria and surrounding areas of central Illinois for the rest of today, mostly cloudy late this morning, then becoming partly sunny. A slight chance of showers and thunderstorms late this morning, then a chance of showers and thunderstorms this afternoon. Some thunderstorms may produce heavy rainfall this afternoon. Highs around 80. West winds around 5 miles an hour, becoming north this afternoon. Chance of rain 50%. At 9 a.m. in Peoria, skies were partly sunny. The temperature was 75 degrees, the dew point was 70, and the relative humidity was 84%. The wind was west at 5 miles an hour. The pressure was 29.94 inches and falling. Around central and western Illinois, at Moline, it was mostly sunny, with a temperature of 75. It was partly sunny, with a temperature of 76 at Bloomington, 75 at Galesburg, 76 at Lakin, 76 at Macomb, and 75 at Springfield. It was cloudy, with a temperature of 73 at Quincy, and 74 at Lincoln. At Pontiac, it was cloudy. And once again at 9 a.m. in Peoria, under partly sunny skies, the temperature was 75. Looking elsewhere around the Midwest at 9 a.m., Chicago was partly sunny, and 70. Indianapolis was cloudy, and 72. St. Louis was cloudy, and 73. Kansas City was cloudy, and 71. Des Moines was mostly sunny, and 74. Milwaukee was mostly sunny, and 69. Here is a flood statement. What flooding caused by excessive rainfall is possible? Where portions of central, east central, and west central Illinois, including the following counties in central Illinois, DeWitt, Logan, Macon, Marshall, Mason, McLean, Menard, Peoria, Piatt, Stark, Tazewell, and Woodford. In east central Illinois, Champaign and Vermilion. In west central Illinois, Fulton and Knox. When, from 1 p.m. this afternoon through late tonight. The following impacts are expected. Excessive runoff may result in flooding of rivers, creeks, streams, and other low-lying and flood-prone locations. Creeks and streams may rise out of their banks. Flooding may occur in poor drainage and urban areas. Additional details, a narrow band of showers and slash or thunderstorms are forecast to set up in a west-east orientation across central Illinois, where the flooding and very heavy rain occurred late last week, this afternoon into the late evening. Pockets of 2 to 5 inches are possible locally. http://, for safety information, visit www.weather.gov/safety/flood. You should monitor later forecasts and be alert for possible flood warnings. Those living in areas prone to flooding should be prepared to take action should flooding develop. Here is a river flood statement. The flood warning is canceled for the Spoon River at Seaville. At 8:45 a.m. Wednesday, the stage was 20.8 feet. The river is expected to fall to 10.1 feet Wednesday, August 26th. Here is a look at this morning's river stages and 24-hour changes. On the Illinois River, Morris is 10.3 feet, down 1.6 feet. La Salle is 20.1 feet, down 0.5 feet. Henry is 20.8 feet, up 0.3 feet. Peoria is 16.9 feet, up 0.5 feet. Havana is 16.5 feet, up 0.4 feet. Beardstown is 15.2 feet, up 0.9 feet. Maradosha is 13.1 feet, up 0.8 feet. On the Lamoine River, Colmar is 13.3 feet, down 7.7 feet. On the Mackinac River, Condorville is 6.6 feet, down 6.6 feet. On the Spoon River, London Mills is 9.0 feet, down 6.4 feet. The following is a summary of watches, warnings, and advisories in effect. For the WXJ71 listening area, a flood watch has been issued from 1 p.m. until 1 a.m. Thursday for the following counties: Fulton,

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The time is currently 9:26 a.m. Central Daylight Time. 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Now for the official National Weather Service forecast for Peoria and surrounding areas of central Illinois. Rest of today, mostly cloudy late this morning, then becoming partly sunny. A slight chance of showers and thunderstorms late this morning, then a chance of showers and thunderstorms this afternoon. Some thunderstorms may produce heavy rainfall this afternoon. Highs around 80. West winds around 5 miles an hour, becoming north this afternoon. Chance of rain 50%. Tonight, mostly cloudy with a chance of showers and thunderstorms until midnight, then partly cloudy after midnight. Some thunderstorms may produce heavy rainfall until midnight. Lows in the lower 60s. Northeast winds around 5 miles an hour until midnight, becoming light and variable. Chance of rain 50%. Thursday, sunny. Highs around 80. Northeast winds around 5 miles an hour. Thursday night, mostly clear. Lows in the lower 60s. Light and variable winds. Friday, sunny. Highs in the lower 80s. Southwest winds 5 to 10 miles an hour. Friday night through Saturday night, mostly clear. Lows in the lower 60s. Highs in the lower 80s. Sunday through Tuesday, partly cloudy. Highs around 80. Lows in the lower 60s. Again, the forecast for Peoria and surrounding areas of central Illinois for the rest of today, mostly cloudy late this morning, then becoming partly sunny. A slight chance of showers and thunderstorms late this morning, then a chance of showers and thunderstorms this afternoon. Some thunderstorms may produce heavy rainfall this afternoon. Highs around 80. West winds around 5 miles an hour, becoming north this afternoon. Chance of rain 50%. At 9 a.m. in Peoria, skies were partly sunny. The temperature was 75 degrees, the dew point was 70, and the relative humidity was 84%. The wind was west at 5 miles an hour. The pressure was 29.94 inches and falling. Around central and western Illinois, at Moline, it was mostly sunny, with a temperature of 75. It was partly sunny, with a temperature of 76 at Bloomington, 75 at Galesburg, 76 at Lakin, 76 at Macomb, and 75 at Springfield. It was cloudy, with a temperature of 73 at Quincy, and 74 at Lincoln. At Pontiac, it was cloudy. And once again at 9 a.m. in Peoria, under partly sunny skies, the temperature was 75. Looking elsewhere around the Midwest at 9 a.m., Chicago was partly sunny, and 70. Indianapolis was cloudy, and 72. St. Louis was cloudy, and 73. Kansas City was cloudy, and 71. Des Moines was mostly sunny, and 74. Milwaukee was mostly sunny, and 69. Here is a flood statement. What flooding caused by excessive rainfall is possible? Where portions of central, east central, and west central Illinois, including the following counties in central Illinois, DeWitt, Logan, Macon, Marshall, Mason, McLean, Menard, Peoria, Piatt, Stark, Tazewell, and Woodford. In east central Illinois, Champaign and Vermilion. In west central Illinois, Fulton and Knox. When, from 1 p.m. this afternoon through late tonight. The following impacts are expected. Excessive runoff may result in flooding of rivers, creeks, streams, and other low-lying and flood-prone locations. Creeks and streams may rise out of their banks. Flooding may occur in poor drainage and urban areas. Additional details, a narrow band of showers and slash or thunderstorms are forecast to set up in a west-east orientation across central Illinois, where the flooding and very heavy rain occurred late last week, this afternoon into the late evening. Pockets of 2 to 5 inches are possible locally. http://for safety information, visit www.weather.gov/safety/flood. You should monitor later forecasts and be alert for possible flood warnings. Those living in areas prone to flooding should be prepared to take action should flooding develop. The following is a summary of watches, warnings, and advisories in effect.

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A flood watch has been issued from 1 p.m. until 1 a.m. Thursday for the following counties: Fulton, Knox, Marshall, Mason, McLean, Peoria, Stark, Tazewell, and Woodford. The time is currently 9:31 a.m. Central Daylight Time. 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Now for the official National Weather Service forecast for Peoria and surrounding areas of central Illinois. Rest of today, mostly cloudy late this morning, then becoming partly sunny. A slight chance of showers and thunderstorms late this morning, then a chance of showers and thunderstorms this afternoon. Some thunderstorms may produce heavy rainfall this afternoon. Highs around 80. West winds around 5 miles an hour, becoming north this afternoon. Chance of rain 50%. Tonight, mostly cloudy with a chance of showers and thunderstorms until midnight, then partly cloudy after midnight. Some thunderstorms may produce heavy rainfall until midnight. Lows in the lower 60s. Northeast winds around 5 miles an hour until midnight, becoming light and variable. Chance of rain 50%. Thursday, sunny. Highs around 80. Northeast winds around 5 miles an hour. Thursday night, mostly clear. Lows in the lower 60s. Light and variable winds. Friday, sunny. Highs in the lower 80s. Southwest winds 5 to 10 miles an hour. Friday night through Saturday night, mostly clear. Lows in the lower 60s. Highs in the lower 80s. Sunday through Tuesday, partly cloudy. Highs around 80. Highs in the lower 80s. Sunday through Tuesday, partly cloudy. Highs around 80. Lows in the lower 60s. Again, the forecast for Peoria and surrounding areas of central Illinois for the rest of today, mostly cloudy late this morning, then becoming partly sunny. A slight chance of showers and thunderstorms late this morning, then a chance of showers and thunderstorms this afternoon. Some thunderstorms may produce heavy rainfall this afternoon. Highs around 80. West winds around 5 miles an hour, becoming north this afternoon. Chance of rain 50%. At 9 a.m. in Peoria, skies were partly sunny. The temperature was 75 degrees, the dew point was 70, and the relative humidity was 84%. The wind was west at 5 miles an hour. The pressure was 29.94 inches and falling. Around central and western Illinois, at Moline, it was mostly sunny, with a temperature of 75. It was partly sunny, with a temperature of 76 at Bloomington, 75 at Galesburg, 76 at Lakin, 76 at Macomb, and 75 at Springfield. It was cloudy, with a temperature of 73 at Quincy, and 74 at Lincoln. At Pontiac, it was cloudy. And once again at 9 a.m. in Peoria, under partly sunny skies, the temperature was 75. Looking elsewhere around the Midwest at 9 a.m., Chicago was partly sunny, and 70. Indianapolis was cloudy, and 72. St. Louis was cloudy, and 73. Kansas City was cloudy, and 71. Des Moines was mostly sunny, and 74. Milwaukee was mostly sunny, and 69. Here is a river flood statement. The flood warning is canceled for the Spoon River at Seaville. At 8:45 a.m. Wednesday, the stage was 20.8 feet. The river is expected to fall to 10.1 feet Wednesday, August 26th. Here is a look at this morning's river stages and 24-hour changes. On the Illinois River, Morris is 10.3 feet, down 1.6 feet. La Salle is 20.1 feet, down 0.5 feet. Henry is 20.8 feet, up 0.3 feet. Peoria is 16.9 feet, up 0.5 feet. Havana is 16.5 feet, up 0.4 feet. Beardstown is 15.2 feet, up 0.9 feet. Maradosa is 13.1 feet, up 0.8 feet. On the Lamoille River, Colmar is 13.3 feet, down 7.7 feet. On the Mackinac River, Condorville is 6.6 feet, down 6.6 feet. On the Spoon River, London Mills is 9.0 feet, down 6.4 feet. Here is a flood statement. What?

Flooding caused by excessive rainfall is possible. Where? Portions of central, east central, and west central Illinois, including the following counties in central Illinois: DeWitt, Logan, Macon, Marshall, Mason, McLean, Menard, Peoria, Piatt, Stark, Tazewell, and Woodford. In east central Illinois, Champaign and Vermilion. In west central Illinois, Fulton and Knox. When? From 1 p.m. this afternoon through late tonight. The following impacts are expected. Excessive runoff may result in flooding of rivers, creeks, streams, and other low-lying and flood-prone locations. Creeks and streams may rise out of their banks. Flooding may occur in poor drainage and urban areas. Additional details: a narrow band of showers and slash or thunderstorms are forecast to set up in a west-east orientation across central Illinois, where the flooding and very heavy rain occurred late last week, this afternoon into the late evening. Pockets of 2 to 5 inches are possible locally. http://, for safety information, visit www.weather.gov/safety/flood. You should monitor later forecasts and be alert for possible flood warnings. Those living in areas prone to flooding should be prepared to take action should flooding develop. The following is a summary of watches, warnings, and advisories in effect. For the WXJ71 listening area, a flood watch has been issued from 1 p.m. until 1 a.m. Thursday for the following counties: Fulton, Knox, Marshall, Mason, McLean, Peoria, Stark, Tazewell, and Woodford. The time is currently 9:38 a.m. Central Daylight Time. 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Now for the official National Weather Service forecast for Peoria and surrounding areas of central Illinois. Rest of today, mostly cloudy late this morning, then becoming partly sunny. A slight chance of showers and thunderstorms late this morning, then a chance of showers and thunderstorms this afternoon. Some thunderstorms may produce heavy rainfall this afternoon. Highs around 80. West winds around 5 miles an hour, becoming north this afternoon. Chance of rain 50%. Tonight, mostly cloudy with a chance of showers and thunderstorms until midnight, then partly cloudy after midnight. Some thunderstorms may produce heavy rainfall until midnight. Lows in the lower 60s. Northeast winds around 5 miles an hour until midnight, becoming light and variable. Chance of rain 50%. Thursday, sunny. Highs around 80. Northeast winds around 5 miles an hour. Thursday night, mostly clear. Lows in the lower 60s. Light and variable winds. Friday, sunny. Highs in the lower 80s. Southwest winds 5 to 10 miles an hour. Friday night through Saturday night, mostly clear. Lows in the lower 60s. Highs in the lower 80s. Sunday through Tuesday, partly cloudy. Highs around 80. Lows in the lower 60s. Again, the forecast for Peoria and surrounding areas of central Illinois for the rest of today: mostly cloudy late this morning, then becoming partly sunny. A slight chance of showers and thunderstorms late this morning, then a chance of showers and thunderstorms this afternoon. Some thunderstorms may produce heavy rainfall this afternoon. Highs around 80. West winds around 5 miles an hour, becoming north this afternoon. Chance of rain 50%. At 9 a.m. in Peoria, skies were partly sunny. The temperature was 75 degrees, the dew point was 70, and the relative humidity was 84%. The wind was west at 5 miles an hour. The pressure was 29.94 inches and falling. Around central and western Illinois, at Moline, it was mostly sunny, with a temperature of 75. It was partly sunny, with a temperature of 76 at Bloomington, 75 at Galesburg, 76 at Lakin, 76 at Macomb, and 75 at Springfield. It was cloudy, with a temperature of 73 at Quincy, and 74 at Lincoln. At Pontiac, it was cloudy. And once again at 9 a.m. in Peoria, under partly sunny skies, the temperature was 75. Looking elsewhere around the Midwest at 9 a.m., Chicago was partly sunny, and 70. Indianapolis was cloudy, and 72. St. Louis was cloudy, and 73. Kansas City was cloudy, and 71.
Des Moines was mostly sunny and 74. Milwaukee was mostly sunny and 69. Here is a flood statement. What flooding caused by excessive rainfall is possible? Where portions of central, east central, and west central Illinois, including the following counties in central Illinois, DeWitt, Logan, Macon, Marshall, Mason, McLean, Menard, Peoria, Piatt, Stark, Tazewell, and Woodford. In east central Illinois, Champaign and Vermilion. In west central Illinois, Fulton and Knox. When, from 1 p.m. this afternoon through late tonight. The following impacts are expected. Excessive runoff may result in flooding of rivers, creeks, streams, and other low-lying and flood-prone locations. Creeks and streams may rise out of their banks. Flooding may occur in poor drainage and urban areas. Additional details, a narrow band of showers and slash or thunderstorms are forecast to set up in a west-east orientation across central Illinois, where the flooding and very heavy rain occurred late last week, this afternoon into the late evening. Pockets of 2 to 5 inches are possible locally. http://for safety information, visit www.weather.gov/safety/flood. You should monitor later forecasts and be alert for possible flood warnings. Those living in areas prone to flooding should be prepared to take action should flooding develop. Here is a river flood statement. The flood warning continues for the Illinois River near Havana. Until further notice. At 8:45 a.m. Wednesday, the stage was 16.5 feet. The river is expected to rise to a crest of 16.9 feet early Friday afternoon. Here is a look at the Illinois River stages and the forecast for the next 3 days. River stages were recorded around 7 a.m. Forecasts are for 7 a.m. the next 3 days. At LaSalle, flood stage is 20 feet. This morning's river stage was 20.1 feet. The forecast for LaSalle is 19.3 feet on Thursday, 18.5 feet on Friday, and 17.8 feet on Saturday. At Henry, flood stage is 23 feet. This morning's river stage was 20.8 feet. The forecast for Henry is 20.9 feet on Thursday, 20.8 feet on Friday, and 20.5 feet on Saturday. At Peoria, flood stage is 18 feet. This morning's river stage was 16.9 feet. The forecast for Peoria is 17.3 feet on Thursday, 17.2 feet on Friday, and 16.9 feet on Saturday. At Havana, flood stage is 14 feet. This morning's river stage was 16.5 feet. The forecast for Havana is 16.8 feet for Thursday through Saturday. The following is a summary of watches, warnings, and advisories in effect. For the WXJ71 listening area, a flood watch has been issued from 1 p.m. until 1 a.m. Thursday for the following counties: Fulton, Knox, Marshall, Mason, McLean, Peoria, Stark, Tazewell, and Woodford. The time is currently 9:44 a.m. Central Daylight Time. 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Now for the official National Weather Service forecast for Peoria and surrounding areas of central Illinois. Rest of today, mostly cloudy late this morning, then becoming partly sunny. A slight chance of showers and thunderstorms late this morning, then a chance of showers and thunderstorms this afternoon. Some thunderstorms may produce heavy rainfall this afternoon. Highs around 80. West winds around 5 miles an hour, becoming north around 5 miles an hour this afternoon. Chance of rain 50%. Tonight, mostly cloudy with a chance of showers and thunderstorms until midnight, then partly cloudy after midnight. Some thunderstorms may produce heavy rainfall until midnight. Lows in the lower 60s. Northeast winds around 5 miles an hour until midnight, becoming light and variable. Chance of rain 50%. Thursday, sunny. Highs around 80. Northeast winds around 5 miles an hour. Thursday night, mostly clear. Lows in the lower 60s. Light and variable winds. Friday, sunny. Highs in the lower 80s. Southwest winds 5 to 10 miles an hour. Friday night through Saturday night, mostly clear. Lows in the lower 60s. Highs in the lower 80s. Sunday through Tuesday, partly cloudy,

Highs around 80. Lows in the lower 60s. Again, the forecast for Peoria and surrounding areas of central Illinois for the rest of today, mostly cloudy late this morning, then becoming partly sunny. A slight chance of showers and thunderstorms late this morning, then a chance of showers and thunderstorms this afternoon. Some thunderstorms may produce heavy rainfall this afternoon. Highs around 80. West winds around 5 miles an hour, becoming north around 5 miles an hour this afternoon. Chance of rain 50%. Here is a river flood statement. The flood warning is canceled for the Spoon River at Seaville. At 8:45 a.m. Wednesday, the stage was 20.8 feet. The river is expected to fall to 10.1 feet Wednesday, August 26th. Here is a river flood statement. The flood warning continues for the Illinois River near Havana. Until further notice. At 8:45 a.m. Wednesday, the stage was 16.5 feet. The river is expected to rise to a crest of 16.9 feet early Friday afternoon. Here is a look at this morning's river stages and 24-hour changes. On the Illinois River, Morris is 10.3 feet, down 1.6 feet. La Salle is 20.1 feet, down 0.5 feet. Henry is 20.8 feet, up 0.3 feet. Peoria is 16.9 feet, up 0.5 feet. Havana is 16.5 feet, up 0.4 feet. Beardstown is 15.2 feet, up 0.9 feet. Maradosha is 13.1 feet, up 0.8 feet. On the Lamoine River, Colmar is 13.3 feet, down 7.7 feet. On the Mackinac River, Condorville is 6.6 feet, down 6.6 feet. On the Spoon River, London Mills is 9.0 feet, down 6.4 feet. Here is a look at the Illinois River stages and the forecast for the next 3 days. River stages were recorded around 7 a.m. Forecasts are for 7 a.m. the next 3 days. At La Salle, flood stage is 20 feet. This morning's river stage was 20.1 feet. The forecast for La Salle is 19.3 feet on Thursday, 18.5 feet on Friday, and 17.8 feet on Saturday. At Henry, flood stage is 23 feet. This morning's river stage was 20.8 feet. The forecast for Henry is 20.9 feet on Thursday, 20.8 feet on Friday, and 20.5 feet on Saturday. At Peoria, flood stage is 18 feet. This morning's river stage was 16.9 feet. The forecast for Peoria is 17.3 feet on Thursday, 17.2 feet on Friday, and 16.9 feet on Saturday. At Havana, flood stage is 14 feet. This morning's river stage was 16.5 feet. The forecast for Havana is 16.8 feet for Thursday through Saturday. At 9 a.m. in Peoria, skies were partly sunny. The temperature was 75 degrees, the dew point was 70, and the relative humidity was 84%. The wind was west at 5 miles an hour. The pressure was 29.94 inches and falling. Around central and western Illinois, at Moline, it was mostly sunny, with a temperature of 75. It was partly sunny, with a temperature of 76 at Bloomington, 75 at Galesburg, 76 at Lakin, 76 at Macomb, and 75 at Springfield. It was cloudy, with a temperature of 73 at Quincy, and 74 at Lincoln. At Pontiac, it was cloudy. And once again at 9 a.m. in Peoria, under partly sunny skies, the temperature was 75. Looking elsewhere around the Midwest at 9 a.m., Chicago was partly sunny, and 70. Indianapolis was cloudy, and 72. St. Louis was cloudy, and 73. Kansas City was cloudy, and 71. Des Moines was mostly sunny, and 74. Milwaukee was mostly sunny, and 69. Here is a flood statement. What? Flooding caused by excessive rainfall is possible. Where? Portions of central, east central, and west central Illinois, including the following counties, in central Illinois, DeWitt, Logan, Macon, Marshall, Mason, McLean, Menard, Peoria, Piatt, Stark, Tazewell, and Woodford. In east central Illinois, Champaign and Vermilion. In west central Illinois, Fulton and Knox. When? From 1 p.m. this afternoon through late tonight. The following impacts are expected.

expected, excessive runoff may result in flooding of rivers, creeks, streams, and other low-lying and flood-prone locations. Creeks and streams may rise out of their banks. Flooding may occur in poor drainage and urban areas. Additional details, a narrow band of showers and slash or thunderstorms are forecast to set up in a west-east orientation across central Illinois, where the flooding and very heavy rain occurred late last week, this afternoon into the late evening. Pockets of 2 to 5 inches are possible locally. http://for safety information, visit www.weather.gov/safety/flood. You should monitor later forecasts and be alert for possible flood warnings. Those living in areas prone to flooding should be prepared to take action should flooding develop. The following is a summary of watches, warnings, and advisories in effect. For the WXJ71 listening area, a flood watch has been issued from 1 p.m. until 1 a.m. Thursday for the following counties: Fulton, Knox, Marshall, Mason, McLean, Peoria, Stark, Tazewell, and Woodford. The time is currently 9:52 a.m. Central Daylight Time. 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Now for the official National Weather Service forecast for Peoria and surrounding areas of central Illinois. Rest of today, mostly cloudy late this morning, then becoming partly sunny. A slight chance of showers and thunderstorms late this morning, then a chance of showers and thunderstorms this afternoon. Some thunderstorms may produce heavy rainfall this afternoon. Highs around 80. West winds around 5 miles an hour, becoming north around 5 miles an hour this afternoon. Chance of rain 50%. Tonight, mostly cloudy with a chance of showers and thunderstorms until midnight, then partly cloudy after midnight. Some thunderstorms may produce heavy rainfall until midnight. Lows in the lower 60s. Northeast winds around 5 miles an hour until midnight, becoming light and variable. Chance of rain 50%. Thursday, sunny. Highs around 80. Northeast winds around 5 miles an hour. Thursday night, mostly clear. Lows in the lower 60s. Light and variable winds. Friday, sunny. Highs in the lower 80s. Southwest winds 5 to 10 miles an hour. Friday night through Saturday night, mostly clear. Lows in the lower 60s. Highs in the lower 80s. Sunday through Tuesday, partly cloudy. Highs around 80. Lows in the lower 60s. Again, the forecast for Peoria and surrounding areas of central Illinois for the rest of today, mostly cloudy late this morning, then becoming partly sunny. A slight chance of showers and thunderstorms late this morning, then a chance of showers and thunderstorms this afternoon. Some thunderstorms may produce heavy rainfall this afternoon. Highs around 80. West winds around 5 miles an hour, becoming north around 5 miles an hour this afternoon. Chance of rain 50%. At 9 a.m. in Peoria, skies were partly sunny. The temperature was 75 degrees, the dew point was 70, and the relative humidity was 84%. The wind was west at 5 miles an hour. The pressure was 29.94 inches and falling. Around central and western Illinois, at Moline, it was mostly sunny, with a temperature of 75. It was partly sunny, with a temperature of 76 at Bloomington, 75 at Galesburg, 76 at Lakin, 76 at Macomb, and 75 at Springfield. It was cloudy, with a temperature of 73 at Quincy, and 74 at Lincoln. At Pontiac, it was cloudy. And once again at 9 a.m. in Peoria, under partly sunny skies, the temperature was 75. Here is a river flood statement. The flood warning is canceled for the Spoon River at Seaville. At 8:45 a.m. Wednesday, the stage was 20.8 feet. The river is expected to fall to 10.1 feet Wednesday, August 26th. Here is a river flood statement. The flood warning continues for the Illinois River near Havana. Until further notice. At 8:45 a.m. Wednesday, the stage was 16.5 feet. The river is expected to rise to a crest of 16.9 feet early Friday afternoon. Here is a look at this morning's river stages and 24-hour changes. On the Illinois River, Morris is 10.3 feet, down 1.6 feet.

a.m. the next 3 days. At Musal, flood stage is 20 feet. This morning's river stage was 20.1 feet. The forecast for Lasalle is 19.3 feet on Thursday, 18.5 feet on Friday, and 17.8 feet on Saturday. At Henry, flood stage is 23 feet. This morning's river stage was 20.8 feet. The forecast for Henry is 20.9 feet on Thursday, 20.8 feet on Friday, and 20.5 feet on Saturday. At Peoria, flood stage is 18 feet. This morning's river stage was 16.9 feet. The forecast for Peoria is 17.3 feet on Thursday, 17.2 feet on Friday, and 16.9 feet on Saturday. At Havana, flood stage is 14 feet. This morning's river stage was 16.5 feet. The forecast for Havana is 16.8 feet for Thursday through Saturday. Looking elsewhere around the Midwest at 9 a.m., Chicago was partly sunny, and 70. Indianapolis was cloudy, and 72. St. Louis was cloudy, and 73. Kansas City was cloudy, and 71. Des Moines was mostly sunny, and 74. Milwaukee was mostly sunny, and 69. Here is a flood statement. What flooding caused by excessive rainfall is possible? Where portions of central, east central, and west central Illinois, including the following counties in central Illinois, DeWitt, Logan, Macon, Marshall, Mason, McLean, Menard, Peoria, Piatt, Stark, Tazewell, and Woodford. In east central Illinois, Champaign and Vermilion. In west central Illinois, Fulton and Knox. When, from 1 p.m. this afternoon through late tonight. The following impacts are expected. Excessive runoff may result in flooding of rivers, creeks, streams, and other low-lying and flood-prone locations. Creeks and streams may rise out of their banks. Flooding may occur in poor drainage and urban areas. Additional details, a narrow band of showers and / or thunderstorms are forecast to set up in a west-east orientation across central Illinois, where the flooding and very heavy rain occurred late last week, this afternoon into the late evening. Pockets of 2 to 5 inches are possible locally. http://, for safety information, visit www.weather.gov/safety/flood. You should monitor later forecasts and be alert for possible flood warnings. Those living in areas prone to flooding should be prepared to take action should flooding develop. The following is a summary of watches, warnings, and advisories in effect. For the WXJ71 listening area, a flood watch has been issued from 1 p.m. until 1 a.m. Thursday for the following counties: Fulton, Knox, Marshall, Mason, McLean, Peoria, Stark, Tazewell, and Woodford. The time is currently 10 a.m. Central Daylight Time. 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Now for the official National Weather Service forecast for Peoria and surrounding areas of central Illinois. Rest of today, mostly cloudy late this morning, then becoming partly sunny. A slight chance of showers and thunderstorms late this morning, then a chance of showers and thunderstorms this afternoon. Some thunderstorms may produce heavy rainfall this afternoon. Highs around 80. West winds around 5 miles an hour, becoming north around 5 miles an hour this afternoon. Chance of rain 50%. Tonight, mostly cloudy with a chance of showers and thunderstorms until midnight, then partly cloudy after midnight. Some thunderstorms may produce heavy rainfall until midnight. Lows in the lower 60s. Northeast winds around 5 miles an hour until midnight, becoming light and variable. Chance of rain 50%. Thursday, sunny. Highs around 80. Northeast winds around 5 miles an hour. Thursday night, mostly clear. Lows in the lower 60s. Light and variable winds. Friday, sunny. Highs in the lower 80s. Southwest winds 5 to 10 miles an hour. Friday night through Saturday night, mostly clear. Lows in the lower 60s. Highs in the lower 80s. Sunday through Tuesday, partly cloudy. Highs around 80. Lows in the lower 60s. Again, the forecast for Peoria and surrounding areas of central Illinois for the rest of today, mostly cloudy late this morning, then becoming partly sunny.

A slight chance of showers and thunderstorms late this morning, then a chance of showers and thunderstorms this afternoon. Some thunderstorms may produce heavy rainfall this afternoon. Highs around 80. West winds around 5 miles an hour, becoming north around 5 miles an hour this afternoon. Chance of rain 50%. Here is a flood statement. What? Flooding caused by excessive rainfall is possible. Where? Portions of central, east central, and west central Illinois, including the following counties, in central Illinois, DeWitt, Logan, Macon, Marshall, Mason, McLean, Menard, Peoria, Piatt, Stark, Tazewell, and Woodford. In east central Illinois, Champaign and Vermilion. In west central Illinois, Fulton and Knox. When? From 1 p.m. this afternoon through late tonight. The following impacts are expected. Excessive runoff may result in flooding of rivers, creeks, streams, and other low-lying and flood-prone locations. Creeks and streams may rise out of their banks. Flooding may occur in poor drainage and urban areas. Additional details, a narrow band of showers and slash or thunderstorms are forecast to set up in a west-east orientation across central Illinois, where the flooding and very heavy rain occurred late last week, this afternoon into the late evening. Pockets of 2 to 5 inches are possible locally. http://for safety information, visit www.weather.gov/safety/flood. You should monitor later forecasts and be alert for possible flood warnings. Those living in areas prone to flooding should be prepared to take action should flooding develop. The following is a summary of watches, warnings, and advisories in effect. For the WXJ71 listening area, a flood watch has been issued from 1 p.m. until 1 a.m. Thursday for the following counties, Fulton, Knox, Marshall, Mason, McLean, Peoria, Stark, Tazewell, and Woodford. The time is currently 10:04 a.m. Central Daylight Time. 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Now for the official National Weather Service forecast for Peoria and surrounding areas of central Illinois. Rest of today, mostly cloudy late this morning, then becoming partly sunny. A slight chance of showers and thunderstorms late this morning, then a chance of showers and thunderstorms this afternoon. Some thunderstorms may produce heavy rainfall this afternoon. Highs around 80. West winds around 5 miles an hour, becoming north around 5 miles an hour this afternoon. Chance of rain 50%. Tonight, mostly cloudy with a chance of showers and thunderstorms until midnight, then partly cloudy after midnight. Some thunderstorms may produce heavy rainfall until midnight. Lows in the lower 60s. Northeast winds around 5 miles an hour until midnight, becoming light and variable. Chance of rain 50%. Thursday, sunny. Highs around 80. Northeast winds around 5 miles an hour. Thursday night, mostly clear. Lows in the lower 60s. Light and variable winds. Friday, sunny. Highs in the lower 80s. Southwest winds 5 to 10 miles an hour. Friday night through Saturday night, mostly clear. Lows in the lower 60s. Highs in the lower 80s. Sunday through Tuesday, partly cloudy. Highs around 80. Lows in the lower 60s. Again, the forecast for Peoria and surrounding areas of central Illinois for the rest of today, mostly cloudy late this morning, then becoming partly sunny. A slight chance of showers and thunderstorms late this morning, then a chance of showers and thunderstorms this afternoon. Some thunderstorms may produce heavy rainfall this afternoon. Highs around 80. West winds around 5 miles an hour, becoming north around 5 miles an hour this afternoon. Chance of rain 50%. Here is a river flood statement. The flood warning is canceled for the Spoon River at Seaville. At 8:45 a.m. Wednesday, the stage was 20.8 feet. The river is expected to fall to 10.1 feet Wednesday, August 26. Here is a river flood statement. The flood warning continues for the Illinois River near Havana. Until further notice. At 8:45 a.m. Wednesday, the stage was 16.5 feet. The river is expected to rise to a crest of 16.9 feet early Friday afternoon. Here is a look at this morning's river stages and 24-hour changes.
On the Illinois River, Morris is 10.3 feet, down 1.6 feet. La Salle is 20.1 feet, down 0.5 feet. Henry is 20.8 feet, up 0.3 feet. Peoria is 16.9 feet, up 0.5 feet. Havana is 16.5 feet, up 0.4 feet. Beardstown is 15.2 feet, up 0.9 feet. Maradosha is 13.1 feet, up 0.8 feet. On the Lamoine River, Colmar is 13.3 feet, down 7.7 feet. On the Mackinac River, Conderville is 6.6 feet, down 6.6 feet. On the Spoon River, London Mills is 9.0 feet, down 6.4 feet. Here is a look at the Illinois River stages and the forecast for the next 3 days. River stages were recorded around 7 a.m. Forecasts are for 7 a.m. the next 3 days. At La Salle, flood stage is 20 feet. This morning's river stage was 20.1 feet. The forecast for La Salle is 19.3 feet on Thursday, 18.5 feet on Friday, and 17.8 feet on Saturday. At Henry, flood stage is 23 feet. This morning's river stage was 20.8 feet. The forecast for Henry is 20.9 feet on Thursday, 20.8 feet on Friday, and 20.5 feet on Saturday. At Peoria, flood stage is 18 feet. This morning's river stage was 16.9 feet. The forecast for Peoria is 17.3 feet on Thursday, 17.2 feet on Friday, and 16.9 feet on Saturday. At Havana, flood stage is 14 feet. This morning's river stage was 16.5 feet. The forecast for Havana is 16.8 feet for Thursday through Saturday. The following is a summary of watches, warnings and advisories in effect. For the WXJ71 listening area, a flood watch has been issued from 1 p.m. until 1 a.m. Thursday for the following counties: Fulton, Knox, Marshall, Mason, McLean, Peoria, Stark, Tazewell and Woodford. The time is currently 10:09 a.m. Central Daylight Time. 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Now for the official National Weather Service forecast for Peoria and surrounding areas of central Illinois. Rest of today, mostly cloudy late this morning, then becoming partly sunny. A slight chance of showers and thunderstorms late this morning, then a chance of showers and thunderstorms this afternoon. Some thunderstorms may produce heavy rainfall this afternoon. Highs around 80. West winds around 5 miles an hour, becoming north around 5 miles an hour this afternoon. Chance of rain 50%. Tonight, mostly cloudy with a chance of showers and thunderstorms until midnight, then partly cloudy after midnight. Some thunderstorms may produce heavy rainfall until midnight. Lows in the lower 60s. Northeast winds around 5 miles an hour until midnight, becoming light and variable. Chance of rain 50%. Thursday, sunny. Highs around 80. Northeast winds around 5 miles an hour. Thursday night, mostly clear. Lows in the lower 60s. Light and variable winds. Friday, sunny. Highs in the lower 80s. Southwest winds 5 to 10 miles an hour. Friday night through Saturday night, mostly clear. Lows in the lower 60s. Highs in the lower 80s. Sunday through Tuesday, partly cloudy. Highs around 80. Lows in the lower 60s. Again, the forecast for Peoria and surrounding areas of central Illinois for the rest of today, mostly cloudy late this morning, then becoming partly sunny. A slight chance of showers and thunderstorms late this morning, then a chance of showers and thunderstorms this afternoon. Some thunderstorms may produce heavy rainfall this afternoon. Highs around 80. West winds around 5 miles an hour, becoming north around 5 miles an hour this afternoon. Chance of rain 50%. At 10 a.m. in Peoria, skies were mostly sunny. The temperature was 79 degrees, the dew point was 71, and the relative humidity was 76%. The heat index was 82. The wind was west at 5 miles an hour. The pressure was 29.93 inches and falling. Around central and western Illinois, at Moline, it was mostly sunny, with a temperature of 78.

It was partly sunny, with a temperature of 79 at Bloomington, 76 at Galesburg, 76 at Lakin, and 79 at Macomb. Under partly sunny skies, Quincy reported 76, Springfield reported 77, and Lincoln reported 78. And once again at 10 a.m. in Peoria, under mostly sunny skies, the temperature was 79, and the heat index was 82. At 10 a.m. in Peoria, skies were mostly sunny. The temperature was 79 degrees, the dew point was 71, and the relative humidity was 76%. The heat index was 82. The wind was west at 5 miles an hour. The pressure was 29.93 inches and falling. Around central and western Illinois, skies ranged from mostly sunny to partly sunny, and temperatures were in the mid to upper 70s. And once again at 10 a.m. in Peoria, under mostly sunny skies, the temperature was 79, and the heat index was 82. Looking elsewhere around the Midwest at 10 a.m., Chicago was mostly sunny, and 72. Indianapolis was cloudy, and 73. St. Louis was cloudy, and 75. Kansas City was cloudy, and 70. Des Moines was partly sunny, and 77. Milwaukee was mostly sunny, and 71. Here is a flood statement. What? Flooding caused by excessive rainfall is possible. Where? Portions of central, east central, and west central Illinois, including the following counties, in central Illinois, DeWitt, Logan, Macon, Marshall, Mason, McLean, Menard, Peoria, Piatt, Stark, Tazewell, and Woodford. In east central Illinois, Champaign and Vermilion. In west central Illinois, Fulton and Knox. When? From 1 p.m. this afternoon through late tonight. The following impacts are expected. Excessive runoff may result in flooding of rivers, creeks, streams, and other low-lying and flood-prone locations. Creeks and streams may rise out of their banks. Flooding may occur in poor drainage and urban areas. Additional details, a narrow band of showers and slash or thunderstorms are forecast to set up in a west-east orientation across central Illinois, where the flooding and very heavy rain occurred late last week, this afternoon into the late evening. Pockets of 2 to 5 inches are possible locally. http://, for safety information, visit www.weather.gov/safety/flood. You should monitor later forecasts and be alert for possible flood warnings. Those living in areas prone to flooding should be prepared to take action should flooding develop. 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WXJ71 is part of the All Hazards Network of NOAA Weather Radio. Here is a river flood statement. The flood warning is canceled for the Spoon River at Seaville. At 8:45 a.m. Wednesday, the stage was 20.8 feet. The river is expected to fall to 10.1 feet Wednesday, August 26. Here is a river flood statement. The flood warning continues for the Illinois River near Havana. Until further notice. At 8:45 a.m. Wednesday, the stage was 16.5 feet. The river is expected to rise to a crest of 16.9 feet early Friday afternoon. Here is a look at this morning's river stages and 24-hour changes. On the Illinois River, Morris is 10.3 feet, down 1.6 feet. La Salle is 20.1 feet, down 0.5 feet. Henry is 20.8 feet, up 0.3 feet. Peoria is 16.9 feet, up 0.5 feet. Havana is 16.5 feet, up 0.4 feet. Beardstown is 15.2 feet, up 0.9 feet. Maradosa is 13.1 feet, up 0.8 feet. On the Lamoine River, Colmar is 13.3 feet, down 7.7 feet. On the Mackinac River, Conderville is 6.6 feet, down 6.6 feet. On the Spoon River, London Mills is 9.0 feet, down 6.4 feet. Here is a look at the Illinois River stages and the forecast for the next 3 days.
River stages were recorded around 7 a.m. Forecasts are for 7 a.m. the next 3 days. At Musal, flood stage is 20 feet. This morning's river stage was 20.1 feet. The forecast for Lasalle is 19.3 feet on Thursday, 18.5 feet on Friday, and 17.8 feet on Saturday. At Henry, flood stage is 23 feet. This morning's river stage was 20.8 feet. The forecast for Henry is 20.9 feet on Thursday, 20.8 feet on Friday, and 20.5 feet on Saturday. At Peoria, flood stage is 18 feet. This morning's river stage was 16.9 feet. The forecast for Peoria is 17.3 feet on Thursday, 17.2 feet on Friday, and 16.9 feet on Saturday. At Havana, flood stage is 14 feet. This morning's river stage was 16.5 feet. The forecast for Havana is 16.8 feet for Thursday through Saturday. The following is a summary of watches, warnings, and advisories in effect. For the WXJ71 listening area, a flood watch has been issued from 1 p.m. until 1 a.m. Thursday for the following counties: Fulton, Knox, Marshall, Mason, McLean, Peoria, Stark, Tazewell, and Woodford. The time is currently 10:18 a.m. Central Daylight Time. 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Now for the official National Weather Service forecast for Peoria and surrounding areas of central Illinois. Rest of today, mostly cloudy late this morning, then becoming partly sunny. A slight chance of showers and thunderstorms late this morning, then a chance of showers and thunderstorms this afternoon. Some thunderstorms may produce heavy rainfall this afternoon. Highs around 80. West winds around 5 miles an hour, becoming north around 5 miles an hour this afternoon. Chance of rain 50%. Tonight, mostly cloudy with a chance of showers and thunderstorms until midnight, then partly cloudy after midnight. Some thunderstorms may produce heavy rainfall until midnight. Lows in the lower 60s. Northeast winds around 5 miles an hour until midnight, becoming light and variable. Chance of rain 50%. Thursday, sunny. Highs around 80. Northeast winds around 5 miles an hour. Thursday night, mostly clear. Lows in the lower 60s. Light and variable winds. Friday, sunny. Highs in the lower 80s. Southwest winds 5 to 10 miles an hour. Friday night through Saturday night, mostly clear. Lows in the lower 60s. Highs in the lower 80s. Sunday through Tuesday, partly cloudy. Highs around 80. Lows in the lower 60s. Again, the forecast for Peoria and surrounding areas of central Illinois for the rest of today, mostly cloudy late this morning, then becoming partly sunny. A slight chance of showers and thunderstorms late this morning, then a chance of showers and thunderstorms this afternoon. Some thunderstorms may produce heavy rainfall this afternoon. Highs around 80. West winds around 5 miles an hour, becoming north around 5 miles an hour this afternoon. Chance of rain 50%. At 10 a.m. in Peoria, skies were mostly sunny. The temperature was 79 degrees, the dew point was 71, and the relative humidity was 76%. The heat index was 82. The wind was west at 5 miles an hour. The pressure was 29.93 inches and falling. Around central and western Illinois, skies ranged from mostly sunny to partly sunny, and temperatures were in the mid to upper 70s. And once again at 10 a.m. in Peoria, under mostly sunny skies, the temperature was 79, and the heat index was 82. Looking elsewhere around the Midwest at 10 a.m., Chicago was mostly sunny, and 72. Indianapolis was cloudy, and 73. St. Louis was partly sunny, and 75. Kansas City was cloudy, and 70. Des Moines was partly sunny, and 77. Milwaukee was mostly sunny, and 71. Here is a flood statement. What? Flooding caused by excessive rainfall is possible. Where? Portions of central, east central, and west central Illinois, including the following counties, in central Illinois: DeWitt, Logan, Macon, Marshall, Mason, McLean, Menard, Peoria, Piatt, Stark,

Haswell and Woodford. In East Central Illinois, Champaign and Vermilion. In West Central Illinois, Fulton and Knox. When, from 1 p.m. this afternoon through late tonight. The following impacts are expected. Excessive runoff may result in flooding of rivers, creeks, streams, and other low-lying and flood-prone locations. Creeks and streams may rise out of their banks. Flooding may occur in poor drainage and urban areas. Additional details, a narrow band of showers and slash or thunderstorms are forecast to set up in a west-east orientation across central Illinois, where the flooding and very heavy rain occurred late last week, this afternoon into the late evening. Pockets of 2 to 5 inches are possible locally. http://for safety information, visit www.weather.gov/safety/flood. You should monitor later forecasts and be alert for possible flood warnings. Those living in areas prone to flooding should be prepared to take action should flooding develop. The following is a summary of watches, warnings, and advisories in effect. For the WXJ71 listening area, a flood watch has been issued from 1 p.m. until 1 a.m. Thursday for the following counties: Fulton, Knox, Marshall, Mason, McLean, Peoria, Stark, Tazewell, and Woodford. The time is currently 10:23 a.m. Central Daylight Time. 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Now for the official National Weather Service forecast for Peoria and surrounding areas of central Illinois. Rest of today, mostly cloudy late this morning, then becoming partly sunny. A slight chance of showers and thunderstorms late this morning, then a chance of showers and thunderstorms this afternoon. Some thunderstorms may produce heavy rainfall this afternoon. Highs around 80. West winds around 5 miles an hour, becoming north around 5 miles an hour this afternoon. Chance of rain 50%. Tonight, mostly cloudy with a chance of showers and thunderstorms until midnight, then partly cloudy after midnight. Some thunderstorms may produce heavy rainfall until midnight. Lows in the lower 60s. Northeast winds around 5 miles an hour until midnight, becoming light and variable. Chance of rain 50%. Thursday.

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This is a test of the warning alarm system for NOAA Weather Radio Station WXJ71 in Peoria. During potentially dangerous weather situations, specially built receivers will automatically be activated to warn of the impending hazard. This test is normally conducted each Wednesday between the hours of 10 a.m. and 1 p.m. unless there is a threat of severe weather. In that case, the test will be postponed until the first available good weather day. Reception of this broadcast and the warning alarm feature will normally vary with distance from the transmitter. This may occur even if you are using a good quality receiver in good working order. The warning alarm feature will be activated for the following central Illinois counties: Fulton, Knox, Marshall, Mason, Peoria, Stark, Tazewell, and Woodford. We now return to regular programming. Now for the official National Weather Service forecast for Peoria and surrounding areas of central Illinois. Rest of today, mostly cloudy late this morning, then becoming partly sunny. A slight chance of showers and thunderstorms late this morning, then a chance of showers and thunderstorms this afternoon. Some thunderstorms may produce heavy rainfall this afternoon. Highs around 80. West winds around 5 miles an hour, becoming north around 5 miles an hour this afternoon. Chance of rain 50%. Tonight, mostly cloudy with a chance of showers and thunderstorms until midnight, then partly cloudy after midnight. Some thunderstorms may produce heavy rainfall until midnight. Lows in the lower 60s. Northeast winds around 5 miles an hour until midnight, becoming light and variable. Chance of rain 50%. Thursday, sunny. Highs around 80. Northeast winds around 5 miles an hour. Thursday night, mostly clear. Lows in the lower 60s. Light and variable winds.

Friday, sunny. Highs in the lower 80s. Southwest winds 5 to 10 miles an hour. Friday night through Saturday night, mostly clear. Lows in the lower 60s. Highs in the lower 80s. Sunday through Tuesday, partly cloudy. Highs around 80. Lows in the lower 60s. Again, the forecast for Peoria and surrounding areas of central Illinois for the rest of today, mostly cloudy late this morning, then becoming partly sunny. A slight chance of showers and thunderstorms late this morning, then a chance of showers and thunderstorms this afternoon. Some thunderstorms may produce heavy rainfall this afternoon. Highs around 80. West winds around 5 miles an hour, becoming north around 5 miles an hour this afternoon. Chance of rain 50%. At 10 a.m. in Peoria, skies were partly sunny. The temperature was 79 degrees, the dew point was 71, and the relative humidity was 76%. The heat index was 82. The wind was west at 5 miles an hour. The pressure was 29.93 inches and falling. Around central and western Illinois, skies ranged from mostly sunny to partly sunny, and temperatures were in the mid to upper 70s. And once again at 10 a.m. in Peoria, under partly sunny skies, the temperature was 79, and the heat index was 82. Looking elsewhere around the Midwest at 10 a.m., Chicago was mostly sunny, and 72. Indianapolis was cloudy, and 73. St. Louis was partly sunny, and 75. Kansas City was cloudy, and 70. Des Moines was partly sunny, and 77. Milwaukee was mostly sunny, and 71. Here is a flood statement. What flooding caused by excessive rainfall is possible? Where portions of central, east central, and west central Illinois, including the following counties in central Illinois, DeWitt, Logan, Macon, Marshall, Mason, McLean, Menard, Peoria, Piatt, Stark, Tazewell, and Woodford. In east central Illinois, Champaign and Vermilion. In west central Illinois, Fulton and Knox. When, from 1 p.m. this afternoon through late tonight. The following impacts are expected. Excessive runoff may result in flooding of rivers, creeks, streams, and other low-lying and flood-prone locations. Creeks and streams may rise out of their banks. Flooding may occur in poor drainage and urban areas. Additional details, a narrow band of showers and slash or thunderstorms are forecast to set up in a west-east orientation across central Illinois, where the flooding and very heavy rain occurred late last week, this afternoon into the late evening. Pockets of 2 to 5 inches are possible locally. http://for safety information, visit www.weather.gov/safety/flood. You should monitor later forecasts and be alert for possible flood warnings. Those living in areas prone to flooding should be prepared to take action should flooding develop. The following is a summary of watches, warnings, and advisories in effect. For the WXJ71 listening area, a flood watch has been issued from 1 p.m. until 1 a.m. Thursday for the following counties: Fulton, Knox, Marshall, Mason, McLean, Peoria, Stark, Tazewell, and Woodford. Here is a river flood statement. The flood warning is canceled for the Spoon River at Seaville. At 8:45 a.m. Wednesday, the stage was 20.8 feet. The river is expected to fall to 10.1 feet Wednesday, August 26. Here is a river flood statement. The flood warning continues for the Illinois River near Havana. Until further notice. At 8:45 a.m. Wednesday, the stage was 16.5 feet. The river is expected to rise to a crest of 16.9 feet early Friday afternoon. Here is a look at this morning's river stages and 24-hour changes. On the Illinois River, Morris is 10.3 feet, down 1.6 feet. LaSalle is 20.1 feet, down 0.5 feet. Henry is 20.8 feet, up 0.3 feet. Peoria is 16.9 feet, up 0.5 feet. Havana is 16.5 feet, up 0.4 feet. Beardstown is 15.2 feet, up 0.9 feet. Maradosa is 13.1 feet, up 0.8 feet. On the Lamoine River, Colmar is 13.3 feet, down 7.7 feet. On the Mackinac River, Condorville is 6.6 feet, down 6.6 feet.

9.6 feet. On the Spoon River, London Mills is 9.0 feet, down 6.4 feet. Here is a look at the Illinois River stages and the forecast for the next 3 days. River stages were recorded around 7 a.m. Forecasts are for 7 a.m. the next 3 days. At LaSalle, flood stage is 20 feet. This morning's river stage was 20.1 feet. The forecast for LaSalle is 19.3 feet on Thursday, 18.5 feet on Friday, and 17.8 feet on Saturday. At Henry, flood stage is 23 feet. This morning's river stage was 20.8 feet. The forecast for Henry is 20.9 feet on Thursday, 20.8 feet on Friday, and 20.5 feet on Saturday. At Peoria, flood stage is 18 feet. This morning's river stage was 16.9 feet. The forecast for Peoria is 17.3 feet on Thursday, 17.2 feet on Friday, and 16.9 feet on Saturday. At Havana, 0.9 feet. The forecast for Peoria is 17.3 feet on Thursday, 17.2 feet on Friday, and 16.9 feet on Saturday. At Havana, flood stage is 14 feet. This morning's river stage was 16.5 feet. The forecast for Havana is 16.8 feet for Thursday through Saturday. The time is currently 10:33 a.m. Central Daylight Time. 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Now for the official National Weather Service forecast for Peoria and surrounding areas of central Illinois. Rest of today, mostly cloudy late this morning, then becoming partly sunny. A slight chance of showers and thunderstorms late this morning, then a chance of showers and thunderstorms this afternoon. Some thunderstorms may produce heavy rainfall this afternoon. Highs around 80. West winds around 5 miles an hour, becoming north around 5 miles an hour this afternoon. Chance of rain 50%. Tonight, mostly cloudy with a chance of showers and thunderstorms until midnight, then partly cloudy after midnight. Some thunderstorms may produce heavy rainfall until midnight. Lows in the lower 60s. Northeast winds around 5 miles an hour until midnight, becoming light and variable. Chance of rain 50%. Thursday, sunny. Highs around 80. Northeast winds around 5 miles an hour. Thursday night, mostly clear. Lows in the lower 60s. Light and variable winds. Friday, sunny. Highs in the lower 80s. Southwest winds 5 to 10 miles an hour. Friday night through Saturday night, mostly clear. Lows in the lower 60s. Highs in the lower 80s. Sunday through Tuesday, partly cloudy. Highs around 80. Lows in the lower 60s. Again, the forecast for Peoria and surrounding areas of central Illinois for the rest of today, mostly cloudy late this morning, then becoming partly sunny. A slight chance of showers and thunderstorms late this morning, then a chance of showers and thunderstorms this afternoon. Some thunderstorms may produce heavy rainfall this afternoon. Highs around 80. West winds around 5 miles an hour, becoming north around 5 miles an hour this afternoon. Chance of rain 50%. At 10 a.m. in Peoria, skies were partly sunny. The temperature was 79 degrees, the dew point was 71, and the relative humidity was 76%. The heat index was 82. The wind was west at 5 miles an hour. The pressure was 29.93 inches and falling. Around central and western Illinois, skies ranged from mostly sunny to partly sunny, and temperatures were in the mid to upper 70s. And once again at 10 a.m. in Peoria, under partly sunny skies, the temperature was 79, and the heat index was 82. Looking elsewhere around the Midwest at 10 a.m., Chicago was mostly sunny, and 72. Indianapolis was cloudy, and 73. St. Louis was partly sunny, and 75. Kansas City was cloudy, and 70. Des Moines was partly sunny, and 77. Milwaukee was mostly sunny, and 71. Here is a flood statement. What? Flooding caused by excessive rainfall is possible. Where? Portions of central, east central, and west central Illinois, including the following counties, in central Illinois, DeWitt, Logan, Macon, Marshall, Mason, McLean,

Peoria, Piatt, Stark, Tazewell, and Woodford. In East Central Illinois, Champaign and Vermilion. In West Central Illinois, Fulton and Knox. When, from 1 p.m. this afternoon through late tonight. The following impacts are expected. Excessive runoff may result in flooding of rivers, creeks, streams, and other low-lying and flood-prone locations. Creeks and streams may rise out of their banks. Flooding may occur in poor drainage and urban areas. Additional details, a narrow band of showers and / or thunderstorms are forecast to set up in a west-east orientation across central Illinois, where the flooding and very heavy rain occurred late last week, this afternoon into the late evening. Pockets of 2 to 5 inches are possible locally. http://, for safety information, visit www.weather.gov/safety/flood. You should monitor later forecasts and be alert for possible flood warnings. Those living in areas prone to flooding should be prepared to take action should flooding develop. The following is a summary of watches, warnings, and advisories in effect. For the WXJ71 listening area, a flood watch has been issued from 1 p.m. until 1 a.m. Thursday for the following counties: Fulton, Knox, Marshall, Mason, McLean, Peoria, Stark, Tazewell, and Woodford. Here is a river flood statement. The flood warning is canceled for the Spoon River at Seaville. At 8:45 a.m. Wednesday, the stage was 20.8 feet. The river is expected to fall to 10.1 feet Wednesday, August 26th. Here is a river flood statement. The flood warning continues for the Illinois River near Havana. Until further notice. At 8:45 a.m. Wednesday, the stage was 16.5 feet. The river is expected to rise to a crest of 16.9 feet early Friday afternoon. Here is a look at this morning's river stages and 24-hour changes. On the Illinois River, Morris is 10.3 feet, down 1.6 feet. La Salle is 20.1 feet, down 0.5 feet. Henry is 20.8 feet, up 0.3 feet. Peoria is 16.9 feet, up 0.5 feet. Havana is 16.5 feet, up 0.4 feet. Beardstown is 15.2 feet, up 0.9 feet. Maradosa is 13.1 feet, up 0.8 feet. On the Lamoine River, Colmar is 13.3 feet, down 7.7 feet. On the Mackinac River, Condorville is 6.6 feet, down 6.6 feet. On the Spoon River, London Mills is 9.0 feet, down 6.4 feet. Here is a look at the Illinois River stages and the forecast for the next 3 days. River stages were recorded around 7 a.m. Forecasts are for 7 a.m. the next 3 days. At La Salle, flood stage is 20 feet. This morning's river stage was 20.1 feet. The forecast for La Salle is 19.3 feet on Thursday, 18.5 feet on Friday, and 17.8 feet on Saturday. At Henry, flood stage is 23 feet. This morning's river stage was 20.8 feet. The forecast for Henry is 20.9 feet on Thursday, 20.8 feet on Friday, and 20.5 feet on Saturday. At Peoria, flood stage is 18 feet. This morning's river stage was 16.9 feet. The forecast for Peoria is 17.3 feet on Thursday, 17.2 feet on Friday, and 16.9 feet on Saturday. At Havana, flood stage is 14 feet. This morning's river stage was 16.5 feet. The forecast for Havana is 16.8 feet for Thursday through Saturday. The following is a summary of watches, warnings, and advisories in effect. For the WXJ71 listening area, a flood watch has been issued from 1 p.m. until 1 a.m. Thursday for the following counties: Fulton, Knox, Marshall, Mason, McLean, Peoria, Stark, Tazewell, and Woodford. The time is currently 10:41 a.m. Central Daylight Time. 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Now for the official National Weather Service forecast for Peoria and surrounding areas of central Illinois. Rest of today, mostly cloudy late this morning, then becoming partly sunny. A slight chance of showers and thunderstorms late this morning, then a chance of showers and thunderstorms this afternoon. Some thunderstorms may produce heavy rainfall this afternoon.

afternoon. Highs in the lower 80s. West winds around 5 miles an hour, becoming north around 5 miles an hour this afternoon. Chance of rain 50%. Tonight, mostly cloudy with a chance of showers and thunderstorms until midnight, then partly cloudy after midnight. Some thunderstorms may produce heavy rainfall until midnight. Lows in the lower 60s. Northeast winds around 5 miles an hour until midnight, becoming light and variable. Chance of rain 50%. Thursday, sunny. Highs around 80. Northeast winds around 5 miles an hour. Thursday night, mostly clear. Lows in the lower 60s. Light and variable winds. Friday, sunny. Highs in the lower 80s. Southwest winds 5 to 10 miles an hour. Friday night through Saturday night, mostly clear. Lows in the lower 60s. Highs in the lower 80s. Sunday through Tuesday, partly cloudy. Highs around 80. Lows in the lower 60s. Again, the forecast for Peoria and surrounding areas of central Illinois for the rest of today, mostly cloudy late this morning, then becoming partly sunny. A slight chance of showers and thunderstorms late this morning, then a chance of showers and thunderstorms this afternoon. Some thunderstorms may produce heavy rainfall this afternoon. Highs in the lower 80s. West winds around 5 miles an hour, becoming north around 5 miles an hour this afternoon. Chance of rain 50%. At 10 a.m. in Peoria, skies were partly sunny. The temperature was 79 degrees, the dew point was 71, and the relative humidity was 76%. The heat index was 82. The wind was west at 5 miles an hour. The pressure was 29.93 inches and falling. Around central and western Illinois, skies ranged from mostly sunny to partly sunny, and temperatures were in the mid to upper 70s. And once again at 10 a.m. in Peoria, under partly sunny skies, the temperature was 79, and the heat index was 82. Looking elsewhere around the Midwest at 10 a.m., Chicago was mostly sunny, and 72. Indianapolis was cloudy, and 73. St. Louis was partly sunny, and 75. Kansas City was cloudy, and 70. Des Moines was partly sunny, and 77. Milwaukee was mostly sunny, and 71. Here is a flood statement. What flooding caused by excessive rainfall is possible? Where portions of central, east central, and west central Illinois, including the following counties, in central Illinois, DeWitt, Logan, Macon, Marshall, Mason, McLean, Menard, Peoria, Piatt, Stark, Tazewell and Woodford. In east central Illinois, Champaign and Vermilion. In west central Illinois, Fulton and Knox. When, from 1 p.m. this afternoon through late tonight. The following impacts are expected. Excessive runoff may result in flooding of rivers, creeks, streams, and other low-lying and flood-prone locations. Creeks and streams may rise out of their banks. Flooding may occur in poor drainage and urban areas. Additional details, a narrow band of showers and slash or thunderstorms are forecast to set up in a west-east orientation across central Illinois, where the flooding and very heavy rain occurred late last week, this afternoon into the late evening. Pockets of 2 to 5 inches are possible locally. http://for safety information, visit www.weather.gov/safety/flood. You should monitor later forecasts and be alert for possible flood warnings. Those living in areas prone to flooding should be prepared to take action should flooding develop. Here is a river flood statement. The flood warning is canceled for the Spoon River at Seville. At 8:45 a.m. Wednesday, the stage was 20.8 feet. The river is expected to fall to 10.1 feet Wednesday, August 26. Here is a river flood statement. The flood warning continues for the Illinois River near Havana. Until further notice. At 8:45 a.m. Wednesday, the stage was 16.5 feet. The river is expected to rise to a crest of 16.9 feet early Friday afternoon. Here is a look at this morning's river stages and 24-hour changes. On the Illinois River, Morris is 10.3 feet, down 1.6 feet. La Salle is 20.1 feet, down 0.5 feet. Henry is 20.8 feet, up 0.3 feet.
Peoria is 16.9 feet, up 0.5 feet. Havana is 16.5 feet, up 0.4 feet. Beardstown is 15.2 feet, up 0.9 feet. Maradosa is 13.1 feet, up 0.8 feet. On the Lamoine River, Colmar is 13.3 feet, down 7.7 feet. On the Mackinac River, Condorville is 6.6 feet, down 6.6 feet. On the Spoon River, London Mills is 9.0 feet, down 6.4 feet. Here is a look at the Illinois River stages and the forecast for the next 3 days. River stages were recorded around 7 a.m. Forecasts are for 7 a.m. the next 3 days. At LaSalle, flood stage is 20 feet. This morning's river stage was 20.1 feet. The forecast for LaSalle is 19.3 feet on Thursday, 18.5 feet on Friday, and 17.8 feet on Saturday. At Henry, flood stage is 23 feet. This morning's river stage was 20.8 feet. The forecast for Henry is 20.9 feet on Thursday, 20.8 feet on Friday, and 20.5 feet on Saturday. At Peoria, flood stage is 18 feet. This morning's river stage was 16.9 feet. The forecast for Peoria is 17.3 feet on Thursday, 17.2 feet on Friday, and 16.9 feet on Saturday. At Havana, flood stage is 14 feet. This morning's river stage was 16.5 feet. The forecast for Havana is 16.8 feet for Thursday through Saturday. The following is a summary of watches, warnings, and advisories in effect. For the WXJ71 listening area, a flood watch has been issued from 1 p.m. until 1 a.m. Thursday for the following counties: Fulton, Knox, Marshall, Mason, McLean, Peoria, Stark, Tazewell, and Woodford. The time is currently 10:49 a.m. Central Daylight Time. 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Now for the official National Weather Service forecast for Peoria and surrounding areas of central Illinois. Rest of today, mostly cloudy late this morning, then becoming partly sunny. A slight chance of showers and thunderstorms late this morning, then a chance of showers and thunderstorms this afternoon. Some thunderstorms may produce heavy rainfall this afternoon. Highs in the lower 80s. West winds around 5 miles an hour, becoming north around 5 miles an hour this afternoon. Chance of rain 50%. Tonight, mostly cloudy with a chance of showers and thunderstorms until midnight, then partly cloudy after midnight. Some thunderstorms may produce heavy rainfall until midnight. Lows in the lower 60s. Northeast winds around 5 miles an hour until midnight, becoming light and variable. Chance of rain 50%. Thursday, sunny. Highs around 80. Northeast winds around 5 miles an hour. Thursday night, mostly clear. Lows in the lower 60s. Light and variable winds. Friday, sunny. Highs in the lower 80s. Southwest winds 5 to 10 miles an hour. Friday night through Saturday night, mostly clear. Lows in the lower 60s. Highs in the lower 80s. Sunday through Tuesday, partly cloudy. Highs around 80. Lows in the lower 60s. Again, the forecast for Peoria and surrounding areas of central Illinois for the rest of today, mostly cloudy late this morning, then becoming partly sunny. A slight chance of showers and thunderstorms late this morning, then a chance of showers and thunderstorms this afternoon. Some thunderstorms may produce heavy rainfall this afternoon. Highs in the lower 80s. West winds around 5 miles an hour, becoming north around 5 miles an hour this afternoon. Chance of rain 50%. At 10 a.m. in Peoria, skies were partly sunny. The temperature was 79 degrees, the dew point was 71, and the relative humidity was 76%. The heat index was 82. The wind was west at 5 miles an hour. The pressure was 29.93 inches and falling. Around central and western Illinois, skies ranged from mostly sunny to partly sunny, and temperatures were in the mid to upper 70s. And once again at 10 a.m. in Peoria, under partly sunny skies, the temperature was 79, and the heat index was 82.
Looking elsewhere around the Midwest at 10 a.m., Chicago was mostly sunny.

72. Indianapolis was cloudy and 73. St. Louis was partly sunny and 75. Kansas City was cloudy and 70. Des Moines was partly sunny and 77. Milwaukee was mostly sunny and 71. Here is a flood statement. What flooding caused by excessive rainfall is possible? Where portions of central, east central, and west central Illinois, including the following counties in central Illinois, DeWitt, Logan, Macon, Marshall, Mason, McLean, Menard, Peoria, Piatt, Stark, Tazewell, and Woodford. In east central Illinois, Champaign and Vermilion. In west central Illinois, Fulton and Knox. When, from 1 p.m. this afternoon through late tonight. The following impacts are expected. Excessive runoff may result in flooding of rivers, creeks, streams, and other low-lying and flood-prone locations. Creeks and streams may rise out of their banks. Flooding may occur in poor drainage and urban areas. Additional details, a narrow band of showers and slash or thunderstorms are forecast to set up in a west-east orientation across central Illinois, where the flooding and very heavy rain occurred late last week, this afternoon into the late evening. Pockets of 2 to 5 inches are possible locally. http://for safety information, visit www.weather.gov/safety/flood. You should monitor later forecasts and be alert for possible flood warnings. Those living in areas prone to flooding should be prepared to take action should flooding develop. The following is a summary of watches, warnings, and advisories in effect. For the WXJ71 listening area, a flood watch has been issued from 1 p.m. until 1 a.m. Thursday for the following counties: Fulton, Knox, Marshall, Mason, McLean, Peoria, Stark, Tazewell, and Woodford. The time is currently 10:54 a.m. Central Daylight Time. 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Now for the official National Weather Service forecast for Peoria and surrounding areas of central Illinois. Rest of today, mostly cloudy late this morning, then becoming partly sunny. A slight chance of showers and thunderstorms late this morning, then a chance of showers and thunderstorms this afternoon. Some thunderstorms may produce heavy rainfall this afternoon. Highs in the lower 80s. West winds around 5 miles an hour, becoming north around 5 miles an hour this afternoon. Chance of rain 50%. Tonight, mostly cloudy with a chance of showers and thunderstorms until midnight, then partly cloudy after midnight. Some thunderstorms may produce heavy rainfall until midnight. Lows in the lower 60s. Northeast winds around 5 miles an hour until midnight, becoming light and variable. Chance of rain 50%. Thursday, sunny. Highs around 80. Northeast winds around 5 miles an hour. Thursday night, mostly clear. Lows in the lower 60s. Light and variable winds. Friday, sunny. Highs in the lower 80s. Southwest winds 5 to 10 miles an hour. Friday night through Saturday night, mostly clear. Lows in the lower 60s. Highs in the lower 80s. Sunday through Tuesday, partly cloudy. Highs around 80. Lows in the lower 60s. Again, the forecast for Peoria and surrounding areas of central Illinois for the rest of today, mostly cloudy late this morning, then becoming partly sunny. A slight chance of showers and thunderstorms late this morning, then a chance of showers and thunderstorms this afternoon. Some thunderstorms may produce heavy rainfall this afternoon. Highs in the lower 80s. West winds around 5 miles an hour, becoming north around 5 miles an hour this afternoon. Chance of rain 50%. Here is a river flood statement. The flood warning is canceled for the Spoon River at Seaville. At 8:45 a.m. Wednesday, the stage was 20.8 feet. The river is expected to fall to 10.1 feet Wednesday, August 26. Here is a river flood statement. The flood warning continues for the Illinois River near Havana. Until further notice. At 8:45 a.m. Wednesday, the stage was 16.5 feet. The river is expected to rise to a crest of 16.9 feet early Friday afternoon. Here is a look at the Illinois River stages and the forecast for the next 3 days. River stages were recorded around

forecast for Havana is 16.8 feet for Thursday through Saturday. At 10 a.m. in Peoria, skies were partly sunny. The temperature was 79 degrees, the dew point was 71, and the relative humidity was 76%. The heat index was 82. The wind was west at 5 miles an hour. The pressure was 29.93 inches and falling. Around central and western Illinois, skies ranged from mostly sunny to partly sunny, and temperatures were in the mid to upper 70s. And once again at 10 a.m. in Peoria, under partly sunny skies, the temperature was 79, and the heat index was 82. Looking elsewhere around the Midwest at 10 a.m., Chicago was mostly sunny, and 72. Indianapolis was cloudy, and 73. St. Louis was partly sunny, and 75. Kansas City was cloudy, and 70. Des Moines was partly sunny, and 77. Milwaukee was mostly sunny, and 71. Here is a flood statement. What? Flooding caused by excessive rainfall is possible. Where? Portions of central, east central, and west central Illinois, including the following counties, in central Illinois, DeWitt, Logan, Macon, Marshall, Mason, McLean, Menard, Peoria, Piatt, Stark, Tazewell, and Woodford. In east central Illinois, Champaign and Vermilion. In west central Illinois, Fulton and Knox. When? From 1 p.m. this afternoon through late tonight. The following impacts are expected. Excessive runoff may result in flooding of rivers, creeks, streams, and other low-lying and flood-prone locations. Creeks and streams may rise out of their banks. Flooding may occur in poor drainage and urban areas. Additional details, a narrow band of showers and slash or thunderstorms are forecast to set up in a west-east orientation across central Illinois, where the flooding and very heavy rain occurred late last week, this afternoon into the late evening. Pockets of 2 to 5 inches are possible locally. http://for safety information, visit www.weather.gov/safety/flood. You should monitor later forecasts and be alert for possible flood warnings. Those living in areas prone to flooding should be prepared to take action should flooding develop. The following is a summary of watches, warnings, and advisories in effect. For the WXJ71 listening area, a flood watch has been issued from 1 p.m. until 1 a.m. Thursday for the following counties, Fulton, Knox, Marshall, Mason, McLean, Peoria, Stark, Tazewell, and Woodford. The time is currently 11 a.m. Central Daylight Time. 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Now for the official National Weather Service forecast for Peoria and surrounding areas of central Illinois. Rest of today, mostly cloudy late this morning, then becoming partly sunny. A slight chance of showers and thunderstorms late this morning, then a chance of showers and thunderstorms this afternoon. Some thunderstorms may produce heavy rainfall this afternoon. Highs in the lower 80s. West winds around 5 miles an hour, becoming north around 5 miles an hour this afternoon. Chance of rain 50%. Tonight, mostly cloudy with a chance of showers and thunderstorms until midnight, then partly cloudy after midnight. Some thunderstorms may produce heavy rainfall until midnight. Lows in the lower 60s. Northeast winds around 5 miles an hour until midnight, becoming light and variable. Chance of rain 50%. Thursday, sunny. Highs around 80. Northeast winds around 5 miles an hour. Thursday night, mostly clear. Lows in the lower 60s. Light and variable winds. Friday, sunny. Highs in the lower 80s. Southwest winds 5 to 10 miles an hour. Friday night through Saturday night, mostly clear. Lows in the lower 60s. Highs in the lower 80s. Sunday through Tuesday, partly cloudy. Highs around 80. Lows in the lower 60s. Again, the forecast for Peoria and surrounding areas of central Illinois for the rest of today, mostly cloudy late this morning, then becoming partly sunny. A slight chance of showers and thunderstorms late this morning, then a chance of showers and thunderstorms this afternoon. Some thunderstorms may produce heavy rainfall this afternoon. Highs in the lower 80s. West winds around 5 miles an hour, becoming north around 5 miles an hour.

This afternoon. Chance of rain 50%. Here is a flood statement. What? Flooding caused by excessive rainfall is possible. Where? Portions of central, east central, and west central Illinois, including the following counties in central Illinois: DeWitt, Logan, Macon, Marshall, Mason, McLean, Menard, Peoria, Piatt, Stark, Tazewell, and Woodford. In east central Illinois, Champaign and Vermilion. In west central Illinois, Fulton and Knox. When? From 1 p.m. this afternoon through late tonight. The following impacts are expected. Excessive runoff may result in flooding of rivers, creeks, streams, and other low-lying and flood-prone locations. Creeks and streams may rise out of their banks. Flooding may occur in poor drainage and urban areas. Additional details, a narrow band of showers and slash or thunderstorms are forecast to set up in a west-east orientation across central Illinois, where the flooding and very heavy rain occurred late last week, this afternoon into the late evening. Pockets of 2 to 5 inches are possible locally. http://, for safety information, visit www.weather.gov/safety/flood. You should monitor later forecasts and be alert for possible flood warnings. Those living in areas prone to flooding should be prepared to take action should flooding develop. The following is a summary of watches, warnings, and advisories in effect. For the WXJ71 listening area, a flood watch has been issued from 1 p.m. until 1 a.m. Thursday for the following counties: Fulton, Knox, Marshall, Mason, McLean, Peoria, Stark, Tazewell, and Woodford. The time is currently 11:04 a.m. Central Daylight Time. 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Here is a river flood statement. The flood warning is canceled for the Spoon River at Seaville. At 8:45 a.m. Wednesday, the stage was 20.8 feet. The river is expected to fall to 10.1 feet Wednesday, August 26th. Here is a river flood statement. The flood warning continues for the Illinois River near Havana until further notice. At 8:45 a.m. Wednesday, the stage was 16.5 feet. The river is expected to rise to a crest of 16.9 feet early Friday afternoon. Here is a look at the Illinois River stages and the forecast for the next 3 days. River stages were recorded around 7 a.m. Forecasts are for 7 a.m. the next 3 days. At LaSalle, flood stage is 20 feet. This morning's river stage was 20.1 feet. The forecast for LaSalle is 19.3 feet on Thursday, 18.5 feet on Friday, and 17.8 feet on Saturday. At Henry, flood stage is 23 feet. This morning's river stage was 20.8 feet. The forecast for Henry is 20.9 feet on Thursday, 20.8 feet on Friday, and 20.5 feet on Saturday. At Peoria, flood stage is 18 feet. This morning's river stage was 16.9 feet. The forecast for Peoria is 17.3 feet on Thursday, 17.2 feet on Friday, and 16.9 feet on Saturday. At Havana, flood stage is 14 feet. This morning's river stage was 16.5 feet. The forecast for Havana is 16.8 feet for Thursday through Saturday. Now for the official National Weather Service forecast for Peoria and surrounding areas of central Illinois. Rest of today, mostly cloudy late this morning, then becoming partly sunny. A slight chance of showers and thunderstorms late this morning, then a chance of showers and thunderstorms this afternoon. Some thunderstorms may produce heavy rainfall this afternoon. Highs in the lower 80s. West winds around 5 miles an hour, becoming north around 5 miles an hour this afternoon. Chance of rain 50%. Tonight, mostly cloudy with a chance of showers and thunderstorms until midnight, then partly cloudy after midnight. Some thunderstorms may produce heavy rainfall until midnight. Lows in the lower 60s. Northeast winds around 5 miles an hour until midnight, becoming light and variable. Chance of rain 50%. Thursday, sunny. Highs around 80. Northeast winds around 5 miles an hour. Thursday night, mostly clear. Lows in the lower 60s. Light and variable winds. Friday, sunny. Highs in the lower 80s.

northwest winds 5 to 10 miles an hour. Friday night through Saturday night, mostly clear. Lows in the lower 60s. Highs in the lower 80s. Sunday through Tuesday, partly cloudy. Highs around 80. Lows in the lower 60s. Again, the forecast for Peoria and surrounding areas of central Illinois for the rest of today, mostly cloudy late this morning, then becoming partly sunny. A slight chance of showers and thunderstorms late this morning, then a chance of showers and thunderstorms this afternoon. Some thunderstorms may produce heavy rainfall this afternoon. Highs in the lower 80s. West winds around 5 miles an hour, becoming north around 5 miles an hour this afternoon. Chance of rain 50%. The following is a summary of watches, warnings and advisories in effect. For the WXJ71 listening area. A flood watch has been issued from 1 p.m. until 1 a.m. Thursday for the following counties: Fulton, Knox, Marshall, Mason, McLean, Peoria, Stark, Tazewell, and Woodford. The time is currently 11:09 a.m. Central Daylight Time. 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Now for the official National Weather Service forecast for Peoria and surrounding areas of central Illinois. Rest of today, mostly cloudy late this morning, then becoming partly sunny. A slight chance of showers and thunderstorms late this morning, then a chance of showers and thunderstorms this afternoon. Some thunderstorms may produce heavy rainfall this afternoon. Highs in the lower 80s. West winds around 5 miles an hour, becoming north around 5 miles an hour this afternoon. Chance of rain 50%. Tonight, mostly cloudy with a chance of showers and thunderstorms until midnight, then partly cloudy after midnight. Some thunderstorms may produce heavy rainfall until midnight. Lows in the lower 60s. Northeast winds around 5 miles an hour until midnight, becoming light and variable. Chance of rain 50%. Thursday, sunny. Highs around 80. Northeast winds around 5 miles an hour. Thursday night, mostly clear. Lows in the lower 60s. Light and variable winds. Friday, sunny. Highs in the lower 80s. Southwest winds 5 to 10 miles an hour. Friday night through Saturday night, mostly clear. Lows in the lower 60s. Highs in the lower 80s. Sunday through Tuesday, partly cloudy. Highs around 80. Lows in the lower 60s. Again, the forecast for Peoria and surrounding areas of central Illinois for the rest of today, mostly cloudy late this morning, then becoming partly sunny. A slight chance of showers and thunderstorms late this morning, then a chance of showers and thunderstorms this afternoon. Some thunderstorms may produce heavy rainfall this afternoon. Highs in the lower 80s. West winds around 5 miles an hour, becoming north around 5 miles an hour this afternoon. Chance of rain 50%. At 11 a.m. in Peoria, skies were partly sunny. The temperature was 80 degrees, the dew point was 71, and the relative humidity was 74%. The heat index was 84. The wind was calm. The pressure was 29.95 inches and rising. Around central and western Illinois, skies ranged from mostly sunny to partly sunny, and temperatures were around 80 degrees. And once again at 11 a.m. in Peoria, under partly sunny skies, the temperature was 80, and the heat index was 84. At 11 a.m. in Peoria, skies were partly sunny. The temperature was 80 degrees, the dew point was 71, and the relative humidity was 74%. The heat index was 84. The wind was calm. The pressure was 29.95 inches and rising. Around central and western Illinois, temperatures were around 80 degrees. It was mostly sunny at Bloomington, Springfield, and Lincoln. It was partly sunny at Moline, Lakin, and Pontiac. It was cloudy at Galesburg, Macomb, and Quincy. And once again at 11 a.m. in Peoria, under partly sunny skies, the temperature was 80, and the heat index was 84. Looking elsewhere around the Midwest at 11 a.m., Chicago was partly sunny, and 75. Indianapolis was cloudy, and 74. St. Louis was partly sunny, and 79. Kansas City had light rain, and 70.

Wyoming was partly sunny and 77. Milwaukee was partly sunny and 72. 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WXJ71 is part of the All Hazards Network of NOAA Weather Radio. Here is a flood statement. What? Flooding caused by excessive rainfall is possible. Where? Portions of central, east central, and west central Illinois, including the following counties in central Illinois: DeWitt, Logan, Macon, Marshall, Mason, McLean, Menard, Peoria, Piatt, Stark, Tazewell, and Woodford. In east central Illinois, Champaign and Vermilion. In west central Illinois, Fulton and Knox. When? From 1 p.m. this afternoon through late tonight. The following impacts are expected. Excessive runoff may result in flooding of rivers, creeks, streams, and other low-lying and flood-prone locations. Creeks and streams may rise out of their banks. Flooding may occur in poor drainage and urban areas. Additional details: a narrow band of showers and slash or thunderstorms are forecast to set up in a west-east orientation across central Illinois, where the flooding and very heavy rain occurred late last week, this afternoon into the late evening. Pockets of 2 to 5 inches are possible locally. http://for safety information, visit www.weather.gov/safety/flood. You should monitor later forecasts and be alert for possible flood warnings. Those living in areas prone to flooding should be prepared to take action should flooding develop. Here is a river flood statement. The flood warning is canceled for the Spoon River at Seaville. At 8:45 a.m. Wednesday, the stage was 20.8 feet. The river is expected to fall to 10.1 feet Wednesday, August 26th. Here is a river flood statement. The flood warning continues for the Illinois River near Havana until further notice. At 8:45 a.m. Wednesday, the stage was 16.5 feet. The river is expected to rise to a crest of 16.9 feet early Friday afternoon. Here is a look at the Illinois River stages and the forecast for the next 3 days. River stages were recorded around 7 a.m. Forecasts are for 7 a.m. the next 3 days. At LaSalle, flood stage is 20 feet. This morning's river stage was 20.1 feet. The forecast for LaSalle is 19.3 feet on Thursday, 18.5 feet on Friday, and 17.8 feet on Saturday. At Henry, flood stage is 23 feet. This morning's river stage was 20.8 feet. The forecast for Henry is 20.9 feet on Thursday, 20.8 feet on Friday, and 20.5 feet on Saturday. At Peoria, flood stage is 18 feet. This morning's river stage was 16.9 feet. The forecast for Peoria is 17.3 feet on Thursday, 17.2 feet on Friday, and 16.9 feet on Saturday. At Havana, flood stage is 14 feet. This morning's river stage was 16.5 feet. The forecast for Havana is 16.8 feet for Thursday through Saturday. The following is a summary of watches, warnings, and advisories in effect. For the WXJ71 listening area, a flood watch has been issued from 1 p.m. until 1 a.m. Thursday for the following counties: Fulton, Knox, Marshall, Mason, McLean, Peoria, Stark, Tazewell, and Woodford. The time is currently 11:17 a.m. Central Daylight Time. 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Now for the official National Weather Service forecast for Peoria and surrounding areas of central Illinois. Rest of today, mostly cloudy late this morning, then becoming partly sunny. A slight chance of showers and thunderstorms late this morning, then a chance of showers and thunderstorms this afternoon. Some thunderstorms may produce heavy rainfall this afternoon. Highs in the lower 80s. West winds around 5 miles an hour, becoming north around 5 miles an hour this afternoon. Chance of rain 50%.

mostly cloudy with a chance of showers and thunderstorms until midnight, then partly cloudy after midnight. Some thunderstorms may produce heavy rainfall until midnight. Lows in the lower 60s. Northeast winds around 5 miles an hour until midnight, becoming light and variable. Chance of rain 50%. Thursday, sunny. Highs around 80. Northeast winds around 5 miles an hour. Thursday night, mostly clear. Lows in the lower 60s. Light and variable winds. Friday, sunny. Highs in the lower 80s. Southwest winds 5 to 10 miles an hour. Friday night through Saturday night, mostly clear. Lows in the lower 60s. Highs in the lower 80s. Sunday through Tuesday, partly cloudy. Highs around 80. Lows in the lower 60s. Again, the forecast for Peoria and surrounding areas of central Illinois for the rest of today, mostly cloudy late this morning, then becoming partly sunny. A slight chance of showers and thunderstorms late this morning, then a chance of showers and thunderstorms this afternoon. Some thunderstorms may produce heavy rainfall this afternoon. Highs in the lower 80s. West winds around 5 miles an hour, becoming north around 5 miles an hour this afternoon. Chance of rain 50%. At 11 a.m. in Peoria, skies were partly sunny. The temperature was 80 degrees. The dew point was 71, and the relative humidity was 74%. The heat index was 84. The wind was calm. The pressure was 29.95 inches and rising. Around central and western Illinois, temperatures were around 80 degrees. It was mostly sunny at Bloomington, Springfield, and Lincoln. It was partly sunny at Moline, Lakin, and Pontiac. It was cloudy at Galesburg, Macomb, and Quincy. And once again at 11 a.m. in Peoria, under partly sunny skies, the temperature was 80, and the heat index was 84. Looking elsewhere around the Midwest at 11 a.m., Chicago was partly sunny, and 75. Indianapolis was cloudy, and 74. St. Louis was partly sunny, and 79. Kansas City had light rain, and 70. Des Moines was partly sunny, and 77. Milwaukee was partly sunny, and 72. Here is a flood statement. What flooding caused by excessive rainfall is possible? Where portions of central, east central, and west central Illinois, including the following counties in central Illinois, DeWitt, Logan, Macon, Marshall, Mason, McLean, Menard, Peoria, Piatt, Stark, Tazewell, and Woodford. In east central Illinois, Champaign and Vermilion. In west central Illinois, Fulton and Knox. When, from 1 p.m. this afternoon through late tonight. The following impacts are expected. Excessive runoff may result in flooding of rivers, creeks, streams, and other low-lying and flood-prone locations. Creeks and streams may rise out of their banks. Flooding may occur in poor drainage and urban areas. Additional details, a narrow band of showers and slash or thunderstorms are forecast to set up in a west-east orientation across central Illinois, where the flooding and very heavy rain occurred late last week, this afternoon into the late evening. Pockets of 2 to 5 inches are possible locally. http://for safety information, visit www.weather.gov/safety/flood. You should monitor later forecasts and be alert for possible flood warnings. Those living in areas prone to flooding should be prepared to take action should flooding develop. The following is a summary of watches, warnings, and advisories in effect. For the WXJ71 listening area, a flood watch has been issued from 1 p.m. until 1 a.m. Thursday for the following counties: Fulton, Knox, Marshall, Mason, McLean, Peoria, Stark, Tazewell, and Woodford. The time is currently 11:22 a.m. Central Daylight Time. 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Now for the official National Weather Service forecast for Peoria and surrounding areas of central Illinois. Rest of today, mostly cloudy late this morning, then becoming partly sunny. A slight chance of showers and thunderstorms late this morning, then a chance of showers and thunderstorms this afternoon. Some thunderstorms may produce heavy rainfall this afternoon. Highs in the lower 80s.

winds around 5 miles an hour, becoming north around 5 miles an hour this afternoon. Chance of rain 50%. Tonight, mostly cloudy with a chance of showers and thunderstorms until midnight, then partly cloudy after midnight. Some thunderstorms may produce heavy rainfall until midnight. Lows in the lower 60s. Northeast winds around 5 miles an hour until midnight, becoming light and variable. Chance of rain 50%. Thursday, sunny. Highs around 80. Northeast winds around 5 miles an hour. Thursday night, mostly clear. Lows in the lower 60s. Light and variable winds. Friday, sunny. Highs in the lower 80s. Southwest winds 5 to 10 miles an hour. Friday night through Saturday night, mostly clear. Lows in the lower 60s. Highs in the lower 80s. Sunday through Tuesday, partly cloudy. Highs around 80. Lows in the lower 60s. Again, the forecast for Peoria and surrounding areas of central Illinois for the rest of today, mostly cloudy late this morning, then becoming partly sunny. A slight chance of showers and thunderstorms late this morning, then a chance of showers and thunderstorms this afternoon. Some thunderstorms may produce heavy rainfall this afternoon. Highs in the lower 80s. West winds around 5 miles an hour, becoming north around 5 miles an hour this afternoon. Chance of rain 50%. At 11 a.m. in Peoria, skies were partly sunny. The temperature was 80 degrees, the dew point was 71, and the relative humidity was 74%. The heat index was 84. The wind was calm. The pressure was 29.95 inches and rising. Around central and western Illinois, it was mostly sunny, with a temperature of 81 at Bloomington, 79 at Springfield, and 82 at Lincoln. It was partly sunny, with a temperature of 80 at Moline, 78 at Lakin, and 79 at Pontiac. It was cloudy, with a temperature of 78 at Galesburg, 80 at Macomb, and 76 at Quincy. And once again at 11 a.m. in Peoria, under partly sunny skies, the temperature was 80, and the heat index was 84. Here is a river flood statement. The flood warning is canceled for the Spoon River at Seaville. At 8:45 a.m. Wednesday, the stage was 20.8 feet. The river is expected to fall to 10.1 feet Wednesday, August 26. Here is a river flood statement. The flood warning continues for the Illinois River near Havana. Until further notice. At 8:45 a.m. Wednesday, the stage was 16.5 feet. The river is expected to rise to a crest of 16.9 feet early Friday afternoon. Here is a look at the Illinois River stages and the forecast for the next 3 days. River stages were recorded around 7 a.m. Forecasts are for 7 a.m. the next 3 days. At La Salle, flood stage is 20 feet. This morning's river stage was 20.1 feet. The forecast for La Salle is 19.3 feet on Thursday, 18.5 feet on Friday, and 17.8 feet on Saturday. At Henry, flood stage is 23 feet. This morning's river stage was 20.8 feet. The forecast for Henry is 20.9 feet on Thursday, 20.8 feet on Friday, and 20.5 feet on Saturday. At Peoria, flood stage is 18 feet. This morning's river stage was 16.9 feet. The forecast for Peoria is 17.3 feet on Thursday, 17.2 feet on Friday, and 16.9 feet on Saturday. At Havana, flood stage is 14 feet. This morning's river stage was 16.5 feet. The forecast for Havana is 16.8 feet for Thursday through Saturday. The following is a summary of watches, warnings and advisories in effect. For the WXJ71 listening area, a flood watch has been issued from 1 p.m. until 1 a.m. Thursday for the following counties: Fulton, Knox, Marshall, Mason, McLean, Peoria, Stark, Tazewell and Woodford. The time is currently 11:27 a.m. Central Daylight Time. 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Now for the official National Weather Service forecast for Peoria and surrounding areas of central Illinois. Rest of today, mostly cloudy. A chance of showers and thunderstorms this afternoon. Some thunderstorms may produce heavy rain.

evening fall this afternoon. Near steady temperature around 80. Light and variable winds, becoming northwest around 5 miles an hour this afternoon. Chance of rain 50%. Tonight, mostly cloudy with a chance of showers and thunderstorms until midnight, then partly cloudy after midnight. Some thunderstorms may produce heavy rainfall until midnight. Lows in the lower 60s. Northeast winds around 5 miles an hour. Chance of rain 50%. Thursday, sunny. Highs around 80. Northeast winds around 5 miles an hour. Thursday night, mostly clear. Lows in the lower 60s. East winds around 5 miles an hour until midnight, becoming light and variable. Friday, mostly sunny. A chance of showers in the afternoon. Highs in the lower 80s. Southwest winds 5 to 10 miles an hour. Chance of rain 40%. Friday night, a chance of showers until midnight. Mostly clear. Lows in the mid-60s. Chance of rain 40%. Saturday and Saturday night, mostly clear. Highs in the lower 80s. Lows in the lower 60s. Sunday through Tuesday, partly cloudy. Highs in the lower 80s. Lows in the lower 60s. Again, the forecast for Peoria and surrounding areas of central Illinois for the rest of today, mostly cloudy. A chance of showers and thunderstorms this afternoon. Some thunderstorms may produce heavy rainfall this afternoon. Near steady temperature around 80. Light and variable winds, becoming northwest around 5 miles an hour this afternoon. Chance of rain 50%. At 11 a.m. in Peoria, skies were partly sunny. The temperature was 80 degrees, the dew point was 71, and the relative humidity was 74%. The heat index was 84. The wind was calm. The pressure was 29.95 inches and rising. Around central and western Illinois, it was mostly sunny, with a temperature of 81 at Bloomington, 79 at Springfield, and 82 at Lincoln. It was partly sunny, with a temperature of 80 at Moline, 78 at Lakin, and 79 at Pontiac. It was cloudy, with a temperature of 78 at Galesburg, 80 at Macomb, and 76 at Quincy. And once again at 11 a.m. in Peoria, under partly sunny skies, the temperature was 80, and the heat index was 84. Looking elsewhere around the Midwest at 11 a.m., Chicago was partly sunny, and 75. Indianapolis was cloudy, and 74. St. Louis was partly sunny, and 79. Kansas City had light rain, and 70. Des Moines was partly sunny, and 77. Milwaukee was partly sunny, and 72. Here is a flood statement. What flooding caused by excessive rainfall is possible? Where portions of central, east central, and west central Illinois, including the following counties in central Illinois, DeWitt, Logan, Macon, Marshall, Mason, McLean, Menard, Peoria, Piatt, Stark, Tazewell, and Woodford. In east central Illinois, Champaign and Vermilion. In west central Illinois, Fulton and Knox. When, from 1 p.m. this afternoon through late tonight. The following impacts are expected. Excessive runoff may result in flooding of rivers, creeks, streams, and other low-lying and flood-prone locations. Creeks and streams may rise out of their banks. Flooding may occur in poor drainage and urban areas. Additional details, a narrow band of showers and slash or thunderstorms are forecast to set up in a west-east orientation across central Illinois, where the flooding and very heavy rain occurred late last week, this afternoon into the late evening. Pockets of 2 to 5 inches are possible locally. http://for safety information, visit www.weather.gov/safety/flood. You should monitor later forecasts and be alert for possible flood warnings. Those living in areas prone to flooding should be prepared to take action should flooding develop. The following is a summary of watches, warnings, and advisories in effect. For the WXJ71 listening area, a flood watch has been issued from 1 p.m. until 1 a.m. Thursday for the following counties: Fulton, Knox, Marshall, Mason, McLean, Peoria, Stark, Tazewell, and Woodford. The time is currently 11:32 a.m. Central Daylight Time. 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

WXJ71 in Peoria. Now for the official National Weather Service forecast for Peoria and surrounding areas of central Illinois. Rest of today, mostly cloudy. A chance of showers and thunderstorms this afternoon. Some thunderstorms missed for Peoria and surrounding areas of central Illinois. Rest of today, mostly cloudy. A chance of showers and thunderstorms this afternoon. Some thunderstorms may produce heavy rainfall this afternoon. Near steady temperature around 80. Light and variable winds, becoming northwest around 5 miles an hour this afternoon. Chance of rain 50%. Tonight, mostly cloudy with a chance of showers and thunderstorms until midnight, then partly cloudy after midnight. Some thunderstorms may produce heavy rainfall until midnight. Lows in the lower 60s. Northeast winds around 5 miles an hour. Chance of rain 50%. Thursday, sunny. Highs around 80. Northeast winds around 5 miles an hour. Thursday night, mostly clear. Lows in the lower 60s. East winds around 5 miles an hour until midnight, becoming light and variable. Friday, mostly sunny. A chance of showers in the afternoon. Highs in the lower 80s. Southwest winds 5 to 10 miles an hour. Chance of rain 40%. Friday night, a chance of showers until midnight. Mostly clear. Lows in the mid-60s. Chance of rain 40%. Saturday and Saturday night, mostly clear. Highs in the lower 80s. Lows in the lower 60s. Sunday through Tuesday, partly cloudy. Highs in the lower 80s. Lows in the lower 60s. Again, the forecast for Peoria and surrounding areas of central Illinois for the rest of today, mostly cloudy. A chance of showers and thunderstorms this afternoon. Some thunderstorms may produce heavy rainfall this afternoon. Near steady temperature around 80. Light and variable winds, becoming northwest around 5 miles an hour this afternoon. Chance of rain 50%. Here is a river flood statement. The flood warning is canceled for the Spoon River at Seaville. At 8:45 a.m. Wednesday, the stage was 20.8 feet. The river is expected to fall to 10.1 feet Wednesday, August 26. Here is a river flood statement. The flood warning continues for the Illinois River near Havana. Until further notice. At 8:45 a.m. Wednesday, the stage was 16.5 feet. The river is expected to rise to a crest of 16.9 feet early Friday afternoon. Here is a look at the Illinois River stages and the forecast for the next 3 days. River stages were recorded around 7 a.m. Forecasts are for 7 a.m. the next 3 days. At LaSalle, flood stage is 20 feet. This morning's river stage was 20.1 feet. The forecast for LaSalle is 19.3 feet on Thursday, 18.5 feet on Friday, and 17.8 feet on Saturday. At Henry, flood stage is 23 feet. This morning's river stage was 20.8 feet. The forecast for Henry is 20.9 feet on Thursday, 20.8 feet on Friday, and 20.5 feet on Saturday. At Peoria, flood stage is 18 feet. This morning's river stage was 16.9 feet. The forecast for Peoria is 17.3 feet on Thursday, 17.2 feet on Friday, and 16.9 feet on Saturday. At Havana, flood stage is 14 feet. This morning's river stage was 16.5 feet. The forecast for Havana is 16.8 feet for Thursday through Saturday. At 11 a.m. in Peoria, skies were partly sunny. The temperature was 80 degrees, the dew point was 71, and the relative humidity was 74%. The heat index was 84. The wind was calm. The pressure was 29.95 inches and rising. Around central and western Illinois, it was mostly sunny, with a temperature of 81 at Bloomington, 79 at Springfield, and 82 at Lincoln. It was partly sunny, with a temperature of 80 at Moline, 78 at Lakin, and 79 at Pontiac. It was cloudy, with a temperature of 78 at Galesburg, 80 at Macomb, and 76 at Quincy. And once again at 11 a.m. in Peoria, under partly sunny skies, the temperature was 80, and the heat index was 84. Looking elsewhere around the Midwest at 11 a.m., Chicago.

was partly sunny, and 75. Indianapolis was cloudy, and 74. St. Louis was partly sunny, and 79. Kansas City had light rain, and 70. Des Moines was partly sunny, and 77. Milwaukee was partly sunny, and 72. Here is a flood statement. What flooding caused by excessive rainfall is possible? Where portions of central, east central, and west central Illinois, including the following counties in central Illinois, DeWitt, Logan, Macon, Marshall, Mason, McLean, Menard, Peoria, Piatt, Stark, Tazewell, and Woodford. In east central Illinois, Champaign and Vermilion. In west central Illinois, Fulton and Knox. When, from 1 p.m. this afternoon through late tonight. The following impacts are expected. Excessive runoff may result in flooding of rivers, creeks, streams, and other low-lying and flood-prone locations. Creeks and streams may rise out of their banks. Flooding may occur in poor drainage and urban areas. Additional details, a narrow band of showers and / or thunderstorms are forecast to set up in a west-east orientation across central Illinois, where the flooding and very heavy rain occurred late last week, this afternoon into the late evening. Pockets of 2 to 5 inches are possible locally. http://, for safety information, visit www.weather.gov/safety/flood. You should monitor later forecasts and be alert for possible flood warnings. Those living in areas prone to flooding should be prepared to take action should flooding develop. The following is a summary of watches, warnings, and advisories in effect. For the WXJ71 listening area, a flood watch has been issued from 1 p.m. until 1 a.m. Thursday for the following counties: Fulton, Knox, Marshall, Mason, McLean, Peoria, Stark, Tazewell, and Woodford. The time is currently 11:39 a.m. Central Daylight Time. 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Now for the official National Weather Service forecast for Peoria and surrounding areas of central Illinois. Rest of today, mostly cloudy. A chance of showers and thunderstorms this afternoon. Some thunderstorms may produce heavy rainfall this afternoon. Near steady temperature around 80. Light and variable winds, becoming northwest around 5 miles an hour this afternoon. Chance of rain 50%. Tonight, mostly cloudy with a chance of showers and thunderstorms until midnight, then partly cloudy after midnight. Some thunderstorms may produce heavy rainfall until midnight. Lows in the lower 60s. Northeast winds around 5 miles an hour. Chance of rain 50%. Thursday, sunny. Highs around 80. Northeast winds around 5 miles an hour. Thursday night, mostly clear. Lows in the lower 60s. East winds around 5 miles an hour until midnight, becoming light and variable. Friday, mostly sunny. A chance of showers in the afternoon. Highs in the lower 80s. Southwest winds 5 to 10 miles an hour. Chance of rain 40%. Friday night, a chance of showers until midnight. Mostly clear. Lows in the mid-60s. Chance of rain 40%. Saturday and Saturday night, mostly clear. Highs in the lower 80s. Lows in the lower 60s. Sunday through Tuesday, partly cloudy. Highs in the lower 80s. Lows in the lower 60s. Again, the forecast for Peoria and surrounding areas of central Illinois for the rest of today, mostly cloudy. A chance of showers and thunderstorms this afternoon. Some thunderstorms may produce heavy rainfall this afternoon. Near steady temperature around 80. Light and variable winds, becoming northwest around 5 miles an hour this afternoon. Chance of rain 50%. At 11 a.m. in Peoria, skies were partly sunny. The temperature was 80 degrees, the dew point was 71, and the relative humidity was 74%. The heat index was 84. The wind was calm. The pressure was 29.95 inches and rising. Around central and western Illinois, it was mostly sunny, with a temperature of 81 at Bloomington, 79 at Springfield, and 82 at Lincoln. It was partly sunny, with a temperature of 80 at Moline, 78 at Lakin, and 79 at Pontiac. It was cloudy,

with a temperature of 78 at Galesburg, 80 at Macomb, and 76 at Quincy. And once again at 11 a.m. in Peoria, under partly sunny skies, the temperature was 80, and the heat index was 84. Looking elsewhere around the Midwest at 11 a.m., Chicago was partly sunny, and 75. Indianapolis was cloudy, and 74. St. Louis was partly sunny, and 79. Kansas City had light rain, and 70. Des Moines was partly sunny, and 77. Milwaukee was partly sunny, and 72. Here is a flood statement. What flooding caused by excessive rainfall is possible? Where portions of central, east central, and west central Illinois, including the following counties in central Illinois, DeWitt, Logan, Macon, Marshall, Mason, McLean, Menard, Peoria, Piatt, Stark, Tazewell, and Woodford. In east central Illinois, Champaign and Vermilion. In west central Illinois, Fulton and Knox. When, from 1 p.m. this afternoon through late tonight. The following impacts are expected. Excessive runoff may result in flooding of rivers, creeks, streams, and other low-lying and flood-prone locations. Creeks and streams may rise out of their banks. Flooding may occur in poor drainage and urban areas. Additional details, a narrow band of showers and slash or thunderstorms are forecast to set up in a west-east orientation across central Illinois, where the flooding and very heavy rain occurred late last week, this afternoon into the late evening. Pockets of 2 to 5 inches are possible locally. http://, for safety information, visit www.weather.gov/safety/flood. You should monitor later forecasts and be alert for possible flood warnings. Those living in areas prone to flooding should be prepared to take action should flooding develop. The following is a summary of watches, warnings, and advisories in effect. For the WXJ71 listening area, a flood watch has been issued from 1 p.m. until 1 a.m. Thursday for the following counties: Fulton, Knox, Marshall, Mason, McLean, Peoria, Stark, Tazewell, and Woodford. Here is a river flood statement. The flood warning is canceled for the Spoon River at Seaville. At 8:45 a.m. Wednesday, the stage was 20.8 feet. The river is expected to fall to 10.1 feet Wednesday, August 26th. Here is a river flood statement. The flood warning continues for the Illinois River near Havana. Until further notice. At 8:45 a.m. Wednesday, the stage was 16.5 feet. The river is expected to rise to a crest of 16.9 feet early Friday afternoon. Here is a look at the Illinois River stages and the forecast for the next 3 days. River stages were recorded around 7 a.m. Forecasts are for 7 a.m. the next 3 days. At LaSalle, flood stage is 20 feet. This morning's river stage was 20.1 feet. The forecast for LaSalle is 19.3 feet on Thursday, 18.5 feet on Friday, and 17.8 feet on Saturday. At Henry, flood stage is 23 feet. This morning's river stage was 20.8 feet. The forecast for Henry is 20.9 feet on Thursday, 20.8 feet on Friday, and 20.5 feet on Saturday. At Peoria, flood stage is 18 feet. This morning's river stage was 16.9 feet. The forecast for Peoria is 17.3 feet on Thursday, 17.2 feet on Friday, and 16.9 feet on Saturday. At Havana, flood stage is 14 feet. This morning's river stage was 16.5 feet. The forecast for Havana is 16.8 feet for Thursday through Saturday. The following is a summary of watches, warnings, and advisories in effect. For the WXJ71 listening area, a flood watch has been issued from 1 p.m. until 1 a.m. Thursday for the following counties: Fulton, Knox, Marshall, Mason, McLean, Peoria, Stark, Tazewell, and Woodford. The time is currently 11:47 a.m. Central Daylight Time. 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Now for the official National Weather Service forecast for Peoria and surrounding areas of central Illinois. Rest of today, mostly cloudy. A chance of showers and thunderstorms this afternoon. Some thunderstorms may produce heavy rainfall this afternoon.
near steady temperature around 80. Light and variable winds, becoming northwest around 5 miles an hour this afternoon. Chance of rain 50%. Tonight, mostly cloudy with a chance of showers and thunderstorms until midnight, then partly cloudy after midnight. Patchy fog after midnight. Some thunderstorms may produce heavy rainfall until midnight. Lows in the lower 60s. Northeast winds around 5 miles an hour. Chance of rain 50%. Thursday, patchy fog in the morning. Sunny. Highs around 80. Northeast winds around 5 miles an hour. Thursday night, mostly clear. Lows in the lower 60s. East winds around 5 miles an hour until midnight, becoming light and variable. Friday, mostly sunny. A chance of showers in the afternoon. Highs in the lower 80s. Southwest winds 5 to 10 miles an hour. Chance of rain 40%. Friday night, a chance of showers until midnight. Mostly clear. Lows in the mid-60s. Chance of rain 40%. Saturday and Saturday night, mostly clear. Highs in the lower 80s. Lows in the lower 60s. Sunday through Tuesday, partly cloudy. Highs in the lower 80s. Lows in the lower 60s. Again, the forecast for Peoria and surrounding areas of central Illinois for the rest of today, mostly cloudy. A chance of showers and thunderstorms this afternoon. Some thunderstorms may produce heavy rainfall this afternoon. Near steady temperature around 80. Light and variable winds, becoming northwest around 5 miles an hour this afternoon. Chance of rain 50%. At 11 a.m. in Peoria, skies were partly sunny. The temperature was 80 degrees, the dew point was 71, and the relative humidity was 74%. The heat index was 84. The wind was calm. The pressure was 29.95 inches and rising. Around central and western Illinois, it was mostly sunny, with a temperature of 81 at Bloomington, 79 at Springfield, and 82 at Lincoln. It was partly sunny, with a temperature of 80 at Moline, 78 at Lakin, and 79 at Pontiac. It was cloudy, with a temperature of 78 at Galesburg, 80 at Macomb, and 76 at Quincy. And once again at 11 a.m. in Peoria, under partly sunny skies, the temperature was 80, and the heat index was 84. Looking elsewhere around the Midwest at 11 a.m., Chicago was partly sunny, and 75. Indianapolis was cloudy, and 74. St. Louis was partly sunny, and 79. Kansas City had light rain, and 70. Des Moines was partly sunny, and 77. Milwaukee was partly sunny, and 72. Here is a flood statement. What flooding caused by excessive rainfall is possible? Where portions of central, east central, and west central Illinois, including the following counties, in central Illinois, DeWitt, Logan, Macon, Marshall, Mason, McLean, Menard, Peoria, Piatt, Stark, Tazewell, and Woodford. In east central Illinois, Champaign and Vermilion. In west central Illinois, Fulton and Knox. When, from 1 p.m. this afternoon through late tonight. The following impacts are expected. Excessive runoff may result in flooding of rivers, creeks, streams, and other low-lying and flood-prone locations. Creeks and streams may rise out of their banks. Flooding may occur in poor drainage and urban areas. Additional details, a narrow band of showers and slash or thunderstorms are forecast to set up in a west-east orientation across central Illinois, where the flooding and very heavy rain occurred late last week, this afternoon into the late evening. Pockets of 2 to 5 inches are possible locally. http://, for safety information, visit www.weather.gov/safety/flood. You should monitor later forecasts and be alert for possible flood warnings. Those living in areas prone to flooding should be prepared to take action should flooding develop. The following is a summary of watches, warnings, and advisories in effect. For the WXJ71 listening area, a flood watch has been issued from 1 p.m. until 1 a.m. Thursday for the following counties: Fulton, Knox, Marshall, Mason, McLean, Peoria, Stark, Tazewell, and Woodford. And now a discussion of hazardous weather conditions for the following counties in Illinois:
Fulton, Knox, Marshall, Mason.

McLean, Peoria, Stark, Tazewell, and Woodford. This hazardous weather outlook is for Central Illinois, East Central Illinois, and West Central Illinois. For this afternoon and tonight, scattered thunderstorms are expected to develop this afternoon and persist into the evening, producing locally heavy rain which could lead to flash flooding. A few of the storms may be strong or briefly severe, producing damaging winds and large hail. For Thursday through Tuesday, additional thunderstorms are possible Friday afternoon and night. The risk of severe weather is low. Flooding will continue into the weekend for portions of the Illinois and Sangamon rivers. Spotter information statement. Spotter activation may be required this afternoon and evening. Expected storm motion is to the east around 25 miles per hour. The time is currently 11:53 a.m. Central Daylight Time. 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Now for the official National Weather Service forecast for Peoria and surrounding areas of Central Illinois. Rest of today, mostly cloudy. A chance of showers and thunderstorms this afternoon. Some thunderstorms may produce heavy rainfall this afternoon. Near steady temperature around 80. Light and variable winds, becoming northwest around 5 miles an hour this afternoon. Chance of rain 50%. Tonight, mostly cloudy with a chance of showers and thunderstorms until midnight, then partly cloudy after midnight. Patchy fog after midnight. Some thunderstorms may produce heavy rainfall until midnight. Lows in the lower 60s. Northeast winds around 5 miles an hour. Chance of rain 50%. Thursday, patchy fog in the morning. Sunny. Highs around 80. Northeast winds around 5 miles an hour. Thursday night, mostly clear. Lows in the lower 60s. East winds around 5 miles an hour until midnight, becoming light and variable. Friday, mostly sunny. A chance of showers in the afternoon. Highs in the lower 80s. Southwest winds 5 to 10 miles an hour. Chance of rain 40%. Friday night, a chance of showers until midnight. Mostly clear. Lows in the mid-60s. Chance of rain 40%. Saturday and Saturday night, mostly clear. Highs in the lower 80s. Lows in the lower 60s. Sunday through Tuesday, partly cloudy. Highs in the lower 80s. Lows in the lower 60s. Again, the forecast for Peoria and surrounding areas of Central Illinois for the rest of today, mostly cloudy. A chance of showers and thunderstorms this afternoon. Some thunderstorms may produce heavy rainfall this afternoon. Near steady temperature around 80. Light and variable winds, becoming northwest around 5 miles an hour this afternoon. Chance of rain 50%. Here is a river flood statement. The flood warning is canceled for the Spoon River at Seaville. At 8:45 a.m. Wednesday, the stage was 20.8 feet. The river is expected to fall to 10.1 feet Wednesday, August 26. Here is a river flood statement. The flood warning continues for the Illinois River near Havana. Until further notice. At 8:45 a.m. Wednesday, the stage was 16.5 feet. The river is expected to rise to a crest of 16.9 feet early Friday afternoon. Here is a look at the Illinois River stages and the forecast for the next 3 days. River stages were recorded around 7 a.m. Forecasts are for 7 a.m. the next 3 days. At La Salle, flood stage is 20 feet. This morning's river stage was 20.1 feet. The forecast for La Salle is 19.3 feet on Thursday, 18.5 feet on Friday, and 17.8 feet on Saturday. At Henry, flood stage is 23 feet. This morning's river stage was 20.8 feet. The forecast for Henry is 20.9 feet on Thursday, 20.8 feet on Friday, and 20.5 feet on Saturday. At Peoria, flood stage is 18 feet. This morning's river stage was 16.9 feet. The forecast for Peoria is 17.3 feet on Thursday, 17.2 feet on Friday, and 16.9 feet on Saturday. At Havana, flood stage is 14 feet. This morning's river stage was 16.5 feet. The forecast for Havana is 16.8 feet for Thursday through Saturday. At 11 a.m. in Peoria,

74. St. Louis was partly sunny, and 79. Kansas City had light rain, and 70. Des Moines was partly sunny, and 77. Milwaukee was partly sunny, and 72. Here is a flood statement. What flooding caused by excessive rainfall is possible? Where portions of central, east central, and west central Illinois, including the following counties in central Illinois, DeWitt, Logan, Macon, Marshall, Mason, McLean, Menard, Peoria, Piatt, Stark, Tazewell, and Woodford. In east central Illinois, Champaign and Vermilion. In west central Illinois, Fulton and Knox. When, from 1 p.m. this afternoon through late tonight. The following impacts are expected. Excessive runoff may result in flooding of rivers, creeks, streams, and other low-lying and flood-prone locations. Creeks and streams may rise out of their banks. Flooding may occur in poor drainage and urban areas. Additional details, a narrow band of showers and slash or thunderstorms are forecast to set up in a west-east orientation across central Illinois, where the flooding and very heavy rain occurred late last week, this afternoon into the late evening. Pockets of 2 to 5 inches are possible locally. http://for safety information, visit www.weather.gov/safety/flood. You should monitor later forecasts and be alert for possible flood warnings. Those living in areas prone to flooding should be prepared to take action should flooding develop. The following is a summary of watches, warnings, and advisories in effect. For the WXJ71 listening area, a flood watch has been issued from 1 p.m. until 1 a.m. Thursday for the following counties: Fulton, Knox, Marshall, Mason, McLean, Peoria, Stark, Tazewell, and Woodford. And now a discussion of hazardous weather conditions for the following counties in Illinois: Fulton, Knox, Marshall, Mason, McLean, Peoria, Stark, Tazewell, and Woodford. This hazardous weather outlook is for central Illinois, east central Illinois, and west central Illinois. For this afternoon and tonight, scattered thunderstorms are expected to develop this afternoon and persist into the evening, producing locally heavy rain which could lead to flash flooding. A few of the storms may be strong or briefly severe, producing damaging winds and large hail. For Thursday through Tuesday, additional thunderstorms are possible Friday afternoon and night. The risk of severe weather is low. Flooding will continue into the weekend for portions of the Illinois and Sangamon rivers. Spotter information statement. Spotter activation may be required this afternoon and evening. Expected storm motion is to the east around 25 miles per hour. The time is currently 12:01 p.m. Central Daylight Time. 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Now for the official National Weather Service forecast for Peoria and surrounding areas of central Illinois. Rest of today, mostly cloudy. A chance of showers and thunderstorms this afternoon. Some thunderstorms may produce heavy rainfall this afternoon. Near steady temperature around 80. Light and variable winds, becoming northwest around 5 miles an hour this afternoon. Chance of rain 50%. Tonight, mostly cloudy with a chance of showers and thunderstorms until midnight, then partly cloudy after midnight. Patchy fog after midnight. Some thunderstorms may produce heavy rainfall until midnight. Lows in the lower 60s. Northeast winds around 5 miles an hour. Chance of rain 50%. Thursday, patchy fog in the morning. Sunny. Highs around 80. Northeast winds around 5 miles an hour. Thursday night, mostly clear. Lows in the lower 60s. East winds around 5 miles an hour until midnight, becoming light and variable. Friday, mostly sunny. A chance of showers in the afternoon. Highs in the lower 80s. Southwest winds 5 to 10 miles an hour. Chance of rain 40%. Friday night, a chance of showers until midnight. Mostly clear. Lows in the mid-60s. Chance of rain 40%. Saturday and Saturday night, mostly clear. Highs in the lower 80s. Lows in the lower 60s. Sunday through Tuesday, partly cloudy. Highs in the lower 80s. Lows in the lower 60s. Again, the forecast for Peoria and surrounding areas of central

Illinois for the rest of today, mostly cloudy. A chance of showers and thunderstorms this afternoon. Some thunderstorms may produce heavy rainfall this afternoon. Near steady temperature around 80. Light and variable winds, becoming northwest around 5 miles an hour this afternoon. Chance of rain 50%. At noon in Peoria, skies were partly sunny. The temperature was 81 degrees, the dew point was 71, and the relative humidity was 71%. The heat index was 85. The wind was calm. The pressure was 29.94 inches and falling. Around central and western Illinois, at Lincoln, it was mostly sunny, with a temperature of 84. It was partly sunny, with a temperature of 80 at Bloomington, 81 at Moline, 79 at Lakin, and 80 at Springfield. It was cloudy, with a temperature of 79 at Macomb, and 76 at Quincy. And once again at noon in Peoria, under partly sunny skies, the temperature was 81, and the heat index was 85. Here is a flood statement. What flooding caused by excessive rainfall is possible? Where portions of central, east central, and west central Illinois, including the following counties, in central Illinois, DeWitt, Logan, Macon, Marshall, Mason, McLean, Menard, Peoria, Piatt, Stark, Tazewell, and Woodford. In east central Illinois, Champaign and Vermilion. In west central Illinois, Fulton and Knox. When, from 1 p.m. this afternoon through late tonight. The following impacts are expected. Excessive runoff may result in flooding of rivers, creeks, streams, and other low-lying and flood-prone locations. Creeks and streams may rise out of their banks. Flooding may occur in poor drainage and urban areas. Additional details, a narrow band of showers and slash or thunderstorms are forecast to set up in a west-east orientation across central Illinois, where the flooding and very heavy rain occurred late last week, this afternoon into the late evening. Pockets of 2 to 5 inches are possible locally. http://for safety information, visit www.weather.gov/safety/flood. You should monitor later forecasts and be alert for possible flood warnings. Those living in areas prone to flooding should be prepared to take action should flooding develop. Here is a river flood statement. The flood warning is canceled for the Spoon River at Seaville. At 8:45 a.m. Wednesday, the stage was 20.8 feet. The river is expected to fall to 10.1 feet Wednesday, August 26. Here is a river flood statement. The flood warning continues for the Illinois River near Havana. Until further notice. At 8:45 a.m. Wednesday, the stage was 16.5 feet. The river is expected to rise to a crest of 16.9 feet early Friday afternoon. Here is a look at the Illinois River stages and the forecast for the next 3 days. River stages were recorded around 7 a.m. Forecasts are for 7 a.m. the next 3 days. At LaSalle, flood stage is 20 feet. This morning's river stage was 20.1 feet. The forecast for LaSalle is 19.3 feet on Thursday, 18.5 feet on Friday, and 17.8 feet on Saturday. At Henry, flood stage is 23 feet. This morning's river stage was 20.8 feet. The forecast for Henry is 20.9 feet on Thursday, 20.8 feet on Friday, and 20.5 feet on Saturday. At Peoria, flood stage is 18 feet. This morning's river stage was 16.9 feet. The forecast for Peoria is 17.3 feet on Thursday, 17.2 feet on Friday, and 16.9 feet on Saturday. At Havana, flood stage is 14 feet. This morning's river stage was 16.5 feet. The forecast for Havana is 16.8 feet for Thursday through Saturday. The following is a summary of watches, warnings and advisories in effect. For the WXJ71 listening area, a flood watch has been issued from 1 p.m. until 1 a.m. Thursday for the following counties, Fulton, Knox, Marshall, Mason, McLean, Peoria, Stark, Tazewell and Woodford. And now a discussion of hazardous weather conditions for the following counties in Illinois, Fulton, Knox, Marshall, Mason, McLean, Peoria, Stark, Tazewell, and Woodford. This hazardous weather outlook is for central Illinois, east central Illinois, and west central Illinois. For this afternoon and tonight, scattered thunderstorms.

thunderstorms are expected to develop this afternoon and persist into the evening, producing locally heavy rain which could lead to flash flooding. A few of the storms may be strong or briefly severe, producing damaging winds and large hail. For Thursday through Tuesday, additional thunderstorms are possible Friday afternoon and night. The risk of severe weather is low. Flooding will continue into the weekend for portions of the Illinois and Sangamon rivers. Spotter information statement. Spotter activation may be required this afternoon and evening. Expected storm motion is to the east around 25 miles per hour. The time is currently 12:09 p.m. Central Daylight Time. 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Now for the official National Weather Service forecast for Peoria and surrounding areas of central Illinois. Rest of today, mostly cloudy. A chance of showers and thunderstorms this afternoon. Some thunderstorms may produce heavy rainfall this afternoon. Near steady temperature around 80. Light and variable winds, becoming northwest around 5 miles an hour this afternoon. Chance of rain 50%. Tonight, mostly cloudy with a chance of showers and thunderstorms until midnight, then partly cloudy after midnight. Patchy fog after midnight. Some thunderstorms may produce heavy rainfall until midnight. Lows in the lower 60s. Northeast winds around 5 miles an hour. Chance of rain 50%. Thursday, patchy fog in the morning. Sunny. Highs around 80. Northeast winds around 5 miles an hour. Thursday night, mostly clear. Lows in the lower 60s. East winds around 5 miles an hour until midnight, becoming light and variable. Friday, mostly sunny. A chance of showers in the afternoon. Highs in the lower 80s. Southwest winds 5 to 10 miles an hour. Chance of rain 40%. Friday night, a chance of showers until midnight. Mostly clear. Lows in the mid-60s. Chance of rain 40%. Saturday and Saturday night, mostly clear. Highs in the lower 80s. Lows in the lower 60s. Sunday through Tuesday, partly cloudy. Highs in the lower 80s. Lows in the lower 60s. Again, the forecast for Peoria and surrounding areas of central Illinois for the rest of today, mostly cloudy. A chance of showers and thunderstorms this afternoon. Some thunderstorms may produce heavy rainfall this afternoon. Near steady temperature around 80. Light and variable winds, becoming northwest around 5 miles an hour this afternoon. Chance of rain 50%. At noon in Peoria, skies were partly sunny. The temperature was 81 degrees, the dew point was 71, and the relative humidity was 71%. The heat index was 85. The wind was calm. The pressure was 29.94 inches and falling. Around central and western Illinois, at Lincoln, it was mostly sunny, with a temperature of 84. It was partly sunny, with a temperature of 80 at Bloomington, 81 at Moline, 79 at Lincoln, and 80 at Springfield. It was cloudy, with a temperature of 79 at Macomb, and 76 at Quincy. And once again at noon in Peoria, under partly sunny skies, the temperature was 81, and the heat index was 85. At noon in Peoria, skies were partly sunny. The temperature was 81 degrees, the dew point was 71, and the relative humidity was 71%. The heat index was 85. The wind was northeast at 5 miles an hour. The pressure was 29.94 inches and falling. Around central and western Illinois, it was mostly sunny, with a temperature of 81 at Moline, and 84 at Lincoln. It was partly sunny, with a temperature of 80 at Bloomington, 79 at Lincoln, 76 at Quincy, 80 at Springfield, and 80 at Pontiac. It was cloudy, with a temperature of 79 at Galesburg, and 79 at Macomb. And once again at noon in Peoria, under partly sunny skies, the temperature was 81, and the heat index was 85. Looking elsewhere around the Midwest at noon, Chicago was mostly sunny, and 77. Indianapolis was cloudy, and 76. St. Louis was partly sunny, and 78. Kansas City was cloudy, and 72. Des Moines was cloudy, and 77. Milwaukee was partly sunny, and 77.

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Here is a flood statement. What? Flooding caused by excessive rainfall is possible. Where? Portions of central, east central, and west central Illinois, including the following counties in central Illinois: DeWitt, Logan, Macon, Marshall, Mason, McLean, Menard, Peoria, Piatt, Stark, Tazewell, and Woodford. In east central Illinois, Champaign and Vermilion. In west central Illinois, Fulton and Knox. When? From 1 p.m. this afternoon through late tonight. The following impacts are expected. Excessive runoff may result in flooding of rivers, creeks, streams, and other low-lying and flood-prone locations. Creeks and streams may rise out of their banks. Flooding may occur in poor drainage and urban areas. Additional details: a narrow band of showers and slash or thunderstorms are forecast to set up in a west-east orientation across central Illinois, where the flooding and very heavy rain occurred late last week, this afternoon into the late evening. Pockets of 2 to 5 inches are possible locally. http://, for safety information, visit www.weather.gov/safety/flood. You should monitor later forecasts and be alert for possible flood warnings. Those living in areas prone to flooding should be prepared to take action should flooding develop. Here is a river flood statement. The flood warning is canceled for the Spoon River at Seaville. At 8:45 a.m. Wednesday, the stage was 20.8 feet. The river is expected to fall to 10.1 feet Wednesday, August 26th. Here is a river flood statement. The flood warning continues for the Illinois River near Havana until further notice. At 8:45 a.m. Wednesday, the stage was 16.5 feet. The river is expected to rise to a crest of 16.9 feet early Friday afternoon. Here is a look at the Illinois River stages and the forecast for the next 3 days. River stages were recorded around 7 a.m. Forecasts are for 7 a.m. the next 3 days. At LaSalle, flood stage is 20 feet. This morning's river stage was 20.1 feet. The forecast for LaSalle is 19.3 feet on Thursday, 18.5 feet on Friday, and 17.8 feet on Saturday. At Henry, flood stage is 23 feet. This morning's river stage was 20.8 feet. The forecast for Henry is 20.9 feet on Thursday, 20.8 feet on Friday, and 20.5 feet on Saturday. At Peoria, flood stage is 18 feet. This morning's river stage was 16.9 feet. The forecast for Peoria is 17.3 feet on Thursday, 17.2 feet on Friday, and 16.9 feet on Saturday. At Havana, flood stage is 14 feet. This morning's river stage was 16.5 feet. The forecast for Havana is 16.8 feet for Thursday through Saturday. The following is a summary of watches, warnings, and advisories in effect. For the WXJ71 listening area, a flood watch has been issued from 1 p.m. until 1 a.m. Thursday for the following counties: Fulton, Knox, Marshall, Mason, McLean, Peoria, Stark, Tazewell, and Woodford. And now a discussion of hazardous weather conditions for the following counties in Illinois: Fulton, Knox, Marshall, Mason, McLean, Peoria, Stark, Tazewell, and Woodford. This hazardous weather outlook is for central Illinois, east central Illinois, and west central Illinois. For this afternoon and tonight, scattered thunderstorms are expected to develop this afternoon and persist into the evening, producing locally heavy rain which could lead to flash flooding. A few of the storms may be strong or briefly severe, producing damaging winds and large hail. For Thursday through Tuesday, additional thunderstorms are possible Friday afternoon and night. The risk of severe weather is low. Flooding will continue into the weekend for portions of the Illinois and Sangamon rivers. Spotter information statement: spotter activation may

require this afternoon and evening. Expected storm motion is to the east around 25 miles per hour. The time is currently 12:18 p.m. Central Daylight Time. 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Now for the official National Weather Service forecast for Peoria and surrounding areas of central Illinois. Rest of today, mostly cloudy. A chance of showers and thunderstorms this afternoon. Some thunderstorms may produce heavy rainfall this afternoon. Near steady temperature around 80. Light and variable winds, becoming northwest around 5 miles an hour this afternoon. Chance of rain 50%. Tonight, mostly cloudy with a chance of showers and thunderstorms until midnight, then partly cloudy after midnight. Patchy fog after midnight. Some thunderstorms may produce heavy rainfall until midnight. Lows in the lower 60s. Northeast winds around 5 miles an hour. Chance of rain 50%. Thursday, patchy fog in the morning. Sunny. Highs around 80. Northeast winds around 5 miles an hour. Thursday night, mostly clear. Lows in the lower 60s. East winds around 5 miles an hour until midnight, becoming light and variable. Friday, mostly sunny. A chance of showers in the afternoon. Highs in the lower 80s. Southwest winds 5 to 10 miles an hour. Chance of rain 40%. Friday night, a chance of showers until midnight. Mostly clear. Lows in the mid-60s. Chance of rain 40%. Saturday and Saturday night, mostly clear. Highs in the lower 80s. Lows in the lower 60s. Sunday through Tuesday, partly cloudy. Highs in the lower 80s. Lows in the lower 60s. Again, the forecast for Peoria and surrounding areas of central Illinois for the rest of today, mostly cloudy. A chance of showers and thunderstorms this afternoon. Some thunderstorms may produce heavy rainfall this afternoon. Near steady temperature around 80. Light and variable winds, becoming northwest around 5 miles an hour this afternoon. Chance of rain 50%. At noon in Peoria, skies were partly sunny. The temperature was 81 degrees, the dew point was 71, and the relative humidity was 71%. The heat index was 85. The wind was northeast at 5 miles an hour. The pressure was 29.94 inches and falling. Around central and western Illinois, it was mostly sunny, with a temperature of 81 at Moline and 84 at Lincoln. It was partly sunny, with a temperature of 80 at Bloomington, 79 at Lakin, 76 at Quincy, 80 at Springfield, and 80 at Pontiac. It was cloudy, with a temperature of 79 at Galesburg, and 79 at Macomb. And once again at noon in Peoria, under partly sunny skies, the temperature was 81, and the heat index was 85. At noon in Peoria, skies were cloudy. The temperature was 81 degrees, the dew point was 71, and the relative humidity was 71%. The heat index was 85. The wind was northeast at 5 miles an hour. The pressure was 29.94 inches and falling. Around central and western Illinois, at Moline, it was mostly sunny, with a temperature of 81. It was partly sunny, with a temperature of 80 at Bloomington, 80 at Springfield, 84 at Lincoln, and 80 at Pontiac. It was cloudy, with a temperature of 79 at Galesburg, 79 at Lakin, 79 at Macomb, and 76 at Quincy. And once again at noon in Peoria, under cloudy skies, the temperature was 81, and the heat index was 85. Looking elsewhere around the Midwest at noon, Chicago was mostly sunny, and 77. Indianapolis was cloudy, and 76. St. Louis was partly sunny, and 78. Kansas City was cloudy, and 72. Des Moines was cloudy, and 77. Milwaukee was partly sunny, and 73. Here is a flood statement. What? Flooding caused by excessive rainfall is possible. Where? Portions of central, east central, and west central Illinois, including the following counties, in central Illinois, DeWitt, Logan, Macon, Marshall, Mason, McLean, Menard, Peoria, Piatt, Stark, Tazewell, and Woodford. In east central Illinois, Champaign and Vermilion,

in West Central Illinois, Fulton and Knox. When, from 1 p.m. this afternoon through late tonight. The following impacts are expected. Excessive runoff may result in flooding of rivers, creeks, streams, and other low-lying and flood-prone locations. Creeks and streams may rise out of their banks. Flooding may occur in poor drainage and urban areas. Additional details, a narrow band of showers and slash or thunderstorms are forecast to set up in a west-east orientation across central Illinois, where the flooding and very heavy rain occurred late last week, this afternoon into the late evening. Pockets of 2 to 5 inches are possible locally. http://for safety information, visit www.weather.gov/safety/flood. You should monitor later forecasts and be alert for possible flood warnings. Those living in areas prone to flooding should be prepared to take action should flooding develop. The following is a summary of watches, warnings, and advisories in effect. For the WXJ71 listening area, a flood watch has been issued from 1 p.m. until 1 a.m. Thursday for the following counties: Fulton, Knox, Marshall, Mason, McLean, Peoria, Stark, Tazewell, and Woodford. And now a discussion of hazardous weather conditions for the following counties in Illinois: Fulton, Knox, Marshall, Mason, McLean, Peoria, Stark, Tazewell, and Woodford. This hazardous weather outlook is for central Illinois, east central Illinois, and west central Illinois. For this afternoon and tonight, scattered thunderstorms are expected to develop this afternoon and persist into the evening, producing locally heavy rain which could lead to flash flooding. A few of the storms may be strong or briefly severe, producing damaging winds and large hail. For Thursday through Tuesday, additional thunderstorms are possible Friday afternoon and night. The risk of severe weather is low. Flooding will continue into the weekend for portions of the Illinois and Sangamon rivers. Spotter information statement. Spotter activation may be required this afternoon and evening. Expected storm motion is to the east around 25 miles per hour. Here is a river flood statement. The flood warning is canceled for the Spoon River at Seaville. At 8:45 a.m. Wednesday, the stage was 20.8 feet. The river is expected to fall to 10.1 feet Wednesday, August 26. Here is a river flood statement. The flood warning continues for the Illinois River near Havana. Until further notice. At 8:45 a.m. Wednesday, the stage was 16.5 feet. The river is expected to rise to a crest of 16.9 feet early Friday afternoon. Here is a look at the Illinois River stages and the forecast for the next 3 days. River stages were recorded around 7 a.m. Forecasts are for 7 a.m. the next 3 days. At LaSalle, flood stage is 20 feet. This morning's river stage was 20.1 feet. The forecast for LaSalle is 19.3 feet on Thursday, 18.5 feet on Friday, and 17.8 feet on Saturday. At Henry, flood stage is 23 feet. This morning's river stage was 20.8 feet. The forecast for Henry is 20.9 feet on Thursday, 20.8 feet on Friday, and 20.5 feet on Saturday. At Peoria, flood stage is 18 feet. This morning's river stage was 16.9 feet. The forecast for Peoria is 17.3 feet on Thursday, 17.2 feet on Friday, and 16.9 feet on Saturday. At Havana, flood stage is 14 feet. This morning's river stage was 16.5 feet. The forecast for Havana is 16.8 feet for Thursday through Saturday. The time is currently 12:27 p.m. Central Daylight Time. 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Now for the official National Weather Service forecast for Peoria and surrounding areas of central Illinois. Rest of today, mostly cloudy. A chance of showers and thunderstorms this afternoon. Some thunderstorms may produce heavy rainfall this afternoon. Near steady temperature around 80. Light and variable winds, becoming northwest around 5 miles an hour this afternoon. Chance of rain 50%. Tonight, mostly cloudy with a chance of showers and thunderstorms until midnight, then partly cloudy after midnight. Patchy fog after midnight. Some thunderstorms may produce heavy rainfall until midnight. Lows in the lower 60s. Northeast winds

around 5 miles an hour. Chance of rain 50%. Thursday, patchy fog in the morning. Sunny. Highs around 80. Northeast winds around 5 miles an hour. Thursday night, mostly clear. Lows in the lower 60s. East winds around 5 miles an hour until midnight, becoming light and variable. Friday, mostly sunny. A chance of showers in the afternoon. Highs in the lower 80s. Southwest winds 5 to 10 miles an hour. Chance of rain 40%. Friday night, a chance of showers until midnight. Mostly clear. Lows in the mid-60s. Chance of rain 40%. Saturday and Saturday night, mostly clear. Highs in the lower 80s. Lows in the lower 60s. Sunday through Tuesday, partly cloudy. Highs in the lower 80s. Lows in the lower 60s. Again, the forecast for Peoria and surrounding areas of central Illinois for the rest of today, mostly cloudy. A chance of showers and thunderstorms this afternoon. Some thunderstorms may produce heavy rainfall this afternoon. Near steady temperature around 80. Light and variable winds, becoming northwest around 5 miles an hour this afternoon. Chance of rain 50%. At noon in Peoria, skies were cloudy. The temperature was 81 degrees, the dew point was 71, and the relative humidity was 71%. The heat index was 85. The wind was northeast at 5 miles an hour. The pressure was 29.94 inches and falling. Around central and western Illinois, at Moline, it was mostly sunny, with a temperature of 81. It was partly sunny, with a temperature of 80 at Bloomington, 80 at Springfield, 84 at Lincoln, and 80 at Pontiac. It was cloudy, with a temperature of 79 at Galesburg, 79 at Lakin, 79 at Macomb, and 76 at Quincy. And once again at noon in Peoria, under cloudy skies, the temperature was 81, and the heat index was 85. Looking elsewhere around the Midwest at noon, Chicago was mostly sunny, and 77. Indianapolis was cloudy, and 76. St. Louis was partly sunny, and 78. Kansas City was cloudy, and 72. Des Moines was cloudy, and 77. Milwaukee was partly sunny, and 73. Here is a flood statement. What flooding caused by excessive rainfall is possible? Where portions of central, east central, and west central Illinois, including the following counties, in central Illinois, DeWitt, Logan, Macon, Marshall, Mason, McLean, Menard, Peoria, Piatt, Stark, Tazewell, and Woodford. In east central Illinois, Champaign and Vermilion. In west central Illinois, Fulton and Knox. When, from 1 p.m. this afternoon through late tonight. The following impacts are expected. Excessive runoff may result in flooding of rivers, creeks, streams, and other low-lying and flood-prone locations. Creeks and streams may rise out of their banks. Flooding may occur in poor drainage and urban areas. Additional details, a narrow band of showers and slash or thunderstorms are forecast to set up in a west-east orientation across central Illinois, where the flooding and very heavy rain occurred late last week, this afternoon into the late evening. Pockets of 2 to 5 inches are possible locally. http://for safety information, visit www.weather.gov/safety/flood. You should monitor later forecasts and be alert for possible flood warnings. Those living in areas prone to flooding should be prepared to take action should flooding develop. The following is a summary of watches, warnings, and advisories in effect. For the WXJ71 listening area, a flood watch has been issued from 1 p.m. until 1 a.m. Thursday for the following counties: Fulton, Knox, Marshall, Mason, McLean, Peoria, Stark, Tazewell, and Woodford. And now a discussion of hazardous weather conditions for the following counties in Illinois: Fulton, Knox. Weather conditions for the following counties in Illinois: Fulton, Knox, Marshall, Mason, McLean, Peoria, Stark, Tazewell, and Woodford. This hazardous weather outlook is for central Illinois, east central Illinois, and west central Illinois. For this afternoon and tonight, scattered thunderstorms are expected to develop this afternoon and persist into the evening, producing locally heavy rain which could lead to flash flooding. A few of the storms may be

strong or briefly severe, producing damaging winds and large hail. For Thursday through Tuesday, additional thunderstorms are possible Friday afternoon and night. The risk of severe weather is low. Flooding will continue into the weekend for portions of the Illinois and Sangamon rivers. Spotter information statement. Spotter activation may be required this afternoon and evening. Expected storm motion is to the east around 25 miles per hour. The time is currently 12:34 p.m. Central Daylight Time. 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Now for the official National Weather Service forecast for Peoria and surrounding areas of central Illinois. Rest of today, mostly cloudy. A chance of showers and thunderstorms this afternoon. Some thunderstorms may produce heavy rainfall this afternoon. Near steady temperature around 80. Light and variable winds, becoming northwest around 5 miles an hour this afternoon. Chance of rain 50%. Tonight, mostly cloudy with a chance of showers and thunderstorms until midnight, then partly cloudy after midnight. Patchy fog after midnight. Some thunderstorms may produce heavy rainfall until midnight. Lows in the lower 60s. Northeast winds around 5 miles an hour. Chance of rain 50%. Thursday, patchy fog in the morning. Sunny. Highs around 80. Northeast winds around 5 miles an hour. Thursday night, mostly clear. Lows in the lower 60s. East winds around 5 miles an hour until midnight, becoming light and variable. Friday, mostly sunny. A chance of showers in the afternoon. Highs in the lower 80s. Southwest winds 5 to 10 miles an hour. Chance of rain 40%. Friday night, a chance of showers until midnight. Mostly clear. Lows in the mid-60s. Chance of rain 40%. Saturday and Saturday night, mostly clear. Highs in the lower 80s. Lows in the lower 60s. Sunday through Tuesday, partly cloudy. Highs in the lower 80s. Lows in the lower 60s. Again, the forecast for Peoria and surrounding areas of central Illinois for the rest of today, mostly cloudy. A chance of showers and thunderstorms this afternoon. Some thunderstorms may produce heavy rainfall this afternoon. Near steady temperature around 80. Light and variable winds, becoming northwest around 5 miles an hour this afternoon. Chance of rain 50%. Here is a river flood statement. The flood warning is canceled for the Spoon River at Seaville. At 8:45 a.m. Wednesday, the stage was 20.8 feet. The river is expected to fall to 10.1 feet Wednesday, August 26. Here is a river flood statement. The flood warning continues for the Illinois River near Havana. Until further notice. At 8:45 a.m. Wednesday, the stage was 16.5 feet. The river is expected to rise to a crest of 16.9 feet early Friday afternoon. At noon in Peoria, skies were cloudy. The temperature was 81 degrees, the dew point was 71, and the relative humidity was 71%. The heat index was 85. The wind was northeast at 5 miles an hour. The pressure was 29.94 inches and falling. Around central and western Illinois, at Moline, it was mostly sunny, with a temperature of 81. It was partly sunny, with a temperature of 80 at Bloomington, 80 at Springfield, 84 at Lincoln, and 80 at Pontiac. It was cloudy, with a temperature of 79 at Galesburg, 79 at Lakin, 79 at Macomb, and 76 at Quincy. And once again at noon in Peoria, under cloudy skies, the temperature was 81, and the heat index was 85. Looking elsewhere around the Midwest at noon, Chicago was mostly sunny, and 77. Indianapolis was cloudy, and 76. St. Louis was partly sunny, and 78. Kansas City was cloudy, and 72. Des Moines was cloudy, and 77. Milwaukee was partly sunny, and 73. Here is a flood statement. What flooding caused by excessive rainfall is possible? Where portions of central, east central, and west central Illinois, including the following counties in central Illinois, DeWitt, Logan, Macon, Marshall, Mason, McLean, Menard, Peoria, Piatt, Stark,

Caswell and Woodford. In East Central Illinois, Champaign and Vermilion. In West Central Illinois, Fulton and Knox. When, from 1 p.m. this afternoon through late tonight. The following impacts are expected. Excessive runoff may result in flooding of rivers, creeks, streams, and other low-lying and flood-prone locations. Creeks and streams may rise out of their banks. Flooding may occur in poor drainage and urban areas. Additional details, a narrow band of showers and slash or thunderstorms are forecast to set up in a west-east orientation across central Illinois, where the flooding and very heavy rain occurred late last week, this afternoon into the late evening. Pockets of 2 to 5 inches are possible locally. http://for safety information, visit www.weather.gov/safety/flood. You should monitor later forecasts and be alert for possible flood warnings. Those living in areas prone to flooding should be prepared to take action should flooding develop. The following is a summary of watches, warnings, and advisories in effect. For the WXJ71 listening area, a flood watch has been issued from 1 p.m. until 1 a.m. Thursday for the following counties: Fulton, Knox, Marshall, Mason, McLean, Peoria, Stark, Caswell, and Woodford. And now a discussion of hazardous weather conditions for the following counties in Illinois: Fulton, Knox, Marshall, Mason, McLean, Peoria, Stark, Caswell, and Woodford. This hazardous weather outlook is for central Illinois, east central Illinois, and west central Illinois. For this afternoon and tonight, scattered thunderstorms are expected to develop this afternoon and persist into the evening, producing locally heavy rain which could lead to flash flooding. A few of the storms may be strong or briefly severe, producing damaging winds and large hail. For Thursday through Tuesday, additional thunderstorms are possible Friday afternoon and night. The risk of severe weather is low. Flooding will continue into the weekend for portions of the Illinois and Sangamon rivers. Spotter information statement. Spotter activation may be required this afternoon and evening. Expected storm motion is to the east around 25 miles per hour. The time is currently 12:41 p.m. Central Daylight Time. 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Now for the official National Weather Service forecast for Peoria and surrounding areas of central Illinois. Rest of today, mostly cloudy. A chance of showers and thunderstorms this afternoon. Some thunderstorms may produce heavy rainfall this afternoon. Near steady temperature around 80. Light and variable winds, becoming northwest around 5 miles an hour this afternoon. Chance of rain 50%. Tonight, mostly cloudy with a chance of showers and thunderstorms until midnight, then partly cloudy after midnight. Patchy fog after midnight. Some thunderstorms may produce heavy rainfall until midnight. Lows in the lower 60s. Northeast winds around 5 miles an hour. Chance of rain 50%. Thursday, patchy fog in the morning. Sunny. Highs around 80. Northeast winds around 5 miles an hour. Thursday night, mostly clear. Lows in the lower 60s. East winds around 5 miles an hour until midnight, becoming light and variable. Friday, mostly sunny. A chance of showers in the afternoon. Highs in the lower 80s. Southwest winds 5 to 10 miles an hour. Chance of rain 40%. Friday night, a chance of showers until midnight. Mostly clear. Lows in the mid-60s. Chance of rain 40%. Saturday and Saturday night, mostly clear. Highs in the lower 80s. Lows in the lower 60s. Sunday through Tuesday, partly cloudy. Highs in the lower 80s. Lows in the lower 60s. Again, the forecast for Peoria and surrounding areas of central Illinois for the rest of today, mostly cloudy. A chance of showers and thunderstorms this afternoon. Some thunderstorms may produce heavy rainfall this afternoon. Near steady temperature around 80. Light and variable winds, becoming northwest around 5 miles an hour this afternoon. Chance of rain 50%. At noon in Peoria, skies were cloudy. The temperature was 81 degrees, the dew point was 71, and the relative humidity was 71%. The heat index was 85. The wind was north.

east at 5 miles an hour. The pressure was 29.94 inches and falling. Around central and western Illinois, at Moline, it was mostly sunny, with a temperature of 81. It was partly sunny, with a temperature of 80 at Bloomington, 80 at Springfield, 84 at Lincoln, and 80 at Pontiac. It was cloudy, with a temperature of 79 at Galesburg, 79 at Lakin, 79 at Macomb, and 76 at Quincy. And once again at noon in Peoria, under cloudy skies, the temperature was 81, and the heat index was 85. Looking elsewhere around the Midwest at noon, Chicago was mostly sunny, and 77. Indianapolis was cloudy, and 76. St. Louis was partly sunny, and 78. Kansas City was cloudy, and 72. Des Moines was cloudy, and 77. Milwaukee was partly sunny, and 73. Here is a flood statement. What? Flooding caused by excessive rainfall is possible. Where? Portions of central, east central, and west central Illinois, including the following counties, in central Illinois, DeWitt, Logan, Macon, Marshall, Mason, McLean, Menard, Peoria, Piatt, Stark, Tazewell, and Woodford. In east central Illinois, Champaign and Vermilion. In west central Illinois, Fulton and Knox. When? From 1 p.m. this afternoon through late tonight. The following impacts are expected. Excessive runoff may result in flooding of rivers, creeks, streams, and other low-lying and flood-prone locations. Creeks and streams may rise out of their banks. Flooding may occur in poor drainage and urban areas. Additional details, a narrow band of showers and slash or thunderstorms are forecast to set up in a west-east orientation across central Illinois, where the flooding and very heavy rain occurred late last week, this afternoon into the late evening. Pockets of 2 to 5 inches are possible locally. http://for safety information, visit www.weather.gov/safety/flood. You should monitor later forecasts and be alert for possible flood warnings. Those living in areas prone to flooding should be prepared to take action should flooding develop. Here is a river flood statement. The flood warning is canceled for the Spoon River at Seaville. At 8:45 a.m. Wednesday, the stage was 20.8 feet. The river is expected to fall to 10.1 feet Wednesday, August 26. Here is a river flood statement. The flood warning continues for the Illinois River near Havana. Until further notice. At 8:45 a.m. Wednesday, the stage was 16.5 feet. The river is expected to rise to a crest of 16.9 feet early Friday afternoon. The following is a summary of watches, warnings, and advisories in effect. For the WXJ71 listening area, a flood watch has been issued from 1 p.m. until 1 a.m. Thursday for the following counties, Fulton, Knox, Marshall, Mason, McLean, Peoria, Stark, Tazewell, and Woodford. And now a discussion of hazardous weather conditions for the following counties in Illinois, Fulton, Knox, Marshall, Mason, McLean, Peoria, Stark, Tazewell, and Woodford. This hazardous weather outlook is for central Illinois, east central Illinois, and west central Illinois. For this afternoon and tonight, scattered thunderstorms are expected to develop this afternoon and persist into the evening, producing locally heavy rain which could lead to flash flooding. A few of the storms may be strong or briefly severe, producing damaging winds and large hail. For Thursday through Tuesday, additional thunderstorms are possible Friday afternoon and night. The risk of severe weather is low. Flooding will continue into the weekend for portions of the Illinois and Sangamon rivers. Spotter information statement. Spotter activation may be required this afternoon and evening. Expected storm motion is to the east around 25 miles per hour. The time is currently 12:48 p.m. Central Daylight Time. 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Now for the official National Weather Service forecast for Peoria and surrounding areas of central Illinois. Rest of today, mostly cloudy. A chance of showers and thunderstorms this afternoon. Some thunderstorms may produce heavy rainfall this afternoon. Near steady temperature around 80. Light and variable winds, becoming northwest around 5 miles an hour this afternoon. Chance of rain 50%.
Tonight, mostly cloudy with a chance of showers and thunderstorms until midnight, then partly cloudy after midnight. Patchy fog after midnight. Some thunderstorms may produce heavy rainfall until midnight. Lows in the lower 60s. Northeast winds around 5 miles an hour. Chance of rain 50%. Thursday, patchy fog in the morning. Sunny. Highs around 80. Northeast winds around 5 miles an hour. Thursday night, mostly clear. Lows in the lower 60s. East winds around 5 miles an hour until midnight, becoming light and variable. Friday, mostly sunny. A chance of showers in the afternoon. Highs in the lower 80s. Southwest winds 5 to 10 miles an hour. Chance of rain 40%. Friday night, a chance of showers until midnight. Mostly clear. Lows in the mid-60s. Chance of rain 40%. Saturday and Saturday night, mostly clear. Highs in the lower 80s. Lows in the lower 60s. Sunday through Tuesday, partly cloudy. Highs in the lower 80s. Lows in the lower 60s. Again, the forecast for Peoria and surrounding areas of central Illinois for the rest of today, mostly cloudy. A chance of showers and thunderstorms this afternoon. Some thunderstorms may produce heavy rainfall this afternoon. Near steady temperature around 80. Light and variable winds, becoming northwest around 5 miles an hour this afternoon. Chance of rain 50%. At noon in Peoria, skies were cloudy. The temperature was 81 degrees, the dew point was 71, and the relative humidity was 71%. The heat index was 85. The wind was northeast at 5 miles an hour. The pressure was 29.94 inches and falling. Around central and western Illinois, at Moline, it was mostly sunny, with a temperature of 81. It was partly sunny, with a temperature of 80 at Bloomington, 80 at Springfield, 84 at Lincoln, and 80 at Pontiac. It was cloudy, with a temperature of 79 at Galesburg, 79 at Lakin, 79 at Macomb, and 76 at Quincy. And once again at noon in Peoria, under cloudy skies, the temperature was 81, and the heat index was 85. Looking elsewhere around the Midwest at noon, Chicago was mostly sunny, and 77. Indianapolis was cloudy, and 76. St. Louis was partly sunny, and 78. Kansas City was cloudy, and 72. Des Moines was cloudy, and 77. Milwaukee was partly sunny, and 73. Here is a flood statement. What flooding caused by excessive rainfall is possible? Where portions of central, east central, and west central Illinois, including the following counties in central Illinois, DeWitt, Logan, Macon, Marshall, Mason, McLean, Menard, Peoria, Piatt, Stark, Tazewell, and Woodford. In east central Illinois, Champaign and Vermilion. In west central Illinois, Fulton and Knox. When, from 1 p.m. this afternoon through late tonight. The following impacts are expected. Excessive runoff may result in flooding of rivers, creeks, streams, and other low-lying and flood-prone locations. Creeks and streams may rise out of their banks. Flooding may occur in poor drainage and urban areas. Additional details, a narrow band of showers and slash or thunderstorms are forecast to set up in a west-east orientation across central Illinois, where the flooding and very heavy rain occurred late last week, this afternoon into the late evening. Pockets of 2 to 5 inches are possible locally. http://, for safety information, visit www.weather.gov/safety/flood. You should monitor later forecasts and be alert for possible flood warnings. Those living in areas prone to flooding should be prepared to take action should flooding develop. The following is a summary of watches, warnings, and advisories in effect. For the WXJ71 listening area, a flood watch has been issued from 1 p.m. until 1 a.m. Thursday for the following counties: Fulton, Knox, Marshall, Mason, McLean, Peoria, Stark, Tazewell, and Woodford. And now a discussion of hazardous weather conditions for the following counties in Illinois: Fulton, Knox, Marshall, Mason, McLean, Peoria, Stark, Tazewell, and Woodford.
This hazardous weather outlook is for Central Illinois, East Central Illinois, and West Central Illinois. For this afternoon and

Tonight, scattered thunderstorms are expected to develop this afternoon and persist into the evening, producing locally heavy rain which could lead to flash flooding. A few of the storms may be strong or briefly severe, producing damaging winds and large hail. For Thursday through Tuesday, additional thunderstorms are possible Friday afternoon and night. The risk of severe weather is low. Flooding will continue into the weekend for portions of the Illinois and Sangamon rivers. Spotter information statement. Spotter activation may be required this afternoon and evening. Expected storm motion is to the east around 25 miles per hour. The time is currently 12:54 p.m. Central Daylight Time. 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Now for the official National Weather Service forecast for Peoria and surrounding areas of central Illinois. Rest of today, mostly cloudy. A chance of showers and thunderstorms this afternoon. Some thunderstorms may produce heavy rainfall this afternoon. Near steady temperature around 80. Light and variable winds, becoming northwest around 5 miles an hour this afternoon. Chance of rain 50%. Tonight, mostly cloudy with a chance of showers and thunderstorms until midnight, then partly cloudy after midnight. Patchy fog after midnight. Some thunderstorms may produce heavy rainfall until midnight. Lows in the lower 60s. Northeast winds around 5 miles an hour. Chance of rain 50%. Thursday, patchy fog in the morning. Sunny. Highs around 80. Northeast winds around 5 miles an hour. Thursday night, mostly clear. Lows in the lower 60s. East winds around 5 miles an hour until midnight, becoming light and variable. Friday, mostly sunny. A chance of showers in the afternoon. Highs in the lower 80s. Southwest winds 5 to 10 miles an hour. Chance of rain 40%. Friday night, a chance of showers until midnight. Mostly clear. Lows in the mid-60s. Chance of rain 40%. Saturday and Saturday night, mostly clear. Highs in the lower 80s. Lows in the lower 60s. Sunday through Tuesday, partly cloudy. Highs in the lower 80s. Lows in the lower 60s. Again, the forecast for Peoria and surrounding areas of central Illinois for the rest of today, mostly cloudy. A chance of showers and thunderstorms this afternoon. Some thunderstorms may produce heavy rainfall this afternoon. Near steady temperature around 80. Light and variable winds, becoming northwest around 5 miles an hour this afternoon. Chance of rain 50%. Here is a river flood statement. The flood warning is canceled for the Spoon River at Seaville. At 8:45 a.m. Wednesday, the stage was 20.8 feet. The river is expected to fall to 10.1 feet Wednesday, August 26. Here is a river flood statement. The flood warning continues for the Illinois River near Havana. Until further notice. At 8:45 a.m. Wednesday, the stage was 16.5 feet. The river is expected to rise to a crest of 16.9 feet early Friday afternoon. At noon in Peoria, skies were cloudy. The temperature was 81 degrees, the dew point was 71, and the relative humidity was 71%. The heat index was 85. The wind was northeast at 5 miles an hour. The pressure was 29.94 inches and falling. Around central and western Illinois, at Moline, it was mostly sunny, with a temperature of 81. It was partly sunny, with a temperature of 80 at Bloomington, 80 at Springfield, 84 at Lincoln, and 80 at Pontiac. It was cloudy, with a temperature of 79 at Galesburg, 79 at Lakin, 79 at Macomb, and 76 at Quincy. And once again at noon in Peoria, under cloudy skies, the temperature was 81, and the heat index was 85. Looking elsewhere around the Midwest at noon, Chicago was mostly sunny, and 77. Indianapolis was cloudy, and 76. St. Louis was partly sunny, and 78. Kansas City was cloudy, and 72. Des Moines was cloudy, and 77. Milwaukee was partly sunny, and 73. Here is a flood statement. What? Flooding caused by excessive rainfall is possible. Where? Portions of central, east central, and west central Illinois.

afternoon into the late evening. 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You should monitor later forecasts and be alert for possible flood warnings. Those living in areas prone to flooding should be prepared to take action should flooding develop. The following is a summary of watches, warnings, and advisories in effect. For the WXJ71 listening area, a flood watch has been issued from 1 p.m. until 1 a.m. Thursday for the following counties: Fulton, Knox, Marshall, Mason, McLean, Peoria, Stark, Tazewell, and Woodford. The following is a summary of watches, warnings, and advisories in effect. For the WXJ71 listening area, a flood watch has been issued until 1 a.m. Thursday for the following counties: Fulton, Knox, Marshall, Mason, McLean, Peoria, Stark, Tazewell, and Woodford. And now a discussion of hazardous weather conditions for the following counties in Illinois: Fulton, Knox, Marshall, Mason, McLean, Peoria, Stark, Tazewell, and Woodford. This hazardous weather outlook is for Central Illinois, East Central Illinois, and West Central Illinois. For this afternoon and tonight, scattered thunderstorms are expected to develop this afternoon and persist into the evening, producing locally heavy rain which could lead to flash flooding. A few of the storms may be strong or briefly severe, producing damaging winds and large hail. For Thursday through Tuesday, additional thunderstorms are possible Friday afternoon and night. The risk of severe weather is low. Flooding will continue into the weekend for portions of the Illinois and Sangamon rivers. Spotter information statement. Spotter activation may be required this afternoon and evening. Expected storm motion is to the east around 25 miles per hour. The time is currently 1:01 p.m. Central Daylight Time. 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Now for the official National Weather Service forecast for Peoria and surrounding areas of Central Illinois. Rest of today, mostly cloudy. A chance of showers and thunderstorms this afternoon. Some thunderstorms may produce heavy rainfall this afternoon. Near steady temperature around 80. Light and variable winds, becoming northwest around 5 miles an hour this afternoon. Chance of rain 50%. Tonight, mostly cloudy with a chance of showers and thunderstorms until midnight, then partly cloudy after midnight. Patchy fog after midnight. Some thunderstorms may produce heavy rainfall until midnight. Lows in the lower 60s. Northeast winds around 5 miles an hour. Chance of rain 50%. Thursday, patchy fog in the morning. Sunny. Highs around 80. Northeast winds around 5 miles an hour. Thursday night, mostly clear. Lows in the lower 60s. East winds around 5 miles an hour until midnight, becoming light and variable. Friday, mostly sunny. A chance of showers in the afternoon. Highs in the lower 80s. Southwest winds 5 to 10 miles an hour. Chance of rain 40%. Friday night, a chance of showers until midnight. Mostly clear. Lows in the mid-60s. Chance of rain 40%. Saturday and Saturday night, mostly clear. Highs in the lower 80s. Lows in the lower 60s. Sunday through Tuesday, partly cloudy. Highs in the lower 80s. Lows in the lower 60s. Again, the forecast for Peoria and surrounding areas of Central Illinois for the rest of today, mostly cloudy. A chance of showers and thunderstorms this afternoon. Some thunderstorms may produce heavy rainfall this afternoon. Near steady temperature around 80. Light and variable winds, becoming northwest around 5 miles an hour this afternoon. Chance of rain 50%. At 1 p.m. in Peoria, skies were cloudy. The temperature was 81 degrees, the dew point was 70, and the relative humidity was 69%. The heat index was 84. The wind was calm. The pressure was 29.93 inches and falling. Around central and western Illinois, at Moline, it was mostly sunny, with a temperature of 83. It was partly sunny, with a temperature of 81 at Springfield, 83 at Lincoln, and 80 at Pontiac. It was cloudy, with a temperature

of 79 at Bloomington, 81 at Galesburg, 80 at Lakin, and 77 at Quincy. And once again at 1 p.m. in Peoria, under cloudy skies, the temperature was 81 and the heat index was 84. Here is a flood statement. What? Flooding caused by excessive rainfall is possible. Where? Portions of central, east central, and west central Illinois, including the following counties in central Illinois: DeWitt, Logan, Macon, Marshall, Mason, McLean, Menard, Peoria, Piatt, Stark, Tazewell, and Woodford. In east central Illinois, Champaign and Vermilion. In west central Illinois, Fulton and Knox. When? From 1 p.m. this afternoon through late tonight. The following impacts are expected. Excessive runoff may result in flooding of rivers, creeks, streams, and other low-lying and flood-prone locations. Creeks and streams may rise out of their banks. Flooding may occur in poor drainage and urban areas. Additional details: a narrow band of showers and slash or thunderstorms are forecast to set up in a west-east orientation across central Illinois, where the flooding and very heavy rain occurred late last week, this afternoon into the late evening. Pockets of 2 to 5 inches are possible locally. 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You should monitor later forecasts and be alert for possible flood warnings. Those living in areas prone to flooding should be prepared to take action should flooding develop. Here is a river flood statement. The flood warning is canceled for the Spoon River at Seaville. At 8:45 a.m. Wednesday, the stage was 20.8 feet. The river is expected to fall to 10.1 feet Wednesday, August 26th. Here is a river flood statement. The flood warning continues for the Illinois River near Havana until further notice. At 8:45 a.m. Wednesday, the stage was 16.5 feet. The river is expected to rise to a crest of 16.9 feet early Friday afternoon. The following is a summary of watches, warnings, and advisories in effect. For the WXJ71 listening area, a flood watch has been issued until 1 a.m. Thursday for the following counties: Fulton, Knox, Marshall, Mason, McLean, Peoria, Stark, Tazewell, and Woodford. And now a discussion of hazardous weather conditions for the following counties in Illinois: Fulton, Knox, Marshall, Mason, McLean, Peoria, Stark, Tazewell, and Woodford. This hazardous weather outlook is for central Illinois, east central Illinois, and west central Illinois. For this afternoon and tonight, scattered thunderstorms are expected to develop this afternoon and persist into the evening, producing locally heavy rain which could lead to flash flooding. A few of the storms may be strong or briefly severe, producing damaging winds and large hail. For Thursday through Tuesday, additional thunderstorms are possible Friday afternoon and night. The risk of severe weather is low. Flooding will continue into the weekend for portions of the Illinois and Sangamon rivers. Spotter information statement. Spotter activation may be required this afternoon and evening. Expected storm motion is to the east around 25 miles per hour. The time is currently 1:08 p.m. Central Daylight Time. 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Now for the official National Weather Service forecast for Peoria and surrounding areas of central Illinois. Rest of today, mostly cloudy. A chance of showers and thunderstorms this afternoon. Some thunderstorms may produce heavy rainfall this afternoon. Near steady temperature around 80. Light and variable winds, becoming northwest around 5 miles an hour this afternoon. Chance of rain 50%. Tonight, mostly cloudy with a chance of showers and thunderstorms until midnight, then partly cloudy after midnight. Patchy fog after midnight. Some thunderstorms may produce heavy rainfall until midnight. Lows in the lower 60s. Northeast winds around 5 miles an hour. Chance of rain 50%. Thursday, patchy fog in the morning. Sunny. Highs around 80. Northeast winds around 5 miles an hour. Thursday night, mostly clear. Lows in the lower 60s. East winds around 5 miles an hour until midnight, becoming light and variable. Friday, mostly sunny. A chance of showers in the afternoon. Highs in the lower 80s. South

West winds 5 to 10 miles an hour. Chance of rain 40%. Friday night, a chance of showers until midnight. Mostly clear. Lows in the mid-60s. Chance of rain 40%. Saturday and Saturday night, mostly clear. Highs in the lower 80s. Lows in the lower 60s. Sunday through Tuesday, partly cloudy. Highs in the lower 80s. Lows in the lower 60s. Again, the forecast for Peoria and surrounding areas of central Illinois for the rest of today, mostly cloudy. A chance of showers and thunderstorms this afternoon. Some thunderstorms may produce heavy rainfall this afternoon. Near steady temperature around 80. Light and variable winds, becoming northwest around 5 miles an hour this afternoon. Chance of rain 50%. At 1 p.m. in Peoria, skies were cloudy. The temperature was 81 degrees, the dew point was 70, and the relative humidity was 69%. The heat index was 84. The wind was calm. The pressure was 29.93 inches and falling. Around central and western Illinois, at Moline, it was mostly sunny, with a temperature of 83. It was partly sunny, with a temperature of 81 at Springfield, 83 at Lincoln, and 80 at Pontiac. It was cloudy, with a temperature of 79 at Bloomington, 81 at Galesburg, 80 at Lakin, and 77 at Quincy. And once again at 1 p.m. in Peoria, under cloudy skies, the temperature was 81, and the heat index was 84. Looking elsewhere around the Midwest at 1 p.m., Chicago was mostly sunny, and 79. Indianapolis was cloudy, and 77. St. Louis was cloudy, and 79. Kansas City was partly sunny, and 74. Des Moines was cloudy, and 78. Milwaukee was partly sunny, and 72. Here is a flood statement. What flooding caused by excessive rainfall is possible? Where portions of central, east central, and west central Illinois, including the following counties in central Illinois, DeWitt, Logan, Macon, Marshall, Mason, McLean, Menard, Peoria, Piatt, Stark, Tazewell and Woodford. In east central Illinois, Champaign and Vermilion. In west central Illinois, Fulton and Knox. When, from 1 p.m. this afternoon through late tonight. The following impacts are expected. Excessive runoff may result in flooding of rivers, creeks, streams, and other low-lying and flood-prone locations. Creeks and streams may rise out of their banks. Flooding may occur in poor drainage and urban areas. Additional details, a narrow band of showers and slash or thunderstorms are forecast to set up in a west-east orientation across central Illinois, where the flooding and very heavy rain occurred late last week, this afternoon into the late evening. Pockets of 2 to 5 inches are possible locally. http://for safety information, visit www.weather.gov/safety/flood. You should monitor later forecasts and be alert for possible flood warnings. Those living in areas prone to flooding should be prepared to take action should flooding develop. 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WXJ71 is part of the All Hazards Network of NOAA Weather Radio. The following is a summary of watches, warnings, and advisories in effect. For the WXJ71 listening area, a flood watch has been issued until 1 a.m. Thursday for the following counties: Fulton, Knox, Marshall, Mason, McLean, Peoria, Stark, Tazewell, and Woodford. And now a discussion of hazardous weather conditions for the following counties in Illinois: Fulton, Knox, Marshall, Mason, McLean, Peoria, Stark, Tazewell, and Woodford. This hazardous weather outlook is for central Illinois, east central Illinois, and west central Illinois. For this afternoon and tonight, scattered thunderstorms are expected to develop this afternoon and persist into the evening, producing locally heavy rain which could lead to flash flooding. A few of the storms may be strong or briefly severe,

producing damaging winds and large hail. For Thursday through Tuesday, additional thunderstorms are possible Friday afternoon and night. The risk of severe weather is low. Flooding will continue into the weekend for portions of the Illinois and Sangamon rivers. Spotter information statement. Spotter activation may be required this afternoon and evening. Expected storm motion is to the east around 25 miles per hour. Here is a river flood statement. The flood warning is canceled for the Spoon River at Seaville. At 8:45 a.m. Wednesday, the stage was 20.8 feet. The river is expected to fall to 10.1 feet Wednesday, August 26th. Here is a river flood statement. The flood warning continues for the Illinois River near Havana. Until further notice. At 8:45 a.m. Wednesday, the stage was 16.5 feet. The river is expected to rise to a crest of 16.9 feet early Friday afternoon. The following is a summary of watches, warnings, and advisories in effect. For the WXJ71 listening area, a flood watch has been issued until 1 a.m. Thursday for the following counties: Fulton, Knox, Marshall, Mason, McLean, Peoria, Stark, Tazewell, and Woodford. And now a discussion of hazardous weather conditions for the following counties in Illinois: Fulton, Knox, Marshall, Mason, McLean, Peoria, Stark, Tazewell, and Woodford. This hazardous weather outlook is for Central Illinois, East Central Illinois, and West Central Illinois. For this afternoon and tonight, scattered thunderstorms are expected to develop this afternoon and persist into the evening, producing locally heavy rain which could lead to flash flooding. A few of the storms may be strong or briefly severe, producing damaging winds and large hail. For Thursday through Tuesday, additional thunderstorms are possible Friday afternoon and night. The risk of severe weather is low. Flooding will continue into the weekend for portions of the Illinois and Sangamon rivers. Spotter information statement. Spotter activation may be required this afternoon and evening. Expected storm motion is to the east around 25 miles per hour. The time is currently 1:16 p.m. Central Daylight Time. 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Now for the official National Weather Service forecast for Peoria and surrounding areas of Central Illinois. Rest of today, mostly cloudy. A chance of showers and thunderstorms this afternoon. Some thunderstorms may produce heavy rainfall this afternoon. Near steady temperature around 80. Light and variable winds, becoming northwest around 5 miles an hour this afternoon. Chance of rain 50%. Tonight, mostly cloudy with a chance of showers and thunderstorms until midnight, then partly cloudy after midnight. Patchy fog after midnight. Some thunderstorms may produce heavy rainfall until midnight. Lows in the lower 60s. Northeast winds around 5 miles an hour. Chance of rain 50%. Thursday, patchy fog in the morning. Sunny. Highs around 80. Northeast winds around 5 miles an hour. Thursday night, mostly clear. Lows in the lower 60s. East winds around 5 miles an hour until midnight, becoming light and variable. Friday, mostly sunny. A chance of showers in the afternoon. Highs in the lower 80s. Southwest winds 5 to 10 miles an hour. Chance of rain 40%. Friday night, a chance of showers until midnight. Mostly clear. Lows in the mid-60s. Chance of rain 40%. Saturday and Saturday night, mostly clear. Highs in the lower 80s. Lows in the lower 60s. Sunday through Tuesday, partly cloudy. Highs in the lower 80s. Lows in the lower 60s. Again, the forecast for Peoria and surrounding areas of Central Illinois for the rest of today, mostly cloudy. A chance of showers and thunderstorms this afternoon. Some thunderstorms may produce heavy rainfall this afternoon. Near steady temperature around 80. Light and variable winds, becoming northwest around 5 miles an hour this afternoon. Chance of rain 50%. At 1 p.m. in Peoria, skies were cloudy. The temperature was 81 degrees, the dew point was 70, and the relative humidity was 69%. The heat index was 84. The wind was calm. The pressure was 29.93 inches and falling.
Around central and western Illinois, at Moline, it was mostly sunny, with a temperature of 83. It was partly sunny, with a temperature of 81 at Springfield, 83 at Lincoln, and 80 at Pontiac. It was cloudy, with a temperature of 79 at Bloomington, 81 at Galesburg, 80 at Lakin, and 77 at Quincy. And once again at 1 p.m. in Peoria, under cloudy skies, the temperature was 81, and the heat index was 84. Looking elsewhere around the Midwest at 1 p.m., Chicago was mostly sunny, and 79. Indianapolis was cloudy, and 77. St. Louis was cloudy, and 79. Kansas City was cloudy, and 74. Des Moines was cloudy, and 78. Milwaukee was partly sunny, and 72. Here is a flood statement. What flooding caused by excessive rainfall is possible? Where portions of central, east central, and west central Illinois, including the following counties in central Illinois, DeWitt, Logan, Macon, Marshall, Mason, McLean, Menard, Peoria, Piatt, Stark, Tazewell, and Woodford. In east central Illinois, Champaign and Vermilion. In west central Illinois, Fulton and Knox. When, from 1 p.m. this afternoon through late tonight. The following impacts are expected. Excessive runoff may result in flooding of rivers, creeks, streams, and other low-lying and flood-prone locations. Creeks and streams may rise out of their banks. Flooding may occur in poor drainage and urban areas. Additional details, a narrow band of showers and slash or thunderstorms are forecast to set up in a west-east orientation across central Illinois, where the flooding and very heavy rain occurred late last week, this afternoon into the late evening. Pockets of 2 to 5 inches are possible locally. http://, for safety information, visit www.weather.gov/safety/flood. You should monitor later forecasts and be alert for possible flood warnings. Those living in areas prone to flooding should be prepared to take action should flooding develop. The following is a summary of watches, warnings, and advisories in effect. For the WXJ71 listening area, a flood watch has been issued until 1 a.m. Thursday for the following counties: Fulton, Knox, Marshall, Mason, McLean, Peoria, Stark, Tazewell, and Woodford. And now a discussion of hazardous weather conditions for the following counties in Illinois: Fulton, Knox, Marshall, Mason, McLean, Peoria, Stark, Tazewell, and Woodford. This hazardous weather outlook is for central Illinois, east central Illinois, and west central Illinois. For this afternoon and tonight, scattered thunderstorms are expected to develop this afternoon and persist into the evening, producing locally heavy rain which could lead to flash flooding. A few of the storms may be strong or briefly severe, producing damaging winds and large hail. For Thursday through Tuesday, additional thunderstorms are possible Friday afternoon and night. The risk of severe weather is low. Flooding will continue into the weekend for portions of the Illinois and Sangamon rivers. Spotter information statement. Spotter activation may be required this afternoon and evening. Expected storm motion is to the east around 25 miles per hour. The time is currently 1:23 p.m. Central Daylight Time. 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Now for the official National Weather Service forecast for Peoria and surrounding areas of central Illinois. Rest of today, mostly cloudy. A chance of showers and thunderstorms this afternoon. Some thunderstorms may produce heavy rainfall this afternoon. Near steady temperature around 80. Light and variable winds, becoming northwest around 5 miles an hour this afternoon. Chance of rain 50%. Tonight, mostly cloudy with a chance of showers and thunderstorms until midnight, then partly cloudy after midnight. Patchy fog after midnight. Some thunderstorms may produce heavy rainfall until midnight. Lows in the lower 60s. Northeast winds around 5 miles an hour. Chance of rain 50%. Thursday, patchy fog in the morning. Sunny. Highs around 80. Northeast winds around 5 miles an hour. Thursday night, mostly clear. Lows in the lower 60s. East winds around 5 miles an hour until midnight, becoming light and variable. Friday, mostly sunny. A chance of shower.

temperatures in the afternoon. Highs in the lower 80s. Southwest winds 5 to 10 miles an hour. Chance of rain 40%. Friday night, a chance of showers until midnight. Mostly clear. Lows in the mid-60s. Chance of rain 40%. Saturday and Saturday night, mostly clear. Highs in the lower 80s. Lows in the lower 60s. Sunday through Tuesday, partly cloudy. Highs in the lower 80s. Lows in the lower 60s. Again, the forecast for Peoria and surrounding areas of central Illinois for the rest of today, mostly cloudy. A chance of showers and thunderstorms this afternoon. Some thunderstorms may produce heavy rainfall this afternoon. Near steady temperature around 80. Light and variable winds, becoming northwest around 5 miles an hour this afternoon. Chance of rain 50%. Here is a river flood statement. The flood warning is canceled for the Spoon River at Seaville. At 8:45 a.m. Wednesday, the stage was 20.8 feet. The river is expected to fall to 10.1 feet Wednesday, August 26. Here is a river flood statement. The flood warning continues for the Illinois River near Havana. Until further notice. At 8:45 a.m. Wednesday, the stage was 16.5 feet. The river is expected to rise to a crest of 16.9 feet early Friday afternoon. The following is a summary of watches, warnings, and advisories in effect. For the WXJ71 listening area, a flood watch has been issued until 1 a.m. Thursday for the following counties: Fulton, Knox, Marshall, Mason, McLean, Peoria, Stark, Tazewell, and Woodford. And now a discussion of hazardous weather conditions for the following counties in Illinois: Fulton, Knox, Marshall, Mason, McLean, Peoria, Stark, Tazewell, and Woodford. This hazardous weather outlook is for central Illinois, east central Illinois, and west central Illinois. For this afternoon and tonight, scattered thunderstorms are expected to develop this afternoon and persist into the evening, producing locally heavy rain which could lead to flash flooding. A few of the storms may be strong or briefly severe, producing damaging winds and large hail. For Thursday through Tuesday, additional thunderstorms are possible Friday afternoon and night. The risk of severe weather is low. Flooding will continue into the weekend for portions of the Illinois and Sangamon Rivers. Spotter information statement. Spotter activation may be required this afternoon and evening. Expected storm motion is to the east around 25 miles per hour. The time is currently 1:27 p.m. Central Daylight Time. 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Now for the official National Weather Service forecast for Peoria and surrounding areas of central Illinois. Rest of today, mostly cloudy. A chance of showers and thunderstorms this afternoon. Some thunderstorms may produce heavy rainfall this afternoon. Near steady temperature around 80. Light and variable winds, becoming northwest around 5 miles an hour this afternoon. Chance of rain 50%. Tonight, mostly cloudy with a chance of showers and thunderstorms until midnight, then partly cloudy after midnight. Patchy fog after midnight. Some thunderstorms may produce heavy rainfall until midnight. Lows in the lower 60s. Northeast winds around 5 miles an hour. Chance of rain 50%. Thursday, patchy fog in the morning. Sunny. Highs around 80. Northeast winds around 5 miles an hour. Thursday night, mostly clear. Lows in the lower 60s. East winds around 5 miles an hour until midnight, becoming light and variable. Friday, mostly sunny. A chance of showers in the afternoon. Highs in the lower 80s. Southwest winds 5 to 10 miles an hour. Chance of rain 40%. Friday night, a chance of showers until midnight. Mostly clear. Lows in the mid-60s. Chance of rain 40%. Saturday and Saturday night, mostly clear. Highs in the lower 80s. Lows in the lower 60s. Sunday through Tuesday, partly cloudy. Highs in the lower 80s. Lows in the lower 60s. Again, the forecast for Peoria and surrounding areas of central Illinois for the rest of today, mostly cloudy. A chance of showers and thunderstorms this afternoon.

Some thunderstorms may produce heavy rainfall this afternoon. Near steady temperature around 80. Light and variable winds, becoming northwest around 5 miles an hour this afternoon. Chance of rain 50%. At 1 p.m. in Peoria, skies were cloudy. The temperature was 81 degrees, the dew point was 70, and the relative humidity was 69%. The heat index was 84. The wind was calm. The pressure was 29.93 inches and falling. Around central and western Illinois, it was partly sunny, with a temperature of 83 at Moline, 81 at Galesburg, 80 at Lakin, 81 at Springfield, and 83 at Lincoln. It was cloudy, with a temperature of 79 at Bloomington, 77 at Quincy, and 80 at Pontiac. And once again at 1 p.m. in Peoria, under cloudy skies, the temperature was 81, and the heat index was 84. Looking elsewhere around the Midwest at 1 p.m., Chicago was mostly sunny, and 79. Indianapolis was cloudy, and 77. St. Louis was cloudy, and 79. Kansas City was partly sunny, and 74. Des Moines was cloudy, and 78. Milwaukee was partly sunny, and 72. Here is a flood statement. What flooding caused by excessive rainfall is possible? Where portions of central, east central, and west central Illinois, including the following counties in central Illinois, DeWitt, Logan, Macon, Marshall, Mason, McLean, Menard, Peoria, Piatt, Stark, Tazewell, and Woodford. In east central Illinois, Champaign and Vermilion. In west central Illinois, Fulton and Knox. When, from 1 p.m. this afternoon through late tonight. The following impacts are expected. Excessive runoff may result in flooding of rivers, creeks, streams, and other low-lying and flood-prone locations. Creeks and streams may rise out of their banks. Flooding may occur in poor drainage and urban areas. Additional details, a narrow band of showers and slash or thunderstorms are forecast to set up in a west-east orientation across central Illinois, where the flooding and very heavy rain occurred late last week, this afternoon into the late evening. Pockets of 2 to 5 inches are possible locally. http://for safety information, visit www.weather.gov/safety/flood. You should monitor later forecasts and be alert for possible flood warnings. Those living in areas prone to flooding should be prepared to take action should flooding develop. The following is a summary of watches, warnings, and advisories in effect. For the WXJ71 listening area, a flood watch has been issued until 1 a.m. Thursday for the following counties: Fulton, Knox, Marshall, Mason, McLean, Peoria, Stark, Tazewell, and Woodford. And now a discussion of hazardous weather conditions for the following counties in Illinois: Fulton, Knox, Marshall, Mason, McLean, Peoria, Stark, Tazewell, and Woodford. This hazardous weather outlook is for central Illinois, east central Illinois, and west central Illinois. For this afternoon and tonight, scattered thunderstorms are expected to develop this afternoon and persist into the evening, producing locally heavy rain which could lead to flash flooding. A few of the storms may be strong or briefly severe, producing damaging winds and large hail. For Thursday through Tuesday, additional thunderstorms are possible Friday afternoon and may be strong or briefly severe, producing damaging winds and large hail. For Thursday through Tuesday, additional thunderstorms are possible Friday afternoon and night. The risk of severe weather is low. Flooding will continue into the weekend for portions of the Illinois and Sangamon rivers. Spotter information statement. Spotter activation may be required this afternoon and evening. Expected storm motion is to the east around 25 miles per hour. The time is currently 1:33 p.m. Central Daylight Time. 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Now for the official National Weather Service forecast for Peoria and surrounding areas of central Illinois. Rest of today, mostly cloudy with a chance of showers and thunderstorms. Some thunderstorms may produce heavy rainfall. Near steady temperature around 80. Northwest winds around 5 miles an hour. Chance of rain 50%. Tonight, mostly cloudy with a chance of showers and thunderstorms until midnight, then partly cloudy after midnight. Patchy fog after midnight.

some thunderstorms may produce heavy rainfall until midnight. Lows in the mid-60s. Northeast winds around 5 miles an hour. Chance of rain 50%. Thursday, patchy fog in the morning. Sunny. Highs around 80. Northeast winds around 5 miles an hour. Thursday night, mostly clear. Lows in the lower 60s. East winds around 5 miles an hour until midnight, becoming light and variable. Friday, mostly sunny. A chance of showers in the afternoon. Highs in the lower 80s. Southwest winds 5 to 10 miles an hour. Chance of rain 40%. Friday night, a chance of showers until midnight. Mostly clear. Lows in the mid-60s. Chance of rain 40%. Saturday and Saturday night, mostly clear. Highs in the lower 80s. Lows in the lower 60s. Sunday through Tuesday, partly cloudy. Highs in the lower 80s. Lows in the lower 60s. Again, the forecast for Peoria and surrounding areas of central Illinois for the rest of today, mostly cloudy with a chance of showers and thunderstorms. Some thunderstorms may produce heavy rainfall. Near steady temperature around 80. Northwest winds around 5 miles an hour. Chance of rain 50%. Here is a river flood statement. The flood warning is canceled for the Spoon River at Seaville. At 8:45 a.m. Wednesday, the stage was 20.8 feet. The river is expected to fall to 10.1 feet Wednesday, August 26th. Here is a river flood statement. The flood warning continues for the Illinois River near Havana. Until further notice. At 8:45 a.m. Wednesday, the stage was 16.5 feet. The river is expected to rise to a crest of 16.9 feet early Friday afternoon. At 1 p.m. in Peoria, skies were cloudy. The temperature was 81 degrees, the dew point was 70, and the relative humidity was 69%. The heat index was 84. The wind was calm. The pressure was 29.93 inches and falling. Around central and western Illinois, it was partly sunny, with a temperature of 83 at Moline, 81 at Galesburg, 80 at Lakin, 81 at Springfield, and 83 at Lincoln. It was cloudy, with a temperature of 79 at Bloomington, 77 at Quincy, and 80 at Pontiac. And once again at 1 p.m. in Peoria, under cloudy skies, the temperature was 81, and the heat index was 84. Looking elsewhere around the Midwest at 1 p.m., Chicago was mostly sunny, and 79. Indianapolis was cloudy, and 77. St. Louis was cloudy, and 79. Kansas City was partly sunny, and 74. Des Moines was cloudy, and 78. Milwaukee was partly sunny, and 72. Here is a flood statement. What flooding caused by excessive rainfall is possible? Where portions of central, east central, and west central Illinois, including the following counties in central Illinois, DeWitt, Logan, Macon, Marshall, Mason, McLean, Menard, Peoria, Piatt, Stark, Tazewell, and Woodford. In east central Illinois, Champaign and Vermilion. In west central Illinois, Fulton and Knox. When, from 1 p.m. this afternoon through late tonight. The following impacts are expected. Excessive runoff may result in flooding of rivers, creeks, streams, and other low-lying and flood-prone locations. Creeks and streams may rise out of their banks. Flooding may occur in poor drainage and urban areas. Additional details, a narrow band of showers and slash or thunderstorms are forecast to set up in a west-east orientation across central Illinois, where the flooding and very heavy rain occurred late last week, this afternoon into the late evening. Pockets of 2 to 5 inches are possible locally. http://for safety information, visit www.weather.gov/safety/flood. You should monitor later forecasts and be alert for possible flood warnings. Those living in areas prone to flooding should be prepared to take action should flooding develop. The following is a summary of watches, warnings, and advisories in effect. For the WXJ71 listening area, a flood watch has been issued until 1 a.m. Thursday for the following counties: Fulton, Knox, Marshall, Mason, McLean, Peoria, Stark, Tazewell, and Woodford. And now a discussion of hazardous

weather conditions for the following counties in Illinois: Fulton, Knox, Marshall, Mason, McLean, Peoria, Stark, Tazewell, and Woodford. This hazardous weather outlook is for Central Illinois, East Central Illinois, and West Central Illinois. For this afternoon and tonight, scattered thunderstorms are expected to develop this afternoon and persist into the evening, producing locally heavy rain which could lead to flash flooding. A few of the storms may be strong or briefly severe, producing damaging winds and large hail. For Thursday through Tuesday, additional thunderstorms are possible Friday afternoon and night. The risk of severe weather is low. Flooding will continue into the weekend for portions of the Illinois and Sangamon rivers. Spotter information statement. Spotter activation may be required this afternoon and evening. Expected storm motion is to the east around 25 miles per hour. The time is currently 1:40 p.m. Central Daylight Time. 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Now for the official National Weather Service forecast for Peoria and surrounding areas of Central Illinois. Rest of today, mostly cloudy with a chance of showers and thunderstorms. Some thunderstorms may produce heavy rainfall. Near steady temperature around 80. Northwest winds around 5 miles an hour. Chance of rain 50%. Tonight, mostly cloudy with a chance of showers and thunderstorms until midnight, then partly cloudy after midnight. Patchy fog after midnight. Some thunderstorms may produce heavy rainfall until midnight. Lows in the mid-60s. Northeast winds around 5 miles an hour. Chance of rain 50%. Thursday, patchy fog in the morning. Sunny. Highs around 80. Northeast winds around 5 miles an hour. Thursday night, mostly clear. Lows in the lower 60s. East winds around 5 miles an hour until midnight, becoming light and variable. Friday, mostly sunny. A chance of showers in the afternoon. Highs in the lower 80s. Southwest winds 5 to 10 miles an hour. Chance of rain 40%. Friday night, a chance of showers until midnight. Mostly clear. Lows in the mid-60s. Chance of rain 40%. Saturday and Saturday night, mostly clear. Highs in the lower 80s. Lows in the lower 60s. Sunday through Tuesday, partly cloudy. Highs in the lower 80s. Lows in the lower 60s. Again, the forecast for Peoria and surrounding areas of Central Illinois for the rest of today, mostly cloudy with a chance of showers and thunderstorms. Some thunderstorms may produce heavy rainfall. Near steady temperature around 80. Northwest winds around 5 miles an hour. Chance of rain 50%. At 1 p.m. in Peoria, skies were cloudy. The temperature was 81 degrees, the dew point was 70, and the relative humidity was 69%. The heat index was 84. The wind was calm. The pressure was 29.93 inches and falling. Around central and western Illinois, it was partly sunny, with a temperature of 83 at Moline, 81 at Galesburg, 80 at Lakin, 81 at Springfield, and 83 at Lincoln. It was cloudy, with a temperature of 79 at Bloomington, 77 at Quincy, and 80 at Pontiac. And once again at 1 p.m. in Peoria, under cloudy skies, the temperature was 81, and the heat index was 84. Looking elsewhere around the Midwest at 1 p.m., Chicago was mostly sunny, and 79. Indianapolis was cloudy, and 77. St. Louis was cloudy, and 79. Kansas City was partly sunny, and 74. Des Moines was cloudy, and 78. Milwaukee was partly sunny, and 72. Here is a flood statement. What? Flooding caused by excessive rainfall is possible. Where? Portions of central, east central, and west central Illinois, including the following counties in central Illinois: DeWitt, Logan, Macon, Marshall, Mason, McLean, Menard, Peoria, Piatt, Stark, Tazewell, and Woodford. In east central Illinois, Champaign and Vermilion. In west central Illinois, Fulton and Knox. When? From 1 p.m. this afternoon through late tonight. The following impacts are expected. Excessive runoff may result in flooding of rivers, creeks, streams, and other low-lying and flood-prone locations. Creeks and

Streams may rise out of their banks. Flooding may occur in poor drainage and urban areas. Additional details, a narrow band of showers and / or thunderstorms are forecast to set up in a west-east orientation across central Illinois, where the flooding and very heavy rain occurred late last week, this afternoon into the late evening. Pockets of 2 to 5 inches are possible locally. http://for safety information, visit www.weather.gov/safety/flood. You should monitor later forecasts and be alert for possible flood warnings. Those living in areas prone to flooding should be prepared to take action should flooding develop. Here is a river flood statement. The flood warning is canceled for the Spoon River at Seville. At 8:45 a.m. Wednesday, the stage was 20.8 feet. The river is expected to fall to 10.1 feet Wednesday, August 26th. Here is a river flood statement. The flood warning continues for the Illinois River near Havana. Until further notice. At 8:45 a.m. Wednesday, the stage was 16.5 feet. The river is expected to rise to a crest of 16.9 feet early Friday afternoon. The following is a summary of watches, warnings, and advisories in effect. For the WXJ71 listening area, a flood watch has been issued until 1 a.m. Thursday for the following counties: Fulton, Knox, Marshall, Mason, McLean, Peoria, Stark, Tazewell, and Woodford. And now a discussion of hazardous weather conditions for the following counties in Illinois: Fulton, Knox, Marshall, Mason, McLean, Peoria, Stark, Tazewell, and Woodford. This hazardous weather outlook is for central Illinois, east central Illinois, and west central Illinois. For this afternoon and tonight, scattered thunderstorms are expected to develop this afternoon and persist into the evening, producing locally heavy rain which could lead to flash flooding. A few of the storms may be strong or briefly severe, producing damaging winds and large hail. For Thursday through Tuesday, additional thunderstorms are possible Friday afternoon and night. The risk of severe weather is low. Flooding will continue into the weekend for portions of the Illinois and Sangamon rivers. Spotter information statement. Spotter activation may be required this afternoon and evening. Expected storm motion is to the east around 25 miles per hour. The time is currently 1:46 p.m. Central Daylight Time. 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Now for the official National Weather Service forecast for Peoria and surrounding areas of central Illinois. Rest of today, mostly cloudy with a chance of showers and thunderstorms. Some thunderstorms may produce heavy rainfall. Near steady temperature around 80. Northwest winds around 5 miles an hour. Chance of rain 50%. Tonight, mostly cloudy with a chance of showers and thunderstorms until midnight, then partly cloudy after midnight. Patchy fog after midnight. Some thunderstorms may produce heavy rainfall until midnight. Lows in the mid-60s. Northeast winds around 5 miles an hour. Chance of rain 50%. Thursday, patchy fog in the morning. Sunny. Highs around 80. Northeast winds around 5 miles an hour. Thursday night, mostly clear. Lows in the lower 60s. East winds around 5 miles an hour until midnight, becoming light and variable. Friday, mostly sunny. A chance of showers in the afternoon. Highs in the lower 80s. Southwest winds 5 to 10 miles an hour. Chance of rain 40%. Friday night, a chance of showers until midnight. Mostly clear. Lows in the mid-60s. Chance of rain 40%. Saturday and Saturday night, mostly clear. Highs in the lower 80s. Lows in the lower 60s. Sunday through Tuesday, partly cloudy. Highs in the lower 80s. Lows in the lower 60s. Again, the forecast for Peoria and surrounding areas of central Illinois for the rest of today, mostly cloudy with a chance of showers and thunderstorms. Some thunderstorms may produce heavy rainfall. Near steady temperature around 80. Northwest winds around 5 miles an hour. Chance of rain 50%. At 1 p.m. in Peoria, skies were cloudy. The temperature was 81 degrees, the dew point was 70, and the relative humidity was 69%.

index was 84. The wind was calm. The pressure was 29.93 inches and falling. Around central and western Illinois, it was partly sunny, with a temperature of 83 at Moline, 81 at Galesburg, 80 at Lakin, 81 at Springfield, and 83 at Lincoln. It was cloudy, with a temperature of 79 at Bloomington, 77 at Quincy, and 80 at Pontiac. And once again at 1 p.m. in Peoria, under cloudy skies, the temperature was 81, and the heat index was 84. Looking elsewhere around the Midwest at 1 p.m., Chicago was mostly sunny, and 79. Indianapolis was cloudy, and 77. St. Louis was cloudy, and 79. Kansas City was partly sunny, and 74. Des Moines was cloudy, and 78. Milwaukee was partly sunny, and 72. Here is a flood statement. What flooding caused by excessive rainfall is possible? Where portions of central, east central, and west central Illinois, including the following counties in central Illinois, DeWitt, Logan, Macon, Marshall, Mason, McLean, Menard, Peoria, Piatt, Stark, Tazewell, and Woodford. In east central Illinois, Champaign and Vermilion. In west central Illinois, Fulton and Knox. When, from 1 p.m. this afternoon through late tonight. The following impacts are expected. Excessive runoff may result in flooding of rivers, creeks, streams, and other low-lying and flood-prone locations. Creeks and streams may rise out of their banks. Flooding may occur in poor drainage and urban areas. Additional details, a narrow band of showers and slash or thunderstorms are forecast to set up in a west-east orientation across central Illinois, where the flooding and very heavy rain occurred late last week, this afternoon into the late evening. Pockets of 2 to 5 inches are possible locally. http://, for safety information, visit www.weather.gov/safety/flood. You should monitor later forecasts and be alert for possible flood warnings. Those living in areas prone to flooding should be prepared to take action should flooding develop. The following is a summary of watches, warnings, and advisories in effect. For the WXJ71 listening area, a flood watch has been issued until 1 a.m. Thursday for the following counties: Fulton, Knox, Marshall, Mason, McLean, Peoria, Stark, Tazewell, and Woodford. And now a discussion of hazardous weather conditions for the following counties in Illinois: Fulton, Knox, Marshall, Mason, McLean, Peoria, Stark, Tazewell, and Woodford. This hazardous weather outlook is for central Illinois, east central Illinois, and west central Illinois. For this afternoon and tonight, scattered thunderstorms are expected to develop this afternoon and persist into the evening, producing locally heavy rain which could lead to flash flooding. A few of the storms may be strong or briefly severe, producing damaging winds and large hail. For Thursday through Tuesday, additional thunderstorms are possible Friday afternoon and night. The risk of severe weather is low. Flooding will continue into the weekend for portions of the Illinois and Sangamon rivers. Spotter information statement. Spotter activation may be required this afternoon and evening. Expected storm motion is to the east around 25 miles per hour. The time is currently 1:53 p.m. Central Daylight Time. 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Now for the official National Weather Service forecast for Peoria and surrounding areas of central Illinois. Rest of today, mostly cloudy with a chance of showers and thunderstorms. Some thunderstorms may produce heavy rainfall. Near steady temperature around 80. Northwest winds around 5 miles an hour. Chance of rain 50%. Tonight, mostly cloudy with a chance of showers and thunderstorms until midnight, then partly cloudy after midnight. Patchy fog after midnight. Some thunderstorms may produce heavy rainfall until midnight. Lows in the mid-60s. Northeast winds around 5 miles an hour. Chance of rain 50%. Thursday, patchy fog in the morning. Sunny. Highs around 80. Northeast winds around 5 miles an hour. Thursday night, mostly clear. Lows in the lower 60s. East winds around 5 miles an hour until midnight, becoming light and variable. Friday, mostly sunny. A chance of showers in

afternoon. Highs in the lower 80s. Southwest winds 5 to 10 miles an hour. Chance of rain 40%. Friday night, a chance of showers until midnight. Mostly clear. Lows in the mid-60s. Chance of rain 40%. Saturday and Saturday night, mostly clear. Highs in the lower 80s. Lows in the lower 60s. Sunday through Tuesday, partly cloudy. Highs in the lower 80s. Lows in the lower 60s. Again, the forecast for Peoria and surrounding areas of central Illinois for the rest of today, mostly cloudy with a chance of showers and thunderstorms. Some thunderstorms may produce heavy rainfall. Near steady temperature around 80. Northwest winds around 5 miles an hour. Chance of rain 50%. Here is a river flood statement. The flood warning is canceled for the Spoon River at Seaville. At 8:45 a.m. Wednesday, the stage was 20.8 feet. The river is expected to fall to 10.1 feet Wednesday, August 26. Here is a river flood statement. The flood warning continues for the Illinois River near Havana. Until further notice. At 8:45 a.m. Wednesday, the stage was 16.5 feet. The river is expected to rise to a crest of 16.9 feet early Friday afternoon. At 1 p.m. in Peoria, skies were cloudy. The temperature was 81 degrees, the dew point was 70, and the relative humidity was 69%. The heat index was 84. The wind was calm. The pressure was 29.93 inches and falling. Around central and western Illinois, it was partly sunny, with a temperature of 83 at Moline, 81 at Galesburg, 80 at Lakin, 81 at Springfield, and 83 at Lincoln. It was cloudy, with a temperature of 79 at Bloomington, 77 at Quincy, and 80 at Pontiac. And once again at 1 p.m. in Peoria, under cloudy skies, the temperature was 81, and the heat index was 84. Looking elsewhere around the Midwest at 1 p.m., Chicago was mostly sunny, and 79. Indianapolis was cloudy, and 77. St. Louis was cloudy, and 79. Kansas City was partly sunny, and 74. Des Moines was cloudy, and 78. Milwaukee was partly sunny, and 72. Here is a flood statement. What? Flooding caused by excessive rainfall is possible. Where? Portions of central, east central, and west central Illinois, including the following counties, in central Illinois, DeWitt, Logan, Macon, Marshall, Mason, McLean, Menard, Peoria, Piatt, Stark, Tazewell and Woodford. In east central Illinois, Champaign and Vermilion. In west central Illinois, Fulton and Knox. When, from 1 p.m. this afternoon through late tonight. The following impacts are expected. Excessive runoff may result in flooding of rivers, creeks, streams, and other low-lying and flood-prone locations. Creeks and streams may rise out of their banks. Flooding may occur in poor drainage and urban areas. Additional details, a narrow band of showers and slash or thunderstorms are forecast to set up in a west-east orientation across central Illinois, where the flooding and very heavy rain occurred late last week, this afternoon into the late evening. Pockets of 2 to 5 inches are possible locally. http://, for safety information, visit www.weather.gov/safety/flood. You should monitor later forecasts and be alert for possible flood warnings. Those living in areas prone to flooding should be prepared to take action should flooding develop. The following is a summary of watches, warnings, and advisories in effect. For the WXJ71 listening area, a flood watch has been issued until 1 a.m. Thursday for the following counties, Fulton, Knox, Marshall, Mason, McLean, Peoria, Stark, Tazewell, and Woodford. And now a discussion of hazardous weather conditions for the following counties in Illinois, Fulton, Knox, Marshall, Mason, McLean, Peoria, Stark, Tazewell, and Woodford. This hazardous weather outlook is for central Illinois, east central Illinois, and west central Illinois. For this afternoon and tonight, scattered thunderstorms are expected to develop this afternoon and persist into the evening, producing locally heavy rain which could lead to flash flooding. A few of the storms may be strong or briefly severe, producing damaging winds and large hail. For Thursday through Tuesday, additional thunderstorms are

tonight, mostly cloudy with a chance of showers and thunderstorms until midnight, then partly cloudy after midnight. Patchy fog after midnight. Some thunderstorms may produce heavy rainfall until midnight. Lows in the mid-60s. Northeast winds around 5 miles an hour. Chance of rain 50%. Thursday, patchy fog in the morning. Sunny. Highs around 80. Northeast winds around 5 miles an hour. Thursday night, mostly clear. Lows in the lower 60s. East winds around 5 miles an hour until midnight, becoming light and variable. Friday, mostly sunny. A chance of showers in the afternoon. Highs in the lower 80s. Southwest winds 5 to 10 miles an hour. Chance of rain 40%. Friday night, a chance of showers until midnight. Mostly clear. Lows in the mid-60s. Chance of rain 40%. Saturday and Saturday night, mostly clear. Highs in the lower 80s. Lows in the lower 60s. Sunday through Tuesday, partly cloudy. Highs in the lower 80s. Lows in the lower 60s. Again, the forecast for Peoria and surrounding areas of central Illinois for the rest of today, mostly cloudy with a chance of showers and thunderstorms. Some thunderstorms may produce heavy rainfall. Near steady temperature around 80. Northwest winds around 5 miles an hour. Chance of rain 50%. Here is a flood statement. What? Flooding caused by excessive rainfall is possible. Where? Portions of central, east central, and west central Illinois, including the following counties, in central Illinois, DeWitt, Logan, Macon, Marshall, Mason, McLean, Menard, Peoria, Piatt, Stark, Tazewell, and Woodford. In east central Illinois, Champaign and Vermilion. In west central Illinois, Fulton and Knox. When? From 1 p.m. this afternoon through late tonight. The following impacts are expected. Excessive runoff may result in flooding of rivers, creeks, streams, and other low-lying and flood-prone locations. Creeks and streams may rise out of their banks. Flooding may occur in poor drainage and urban areas. Additional details, a narrow band of showers and slash or thunderstorms are forecast to set up in a west-east orientation across central Illinois, where the flooding and very heavy rain occurred late last week, this afternoon into the late evening. Pockets of 2 to 5 inches are possible locally. http://for safety information, visit www.weather.gov/safety/flood. You should monitor later forecasts and be alert for possible flood warnings. Those living in areas prone to flooding should be prepared to take action should flooding develop. The following is a summary of watches, warnings, and advisories in effect. For the WXJ71 listening area, a flood watch has been issued until 1 a.m. Thursday for the following counties: Fulton, Knox, Marshall, Mason, McLean, Peoria, Stark, Tazewell, and Woodford. And now a discussion of hazardous weather conditions for the following counties in Illinois: Fulton, Knox, Marshall, Mason, McLean, Peoria, Stark, Tazewell, and Woodford. This hazardous weather outlook is for central Illinois, east central Illinois, and west central Illinois. For this afternoon and tonight, scattered thunderstorms are expected to develop this afternoon and persist into the evening, producing locally heavy rain which could lead to flash flooding. A few of the storms may be strong or briefly severe, producing damaging winds and large hail. For Thursday through Tuesday, additional thunderstorms are possible Friday afternoon and night. The risk of severe weather is low. Flooding will continue into the weekend for portions of the Illinois and Sangamon rivers. Spotter information statement. Spotter activation may be required this afternoon and evening. Expected storm motion is to the east around 25 miles per hour. The time is currently 2:04 p.m. Central Daylight Time. 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Now for the official National Weather Service forecast for Peoria and surrounding areas of central Illinois. Rest of today, mostly cloudy with a chance of showers and thunderstorms. Some thunderstorms may produce heavy rainfall. Near steady temperature around 80. Northwest winds around 5 miles an hour. Chance of rain 50%. Tonight, mostly cloudy with a chance of showers and thunderstorms.

darkens until midnight, then partly cloudy after midnight. Patchy fog after midnight. Some thunderstorms may produce heavy rainfall until midnight. Lows in the mid-60s. Northeast winds around 5 miles an hour. Chance of rain 50%. Thursday, patchy fog in the morning. Sunny. Highs around 80. Northeast winds around 5 miles an hour. Thursday night, mostly clear. Lows in the lower 60s. East winds around 5 miles an hour until midnight, becoming light and variable. Friday, mostly sunny. A chance of showers in the afternoon. Highs in the lower 80s. Southwest winds 5 to 10 miles an hour. Chance of rain 40%. Friday night, a chance of showers until midnight. Mostly clear. Lows in the mid-60s. Chance of rain 40%. Saturday and Saturday night, mostly clear. Highs in the lower 80s. Lows in the lower 60s. Sunday through Tuesday, partly cloudy. Highs in the lower 80s. Lows in the lower 60s. Again, the forecast for Peoria and surrounding areas of central Illinois for the rest of today, mostly cloudy with a chance of showers and thunderstorms. Some thunderstorms may produce heavy rainfall. Near steady temperature around 80. Northwest winds around 5 miles an hour. Chance of rain 50%. Here is a river flood statement. The flood warning is canceled for the Spoon River at Seaville. At 8:45 a.m. Wednesday, the stage was 20.8 feet. The river is expected to fall to 10.1 feet Wednesday, August 26. Here is a river flood statement. The flood warning continues for the Illinois River near Havana. Until further notice. At 8:45 a.m. Wednesday, the stage was 16.5 feet. The river is expected to rise to a crest of 16.9 feet early Friday afternoon. The following is a summary of watches, warnings, and advisories in effect. For the WXJ71 listening area, a flood watch has been issued until 1 a.m. Thursday for the following counties: Fulton, Knox, Marshall, Mason, McLean, Peoria, Stark, Tazewell, and Woodford. And now a discussion of hazardous weather conditions for the following counties in Illinois: Fulton, Knox, Marshall, Mason, McLean, Peoria, Stark, Tazewell, and Woodford. This hazardous weather outlook is for central Illinois, east central Illinois, and west central Illinois. For this afternoon and tonight, scattered thunderstorms are expected to develop this afternoon and persist into the evening, producing locally heavy rain which could lead to flash flooding. A few of the storms may be strong or briefly severe, producing damaging winds and large hail. For Thursday through Tuesday, additional thunderstorms are possible Friday afternoon and night. The risk of severe weather is low. Flooding will continue into the weekend for portions of the Illinois and Sangamon Rivers. Spotter information statement. Spotter activation may be required this afternoon and evening. Expected storm motion is to the east around 25 miles per hour. The time is currently 2:08 p.m. Central Daylight Time. 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Now for the official National Weather Service forecast for Peoria and surrounding areas of central Illinois. Rest of today, mostly cloudy with a chance of showers and thunderstorms. Some thunderstorms may produce heavy rainfall. Near steady temperature around 80. Northwest winds around 5 miles an hour. Chance of rain 50%. Tonight, mostly cloudy with a chance of showers and thunderstorms until midnight, then partly cloudy after midnight. Patchy fog after midnight. Some thunderstorms may produce heavy rainfall until midnight. Lows in the mid-60s. Northeast winds around 5 miles an hour. Chance of rain 50%. Thursday, patchy fog in the morning. Sunny. Highs around 80. Northeast winds around 5 miles an hour. Thursday night, mostly clear. Lows in the lower 60s. East winds around 5 miles an hour until midnight, becoming light and variable. Friday, mostly sunny. A chance of showers in the afternoon. Highs in the lower 80s. Southwest winds 5 to 10 miles an hour. Chance of rain 40%. Friday night, a chance of showers until midnight.
mostly clear. Lows in the mid-60s. Chance of rain 40%. Saturday and Saturday night, mostly clear. Highs in the lower 80s. Lows in the lower 60s. Sunday through Tuesday, partly cloudy. Highs in the lower 80s. Lows in the lower 60s. Again, the forecast for Peoria and surrounding areas of central Illinois for the rest of today, mostly cloudy with a chance of showers and thunderstorms. Some thunderstorms may produce heavy rainfall. Near steady temperature around 80. Northwest winds around 5 miles an hour. Chance of rain 50%. At 2 p.m. in Peoria, skies were cloudy. The temperature was 82 degrees, the dew point was 72, and the relative humidity was 71%. The heat index was 87. The wind was calm. The pressure was 29.92 inches and falling. Around central and western Illinois, at Bloomington, rain was falling, with a temperature of 78. It was partly sunny, with a temperature of 82 at Moline, 81 at Lakin, and 83 at Lincoln. It was cloudy, with a temperature of 81 at Galesburg, 80 at Macomb, 77 at Quincy, 81 at Springfield, and 82 at Pontiac. And once again at 2 p.m. in Peoria, under cloudy skies, the temperature was 82, and the heat index was 87. Looking elsewhere around the Midwest at 2 p.m., Chicago was partly sunny, and 79. Indianapolis was partly sunny, and 80. St. Louis was partly sunny, and 80. Kansas City was partly sunny, and 79. Des Moines was cloudy, and 78. Milwaukee was partly sunny, and 74. Here is a flood statement. What? Flooding caused by excessive rainfall continues to be possible. Where? Portions of central, east central, and west central Illinois, including the following counties, in central Illinois, DeWitt, Logan, Macon, Marshall, Mason, McLean, Menard, Peoria, Piatt, Stark, Tazewell, and Woodford. In east central Illinois, Champaign and Vermilion. In west central Illinois, Fulton and Knox. When? Until 1 a.m. Thursday. The following impacts are expected. Excessive runoff may result in flooding of rivers, creeks, streams, and other low-lying and flood-prone locations. Creeks and streams may rise out of their banks. Flooding may occur in poor drainage and urban areas. Additional details, a narrow band of showers and thunderstorms are developing in a west-to-east orientation across central Illinois this afternoon and will continue to develop into this evening. Between 1 and 2 inches of rain is possible this afternoon and evening with pockets of 2 to 5 inches possible. This rain will fall on areas that received very heavy rains during the past week and may lead to flash flooding. http://for safety information, visit www.weather.gov/safety/flood. You should monitor later forecasts and be alert for possible flood warnings. Those living in areas prone to flooding should be prepared to take action should flooding develop. 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WXJ71 is part of the All Hazards Network of NOAA Weather Radio. The following is a summary of watches, warnings, and advisories in effect. For the WXJ71 listening area, a flood watch remains in effect until 1 a.m. Thursday for the following counties: Fulton, Knox, Marshall, Mason, McLean, Peoria, Stark, Tazewell, and Woodford. And now a discussion of hazardous weather conditions for the following counties in Illinois: Fulton, Knox, Marshall, Mason, McLean, Peoria, Stark, Tazewell, and Woodford. This hazardous weather outlook is for central Illinois, east central Illinois, and west central Illinois. For this afternoon and tonight, scattered thunderstorms are expected to develop this afternoon and persist into the evening, producing locally heavy rain which could lead to flash flooding. A few of the storms may be strong or briefly severe, producing damaging winds and large hail. For Thursday through Tuesday,
Additional thunderstorms.

are possible Friday afternoon and night. The risk of severe weather is low. Flooding will continue into the weekend for portions of the Illinois and Sangamon rivers. Spotter information statement. Spotter activation may be required this afternoon and evening. Expected storm motion is to the east around 25 miles per hour. Here is a river flood statement. The flood warning is canceled for the Spoon River at Seaville. At 8:45 a.m. Wednesday, the stage was 20.8 feet. The river is expected to fall to 10.1 feet Wednesday, August 26th. Here is a river flood statement. The flood warning continues for the Illinois River near Havana. Until further notice. At 8:45 a.m. Wednesday, the stage was 16.5 feet. The river is expected to rise to a crest of 16.9 feet early Friday afternoon. The time is currently 2:16 p.m. Central Daylight Time. 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Now for the official National Weather Service forecast for Peoria and surrounding areas of central Illinois. Rest of today, mostly cloudy with a chance of showers and thunderstorms. Some thunderstorms may produce heavy rainfall. Near steady temperature around 80. Northwest winds around 5 miles an hour. Chance of rain 50%. Tonight, mostly cloudy with a chance of showers and thunderstorms until midnight, then partly cloudy after midnight. Patchy fog after midnight. Some thunderstorms may produce heavy rainfall until midnight. Lows in the mid-60s. Northeast winds around 5 miles an hour. Chance of rain 50%. Thursday, patchy fog in the morning. Sunny. Highs around 80. Northeast winds around 5 miles an hour. Thursday night, mostly clear. Lows in the lower 60s. East winds around 5 miles an hour until midnight, becoming light and variable. Friday, mostly sunny. A chance of showers in the afternoon. Highs in the lower 80s. Southwest winds 5 to 10 miles an hour. Chance of rain 40%. Friday night, a chance of showers until midnight. Mostly clear. Lows in the mid-60s. Chance of rain 40%. Saturday and Saturday night, mostly clear. Highs in the lower 80s. Lows in the lower 60s. Sunday through Tuesday, partly cloudy. Highs in the lower 80s. Lows in the lower 60s. Again, the forecast for Peoria and surrounding areas of central Illinois for the rest of today, mostly cloudy with a chance of showers and thunderstorms. Some thunderstorms may produce heavy rainfall. Near steady temperature around 80. Northwest winds around 5 miles an hour. Chance of rain 50%. At 2 p.m. in Peoria, skies were cloudy. The temperature was 82 degrees, the dew point was 72, and the relative humidity was 71%. The heat index was 87. The wind was calm. The pressure was 29.92 inches and falling. Around central and western Illinois, at Bloomington, rain was falling, with a temperature of 78. It was partly sunny, with a temperature of 82 at Moline, and 81 at Lakin. It was cloudy, with a temperature of 81 at Galesburg, 80 at Macomb, and 77 at Quincy. Under cloudy skies, Springfield reported 81, Lincoln reported 83, and Pontiac reported 82. And once again at 2 p.m. in Peoria, under cloudy skies, the temperature was 82, and the heat index was 87. Looking elsewhere around the Midwest at 2 p.m., Chicago was partly sunny, and 79. Indianapolis was partly sunny, and 80. St. Louis was partly sunny, and 80. Kansas City was cloudy, and 79. Des Moines was cloudy, and 78. Milwaukee was partly sunny, and 74. Here is a flood statement. What? Flooding caused by excessive rainfall continues to be possible. Where? Portions of central, east central, and west central Illinois, including the following counties, in central Illinois, DeWitt, Logan, Macon, Marshall, Mason, McLean, Menard, Peoria, Piatt, Stark, Tazewell, and Woodford. In east central Illinois, Champaign and Vermilion. In west central Illinois, Fulton and Knox. When? Until 1 a.m. Thursday.
The following impacts are expected. Excessive runoff may result in flooding of rivers, creeks, streams, and other low-lying and flood-prone locations. Creeks and streams may rise out of their banks. Flooding may occur in poor drainage and urban areas. Additional details, a narrow band of showers and thunderstorms are developing in a west-to-east orientation across central Illinois this afternoon and will continue to develop into this evening. Between 1 and 2 inches of rain is possible this afternoon and evening with pockets of 2 to 5 inches possible. This rain will fall on areas that received very heavy rains during the past week and may lead to flash flooding. http://, for safety information, visit www.weather.gov/safety/flood. You should monitor later forecasts and be alert for possible flood warnings. Those living in areas prone to flooding should be prepared to take action should flooding develop. The following is a summary of watches, warnings, and advisories in effect. For the WXJ71 listening area, a flood watch remains in effect until 1 a.m. Thursday for the following counties: Fulton, Knox, Marshall, Mason, McLean, Peoria, Stark, Tazewell, and Woodford. And now a discussion of hazardous weather conditions for the following counties in Illinois: Fulton, Knox, Marshall, Mason, McLean, Peoria, Stark, Tazewell, and Woodford. This hazardous weather outlook is for central Illinois, east central Illinois, and west central Illinois. For this afternoon and tonight, scattered thunderstorms are expected to develop this afternoon and persist into the evening, producing locally heavy rain which could lead to flash flooding. A few of the storms may be strong or briefly severe, producing damaging winds and large hail. For Thursday through Tuesday, additional thunderstorms are possible Friday afternoon and night. The risk of severe weather is low. Flooding will continue into the weekend for portions of the Illinois and Sangamon rivers. Spotter information statement. Spotter activation may be required this afternoon and evening. Expected storm motion is to the east around 25 miles per hour. The time is currently 2:22 p.m. Central Daylight Time. 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Now for the official National Weather Service forecast for Peoria and surrounding areas of central Illinois. Rest of today, mostly cloudy with a chance of showers and thunderstorms. Some thunderstorms may produce heavy rainfall. Near steady temperature in the upper 70s. North winds around 5 miles an hour. Chance of rain 50%. Tonight, mostly cloudy with a chance of showers and thunderstorms until midnight, then partly cloudy after midnight. Patchy fog after midnight. Some thunderstorms may produce heavy rainfall until midnight. Lows in the mid-60s. Northeast winds around 5 miles an hour. Chance of rain 50%. Thursday, patchy fog in the morning. Sunny. Highs around 80. Northeast winds around 5 miles an hour. Thursday night, mostly clear. Lows in the lower 60s. East winds around 5 miles an hour until midnight, becoming light and variable. Friday, mostly sunny. A chance of showers in the afternoon. Highs in the lower 80s. Southwest winds 5 to 10 miles an hour. Chance of rain 40%. Friday night, a chance of showers until midnight. Mostly clear. Lows in the mid-60s. Chance of rain 40%. Saturday and Saturday night, mostly clear. Highs in the lower 80s. Lows in the lower 60s. Sunday through Tuesday, partly cloudy. Highs in the lower 80s. Lows in the lower 60s. Again, the forecast for Peoria and surrounding areas of central Illinois for the rest of today, mostly cloudy with a chance of showers and thunderstorms. Some thunderstorms may produce heavy rainfall. Near steady temperature in the upper 70s. North winds around 5 miles an hour. Chance of rain 50%. At 2 p.m. in Peoria, skies were cloudy. The temperature was 82 degrees, the dew point was 72, and the relative humidity was 71%. The heat index was 87. The wind was calm. The pressure was 29.92 inches and falling. Around central and western Illinois, at Bloomington, rain was falling, with a temperature of 78.
It was partly sunny, with a temperature of 82 at Moline and 82 at Pontiac. It was cloudy, with

temperature of 81 at Galesburg, 81 at Lakin, and 80 at Macomb. Under cloudy skies, Quincy reported 77, Springfield reported 81, and Lincoln reported 83. And once again at 2 p.m. in Peoria, under cloudy skies, the temperature was 82, and the heat index was 87. Here is a river flood statement. The flood warning is canceled for the Spoon River at Seaville. At 8:45 a.m. Wednesday, the stage was 20.8 feet. The river is expected to fall to 10.1 feet Wednesday, August 26th. Here is a river flood statement. The flood warning continues for the Illinois River near Havana. Until further notice. At 8:45 a.m. Wednesday, the stage was 16.5 feet. The river is expected to rise to a crest of 16.9 feet early Friday afternoon. Looking elsewhere around the Midwest at 2 p.m., Chicago was partly sunny, and 79. Indianapolis was partly sunny, and 80. St. Louis was partly sunny, and 80. Kansas City was partly sunny, and 79. Des Moines was cloudy, and 78. Milwaukee was partly sunny, and 74. Here is a flood statement. What flooding caused by excessive rainfall continues to be possible? Where portions of central, east central, and west central Illinois, including the following counties in central Illinois, DeWitt, Logan, Macon, Marshall, Mason, McLean, Menard, Peoria, Piatt, Stark, Tazewell, and Woodford. In east central Illinois, Champaign and Vermilion. In west central Illinois, Fulton and Knox. When, until 1 a.m. Thursday. The following impacts are expected. Excessive runoff may result in flooding of rivers, creeks, streams, and other low-lying and flood-prone locations. Creeks and streams may rise out of their banks. Flooding may occur in poor drainage and urban areas. Additional details, a narrow band of showers and thunderstorms are developing in a west-to-east orientation across central Illinois this afternoon and will continue to develop into this evening. Between 1 and 2 inches of rain is possible this afternoon and evening with pockets of 2 to 5 inches possible. This rain will fall on areas that received very heavy rains during the past week and may lead to flash flooding. For safety information, visit www.weather.gov/safety/flood. You should monitor later forecasts and be alert for possible flood warnings. Those living in areas prone to flooding should be prepared to take action should flooding develop. The following is a summary of watches, warnings, and advisories in effect. For the WXJ71 listening area, a flood watch remains in effect until 1 a.m. Thursday for the following counties: Fulton, Knox, Marshall, Mason, McLean, Peoria, Stark, Tazewell, and Woodford. And now a discussion of hazardous weather conditions for the following counties in Illinois: Fulton, Knox, Marshall, Mason, McLean, Peoria, Stark, Tazewell, and Woodford. This hazardous weather outlook is for central Illinois, east central Illinois, and west central Illinois. For this afternoon and tonight, scattered thunderstorms are expected to develop this afternoon and persist into the evening, producing locally heavy rain which could lead to flash flooding. A few of the storms may be strong or briefly severe, producing damaging winds and large hail. For Thursday through Tuesday, additional thunderstorms are possible Friday afternoon and night. The risk of severe weather is low. Flooding will continue into the weekend for portions of the Illinois and Sangamon rivers. Spotter information statement. Spotter activation may be required this afternoon and evening. Expected storm motion is to the east around 25 miles per hour. The time is currently 2:29 p.m. Central Daylight Time. 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Now for the official National Weather Service forecast for Peoria and surrounding areas of central Illinois. Rest of today, mostly cloudy with a chance of showers and thunderstorms. Some thunderstorms may produce heavy rainfall. Near steady temperature in the upper 70s. North winds around 5 miles an hour. Chance of rain 50%. Tonight, mostly cloudy with a chance of showers and thunderstorms until midnight, then partly cloudy after midnight. Patchy fog after midnight. Some thunderstorms may produce heavy rainfall until midnight. Lows in the mid-60s. Northeast wind

around 5 miles an hour. Chance of rain 50%. Thursday, patchy fog in the morning. Sunny. Highs around 80. Northeast winds around 5 miles an hour. Thursday night, mostly clear. Lows in the lower 60s. East winds around 5 miles an hour until midnight, becoming light and variable. Friday, mostly sunny. A chance of showers in the afternoon. Highs in the lower 80s. Southwest winds 5 to 10 miles an hour. Chance of rain 40%. Friday night, a chance of showers until midnight. Mostly clear. Lows in the mid-60s. Chance of rain 40%. Saturday and Saturday night, mostly clear. Highs in the lower 80s. Lows in the lower 60s. Sunday through Tuesday, partly cloudy. Highs in the lower 80s. Lows in the lower 60s. Again, the forecast for Peoria and surrounding areas of central Illinois for the rest of today, mostly cloudy with a chance of showers and thunderstorms. Some thunderstorms may produce heavy rainfall. Near steady temperature in the upper 70s. North winds around 5 miles an hour. Chance of rain 50%. At 2 p.m. in Peoria, skies were cloudy. The temperature was 82 degrees, the dew point was 72, and the relative humidity was 71%. The heat index was 87. The wind was calm. The pressure was 29.92 inches and falling. Around central and western Illinois, at Bloomington, rain was falling, with a temperature of 78. It was partly sunny, with a temperature of 82 at Moline, and 82 at Pontiac. It was cloudy, with a temperature of 81 at Galesburg, 81 at Lakin, and 80 at Macomb. Under cloudy skies, Quincy reported 77, Springfield reported 81, and Lincoln reported 83. And once again at 2 p.m. in Peoria, under cloudy skies, the temperature was 82, and the heat index was 87. Looking elsewhere around the Midwest at 2 p.m., Chicago was partly sunny, and 79. Indianapolis was partly sunny, and 80. St. Louis was partly sunny, and 80. Kansas City was partly sunny, and 79. Des Moines was cloudy, and 78. Milwaukee was partly sunny, and 74. Here is a flood statement. What, flooding caused by excessive rainfall continues to be possible. Where, portions of central, east central, and west central Illinois, including the following counties, in central Illinois, DeWitt, Logan, Macon, Marshall, Mason, McLean, Menard, Peoria, Piatt, Starr, and west central Illinois, including the following counties, in central Illinois, DeWitt, Logan, Macon, Marshall, Mason, McLean, Menard, Peoria, Piatt, Stark, Tazewell, and Woodford. In east central Illinois, Champaign and Vermilion. In west central Illinois, Fulton and Knox. When, until 1 a.m. Thursday. The following impacts are expected. Excessive runoff may result in flooding of rivers, creeks, streams, and other low-lying and flood-prone locations. Creeks and streams may rise out of their banks. Flooding may occur in poor drainage and urban areas. Additional details, a narrow band of showers and thunderstorms are developing in a west-to-east orientation across central Illinois this afternoon and will continue to develop into this evening. Between 1 and 2 inches of rain is possible this afternoon and evening with pockets of 2 to 5 inches possible. This rain will fall on areas that received very heavy rains during the past week and may lead to flash flooding. http://for safety information, visit www.weather.gov/safety/flood. You should monitor later forecasts and be alert for possible flood warnings. Those living in areas prone to flooding should be prepared to take action should flooding develop. The following is a summary of watches, warnings, and advisories in effect. For the WXJ71 listening area, a flood watch remains in effect until 1 a.m. Thursday for the following counties: Fulton, Knox, Marshall, Mason, McLean, Peoria, Stark, Tazewell, and Woodford. And now a discussion of hazardous weather conditions for the following counties in Illinois: Fulton, Knox, Marshall, Mason, McLean, Peoria, Stark, Tazewell, and Woodford. This hazardous weather outlook is for central Illinois, east central Illinois, and west central Illinois. For this afternoon and tonight,

scattered thunderstorms are expected to develop this afternoon and persist into the evening, producing locally heavy rain which could lead to flash flooding. A few of the storms may be strong or briefly severe, producing damaging winds and large hail. For Thursday through Tuesday, additional thunderstorms are possible Friday afternoon and night. The risk of severe weather is low. Flooding will continue into the weekend for portions of the Illinois and Sangamon rivers. Spotter information statement. Spotter activation may be required this afternoon and evening. Expected storm motion is to the east around 25 miles per hour. Here is a river flood statement. The flood warning is canceled for the Spoon River at Seaville. At 8:45 a.m. Wednesday, the stage was 20.8 feet. The river is expected to fall to 10.1 feet Wednesday, August 26. Here is a river flood statement. The flood warning continues for the Illinois River near Havana. Until further notice. At 8:45 a.m. Wednesday, the stage was 16.5 feet. The river is expected to rise to a crest of 16.9 feet early Friday afternoon. The time is currently 2:36 p.m. Central Daylight Time. 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Now for the official National Weather Service forecast for Peoria and surrounding areas of central Illinois. Rest of today, mostly cloudy with a chance of showers and thunderstorms. Some thunderstorms may produce heavy rainfall. Near steady temperature in the upper 70s. North winds around 5 miles an hour. Chance of rain 50%. Tonight, mostly cloudy with a chance of showers and thunderstorms until midnight, then partly cloudy after midnight. Patchy fog after midnight. Some thunderstorms may produce heavy rainfall until midnight. Lows in the mid-60s. Northeast winds around 5 miles an hour. Chance of rain 50%. Thursday, patchy fog in the morning. Sunny. Highs around 80. Northeast winds around 5 miles an hour. Thursday night, mostly clear. Lows in the lower 60s. East winds around 5 miles an hour until midnight, becoming light and variable. Friday, mostly sunny. A chance of showers in the afternoon. Highs in the lower 80s. Southwest winds 5 to 10 miles an hour. Chance of rain 40%. Friday night, a chance of showers until midnight. Mostly clear. Lows in the mid-60s. Chance of rain 40%. Saturday and Saturday night, mostly clear. Highs in the lower 80s. Lows in the lower 60s. Sunday through Tuesday, partly cloudy. Highs in the lower 80s. Lows in the lower 60s. Again, the forecast for Peoria and surrounding areas of central Illinois for the rest of today, mostly cloudy with a chance of showers and thunderstorms. Some thunderstorms may produce heavy rainfall. Near steady temperature in the upper 70s. North winds around 5 miles an hour. Chance of rain 50%. At 2 p.m. in Peoria, skies were cloudy. The temperature was 82 degrees, the dew point was 72, and the relative humidity was 71%. The heat index was 87. The wind was calm. The pressure was 29.92 inches and falling. Around central and western Illinois, at Bloomington, rain was falling, with a temperature of 78. It was partly sunny, with a temperature of 82 at Moline, and 82 at Pontiac. It was cloudy, with a temperature of 81 at Galesburg, 81 at Lakin, and 80 at Macomb. Under cloudy skies, Quincy reported 77, Springfield reported 81, and Lincoln reported 83. And once again at 2 p.m. in Peoria, under cloudy skies, the temperature was 82, and the heat index was 87. Looking elsewhere around the Midwest at 2 p.m., Chicago was partly sunny, and 79. Indianapolis was partly sunny, and 80. St. Louis was partly sunny, and 80. Kansas City was partly sunny, and 79. Des Moines was cloudy, and 78. Milwaukee was partly sunny, and 74. Here is a flood statement. What? Flooding caused by excessive rainfall continues to be possible. Where? Portions of central, east central, and west central Illinois, including the following counties, in central Illinois, DeWitt, Logan, Macon, Marshall, Mason,

McLean, Menard, Peoria, Hyatt, Stark, Tazewell, and Woodford. In East Central Illinois, Champaign and Vermilion. In West Central Illinois, Fulton and Knox. When? Until 1 a.m. Thursday. The following impacts are expected. Excessive runoff may result in flooding of rivers, creeks, streams, and other low-lying and flood-prone locations. Creeks and streams may rise out of their banks. Flooding may occur in poor drainage and urban areas. Additional details, a narrow band of showers and thunderstorms are developing in a west-to-east orientation across central Illinois this afternoon and will continue to develop into this evening. Between 1 and 2 inches of rain is possible this afternoon and evening with pockets of 2 to 5 inches possible. This rain will fall on areas that received very heavy rains during the past week and may lead to flash flooding. http://, for safety information, visit www.weather.gov/safety/flood. You should monitor later forecasts and be alert for possible flood warnings. Those living in areas prone to flooding should be prepared to take action should flooding develop. Here is a special weather statement. Funnel clouds sighted over central Illinois. At 1:45 p.m., broadcast media reported a funnel cloud near Bloomington, and at 2:35 p.m., a storm spotter reported one near the Knox and Henry County line. Atmospheric conditions exist that favor the possible formation of weak circulations along a pre-existing boundary. Some of these circulations are occurring underneath developing showers and thunderstorms, where a funnel cloud may develop. Once the rain begins, the funnel cloud usually dissipates. Low-hanging clouds can also appear to dip up and down at times, but they will not show signs of any rapid rotation. An actual funnel cloud will exhibit spinning in a counterclockwise direction. In rare instances, these funnels may briefly touch down. Stay alert and be prepared to move to a safe shelter if a funnel cloud approaches the ground. The following is a summary of watches, warnings, and advisories in effect. For the WXJ71 listening area, a flood watch remains in effect until 1 a.m. Thursday for the following counties: Fulton, Knox, Marshall, Mason, McLean, Peoria, Stark, Tazewell, and Woodford. And now a discussion of hazardous weather conditions for the following counties in Illinois: Fulton, Knox, Marshall, Mason, McLean, Peoria, Stark, Tazewell, and Woodford. This hazardous weather outlook is for central Illinois, east central Illinois, and west central Illinois. For this afternoon and tonight, scattered thunderstorms are expected to develop this afternoon and persist into the evening, producing locally heavy rain which could lead to flash flooding. A few of the storms may be strong or briefly severe, producing damaging winds and large hail. For Thursday through Tuesday, additional thunderstorms are possible Friday afternoon and night. The risk of severe weather is low. Flooding will continue into the weekend for portions of the Illinois and Sangamon rivers. Spotter information statement. Spotter activation may be required this afternoon and evening. Expected storm motion is to the east around 25 miles per hour. The time is currently 2:43 p.m. Central Daylight Time. 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Now for the official National Weather Service forecast for Peoria and surrounding areas of central Illinois. Rest of today, mostly cloudy with a chance of showers and thunderstorms. Some thunderstorms may produce heavy rainfall. Near steady temperature in the upper 70s. North winds around 5 miles an hour. Chance of rain 50%. Tonight, mostly cloudy with a chance of showers and thunderstorms until midnight, then partly cloudy after midnight. Patchy fog after midnight. Some thunderstorms may produce heavy rainfall until midnight. Lows in the mid-60s. Northeast winds around 5 miles an hour. Chance of rain 50%. Thursday, patchy fog in the morning. Sunny. Highs around 80. Northeast winds around 5 miles an hour. Thursday night, mostly clear. Lows in the lower 60s. East winds around 5 miles an hour until midnight, becoming light and variable. Friday, mostly sunny. A chance of showers in the afternoon. Highs in the lower 80s. Southwest winds 5 to 10 miles an hour. Chance of rain 40%. Friday night, a chance of showers until midnight. Mostly clear.

lows in the mid-60s. Chance of rain 40%. Saturday and Saturday night, mostly clear. Highs in the lower 80s. Lows in the lower 60s. Sunday through Tuesday, partly cloudy. Highs in the lower 80s. Lows in the lower 60s. Again, the forecast for Peoria and surrounding areas of central Illinois for the rest of today, mostly cloudy with a chance of showers and thunderstorms. Some thunderstorms may produce heavy rainfall. Near steady temperature in the upper 70s. North winds around 5 miles an hour. Chance of rain 50%. Here is a river flood statement. The flood warning is canceled for the Spoon River at Seaville. At 8:45 a.m. Wednesday, the stage was 20.8 feet. The river is expected to fall to 10.1 feet Wednesday, August 26th. Here is a river flood statement. The flood warning continues for the Illinois River near Havana. Until further notice. At 8:45 a.m. Wednesday, the stage was 16.5 feet. The river is expected to rise to a crest of 16.9 feet early Friday afternoon. At 2 p.m. in Peoria, skies were cloudy. The temperature was 82 degrees, the dew point was 72, and the relative humidity was 71%. The heat index was 87. The wind was calm. The pressure was 29.92 inches and falling. Around central and western Illinois, at Bloomington, rain was falling, with a temperature of 78. It was partly sunny, with a temperature of 82 at Moline, and 82 at Pontiac. It was cloudy, with a temperature of 81 at Galesburg, 81 at Lakin, and 80 at Macomb. Under cloudy skies, Quincy reported 77, Springfield reported 81, and Lincoln reported 83. And once again at 2 p.m. in Peoria, under cloudy skies, the temperature was 82, and the heat index was 87. Looking elsewhere around the Midwest at 2 p.m., Chicago was partly sunny, and 79. Indianapolis was partly sunny, and 80. St. Louis was partly sunny, and 80. Kansas City was partly sunny, and 79. Des Moines was cloudy, and 78. Milwaukee was partly sunny, and 74. Here is a flood statement. What? Flooding caused by excessive rainfall continues to be possible. Where? Portions of central, east central, and west central Illinois, including the following counties, in central Illinois, DeWitt, Logan, Macon, Marshall, Mason, McLean, Menard, Peoria, Piatt, Stark, Tazewell, and Woodford. In east central Illinois, Champaign and Vermilion. In west central Illinois, Fulton and Knox. When? Until 1 a.m. Thursday. The following impacts are expected. Excessive runoff may result in flooding of rivers, creeks, streams, and other low-lying and flood-prone locations. Creeks and streams may rise out of their banks. Flooding may occur in poor drainage and urban areas. Additional details, a narrow band of showers and thunderstorms are developing in a west-to-east orientation across central Illinois this afternoon and will continue to develop into this evening. Between 1 and 2 inches of rain is possible this afternoon and evening with pockets of 2 to 5 inches possible. This rain will fall on areas that received very heavy rains during the past week and may lead to flash flooding. http://, for safety information, visit www.weather.gov/safety/flood. You should monitor later forecasts and be alert for possible flood warnings. Those living in areas prone to flooding should be prepared to take action should flooding develop. Here is a special weather statement. Funnel cloud sighted over central Illinois. At 1:45 p.m., broadcast media reported a funnel cloud near Bloomington, and at 2:35 p.m., a storm spotter reported one near the Knox and Henry County line. Atmospheric conditions exist that favor the possible formation of weak circulations along a pre-existing boundary. Some of these circulations are occurring underneath developing showers and thunderstorms, where a funnel cloud may develop. Once the rain begins, the funnel cloud usually dissipates. Low-hanging clouds can also appear to dip up and down at times, but they will not show signs of any rapid rotation. An actual funnel cloud will exhibit spinning in a counterclockwise direction. In rare instances, these funnels may briefly touch down. Stay alert and be prepared to move to a safe shelter if a funnel cloud approaches the ground. The following is a summary of watch

warnings and advisories in effect. For the WXJ71 listening area, a flood watch remains in effect until 1 a.m. Thursday for the following counties: Fulton, Knox, Marshall, Mason, McLean, Peoria, Stark, Tazewell, and Woodford. And now a discussion of hazardous weather conditions for the following counties in Illinois: Fulton, Knox, Marshall, Mason, McLean, Peoria, Stark, Tazewell, and Woodford. This hazardous weather outlook is for Central Illinois, East Central Illinois, and West Central Illinois. For this afternoon and tonight, scattered thunderstorms are expected to develop this afternoon and persist into the evening, producing locally heavy rain which could lead to flash flooding. A few of the storms may be strong or briefly severe, producing damaging winds and large hail. For Thursday through Tuesday, additional thunderstorms are possible Friday afternoon and night. The risk of severe weather is low. Flooding will continue into the weekend for portions of the Illinois and Sangamon rivers. Spotter information statement. Spotter activation may be required this afternoon and evening. Expected storm motion is to the east around 25 miles per hour. The time is currently 2:51 p.m. Central Daylight Time. 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Now for the official National Weather Service forecast for Peoria and surrounding areas of Central Illinois. Rest of today, mostly cloudy with a chance of showers and thunderstorms. Some thunderstorms may produce heavy rainfall. Near steady temperature in the upper 70s. North winds around 5 miles an hour. Chance of rain 50%. Tonight, mostly cloudy with a chance of showers and thunderstorms until midnight, then partly cloudy after midnight. Patchy fog after midnight. Some thunderstorms may produce heavy rainfall until midnight. Lows in the mid-60s. Northeast winds around 5 miles an hour. Chance of rain 50%. Thursday, patchy fog in the morning. Sunny. Highs around 80. Northeast winds around 5 miles an hour. Thursday night, mostly clear. Lows in the lower 60s. East winds around 5 miles an hour until midnight, becoming light and variable. Friday, mostly sunny. A chance of showers in the afternoon. Highs in the lower 80s. Southwest winds 5 to 10 miles an hour. Chance of rain 40%. Friday night, a chance of showers until midnight. Mostly clear. Lows in the mid-60s. Chance of rain 40%. Saturday and Saturday night, mostly clear. Highs in the lower 80s. Lows in the lower 60s. Sunday through Tuesday, partly cloudy. Highs in the lower 80s. Lows in the lower 60s. Again, the forecast for Peoria and surrounding areas of Central Illinois for the rest of today, mostly cloudy with a chance of showers and thunderstorms. Some thunderstorms may produce heavy rainfall. Near steady temperature in the upper 70s. North winds around 5 miles an hour. Chance of rain 50%. At 2 p.m. in Peoria, skies were cloudy. The temperature was 82 degrees, the dew point was 72, and the relative humidity was 71%. The heat index was 87. The wind was calm. The pressure was 29.92 inches and falling. Around central and western Illinois, at Bloomington, rain was falling, with a temperature of 78. It was partly sunny, with a temperature of 82 at Moline, and 82 at Pontiac. It was cloudy, with a temperature of 81 at Galesburg, 81 at Lakin, and 80 at Macomb. Under cloudy skies, Quincy reported 77, Springfield reported 81, and Lincoln reported 83. And once again at 2 p.m. in Peoria, under cloudy skies, the temperature was 82, and the heat index was 87. Looking elsewhere around the Midwest at 2 p.m., Chicago was partly sunny, and 79. Indianapolis was partly sunny, and 80. St. Louis was partly sunny, and 80. Kansas City was partly sunny, and 79. Des Moines was cloudy, and 78. Milwaukee was partly sunny, and 74. Here is a flood statement. What? Flooding caused by excessive rainfall continues to be possible. Where? Portions of central, east central, and west central Illinois, including the following counties, in central Illinois,

DeWitt, Logan, Macon, Marshall, Mason, McLean, Menard, Peoria, Pyatt, Stark, Tazewell, and Woodford. In East Central Illinois, Champaign and Vermilion. In West Central Illinois, Fulton and Knox. When, until 1 a.m. Thursday. The following impacts are expected. Excessive runoff may result in flooding of rivers, creeks, streams, and other low-lying and flood-prone locations. Creeks and streams may rise out of their banks. Flooding may occur in poor drainage and urban areas. Additional details, a narrow band of showers and thunderstorms are developing in a west-to-east orientation across central Illinois this afternoon and will continue to develop into this evening. Between 1 and 2 inches of rain is possible this afternoon and evening with pockets of 2 to 5 inches possible. This rain will fall on areas that received very heavy rains during the past week and may lead to flash flooding. http://, for safety information, visit www.weather.gov/safety/flood. You should monitor later forecasts and be alert for possible flood warnings. Those living in areas prone to flooding should be prepared to take action should flooding develop. Here is a river flood statement. The flood warning is canceled for the Spoon River at Seaville. At 8:45 a.m. Wednesday, the stage was 20.8 feet. The river is expected to fall to 10.1 feet Wednesday, August 26th. Here is a river flood statement. The flood warning continues for the Illinois River near Havana. Until further notice. At 8:45 a.m. Wednesday, the stage was 16.5 feet. The river is expected to rise to a crest of 16.9 feet early Friday afternoon. Here is a special weather statement. Funnel clouds sighted over central Illinois. At 1:45 p.m., broadcast media reported a funnel cloud near Bloomington, and at 2:35 p.m., a storm spotter reported one near the Knox and Henry County line. Atmospheric conditions exist that favor the possible formation of weak circulations along a pre-existing boundary. Some of these circulations are occurring underneath developing showers and thunderstorms, where a funnel cloud may develop. Once the rain begins, the funnel cloud usually dissipates. Low-hanging clouds can also appear to dip up and down at times, but they will not show signs of any rapid rotation. An actual funnel cloud will exhibit spinning in a counterclockwise direction. In rare instances, these funnels may briefly touch down. Stay alert and be prepared to move to a safe shelter if a funnel cloud approaches the ground. The following is a summary of watches, warnings, and advisories in effect. For the WXJ71 listening area, a flood watch remains in effect until 1 a.m. Thursday for the following counties: Fulton, Knox, Marshall, Mason, McLean, Peoria, Stark, Tazewell, and Woodford. And now a discussion of hazardous weather conditions for the following counties in Illinois: Fulton, Knox, Marshall, Mason, McLean, Peoria, Stark, Tazewell, and Woodford. This hazardous weather outlook is for central Illinois, east central Illinois, and west central Illinois. Day 1, late this afternoon and tonight. Scattered thunderstorms are expected to develop this afternoon and persist into the evening, producing locally heavy rain which could lead to flash flooding. A few of the storms may be strong or briefly severe, producing damaging winds and large hail. For Thursday through Tuesday, additional thunderstorms are possible Friday afternoon and night. The risk of severe weather is low. Flooding will continue into the weekend for portions of the Illinois and Sangamon Rivers. Spotter information statement. Spotter activation may be required through this evening. Expected storm motion is to the east around 25 miles per hour. The time is currently 2:59 p.m. Central Daylight Time. 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Now for the official National Weather Service forecast for Peoria and surrounding areas of central Illinois. Rest of today, mostly cloudy with a chance of showers and thunderstorms. Some thunderstorms may produce heavy rainfall. Near steady temperature in the upper 70s. North winds around 5 miles an hour. Chance of rain 50%. Tonight, mostly cloudy with a chance of showers and thunderstorms until midnight, then partly cloudy after midnight. Patchy fog after midnight. Some thunderstorms may produce heavy rainfall until midnight. Lows in the mid-60s. Northeast winds around 5 miles an hour.

lows in the lower 60s. Again, the forecast for Peoria and surrounding areas of central Illinois for the rest of today, mostly cloudy with a chance of showers and thunderstorms. Some thunderstorms may produce heavy rainfall. Near steady temperature in the upper 70s. North winds around 5 miles an hour. Chance of rain 50%. Here is a flood statement. What? Flooding caused by excessive rainfall continues to be possible. Where? Portions of central, east central, and west central Illinois, including the following counties, in central Illinois, DeWitt, Logan, Macon, Marshall, Mason, McLean, Menard, Peoria, Piatt, Stark, Tazewell, and Woodford. In east central Illinois, Champaign and Vermilion. In west central Illinois, Fulton and Knox. When? Until 1 a.m. Thursday. The following impacts are expected. Excessive runoff may result in flooding of rivers, creeks, streams, and other low-lying and flood-prone locations. Creeks and streams may rise out of their banks. Flooding may occur in poor drainage and urban areas. Additional details, a narrow band of showers and thunderstorms are developing in a west-to-east orientation across central Illinois this afternoon and will continue to develop into this evening. Between 1 and 2 inches of rain is possible this afternoon and evening with pockets of 2 to 5 inches possible. This rain will fall on areas that received very heavy rains during the past week and may lead to flash flooding. http://, for safety information, visit www.weather.gov/safety/flood. You should monitor later forecasts and be alert for possible flood warnings. Those living in areas prone to flooding should be prepared to take action should flooding develop. Here is a special weather statement. Funnel clouds sighted over central Illinois. At 1:45 p.m., broadcast media reported a funnel cloud near Bloomington, and at 2:35 p.m., a storm spotter reported one near the Knox and Henry County line. Atmospheric conditions exist that favor the possible formation of weak circulations along a pre-existing boundary. Some of these circulations are occurring underneath developing showers and thunderstorms, where a funnel cloud may develop. Once the rain begins, the funnel cloud usually dissipates. Low-hanging clouds can also appear to dip up and down at times, but they will not show signs of any rapid rotation. An actual funnel cloud will exhibit spinning in a counterclockwise direction. In rare instances, these funnels may briefly touch down. Stay alert and be prepared to move to a safe shelter if a funnel cloud approaches the ground. The following is a summary of watches, warnings, and advisories in effect. For the WXJ71 listening area, a flood watch remains in effect until 1 a.m. Thursday for the following counties: Fulton, Knox, Marshall, Mason, McLean, Peoria, Stark, Tazewell, and Woodford. And now a discussion of hazardous weather conditions for the following counties in Illinois: Fulton, Knox, Marshall, Mason, McLean, Peoria, Stark, Tazewell, and Woodford. This hazardous weather outlook is for central Illinois, east central Illinois, and west central Illinois. Day 1, late this afternoon and tonight. Scattered thunderstorms are expected to develop this afternoon and persist into the evening, producing locally heavy rain which could lead to flash flooding. A few of the storms may be strong or briefly severe, producing damaging winds and large hail. For Thursday through Tuesday, additional thunderstorms are possible Friday afternoon and night. The risk of severe weather is low. Flooding will continue into the weekend for portions of the Illinois and Sangamon rivers. Spotter information statement. Spotter activation may be required through this evening. Expected storm motion is to the east around 25 miles per hour. Here is a river flood statement. The flood warning is canceled for the Spoon River at Seaville. At 8:45 a.m. Wednesday, the stage was 20.8 feet. The river is expected to fall to 10.1 feet Wednesday, August 26. Here is a river flood statement. The flood warning continues for the Illinois River near Havana. Until further notice. At 8:45 a.m. Wednesday, the stage was 16.5 feet. The river is expected to rise to a crest of 16.9 feet early Friday afternoon. The time is currently 3:05 p.m. Central Daylight Time. 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

areas of central Illinois. Rest of today, mostly cloudy with a chance of showers and thunderstorms. Some thunderstorms may produce heavy rainfall. Near steady temperature in the upper 70s. North winds around 5 miles an hour. Chance of rain 50%. Tonight, mostly cloudy with a chance of showers and thunderstorms until midnight, then partly cloudy after midnight. Patchy fog after midnight. Some thunderstorms may produce heavy rainfall until midnight. Lows in the mid-60s. Northeast winds around 5 miles an hour. Chance of rain 50%. Thursday, patchy fog in the morning. Sunny. Highs around 80. Northeast winds around 5 miles an hour. Thursday night, mostly clear. Lows in the lower 60s. East winds around 5 miles an hour until midnight, becoming light and variable. Friday, mostly sunny. A chance of showers in the afternoon. Highs in the lower 80s. Southwest winds 5 to 10 miles an hour. Chance of rain 40%. Friday night, a chance of showers until midnight. Mostly clear. Lows in the mid-60s. Chance of rain 40%. Saturday and Saturday night, mostly clear. Highs in the lower 80s. Lows in the lower 60s. Sunday through Tuesday, partly cloudy. Highs in the lower 80s. Lows in the lower 60s. Again, the forecast for Peoria and surrounding areas of central Illinois for the rest of today, mostly cloudy with a chance of showers and thunderstorms. Some thunderstorms may produce heavy rainfall. Near steady temperature in the upper 70s. North winds around 5 miles an hour. Chance of rain 50%. Here is a special weather statement. Funnel cloud sighted over central Illinois. At 1:45 p.m., broadcast media reported a funnel cloud near Bloomington, and at 2:35 p.m., a storm spotter reported one near the Knox and Henry County line. Atmospheric conditions exist that favor the possible formation of weak circulations along a pre-existing boundary. Some of these circulations are occurring underneath developing showers and thunderstorms, where a funnel cloud may develop. Once the rain begins, the funnel cloud usually dissipates. Low-hanging clouds can also appear to dip up and down at times, but they will not show signs of any rapid rotation. An actual funnel cloud will exhibit spinning in a counterclockwise direction. In rare instances, these funnels may briefly touch down. Stay alert and be prepared to move to a safe shelter if a funnel cloud approaches the ground. The following is a summary of watches, warnings, and advisories in effect. For the WXJ71 listening area, a flood watch remains in effect until 1 a.m. Thursday for the following counties: Fulton, Knox, Marshall, Mason, McLean, Peoria, Stark, Tazewell, and Woodford. And now a discussion of hazardous weather conditions for the following counties in Illinois: Fulton, Knox, Marshall, Mason, McLean, Peoria, Stark, Tazewell, and Woodford. This hazardous weather outlook is for central Illinois, east central Illinois, and west central Illinois. Day 1, late this afternoon and tonight. Scattered thunderstorms are expected to develop this afternoon and persist into the evening, producing locally heavy rain which could lead to flash flooding. A few of the storms may be strong or briefly severe, producing damaging winds and large hail. For Thursday through Tuesday, additional thunderstorms are possible Friday afternoon and night. The risk of severe weather is low. Flooding will continue into the weekend for portions of the Illinois and Sangamon rivers. Spotter information statement. Spotter activation may be required through this evening. Expected storm motion is to the east around 25 miles per hour. The time is currently 3:10 p.m. Central Daylight Time. 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Now for the official National Weather Service forecast for Peoria and surrounding areas of central Illinois. Rest of today, mostly cloudy with a chance of showers and thunderstorms. Some thunderstorms may produce heavy rainfall. Near steady temperature in the upper 70s. North winds around 5 miles an hour. Chance of rain 50%. Tonight, mostly cloudy with a chance of showers and thunderstorms until midnight, then partly cloudy after midnight. Patchy fog after midnight. Some thunderstorms may produce heavy rainfall until midnight.

lows in the mid-60s. Northeast winds around 5 miles an hour. Chance of rain 50%. Thursday, patchy fog in the morning. Sunny. Highs around 80. Northeast winds around 5 miles an hour. Thursday night, mostly clear. Lows in the lower 60s. East winds around 5 miles an hour until midnight, becoming light and variable. Friday, mostly sunny. A chance of showers in the afternoon. Highs in the lower 80s. Southwest winds 5 to 10 miles an hour. Chance of rain 40%. Friday night, a chance of showers until midnight. Mostly clear. Lows in the mid-60s. Chance of rain 40%. Saturday and Saturday night, mostly clear. Highs in the lower 80s. Lows in the lower 60s. Sunday through Tuesday, partly cloudy. Highs in the lower 80s. Lows in the lower 60s. Again, the forecast for Peoria and surrounding areas of central Illinois for the rest of today, mostly cloudy with a chance of showers and thunderstorms. Some thunderstorms may produce heavy rainfall. Near steady temperature in the upper 70s. North winds around 5 miles an hour. Chance of rain 50%. At 3 p.m. in Peoria, skies were cloudy. The temperature was 83 degrees, the dew point was 69, and the relative humidity was 62%. The heat index was 86. The wind was calm. The pressure was 29.91 inches and falling. Around central and western Illinois, at Bloomington, rain was falling, with a temperature of 77. It was partly sunny, with a temperature of 83 at Moline, 81 at Springfield, and 82 at Pontiac. It was cloudy, with a temperature of 82 at Galesburg, 82 at Lakin, 80 at Macomb, 77 at Quincy, and 84 at Lincoln. And once again at 3 p.m. in Peoria, under cloudy skies, the temperature was 83, and the heat index was 86. 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WXJ71 is part of the All Hazards Network of NOAA Weather Radio. Looking elsewhere around the Midwest at 3 p.m., Chicago was partly sunny, and 79. Indianapolis was cloudy, and 80. St. Louis was partly sunny, and 80. Kansas City was partly sunny, and 79. Des Moines was cloudy, and 79. Milwaukee was partly sunny, and 74. Here is a flood statement. What? Flooding caused by excessive rainfall continues to be possible. Where? Portions of central, east central, and west central Illinois, including the following counties, in central Illinois: DeWitt, Logan, Macon, Marshall, Mason, McLean, Menard, Peoria, Piatt, Stark, Tazewell, and Woodford. In east central Illinois, Champaign and Vermilion. In west central Illinois, Fulton and Knox. When? Until 1 a.m. Thursday. The following impacts are expected. Excessive runoff may result in flooding of rivers, creeks, streams, and other low-lying and flood-prone locations. Creeks and streams may rise out of their banks. Flooding may occur in poor drainage and urban areas. Additional details: a narrow band of showers and thunderstorms are developing in a west-to-east orientation across central Illinois this afternoon and will continue to develop into this evening. Between 1 and 2 inches of rain is possible this afternoon and evening, with pockets of 2 to 5 inches possible. This rain will fall on areas that received very heavy rains during the past week and may lead to flash flooding. http://, for safety information, visit www.weather.gov/safety/flood. You should monitor later forecasts and be alert for possible flood warnings. Those living in areas prone to flooding should be prepared to take action should flooding develop. Here is a river flood statement. The flood warning is canceled for the Spoon River at Seaville. At 8:45 a.m. Wednesday, the stage was 20.8 feet. The river is expected to fall to 10.1.

1 feet Wednesday, August 26th. Here is a river flood statement. The flood warning continues for the Illinois River near Havana. Until further notice. At 8:45 a.m. Wednesday, the stage was 16.5 feet. The river is expected to rise to a crest of 16.9 feet early Friday afternoon. Here is a special weather statement. Funnel clouds sighted over central Illinois. At 1:45 p.m., broadcast media reported a funnel cloud near Bloomington, and at 2:35 p.m., a storm spotter reported one near the Knox and Henry County line. Atmospheric conditions exist that favor the possible formation of weak circulations along a pre-existing boundary. Some of these circulations are occurring underneath developing showers and thunderstorms, where a funnel cloud may develop. Once the rain begins, the funnel cloud usually dissipates. Low-hanging clouds can also appear to dip up and down at times, but they will not show signs of any rapid rotation. An actual funnel cloud will exhibit spinning in a counterclockwise direction. In rare instances, these funnels may briefly touch down. Stay alert and be prepared to move to a safe shelter if a funnel cloud approaches the ground. The following is a summary of watches, warnings, and advisories in effect. For the WXJ71 listening area, a flood watch remains in effect until 1 a.m. Thursday for the following counties: Fulton, Knox, Marshall, Mason, McLean, Peoria, Stark, Tazewell, and Woodford. And now a discussion of hazardous weather conditions for the following counties in Illinois: Fulton, Knox, Marshall, Mason, McLean, Peoria, Stark, Tazewell, and Woodford. This hazardous weather outlook is for central Illinois, east central Illinois, and west central Illinois. Day 1, late this afternoon and tonight. Scattered thunderstorms are expected to develop this afternoon and persist into the evening, producing locally heavy rain which could lead to flash flooding. A few of the storms may be strong or briefly severe, producing damaging winds and large hail. For Thursday through Tuesday, additional thunderstorms are possible Friday afternoon and night. The risk of severe weather is low. Flooding will continue into the weekend for portions of the Illinois and Sangamon rivers. Spotter information statement. Spotter activation may be required through this evening. Expected storm motion is to the east around 25 miles per hour. The time is currently 3:18 p.m. Central Daylight Time. 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Now for the official National Weather Service forecast for Peoria and surrounding areas of central Illinois. Rest of today, mostly cloudy with a chance of showers and thunderstorms. Some thunderstorms may produce heavy rainfall. Near steady temperature in the upper 70s. North winds around 5 miles an hour. Chance of rain 50%. Tonight, mostly cloudy with a chance of showers and thunderstorms until midnight, then partly cloudy after midnight. Patchy fog after midnight. Some thunderstorms may produce heavy rainfall until midnight. Lows in the mid-60s. Northeast winds around 5 miles an hour. Chance of rain 50%. Thursday, patchy fog in the morning. Sunny. Highs around 80. Northeast winds around 5 miles an hour. Thursday night, mostly clear. Lows in the lower 60s. East winds around 5 miles an hour until midnight, becoming light and variable. Friday, mostly sunny. A chance of showers in the afternoon. Highs in the lower 80s. Southwest winds 5 to 10 miles an hour. Chance of rain 40%. Friday night, a chance of showers until midnight. Mostly clear. Lows in the mid-60s. Chance of rain 40%. Saturday and Saturday night, mostly clear. Highs in the lower 80s. Lows in the lower 60s. Sunday through Tuesday, partly cloudy. Highs in the lower 80s. Lows in the lower 60s. Again, the forecast for Peoria and surrounding areas of central Illinois for the rest of today, mostly cloudy with a chance of showers and thunderstorms. Some thunderstorms may produce heavy rainfall. Near steady temperature in the upper 70s. North winds around 5 miles an hour. Chance of rain 50%. At 3 p.m. in Peoria, skies were cloudy. The temperature was 83 degrees, the dew point was 69, and the relative humidity was 62%.

heat index was 86. The wind was calm. The pressure was 29.91 inches and falling. Around central and western Illinois, at Bloomington, rain was falling, with a temperature of 77. It was partly sunny, with a temperature of 83 at Moline, 81 at Springfield, and 82 at Pontiac. It was cloudy, with a temperature of 82 at Galesburg, 82 at Lakin, 80 at Macomb, 77 at Quincy, and 84 at Lincoln. And once again at 3 p.m. in Peoria, under cloudy skies, the temperature was 83, and the heat index was 86. Looking elsewhere around the Midwest at 3 p.m., Chicago was partly sunny, and 79. Indianapolis was cloudy, and 80. St. Louis was partly sunny, and 80. Kansas City was partly sunny, and 79. Des Moines was cloudy, and 79. Milwaukee was partly sunny, and 74. Here is a flood statement. What? Flooding caused by excessive rainfall continues to be possible. Where? Portions of central, east central, and west central Illinois, including the following counties, in central Illinois, DeWitt, Logan, Macon, Marshall, Mason, McLean, Menard, Peoria, Piatt, Stark, Tazewell, and Woodford. In east central Illinois, Champaign and Vermilion. In west central Illinois, Fulton and Knox. When? Until 1 a.m. Thursday. The following impacts are expected. Excessive runoff may result in flooding of rivers, creeks, streams, and other low-lying and flood-prone locations. Creeks and streams may rise out of their banks. Flooding may occur in poor drainage and urban areas. Additional details, a narrow band of showers and thunderstorms are developing in a west-to-east orientation across central Illinois this afternoon and will continue to develop into this evening. Between 1 and 2 inches of rain is possible this afternoon and evening, with pockets of 2 to 5 inches possible. This rain will fall on areas that received very heavy rains during the past week and may lead to flash flooding. http://, for safety information, visit www.weather.gov/safety/flood. You should monitor later forecasts and be alert for possible flood warnings. Those living in areas prone to flooding should be prepared to take action should flooding develop. Here is a special weather statement. Funnel clouds sighted over central Illinois. At 1:45 p.m., broadcast media reported a funnel cloud near Bloomington, and at 2:35 p.m., a storm spotter reported one near the Knox and Henry County line. Atmospheric conditions exist that favor the possible formation of weak circulations along a pre-existing boundary. Some of these circulations are occurring underneath developing showers and thunderstorms, where a funnel cloud may develop. Once the rain begins, the funnel cloud usually dissipates. Low-hanging clouds can also appear to dip up and down at times, but they will not show signs of any rapid rotation. An actual funnel cloud will exhibit spinning in a counterclockwise direction. In rare instances, these funnels may briefly touch down. Stay alert and be prepared to move to a safe shelter if a funnel cloud approaches the ground. The following is a summary of watches, warnings, and advisories in effect. For the WXJ71 listening area, a flood watch remains in effect until 1 a.m. Thursday for the following counties: Fulton, Knox, Marshall, Mason, McLean, Peoria, Stark, Tazewell, and Woodford. And now a discussion of hazardous weather conditions for the following counties in Illinois: Fulton, Knox, Marshall, Mason, McLean, Peoria, Stark, Tazewell, and Woodford. This hazardous weather outlook is for central Illinois, east central Illinois, and west central Illinois. Day 1, late this afternoon and tonight. Scattered thunderstorms are expected to develop this afternoon and persist into the evening, producing locally heavy rain which could lead to flash flooding. A few of the storms may be strong or briefly severe, producing damaging winds and large hail. For Thursday through Tuesday, additional thunderstorms are possible Friday afternoon and night. The risk of severe weather is low. Flooding will continue into the weekend for portions of the Illinois and Sangamon rivers. Spotter information statement. Spotter activation may be required through this evening. Expected storm motion is to the east around 25 miles per hour. Here is a river flood statement. The flood warning is canceled for the Spoon River at Seaville. At 8:45 a.m. Wednesday, the stage was 20.8 feet. The river is expected to

fall to 10.1 feet Wednesday, August 26th. Here is a river flood statement. The flood warning continues for the Illinois River near Havana. Until further notice. At 8:45 a.m. Wednesday, the stage was 16.5 feet. The river is expected to rise to a crest of 16.9 feet early Friday afternoon. The time is currently 3:26 p.m. Central Daylight Time. 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Now for the official National Weather Service forecast for Peoria and surrounding areas of central Illinois. Rest of today, mostly cloudy with a chance of showers and thunderstorms. Some thunderstorms may produce heavy rainfall. Near steady temperature in the upper 70s. North winds around 5 miles an hour. Chance of rain 50%. Tonight, mostly cloudy with a chance of showers and thunderstorms until midnight, then partly cloudy after midnight. Patchy fog after midnight. Some thunderstorms may produce heavy rainfall until midnight. Lows in the mid-60s. Northeast winds around 5 miles an hour. Chance of rain 50%. Thursday, patchy fog in the morning. Sunny. Highs around 80. Northeast winds around 5 miles an hour. Thursday night, mostly clear. Lows in the lower 60s. East winds around 5 miles an hour until midnight, becoming light and variable. Friday, mostly sunny. A chance of showers in the afternoon. Highs in the lower 80s. Southwest winds 5 to 10 miles an hour. Chance of rain 40%. Friday night, a chance of showers until midnight. Mostly clear. Lows in the mid-60s. Chance of rain 40%. Saturday and Saturday night, mostly clear. Highs in the lower 80s. Lows in the lower 60s. Sunday through Tuesday, partly cloudy. Highs in the lower 80s. Lows in the lower 60s. Again, the forecast for Peoria and surrounding areas of central Illinois for the rest of today, mostly cloudy with a chance of showers and thunderstorms. Some thunderstorms may produce heavy rainfall. Near steady temperature in the upper 70s. North winds around 5 miles an hour. Chance of rain 50%. At 3 p.m. in Peoria, skies were cloudy. The temperature was 83 degrees, the dew point was 69, and the relative humidity was 62%. The heat index was 86. The wind was calm. The pressure was 29.91 inches and falling. Around central and western Illinois, at Bloomington, rain was falling, with a temperature of 77. It was partly sunny, with a temperature of 83 at Moline, 77 at Quincy, and 81 at Springfield. It was cloudy, with a temperature of 82 at Galesburg, 82 at Lakin, 80 at Macomb, 84 at Lincoln, and 82 at Pontiac. And once again at 3 p.m. in Peoria, under cloudy skies, the temperature was 83, and the heat index was 86. Looking elsewhere around the Midwest at 3 p.m., Chicago was partly sunny, and 79. Indianapolis was cloudy, and 80. St. Louis was partly sunny, and 80. Kansas City was partly sunny, and 79. Des Moines was cloudy, and 79. Milwaukee was partly sunny, and 74. Here is a flood statement. What? Flooding caused by excessive rainfall continues to be possible. Where? Portions of central, east central, and west central Illinois, including the following counties, in central Illinois, DeWitt, Logan, Macon, Marshall, Mason, McLean, Menard, Peoria, Piatt, Stark, Tazewell, and Woodford. In east central Illinois, Champaign and Vermilion. In west central Illinois, Fulton and Knox. When? Until 1 a.m. Thursday. The following impacts are expected. Excessive runoff may result in flooding of rivers, creeks, streams, and other low-lying and flood-prone locations. Creeks and streams may rise out of their banks. Flooding may occur in poor drainage and urban areas. Additional details, a narrow band of showers and thunderstorms are developing in a west-to-east orientation across central Illinois this afternoon and will continue to develop into this evening. Between 1 and 2 inches of rain is possible this afternoon and evening with pockets of 2 to 5 inches possible. This rain will fall on areas that received very heavy rains during the past week and may

to flash flooding. http://, for safety information, visit www.weather.gov/safety/flood. You should monitor later forecasts and be alert for possible flood warnings. Those living in areas prone to flooding should be prepared to take action should flooding develop. Here is a special weather statement. Funnel clouds sighted over central Illinois. At 1:45 p.m., broadcast media reported a funnel cloud near Bloomington, and at 2:35 p.m., a storm spotter reported one near the Knox and Henry County line. Atmospheric conditions exist that favor the possible formation of weak circulations along a pre-existing boundary. Some of these circulations are occurring underneath developing showers and thunderstorms, where a funnel cloud may develop. Once the rain begins, the funnel cloud usually dissipates. Low-hanging clouds can also appear to dip up and down at times, but they will not show signs of any rapid rotation. An actual funnel cloud will exhibit spinning in a counterclockwise direction. In rare instances, these funnels may briefly touch down. Stay alert and be prepared to move to a safe shelter if a funnel cloud approaches the ground. The following is a summary of watches, warnings, and advisories in effect. For the WXJ71 listening area, a flood watch remains in effect until 1 a.m. Thursday for the following counties: Fulton, Knox, Marshall, Mason, McLean, Peoria, Stark, Tazewell, and Woodford. And now a discussion of hazardous weather conditions for the following counties in Illinois: Fulton, Knox, Marshall, Mason, McLean, Peoria, Stark, Tazewell, and Woodford. This hazardous weather outlook is for central Illinois, east central Illinois, and west central Illinois. Day 1, late this afternoon and tonight. Scattered thunderstorms are expected to develop this afternoon and persist into the evening, producing locally heavy rain which could lead to flash flooding. A few of the storms may be strong or briefly severe, producing damaging winds and large hail. For Thursday through Tuesday, additional thunderstorms are possible Friday afternoon and night. Storms may be strong or briefly severe, producing damaging winds and large hail. For Thursday through Tuesday, additional thunderstorms are possible Friday afternoon and night. The risk of severe weather is low. Flooding will continue into the weekend for portions of the Illinois and Sangamon rivers. Spotter information statement: spotter activation may be required through this evening. Expected storm motion is to the east around 25 miles per hour. The time is currently 3:33 p.m. Central Daylight Time. 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Now for the official National Weather Service forecast for Peoria and surrounding areas of central Illinois. Rest of today, mostly cloudy with a chance of showers and thunderstorms. Some thunderstorms may produce heavy rainfall. Near steady temperature in the upper 70s. North winds around 5 miles an hour. Chance of rain 50%. Tonight, mostly cloudy with a chance of showers and thunderstorms until midnight, then partly cloudy after midnight. Patchy fog after midnight. Some thunderstorms may produce heavy rainfall until midnight. Lows in the mid-60s. Northeast winds around 5 miles an hour. Chance of rain 50%. Thursday, patchy fog in the morning. Sunny. Highs around 80. Northeast winds around 5 miles an hour. Thursday night, mostly clear. Lows in the lower 60s. East winds around 5 miles an hour until midnight, becoming light and variable. Friday, mostly sunny. A chance of showers in the afternoon. Highs in the lower 80s. Southwest winds 5 to 10 miles an hour. Chance of rain 40%. Friday night, a chance of showers until midnight. Mostly clear. Lows in the mid-60s. Chance of rain 40%. Saturday and Saturday night, mostly clear. Highs in the lower 80s. Lows in the lower 60s. Sunday through Tuesday, partly cloudy. Highs in the lower 80s. Lows in the lower 60s. Again, the forecast for Peoria and surrounding areas of central Illinois for the rest of today: mostly cloudy with a chance of showers and thunderstorms. Some thunderstorms may produce heavy rainfall. Near steady temperature in the upper 70s. North winds around 5 miles an hour. Chance of rain 50%.

Here is a river flood statement. The flood warning is canceled for the Spoon River at Seaville. At 8:45 a.m. Wednesday, the stage was 20.8 feet. The river is expected to fall to 10.1 feet Wednesday, August 26. Here is a river flood statement. The flood warning continues for the Illinois River near Havana. Until further notice. At 8:45 a.m. Wednesday, the stage was 16.5 feet. The river is expected to rise to a crest of 16.9 feet early Friday afternoon. At 3 p.m. in Peoria, skies were cloudy. The temperature was 83 degrees, the dew point was 69, and the relative humidity was 62%. The heat index was 86. The wind was calm. The pressure was 29.91 inches and falling. Around central and western Illinois, at Bloomington, rain was falling, with a temperature of 77. It was partly sunny, with a temperature of 83 at Moline, 77 at Quincy, and 81 at Springfield. It was cloudy, with a temperature of 82 at Galesburg, 82 at Lakin, 80 at Macomb, 84 at Lincoln, and 82 at Pontiac. And once again at 3 p.m. in Peoria, under cloudy skies, the temperature was 83, and the heat index was 86. Looking elsewhere around the Midwest at 3 p.m., Chicago was partly sunny, and 79. Indianapolis was cloudy, and 80. St. Louis was partly sunny, and 80. Kansas City was partly sunny, and 79. Des Moines was cloudy, and 79. Milwaukee was partly sunny, and 74. Here is a flood statement. What? Flooding caused by excessive rainfall continues to be possible. Where? Portions of central, east central, and west central Illinois, including the following counties, in central Illinois, DeWitt, Logan, Macon, Marshall, Mason, McLean, Menard, Peoria, Piatt, Stark, Tazewell, and Woodford. In east central Illinois, Champaign and Vermilion. In west central Illinois, Fulton and Knox. When? Until 1 a.m. Thursday. The following impacts are expected. Excessive runoff may result in flooding of rivers, creeks, streams, and other low-lying and flood-prone locations. Creeks and streams may rise out of their banks. Flooding may occur in poor drainage and urban areas. Additional details, a narrow band of showers and thunderstorms are developing in a west-to-east orientation across central Illinois this afternoon and will continue to develop into this evening. Between 1 and 2 inches of rain is possible this afternoon and evening with pockets of 2 to 5 inches possible. This rain will fall on areas that received very heavy rains during the past week and may lead to flash flooding. For safety information, visit www.weather.gov/safety/flood. You should monitor later forecasts and be alert for possible flood warnings. Those living in areas prone to flooding should be prepared to take action should flooding develop. Here is a special weather statement. Funnel cloud sighted over central Illinois. At 1:45 p.m., broadcast media reported a funnel cloud near Bloomington, and at 2:35 p.m., a storm spotter reported one near the Knox and Henry County line. Atmospheric conditions exist that favor the possible formation of weak circulations along a pre-existing boundary. Some of these circulations are occurring underneath developing showers and thunderstorms, where a funnel cloud may develop. Once the rain begins, the funnel cloud usually dissipates. Low-hanging clouds can also appear to dip up and down at times, but they will not show signs of any rapid rotation. An actual funnel cloud will exhibit spinning in a counterclockwise direction. In rare instances, these funnels may briefly touch down. Stay alert and be prepared to move to a safe shelter if a funnel cloud approaches the ground. The following is a summary of watches, warnings, and advisories in effect. For the WXJ71 listening area, a flood watch remains in effect until 1 a.m. Thursday for the following counties: Fulton, Knox, Marshall, Mason, McLean, Peoria, Stark, Tazewell, and Woodford. And now a discussion of hazardous weather conditions for the following counties in Illinois: Fulton, Knox, Marshall, Mason, McLean, Peoria, Stark, Tazewell, and Woodford. This hazardous weather outlook is for central Illinois, east central Illinois, and west central Illinois. Day 1, late this afternoon and tonight. Scattered thunderstorms are expected to develop this afternoon and persist into the evening.

producing locally heavy rain which could lead to flash flooding. A few of the storms may be strong or briefly severe, producing damaging winds and large hail. For Thursday through Tuesday, additional thunderstorms are possible Friday afternoon and night. The risk of severe weather is low. Flooding will continue into the weekend for portions of the Illinois and Sangamon rivers. Spotter information statement. Spotter activation may be required through this evening. Expected storm motion is to the east around 25 miles per hour. The time is currently 3:41 p.m. Central Daylight Time. 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Now for the official National Weather Service forecast for Peoria and surrounding areas of central Illinois. Tonight, mostly cloudy with a chance of showers and thunderstorms until midnight, then partly cloudy after midnight. Patchy fog after midnight. Some thunderstorms may produce heavy rainfall until midnight. Lows in the mid-60s. Northeast winds around 5 miles an hour. Chance of rain 50%. Thursday, patchy fog in the morning. Sunny. Highs around 80. Northeast winds around 5 miles an hour. Thursday night, mostly clear. Lows in the lower 60s. East winds around 5 miles an hour until midnight, becoming light and variable. Friday, mostly sunny. A chance of showers in the afternoon. Highs in the lower 80s. Southwest winds 5 to 10 miles an hour. Chance of rain 40%. Friday night, a chance of showers until midnight. Mostly clear. Lows in the mid-60s. West winds around 5 miles an hour. Chance of rain 40%. Saturday and Saturday night, mostly clear. Highs in the lower 80s. Lows in the lower 60s. Sunday through Tuesday night, partly cloudy. Highs in the lower 80s. Lows in the lower 60s. Wednesday, sunny. Highs in the lower 80s. Again, the forecast for Peoria and surrounding areas of central Illinois for tonight, mostly cloudy with a chance of showers and thunderstorms until midnight, then partly cloudy after midnight. Patchy fog after midnight. Some thunderstorms may produce heavy rainfall until midnight. Lows in the mid-60s. Northeast winds around 5 miles an hour. Chance of rain 50%. At 3 p.m. in Peoria, skies were cloudy. The temperature was 83 degrees, the dew point was 69, and the relative humidity was 62%. The heat index was 86. The wind was calm. The pressure was 29.91 inches and falling. Around central and western Illinois, at Bloomington, rain was falling, with a temperature of 77. It was partly sunny, with a temperature of 83 at Moline, 77 at Quincy, and 81 at Springfield. It was cloudy, with a temperature of 82 at Galesburg, 82 at Lakin, 80 at Macomb, 84 at Lincoln, and 82 at Pontiac. And once again at 3 p.m. in Peoria, under cloudy skies, the temperature was 83, and the heat index was 86. Looking elsewhere around the Midwest at 3 p.m., Chicago was partly sunny, and 79. Indianapolis was cloudy, and 80. St. Louis was partly sunny, and 80. Kansas City was partly sunny, and 79. Des Moines was cloudy, and 79. Milwaukee was partly sunny, and 74. Here is a flood statement. What? Flooding caused by excessive rainfall continues to be possible. Where? Portions of central, east central, and west central Illinois, including the following counties, in central Illinois, DeWitt, Logan, Macon, Marshall, Mason, McLean, Menard, Peoria, Piatt, Stark, Tazewell, and Woodford. In east central Illinois, Champaign and Vermilion. In west central Illinois, Fulton and Knox. When? Until 1 a.m. Thursday. The following impacts are expected. Excessive runoff may result in flooding of rivers, creeks, streams, and other low-lying and flood-prone locations. Creeks and streams may rise out of their banks. Flooding may occur in poor drainage and urban areas. Additional details, a narrow band of showers and thunderstorms are developing in a west-to-east orientation across central Illinois this afternoon and will continue to develop into this evening. Between 1 and 2 inches of rain is possible this afternoon and evening with pockets of 2 to 4.

5 inches possible. This rain will fall on areas that received very heavy rains during the past week and may lead to flash flooding. http://for safety information, visit www.weather.gov/safety/flood. You should monitor later forecasts and be alert for possible flood warnings. Those living in areas prone to flooding should be prepared to take action should flooding develop. Here is a river flood statement. The flood warning is canceled for the Spoon River at Seaville. At 8:45 a.m. Wednesday, the stage was 20.8 feet. The river is expected to fall to 10.1 feet Wednesday, August 26. Here is a river flood statement. The flood warning continues for the Illinois River near Havana. Until further notice. At 8:45 a.m. Wednesday, the stage was 16.5 feet. The river is expected to rise to a crest of 16.9 feet early Friday afternoon. Here is a special weather statement. Funnel clouds sighted over central Illinois. At 3:15 p.m., broadcast media and emergency management personnel reported additional funnel clouds over parts of central Illinois. Atmospheric conditions exist that favor the possible formation of weak circulations along pre-existing boundaries. Some of these circulations are occurring underneath developing showers and thunderstorms, where a funnel cloud may develop. Once the rain begins, the funnel cloud usually dissipates. Low-hanging clouds can also appear to dip up and down at times, but they will not show signs of any rapid rotation. An actual funnel cloud will exhibit spinning in a counterclockwise direction. In rare instances, these funnels may briefly touch down. Stay alert and be prepared to move to a safe shelter if a funnel cloud approaches the ground. The following is a summary of watches, warnings, and advisories in effect. For the WXJ71 listening area, a flood watch remains in effect until 1 a.m. Thursday for the following counties: Fulton, Knox, Marshall, Mason, McLean, Peoria, Stark, Tazewell, and Woodford. And now a discussion of hazardous weather conditions for the following counties in Illinois: Fulton, Knox, Marshall, Mason, McLean, Peoria, Stark, Tazewell, and Woodford. This hazardous weather outlook is for central Illinois, east central Illinois, and west central Illinois. Day 1, late this afternoon and tonight. Scattered thunderstorms are expected to develop this afternoon and persist into the evening, producing locally heavy rain which could lead to flash flooding. A few of the storms may be strong or briefly severe, producing damaging winds and large hail. For Thursday through Tuesday, additional thunderstorms are possible Friday afternoon and night. The risk of severe weather is low. Flooding will continue into the weekend for portions of the Illinois and Sangamon rivers. Spotter information statement. Spotter activation may be required through this evening. Expected storm motion is to the east around 25 miles per hour. The time is currently 3:49 p.m. Central Daylight Time. 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Now for the official National Weather Service forecast for Peoria and surrounding areas of central Illinois. Tonight, mostly cloudy with a chance of showers and thunderstorms until midnight, then partly cloudy after midnight. Patchy fog after midnight. Some thunderstorms may produce heavy rainfall until midnight. Lows in the mid-60s. Northeast winds around 5 miles an hour. Chance of rain 50%. Thursday, patchy fog in the morning. Sunny. Highs around 80. Northeast winds around 5 miles an hour. Thursday night, mostly clear. Lows in the lower 60s. East winds around 5 miles an hour until midnight, becoming light and variable. Friday, mostly sunny. A chance of showers in the afternoon. Highs in the lower 80s. Southwest winds 5 to 10 miles an hour. Chance of rain 40%. Friday night, a chance of showers until midnight. Mostly clear. Lows in the mid-60s. West winds around 5 miles an hour. Chance of rain 40%. Saturday and Saturday night, mostly clear. Highs in the lower 80s. Lows in the lower 60s. Sunday through Tuesday night, partly cloudy. Highs in the lower 80s. Lows in the lower 60s. Wednesday, sunny. Highs in the lower 80s. Again, the forecast.

for Peoria and surrounding areas of central Illinois for tonight. Mostly cloudy with a chance of showers and thunderstorms until midnight, then partly cloudy after midnight. Patchy fog after midnight. Some thunderstorms may produce heavy rainfall until midnight. Lows in the mid-60s. Northeast winds around 5 miles an hour. Chance of rain 50%. At 3 p.m. in Peoria, skies were cloudy. The temperature was 83 degrees, the dew point was 69, and the relative humidity was 62%. The heat index was 86. The wind was calm. The pressure was 29.91 inches and falling. Around central and western Illinois, at Bloomington, rain was falling, with a temperature of 77. It was partly sunny, with a temperature of 83 at Moline, 77 at Quincy, and 81 at Springfield. It was cloudy, with a temperature of 82 at Galesburg, 82 at Lakin, 80 at Macomb, 84 at Lincoln, and 82 at Pontiac. And once again at 3 p.m. in Peoria, under cloudy skies, the temperature was 83, and the heat index was 86. Looking elsewhere around the Midwest at 3 p.m., Chicago was partly sunny, and 79. Indianapolis was cloudy, and 80. St. Louis was partly sunny, and 80. Kansas City was partly sunny, and 79. Des Moines was cloudy, and 79. Milwaukee was partly sunny, and 74. Here is a flood statement. What? Flooding caused by excessive rainfall continues to be possible. Where? Portions of central, east central, and west central Illinois, including the following counties, in central Illinois, DeWitt, Logan, Macon, Marshall, Mason, McLean, Menard, Peoria, Piatt, Stark, Tazewell, and Woodford. In east central Illinois, Champaign and Vermilion. In west central Illinois, Fulton and Knox. When? Until 1 a.m. Thursday. The following impacts are expected. Excessive runoff may result in flooding of rivers, creeks, streams, and other low-lying and flood-prone locations. Creeks and streams may rise out of their banks. Flooding may occur in poor drainage and urban areas. Additional details, a narrow band of showers and thunderstorms are developing in a west-to-east orientation across central Illinois this afternoon and will continue to develop into this evening. Between 1 and 2 inches of rain is possible this afternoon and evening with pockets of 2 to 5 inches possible. This rain will fall on areas that received very heavy rains during the past week and may lead to flash flooding. http://, for safety information, visit www.weather.gov/safety/flood. You should monitor later forecasts and be alert for possible flood warnings. Those living in areas prone to flooding should be prepared to take action should flooding develop. Here is a special weather statement. Funnel cloud sighted over central Illinois. At 3:15 p.m., broadcast media and emergency management personnel reported additional funnel clouds over parts of central Illinois. Atmospheric conditions exist that favor the possible formation of weak circulations along pre-existing boundaries. Some of these circulations are occurring underneath developing showers and thunderstorms, where a funnel cloud may develop. Once the rain begins, the funnel cloud usually dissipates. Low-hanging clouds can also appear to dip up and down at times, but they will not show signs of any rapid rotation. An actual funnel cloud will exhibit spinning in a counterclockwise direction. In rare instances, these funnels may briefly touch down. Stay alert and be prepared to move to a safe shelter if a funnel cloud approaches the ground. The following is a summary of watches, warnings, and advisories in effect. For the WXJ71 listening area, a flood watch remains in effect until 1 a.m. Thursday for the following counties: Fulton, Knox, Marshall, Mason, McLean, Peoria, Stark, Tazewell, and Woodford. Here is a river flood statement. The flood warning is canceled for the Spoon River at Seaville. At 8:45 a.m. Wednesday, the stage was 20.8 feet. The river is expected to fall to 10.1 feet Wednesday, August 26. Here is a river flood statement. The flood warning continues for the Illinois River near Havana. Until further notice. At 8:45 a.m. Wednesday, the stage was 16.5 feet. The river is expected to rise to a crest of 16.9 feet early Friday afternoon. And now a discussion of hazardous weather conditions.

for the following counties in Illinois: Fulton, Knox, Marshall, Mason, McLean, Peoria, Stark, Tazewell, and Woodford. This hazardous weather outlook is for Central Illinois, East Central Illinois, and West Central Illinois. Day 1, late this afternoon and tonight. Scattered thunderstorms are expected to develop this afternoon and persist into the evening, producing locally heavy rain which could lead to flash flooding. A few of the storms may be strong or briefly severe, producing damaging winds and large hail. For Thursday through Tuesday, additional thunderstorms are possible Friday afternoon and night. The risk of severe weather is low. Flooding will continue into the weekend for portions of the Illinois and Sangamon rivers. Spotter information statement. Spotter activation may be required through this evening. Expected storm motion is to the east around 25 miles per hour. The time is currently 3:56 p.m. Central Daylight Time. 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Now for the official National Weather Service forecast for Peoria and surrounding areas of Central Illinois. Tonight, mostly cloudy with a chance of showers and thunderstorms until midnight, then partly cloudy after midnight. Patchy fog after midnight. Some thunderstorms may produce heavy rainfall until midnight. Lows in the mid-60s. Northeast winds around 5 miles an hour. Chance of rain 50%. Thursday, patchy fog in the morning. Sunny. Highs around 80. Northeast winds around 5 miles an hour. Thursday night, mostly clear. Lows in the lower 60s. East winds around 5 miles an hour until midnight, becoming light and variable. Friday, mostly sunny. A chance of showers in the afternoon. Highs in the lower 80s. Southwest winds 5 to 10 miles an hour. Chance of rain 40%. Friday night, a chance of showers until midnight. Mostly clear. Lows in the mid-60s. West winds around 5 miles an hour. Chance of rain 40%. Saturday and Saturday night, mostly clear. Highs in the lower 80s. Lows in the lower 60s. Sunday through Tuesday night, partly cloudy. Highs in the lower 80s. Lows in the lower 60s. Wednesday, sunny. Highs in the lower 80s. Again, the forecast for Peoria and surrounding areas of Central Illinois for tonight: mostly cloudy with a chance of showers and thunderstorms until midnight, then partly cloudy after midnight. Patchy fog after midnight. Some thunderstorms may produce heavy rainfall until midnight. Lows in the mid-60s. Northeast winds around 5 miles an hour. Chance of rain 50%. At 3 p.m. in Peoria, skies were cloudy. The temperature was 83 degrees, the dew point was 69, and the relative humidity was 62%. The heat index was 86. The wind was calm. The pressure was 29.91 inches and falling. Around central and western Illinois, at Bloomington, rain was falling, with a temperature of 77. It was partly sunny, with a temperature of 83 at Moline, 77 at Quincy, and 81 at Springfield. It was cloudy, with a temperature of 82 at Galesburg, 82 at Lakin, 80 at Macomb, 84 at Lincoln, and 82 at Pontiac. And once again at 3 p.m. in Peoria, under cloudy skies, the temperature was 83, and the heat index was 86. Looking elsewhere around the Midwest at 3 p.m., Chicago was partly sunny, and 79. Indianapolis was cloudy, and 80. St. Louis was partly sunny, and 80. Kansas City was partly sunny, and 79. Des Moines was cloudy, and 79. Milwaukee was partly sunny, and 74. Here is a flood statement. What? Flooding caused by excessive rainfall continues to be possible. Where? Portions of central, east central, and west central Illinois, including the following counties in central Illinois: DeWitt, Logan, Macon, Marshall, Mason, McLean, Menard, Peoria, Piatt, Stark, Tazewell, and Woodford. In east central Illinois, Champaign and Vermilion. In west central Illinois, Fulton and Knox. When? Until 1 a.m. Thursday. The following impacts are expected. Excessive runoff may result in flooding of rivers, creeks, streams, and other low-lying and flood-prone locations.

An emergency management personnel reported additional funnel clouds over parts of central Illinois. Atmospheric conditions exist that favor the possible formation of weak circulations along pre-existing boundaries. Some of these circulations are occurring underneath developing showers and thunderstorms, where a funnel cloud may develop. Once the rain begins, the funnel cloud usually dissipates. Low-hanging clouds can also appear to dip up and down at times, but they will not show signs of any rapid rotation. An actual funnel cloud will exhibit spinning in a counterclockwise direction. In rare instances, these funnels may briefly touch down. Stay alert and be prepared to move to a safe shelter if a funnel cloud approaches the ground. The following is a summary of watches, warnings, and advisories in effect. For the WXJ71 listening area, a flood watch remains in effect until 1 a.m. Thursday for the following counties: Fulton, Knox, Marshall, Mason, McLean, Peoria, Stark, Tazewell, and Woodford. And now a discussion of hazardous weather conditions for the following counties in Illinois: Fulton, Knox, Marshall, Mason, McLean, Peoria, Stark, Tazewell, and Woodford. This hazardous weather outlook is for central Illinois, east central Illinois, and west central Illinois. Day 1, late this afternoon and tonight. Scattered thunderstorms are expected to develop this afternoon and persist into the evening, producing locally heavy rain which could lead to flash flooding. A few of the storms may be strong or briefly severe, producing damaging winds and large hail. For Thursday through Tuesday, additional thunderstorms are possible Friday afternoon and night. The risk of severe weather is low. Flooding will continue into the weekend for portions of the Illinois and Sangamon rivers. Spotter information statement: spotter activation may be required through this evening. Expected storm motion is to the east around 25 miles per hour. The time is currently 4:03 p.m. Central Daylight Time. 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Now for the official National Weather Service forecast for Peoria and surrounding areas of central Illinois. Tonight, mostly cloudy with a chance of showers and thunderstorms until midnight, then partly cloudy after midnight. Patchy fog after midnight. Some thunderstorms may produce heavy rainfall until midnight. Lows in the mid-60s. Northeast winds around 5 miles an hour. Chance of rain 50%. Thursday, patchy fog in the morning. Sunny. Highs around 80. Northeast winds around 5 miles an hour. Thursday night, mostly clear. Lows in the lower 60s. East winds around 5 miles an hour until midnight, becoming light and variable. Friday, mostly sunny. A chance of showers in the afternoon. Highs in the lower 80s. Southwest winds 5 to 10 miles an hour. Chance of rain 40%. Friday night, a chance of showers until midnight. Mostly clear. Lows in the mid-60s. West winds around 5 miles an hour. Chance of rain 40%. Saturday and Saturday night, mostly clear. Highs in the lower 80s. Lows in the lower 60s. Sunday through Tuesday night, partly cloudy. Highs in the lower 80s. Lows in the lower 60s. Wednesday, sunny. Highs in the lower 80s. Again, the forecast for Peoria and surrounding areas of central Illinois for tonight: mostly cloudy with a chance of showers and thunderstorms until midnight, then partly cloudy after midnight. Patchy fog after midnight. Some thunderstorms may produce heavy rainfall until midnight. Lows in the mid-60s. Northeast winds around 5 miles an hour. Chance of rain 50%. Here is a river flood statement. The flood warning is canceled for the Spoon River at Seaville. At 8:45 a.m. Wednesday, the stage was 20.8 feet. The river is expected to fall to 10.1 feet Wednesday, August 26. Here is a river flood statement. The flood warning continues for the Illinois River near Havana until further notice. At 8:45 a.m. Wednesday, the stage was 16.5 feet. The river is expected to rise to a crest of 16.9 feet early Friday afternoon. At 4 p.m. in Peoria, skies were cloudy. The temperature was 82 degrees, the dew point was 70, and the relative humidity was 66%. The heat index was

The wind was variable at 3 miles an hour. The pressure was 29.90 inches and falling. Around central and western Illinois, skies ranged from partly sunny to cloudy. It was 77 at Bloomington, 83 at Moline, 82 at Galesburg, 82 at Lakin, and 82 at Macomb. Quincy reported 78, Springfield reported 81, Lincoln reported 82, and Pontiac reported 82. And once again at 4 p.m. in Peoria, under cloudy skies, the temperature was 82, and the heat index was 86. Here is a special weather statement. Funnel clouds sighted over central Illinois. At 3:15 p.m., broadcast media and emergency management personnel reported additional funnel clouds over parts of central Illinois. Atmospheric conditions exist that favor the possible formation of weak circulations along pre-existing boundaries. Some of these circulations are occurring underneath developing showers and thunderstorms, where a funnel cloud may develop. Once the rain begins, the funnel cloud usually dissipates. Low-hanging clouds can also appear to dip up and down at times, but they will not show signs of any rapid rotation. An actual funnel cloud will exhibit spinning in a counterclockwise direction. In rare instances, these funnels may briefly touch down. Stay alert and be prepared to move to a safe shelter if a funnel cloud approaches the ground. The following is a summary of watches, warnings, and advisories in effect. For the WXJ71 listening area, a flood watch remains in effect until 1 a.m. Thursday for the following counties: Fulton, Knox, Marshall, Mason, McLean, Peoria, Stark, Tazewell, and Woodford. And now a discussion of hazardous weather conditions for the following counties in Illinois: Fulton, Knox, Marshall, Mason, McLean, Peoria, Stark, Tazewell, and Woodford. This hazardous weather outlook is for central Illinois, east central Illinois, and west central Illinois. Day 1, late this afternoon and tonight. Scattered thunderstorms are expected to develop this afternoon and persist into the evening, producing locally heavy rain which could lead to flash flooding. A few of the storms may be strong or briefly severe, producing damaging winds and large hail. For Thursday through Tuesday, additional thunderstorms are possible Friday afternoon and night. The risk of severe weather is low. Flooding will continue into the weekend for portions of the Illinois and Sangamon rivers. Spotter information statement: spotter activation may be required through this evening. Expected storm motion is to the east around 25 miles per hour. The time is currently 4:09 p.m. Central Daylight Time. 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Now for the official National Weather Service forecast for Peoria and surrounding areas of central Illinois. Tonight, mostly cloudy with a chance of showers and thunderstorms until midnight, then partly cloudy after midnight. Patchy fog after midnight. Some thunderstorms may produce heavy rainfall until midnight. Lows in the mid-60s. Northeast winds around 5 miles an hour. Chance of rain 50%. Thursday, patchy fog in the morning. Sunny. Highs around 80. Northeast winds around 5 miles an hour. Thursday night, mostly clear. Lows in the lower 60s. East winds around 5 miles an hour until midnight, becoming light and variable. Friday, mostly sunny. A chance of showers in the afternoon. Highs in the lower 80s. Southwest winds 5 to 10 miles an hour. Chance of rain 40%. Friday night, a chance of showers until midnight. Mostly clear. Lows in the mid-60s. West winds around 5 miles an hour. Chance of rain 40%. Saturday and Saturday night, mostly clear. Highs in the lower 80s. Lows in the lower 60s. Sunday through Tuesday night, partly cloudy. Highs in the lower 80s. Lows in the lower 60s. Wednesday, sunny. Highs in the lower 80s. Again, the forecast for Peoria and surrounding areas of central Illinois for tonight: mostly cloudy with a chance of showers and thunderstorms until midnight, then partly cloudy after midnight. Patchy fog after midnight. Some thunderstorms may produce heavy rainfall until midnight. Lows in the mid-60s. Northeast winds around 5 miles an hour. Chance of rain 50%.

p.m. in Peoria, skies were cloudy. The temperature was 82 degrees, the dew point was 70, and the relative humidity was 66%. The heat index was 86. The wind was variable at 3 miles an hour. The pressure was 29.90 inches and falling. Around central and western Illinois, skies ranged from partly sunny to cloudy. It was 77 at Bloomington, 83 at Moline, 82 at Galesburg, 82 at Lakin, and 82 at Macomb. Quincy reported 78, Springfield reported 81, Lincoln reported 82, and Pontiac reported 82. And once again at 4 p.m. in Peoria, under cloudy skies, the temperature was 82, and the heat index was 86. Looking elsewhere around the Midwest at 4 p.m., Chicago was partly sunny, and 78. Indianapolis was cloudy, and 79. St. Louis was cloudy, and 79. Kansas City was partly sunny, and 81. Des Moines was cloudy, and 80. Milwaukee was mostly sunny, and 73. 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Here is a flood statement. What? Flooding caused by excessive rainfall continues to be possible. Where? Portions of central, east central, and west central Illinois, including the following counties, in central Illinois: DeWitt, Logan, Macon, Marshall, Mason, McLean, Menard, Peoria, Piatt, Stark, Tazewell, and Woodford. In east central Illinois, Champaign and Vermilion. In west central Illinois, Fulton and Knox. When? Until 1 a.m. Thursday. The following impacts are expected. Excessive runoff may result in flooding of rivers, creeks, streams, and other low-lying and flood-prone locations. Creeks and streams may rise out of their banks. Flooding may occur in poor drainage and urban areas. Additional details: a narrow band of showers and thunderstorms are developing in a west-to-east orientation across central Illinois this afternoon and will continue to develop into this evening. Between 1 and 2 inches of rain is possible this afternoon and evening, with pockets of 2 to 5 inches possible. This rain will fall on areas that received very heavy rains during the past week and may lead to flash flooding. http://for safety information, visit www.weather.gov/safety/flood. You should monitor later forecasts and be alert for possible flood warnings. Those living in areas prone to flooding should be prepared to take action should flooding develop. Here is a river flood statement. The flood warning is canceled for the Spoon River at Seaville. At 8:45 a.m. Wednesday, the stage was 20.8 feet. The river is expected to fall to 10.1 feet Wednesday, August 26th. Here is a river flood statement. The flood warning continues for the Illinois River near Havana. Until further notice. At 8:45 a.m. Wednesday, the stage was 16.5 feet. The river is expected to rise to a crest of 16.9 feet early Friday afternoon. Here is a special weather statement. Funnel cloud sighted over central Illinois. At 3:15 p.m., broadcast media and emergency management personnel reported additional funnel clouds over parts of central Illinois. Atmospheric conditions exist that favor the possible formation of weak circulations along pre-existing boundaries. Some of these circulations are occurring underneath developing showers and thunderstorms, where a funnel cloud may develop. Once the rain begins, the funnel cloud usually dissipates. Low-hanging clouds can also appear to dip up and down at times, but they will not show signs of any rapid rotation. An actual funnel cloud will exhibit spinning in a counterclockwise direction. In rare instances, these funnels may briefly touch down. Stay alert and be prepared to move to a safe shelter if a funnel cloud approaches the ground. The following is a summary of watches, warnings, and advisories in effect. For the WXJ71 listening area, a flood watch remains in effect until 1 a.m. Thursday for the following counties.

Fulton, Knox, Marshall, Mason, McLean, Peoria, Stark, Tazewell, and Woodford. And now a discussion of hazardous weather conditions for the following counties in Illinois: Fulton, Knox, Marshall, Mason, McLean, Peoria, Stark, Tazewell, and Woodford. This hazardous weather outlook is for Central Illinois, East Central Illinois, and West Central Illinois. Day 1, late this afternoon and tonight. Scattered thunderstorms are expected to develop this afternoon and persist into the evening, producing locally heavy rain which could lead to flash flooding. A few of the storms may be strong or briefly severe, producing damaging winds and large hail. For Thursday through Tuesday, additional thunderstorms are possible Friday afternoon and night. The risk of severe weather is low. Flooding will continue into the weekend for portions of the Illinois and Sangamon rivers. Spotter information statement. Spotter activation may be required through this evening. Expected storm motion is to the east around 25 miles per hour. The time is currently 4:17 p.m. Central Daylight Time. 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Now for the official National Weather Service forecast for Peoria and surrounding areas of Central Illinois. Tonight, mostly cloudy with a chance of showers and thunderstorms until midnight, then partly cloudy after midnight. Patchy fog after midnight. Some thunderstorms may produce heavy rainfall until midnight. Lows in the mid-60s. Northeast winds around 5 miles an hour. Chance of rain 50%. Thursday, patchy fog in the morning. Sunny. Highs around 80. Northeast winds around 5 miles an hour. Thursday night, mostly clear. Lows in the lower 60s. East winds around 5 miles an hour until midnight, becoming light and variable. Friday, mostly sunny. A chance of showers in the afternoon. Highs in the lower 80s. Southwest winds 5 to 10 miles an hour. Chance of rain 40%. Friday night, a chance of showers until midnight. Mostly clear. Lows in the mid-60s. West winds around 5 miles an hour. Chance of rain 40%. Saturday and Saturday night, mostly clear. Highs in the lower 80s. Lows in the lower 60s. Sunday through Tuesday night, partly cloudy. Highs in the lower 80s. Lows in the lower 60s. Wednesday, sunny. Highs in the lower 80s. Again, the forecast for Peoria and surrounding areas of Central Illinois for tonight: mostly cloudy with a chance of showers and thunderstorms until midnight, then partly cloudy after midnight. Patchy fog after midnight. Some thunderstorms may produce heavy rainfall until midnight. Lows in the mid-60s. Northeast winds around 5 miles an hour. Chance of rain 50%. At 4 p.m. in Peoria, skies were cloudy. The temperature was 82 degrees, the dew point was 70, and the relative humidity was 66%. The heat index was 86. The wind was variable at 3 miles an hour. The pressure was 29.90 inches and falling. Around central and western Illinois, skies ranged from partly sunny to cloudy. It was 77 at Bloomington, 83 at Moline, 82 at Galesburg, 82 at Lakin, and 82 at Macomb. Quincy reported 78, Springfield reported 81, Lincoln reported 82, and Pontiac reported 82. And once again at 4 p.m. in Peoria, under cloudy skies, the temperature was 82, and the heat index was 86. Looking elsewhere around the Midwest at 4 p.m., Chicago was partly sunny, and 78. Indianapolis was cloudy, and 79. St. Louis was cloudy, and 79. Kansas City was partly sunny, and 81. Des Moines was cloudy, and 80. Milwaukee was mostly sunny, and 73. Here is a flood statement. What? Flooding caused by excessive rainfall continues to be possible. Where? Portions of central, east central, and west central Illinois, including the following counties in central Illinois: DeWitt, Logan, Macon, Marshall, Mason, McLean, Menard, Peoria, Piatt, Stark, Tazewell, and Woodford. In east central Illinois, Champaign and Vermilion. In west central Illinois, Fulton and Knox. When, until 1 a.m. Thursday,

The following impacts are expected. Excessive runoff may result in flooding of rivers, creeks, streams, and other low-lying and flood-prone locations. Creeks and streams may rise out of their banks. Flooding may occur in poor drainage and urban areas. Additional details, a narrow band of showers and thunderstorms are developing in a west-to-east orientation across central Illinois this afternoon and will continue to develop into this evening. Between 1 and 2 inches of rain is possible this afternoon and evening with pockets of 2 to 5 inches possible. This rain will fall on areas that received very heavy rains during the past week and may lead to flash flooding. http://, for safety information, visit www.weather.gov/safety/flood. You should monitor later forecasts and be alert for possible flood warnings. Those living in areas prone to flooding should be prepared to take action should flooding develop. Here is a special weather statement. Funnel clouds sighted over central Illinois. At 3:15 p.m., broadcast media and emergency management personnel reported additional funnel clouds over parts of central Illinois. Atmospheric conditions exist that favor the possible formation of weak circulations along pre-existing boundaries. Some of these circulations are occurring underneath developing showers and thunderstorms, where a funnel cloud may develop. Once the rain begins, the funnel cloud usually dissipates. Low-hanging clouds can also appear to dip up and down at times, but they will not show signs of any rapid rotation. An actual funnel cloud will exhibit spinning in a counterclockwise direction. In rare instances, these funnels may briefly touch down. Stay alert and be prepared to move to a safe shelter if a funnel cloud approaches the ground. The following is a summary of watches, warnings, and advisories in effect. For the WXJ71 listening area, a flood watch remains in effect until 1 a.m. Thursday for the following counties: Fulton, Knox, Marshall, Mason, McLean, Peoria, Stark, Tazewell, and Woodford. And now a discussion of hazardous weather conditions for the following counties in Illinois: Fulton, Knox, Marshall, Mason, McLean, Peoria, Stark, Tazewell, and Woodford. This hazardous weather outlook is for central Illinois, east central Illinois, and west central Illinois. Day 1, late this afternoon and tonight. Scattered thunderstorms are expected to develop this afternoon and persist into the evening, producing locally heavy rain which could lead to flash flooding. A few of the storms may be strong or briefly severe, producing damaging winds and large hail. For Thursday through Tuesday, additional thunderstorms are possible Friday afternoon and night. The risk of severe weather is low. Flooding will continue into the weekend for portions of the Illinois and Sangamon rivers. Spotter information statement. Spotter activation may be required through this evening. Expected storm motion is to the east around 25 miles per hour. Here is a river flood statement. The flood warning is canceled for the Spoon River at Seaville. At 8:45 a.m. Wednesday, the stage was 20.8 feet. The river is expected to fall to 10.1 feet Wednesday, August 26. Here is a river flood statement. The flood warning continues for the Illinois River near Havana. Until further notice. At 8:45 a.m. Wednesday, the stage was 16.5 feet. The river is expected to rise to a crest of 16.9 feet early Friday afternoon. The time is currently 4:25 p.m. Central Daylight Time. 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Now for the official National Weather Service forecast for Peoria and surrounding areas of central Illinois. Tonight, mostly cloudy with a chance of showers and thunderstorms until midnight, then partly cloudy after midnight. Patchy fog after midnight. Some thunderstorms may produce heavy rainfall until midnight. Lows in the mid-60s. Northeast winds around 5 miles an hour. Chance of rain 50%. Thursday, patchy fog in the morning. Sunny. Highs around 80. Northeast winds around 5 miles an hour. Thursday night, mostly clear. Lows in the lower 60s. East winds around 5 miles an hour until midnight, becoming light and variable. Friday, mostly sunny. A chance of showers in the afternoon. Highs in the lower 80s. Southwest winds 5 to 10 miles an hour. Chance of rain 40%. Friday night, a chance

the showers until midnight. Mostly clear. Lows in the mid-60s. West winds around 5 miles an hour. Chance of rain 40%. Saturday and Saturday night, mostly clear. Highs in the lower 80s. Lows in the lower 60s. Sunday through Tuesday night, partly cloudy. Highs in the lower 80s. Lows in the lower 60s. Wednesday, sunny. Highs in the lower 80s. Again, the forecast for Peoria and surrounding areas of central Illinois for tonight, mostly cloudy with a chance of showers and thunderstorms until midnight, then partly cloudy after midnight. Patchy fog after midnight. Some thunderstorms may produce heavy rainfall until midnight. Lows in the mid-60s. Northeast winds around 5 miles an hour. Chance of rain 50%. At 4 p.m. in Peoria, skies were cloudy. The temperature was 82 degrees, the dew point was 70, and the relative humidity was 66%. The heat index was 86. The wind was variable at 3 miles an hour. The pressure was 29.90 inches and falling. Around central and western Illinois, skies ranged from partly sunny to cloudy. It was 77 at Bloomington, 83 at Moline, 82 at Galesburg, 82 at Lakin, and 82 at Macomb. Quincy reported 78, Springfield reported 81, Lincoln reported 82, and Pontiac reported 82. And once again at 4 p.m. in Peoria, under cloudy skies, the temperature was 82, and the heat index was 86. Looking elsewhere around the Midwest at 4 p.m., Chicago was partly sunny, and 78. Indianapolis was cloudy, and 79. St. Louis was cloudy, and 79. Kansas City was partly sunny, and 81. Des Moines was cloudy, and 80. Milwaukee was mostly sunny, and 73. Here is a flood statement. What, flooding caused by excessive rainfall continues to be possible. Where, portions of central, east central, and west central Illinois, including the following counties, in central Illinois, DeWitt, Logan, Macon, Marshall, Mason, McLean, Menard, Peoria, Piatt, Stark, Tazewell, and Woodford. In east central Illinois, Champaign and Vermilion. In west central Illinois, Fulton and Knox. When, until 1 a.m. Thursday. The following impacts are expected. Excessive runoff may result in flooding of rivers, creeks, streams, and other low-lying and flood-prone locations. Creeks and streams may rise out of their banks. Flooding may occur in poor drainage and urban areas. Additional details, a narrow band of showers and thunderstorms are developing in a west-to-east orientation across central Illinois this afternoon and will continue to develop into this evening. Between 1 and 2 inches of rain is possible this afternoon and evening with pockets of 2 to 5 inches possible. This rain will fall on areas that received very heavy rains during the past week and may lead to flash flooding. http://, for safety information, visit www.weather.gov/safety/flood. You should monitor later forecasts and be alert for possible flood warnings. Those living in areas prone to flooding should be prepared to take action should flooding develop. Here is a special weather statement. Funnel clouds sighted over central Illinois. At 3:15 p.m., broadcast media and emergency management personnel reported additional funnel clouds over parts of central Illinois. Atmospheric conditions exist that favor the possible formation of weak circulations along pre-existing boundaries. Some of these circulations are occurring underneath developing showers and thunderstorms, where a funnel cloud may develop. Once the rain begins, the funnel cloud usually dissipates. Low-hanging clouds can also appear to dip up and down at times, but they will not show signs of any rapid rotation. An actual funnel cloud will exhibit spinning in a counterclockwise direction. In rare instances, these funnels may briefly touch down. Stay alert and be prepared to move to a safe shelter if a funnel cloud approaches the ground. The following is a summary of watches, warnings, and advisories in effect. For the WXJ71 listening area, a flood watch remains in effect until 1 a.m. Thursday for the following counties: Fulton, Knox, Marshall, Mason, McLean, Peoria, Stark, Tazewell, and Woodford. And now a discussion of hazardous weather conditions for the following counties in Illinois: Fulton, Knox, Marshall.

Mason, McLean, Peoria, Stark, Tazewell, and Woodford. This hazardous weather outlook is for Central Illinois, East Central Illinois, and West Central Illinois. Day 1, late this afternoon and tonight. Scattered thunderstorms are expected to develop this afternoon and persist into the evening, producing locally heavy rain which could lead to flash flooding. A few of the storms may be strong or briefly severe, producing damaging winds and large hail. For Thursday through Tuesday, additional thunderstorms are possible Friday afternoon and night. The risk of severe weather is low. Flooding will continue into the weekend for portions of the Illinois and Sangamon rivers. Spotter information statement. Spotter activation may be required through this evening. Expected storm motion is to the east around 25 miles per hour. The time is currently 4:32 p.m. Central Daylight Time. 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Now for the official National Weather Service forecast for Peoria and surrounding areas of Central Illinois. Tonight, mostly cloudy with a chance of showers and thunderstorms until midnight, then partly cloudy after midnight. Patchy fog after midnight. Some thunderstorms may produce heavy rainfall until midnight. Lows in the mid-60s. Northeast winds around 5 miles an hour. Chance of rain 50%. Thursday produce heavy rainfall until midnight. Lows in the mid-60s. Northeast winds around 5 miles an hour. Chance of rain 50%. Thursday, patchy fog in the morning. Sunny. Highs around 80. Northeast winds around 5 miles an hour. Thursday night, mostly clear. Lows in the lower 60s. East winds around 5 miles an hour until midnight, becoming light and variable. Friday, mostly sunny. A chance of showers in the afternoon. Highs in the lower 80s. Southwest winds 5 to 10 miles an hour. Chance of rain 40%. Friday night, a chance of showers until midnight. Mostly clear. Lows in the mid-60s. West winds around 5 miles an hour. Chance of rain 40%. Saturday and Saturday night, mostly clear. Highs in the lower 80s. Lows in the lower 60s. Sunday through Tuesday night, partly cloudy. Highs in the lower 80s. Lows in the lower 60s. Wednesday, sunny. Highs in the lower 80s. Again, the forecast for Peoria and surrounding areas of Central Illinois for tonight, mostly cloudy with a chance of showers and thunderstorms until midnight, then partly cloudy after midnight. Patchy fog after midnight. Some thunderstorms may produce heavy rainfall until midnight. Lows in the mid-60s. Northeast winds around 5 miles an hour. Chance of rain 50%. At 4 p.m. in Peoria, skies were cloudy. The temperature was 82 degrees, the dew point was 70, and the relative humidity was 66%. The heat index was 86. The wind was variable at 3 miles an hour. The pressure was 29.90 inches and falling. Around central and western Illinois, skies ranged from partly sunny to cloudy. It was 77 at Bloomington, 83 at Moline, 82 at Galesburg, 82 at Lakin, and 82 at Macomb. Quincy reported 78, Springfield reported 81, Lincoln reported 82, and Pontiac reported 82. And once again at 4 p.m. in Peoria, under cloudy skies, the temperature was 82, and the heat index was 86. Here is a river flood statement. The flood warning is canceled for the Spoon River at Seaville. At 8:45 a.m. Wednesday, the stage was 20.8 feet. The river is expected to fall to 10.1 feet Wednesday, August 26. Here is a river flood statement. The flood warning continues for the Illinois River near Havana. Until further notice. At 8:45 a.m. Wednesday, the stage was 16.5 feet. The river is expected to rise to a crest of 16.9 feet early Friday afternoon. Looking elsewhere around the Midwest at 4 p.m., Chicago was partly sunny, and 78. Indianapolis was cloudy, and 79. St. Louis was cloudy, and 79. Kansas City was partly sunny, and 81. Des Moines was cloudy, and 80. Milwaukee was mostly sunny, and 73.

a flood statement. What flooding caused by excessive rainfall continues to be possible? Where portions of central, east central, and west central Illinois, including the following counties in central Illinois, DeWitt, Logan, Macon, Marshall, Mason, McLean, Menard, Peoria, Piatt, Stark, Tazewell, and Woodford. In east central Illinois, Champaign and Vermilion. In west central Illinois, Fulton and Knox. When, until 1 a.m. Thursday. The following impacts are expected. Excessive runoff may result in flooding of rivers, creeks, streams, and other low-lying and flood-prone locations. Creeks and streams may rise out of their banks. Flooding may occur in poor drainage and urban areas. Additional details, a narrow band of showers and thunderstorms are developing in a west-to-east orientation across central Illinois this afternoon and will continue to develop into this evening. Between 1 and 2 inches of rain is possible this afternoon and evening with pockets of 2 to 5 inches possible. This rain will fall on areas that received very heavy rains during the past week and may lead to flash flooding. For safety information, visit www.weather.gov/safety/flood. You should monitor later forecasts and be alert for possible flood warnings. Those living in areas prone to flooding should be prepared to take action should flooding develop. Here is a special weather statement. Funnel cloud sighted over central Illinois. At 3:15 p.m., broadcast media and emergency management personnel reported additional funnel clouds over parts of central Illinois. Atmospheric conditions exist that favor the possible formation of weak circulations along pre-existing boundaries. Some of these circulations are occurring underneath developing showers and thunderstorms, where a funnel cloud may develop. Once the rain begins, the funnel cloud usually dissipates. Low-hanging clouds can also appear to dip up and down at times, but they will not show signs of any rapid rotation. An actual funnel cloud will exhibit spinning in a counterclockwise direction. In rare instances, these funnels may briefly touch down. Stay alert and be prepared to move to a safe shelter if a funnel cloud approaches the ground. The following is a summary of watches, warnings, and advisories in effect. For the WXJ71 listening area, a flood watch remains in effect until 1 a.m. Thursday for the following counties: Fulton, Knox, Marshall, Mason, McLean, Peoria, Stark, Tazewell, and Woodford. And now a discussion of hazardous weather conditions for the following counties in Illinois: Fulton, Knox, Marshall, Mason, McLean, Peoria, Stark, Tazewell, and Woodford. This hazardous weather outlook is for central Illinois, east central Illinois, and west central Illinois. Day 1, late this afternoon and tonight. Scattered thunderstorms are expected to develop this afternoon and persist into the evening, producing locally heavy rain which could lead to flash flooding. A few of the storms may be strong or briefly severe, producing damaging winds and large hail. For Thursday through Tuesday, additional thunderstorms are possible Friday afternoon and night. The risk of severe weather is low. Flooding will continue into the weekend for portions of the Illinois and Sangamon rivers. Spotter information statement. Spotter activation may be required through this evening. Expected storm motion is to the east around 25 miles per hour. The time is currently 4:40 p.m. Central Daylight Time. 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Now for the official National Weather Service forecast for Peoria and surrounding areas of central Illinois. Tonight, mostly cloudy with a chance of showers and thunderstorms until midnight, then partly cloudy after midnight. Patchy fog after midnight. Some thunderstorms may produce heavy rainfall until midnight. Lows in the mid-60s. Northeast winds around 5 miles an hour. Chance of rain 50%. Thursday, patchy fog in the morning. Sunny. Highs around 80. Northeast winds around 5 miles an hour. Thursday night, mostly clear. Lows in the lower 60s. East winds around 5 miles an hour until midnight, becoming light and variable. Friday, mostly sunny. A chance of showers in the afternoon. Highs in the lower 80s. Southwest winds 5 to 10 miles an hour. Chance of rain 40%. Friday night, a chance of showers until midnight. Mostly clear.

was in the mid-60s. West winds around 5 miles an hour. Chance of rain 40%. Saturday and Saturday night, mostly clear. Highs in the lower 80s. Lows in the lower 60s. Sunday through Tuesday night, partly cloudy. Highs in the lower 80s. Lows in the lower 60s. Wednesday, sunny. Highs in the lower 80s. Again, the forecast for Peoria and surrounding areas of central Illinois for tonight, mostly cloudy with a chance of showers and thunderstorms until midnight, then partly cloudy after midnight. Patchy fog after midnight. Some thunderstorms may produce heavy rainfall until midnight. Lows in the mid-60s. Northeast winds around 5 miles an hour. Chance of rain 50%. At 4 p.m. in Peoria, skies were cloudy. The temperature was 82 degrees, the dew point was 70, and the relative humidity was 66%. The heat index was 86. The wind was variable at 3 miles an hour. The pressure was 29.90 inches and falling. Around central and western Illinois, skies ranged from partly sunny to cloudy. It was 77 at Bloomington, 83 at Moline, 82 at Galesburg, 82 at Lakin, and 82 at Macomb. Quincy reported 78, Springfield reported 81, Lincoln reported 82, and Pontiac reported 82. And once again at 4 p.m. in Peoria, under cloudy skies, the temperature was 82, and the heat index was 86. Looking elsewhere around the Midwest at 4 p.m., Chicago was partly sunny, and 78. Indianapolis was cloudy, and 79. St. Louis was cloudy, and 79. Kansas City was partly sunny, and 81. Des Moines was cloudy, and 80. Milwaukee was mostly sunny, and 73. Here is a flood statement. What? Flooding caused by excessive rainfall continues to be possible. Where? Portions of central, east central, and west central Illinois, including the following counties, in central Illinois, DeWitt, Logan, Macon, Marshall, Mason, McLean, Menard, Peoria, Piatt, Stark, Tazewell, and Woodford. In east central Illinois, Champaign and Vermilion. In west central Illinois, Fulton and Knox. When? Until 1 a.m. Thursday. The following impacts are expected. Excessive runoff may result in flooding of rivers, creeks, streams, and other low-lying and flood-prone locations. Creeks and streams may rise out of their banks. Flooding may occur in poor drainage and urban areas. Additional details, a narrow band of showers and thunderstorms are developing in a west-to-east orientation across central Illinois this afternoon and will continue to develop into this evening. Between 1 and 2 inches of rain is possible this afternoon and evening with pockets of 2 to 5 inches possible. This rain will fall on areas that received very heavy rains during the past week and may lead to flash flooding. http://, for safety information, visit www.weather.gov/safety/flood. You should monitor later forecasts and be alert for possible flood warnings. Those living in areas prone to flooding should be prepared to take action should flooding develop. Here is a river flood statement. The flood warning is canceled for the Spoon River at Seville. At 8:45 a.m. Wednesday, the stage was 20.8 feet. The river is expected to fall to 10.1 feet Wednesday, August 26. Here is a river flood statement. The flood warning continues for the Illinois River near Havana. Until further notice. At 8:45 a.m. Wednesday, the stage was 16.5 feet. The river is expected to rise to a crest of 16.9 feet early Friday afternoon. Here is a special weather statement. Funnel clouds sighted over central Illinois. At 3:15 p.m., broadcast media and emergency management personnel reported additional funnel clouds over parts of central Illinois. Atmospheric conditions exist that favor the possible formation of weak circulations along pre-existing boundaries. Some of these circulations are occurring underneath developing showers and thunderstorms, where a funnel cloud may develop. Once the rain begins, the funnel cloud usually dissipates. Low-hanging clouds can also appear to dip up and down at times, but they will not show signs of any rapid rotation. An actual funnel cloud will exhibit spinning in a counterclockwise direction. In rare instances, these funnels may briefly touch down. Stay alert and be prepared to move to a safe

shelter if a funnel cloud approaches the ground. The following is a summary of watches, warnings, and advisories in effect. For the WXJ71 listening area, a flood watch remains in effect until 1 a.m. Thursday for the following counties: Fulton, Knox, Marshall, Mason, McLean, Peoria, Stark, Tazewell, and Woodford. And now a discussion of hazardous weather conditions for the following counties in Illinois: Fulton, Knox, Marshall, Mason, McLean, Peoria, Stark, Tazewell, and Woodford. This hazardous weather outlook is for Central Illinois, East Central Illinois, and West Central Illinois. Day 1, late this afternoon and tonight. Scattered thunderstorms are expected to develop this afternoon and persist into the evening, producing locally heavy rain which could lead to flash flooding. A few of the storms may be strong or briefly severe, producing damaging winds and large hail. For Thursday through Tuesday, additional thunderstorms are possible Friday afternoon and night. The risk of severe weather is low. Flooding will continue into the weekend for portions of the Illinois and Sangamon rivers. Spotter information statement. Spotter activation may be required through this evening. Expected storm motion is to the east around 25 miles per hour. The time is currently 4:48 p.m. Central Daylight Time. 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Now for the official National Weather Service forecast for Peoria and surrounding areas of Central Illinois. Tonight, mostly cloudy with a chance of showers and thunderstorms until midnight, then partly cloudy after midnight. Patchy fog after midnight. Some thunderstorms may produce heavy rainfall until midnight. Lows in the mid-60s. Northeast winds around 5 miles an hour. Chance of rain 50%. Thursday, patchy fog in the morning. Sunny. Highs around 80. Northeast winds around 5 miles an hour. Thursday night, mostly clear. Lows in the lower 60s. East winds around 5 miles an hour until midnight, becoming light and variable. Friday, mostly sunny. A chance of showers in the afternoon. Highs in the lower 80s. Southwest winds 5 to 10 miles an hour. Chance of rain 40%. Friday night, a chance of showers until midnight. Mostly clear. Lows in the mid-60s. West winds around 5 miles an hour. Chance of rain 40%. Saturday and Saturday night, mostly clear. Highs in the lower 80s. Lows in the lower 60s. Sunday through Tuesday night, partly cloudy. Highs in the lower 80s. Lows in the lower 60s. Wednesday, sunny. Highs in the lower 80s. Again, the forecast for Peoria and surrounding areas of Central Illinois for tonight: mostly cloudy with a chance of showers and thunderstorms until midnight, then partly cloudy after midnight. Patchy fog after midnight. Some thunderstorms may produce heavy rainfall until midnight. Lows in the mid-60s. Northeast winds around 5 miles an hour. Chance of rain 50%. At 4 p.m. in Peoria, skies were cloudy. The temperature was 82 degrees, the dew point was 70, and the relative humidity was 66%. The heat index was 86. The wind was variable at 3 miles an hour. The pressure was 29.90 inches and falling. Around central and western Illinois, skies ranged from partly sunny to cloudy. It was 77 at Bloomington, 83 at Moline, 82 at Galesburg, 82 at Lakin, and 82 at Macomb. Quincy reported 78, Springfield reported 81, Lincoln reported 82, and Pontiac reported 82. And once again at 4 p.m. in Peoria, under cloudy skies, the temperature was 82, and the heat index was 86. Looking elsewhere around the Midwest at 4 p.m., Chicago was partly sunny, and 78. Indianapolis was cloudy, and 79. St. Louis was cloudy, and 79. Kansas City was partly sunny, and 81. Des Moines was cloudy, and 80. Milwaukee was mostly sunny, and 73. Here is a flood statement. What? Flooding caused by excessive rainfall continues to be possible. Where? Portions of central, east central, and west central Illinois, including the following counties: in central Illinois, DeWitt, Logan, Macon,

Marshall, Mason, McLean, Menard, Peoria, Pyatt, Stark, Tazewell, and Woodford. In East Central Illinois, Champaign and Vermilion. In West Central Illinois, Fulton and Knox. When, until 1 a.m. Thursday. The following impacts are expected. Excessive runoff may result in flooding of rivers, creeks, streams, and other low-lying and flood-prone locations. Creeks and streams may rise out of their banks. Flooding may occur in poor drainage and urban areas. Additional details, a narrow band of showers and thunderstorms are developing in a west-to-east orientation across central Illinois this afternoon and will continue to develop into this evening. Between 1 and 2 inches of rain is possible this afternoon and evening with pockets of 2 to 5 inches possible. This rain will fall on areas that received very heavy rains during the past week and may lead to flash flooding. http://, for safety information, visit www.weather.gov/safety/flood. You should monitor later forecasts and be alert for possible flood warnings. Those living in areas prone to flooding should be prepared to take action should flooding develop. Here is a special weather statement. Funnel clouds sighted over central Illinois. At 3:15 p.m., broadcast media and emergency management personnel reported additional funnel clouds over parts of central Illinois. Atmospheric conditions exist that favor the possible formation of weak circulations along pre-existing boundaries. Some of these circulations are occurring underneath developing showers and thunderstorms, where a funnel cloud may develop. Once the rain begins, the funnel cloud usually dissipates. Low-hanging clouds can also appear to dip up and down at times, but they will not show signs of any rapid rotation. An actual funnel cloud will exhibit spinning in a counterclockwise direction. In rare instances, these funnels may briefly touch down. Stay alert and be prepared to move to a safe shelter if a funnel cloud approaches the ground. The following is a summary of watches, warnings, and advisories in effect. For the WXJ71 listening area, a flood watch remains in effect until 1 a.m. Thursday for the following counties: Fulton, Knox, Marshall, Mason, McLean, Peoria, Stark, Tazewell, and Woodford. And now a discussion of hazardous weather conditions for the following counties in Illinois: Fulton, Knox, Marshall, Mason, McLean, Peoria, Stark, Tazewell, and Woodford. This hazardous weather outlook is for central Illinois, east central Illinois, and west central Illinois. Day 1, late this afternoon and tonight. Scattered thunderstorms are expected to develop this afternoon and persist into the evening, producing locally heavy rain which could lead to flash flooding. A few of the storms may be strong or briefly severe, producing damaging winds and large hail. For Thursday through Tuesday, additional thunderstorms are possible Friday afternoon and night. The risk of severe weather is low. Flooding will continue into the weekend for portions of the Illinois and Sangamon rivers. Spotter information statement. Spotter activation may be required through this evening. Expected storm motion is to the east around 25 miles per hour. Here is a river flood statement. The flood warning is canceled for the Spoon River at Seaville. At 8:45 a.m. Wednesday, the stage was 20.8 feet. The river is expected to fall to 10.1 feet Wednesday, August 26. Here is a river flood statement. The flood warning continues for the Illinois River near Havana. Until further notice. At 8:45 a.m. Wednesday, the stage was 16.5 feet. The river is expected to rise to a crest of 16.9 feet early Friday afternoon. The time is currently 4:55 p.m. Central Daylight Time. 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Now for the official National Weather Service forecast for Peoria and surrounding areas of central Illinois. Tonight, mostly cloudy with a chance of showers and thunderstorms until midnight, then partly cloudy after midnight. Patchy fog after midnight. Some thunderstorms may produce heavy rainfall until midnight. Lows in the mid-60s. Northeast winds around 5 miles an hour. Chance of rain 50%. Thursday, patchy fog in the morning. Sunny. Highs around 80. Northeast winds around 5 miles an hour. Thursday night, mostly clear. Lows in the lower 60s. East winds around 5 miles an hour until midnight,
becoming light and variable. Friday, mostly sunny. A chance of showers in the afternoon. Highs in the lower 80s. Southwest winds 5 to 10 miles an hour. Chance of rain 40%. Friday night, a chance of showers until midnight. Mostly clear. Lows in the mid-60s. West winds around 5 miles an hour. Chance of rain 40%. Saturday and Saturday night, mostly clear. Highs in the lower 80s. Lows in the lower 60s. Sunday through Tuesday night, partly cloudy. Highs in the lower 80s. Lows in the lower 60s. Wednesday, sunny. Highs in the lower 80s. Again, the forecast for Peoria and surrounding areas of central Illinois for tonight, mostly cloudy with a chance of showers and thunderstorms until midnight, then partly cloudy after midnight. Patchy fog after midnight. Some thunderstorms may produce heavy rainfall until midnight. Lows in the mid-60s. Northeast winds around 5 miles an hour. Chance of rain 50%. At 4 p.m. in Peoria, skies were cloudy. The temperature was 82 degrees, the dew point was 70, and the relative humidity was 66%. The heat index was 86. The wind was variable at 3 miles an hour. The pressure was 29.90 inches and falling. Around central and western Illinois, skies ranged from partly sunny to cloudy. It was 77 at Bloomington, 83 at Moline, 82 at Galesburg, 82 at Lakin, and 82 at Macomb. Quincy reported 78, Springfield reported 81, Lincoln reported 82, and Pontiac reported 82. And once again at 4 p.m. in Peoria, under cloudy skies, the temperature was 82, and the heat index was 86. Looking elsewhere around the Midwest at 4 p.m., Chicago was partly sunny, and 78. Indianapolis was cloudy, and 79. St. Louis was cloudy, and 79. Kansas City was partly sunny, and 81. Des Moines was cloudy, and 80. Milwaukee was mostly sunny, and 73. Here is a flood statement. What, flooding caused by excessive rainfall continues to be possible. Where, portions of central, east central, and west central Illinois, including the following counties, in central Illinois, DeWitt, Logan, Macon, Marshall, Mason, McLean, Menard, Peoria, Piatt, Stark, Tazewell, and Woodford. In east central Illinois, Champaign and Vermilion. In west central Illinois, Fulton and Knox. When, until 1 a.m. Thursday. The following impacts are expected. Excessive runoff may result in flooding of rivers, creeks, streams, and other low-lying and flood-prone locations. Creeks and streams may rise out of their banks. Flooding may occur in poor drainage and urban areas. Additional details, a narrow band of showers and thunderstorms are developing in a west-to-east orientation across central Illinois this afternoon and will continue to develop into this evening. Between 1 and 2 inches of rain is possible this afternoon and evening with pockets of 2 to 5 inches possible. This rain will fall on areas that received very heavy rains during the past week and may lead to flash flooding. For safety information, visit www.weather.gov/safety/flood. You should monitor later forecasts and be alert for possible flood warnings. Those living in areas prone to flooding should be prepared to take action should flooding develop. Here is a special weather statement. Funnel cloud sighted over central Illinois. At 3:15 p.m., broadcast media and emergency management personnel reported additional funnel clouds over parts of central Illinois. Atmospheric conditions exist that favor the possible formation of weak circulations along pre-existing boundaries. Some of these circulations are occurring underneath developing showers and thunderstorms, where a funnel cloud may develop. Once the rain begins, the funnel cloud usually dissipates. Low-hanging clouds can also appear to dip up and down at times, but they will not show signs of any rapid rotation. An actual funnel cloud will exhibit spinning in a counterclockwise direction. In rare instances, these funnels may briefly touch down. Stay alert and be prepared to move to a safe shelter if a funnel cloud approaches the ground. The following is a summary of watches, warnings, and advisories in effect. For the WXJ71 listening area,
A flood watch remains in effect until 1 a.m. Thursday.

continue into the weekend for portions of the Illinois and Sangamon rivers. Spotter information statement. Spotter activation may be required through this evening. Expected storm motion is to the east around 25 miles per hour. The time is currently 5:02 p.m. Central Daylight Time. 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Now for the official National Weather Service forecast for Peoria and surrounding areas of central Illinois. Tonight, mostly cloudy with a chance of showers and thunderstorms until midnight, then partly cloudy after midnight. Patchy fog after midnight. Some thunderstorms may produce heavy rainfall until midnight. Lows in the mid-60s. Northeast winds around 5 miles an hour. Chance of rain 50%. Thursday, patchy fog in the morning. Sunny. Highs around 80. Northeast winds around 5 miles an hour. Thursday night, mostly clear. Lows in the lower 60s. East winds around 5 miles an hour until midnight, becoming light and variable. Friday, mostly sunny. A chance of showers in the afternoon. Highs in the lower 80s. Southwest winds 5 to 10 miles an hour. Chance of rain 40%. Friday night, a chance of showers until midnight. Mostly clear. Lows in the mid-60s. West winds around 5 miles an hour. Chance of rain 40%. Saturday and Saturday night, mostly clear. Highs in the lower 80s. Lows in the lower 60s. Sunday through Tuesday night, partly cloudy. Highs in the lower 80s. Lows in the lower 60s. Wednesday, sunny. Highs in the lower 80s. Again, the forecast for Peoria and surrounding areas of central Illinois for tonight, mostly cloudy with a chance of showers and thunderstorms until midnight, then partly cloudy after midnight. Patchy fog after midnight. Some thunderstorms may produce heavy rainfall until midnight. Lows in the mid-60s. Northeast winds around 5 miles an hour. Chance of rain 50%. At 5 p.m. in Peoria, skies were cloudy. The temperature was 83 degrees, the dew point was 70, and the relative humidity was 64%. The heat index was 87. The wind was northwest at 5 miles an hour. The pressure was 29.89 inches and falling. Around central and western Illinois, at Bloomington, rain was falling, with a temperature of 77. It was partly sunny, with a temperature of 81 at Moline, 79 at Galesburg, and 81 at Macomb. Under partly sunny skies, Quincy reported 78, Springfield reported 80, and Lincoln reported 83. At Pontiac, it was cloudy, with a temperature of 82. And once again at 5 p.m. in Peoria, under cloudy skies, the temperature was 83, and the heat index was 87. Here is a river flood statement. The flood warning continues for the Illinois River near Havana. Until further notice. At 8:45 a.m. Wednesday, the stage was 16.5 feet. The river is expected to rise to a crest of 16.9 feet early Friday afternoon. The Peoria, Illinois climate summary for this evening, as of 4 p.m., August 19, 2026. Today's high temperature was 83 degrees. The normal high is 85. The record high is 100 degrees, which was set in 1983. Today's low temperature was 70 degrees. The normal low is 64. The record low is 51 degrees, which was set in 1950. No precipitation fell today, which leaves the monthly total at 6.36 inches. The total precipitation for the year still stands at 30.57 inches. Sunset tonight is at 7:51 p.m. Sunrise tomorrow is at 6:14 a.m. Here is a flood statement. What? Flooding caused by excessive rainfall continues to be possible. Where? Portions of central, east central, and west central Illinois, including the following counties, in central Illinois, DeWitt, Logan, Macon, Marshall, Mason, McLean, Menard, Peoria, Piatt, Stark, Tazewell, and Woodford. In east central Illinois, Champaign and Vermilion. In west central Illinois, Fulton and Knox. When? Until 1 a.m. Thursday. The following impacts are expected. Excessive runoff may result in flooding of rivers, creeks, streams, and other low-lying and flood-prone

locations. Creeks and streams may rise out of their banks. Flooding may occur in poor drainage and urban areas. Additional details, a narrow band of showers and thunderstorms are developing in a west-to-east orientation across central Illinois this afternoon and will continue to develop into this evening. Between 1 and 2 inches of rain is possible this afternoon and evening, with pockets of 2 to 5 inches possible. This rain will fall on areas that received very heavy rains during the past week and may lead to flash flooding. http://. For safety information, visit www.weather.gov/safety/flood. You should monitor later forecasts and be alert for possible flood warnings. Those living in areas prone to flooding should be prepared to take action should flooding develop. Here is a special weather statement. Funnel clouds sighted over central Illinois. At 3:15 p.m., broadcast media and emergency management personnel reported additional funnel clouds over parts of central Illinois. Atmospheric conditions exist that favor the possible formation of weak circulations along pre-existing boundaries. Some of these circulations are occurring underneath developing showers and thunderstorms, where a funnel cloud may develop. Once the rain begins, the funnel cloud usually dissipates. Low-hanging clouds can also appear to dip up and down at times, but they will not show signs of any rapid rotation. An actual funnel cloud will exhibit spinning in a counterclockwise direction. In rare instances, these funnels may briefly touch down. Stay alert and be prepared to move to a safe shelter if a funnel cloud approaches the ground. The following is a summary of watches, warnings, and advisories in effect. For the WXJ71 listening area, a flood watch remains in effect until 1 a.m. Thursday for the following counties: Fulton, Knox, Marshall, Mason, McLean, Peoria, Stark, Tazewell, and Woodford. And now a discussion of hazardous weather conditions for the following counties in Illinois: Fulton, Knox, Marshall, Mason, McLean, Peoria, Stark, Tazewell, and Woodford. This hazardous weather outlook is for central Illinois, east central Illinois, and west central Illinois. Day 1, late this afternoon and tonight. Scattered thunderstorms are expected to develop this afternoon and persist into the evening, producing locally heavy rain which could lead to flash flooding. A few of the storms may be strong or briefly severe, producing damaging winds and large hail. For Thursday through Tuesday, additional thunderstorms are possible Friday afternoon and night. The risk of severe weather is low. Flooding will continue into the weekend for portions of the Illinois and Sangamon rivers. Spotter information statement: spotter activation may be required through this evening. Expected storm motion is to the east around 25 miles per hour. The time is currently 5:10 p.m. Central Daylight Time. 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Now for the official National Weather Service forecast for Peoria and surrounding areas of central Illinois. Tonight, mostly cloudy with a chance of showers and thunderstorms until midnight, then partly cloudy after midnight. Patchy fog after midnight. Some thunderstorms may produce heavy rainfall until midnight. Lows in the mid-60s. Northeast winds around 5 miles an hour. Chance of rain 50%. Thursday, patchy fog in the morning. Sunny. Highs around 80. Northeast winds around 5 miles an hour. Thursday night, mostly clear. Lows in the lower 60s. East winds around 5 miles an hour until midnight, becoming light and variable. Friday, mostly sunny. A chance of showers in the afternoon. Highs in the lower 80s. Southwest winds 5 to 10 miles an hour. Chance of rain 40%. Friday night, a chance of showers until midnight. Mostly clear. Lows in the mid-60s. West winds around 5 miles an hour. Chance of rain 40%. Saturday and Saturday night, mostly clear. Highs in the lower 80s. Lows in the lower 60s. Sunday through Tuesday night, partly cloudy. Highs in the lower 80s. Lows in the lower 60s. Wednesday, sunny. Highs in the lower 80s. Again, the forecast for Peoria and surrounding areas of central Illinois for tonight: mostly cloudy with a chance of showers and thunderstorms until midnight, then partly cloudy after midnight. Patchy fog after midnight.

midnight. Some thunderstorms may produce heavy rainfall until midnight. Lows in the mid-60s. Northeast winds around 5 miles an hour. Chance of rain 50%. At 5 p.m. in Peoria, skies were cloudy. The temperature was 83 degrees, the dew point was 70, and the relative humidity was 64%. The heat index was 87. The wind was northwest at 5 miles an hour. The pressure was 29.89 inches and falling. Around central and western Illinois, at Bloomington, rain was falling, with a temperature of 77. It was partly sunny, with a temperature of 81 at Moline, 79 at Galesburg, 81 at Macomb, 78 at Quincy, and 80 at Springfield. It was cloudy, with a temperature of 82 at Lakin, 83 at Lincoln, and 82 at Pontiac. And once again at 5 p.m. in Peoria, under cloudy skies, the temperature was 83, and the heat index was 87. 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WXJ71 is part of the All Hazards Network of NOAA Weather Radio. Looking elsewhere around the Midwest at 5 p.m., Chicago was partly sunny, and 76. Indianapolis was cloudy, and 80. St. Louis was cloudy, and 80. Kansas City was partly sunny, and 81. Des Moines was cloudy, and 79. Milwaukee was mostly sunny, and 72. Here is a flood statement. What? Flooding caused by excessive rainfall continues to be possible. Where? Portions of central, east central, and west central Illinois, including the following counties, in central Illinois: DeWitt, Logan, Macon, Marshall, Mason, McLean, Menard, Peoria, Piatt, Stark, Tazewell, and Woodford. In east central Illinois, Champaign and Vermilion. In west central Illinois, Fulton and Knox. When? Until 1 a.m. Thursday. The following impacts are expected. Excessive runoff may result in flooding of rivers, creeks, streams, and other low-lying and flood-prone locations. Creeks and streams may rise out of their banks. Flooding may occur in poor drainage and urban areas. Additional details: a narrow band of showers and thunderstorms are developing in a west-to-east orientation across central Illinois this afternoon and will continue to develop into this evening. Between 1 and 2 inches of rain is possible this afternoon and evening, with pockets of 2 to 5 inches possible. This rain will fall on areas that received very heavy rains during the past week and may lead to flash flooding. http://. 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You should monitor later forecasts and be alert for possible flood warnings. Those living in areas prone to flooding should be prepared to take action should flooding develop. The Peoria, Illinois climate summary for this evening, as of 4 p.m., August 19, 2026. Today's high temperature was 83 degrees. The normal high is 85. The record high is 100 degrees, which was set in 1983. Today's low temperature was 70 degrees. The normal low is 64. The record low is 51 degrees, which was set in 1950. No precipitation fell today, which leaves the monthly total at 6.36 inches. The total precipitation for the year still stands at 30.57 inches. Sunset tonight is at 7:51 p.m. Sunrise tomorrow is at 6:14 a.m. Here is a river flood statement. The flood warning continues for the Illinois River near Havana. Until further notice. At 8:45 a.m. Wednesday, the stage was 16.5 feet. The river is expected to rise to a crest of 16.9 feet early Friday afternoon. Here is a special weather statement. Funnel clouds sighted over central Illinois. At 3:15 p.m., broadcast media and emergency management personnel reported additional funnel clouds over parts of central Illinois. Atmospheric conditions exist that favor the possible formation of weak circulations along pre-existing boundaries. Some of these circulations

circulations are occurring underneath developing showers and thunderstorms, where a funnel cloud may develop. Once the rain begins, the funnel cloud usually dissipates. Low-hanging clouds can also appear to dip up and down at times, but they will not show signs of any rapid rotation. An actual funnel cloud will exhibit spinning in a counterclockwise direction. In rare instances, these funnels may briefly touch down. Stay alert and be prepared to move to a safe shelter if a funnel cloud approaches the ground. The following is a summary of watches, warnings, and advisories in effect. For the WXJ71 listening area, a flood watch remains in effect until 1 a.m. Thursday for the following counties: Fulton, Knox, Marshall, Mason, McLean, Peoria, Stark, Tazewell, and Woodford. And now a discussion of hazardous weather conditions for the following counties in Illinois: Fulton, Knox, Marshall, Mason, McLean, Peoria, Stark, Tazewell, and Woodford. This hazardous weather outlook is for Central Illinois, East Central Illinois, and West Central Illinois. Day 1, late this afternoon and tonight. Scattered thunderstorms are expected to develop this afternoon and persist into the evening, producing locally heavy rain which could lead to flash flooding. A few of the storms may be strong or briefly severe, producing damaging winds and large hail. For Thursday through Tuesday, additional thunderstorms are possible Friday afternoon and night. The risk of severe weather is low. Flooding will continue into the weekend for portions of the Illinois and Sangamon rivers. Spotter information statement: spotter activation may be required through this evening. Expected storm motion is to the east around 25 miles per hour. The time is currently 5:19 p.m. Central Daylight Time. 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Now for the official National Weather Service forecast for Peoria and surrounding areas of Central Illinois. Tonight, mostly cloudy with a chance of showers and thunderstorms until midnight, then partly cloudy after midnight. Patchy fog after midnight. Some thunderstorms may produce heavy rainfall until midnight. Lows in the mid-60s. Northeast winds around 5 miles an hour. Chance of rain 50%. Thursday, patchy fog in the morning. Sunny. Highs around 80. Northeast winds around 5 miles an hour. Thursday night, mostly clear. Lows in the lower 60s. East winds around 5 miles an hour until midnight, becoming light and variable. Friday, mostly sunny. A chance of showers in the afternoon. Highs in the lower 80s. Southwest winds 5 to 10 miles an hour. Chance of rain 40%. Friday night, a chance of showers until midnight. Mostly clear. Lows in the mid-60s. West winds around 5 miles an hour. Chance of rain 40%. Saturday and Saturday night, mostly clear. Highs in the lower 80s. Lows in the lower 60s. Sunday through Tuesday night, partly cloudy. Highs in the lower 80s. Lows in the lower 60s. Wednesday, sunny. Highs in the lower 80s. Again, the forecast for Peoria and surrounding areas of Central Illinois for tonight: mostly cloudy with a chance of showers and thunderstorms until midnight, then partly cloudy after midnight. Patchy fog after midnight. Some thunderstorms may produce heavy rainfall until midnight. Lows in the mid-60s. Northeast winds around 5 miles an hour. Chance of rain 50%. At 5 p.m. in Peoria, skies were partly sunny. The temperature was 83 degrees, the dew point was 70, and the relative humidity was 64%. The heat index was 87. The wind was northwest at 5 miles an hour. The pressure was 29.89 inches and falling. Around central and western Illinois, at Bloomington, rain was falling, with a temperature of 77. At Springfield, it was mostly sunny, with a temperature of 80. It was partly sunny, with a temperature of 81 at Moline, 82 at Lakin, and 81 at Macomb. Under partly sunny skies, Quincy reported 78, Lincoln reported 83, and Pontiac reported 82. At Galesburg, it was cloudy, with a temperature of 79. And once again at 5 p.m. in Peoria, under partly sunny skies, the temperature was 83, and the heat index was 87. Looking elsewhere around the Midwest,

At 5 p.m., Chicago was partly sunny, and 76. Indianapolis was cloudy, and 80. St. Louis was cloudy, and 80. Kansas City was partly sunny, and 81. Des Moines was cloudy, and 79. Milwaukee was mostly sunny, and 72. Here is a flood statement. What? Flooding caused by excessive rainfall continues to be possible. Where? Portions of central, east central, and west central Illinois, including the following counties, in central Illinois: DeWitt, Logan, Macon, Marshall, Mason, McLean, Menard, Peoria, Piatt, Stark, Tazewell, and Woodford. In east central Illinois, Champaign and Vermilion. In west central Illinois, Fulton and Knox. When? Until 1 a.m. Thursday. The following impacts are expected. Excessive runoff may result in flooding of rivers, creeks, streams, and other low-lying and flood-prone locations. Creeks and streams may rise out of their banks. Flooding may occur in poor drainage and urban areas. Additional details: a narrow band of showers and thunderstorms are developing in a west-to-east orientation across central Illinois this afternoon and will continue to develop into this evening. Between 1 and 2 inches of rain is possible this afternoon and evening, with pockets of 2 to 5 inches possible. This rain will fall on areas that received very heavy rains during the past week and may lead to flash flooding. http://, for safety information, visit www.weather.gov/safety/flood. You should monitor later forecasts and be alert for possible flood warnings. Those living in areas prone to flooding should be prepared to take action should flooding develop. Here is a special weather statement. Funnel cloud sighted over central Illinois. At 3:15 p.m., broadcast media and emergency management personnel reported additional funnel clouds over parts of central Illinois. Atmospheric conditions exist that favor the possible formation of weak circulations along pre-existing boundaries. Some of these circulations are occurring underneath developing showers and thunderstorms, where a funnel cloud may develop. Once the rain begins, the funnel cloud usually dissipates. Low-hanging clouds can also appear to dip up and down at times, but they will not show signs of any rapid rotation. An actual funnel cloud will exhibit spinning in a counterclockwise direction. In rare instances, these funnels may briefly touch down. Stay alert and be prepared to move to a safe shelter if a funnel cloud approaches the ground. Here is a river flood statement. The flood warning continues for the Illinois River near Havana until further notice. At 8:45 a.m. Wednesday, the stage was 16.5 feet. The river is expected to rise to a crest of 16.9 feet early Friday afternoon. The following is a summary of watches, warnings, and advisories in effect. For the WXJ71 listening area, a flood watch remains in effect until 1 a.m. Thursday for the following counties: Fulton, Knox, Marshall, Mason, McLean, Peoria, Stark, Tazewell, and Woodford. And now a discussion of hazardous weather conditions for the following counties in Illinois: Fulton, Knox, Marshall, Mason, McLean, Peoria, Stark, Tazewell, and Woodford. This hazardous weather outlook is for central Illinois, east central Illinois, and west central Illinois. Day 1, late this afternoon and tonight. Scattered thunderstorms are expected to develop this afternoon and persist into the evening, producing locally heavy rain which could lead to flash flooding. A few of the storms may be strong or briefly severe, producing damaging winds and large hail. For Thursday through Tuesday, additional thunderstorms are possible Friday afternoon and night. The risk of severe weather is low. Flooding will continue into the weekend for portions of the Illinois and Sangamon rivers. Spotter information statement: spotter activation may be required through this evening. Expected storm motion is to the east around 25 miles per hour. The time is currently 5:26 p.m. Central Daylight Time. 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Now for the official National Weather Service forecast for Peoria and surrounding areas of central Illinois. Tonight, mostly cloudy with a chance of showers and thunderstorms until midnight, then partly cloudy after midnight. Patchy fog after midnight. Some thunderstorms may produce heavy rainfall until midnight. Lows in the mid-60s. Northeast winds around 5 miles an hour.

chance of rain 50%. Thursday, patchy fog in the morning. Sunny. Highs around 80. Northeast winds around 5 miles an hour. Thursday night, mostly clear. Lows in the lower 60s. East winds around 5 miles an hour until midnight, becoming light and variable. Friday, mostly sunny. A chance of showers in the afternoon. Highs in the lower 80s. Southwest winds 5 to 10 miles an hour. Chance of rain 40%. Friday night, a chance of showers until midnight. Mostly clear. Lows in the mid-60s. West winds around 5 miles an hour. Chance of rain 40%. Saturday and Saturday night, mostly clear. Highs in the lower 80s. Lows in the lower 60s. Sunday through Tuesday night, partly cloudy. Highs in the lower 80s. Lows in the lower 60s. Wednesday, sunny. Highs in the lower 80s. Again, the forecast for Peoria and surrounding areas of central Illinois for tonight, mostly cloudy with a chance of showers and thunderstorms until midnight, then partly cloudy after midnight. Patchy fog after midnight. Some thunderstorms may produce heavy rainfall until midnight. Lows in the mid-60s. Northeast winds around 5 miles an hour. Chance of rain 50%. At 5 p.m. in Peoria, skies were partly sunny. The temperature was 83 degrees, the dew point was 70, and the relative humidity was 64%. The heat index was 87. The wind was northwest at 5 miles an hour. The pressure was 29.89 inches and falling. Around central and western Illinois, at Bloomington, rain was falling, with a temperature of 77. At Springfield, it was mostly sunny, with a temperature of 80. It was partly sunny, with a temperature of 81 at Moline, 82 at Lakin, and 81 at Macomb. Under partly sunny skies, Quincy reported 78, Lincoln reported 83, and Pontiac reported 82. At Galesburg, it was cloudy, with a temperature of 79. And once again at 5 p.m. in Peoria, under partly sunny skies, the temperature was 83, and the heat index was 87. The Peoria, Illinois climate summary for this evening, as of 4 p.m., August 19, 2026. Today's high temperature was 83 degrees. The normal high is 85. The record high is 100 degrees, which was set in 1983. Today's low temperature was 70 degrees. The normal low is 64. The record low is 51 degrees, which was set in 1950. No precipitation fell today, which leaves the monthly total at 6.36 inches. The total precipitation for the year still stands at 30.57 inches. Sunset tonight is at 7:51 p.m. Sunrise tomorrow is at 6:14 a.m. Looking elsewhere around the Midwest at 5 p.m., Chicago was partly sunny, and 76. Indianapolis was cloudy, and 80. St. Louis was cloudy, and 80. Kansas City was partly sunny, and 81. Des Moines was cloudy, and 79. Milwaukee was mostly sunny, and 72. Here is a flood statement. What? Flooding caused by excessive rainfall continues to be possible. Where? Portions of central, east central, and west central Illinois, including the following counties, in central Illinois, DeWitt, Logan, Macon, Marshall, Mason, McLean, Menard, Peoria, Piatt, Stark, Tazewell, and Woodford. In east central Illinois, Champaign and Vermilion. In west central Illinois, Fulton and Knox. When, until 1 a.m. Thursday. The following impacts are expected. Excessive runoff may result in flooding of rivers, creeks, streams, and other low-lying and flood-prone locations. Creeks and streams may rise out of their banks. Flooding may occur in poor drainage and urban areas. Additional details, a narrow band of showers and thunderstorms are developing in a west-to-east orientation across central Illinois this afternoon and will continue to develop into this evening. Between 1 and 2 inches of rain is possible this afternoon and evening, with pockets of 2 to 5 inches possible. This rain will fall on areas that received very heavy rains during the past week and may lead to flash flooding. http://, for safety information, visit www.weather.gov/safety/flood. You should monitor later for

Guests and be alert for possible flood warnings. Those living in areas prone to flooding should be prepared to take action should flooding develop. Here is a special weather statement. Funnel cloud sighted over central Illinois. At 3:15 p.m., broadcast media and emergency management personnel reported additional funnel clouds over parts of central Illinois. Atmospheric conditions exist that favor the possible formation of weak circulations along pre-existing boundaries. Some of these circulations are occurring underneath developing showers and thunderstorms, where a funnel cloud may develop. Once the rain begins, the funnel cloud usually dissipates. Low-hanging clouds can also appear to dip and may develop. Once the rain begins, the funnel cloud usually dissipates. Low-hanging clouds can also appear to dip up and down at times, but they will not show signs of any rapid rotation. An actual funnel cloud will exhibit spinning in a counterclockwise direction. In rare instances, these funnels may briefly touch down. Stay alert and be prepared to move to a safe shelter if a funnel cloud approaches the ground. The following is a summary of watches, warnings, and advisories in effect. For the WXJ71 listening area, a flood watch remains in effect until 1 a.m. Thursday for the following counties: Fulton, Knox, Marshall, Mason, McLean, Peoria, Stark, Tazewell, and Woodford. And now a discussion of hazardous weather conditions for the following counties in Illinois: Fulton, Knox, Marshall, Mason, McLean, Peoria, Stark, Tazewell, and Woodford. This hazardous weather outlook is for central Illinois, east central Illinois, and west central Illinois. Day 1, late this afternoon and tonight. Scattered thunderstorms are expected to develop this afternoon and persist into the evening, producing locally heavy rain which could lead to flash flooding. A few of the storms may be strong or briefly severe, producing damaging winds and large hail. For Thursday through Tuesday, additional thunderstorms are possible Friday afternoon and night. The risk of severe weather is low. Flooding will continue into the weekend for portions of the Illinois and Sangamon rivers. Spotter information statement. Spotter activation may be required through this evening. Expected storm motion is to the east around 25 miles per hour. The time is currently 5:34 p.m. Central Daylight Time. Here is a river flood statement. The flood warning continues for the Illinois River near Havana. Until further notice. At 8:45 a.m. Wednesday, the stage was 16.5 feet. The river is expected to rise to a crest of 16.9 feet early Friday afternoon. 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Now for the official National Weather Service forecast for Peoria and surrounding areas of central Illinois. Tonight, mostly cloudy with a chance of showers and thunderstorms until midnight, then partly cloudy after midnight. Patchy fog after midnight. Some thunderstorms may produce heavy rainfall until midnight. Lows in the mid-60s. Northeast winds around 5 miles an hour. Chance of rain 50%. Thursday, patchy fog in the morning. Sunny. Highs around 80. Northeast winds around 5 miles an hour. Thursday night, mostly clear. Lows in the lower 60s. East winds around 5 miles an hour until midnight, becoming light and variable. Friday, mostly sunny. A chance of showers in the afternoon. Highs in the lower 80s. Southwest winds 5 to 10 miles an hour. Chance of rain 40%. Friday night, a chance of showers until midnight. Mostly clear. Lows in the mid-60s. West winds around 5 miles an hour. Chance of rain 40%. Saturday and Saturday night, mostly clear. Highs in the lower 80s. Lows in the lower 60s. Sunday through Tuesday night, partly cloudy. Highs in the lower 80s. Lows in the lower 60s. Wednesday, sunny. Highs in the lower 80s. Again, the forecast for Peoria and surrounding areas of central Illinois for tonight, mostly cloudy with a chance of showers and thunderstorms until midnight, then partly cloudy after midnight. Patchy fog after midnight. Some thunderstorms may produce heavy rainfall until midnight. Lows in the mid-60s. Northeast winds around 5 miles an hour. Chance of rain 50%. At 5 p.m. in Peoria, skies were

partly sunny. The temperature was 83 degrees, the dew point was 70, and the relative humidity was 64%. The heat index was 87. The wind was northwest at 5 miles an hour. The pressure was 29.89 inches and falling. Around central and western Illinois, at Bloomington, rain was falling, with a temperature of 77. At Springfield, it was mostly sunny, with a temperature of 80. It was partly sunny, with a temperature of 81 at Moline, 82 at Lakin, and 81 at Macomb. Under partly sunny skies, Quincy reported 78, Lincoln reported 83, and Pontiac reported 82. At Galesburg, it was cloudy, with a temperature of 79. And once again at 5 p.m. in Peoria, under partly sunny skies, the temperature was 83, and the heat index was 87. Looking elsewhere around the Midwest at 5 p.m., Chicago was partly sunny, and 76. Indianapolis was cloudy, and 80. St. Louis was cloudy, and 80. Kansas City was partly sunny, and 81. Des Moines was cloudy, and 79. Milwaukee was mostly sunny, and 72. Here is a flood statement. What? Flooding caused by excessive rainfall continues to be possible. Where? Portions of central, east central, and west central Illinois, including the following counties, in central Illinois, DeWitt, Logan, Macon, Marshall, Mason, McLean, Menard, Peoria, Piatt, Stark, Tazewell, and Woodford. In east central Illinois, Champaign and Vermilion. In west central Illinois, Fulton and Knox. When, until 1 a.m. Thursday. The following impacts are expected. Excessive runoff may result in flooding of rivers, creeks, streams, and other low-lying and flood-prone locations. Creeks and streams may rise out of their banks. Flooding may occur in poor drainage and urban areas. Additional details, a narrow band of showers and thunderstorms are developing in a west-to-east orientation across central Illinois this afternoon and will continue to develop into this evening. Between 1 and 2 inches of rain is possible this afternoon and evening with pockets of 2 to 5 inches possible. This rain will fall on areas that received very heavy rains during the past week and may lead to flash flooding. http://. For safety information, visit www.weather.gov/safety/flood. You should monitor later forecasts and be alert for possible flood warnings. Those living in areas prone to flooding should be prepared to take action should flooding develop. Here is a special weather statement. Funnel cloud sighted over central Illinois. At 3:15 p.m., broadcast media and emergency management personnel reported additional funnel clouds over parts of central Illinois. Atmospheric conditions exist that favor the possible formation of weak circulations along pre-existing boundaries. Some of these circulations are occurring underneath developing showers and thunderstorms, where a funnel cloud may develop. Once the rain begins, the funnel cloud usually dissipates. Low-hanging clouds can also appear to dip up and down at times, but they will not show signs of any rapid rotation. An actual funnel cloud will exhibit spinning in a counterclockwise direction. In rare instances, these funnels may briefly touch down. Stay alert and be prepared to move to a safe shelter if a funnel cloud approaches the ground. The following is a summary of watches, warnings, and advisories in effect. For the WXJ71 listening area, a flood watch remains in effect until 1 a.m. Thursday for the following counties: Fulton, Knox, Marshall, Mason, McLean, Peoria, Stark, Tazewell, and Woodford. And now a discussion of hazardous weather conditions for the following counties in Illinois: Fulton, Knox, Marshall, Mason, McLean, Peoria, Stark, Tazewell, and Woodford. This hazardous weather outlook is for central Illinois, east central Illinois, and west central Illinois. Day 1, late this afternoon and tonight. Scattered thunderstorms are expected to develop this afternoon and persist into the evening, producing locally heavy rain which could lead to flash flooding. A few of the storms may be strong or briefly severe, producing damaging winds and large hail. For Thursday through Tuesday, additional thunderstorms are possible Friday afternoon and night. The risk of severe weather is low. Flooding will continue into the weekend for portions of the Illinois and Sangamon rivers. Spotter information statement. Spotter activation may be required through this evening. Expected storm motion is to the east around 25 miles.

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Now for the official National Weather Service forecast for Peoria and surrounding areas of central Illinois. Tonight, mostly cloudy with a chance of showers and thunderstorms until midnight, then partly cloudy after midnight. Patchy fog after midnight. Some thunderstorms may produce heavy rainfall until midnight. Lows in the mid-60s. Northeast winds around 5 miles an hour. Chance of rain 50%. Thursday, patchy fog in the morning. Sunny. Highs around 80. Northeast winds around 5 miles an hour. Thursday night, mostly clear. Lows in the lower 60s. East winds around 5 miles an hour until midnight, becoming light and variable. Friday, mostly sunny. A chance of showers in the afternoon. Highs in the lower 80s. Southwest winds 5 to 10 miles an hour. Chance of rain 40%. Friday night, a chance of showers until midnight. Mostly clear. Lows in the mid-60s. West winds around 5 miles an hour. Chance of rain 40%. Saturday and Saturday night, mostly clear. Highs in the lower 80s. Lows in...

National Weather Service in Lincoln has issued a flash flood warning for Southern Knox County until 8:45 p.m. At 5:43 p.m., Doppler radar indicated thunderstorms producing heavy rain across the warned area. Between 2 and 3 inches of rain have fallen. The expected rainfall rate is 1.5 to 2 inches in 1 hour. Additional rainfall amounts of 1 to 3 inches are possible in the warned area. Flash flooding is ongoing or expected to begin shortly. Expected hazards include flash flooding caused by thunderstorms. Source, radar. The following impacts are expected: flash flooding of small creeks and streams, urban areas, highways, streets and underpasses, as well as other poor drainage and low-lying areas. Some locations that will experience flash flooding include Knoxville, Yates City, Mequon, Gilson and DeLong. This includes Interstate 74 between mile markers 54 and 67. 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Now for the official National Weather Service forecast for Peoria and surrounding areas of central Illinois. Tonight, mostly cloudy with a chance of showers and thunderstorms until midnight, then partly cloudy after midnight. Patchy fog after midnight. Some thunderstorms may produce heavy rainfall until midnight. Lows in the mid-60s. Northeast winds around 5 miles an hour. Chance of rain 50%. Thursday, patchy fog in the morning. Sunny. Highs around 80. Northeast winds around 5 miles an hour. Thursday night, mostly clear. Lows in the lower 60s. East winds around 5 miles an hour until midnight, becoming light and variable. Friday, mostly sunny. A chance of showers in the afternoon. Highs in the lower 80s. Southwest winds 5 to 10 miles an hour. Chance of rain 40%. Friday night, a chance of showers until midnight. Mostly clear. Lows in the mid-60s. West winds around 5 miles an hour. Chance of rain 40%. Saturday and Saturday night, mostly clear. Highs in the lower 80s. Lows in the lower 60s. Sunday through Tuesday night, partly cloudy. Highs in the lower 80s. Lows in the lower 60s. Wednesday, sunny. Highs in the lower 80s. Again, the forecast for Peoria and surrounding areas of central Illinois for tonight: mostly cloudy with a chance of showers and thunderstorms until midnight, then partly cloudy after midnight. Patchy fog after midnight. Some thunderstorms may produce heavy rainfall until midnight. Lows in the mid-60s. Northeast winds around 5 miles an hour. Chance of rain 50%. The following is a summary of watches, warnings and advisories in effect. For the WXJ71 listening area, a flash flood warning has been issued until 8:45 p.m. for the following county: Knox, Illinois. A flood watch remains in effect until 1 a.m. Thursday for the following counties: Fulton, Knox, Marshall, Mason, McLean, Peoria, Stark, Tazewell and Woodford. At 5 p.m. in Peoria, skies were partly sunny. The temperature was 83 degrees, the dew point was 70, and the relative humidity was 64%. The heat index was 87. The wind was northwest at 5 miles an hour. The pressure was 29.89 inches and falling. Around central and western Illinois, at Bloomington, rain was falling, with a temperature of 77. At Springfield, it was mostly sunny, with a temperature of 80. It was partly sunny, with a temperature of 81 at Moline, 82 at Lakin, and 81 at Macomb. Under partly sunny skies, Quincy reported 78, Lincoln reported 83, and Pontiac reported 82. At Galesburg, it was cloudy, with a temperature of 79. And once again at 5 p.m. in Peoria, under partly sunny skies, the temperature was 83, and the heat index was 87. The National Weather Service in Lincoln has issued a flash flood warning for Southern Knox County until 8:45 p.m. At 5:43 p.m., Doppler radar indicated thunderstorms producing heavy rain across the warned area. Between 2 and 3 inches of rain have fallen. The expected rainfall rate is 1.5 to 2 inches in 1 hour.
Additional rainfall amounts of 1 to 3 inches are possible in the warned area. Flash flooding is ongoing or expected to begin shortly. Expected hazards include flash flooding caused by thunderstorms. Source, radar. The following impacts are expected: flash flooding of small creeks and streams, urban areas, highways, streets and underpasses, as well as other poor drainage and low-lying areas. Some locations that will experience flash flooding include Knoxville, Yates City, Mequon, Gilson and DeLong. This includes Interstate 74 between mile markers 54 and 67. And now a discussion of hazardous weather conditions for the following counties in Illinois: Fulton, Knox, Marshall, Mason, McLean, Peoria, Stark, Tazewell, and Woodford. This hazardous weather outlook is for Central Illinois, East Central Illinois, and West Central Illinois. Day 1, late this afternoon and tonight. Scattered thunderstorms are expected to develop this afternoon and persist into the evening, producing locally heavy rain which could lead to flash flooding. A few of the storms may be strong or briefly severe, producing damaging winds and large hail. For Thursday through Tuesday, additional thunderstorms are possible Friday afternoon and night. The risk of severe weather is low. Flooding will continue into the weekend for portions of the Illinois and Sangamon rivers. Spotter information statement. Spotter activation may be required through this evening. Expected storm motion is to the east around 25 miles per hour. Here is a special weather statement. Funnel cloud sighted over central Illinois. At 3:15 p.m., broadcast media and emergency management personnel reported additional funnel clouds over parts of central Illinois. Atmospheric conditions exist that favor the possible formation of weak circulations along pre-existing boundaries. Some of these circulations are occurring underneath developing showers and thunderstorms, where a funnel cloud may develop. Once the rain begins, the funnel cloud usually dissipates. Low-hanging clouds can also appear to dip up and down at times, but they will not show signs of any rapid rotation. An actual funnel cloud will exhibit spinning in a counterclockwise direction. In rare instances, these funnels may briefly touch down. Stay alert and be prepared to move to a safe shelter if a funnel cloud approaches the ground. When flooding is a threat, keep these safety rules in mind. Never drive or walk across flood waters. It only takes 12 to 18 inches of water to sweep a vehicle off the road, and only 6 inches of moving water to knock over an adult. Do not drive around barricades. The road is closed for a reason. Most flood fatalities occur in vehicles. Besides your safety, you also put the lives of first responders at risk. If you live in a flood-prone area, or are camping in a low-lying area, move to higher ground. If you have water in your home, do not go into a room if standing water covers electrical outlets. Stay out of

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The time is currently 5:52 p.m. Central Daylight Time. 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Now for the official National Weather Service forecast for Peoria and surrounding areas of central Illinois. Tonight, mostly cloudy with a chance of showers and thunderstorms until midnight, then partly cloudy after midnight. Patchy fog after midnight. Some thunderstorms may produce heavy rainfall until midnight. Lows in the mid-60s. Northeast winds around 5 miles an hour. Chance of rain 50%. Thursday, patchy fog in the morning. Sunny. Highs around 80. Northeast winds around 5 miles an hour. Thursday night, mostly clear. Lows in the lower 60s. East winds around 5 miles an hour until midnight, becoming light and variable. Friday, mostly sunny. A chance of showers in the afternoon. Highs in the lower 80s. Southwest winds 5 to 10 miles an hour. Chance of rain 40%. Friday night, a chance of showers until midnight. Mostly clear. Lows in the mid-60s. West winds around 5 miles an hour. Chance of rain 40%. Saturday and Saturday night, mostly clear. Highs in the lower 80s. Lows in the lower 60s. Sunday through Tuesday night, partly cloudy. Highs in the lower 80s. Lows in the lower 60s. Wednesday, sunny. Highs in the lower 80s. Again, the forecast for Peoria and surrounding areas of central Illinois for tonight, mostly cloudy with a chance of showers and thunderstorms until midnight, then partly cloudy after midnight. Patchy fog after midnight. Some thunderstorms may produce heavy rainfall until midnight. Lows in the mid-60s. Northeast winds around 5 miles an hour. Chance of rain 50%. The following is a summary of watches, warnings, and advisories in effect. For the WXJ71 listening area, a flash flood warning has been issued until 8:45 p.m. for the following county, Knox, Illinois. A flood watch remains in effect until 1 a.m. Thursday for the following counties, Fulton, Knox, Marshall, Mason, McLean, Peoria, Stark, Tazewell, and Woodford. At 5 p.m. in Peoria, skies were partly sunny. The temperature was 83 degrees, the dew point was 70, and the relative humidity was 64%. The heat index was 87. The wind was northwest at 5 miles an hour. The pressure was 29.89 inches and falling. Around central and western Illinois, at Bloomington, rain was falling, with a temperature of 77. At Springfield, it was mostly sunny, with a temperature of 80. It was partly sunny, with a temperature of 81 at Moline, 82 at Lakin, and 81 at Macomb. Under partly sunny skies, Quincy reported 78, Lincoln reported 83, and Pontiac reported 82. At Galesburg, it was cloudy, with a temperature of 79. And once again at 5 p.m. in Peoria, under partly sunny skies, the temperature was 83, and the heat index was 87. The National Weather Service in Lincoln has issued a flash flood warning for southern Knox County until 8:45 p.m. At 5:43 p.m., Doppler radar indicated thunderstorms producing heavy rain across the warned area. Between 2 and 3 inches of rain have fallen. The expected rainfall rate is 1.5 to 2 inches in 1 hour. Additional rainfall amounts of 1 to 3 inches are possible in the warned area. Flash flooding is ongoing or expected to begin shortly. Expected hazards include flash flooding caused by thunderstorms. Source, radar. The following impacts are expected: flash flooding of small creeks and streams, urban areas, highways, streets and underpasses, as well as other poor drainage and low-lying areas. Some locations that will experience flash flooding include Knoxville, Yates City, Mequon, Gilson and DeLong. This includes Interstate 74 between mile markers 54 and 67. And now a discussion of hazardous weather conditions for the following counties in Illinois: Fulton, Knox, Marshall, Mason, McLean, Peoria, Stark, Tazewell, and Woodford. This hazardous weather outlook is for central Illinois, east central Illinois, and west central Illinois. Day 1, late this afternoon and tonight.

scattered thunderstorms are expected to develop this afternoon and persist into the evening, producing locally heavy rain which could lead to flash flooding. A few of the storms may be strong or briefly severe, producing damaging winds and large hail. For Thursday through Tuesday, additional thunderstorms are possible Friday afternoon and night. The risk of severe weather is low. Flooding will continue into the weekend for portions of the Illinois and Sangamon rivers. Spotter information statement. Spotter activation may be required through this evening. Expected storm motion is to the east around 25 miles per hour. Here is a special weather statement. Funnel clouds sighted over central Illinois. At 3:15 p.m., broadcast media and emergency management personnel reported additional funnel clouds over parts of central Illinois. Atmospheric conditions exist that favor the possible formation of weak circulations along pre-existing boundaries. Some of these circulations are occurring underneath developing showers and thunderstorms, where a funnel cloud may develop. Once the rain begins, the funnel cloud usually dissipates. Low-hanging clouds can also appear to dip up and down at times, but they will not show signs of any rapid rotation. An actual funnel cloud will exhibit spinning in a counterclockwise direction. In rare instances, these funnels may briefly touch down. Stay alert and be prepared to move to a safe shelter if a funnel cloud approaches the ground. When flooding is a threat, keep these safety rules in mind. Never drive or walk across flood waters. It only takes 12 to 18 inches of water to sweep a vehicle off the road, and only 6 inches of moving water to knock over an adult. Do not drive around barricades. The road is closed for a reason. Most flood fatalities occur in vehicles. Besides your safety, you also put the lives of first responders at risk. If you live in a flood-prone area, or are camping in a low-lying area, move to higher ground. If you have water in your home, do not go into a room if standing water covers electrical outlets. Stay out of water that may have electricity in it. The time is currently 5:59 p.m. Central Daylight Time. 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Now for the official National Weather Service forecast for Peoria and surrounding areas of central Illinois. Tonight, mostly cloudy with a chance of showers and thunderstorms until midnight, then partly cloudy after midnight. Patchy fog after midnight. Some thunderstorms may produce heavy rainfall until midnight. Lows in the mid-60s. Northeast winds around 5 miles an hour. Chance of rain 50%. Thursday, patchy fog in the morning. Sunny. Highs around 80. Northeast winds around 5 miles an hour. Thursday night, mostly clear. Lows in the lower 60s. East winds around 5 miles an hour until midnight, becoming light and variable. Friday, mostly sunny. A chance of showers in the afternoon. Highs in the lower 80s. Southwest winds 5 to 10 miles an hour. Chance of rain 40%. Friday night, a chance of showers until midnight. Mostly clear. Lows in the mid-60s. West winds around 5 miles an hour. Chance of rain 40%. Saturday and Saturday night, mostly clear. Highs in the lower 80s. Lows in the lower 60s. Sunday through Tuesday night, partly cloudy. Highs in the lower 80s. Lows in the lower 60s. Wednesday, sunny. Highs in the lower 80s. Again, the forecast for Peoria and surrounding areas of central Illinois for tonight, mostly cloudy with a chance of showers and thunderstorms until midnight, then partly cloudy after midnight. Patchy fog after midnight. Some thunderstorms may produce heavy rainfall until midnight. Lows in the mid-60s. Northeast winds around 5 miles an hour. Chance of rain 50%. The following is a summary of watches, warnings and advisories in effect. For the WXJ71 listening area, a flash flood warning has been issued until 8:45 p.m. for the following county, Knox, Illinois. A flood watch remains in effect until 1 a.m. Thursday for the following counties, Fulton, Knox, Marshall, Mason, McLean, Peoria, Stark, Tazewell and Woodford. The National Weather Service in Lincoln has issued a flash flood warning for southern Knox County until 8:45 p.m.

And now a discussion of hazardous weather conditions for the following counties in Illinois: Fulton, Knox, Marshall, Mason, McLean, Peoria, Stark, Tazewell, and Woodford. This hazardous weather outlook is for Central Illinois, East Central Illinois, and West Central Illinois. Day 1, late this afternoon and tonight. Scattered thunderstorms are expected to develop this afternoon and persist into the evening, producing locally heavy rain which could lead to flash flooding. A few of the storms may be strong or briefly severe, producing damaging winds and large hail. For Thursday through Tuesday, additional thunderstorms are possible Friday afternoon and night. The risk of severe weather is low. Flooding will continue into the weekend for portions of the Illinois and Sangamon rivers. Spotter information statement. Spotter activation may be required through this evening. Expected storm motion is to the east around 25 miles per hour. Here is a special weather statement. Funnel clouds sighted over central Illinois. At 3:15 p.m., broadcast media and emergency management personnel reported additional funnel clouds over parts of central Illinois. Atmospheric conditions exist that favor the possible formation of weak circulations along pre-existing boundaries. Some of these circulations are occurring underneath developing showers and thunderstorms, where a funnel cloud may develop. Once the rain begins, the funnel cloud usually dissipates. Low-hanging clouds can also appear to dip up and down at times, but they will not show signs of any rapid rotation. An actual funnel cloud will exhibit spinning in a counterclockwise direction. In rare instances, these funnels may briefly touch down. Stay alert and be prepared to move to a safe shelter if a funnel cloud approaches the ground. When flooding is a threat, keep these safety rules in mind. Never drive or walk across flood waters. It only takes 12 to 18 inches of water to sweep a vehicle off the road, and only 6 inches of moving water to knock over an adult. Do not drive around barricades. The road is closed for a reason. Most flood fatalities occur in vehicles. Besides your safety, you also put the lives of first responders at risk. If you live in a flood-prone area, or are camping in a low-lying area, move to higher ground. If you have water in your home, do not go into a room if standing water covers electrical outlets. Stay out of water that may have electricity in it. The time is currently 6:05 p.m. Central Daylight Time. 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Now for the official National Weather Service forecast for Peoria and surrounding areas of central Illinois. Tonight, mostly cloudy with a chance of showers and thunderstorms until midnight, then partly cloudy after midnight. Patchy fog after midnight. Some thunderstorms may produce heavy rainfall until midnight. Lows in the mid-60s. Northeast winds around 5 miles an hour. Chance of rain 50%. Thursday, patchy fog in the morning. Sunny. Highs around 80. Northeast winds around 5 miles an hour. Thursday night, mostly clear. Lows in the lower 60s. East winds around 5 miles an hour until midnight, becoming light and variable. Friday, mostly sunny. A chance of showers in the afternoon. Highs in the lower 80s. Southwest winds 5 to 10 miles an hour. Chance of rain 40%. Friday night, a chance of showers until midnight. Mostly clear. Lows in the mid-60s. West winds around 5 miles an hour. Chance of rain 40%. Saturday and Saturday night, mostly clear. Highs in the lower 80s. Lows in the lower 60s. Sunday through Tuesday night, partly cloudy. Highs in the lower 80s. Lows in the lower 60s. Wednesday, sunny. Highs in the lower 80s. Again, the forecast for Peoria and surrounding areas of central Illinois for tonight: mostly cloudy with a chance of showers and thunderstorms until midnight, then partly cloudy after midnight. Patchy fog after midnight. Some thunderstorms may produce heavy rainfall until midnight. Lows in the mid-60s. Northeast winds around 5 miles an hour. Chance of rain 50%. The following is a summary of watches, warnings, and advisories in effect. For the WXJ71 listening area, a flash flood warning has been issued until 8:45 p.m. for the following county.

Illinois. A flood watch remains in effect until 1 a.m. Thursday for the following counties: Fulton, Knox, Marshall, Mason, McLean, Peoria, Stark, Tazewell, and Woodford. At 6 p.m. in Peoria, skies were partly sunny. The temperature was 80 degrees, the dew point was 72, and the relative humidity was 76%. The heat index was 84. The wind was west at 6 miles an hour. The pressure was 29.90 inches and rising. Around central and western Illinois, at Springfield, it was mostly sunny, with a temperature of 80. It was partly sunny, with a temperature of 79 at Bloomington, 81 at Moline, 78 at Macomb, and 78 at Quincy. And once again at 6 p.m. in Peoria, under partly sunny skies, the temperature was 80, and the heat index was 84. The National Weather Service in Lincoln has issued a flash flood warning for southern Knox County until 8:45 p.m. At 5:43 p.m., Doppler radar indicated thunderstorms producing heavy rain across the warned area. Between 2 and 3 inches of rain have fallen. The expected rainfall rate is 1.5 to 2 inches in 1 hour. Additional rainfall amounts of 1 to 3 inches are possible in the warned area. Flash flooding is ongoing or expected to begin shortly. Expected hazards include flash flooding caused by thunderstorms. Source: radar. The following impacts are expected: flash flooding of small creeks and streams, urban areas, highways, streets and underpasses, as well as other poor drainage and low-lying areas. Some locations that will experience flash flooding include Knoxville, Yates City, Mequon, Gilson and DeLong. This includes Interstate 74 between mile markers 54 and 67. And now a discussion of hazardous weather conditions for the following counties in Illinois: Fulton, Knox, Marshall, Mason, McLean, Peoria, Stark, Tazewell, and Woodford. This hazardous weather outlook is for Central Illinois, East Central Illinois, and West Central Illinois. Day 1, late this afternoon and tonight. Scattered thunderstorms are expected to develop this afternoon and persist into the evening, producing locally heavy rain which could lead to flash flooding. A few of the storms may be strong or briefly severe, producing damaging winds and large hail. For Thursday through Tuesday, additional thunderstorms are possible Friday afternoon and night. The risk of severe weather is low. Flooding will continue into the weekend for portions of the Illinois and Sangamon rivers. Spotter information statement. Spotter activation may be required through this evening. Expected storm motion is to the east around 25 miles per hour. Here is a special weather statement. Funnel clouds sighted over central Illinois. At 3:15 p.m., broadcast media and emergency management personnel reported additional funnel clouds over parts of central Illinois. Atmospheric conditions exist that favor the possible formation of weak circulations along pre-existing boundaries. Some of these circulations are occurring underneath developing showers and thunderstorms, where a funnel cloud may develop. Once the rain begins, the funnel cloud usually dissipates. Low-hanging clouds can also appear to dip up and down at times, but they will not show signs of any rapid rotation. An actual funnel cloud will exhibit spinning in a counterclockwise direction. In rare instances, these funnels may briefly touch down. Stay alert and be prepared to move to a safe shelter if a funnel cloud approaches the ground. When flooding is a threat, keep these safety rules in mind. Never drive or walk across flood waters. It only takes 12 to 18 inches of water to sweep a vehicle off the road, and only 6 inches of moving water to knock over an adult. Do not drive around barricades. The road is closed for a reason. Most flood fatalities occur in vehicles. Besides your safety, you also put the lives of first responders at risk. If you live in a flood-prone area, or are camping in a low-lying area, move to higher ground. If you have water in your home, do not go into a room if standing water covers electrical outlets. Stay out of water that may have electricity in it. The time is currently 6:12 p.m. Central Daylight Time. 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

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Now for the official National Weather Service forecast for Peoria and surrounding areas of central Illinois. Tonight, mostly cloudy with a chance of showers and thunderstorms until midnight, then partly cloudy after midnight. Patchy fog after midnight. Some thunderstorms may produce heavy rainfall until midnight. Lows in the mid-60s. Northeast winds around 5 miles an hour. Chance of rain 50%. Thursday, patchy fog in the morning. Sunny. Highs around 80. Northeast winds around 5 miles an hour. Thursday night, mostly clear. Lows in the lower 60s. East winds around 5 miles an hour until midnight, becoming light and variable. Friday, mostly sunny. A chance of showers in the afternoon. Highs in the lower 80s. Southwest winds 5 to 10 miles an hour. Chance of rain 40%. Friday night, a chance of showers until midnight. Mostly clear. Lows in the mid-60s. West winds around 5 miles an hour. Chance of rain 40%. Saturday and Saturday night, mostly clear. Highs in the lower 80s. Lows in the lower 60s. Sunday through Tuesday night, partly cloudy. Highs in the lower 80s. Lows in the lower 60s. Wednesday, sunny. Highs in the lower 80s. Again, the forecast for Peoria and surrounding areas of central Illinois for tonight, mostly cloudy with a chance of showers and thunderstorms until midnight, then partly cloudy after midnight. Patchy fog after midnight. Some thunderstorms may produce heavy rainfall until midnight. Lows in the mid-60s. Northeast winds around 5 miles an hour. Chance of rain 50%. The following is a summary of watches, warnings, and advisories in effect. For the WXJ71 listening area, a flash flood warning has been issued until 8:45 p.m. for the following county, Knox, Illinois. A flood watch remains in effect until 1 a.m. Thursday for the following counties, Fulton, Knox, Marshall, Mason, McLean, Peoria, Stark, Tazewell, and Woodford. At 6 p.m. in Peoria, skies were partly sunny. The temperature was 80 degrees, the dew point was 72, and the relative humidity was 76%. The heat index was 84. The wind was west at 6 miles an hour. The pressure was 29.90 inches and rising. Around central and western Illinois, at Galesburg, rain was falling, with a temperature of 74. It was partly sunny, with a temperature of 79 at Bloomington, 78 at Macomb, and 78 at Quincy. Under partly sunny skies, Springfield reported 80, Lincoln reported 82, and Pontiac reported 81. It was cloudy, with a temperature of 81 at Moline, and 78 at Lakin. And once again at 6 p.m. in Peoria, under partly sunny skies, the temperature was 80, and the heat index was 84. The National Weather Service in Lincoln has issued a flash flood warning for southern Knox County until 8:45 p.m. At 5:43 p.m., Doppler radar indicated thunderstorms producing heavy rain across the warned area. Between 2 and 3 inches of rain have fallen. The expected rainfall rate is 1.5 to 2 inches in 1 hour. Additional rainfall amounts of 1 to 3 inches are possible in the warned area. Flash flooding is ongoing or expected to begin shortly. Expected hazards include flash flooding caused by thunderstorms. Source, radar. The following impacts are expected: flash flooding of small creeks and streams, urban areas, highways, streets and underpasses, as well as other poor drainage and low-lying areas. Some locations that will experience flash flooding include Knoxville, Yates City, Mequon, Gilson and DeLong. This includes Interstate 74 between mile markers 54 and 67. And now a discussion of hazardous weather conditions for the following counties in Illinois: Fulton, Knox, Marshall, Mason, McLean, Peoria, Stark, Tazewell, and Woodford. This hazardous weather outlook is for central Illinois.

Illinois, East Central Illinois, and West Central Illinois. Day 1, late this afternoon and tonight. Scattered thunderstorms are expected to develop this afternoon and persist into the evening, producing locally heavy rain which could lead to flash flooding. A few of the storms may be strong or briefly severe, producing damaging winds and large hail. For Thursday through Tuesday, additional thunderstorms are possible Friday afternoon and night. The risk of severe weather is low. Flooding will continue into the weekend for portions of the Illinois and Sangamon rivers. Spotter information statement. Spotter activation may be required through this evening. Expected storm motion is to the east around 25 miles per hour. Here is a special weather statement. Funnel clouds sighted over central Illinois. At 3:15 p.m., broadcast media and emergency management personnel reported additional funnel clouds over parts of central Illinois. Atmospheric conditions exist that favor the possible formation of weak circulations along pre-existing boundaries. Some of these circulations are occurring underneath developing showers and thunderstorms, where a funnel cloud may develop. Once the rain begins, the funnel cloud usually dissipates. Low-hanging clouds can also appear to dip up and down at times, but they will not show signs of any rapid rotation. An actual funnel cloud will exhibit spinning in a counterclockwise direction. In rare instances, these funnels may briefly touch down. Stay alert and be prepared to move to a safe shelter if a funnel cloud approaches the ground. When flooding is a threat, keep these safety rules in mind. Never drive or walk across flood waters. It only takes 12 to 18 inches of water to sweep a vehicle off the road, and only 6 inches of moving water to knock over an adult. Do not drive around barricades. The road is closed for a reason. Most flood fatalities occur in vehicles. Besides your safety, you also put the lives of first responders at risk. If you live in a flood-prone area, or are camping in a low-lying area, move to higher ground. If you have water in your home, do not go into a room if standing water covers electrical outlets. Stay out of water that may have electricity in it. The time is currently 6:20 p.m. Central Daylight Time. 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Now for the official National Weather Service forecast for Peoria and surrounding areas of central Illinois. Tonight, mostly cloudy with a chance of showers and thunderstorms until midnight, then partly cloudy after midnight. Patchy fog after midnight. Some thunderstorms may produce heavy rainfall until midnight. Lows in the mid-60s. Northeast winds around 5 miles an hour. Chance of rain 50%. Thursday, patchy fog in the morning. Sunny. Highs around 80. Northeast winds around 5 miles an hour. Thursday night, mostly clear. Lows in the lower 60s. East winds around 5 miles an hour until midnight, becoming light and variable. Friday, mostly sunny. A chance of showers in the afternoon. Highs in the lower 80s. Southwest winds 5 to 10 miles an hour. Chance of rain 40%. Friday night, a chance of showers until midnight. Mostly clear. Lows in the mid-60s. West winds around 5 miles an hour. Chance of rain 40%. Saturday and Saturday night, mostly clear. Highs in the lower 80s. Lows in the lower 60s. Sunday through Tuesday night, partly cloudy. Highs in the lower 80s. Lows in the lower 60s. Wednesday, sunny. Highs in the lower 80s. Again, the forecast for Peoria and surrounding areas of central Illinois for tonight, mostly cloudy with a chance of showers and thunderstorms until midnight, then partly cloudy after midnight. Patchy fog after midnight. Some thunderstorms may produce heavy rainfall until midnight. Lows in the mid-60s. Northeast winds around 5 miles an hour. Chance of rain 50%. The following is a summary of watches, warnings, and advisories in effect. For the WXJ71 listening area, a flash flood warning has been issued until 8:45 p.m. for the following county, Knox, Illinois. A flood watch remains in effect until 1 a.m. Thursday for the following counties, Fulton, Knox, Marshall, Mason, McLean, Peoria, Stark, Tazewell, and Woodford. At 6 p.m. in Peoria, skies

were partly sunny. The temperature was 80 degrees, the dew point was 72, and the relative humidity was 76%. The heat index was 84. The wind was west at 6 miles an hour. The pressure was 29.90 inches and rising. Around central and western Illinois, at Galesburg, rain was falling, with a temperature of 74. It was partly sunny, with a temperature of 79 at Bloomington, 81 at Moline, and 78 at Quincy. Under partly sunny skies, Springfield reported 80, Lincoln reported 82, and Pontiac reported 81. It was cloudy, with a temperature of 78 at Lakin, and 70 at Macomb. And once again at 6 p.m. in Peoria, under partly sunny skies, the temperature was 80, and the heat index was 84. The National Weather Service in Lincoln has issued a flash flood warning for southern Knox County until 8:45 p.m. At 5:43 p.m., Doppler radar indicated thunderstorms producing heavy rain across the warned area. Between 2 and 3 inches of rain have fallen. The expected rainfall rate is 1.5 to 2 inches in 1 hour. Additional rainfall amounts of 1 to 3 inches are possible in the warned area. Flash flooding is ongoing or expected to begin shortly. Expected hazards include flash flooding caused by thunderstorms. Source, radar. The following impacts are expected: flash flooding of small creeks and streams, urban areas, highways, streets and underpasses, as well as other poor drainage and low-lying areas. Some locations that will experience flash flooding include Knoxville, Yates City, Mequon, Gilson and DeLong. This includes Interstate 74 between mile markers 54 and 67. And now a discussion of hazardous weather conditions for the following counties in Illinois: Fulton, Knox, Marshall, Mason, McLean, Peoria, Stark, Tazewell, and Woodford. This hazardous weather outlook is for Central Illinois, East Central Illinois, and West Central Illinois. Day 1, late this afternoon and tonight. Scattered thunderstorms are expected to develop this afternoon and persist into the evening, producing locally heavy rain which could lead to flash flooding. A few of the storms may be strong or briefly severe, producing damaging winds and large hail. For Thursday through Tuesday, additional thunderstorms are possible Friday afternoon and night. The risk of severe weather is low. Flooding will continue into the weekend for portions of the Illinois and Sangamon rivers. Spotter information statement: spotter activation may be required through this evening. Expected storm motion is to the east around 25 miles per hour. Here is a special weather statement. Funnel clouds sighted over central Illinois. At 3:15 p.m., broadcast media and emergency management personnel reported additional funnel clouds over parts of central Illinois. Atmospheric conditions exist that favor the possible formation of weak circulations along pre-existing boundaries. Some of these circulations are occurring underneath developing showers and thunderstorms, where a funnel cloud may develop. Once the rain begins, the funnel cloud usually dissipates. Low-hanging clouds can also appear to dip up and down at times, but they will not show signs of any rapid rotation. An actual funnel cloud will exhibit spinning in a counterclockwise direction. In rare instances, these funnels may briefly touch down. Stay alert and be prepared to move to a safe shelter if a funnel cloud approaches the ground. When flooding is a threat, keep these safety rules in mind. Never drive or walk across flood waters. It only takes 12 to 18 inches of water to sweep a vehicle off the road, and only 6 inches of moving water to knock over an adult. Do not drive around barricades. The road is closed for a reason. Most flood fatalities occur in vehicles. Besides your safety, you also put the lives of first responders at risk. If you live in a flood-prone area, or are camping in a low-lying area, move to higher ground. If you have water in your home, do not go into a room if standing water covers electrical outlets. Stay out of water that may have electricity in it. The time is currently 6:27 p.m. Central Daylight Time. 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Now for the official National Weather Service forecast for Peoria and surrounding areas of central Illinois. Tonight, mostly cloudy with a chance of showers and thunderstorms until midnight, then partly cloudy after midnight. Patchy fog after midnight. Some thunderstorms.

storms may produce heavy rainfall until midnight. Lows in the mid-60s. Northeast winds around 5 miles an hour. Chance of rain 50%. Thursday, patchy fog in the morning. Sunny. Highs around 80. Northeast winds around 5 miles an hour. Thursday night, mostly clear. Lows in the lower 60s. East winds around 5 miles an hour until midnight, becoming light and variable. Friday, mostly sunny. A chance of showers in the afternoon. Highs in the lower 80s. Southwest winds 5 to 10 miles an hour. Chance of rain 40%. Friday night, a chance of showers until midnight. Mostly clear. Lows in the mid-60s. West winds around 5 miles an hour. Chance of rain 40%. Saturday and Saturday night, mostly clear. Highs in the lower 80s. Lows in the lower 60s. Sunday through Tuesday night, partly cloudy. Highs in the lower 80s. Lows in the lower 60s. Wednesday, sunny. Highs in the lower 80s. Again, the forecast for Peoria and surrounding areas of central Illinois for tonight, mostly cloudy with a chance of showers and thunderstorms until midnight, then partly cloudy after midnight. Patchy fog after midnight. Some thunderstorms may produce heavy rainfall until midnight. Lows in the mid-60s. Northeast winds around 5 miles an hour. Chance of rain 50%. Now for the official National Weather Service forecast for Peoria and surrounding areas of central Illinois. Rest of tonight, mostly cloudy with a chance of showers and thunderstorms until midnight, then partly cloudy after midnight. Patchy fog after midnight. Some thunderstorms may produce heavy rainfall until midnight. Lows in the mid-60s. Northeast winds around 5 miles an hour. Chance of rain 50%. Thursday, patchy fog in the morning. Sunny. Highs around 80. Northeast winds around 5 miles an hour. Thursday night, mostly clear. Lows in the lower 60s. East winds around 5 miles an hour until midnight, becoming light and variable. Friday, mostly sunny. A chance of showers in the afternoon. Highs in the lower 80s. Southwest winds 5 to 10 miles an hour. Chance of rain 40%. Friday night, a chance of showers until midnight. Mostly clear. Lows in the mid-60s. West winds around 5 miles an hour. Chance of rain 40%. Saturday and Saturday night, mostly clear. Highs in the lower 80s. Lows in the lower 60s. Sunday through Tuesday night, partly cloudy. Highs in the lower 80s. Lows in the lower 60s. Wednesday, sunny. Highs in the lower 80s. Again, the forecast for Peoria and surrounding areas of central Illinois for the rest of tonight, mostly cloudy with a chance of showers and thunderstorms until midnight, then partly cloudy after midnight. Patchy fog after midnight. Some thunderstorms may produce heavy rainfall until midnight. Lows in the mid-60s. Northeast winds around 5 miles an hour. Chance of rain 50%. The following is a summary of watches, warnings and advisories in effect. For the WXJ71 listening area, a flash flood warning has been issued until 8:45 p.m. for the following county, Knox, Illinois. A flood watch remains in effect until 1 a.m. Thursday for the following counties, Fulton, Knox, Marshall, Mason, McLean, Peoria, Stark, Tazewell and Woodford. At 6 p.m. in Peoria, skies were partly sunny. The temperature was 80 degrees, the dew point was 72, and the relative humidity was 76%. The heat index was 84. The wind was west at 6 miles an hour. The pressure was 29.90 inches and rising. Around central and western Illinois, at Galesburg, rain was falling, with a temperature of 74. It was partly sunny, with a temperature of 79 at Bloomington, 81 at Moline, and 78 at Quincy. Under partly sunny skies, Springfield reported 80, Lincoln reported 82, and Pontiac reported 81. It was cloudy, with a temperature of 78 at Lakin, and 70 at Macomb. And once again at 6 p.m. in Peoria, under partly sunny skies, the temperature was 80, and the heat index was 81.

was cloudy, with a temperature of 78 at Lakin, and 70 at Macomb. And once again at 6 p.m. in Peoria, under partly sunny skies, the temperature was 80, and the heat index was 84. The National Weather Service in Lincoln has issued a flash flood warning for southern Knox County until 8:45 p.m. At 5:43 p.m., Doppler radar indicated thunderstorms producing heavy rain across the warned area. Between 2 and 3 inches of rain have fallen. The expected rainfall rate is 1.5 to 2 inches in 1 hour. Additional rainfall amounts of 1 to 3 inches are possible in the warned area. Flash flooding is ongoing or expected to begin shortly. Expected hazards include flash flooding caused by thunderstorms. Source, radar. The following impacts are expected: flash flooding of small creeks and streams, urban areas, highways, streets and underpasses, as well as other poor drainage and low-lying areas. Some locations that will experience flash flooding include Knoxville, Yates City, Mequon.

National Weather Service in Lincoln has issued a severe thunderstorm warning for Central Fulton County until 7:30 p.m. At 6:33 p.m., a severe thunderstorm was located near New Philadelphia, or 13 miles east of Macomb, moving east at 30 miles per hour. Expected hazards include 60 miles per hour wind gusts. This is a radar-indicated threat. The following impacts are expected. Expect damage to roofs, siding, and trees. Locations impacted include Lewistown. This also includes Rice Lake State Fish and Wildlife Area. 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The National Weather Service in Lincoln has issued a severe thunderstorm warning for Central Fulton County until 7:30 p.m. At 6:33 p.m., a severe thunderstorm was located near New Philadelphia, or 13 miles east of Macomb, moving east at 30 miles per hour. Expected hazards include 60 miles per hour wind gusts. This is a radar-indicated threat. The following impacts are expected. Expect damage to roofs, siding, and trees. Locations impacted include Lewistown. This also includes Rice Lake State Fish and Wildlife Area. The National Weather Service in Lincoln has issued a flash flood warning for southern Knox County until 8:45 p.m. At 5:43 p.m., Doppler radar indicated thunderstorms producing heavy rain across the warned area. Between 2 and 3 inches of rain have fallen. The expected rainfall rate is 1.5 to 2 inches in 1 hour. Additional rainfall amounts of 1 to 3 inches are possible in the warned area. Flash flooding is ongoing or expected to begin shortly. Expected hazards include flash flooding caused by thunderstorms. Source, radar. The following impacts are expected: flash flooding of small creeks and streams, urban areas, highways, streets and underpasses, as well as other poor drainage and low-lying areas. Some locations that will experience flash flooding include Knoxville, Yates City, Mequon, Gilson and DeLong. This includes Interstate 74 between mile markers 54 and 67. The following is a summary of watches, warnings and advisories in effect. For the WXJ71 listening area, a flash flood warning has been issued until 8:45 p.m. for the following county, Knox, Illinois. A severe thunderstorm warning has been issued until 7:30 p.m. for the following county, Fulton, Illinois. A flood watch remains in effect until 1 a.m. Thursday for the following counties, Fulton, Knox, Marshall, Mason, McLean, Peoria, Stark, Tazewell, and Woodford. Here is a special weather statement. Funnel cloud sighted over central Illinois. At 3:15 p.m., broadcast media and emergency management personnel reported additional funnel clouds over parts of central Illinois. Atmospheric conditions exist that favor the possible formation of weak circulations along pre-existing boundaries. Some of these circulations are occurring underneath developing showers and thunderstorms, where a funnel cloud may develop. Once the rain begins, the funnel cloud usually dissipates.

low-hanging clouds can also appear to dip up and down at times, but they will not show signs of any rapid rotation. An actual funnel cloud will exhibit spinning in a counterclockwise direction. In rare instances, these funnels may briefly touch down. Stay alert and be prepared to move to a safe shelter if a funnel cloud approaches the ground. At 6 p.m. in Peoria, skies were partly sunny. The temperature was 80 degrees, the dew point was 72, and the relative humidity was 76%. The heat index was 84. The wind was west at 6 miles an hour. The pressure was 29.90 inches and rising. Around central and western Illinois, at Galesburg, rain was falling, with a temperature of 74. It was partly sunny, with a temperature of 79 at Bloomington, 81 at Moline, and 78 at Quincy. Under partly sunny skies, Springfield reported 80, Lincoln reported 82, and Pontiac reported 81. It was cloudy, with a temperature of 78 at Lakin, and 70 at Macomb. And once again at 6 p.m. in Peoria, under partly sunny skies, the temperature was 80, and the heat index was 84. During severe weather, keep these safety rules in mind. Move to a reinforced shelter ahead of the storm, and stay away from windows and doors. Mobile homes and vehicles should be abandoned for a sturdy shelter. If the storm is producing tornadoes or extremely high winds, take cover in a basement or interior room on the lowest floor. If outside, avoid isolated, tall objects and flimsy buildings such as sheds and picnic shelters. Thunderstorms can produce flash flooding, so avoid driving across flooded roadways. Remember that tornadoes can occur before a warning has been issued. The time is currently 6:40 p.m. Central Daylight Time. 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The National Weather Service in Lincoln has issued a severe thunderstorm warning for central Fulton County until 7:30 p.m. At 6:33 p.m., a severe thunderstorm was located near New Philadelphia, or 13 miles east of Macomb, moving east at 30 miles per hour. Expected hazards include 60 miles per hour wind gusts. This is a radar-indicated threat. The following impacts are expected: expects damage to roofs, siding, and trees. Locations impacted include Lewistown. This also includes Rice Lake State Fish and Wildlife Area. The National Weather Service in Lincoln has issued a flash flood warning for southern Knox County until 8:45 p.m. At 5:43 p.m., Doppler radar indicated thunderstorms producing heavy rain across the warned area. Between 2 and 3 inches of rain have fallen. The expected rainfall rate is 1.5 to 2 inches in 1 hour. Additional rainfall amounts of 1 to 3 inches are possible in the warned area. Flash flooding is ongoing or expected to begin shortly. Expected hazards include flash flooding caused by thunderstorms. Source, radar. The following impacts are expected: flash flooding of small creeks and streams, urban areas, highways, streets and underpasses, as well as other poor drainage and low-lying areas. Some locations that will experience flash flooding include Knoxville, Yates City, Mequon, Gilson and DeLong. This includes Interstate 74 between mile markers 54 and 67. The following is a summary of watches, warnings and advisories in effect. For the WXJ71 listening area, a flash flood warning has been issued until 8:45 p.m. for the following county: Knox, Illinois. A severe thunderstorm warning has been issued until 7:30 p.m. for the following county: Fulton, Illinois. A flood watch remains in effect until 1 a.m. Thursday for the following counties: Fulton, Knox, Marshall, Mason, McLean, Peoria, Stark, Tazewell, and Woodford. Here is a special weather statement. Funnel cloud sighted over central Illinois. At 3:15 p.m., broadcast media and emergency management personnel reported additional funnel clouds over parts of central Illinois. Atmospheric conditions exist that favor the possible formation of weak circulations along pre-existing boundaries. Some of these circulations are occurring underneath developing showers and thunderstorms, where a funnel cloud may develop. Once the rain begins, the funnel cloud usually dissipates. Low-hanging clouds can also appear to dip up and down at times, but they will not show signs of any rapid rotation. An actual funnel cloud

will exhibit spinning in a counterclockwise direction. In rare instances, these funnels may briefly touch down. Stay alert and be prepared to move to a safe shelter if a funnel cloud approaches the ground. At 6 p.m. in Peoria, skies were partly sunny. The temperature was 80 degrees, the dew point was 72, and the relative humidity was 76%. The heat index was 84. The wind was west at 6 miles an hour. The pressure was 29.90 inches and rising. Around central and western Illinois, at Galesburg, rain was falling, with a temperature of 74. It was partly sunny, with a temperature of 79 at Bloomington, 81 at Moline, and 78 at Quincy. Under partly sunny skies, Springfield reported 80, Lincoln reported 82, and Pontiac reported 81. It was cloudy, with a temperature of 78 at Lakin, and 70 at Macomb. And once again at 6 p.m. in Peoria, under partly sunny skies, the temperature was 80, and the heat index was 84. During severe weather, keep these safety rules in mind. Move to a reinforced shelter ahead of the storm, and stay away from windows and doors. Mobile homes and vehicles should be abandoned for a sturdy shelter. If the storm is producing tornadoes or extremely high winds, take cover in a basement or interior room on the lowest floor. If outside, avoid isolated, tall objects and flimsy buildings such as sheds and picnic shelters. Thunderstorms can produce flash flooding, so avoid driving across flooded roadways. Remember that tornadoes can occur before a warning has been issued. The time is currently 6:44 p.m. Central Daylight Time. 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The National Weather Service in Lincoln has issued a severe thunderstorm warning for central Fulton County until 7:30 p.m. At 6:33 p.m., a severe thunderstorm was located near New Philadelphia, or 13 miles east of Macomb, moving east at 30 miles per hour. Expected hazards include 60 miles per hour wind gusts. This is a radar-indicated threat. The following impacts are expected: expects damage to roofs, siding, and trees. Locations impacted include Lewistown. This also includes Rice Lake State Fish and Wildlife Area. The National Weather Service in Lincoln has issued a flash flood warning for southern Knox County until 8:45 p.m. At 5:43 p.m., Doppler radar indicated thunderstorms producing heavy rain across the warned area. Between 2 and 3 inches of rain have fallen. The expected rainfall rate is 1.5 to 2 inches in 1 hour. Additional rainfall amounts of 1 to 3 inches are possible in the warned area. Flash flooding is ongoing or expected to begin shortly. Expected hazards include flash flooding caused by thunderstorms. Source, radar. The following impacts are expected: flash flooding of small creeks and streams, urban areas, highways, streets and underpasses, as well as other poor drainage and low-lying areas. Some locations that will experience flash flooding include Knoxville, Yates City, Mequon, Gilson and DeLong. This includes Interstate 74 between mile markers 54 and 67. The following is a summary of watches, warnings and advisories in effect. For the WXJ71 listening area, a flash flood warning has been issued until 8:45 p.m. for the following county, Knox, Illinois. A severe thunderstorm warning has been issued until 7:30 p.m. for the following county, Fulton, Illinois. A flood watch remains in effect until 1 a.m. Thursday for the following counties, Fulton, Knox, Marshall, Mason, McLean, Peoria, Stark, Tazewell, and Woodford. Here is a special weather statement. Funnel cloud sighted over central Illinois. At 3:15 p.m., broadcast media and emergency management personnel reported additional funnel clouds over parts of central Illinois. Atmospheric conditions exist that favor the possible formation of weak circulations along pre-existing boundaries. Some of these circulations are occurring underneath developing showers and thunderstorms, where a funnel cloud may develop. Once the rain begins, the funnel cloud usually dissipates. Low-hanging clouds can also appear to dip up and down at times, but they will not show signs of any rapid rotation. An actual funnel cloud will exhibit spinning in a counterclockwise direction. In rare instances, these funnels may briefly touch down. Stay alert and be prepared.

prepared to move to a safe shelter if a funnel cloud approaches the ground. At 6 p.m. in Peoria, skies were partly sunny. The temperature was 80 degrees, the dew point was 72, and the relative humidity was 76%. The heat index was 84. The wind was west at 6 miles an hour. The pressure was 29.90 inches and rising. Around central and western Illinois, at Galesburg, rain was falling, with a temperature of 74. It was partly sunny, with a temperature of 79 at Bloomington, 81 at Moline, and 78 at Quincy. Under partly sunny skies, Springfield reported 80, Lincoln reported 82, and Pontiac reported 81. It was cloudy, with a temperature of 78 at Lakin, and 70 at Macomb. And once again at 6 p.m. in Peoria, under partly sunny skies, the temperature was 80, and the heat index was 84. During severe weather, keep these safety rules in mind. Move to a reinforced shelter ahead of the storm, and stay away from windows and doors. Mobile homes and vehicles should be abandoned for a sturdy shelter. If the storm is producing tornadoes or extremely high winds, take cover in a basement or interior room on the lowest floor. If outside, avoid isolated, tall objects and flimsy buildings such as sheds and picnic shelters. Thunderstorms can produce flash flooding, so avoid driving across flooded roadways. Remember that tornadoes can occur before a warning has been issued. The time is currently 6:49 p.m. Central Daylight Time. 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The National Weather Service in Lincoln has issued a severe thunderstorm warning for central Fulton County until 7:30 p.m. At 6:33 p.m., a severe thunderstorm was located near New Philadelphia, or 13 miles east of Macomb, moving east at 30 miles per hour. Expected hazards include 60 miles per hour wind gusts. This is a radar-indicated threat. The following impacts are expected: expect damage to roofs, siding, and trees. Locations impacted include Lewistown. This also includes Rice Lake State Fish and Wildlife Area. The National Weather Service in Lincoln has issued a flash flood warning for southern Knox County until 8:45 p.m. At 5:43 p.m., Doppler radar indicated thunderstorms producing heavy rain across the warned area. Between 2 and 3 inches of rain have fallen. The expected rainfall rate is 1.5 to 2 inches in 1 hour. Additional rainfall amounts of 1 to 3 inches are possible in the warned area. Flash flooding is ongoing or expected to begin shortly. Expected hazards include flash flooding caused by thunderstorms. Source, radar. The following impacts are expected: flash flooding of small creeks and streams, urban areas, highways, streets and underpasses, as well as other poor drainage and low-lying areas. Some locations that will experience flash flooding include Knoxville, Yates City, Mequon, Gilson and DeLong. This includes Interstate 74 between mile markers 54 and 67. The following is a summary of watches, warnings and advisories in effect. For the WXJ71 listening area, a flash flood warning has been issued until 8:45 p.m. for the following county: Knox, Illinois. A severe thunderstorm warning has been issued until 7:30 p.m. for the following county: Fulton, Illinois. A flood watch remains in effect until 1 a.m. Thursday for the following counties: Fulton, Knox, Marshall, Mason, McLean, Peoria, Stark, Tazewell, and Woodford. Here is a special weather statement. Funnel cloud sighted over central Illinois. At 3:15 p.m., broadcast media and emergency management personnel reported additional funnel clouds over parts of central Illinois. Atmospheric conditions exist that favor the possible formation of weak circulations along pre-existing boundaries. Some of these circulations are occurring underneath developing showers and thunderstorms, where a funnel cloud may develop. Once the rain begins, the funnel cloud usually dissipates. Low-hanging clouds can also appear to dip up and down at times, but they will not show signs of any rapid rotation. An actual funnel cloud will exhibit spinning in a counterclockwise direction. In rare instances, these funnels may briefly touch down. Stay alert and be prepared to move to a safe shelter if a funnel cloud approaches the ground. At 6 p.m. in Peoria, skies were partly...

National Weather Service in Lincoln has issued a flash flood warning for northeastern Tazewell County, south central Woodford County, until 10 p.m. At 6:52 p.m., Doppler radar indicated thunderstorms producing heavy rain across the warned area. Between 2.5 and 3 inches of rain have fallen. The expected rainfall rate is 1 to 1.5 inches in 1 hour. Additional rainfall amounts of 2 to 3 inches are possible in the warned area. Flash flooding is ongoing or expected to begin shortly. Expected hazards include flash flooding caused by thunderstorms. Source, radar. The following impacts are expected: flash flooding of small creeks and streams, urban areas, highways, streets and underpasses, as well as other poor drainage and low-lying areas. Some locations that will experience flash flooding include East Peoria, Morton, Washington, Goodfield, and Deer Creek. This includes the following highways: Interstate 74 between mile markers 101 and 111. Interstate 155 between mile markers 29 and 31. At 6 p.m. in Peoria, skies were partly sunny. The temperature was 80 degrees, the dew point was 72, and the relative humidity was 76%. The heat index was 84. The wind was west at 6 miles an hour. The pressure was 29.90 inches and rising. Around central and western Illinois, at Galesburg, rain was falling, with a temperature of 74. It was partly sunny, with a temperature of 79 at Bloomington, 81 at Moline, and 78 at Quincy. Under partly sunny skies, Springfield reported 80, Lincoln reported 82, and Pontiac reported 81. It was cloudy, with a temperature of 78 at Lakin, and 70 at Macomb. And once again at 6 p.m. in Peoria, under partly sunny skies, the temperature was 80, and the heat index was 84. During severe weather, keep these safety rules in mind. Move to a reinforced shelter ahead of the storm, and stay away from windows and doors. Mobile homes and vehicles should be abandoned for a sturdy shelter. If the storm is producing tornadoes or extremely high winds, take cover in a basement or interior room on the lowest floor. If outside, avoid isolated, tall objects and flimsy buildings such as sheds and picnic shelters. Thunderstorms can produce flash flooding, so avoid driving across flooded roadways. Remember that tornadoes can occur before a warning has been issued. The time is currently 6:56 p.m. Central Daylight Time. 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The National Weather Service in Lincoln has issued a severe thunderstorm warning for central Fulton County until 7:30 p.m. At 6:33 p.m., a severe thunderstorm was located near New Philadelphia, or 13 miles east of Macomb, moving east at 30 miles per hour. Expected hazards include 60 miles per hour wind gusts. This is a radar-indicated threat. The following impacts are expected: expect damage to roofs, siding, and trees. Locations impacted include Lewistown. This also includes Rice Lake State Fish and Wildlife Area. The National Weather Service in Lincoln has issued a flash flood warning for southern Knox County until 8:45 p.m. At 5:43 p.m., Doppler radar indicated thunderstorms producing heavy rain across the warned area. Between 2 and 3 inches of rain have fallen. The expected rainfall rate is 1.5 to 2 inches in 1 hour. Additional rainfall amounts of 1 to 3 inches are possible in the warned area. Flash flooding is ongoing or expected to begin shortly. Expected hazards include flash flooding caused by thunderstorms. Source, radar. The following impacts are expected: flash flooding of small creeks and streams, urban areas, highways, streets and underpasses, as well as other poor drainage and low-lying areas. Some locations that will experience flash flooding include Knoxville, Yates City, Mequon, Gilson and DeLong. This includes Interstate 74 between mile markers 54 and 67. The National Weather Service in Lincoln has issued a flash flood warning for northeastern Tazewell County, south central Woodford County, until 10 p.m. At 6:52 p.m., Doppler radar indicated thunderstorms producing heavy rain across the warned area. Between 2.5 and 3 inches of rain have fallen.
The expected rainfall rate is 1 to 1.5 inches in 1 hour. Additional rainfall amounts of 2 to 3 inches are possible in the warned area. Flash flooding is ongoing or expected to begin shortly. Expected hazards include flash flooding caused by thunderstorms. Source: radar. The following impacts are expected: flash flooding of small creeks and streams, urban areas, highways, streets and underpasses, as well as other poor drainage and low-lying areas. Some locations that will experience flash flooding include East Peoria, Morton, Washington, Goodfield, and Deer Creek. This includes the following highways: Interstate 74 between mile markers 101 and 111. Interstate 155 between mile markers 29 and 31. The following is a summary of watches, warnings, and advisories in effect. For the WXJ71 listening area, a flash flood warning has been issued until 8:45 p.m. for the following county: Knox, Illinois. A severe thunderstorm warning has been issued until 7:30 p.m. for the following county: Fulton, Illinois. A flash flood warning has been issued until 10 p.m. for the following counties: Tazewell and Woodford. A flood watch remains in effect until 1 a.m. Thursday for the following counties: Fulton, Knox, Marshall, Mason, McLean, Peoria, Stark, Tazewell, and Woodford. Here is a special weather statement. Funnel cloud sighted over central Illinois. At 3:15 p.m., broadcast media and emergency management personnel reported additional funnel clouds over parts of central Illinois. Atmospheric conditions exist that favor the possible formation of weak circulations along pre-existing boundaries. Some of these circulations are occurring underneath developing showers and thunderstorms, where a funnel cloud may develop. Once the rain begins, the funnel cloud usually dissipates. Low-hanging clouds can also appear to dip up and down at times, but they will not show signs of any rapid rotation. An actual funnel cloud will exhibit spinning in a counterclockwise direction. In rare instances, these funnels may briefly touch down. Stay alert and be prepared to move to a safe shelter if a funnel cloud approaches the ground. During severe weather, keep these safety rules in mind. Move to a reinforced shelter ahead of the storm, and stay away from windows and doors. Mobile homes and vehicles should be abandoned for a sturdy shelter. If the storm is producing tornadoes or extremely high winds, take cover in a basement or interior room on the lowest floor. If outside, avoid isolated, tall objects and flimsy buildings such as sheds and picnic shelters. Thunderstorms can produce flash flooding, so avoid driving across flooded roadways. Remember that tornadoes can occur before a warning has been issued. The time is currently 7:01 p.m. Central Daylight Time. 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The National Weather Service in Lincoln has issued a severe thunderstorm warning for central Fulton County until 7:30 p.m. At 6:33 p.m., a severe thunderstorm was located near New Philadelphia, or 13 miles east of Macomb, moving east at 30 miles per hour. Expected hazards include 60 miles per hour wind gusts. This is a radar-indicated threat. The following impacts are expected: expect damage to roofs, siding, and trees. Locations impacted include Lewistown. This also includes Rice Lake State Fish and Wildlife Area. The National Weather Service in Lincoln has issued a flash flood warning for southern Knox County until 8:45 p.m. At 5:43 p.m., Doppler radar indicated thunderstorms producing heavy rain across the warned area. Between 2 and 3 inches of rain have fallen. The expected rainfall rate is 1.5 to 2 inches in 1 hour. Additional rainfall amounts of 1 to 3 inches are possible in the warned area. Flash flooding is ongoing or expected to begin shortly. Expected hazards include flash flooding caused by thunderstorms. Source: radar. The following impacts are expected: flash flooding of small creeks and streams, urban areas, highways, streets and underpasses, as well as other poor drainage and low-lying areas. Some locations that will experience flash flooding